At Clemson, it was partly sunny. The temperature was 71. Elsewhere across Georgia, at Atlanta, it was cloudy and 70. Wind southwest at 3. At Cartersville, it was cloudy and 73. Wind calm. At Lawrenceville, it was sunny and 70. Wind southwest at 8. At Macon, it was partly sunny and 71. Wind southwest at 6. At Rome, it was cloudy and 73. Wind northwest at 5. At Augusta, it was cloudy and 74. Wind southwest at 7. At Savannah, it was cloudy and 70. Wind southwest at 9. Elsewhere across the region, at Chattanooga, it was partly sunny and 75, wind west at 7. At Asheville, it was partly sunny and 70, wind north at 9 gusting to 18. At Greenville-Spartanburg, it was partly sunny and 70, wind southwest at 10. Here are the 8 p.m. weather observations from around the area. At Athens, it was cloudy, the temperature was 67 degrees. Dew point 61 degrees, relative humidity 81%, wind calm, pressure was 29.90 inches and rising. At Gainesville, it was cloudy and 68, wind southwest at 7. At Clemson, it was mostly cloudy and 68, wind variable at 5. Elsewhere across Georgia, at Atlanta it was cloudy and 68, wind southwest at 6. At Lawrenceville, it was clear and 68, wind south at 6. At Macon, it was mostly cloudy and 68, wind southwest at 5. At Rome, it was cloudy and 69, wind calm. At Augusta, it was cloudy and 72, wind southwest at 5. At Savannah, it was cloudy and 69, wind west at 3. Elsewhere across the region, at Chattanooga, it was mostly cloudy and 72, wind west at 6. At Asheville, it was cloudy and 68, wind variable at 3. At Greenville-Spartanburg, it was mostly cloudy and 68, wind southwest at 9. Here is the hazardous weather outlook. This hazardous weather outlook is for North and Central Georgia. For this afternoon and tonight, the threat for hazardous weather remains low. A few thunderstorms are possible across central Georgia today. The main threats will be lightning and gust winds. And now the extended outlook for the period Sunday through Friday. Scattered showers and thunderstorms will be around each day through Monday. At this time, the severe threat remains low, though a few strong storms cannot be ruled out. Spotter information statement. Spotter activation will not be needed through tonight. Here is the official forecast from your National Weather Service for the Athens listening area. Tonight, mostly cloudy. Patchy fog late. Lows in the upper 50s. Light west winds. Sunday, sunny. Highs in the lower 80s. West winds 5 to 10 miles an hour. Sunday night, mostly clear in the evening, then becoming partly cloudy. A slight chance of showers. Lows around 60. Light southwest winds. Monday, partly sunny with a slight chance of thunderstorms. A chance of showers, mainly in the morning. Highs around 80. Northwest winds 5 to 15 miles an hour. Chance of rain 40%. Monday night, partly cloudy. A slight chance of showers in the evening. Lows in the lower 50s. Northeast winds 5 to 10 miles an hour. And now the extended forecast. Tuesday and Tuesday night, clear. Highs in the mid-70s. Lows in the lower 50s. Wednesday and Wednesday night, mostly clear. Highs around 80. Lows in the mid-50s. Thursday and Thursday night, clear. Highs in the upper 70s. Lows in the lower 50s. Friday and Friday night, clear. Highs around 80. Lows in the mid-50s. Saturday and Saturday night, mostly clear. Highs in the mid-80s. Lows around 60. For more detailed weather, water, and climate information, please visit our website.

weather.gov/Atlanta. The current time is 8:08 p.m. Eastern Daylight Time. Here are the 8 p.m. weather observations from around the area. At Athens, it was cloudy. The temperature was 67 degrees, dew point 61 degrees, relative humidity 81%, wind calm, pressure was 29.90 inches and rising. At Gainesville, it was cloudy and 68, wind southwest at 7. At Clemson, it was mostly cloudy and 68, wind variable at 5. Elsewhere across Georgia, at Atlanta it was cloudy and 68, wind southwest at 6. At Lawrenceville, it was clear and 68, wind south at 6. At Macon, it was mostly cloudy and 68, wind southwest at 5. At Rome, it was cloudy and 69, wind calm. At Augusta, it was cloudy and 72, wind southwest at 5. At Savannah, it was cloudy and 69, wind west at 3. Elsewhere across the region, at Chattanooga, it was mostly cloudy and 72, wind west at 6. At Asheville, it was cloudy and 68, wind variable at 3. At Greenville-Spartanburg, it was mostly cloudy and 68, wind southwest at 9. Here is the hazardous weather outlook. This hazardous weather outlook is for North and Central Georgia. For this afternoon and tonight, the threat for hazardous weather remains low. A few thunderstorms are possible across Central Georgia today. The main threats will be lightning and gust winds. And now the extended outlook for the period Sunday through Friday. Scattered showers and thunderstorms will be around each day through Monday. At this time, the severe threat remains low, though a few strong storms cannot be ruled out. Spotter information statement, spotter activation will not be needed through tonight. Here is the official forecast from your National Weather Service for the Athens listening area. Tonight, mostly cloudy. Patchy fog late. Lows in the upper 50s. Light west winds. Sunday, sunny. Highs in the lower 80s. West winds 5 to 10 miles an hour. Sunday night, mostly clear in the evening, then becoming partly cloudy. A slight chance of showers. Lows around 60. Light southwest winds. Monday, partly sunny with a slight chance of thunderstorms. A chance of showers, mainly in the morning. Highs around 80. Northwest winds 5 to 15 miles an hour. Chance of rain 40%. Monday night, partly cloudy. A slight chance of showers in the evening. Lows in the lower 50s. Northeast winds 5 to 10 miles an hour. And now the extended forecast. Tuesday and Tuesday night, clear. Highs in the mid-70s. Lows in the lower 50s. Wednesday and Wednesday night, mostly clear. Highs around 80. Lows in the mid-50s. Thursday and Thursday night, clear. Highs in the upper 70s. Lows in the lower 50s. Friday and Friday night, clear. Highs around 80. Lows in the mid-50s. Saturday and Saturday night, mostly clear. Highs in the mid-80s. Lows around 60. For more detailed weather, water, and climate information, please visit our website at weather.gov/Atlanta. The current time is 8:12 p.m. Eastern Daylight Time. Here are the 8 p.m. weather observations from around the area. At Athens, it was cloudy, the temperature was 67 degrees, dew point 61 degrees, relative humidity 81%, wind calm, pressure was 29.90 inches and rising. At Gainesville, it was cloudy and 68, wind southwest at 7. At Clemson, it was cloudy and 68, wind variable at 5. Elsewhere across Georgia, at Atlanta it was cloudy and 68, wind southwest at 6. At Lawrenceville, it was clear and 68, wind south at 6. At Macon, it was mostly cloudy and 68, wind southwest at 5.

At Rome, it was cloudy and 69, wind calm. At Augusta, it was cloudy and 72, wind southwest at 5. At Savannah, it was cloudy and 69, wind west at 3. Elsewhere across the region, at Chattanooga, it was cloudy and 72, wind west at 6. At Asheville, it was cloudy and 68, wind variable at 3. At Greenville-Spartanburg, it was cloudy and 68, wind southwest at 9. Here is the hazardous weather outlook. This hazardous weather outlook is for North and Central Georgia. For this afternoon and tonight, the threat for hazardous weather remains low. A few thunderstorms are possible across Central Georgia today. The main threats will be lightning and gust winds. And now the extended outlook for the period Sunday through Friday. Scattered showers and thunderstorms will be around each day through Monday. At this time, the severe threat remains low, though a few strong storms cannot be ruled out. Spotter information statement, spotter activation will not be needed through tonight. Here is the official forecast from your National Weather Service for the Athens listening area. Tonight, mostly cloudy. Patchy fog late. Lows in the upper 50s. Light west winds. Sunday, sunny. Highs in the lower 80s. West winds 5 to 10 miles an hour. Sunday night, mostly clear in the evening, then becoming partly cloudy. A slight chance of showers. Lows around 60. Light southwest winds. Monday, partly sunny with a slight chance of thunderstorms. A chance of showers, mainly in the morning. Highs around 80. Northwest winds 5 to 15 miles an hour. Chance of rain 40%. Monday night, partly cloudy. A slight chance of showers in the evening. Lows in the lower 50s. Northeast winds 5 to 10 miles an hour. And now the extended forecast. Tuesday and Tuesday night, clear. Highs in the mid-70s. Lows in the lower 50s. Wednesday and Wednesday night, mostly clear. Highs around 80. Lows in the mid-50s. Thursday and Thursday night, clear. Highs in the upper 70s. Lows in the lower 50s. Friday and Friday night, clear. Highs around 80. Lows in the mid-50s. Saturday and Saturday night, mostly clear. Highs in the mid-80s. Lows around 60. For more detailed weather, water, and climate information, please visit our website at weather.gov/Atlanta. The current time is 8:17 p.m. Eastern Daylight Time. Here are the 8 p.m. weather observations from around the area. At Athens, it was cloudy. The temperature was 67 degrees, dew point 61 degrees, relative humidity 81%, wind calm, pressure was 29.90 inches and rising. At Gainesville, it was cloudy and 68, wind southwest at 7. At Clemson, it was cloudy and 68, wind variable at 5. Elsewhere across Georgia, at Atlanta it was cloudy and 68, wind southwest at 6. At Lawrenceville, it was clear and 68, wind south at 6. At Macon, it was mostly cloudy and 68, wind southwest at 5. At Rome, it was cloudy and 69, wind calm. At Augusta, it was cloudy and 72, wind southwest at 5. At Savannah, it was cloudy and 69, wind west at 3. Elsewhere across the region, at Chattanooga, it was cloudy and 72, wind west at 6. At Asheville, it was cloudy and 68, wind variable at 3. At Greenville-Spartanburg, it was cloudy and 68, wind southwest at 9. Here is the hazardous weather outlook. This hazardous weather outlook is for North and Central Georgia. For this afternoon and tonight, the threat for hazardous weather remains low. A few thunderstorms are possible across Central Georgia today. The main threats will be lightning and gust winds. And now the extended outlook.

for the period Sunday through Friday. Scattered showers and thunderstorms will be around each day through Monday. At this time, the severe threat remains low, though a few strong storms cannot be ruled out. Spotter information statement. Spotter activation will not be needed through tonight. Here is the official forecast from your National Weather Service for the Athens listening area. Tonight, mostly cloudy. Patchy fog late. Lows in the upper 50s. Light west winds. Sunday, sunny. Highs in the lower 80s. West winds 5 to 10 miles an hour. Sunday night, mostly clear in the evening, then becoming partly cloudy. A slight chance of showers. Lows around 60. Light southwest winds. Monday, partly sunny with a slight chance of thunderstorms. A chance of showers, mainly in the morning. Highs around 80. Northwest winds 5 to 15 miles an hour. Chance of rain 40%. Monday night, partly cloudy. A slight chance of showers in the evening. Lows in the lower 50s. Northeast winds 5 to 10 miles an hour. And now the extended forecast. Tuesday and Tuesday night, clear. Highs in the mid-70s. Lows in the lower 50s. Wednesday and Wednesday night, mostly clear. Highs around 80. Lows in the mid-50s. Thursday and Thursday night, clear. Highs in the upper 70s. Lows in the lower 50s. Friday and Friday night, clear. Highs around 80. Lows in the mid-50s. Saturday and Saturday night, mostly clear. Highs in the mid-80s. Lows around 60. For more detailed weather, water, and climate information, please visit our website at weather.gov/Atlanta. The current time is 8:21 p.m. Eastern Daylight Time. Here are the 8 p.m. weather observations from around the area. At Athens, it was cloudy, the temperature was 67 degrees, dew point 61 degrees, relative humidity 81%, wind calm, pressure was 29.90 inches and rising. At Gainesville, it was cloudy and 68, wind southwest at 7. At Clemson, it was cloudy and 68, wind variable at 5. Elsewhere across Georgia, at Atlanta it was cloudy and 68, wind southwest at 6. At Lawrenceville, it was clear and 68, wind south at 6. At Macon, it was mostly cloudy and 68, wind southwest at 5. At Rome, it was cloudy and 69, wind calm. At Augusta, it was cloudy and 72, wind southwest at 5. At Savannah, it was cloudy and 69, wind west at 3. Elsewhere across the region, at Chattanooga, it was cloudy and 72, wind west at 6. At Asheville, it was cloudy and 68, wind variable at 3. At Greenville-Spartanburg, it was cloudy and 68, wind southwest at 9. Here is the hazardous weather outlook. This hazardous weather outlook is for North and Central Georgia. For this afternoon and tonight, the threat for hazardous weather remains low. A few thunderstorms are possible across Central Georgia today. The main threats will be lightning and gust winds. And now the extended outlook for the period Sunday through Friday. Scattered showers and thunderstorms will be around each day through Monday. At this time, the severe threat remains low, though a few strong storms cannot be ruled out. Spotter information statement. Spotter activation will not be needed through tonight. Here is the official forecast from your National Weather Service for the Athens listening area. Tonight, mostly cloudy. Patchy fog late. Lows in the upper 50s. Light west winds. Sunday, sunny. Highs in the lower 80s. West winds 5 to 10 miles an hour. Sunday night, mostly clear in the evening, then becoming partly cloudy. A slight chance of showers. Lows around 60. Light southwest winds. Monday, partly

At Gainesville, it was cloudy and 68. Wind southwest at 7. At Clemson, it was cloudy and 68. Wind variable at 5. Elsewhere across Georgia, at Atlanta it was cloudy and 68. Wind southwest at 6. At Lawrenceville, it was clear and 68. Wind south at 6. At Macon, it was mostly cloudy and 68. Wind southwest at 5. At Rome, it was cloudy and 69. Wind calm. At Augusta, it was cloudy and 72. Wind southwest at 5. At Savannah, it was cloudy and 69. Wind west at 3. Elsewhere across the region, at Chattanooga, it was cloudy and 72. Wind west at 6. At Asheville, it was cloudy and 68. Wind variable at 3. At Greenville-Spartanburg, it was cloudy and 68. Wind southwest at 9. Here is the hazardous weather outlook. This hazardous weather outlook is for North and Central Georgia. For this afternoon and tonight, the threat for hazardous weather remains low. A few thunderstorms are possible across Central Georgia today. The main threats will be lightning and gust winds. And now the extended outlook for the period Sunday through Friday. Scattered showers and thunderstorms will be around each day through Monday. At this time, the severe threat remains low, though a few strong storms cannot be ruled out. Spotter information statement, spotter activation will not be needed through tonight. Here is the official forecast from your National Weather Service for the Athens listening area. Tonight, mostly cloudy. Patchy fog late. Lows in the upper 50s. Light west winds. Sunday, sunny. Highs in the lower 80s. West winds 5 to 10 miles an hour. Sunday night, mostly clear in the evening, then becoming partly cloudy. A slight chance of showers. Lows around 60. Light southwest winds. Monday, partly sunny with a slight chance of thunderstorms. A chance of showers, mainly in the morning. Highs around 80. Northwest winds 5 to 15 miles an hour. Chance of rain 40%. Monday night, partly cloudy. A slight chance of showers in the evening. Lows in the lower 50s. Northeast winds 5 to 10 miles an hour. And now the extended forecast. Tuesday and Tuesday night, clear. Highs in the mid-70s. Lows in the lower 50s. Wednesday and Wednesday night, mostly clear. Highs around 80. Lows in the mid-50s. Thursday and Thursday night, clear. Highs in the upper 70s. Lows in the lower 50s. Friday and Friday night, clear. Highs around 80. Lows in the mid-50s. Saturday and Saturday night, mostly clear. Highs in the mid-80s. Lows around 60. 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The current time is 8:37 p.m. Eastern Daylight Time. Here are the 8 p.m. weather observations from around the area. At Athens, it was cloudy, the temperature was 67 degrees, dew point 61 degrees, relative humidity 81%, wind calm, pressure was 29.90 inches and rising. At Gainesville, it was cloudy and 68, wind southwest at 7. At Clemson, it was cloudy and 68, wind variable at 5. Elsewhere across Georgia, at Atlanta it was cloudy and 68, wind southwest at 6. At Lawrenceville, it was clear and 68, wind south at 6. At Macon, it was mostly cloudy and 68, wind southwest at 5. At Rome, it was cloudy and 69, wind calm. At Augusta, it was cloudy and 72, wind southwest at 5. At Savannah, it was cloudy and 69, wind west at 3. Elsewhere across the region, at Chattanooga, it was cloudy and 72, wind west at 6. At Asheville, it was cloudy and 68, wind variable at 3.

through tonight. Here is the official forecast from your National Weather Service for the Athens listening area. Tonight, mostly cloudy. Patchy fog late. Lows in the upper 50s. Light west winds. Sunday, sunny. Highs in the lower 80s. West winds 5 to 10 miles an hour. Sunday night, mostly clear in the evening, then becoming partly cloudy. A slight chance of showers. Lows around 60. Light southwest winds. Monday, partly sunny with a slight chance of thunderstorms. A chance of showers, mainly in the morning. Highs around 80. Northwest winds 5 to 15 miles an hour. Chance of rain 40%. Monday night, partly cloudy. A slight chance of showers in the evening. Lows in the lower 50s. Northeast winds 5 to 10 miles an hour. And now the extended forecast. Tuesday and Tuesday night, clear. Highs in the mid-70s. Lows in the lower 50s. Wednesday and Wednesday night, mostly clear. Highs around 80. Lows in the mid-50s. Thursday and Thursday night, clear. Highs in the upper 70s. Lows in the lower 50s. Friday and Friday night, clear. Highs around 80. Lows in the mid-50s. Saturday and Saturday night, mostly clear. Highs in the mid-80s. Lows around 60. For more detailed weather, water, and climate information, please visit our website at weather.gov/Atlanta. 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The current time is 8:42 p.m. Eastern Daylight Time. Here are the 8 p.m. weather observations from around the area. At Athens, it was cloudy, the temperature was 67 degrees, dew point 61 degrees, relative humidity 81%, wind column, pressure was 29.90 inches and rising. At Gainesville, it was cloudy and 68, wind southwest at 7. At Clemson, it was cloudy and 68, wind variable at 5. Elsewhere across Georgia, at Atlanta it was cloudy and 68, wind southwest at 6. At Lawrenceville, it was clear and 68, wind south at 6. At Macon, it was mostly cloudy and 68, wind southwest at 5. At Rome, it was cloudy and 69, wind calm. At Augusta, it was cloudy and 72, wind southwest at 5. At Savannah, it was cloudy and 69, wind west at 3. Elsewhere across the region, at Chattanooga, it was cloudy and 72, wind west at 6. At Asheville, it was cloudy and 68, wind variable at 3. At Greenville-Spartanburg, it was cloudy and 68, wind southwest at 9. Here is the hazardous weather outlook. This hazardous weather outlook is for North and Central Georgia. For this afternoon and tonight, the threat for hazardous weather remains low. A few thunderstorms are possible across Central Georgia today. The main threats will be lightning and gust winds. And now the extended outlook for the period Sunday through Friday. Scattered showers and thunderstorms will be around each day through Monday. At this time, the severe threat remains low, though a few strong storms cannot be ruled out. Spotter information statement, spotter activation will not be needed through tonight. Here is the official forecast from your National Weather Service for the

Mountains listening area. Tonight, mostly cloudy. Patchy fog late. Lows in the upper 50s. Light west winds. Sunday, sunny. Highs in the lower 80s. West winds 5 to 10 miles an hour. Sunday night, mostly clear in the evening, then becoming partly cloudy. A slight chance of showers. Lows around 60. Light southwest winds. Monday, partly sunny with a slight chance of thunderstorms. A chance of showers, mainly in the morning. Highs around 80. Northwest winds 5 to 15 miles an hour. Chance of rain 40%. Monday night, partly cloudy. A slight chance of showers in the evening. Lows in the lower 50s. Northeast winds 5 to 10 miles an hour. And now the extended forecast. Tuesday and Tuesday night, clear. Highs in the mid-70s. Lows in the lower 50s. Wednesday and Wednesday night, mostly clear. Highs around 80. Lows in the mid-50s. Thursday and Thursday night, clear. Highs in the upper 70s. Lows in the lower 50s. Friday and Friday night, clear. Highs around 80. Lows in the mid-50s. Saturday and Saturday night, mostly clear. Highs in the mid-80s. Lows around 60. For more detailed weather, water, and climate information, please visit our website at weather.gov/Atlanta. The current time is 8:46 p.m. Eastern Daylight Time. Here are the 8 p.m. weather observations from around the area. At Athens, it was cloudy, the temperature was 67 degrees, dew point 61 degrees, relative humidity 81%, wind calm, pressure was 29.90 inches and rising. At Gainesville, it was cloudy and 68, wind southwest at 7. At Clemson, it was cloudy and 68, wind variable at 5. Elsewhere across Georgia, at Atlanta it was cloudy and 68, wind southwest at 6. At Lawrenceville, it was clear and 68, wind south at 6. At Macon, it was mostly cloudy and 68, wind southwest at 5. At Rome, it was cloudy and 69, wind calm. At Augusta, it was cloudy and 72, wind southwest at 5. At Savannah, it was cloudy and 69, wind west at 3. Elsewhere across the region, at Chattanooga, it was cloudy and 72, wind west at 6. At Asheville, it was cloudy and 68, wind variable at 3. At Greenville-Spartanburg, it was cloudy and 68, wind southwest at 9. Here is the hazardous weather outlook. This hazardous weather outlook is for North and Central Georgia. For this afternoon and tonight, the threat for hazardous weather remains low. A few thunderstorms are possible across Central Georgia today. The main threats will be lightning and gust winds. And now the extended outlook for the period Sunday through Friday. Scattered showers and thunderstorms will be around each day through Monday. At this time, the severe threat remains low, though a few strong storms cannot be ruled out. Spotter information statement, spotter activation will not be needed through tonight. Here is the official forecast from your National Weather Service for the Athens listening area. Tonight, mostly cloudy. Patchy fog late. Lows in the upper 50s. Light west winds. Sunday, sunny. Highs in the lower 80s. West winds 5 to 10 miles an hour. Sunday night, mostly clear in the evening, then becoming partly cloudy. A slight chance of showers. Lows around 60. Light southwest winds. Monday, partly sunny with a slight chance of thunderstorms. A chance of showers, mainly in the morning. Highs around 80. Northwest winds 5 to 15 miles an hour. Chance of rain 40%. Monday night, partly cloudy. A slight chance of showers in the evening. Lows in the lower 50s.

northeast winds 5 to 10 miles an hour. And now the extended forecast. Tuesday and Tuesday night, clear. Highs in the mid-70s. Lows in the lower 50s. Wednesday and Wednesday night, mostly clear. Highs around 80. Lows in the mid-50s. Thursday and Thursday night, clear. Highs in the upper 70s. Lows in the lower 50s. Friday and Friday night, clear. Highs around 80. Lows in the mid-50s. Saturday and Saturday night, mostly clear. Highs in the mid-80s. Lows around 60. 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The current time is 8:50 p.m. Eastern Daylight Time. Here are the 8 p.m. weather observations from around the area. At Athens, it was cloudy, the temperature was 67 degrees, dew point 61 degrees, relative humidity 81%, wind calm, pressure was 29.90 inches and rising. At Gainesville, it was cloudy and 68, wind southwest at 7. At Clemson, it was cloudy and 68, wind variable at 5. Elsewhere across Georgia, at Atlanta it was cloudy and 68, wind southwest at 6. At Lawrenceville, it was clear and 68, wind south at 6. At Macon, it was mostly cloudy and 68, wind southwest at 5. At Rome, it was cloudy and 69, wind calm. At Augusta, it was cloudy and 72, wind southwest at 5. At Savannah, it was cloudy and 69, wind west at 3. Elsewhere across the region, at Chattanooga, it was cloudy and 72, wind west at 6. At Asheville, it was cloudy and 68, wind variable at 3. At Greenville-Spartanburg, it was cloudy and 68, wind southwest at 9. Here is the hazardous weather outlook. This hazardous weather outlook is for North and Central Georgia. For this afternoon and tonight, the threat for hazardous weather remains low. A few thunderstorms are possible across Central Georgia today. The main threats will be lightning and gust winds. And now the extended outlook for the period Sunday through Friday. Scattered showers and thunderstorms will be around each day through Monday. At this time, the severe threat remains low, though a few strong storms cannot be ruled out. Spotter information statement, spotter activation will not be needed through tonight. Here is the official forecast from your National Weather Service for the Athens listening area. Tonight, mostly cloudy. Patchy fog late. Lows in the upper 50s. Light west winds. Sunday, sunny. Highs in the lower 80s. West winds 5 to 10 miles an hour. Sunday night, mostly clear in the evening, then becoming partly cloudy. A slight chance of showers. Lows around 60. Light southwest winds. Monday, partly sunny with a slight chance of thunderstorms. A chance of showers, mainly in the morning. Highs around 80. Northwest winds 5 to 15 miles an hour. Chance of rain 40%. Monday night, partly cloudy. A slight chance of showers in the evening. Lows in the lower 50s. Northeast winds 5 to 10 miles an hour. And now the extended forecast. Tuesday and Tuesday night, clear. Highs in the mid-70s. Lows in the lower 50s. Wednesday and Wednesday night, mostly clear. Highs around 80. Lows in the mid-50s. Thursday and Thursday night, clear. Highs in the upper 70s. Lows in the lower 50s. Friday and Friday night, clear. Highs around 80. Lows in the mid-50s. Saturday and Saturday night, mostly clear. Highs in the mid-80s. Lows around 60. For more detailed weather, water, and climate information, please visit our website at weather.gov/Atlanta. The current time is

8:54 p.m. Eastern Daylight Time. Here are the 8 p.m. weather observations from around the area. At Athens, it was cloudy, the temperature was 67 degrees, dew point 61 degrees, relative humidity 81%, wind calm, pressure was 29.90 inches and rising. At Gainesville, it was cloudy and 68, wind southwest at 7. At Clemson, it was cloudy and 68, wind variable at 5. Elsewhere across Georgia, at Atlanta it was cloudy and 68, wind southwest at 6. At Lawrenceville, it was clear and 68, wind south at 6. At Macon, it was mostly cloudy and 68, wind southwest at 5. At Rome, it was cloudy and 69, wind calm. At Augusta, it was cloudy and 72, wind southwest at 5. At Savannah, it was cloudy and 69, wind west at 3. Elsewhere across the region, at Chattanooga, it was cloudy and 72, wind west at 6. At Asheville, it was cloudy and 68, wind variable at 3. At Greenville-Spartanburg, it was cloudy and 68, wind southwest at 9. Here is the hazardous weather outlook. This hazardous weather outlook is for North and Central Georgia. For this afternoon and tonight, the threat for hazardous weather remains low. A few thunderstorms are possible across Central Georgia today. The main threats will be lightning and gust winds. And now the extended outlook for the period Sunday through Friday. Scattered showers and thunderstorms will be around each day through Monday. At this time, the severe threat remains low, though a few strong storms cannot be ruled out. Spotter information statement, spotter activation will not be needed through tonight. Here is the official forecast from your National Weather Service for the Athens listening area. Tonight, mostly cloudy. Patchy fog late. Lows in the upper 50s. Light west winds. Sunday, sunny. Highs in the lower 80s. West winds 5 to 10 miles an hour. Sunday night, mostly clear in the evening, then becoming partly cloudy. A slight chance of showers. Lows around 60. Light southwest winds. Monday, partly sunny with a slight chance of thunderstorms. A chance of showers, mainly in the morning. Highs around 80. Northwest winds 5 to 15 miles an hour. Chance of rain 40%. Monday night, partly cloudy. A slight chance of showers in the evening. Lows in the lower 50s. Northeast winds 5 to 10 miles an hour. And now the extended forecast. Tuesday and Tuesday night, clear. Highs in the mid-70s. Lows in the lower 50s. Wednesday and Wednesday night, mostly clear. Highs around 80. Lows in the mid-50s. Thursday and Thursday night, clear. Highs in the upper 70s. Lows in the lower 50s. Friday and Friday night, clear. Highs around 80. Lows in the mid-50s. Saturday and Saturday night, mostly clear. Highs in the mid-80s. Lows around 60. For more detailed weather, water, and climate information, please visit our website at weather.gov/Atlanta. The current time is 8:58 p.m. Eastern Daylight Time. Here are the 8 p.m. weather observations from around the area. At Athens, it was cloudy, the temperature was 67 degrees, dew point 61 degrees, relative humidity 81%, wind calm, pressure was 29.90 inches and rising. At Gainesville, it was cloudy and 68, wind southwest at 7. At Clemson, it was cloudy and 68, wind variable at 5. Elsewhere across Georgia, at Atlanta it was cloudy and 68, wind southwest at 6. At Lawrenceville, it was clear and 68, wind south at 6. At Macon, it was mostly cloudy and 68, wind southwest at 5. At Rome, it was cloudy and 69, wind calm. At Augusta, it was

cloudy and 72, wind southwest at 5. At Savannah, it was cloudy and 69, wind west at 3. Elsewhere across the region, at Chattanooga, it was cloudy and 72, wind west at 6. At Asheville, it was cloudy and 68, wind variable at 3. At Greenville-Spartanburg, it was cloudy and 68, wind southwest at 9. Here is the hazardous weather outlook. This hazardous weather outlook is for North and Central Georgia. For this afternoon and tonight, the threat for hazardous weather remains low. A few thunderstorms are possible across Central Georgia today. The main threats will be lightning and gust winds. And now the extended outlook for the period Sunday through Friday. Scattered showers and thunderstorms will be around each day through Monday. At this time, the severe threat remains low, though a few strong storms cannot be ruled out. Spotter information statement, spotter activation will not be needed through tonight. Here is the official forecast from your National Weather Service for the Athens listening area. Tonight, mostly cloudy. Patchy fog late. Lows in the upper 50s. Light west winds. Sunday, sunny. Highs in the lower 80s. West winds 5 to 10 miles an hour. Sunday night, mostly clear in the evening, then becoming partly cloudy. A slight chance of showers. Lows around 60. Light southwest winds. Monday, partly sunny with a slight chance of thunderstorms. A chance of showers, mainly in the morning. Highs around 80. Northwest winds 5 to 15 miles an hour. Chance of rain 40%. Monday night, partly cloudy. A slight chance of showers in the evening. Lows in the lower 50s. Northeast winds 5 to 10 miles an hour. And now the extended forecast. Tuesday and Tuesday night, clear. Highs in the mid-70s. Lows in the lower 50s. Wednesday and Wednesday night, mostly clear. Highs around 80. Lows in the mid-50s. Thursday and Thursday night, clear. Highs in the upper 70s. Lows in the lower 50s. Friday and Friday night, clear. Highs around 80. Lows in the mid-50s. Saturday and Saturday night, mostly clear. Highs in the mid-80s. Lows around 60. 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The current time is 9:02 p.m. Eastern Daylight Time. Here are the 8 p.m. weather observations from around the area. At Athens, it was cloudy. The temperature was 67 degrees, dew point 61 degrees, relative humidity 81%, wind calm, pressure was 29.90 inches and rising. At Gainesville, it was cloudy and 68, wind southwest at 7. At Clemson, it was cloudy and 68, wind variable at 5. Elsewhere across Georgia, at Atlanta it was cloudy and 68, wind southwest at 6. At Lawrenceville, it was clear and 68, wind south at 6. At Macon, it was mostly cloudy and 68, wind southwest at 5. At Rome, it was cloudy and 69, wind calm. At Augusta, it was cloudy and 72, wind southwest at 5. At Savannah, it was cloudy and 69, wind west at 3. Elsewhere across the region, at Chattanooga, it was cloudy and 72, wind west at 6. At Asheville, it was cloudy and 68, wind variable at 3. At Greenville-Spartanburg, it was cloudy and 68, wind southwest at 9. Here is the hazardous weather outlook. This hazardous weather outlook is for North and Central Georgia. For this afternoon and tonight, the threat for hazardous weather remains low. A few thunderstorms are possible across Central Georgia today. The main threats will be lightning and gust winds. And now the extended outlook for the period Sunday through Friday. Scattered showers and thunderstorms will be around each day through Monday.

At this time, the severe threat remains low, though a few strong storms cannot be ruled out. Spotter information statement. Spotter activation will not be needed through tonight. Here is the official forecast from your National Weather Service for the Athens listening area. Tonight, mostly cloudy. Patchy fog late. Lows in the upper 50s. Light west winds. Sunday, sunny. Highs in the lower 80s. West winds 5 to 10 miles an hour. Sunday night, mostly clear in the evening, then becoming partly cloudy. A slight chance of showers. Lows around 60. Light southwest winds. Monday, partly sunny with a slight chance of thunderstorms. A chance of showers, mainly in the morning. Highs around 80. Northwest winds 5 to 15 miles an hour. Chance of rain 40%. Monday night, partly cloudy. A slight chance of showers in the evening. Lows in the lower 50s. Northeast winds 5 to 10 miles an hour. And now the extended forecast. Tuesday and Tuesday night, clear. Highs in the mid-70s. Lows in the lower 50s. Wednesday and Wednesday night, mostly clear. Highs around 80. Lows in the mid-50s. Thursday and Thursday night, clear. Highs in the upper 70s. Lows in the lower 50s. Friday and Friday night, clear. Highs around 80. Lows in the mid-50s. Saturday and Saturday night, mostly clear. Highs in the mid-80s. Lows around 60. 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The current time is 9:06 p.m. Eastern Daylight Time. Here are the 9 p.m. weather observations from around the area. At Athens, it was cloudy, the temperature was 65 degrees, dew point 61 degrees, relative humidity 87%, wind calm, pressure was 29.91 inches and rising. At Gainesville, it was cloudy and 67, wind calm. At Winder, it was cloudy, the temperature was 64. At Greensboro, it was cloudy and 66, wind southwest at 3. At Jefferson, it was cloudy and 65, wind southwest at 5. At Monroe, it was cloudy, the temperature was 65. At Albertton, it was cloudy and 65, wind west at 5. At Canyon, it was cloudy and 65, wind southwest at 6. At Clemson, it was cloudy and 66, wind calm. Elsewhere across Georgia, at Atlanta it was cloudy and 67, wind southwest at 6. At Cartersville, it was cloudy and 70, wind south at 6. At Macon, it was mostly cloudy and 66, wind calm. At Rome, it was cloudy and 66, wind calm. At Augusta, it was cloudy and 69, wind southwest at 3. At Savannah, it was cloudy and 69, wind southwest at 7. Elsewhere across the region, at Chattanooga, it was cloudy and 71, wind south at 3. At Asheville, it was partly cloudy and 65, wind northwest at 3. At Greenville-Spartanburg, it was cloudy and 67, wind southwest at 12. Here is the hazardous weather outlook. This hazardous weather outlook is for North and Central Georgia. For this afternoon and tonight, the threat for hazardous weather remains low. A few thunderstorms are possible across Central Georgia today. The main threats will be lightning and gust winds. And now the extended outlook for the period Sunday through Friday. Scattered showers and thunderstorms will be around each day through Monday. At this time, the severe threat remains low, though a few strong storms cannot be ruled out. Spotter information statement. Spotter activation will not be needed through tonight. Here is the official forecast from your National Weather Service for the Athens listening area. Tonight, mostly cloudy. Patchy fog late. Lows in the upper 50s.

light west winds. Sunday, sunny. Highs in the lower 80s. West winds 5 to 10 miles an hour. Sunday night, mostly clear in the evening, then becoming partly cloudy. A slight chance of showers. Lows around 60. Light southwest winds. Monday, partly sunny with a slight chance of thunderstorms. A chance of showers, mainly in the morning. Highs around 80. Northwest winds 5 to 15 miles an hour. Chance of rain 40%. Monday night, partly cloudy. A slight chance of showers in the evening. Lows in the lower 50s. Northeast winds 5 to 10 miles an hour. And now the extended forecast. Tuesday and Tuesday night, clear. Highs in the mid-70s. Lows in the lower 50s. Wednesday and Wednesday night, mostly clear. Highs around 80. Lows in the mid-50s. Thursday and Thursday night, clear. Highs in the upper 70s. Lows in the lower 50s. Friday and Friday night, clear. Highs around 80. Lows in the mid-50s. Saturday and Saturday night, mostly clear. Highs in the mid-80s. Lows around 60. For more detailed weather, water, and climate information, please visit our website at weather.gov/Atlanta. The current time is 9:11 p.m. Eastern Daylight Time. Here are the 9 p.m. weather observations from around the area. At Athens, it was cloudy, the temperature was 65 degrees, dew point 61 degrees, relative humidity 87%, wind calm, pressure was 29.91 inches and rising. At Gainesville, it was cloudy and 67, wind calm. At Winder, it was cloudy, the temperature was 64. At Greensboro, it was cloudy and 66, wind southwest at 3. At Jefferson, it was cloudy and 65, wind southwest at 5. At Monroe, it was cloudy, the temperature was 65. At Albertton, it was cloudy and 65, wind west at 5. At Canyon, it was cloudy and 65, wind southwest at 6. At Clemson, it was cloudy and 66, wind calm. Elsewhere across Georgia, at Atlanta it was cloudy and 67, wind southwest at 6. At Cartersville, it was cloudy and 70, wind south at 6. At Macon, it was mostly cloudy and 66, wind calm. At Rome, it was cloudy and 66, wind calm. At Augusta, it was cloudy and 69, wind southwest at 3. At Savannah, it was cloudy and 69, wind southwest at 7. Elsewhere across the region, at Chattanooga, it was cloudy and 71, wind south at 3. At Asheville, it was partly cloudy and 65, wind northwest at 3. At Greenville-Spartanburg, it was cloudy and 67, wind southwest at 12. Here are the 9 p.m. weather observations from around the area. At Athens, it was cloudy, the temperature was 65 degrees, dew point 61 degrees, relative humidity 87%, wind calm, pressure was 29.91 inches and rising. At Gainesville, it was cloudy and 67, wind calm. At Winder, it was cloudy, the temperature was 64. At Greensboro, it was cloudy and 66, wind southwest at 3. At Jefferson, it was cloudy and 65, wind southwest at 5. At Monroe, it was cloudy, the temperature was 65. At Albertton, it was cloudy and 65, wind west at 5. At Canyon, it was cloudy and 65, wind southwest at 6. At Clemson, it was cloudy and 66, wind calm. Elsewhere across Georgia, at Atlanta it was cloudy and 67, wind southwest at 6. At Cartersville, it was cloudy and 70, wind south at 6. At Macon, it was cloudy and 66, wind calm. At Rome, it was cloudy and 66, wind calm. At Augusta, it was

mostly cloudy and 69, wind southwest at 3. At Savannah, it was cloudy and 69, wind southwest at 7. Elsewhere across the region, at Chattanooga, it was cloudy and 71, wind south at 3. At Asheville, it was mostly cloudy and 65, wind northwest at 3. At Greenville-Spartanburg, it was cloudy and 67, wind southwest at 12. Here is the hazardous weather outlook. This hazardous weather outlook is for north and central Georgia. For this afternoon and tonight, the threat for hazardous weather remains low. A few thunderstorms are possible across central Georgia today. The main threats will be lightning and gust winds. And now the extended outlook for the period Sunday through Friday. Scattered showers and thunderstorms will be around each day through Monday. At this time, the severe threat remains low, though a few strong storms cannot be ruled out. Spotter information statement. Spotter activation will not be needed through tonight. Here is the official forecast from your National Weather Service for the Athens listening area. Tonight, mostly cloudy. Patchy fog late. Lows in the upper 50s. Light west winds. Sunday, sunny. Highs in the lower 80s. West winds 5 to 10 miles an hour. Sunday night, mostly clear in the evening, then becoming partly cloudy. A slight chance of showers. Lows around 60. Light southwest winds. Monday, partly sunny with a slight chance of thunderstorms. A chance of showers, mainly in the morning. Highs around 80. Northwest winds 5 to 15 miles an hour. Chance of rain 40%. Monday night, partly cloudy. A slight chance of showers in the evening. Lows in the lower 50s. Northeast winds 5 to 10 miles an hour. And now the extended forecast. Tuesday and Tuesday night, clear. Highs in the mid-70s. Lows in the lower 50s. Wednesday and Wednesday night, mostly clear. Highs around 80. Lows in the mid-50s. Thursday and Thursday night, clear. Highs in the upper 70s. Lows in the lower 50s. Friday and Friday night, clear. Highs around 80. Lows in the mid-50s. Saturday and Saturday night, mostly clear. Highs in the mid-80s. Lows around 60. 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The current time is 9:17 p.m. Eastern Daylight Time. Here are the 9 p.m. weather observations from around the area. At Athens, it was cloudy, the temperature was 65 degrees, dew point 61 degrees, relative humidity 87%, wind calm, pressure was 29.91 inches and rising. At Gainesville, it was cloudy and 67, wind calm. At Winder, it was cloudy, the temperature was 64. At Greensboro, it was cloudy and 66, wind southwest at 3. At Jefferson, it was cloudy and 65, wind southwest at 5. At Monroe, it was cloudy, the temperature was 65. At Albertton, it was cloudy and 65, wind west at 5. At Canyon, it was cloudy and 65, wind southwest at 6. At Clemson, it was cloudy and 66, wind calm. Elsewhere across Georgia, at Atlanta it was cloudy and 67, wind southwest at 6. At Cartersville, it was cloudy and 70, wind south at 6. At Macon, it was cloudy and 66, wind calm. At Rome, it was cloudy and 66, wind calm. At Augusta, it was mostly cloudy and 69, wind southwest at 3. At Savannah, it was cloudy and 69, wind southwest at 7. Elsewhere across the region, at Chattanooga, it was cloudy and 71, wind south at 3. At Asheville, it was mostly cloudy and 65, wind northwest at 3. At Greenville-Spartanburg, it was cloudy and 67,

Wind southwest at 12. Here is the hazardous weather outlook. This hazardous weather outlook is for North and Central Georgia. For this afternoon and tonight, the threat for hazardous weather remains low. A few thunderstorms are possible across Central Georgia today. The main threats will be lightning and gust winds. And now the extended outlook for the period Sunday through Friday. Scattered showers and thunderstorms will be around each day through Monday. At this time, the severe threat remains low, though a few strong storms cannot be ruled out. Spotter information statement, spotter activation will not be needed through tonight. Here is the official forecast from your National Weather Service for the Athens listening area. Tonight, mostly cloudy. Patchy fog late. Lows in the upper 50s. Light west winds. Sunday, sunny. Highs in the lower 80s. West winds 5 to 10 miles an hour. Sunday night, mostly clear in the evening, then becoming partly cloudy. A slight chance of showers. Lows around 60. Light southwest winds. Monday, partly sunny with a slight chance of thunderstorms. A chance of showers, mainly in the morning. Highs around 80. Northwest winds 5 to 15 miles an hour. Chance of rain 40%. Monday night, partly cloudy. A slight chance of showers in the evening. Lows in the lower 50s. Northeast winds 5 to 10 miles an hour. And now the extended forecast. Tuesday and Tuesday night, clear. Highs in the mid-70s. Lows in the lower 50s. Wednesday and Wednesday night, mostly clear. Highs around 80. Lows in the mid-50s. Thursday and Thursday night, clear. Highs in the upper 70s. Lows in the lower 50s. Friday and Friday night, clear. Highs around 80. Lows in the mid-50s. Saturday and Saturday night, mostly clear. Highs in the mid-80s. Lows around 60. 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The current time is 9:22 p.m. Eastern Daylight Time. Here are the 9 p.m. weather observations from around the area. At Athens, it was cloudy, the temperature was 65 degrees, dew point 61 degrees, relative humidity 87%, wind calm, pressure was 29.91 inches and rising. At Gainesville, it was cloudy and 67, wind calm. At Winder, it was cloudy, the temperature was 64. At Greensboro, it was cloudy and 66, wind southwest at 3. At Jefferson, it was cloudy and 65, wind southwest at 5. At Monroe, it was cloudy, the temperature was 65. At Albertton, it was cloudy and 65, wind west at 5. At Canyon, it was cloudy and 65, wind southwest at 6. At Clemson, it was cloudy and 66, wind calm. Elsewhere across Georgia, at Atlanta it was cloudy and 67, wind southwest at 6. At Cartersville, it was cloudy and 70, wind south at 6. At Macon, it was cloudy and 66, wind calm. At Rome, it was cloudy and 66, wind calm. At Augusta, it was mostly cloudy and 69, wind southwest at 3. At Savannah, it was cloudy and 69, wind southwest at 7. Elsewhere across the region, at Chattanooga, it was cloudy and 71, wind south at 3. At Asheville, it was mostly cloudy and 65, wind northwest at 3. At Greenville-Spartanburg, it was cloudy and 67, wind southwest at 12. Here is the hazardous weather outlook. This hazardous weather outlook is for North and Central Georgia. For this afternoon and tonight, the threat for hazardous weather remains low. A few thunderstorms are possible across Central Georgia today. The main threats will be lightning and gust winds. And now the extended outlook for the period Sunday through Friday.

scattered showers and thunderstorms will be around each day through Monday. At this time, the severe threat remains low, though a few strong storms cannot be ruled out. Spotter information statement. Spotter activation will not be needed through tonight. Here is the official forecast from your National Weather Service for the Athens listening area. Tonight, mostly cloudy. Patchy fog late. Lows in the upper 50s. Light west winds. Sunday, sunny. Highs in the lower 80s. West winds 5 to 10 miles an hour. Sunday night, mostly clear in the evening, then becoming partly cloudy. A slight chance of showers. Lows around 60. Light southwest winds. Monday, partly sunny with a slight chance of thunderstorms. A chance of showers, mainly in the morning. Highs around 80. Northwest winds 5 to 15 miles an hour. Chance of rain 40%. Monday night, partly cloudy. A slight chance of showers in the evening. Lows in the lower 50s. Northeast winds 5 to 10 miles an hour. And now the extended forecast. Tuesday and Tuesday night, clear. Highs in the mid-70s. Lows in the lower 50s. Wednesday and Wednesday night, mostly clear. Highs around 80. Lows in the mid-50s. Thursday and Thursday night, clear. Highs in the upper 70s. Lows in the lower 50s. Friday and Friday night, clear. Highs around 80. Lows in the mid-50s. Saturday and Saturday night, mostly clear. Highs in the mid-80s. Lows around 60. 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The current time is 9:26 p.m. Eastern Daylight Time. Here are the 9 p.m. weather observations from around the area. At Athens, it was cloudy, the temperature was 65 degrees, dew point 61 degrees, relative humidity 87%, wind calm, pressure was 29.91 inches and rising. At Gainesville, it was cloudy and 67, wind calm. At Winder, it was cloudy, the temperature was 64. At Greensboro, it was cloudy and 66, wind southwest at 3. At Jefferson, it was cloudy and 65, wind southwest at 5. At Monroe, it was cloudy, the temperature was 65. At Albertton, it was cloudy and 65, wind west at 5. At Canyon, it was cloudy and 65, wind southwest at 6. At Clemson, it was cloudy and 66, wind calm. Elsewhere across Georgia, at Atlanta it was cloudy and 67, wind southwest at 6. At Cartersville, it was cloudy and 70, wind south at 6. At Macon, it was cloudy and 66, wind calm. At Rome, it was cloudy and 66, wind calm. At Augusta, it was mostly cloudy and 69, wind southwest at 3. At Savannah, it was cloudy and 69, wind southwest at 7. Elsewhere across the region, at Chattanooga, it was cloudy and 71, wind south at 3. At Asheville, it was mostly cloudy and 65, wind northwest at 3. At Greenville-Spartanburg, it was cloudy and 67, wind southwest at 12. Here is the hazardous weather outlook. This hazardous weather outlook is for North and Central Georgia. For this afternoon and tonight, the threat for hazardous weather remains low. A few thunderstorms are possible across Central Georgia today. The main threats will be lightning and gust winds. And now the extended outlook for the period Sunday through Friday. Scattered showers and thunderstorms will be around each day through Monday. At this time, the severe threat remains low, though a few strong storms cannot be ruled out. Spotter information statement. Spotter activation will not be needed through tonight. Here is the official forecast from your National Weather Service for the Athens listening area. Tonight, mostly cloudy.
patchy fog late. Lows in the upper 50s. Light west winds. Sunday, sunny. Highs in the lower 80s. West winds 5 to 10 miles an hour. Sunday night, mostly clear in the evening, then becoming partly cloudy. A slight chance of showers. Lows around 60. Light southwest winds. Monday, partly sunny with a slight chance of thunderstorms. A chance of showers, mainly in the morning. Highs around 80. Northwest winds 5 to 15 miles an hour. Chance of rain 40%. Monday night, partly cloudy. A slight chance of showers in the evening. Lows in the lower 50s. Northeast winds 5 to 10 miles an hour. And now the extended forecast. Tuesday and Tuesday night, clear. Highs in the mid-70s. Lows in the lower 50s. Wednesday and Wednesday night, mostly clear. Highs around 80. Lows in the mid-50s. Thursday and Thursday night, clear. Highs in the upper 70s. Lows in the lower 50s. Friday and Friday night, clear. Highs around 80. Lows in the mid-50s. Saturday and Saturday night, mostly clear. Highs in the mid-80s. Lows around 60. For more detailed weather, water, and climate information, please visit our website at weather.gov/Atlanta. The current time is 9:31 p.m. Eastern Daylight Time. Here are the 9 p.m. weather observations from around the area. At Athens, it was cloudy, the temperature was 65 degrees, dew point 61 degrees, relative humidity 87%, wind calm, pressure was 29.91 inches and rising. At Gainesville, it was cloudy and 67, wind calm. At Winder, it was cloudy, the temperature was 64. At Greensboro, it was cloudy and 66, wind southwest at 3. At Jefferson, it was cloudy and 65, wind southwest at 5. At Monroe, it was cloudy, the temperature was 65. At Albertton, it was cloudy and 65, wind west at 5. At Canyon, it was cloudy and 65, wind southwest at 6. At Clemson, it was cloudy and 66, wind calm. Elsewhere across Georgia, at Atlanta it was cloudy and 67, wind southwest at 6. At Cartersville, it was cloudy and 70, wind south at 6. At Macon, it was cloudy and 66, wind calm. At Rome, it was cloudy and 66, wind calm. At Augusta, it was mostly cloudy and 69, wind southwest at 3. At Savannah, it was cloudy and 69, wind southwest at 7. Elsewhere across the region, at Chattanooga, it was cloudy and 71, wind south at 3. At Asheville, it was mostly cloudy and 65, wind northwest at 3. At Greenville-Spartanburg, it was cloudy and 67, wind southwest at 12. Here is the hazardous weather outlook. This hazardous weather outlook is for at Greenville-Spartanburg, it was cloudy and 67, wind southwest at 12. Here is the hazardous weather outlook. This hazardous weather outlook is for North and Central Georgia. For this afternoon and tonight, the threat for hazardous weather remains low. A few thunderstorms are possible across Central Georgia today. The main threats will be lightning and gust winds. And now the extended outlook for the period Sunday through Friday. Scattered showers and thunderstorms will be around each day through Monday. At this time, the severe threat remains low, though a few strong storms cannot be ruled out. Spotter information statement, spotter activation will not be needed through tonight. Here is the official forecast from your National Weather Service for the Athens listening area. Tonight, mostly cloudy. Patchy fog late. Lows in the upper 50s. Light west winds. Sunday, sunny. Highs in the lower 80s. West winds 5 to 10 miles an hour.

hour. Sunday night, mostly clear in the evening, then becoming partly cloudy. A slight chance of showers. Lows around 60. Light southwest winds. Monday, partly sunny with a slight chance of thunderstorms. A chance of showers, mainly in the morning. Highs around 80. Northwest winds 5 to 15 miles an hour. Chance of rain 40%. Monday night, partly cloudy. A slight chance of showers in the evening. Lows in the lower 50s. Northeast winds 5 to 10 miles an hour. And now the extended forecast. Tuesday and Tuesday night, clear. Highs in the mid-70s. Lows in the lower 50s. Wednesday and Wednesday night, mostly clear. Highs around 80. Lows in the mid-50s. Thursday and Thursday night, clear. Highs in the upper 70s. Lows in the lower 50s. Friday and Friday night, clear. Highs around 80. Lows in the mid-50s. Saturday and Saturday night, mostly clear. Highs in the mid-80s. Lows around 60. For more detailed weather, water, and climate information, please visit our website at weather.gov/Atlanta. The current time is 9:35 p.m. Eastern Daylight Time. Here are the 9 p.m. weather observations from around the area. At Athens, it was cloudy, the temperature was 65 degrees, dew point 61 degrees, relative humidity 87%, wind calm, pressure was 29.91 inches and rising. At Gainesville, it was cloudy and 67, wind calm. At Winder, it was cloudy, the temperature was 64. At Greensboro, it was cloudy and 66, wind southwest at 3. At Jefferson, it was cloudy and 65, wind southwest at 5. At Monroe, it was cloudy, the temperature was 65. At Albertton, it was cloudy and 65, wind west at 5. At Canyon, it was cloudy and 65, wind southwest at 6. At Clemson, it was cloudy and 66, wind calm. Elsewhere across Georgia, at Atlanta it was cloudy and 67, wind southwest at 6. At Cartersville, it was cloudy and 70, wind south at 6. At Macon, it was cloudy and 66, wind calm. At Rome, it was cloudy and 66, wind calm. At Augusta, it was mostly cloudy and 69, wind southwest at 3. At Savannah, it was cloudy and 69, wind southwest at 7. Elsewhere across the region, at Chattanooga, it was cloudy and 71, wind south at 3. At Asheville, it was mostly cloudy and 65, wind northwest at 3. At Greenville-Spartanburg, it was cloudy and 67, wind southwest at 12. Here is the hazardous weather outlook. This hazardous weather outlook is for North and Central Georgia. For this afternoon and tonight, the threat for hazardous weather remains low. A few thunderstorms are possible across Central Georgia today. The main threats will be lightning and gust winds. And now the extended outlook for the period Sunday through Friday. Scattered showers and thunderstorms will be around each day through Monday. At this time, the severe threat remains low, though a few strong storms cannot be ruled out. Spotter information statement, spotter activation will not be needed through tonight. Here is the official forecast from your National Weather Service for the Athens listening area. Tonight, mostly cloudy. Patchy fog late. Lows in the upper 50s. Light west winds. Sunday, sunny. Highs in the lower 80s. West winds 5 to 10 miles an hour. Sunday night, mostly clear in the evening, then becoming partly cloudy. A slight chance of showers. Lows around 60. Light southwest winds. Monday, partly sunny with a slight chance of thunderstorms. A chance of showers, mainly in the morning. Highs around 80. Northwest winds 5 to 15 miles an hour.

Mostly clear. Highs in the mid-80s. Lows around 60. For more detailed weather, water, and climate information, please visit our website at weather.gov/Atlanta. 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The current time is 9:41 p.m. Eastern Daylight Time. Here are the 9 p.m. weather observations from around the area. At Athens, it was cloudy. The temperature was 65 degrees, dew point 61 degrees, relative humidity 87%, wind calm, pressure was 29.91 inches and rising. At Gainesville, it was cloudy and 67, wind calm. At Winder, it was cloudy, the temperature was 64. At Greensboro, it was cloudy and 66, wind southwest at 3. At Jefferson, it was cloudy and 65, wind southwest at 5. At Monroe, it was cloudy, the temperature was 65. At Albertton, it was cloudy and 65, wind west at 5. At Canyon, it was cloudy and 65, wind southwest at 6. At Clemson, it was cloudy and 66, wind calm. Elsewhere across Georgia, at Atlanta it was cloudy and 67, wind southwest at 6. At Cartersville, it was cloudy and 70, wind south at 6. At Macon, it was cloudy and 66, wind calm. At Rome, it was cloudy and 66, wind calm. At Augusta, it was mostly cloudy and 69, wind southwest at 3. At Savannah, it was cloudy and 69, wind southwest at 7. Elsewhere across the region, at Chattanooga, it was cloudy and 71, wind south at 3. At Asheville, it was mostly cloudy and 65, wind northwest at 3. At Greenville-Spartanburg, it was cloudy and 67, wind southwest at 12. Here is the hazardous weather outlook. This hazardous weather outlook is for North and Central Georgia. For this afternoon and tonight, the threat for hazardous weather remains low. A few thunderstorms are possible across Central Georgia today. The main threats will be lightning and gust winds. And now the extended outlook for the period Sunday through Friday. Scattered showers and thunderstorms will be around each day through Monday. At this time, the severe threat remains low, though a few strong storms cannot be ruled out. Spotter information statement. Spotter activation will not be needed through tonight. 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Here is the official forecast from your National Weather Service for the Athens listening area. Tonight, mostly cloudy. Patchy fog late. Lows in the upper 50s. Light west winds. Sunday, sunny. Highs in the lower 80s. West winds 5 to 10 miles an hour. Sunday night, mostly clear in the evening,

then becoming partly cloudy. A slight chance of showers. Lows around 60. Light southwest winds. Monday, partly sunny with a slight chance of thunderstorms. A chance of showers, mainly in the morning. Highs around 80. Northwest winds 5 to 15 miles an hour. Chance of rain 40%. Monday night, partly cloudy. A slight chance of showers in the evening. Lows in the lower 50s. Northeast winds 5 to 10 miles an hour. And now the extended forecast. Tuesday and Tuesday night, clear. Highs in the mid-70s. Lows in the lower 50s. Wednesday and Wednesday night, mostly clear. Highs around 80. Lows in the mid-50s. Thursday and Thursday night, clear. Highs in the upper 70s. Lows in the lower 50s. Friday and Friday night, clear. Highs around 80. Lows in the mid-50s. Saturday and Saturday night, mostly clear. Highs in the mid-80s. Lows around 60. 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The current time is 9:46 p.m. Eastern Daylight Time. Here are the 9 p.m. weather observations from around the area. At Athens, it was cloudy, the temperature was 65 degrees, dew point 61 degrees, relative humidity 87%, wind calm, pressure was 29.91 inches and rising. At Gainesville, it was cloudy and 67, wind calm. At Winder, it was cloudy, the temperature was 64. At Greensboro, it was cloudy and 66, wind southwest at 3. At Jefferson, it was cloudy and 65, wind southwest at 5. At Monroe, it was cloudy, the temperature was 65. At Albertton, it was cloudy and 65, wind west at 5. At Canyon, it was cloudy and 65, wind southwest at 6. At Clemson, it was cloudy and 66, wind calm. Elsewhere across Georgia, at Atlanta it was cloudy and 67, wind southwest at 6. At Cartersville, it was cloudy and 70, wind south at 6. At Macon, it was cloudy and 66, wind calm. At Rome, it was cloudy and 66, wind calm. At Augusta, it was mostly cloudy and 69, wind southwest at 3. At Savannah, it was cloudy and 69, wind southwest at 7. Elsewhere across the region, at Chattanooga, it was cloudy and 71, wind south at 3. At Asheville, it was mostly cloudy and 65, wind northwest at 3. At Greenville-Spartanburg, it was cloudy and 67, wind southwest at 12. Here is the hazardous weather outlook. This hazardous weather outlook is for North and Central Georgia. For this afternoon and tonight, the threat for hazardous weather remains low. A few thunderstorms are possible across Central Georgia today. The main threats will be lightning and gust winds. And now the extended outlook for the period Sunday through Friday. Scattered showers and thunderstorms will be around each day through Monday. At this time, the severe threat remains low, though a few strong storms cannot be ruled out. Spotter information statement, spotter activation will not be needed through tonight. Here is the official forecast from your National Weather Service for the Athens listening area. Tonight, mostly cloudy. Patchy fog late. Lows in the upper 50s. Light west winds. Sunday, sunny. Highs in the lower 80s. West winds 5 to 10 miles an hour. Sunday night, mostly clear in the evening, then becoming partly cloudy. A slight chance of showers. Lows around 60. Light southwest winds. Monday, partly sunny with a slight chance of thunderstorms. A chance of showers, mainly in the morning. Highs around 80. Northwest winds 5 to 15 miles an hour. Chance of rain 40%. Monday.

Night, partly cloudy. A slight chance of showers in the evening. Lows in the lower 50s. Northeast winds 5 to 10 miles an hour. And now the extended forecast. Tuesday and Tuesday night, clear. Highs in the mid-70s. Lows in the lower 50s. Wednesday and Wednesday night, mostly clear. Highs around 80. Lows in the mid-50s. Thursday and Thursday night, clear. Highs in the upper 70s. Lows in the lower 50s. Friday and Friday night, clear. Highs around 80. Lows in the mid-50s. Saturday and Saturday night, mostly clear. Highs in the mid-80s. Lows around 60. 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The current time is 9:51 p.m. Eastern Daylight Time. Here are the 9 p.m. weather observations from around the area. At Athens, it was cloudy, the temperature was 65 degrees, dew point 61 degrees, relative humidity 87%, wind calm, pressure was 29.91 inches and rising. At Gainesville, it was cloudy and 67, wind calm. At Winder, it was cloudy, the temperature was 64. At Greensboro, it was cloudy and 66, wind southwest at 3. At Jefferson, it was cloudy and 65, wind southwest at 5. At Monroe, it was cloudy, the temperature was 65. At Albertton, it was cloudy and 65, wind west at 5. At Canyon, it was cloudy and 65, wind southwest at 6. At Clemson, it was cloudy and 66, wind calm. Elsewhere across Georgia, at Atlanta it was cloudy and 67, wind southwest at 6. At Cartersville, it was cloudy and 70, wind south at 6. At Macon, it was cloudy and 66, wind calm. At Rome, it was cloudy and 66, wind calm. At Augusta, it was mostly cloudy and 69, wind southwest at 3. At Savannah, it was cloudy and 69, wind southwest at 7. Elsewhere across the region, at Chattanooga, it was cloudy and 71, wind south at 3. At Asheville, it was mostly cloudy and 65, wind northwest at 3. At Greenville-Spartanburg, it was cloudy and 67, wind southwest at 12. Here is the hazardous weather outlook. This hazardous weather outlook is for North and Central Georgia. For this afternoon and tonight, the threat for hazardous weather remains low. A few thunderstorms are possible across Central Georgia today. The main threats will be lightning and gust winds. And now the extended outlook for the period Sunday through Friday. Scattered showers and thunderstorms will be around each day through Monday. At this time, the severe threat remains low, though a few strong storms cannot be ruled out. Spotter information statement, spotter activation will not be needed through tonight. Here is the official forecast from your National Weather Service for the Athens listening area. Tonight, mostly cloudy. Patchy fog late. Lows in the upper 50s. Light west winds. Sunday, sunny. Highs in the lower 80s. West winds 5 to 10 miles an hour. Sunday night, mostly clear in the evening, then becoming partly cloudy. A slight chance of showers. Lows around 60. Light southwest winds. Monday, partly sunny with a slight chance of thunderstorms. A chance of showers, mainly in the morning. Highs around 80. Northwest winds 5 to 15 miles an hour. Chance of rain 40%. Monday night, partly cloudy. A slight chance of showers in the evening. Lows in the lower 50s. Northeast winds 5 to 10 miles an hour. And now the extended forecast. Tuesday and Tuesday night, clear. Highs in the mid-70s. Lows in the lower 50s. Wednesday and Wednesday night, mostly clear. Highs around

80. Lows in the mid-50s. Thursday and Thursday night, clear. Highs in the upper 70s. Lows in the lower 50s. Friday and Friday night, clear. Highs around 80. Lows in the mid-50s. Saturday and Saturday night, mostly clear. Highs in the mid-80s. Lows around 60. 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Here is the official forecast from your National Weather Service for the Athens listening area. Tonight, mostly cloudy. Patchy fog late. Lows in the upper 50s. Light west winds. Sunday, sunny. Highs in the lower 80s. West winds 5 to 10 miles an hour. Sunday night, mostly clear in the evening, then becoming partly cloudy. A slight chance of showers. Lows around 60. Light southwest winds. Monday, partly sunny with a slight chance of thunderstorms. A chance of showers, mainly in the morning. Highs around 80. Northwest winds 5 to 15 miles an hour. Chance of rain 40%. Monday night, partly cloudy. A slight chance of showers in the evening. Lows in the lower 50s. Northeast winds 5 to 10 miles an hour. And now the extended forecast. Tuesday and Tuesday night, clear. Highs in the mid-70s. Lows in the lower 50s. Wednesday and Wednesday night, mostly clear. Highs around 80. Lows in the mid-50s. Thursday and Thursday night, clear. Highs in the upper 70s. Lows in the lower 50s. Friday and Friday night, clear. Highs around 80. Lows in the mid-50s. Saturday and Saturday night, mostly clear. Highs in the mid-80s. Lows around 60. 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The current time is 9:57 p.m. Eastern Daylight Time. Here are the 9 p.m. weather observations from around the area. At Athens, it was cloudy, the temperature was 65 degrees, dew point 61 degrees, relative humidity 87%, wind calm, pressure was 29.91 inches and rising. At Gainesville, it was cloudy and 67, wind calm. At Winder, it was cloudy, the temperature was 64. At Greensboro, it was cloudy and 66, wind southwest at 3. At Jefferson, it was cloudy and 65, wind southwest at 5. At Monroe, it was cloudy, the temperature was 65. At Albertton, it was cloudy and 65, wind west at 5. At Canyon, it was cloudy and 65, wind southwest at 6. At Clemson, it was cloudy and 66, wind calm. Elsewhere across Georgia, at Atlanta it was cloudy and 67, wind southwest at 6. At Cartersville, it was cloudy and 70, wind south at 6. At Macon, it was cloudy and 66, wind calm. At Rome, it was cloudy and 66, wind calm. At Augusta, it was mostly cloudy and 69, wind southwest at 3. At Savannah, it was cloudy and 69, wind southwest at 7. Elsewhere across the region, at Chattanooga, it was cloudy and 71, wind south at 3. At Asheville, it was mostly cloudy and 65, wind northwest at 3. At Greenville-Spartanburg, it was cloudy and 67, wind southwest at 12. Here is the hazardous weather outlook. This hazardous weather outlook is for North and Central Georgia. For this afternoon and tonight, the threat for hazardous weather remains low. A few thunderstorms are possible across Central Georgia today. The main threats will be lightning and gust winds. And now the extended outlook for the period Sunday through Friday. Scattered showers and thunderstorms will be around each day through Monday. At this time, the severe threat remains low.

though a few strong storms cannot be ruled out. Spotter information statement. Spotter activation will not be needed through tonight. Here is the official forecast from your National Weather Service for the Athens listening area. Tonight, mostly cloudy. Patchy fog late. Lows in the upper 50s. Light west winds. Sunday, sunny. Highs in the lower 80s. West winds 5 to 10 miles an hour. Sunday night, mostly clear in the evening, then becoming partly cloudy. A slight chance of showers. Lows around 60. Light southwest winds. Monday, partly sunny with a slight chance of thunderstorms. A chance of showers, mainly in the morning. Highs around 80. Northwest winds 5 to 15 miles an hour. Chance of rain 40%. Monday night, partly cloudy. A slight chance of showers in the evening. Lows in the lower 50s. Northeast winds 5 to 10 miles an hour. And now the extended forecast. Tuesday and Tuesday night, clear. Highs in the mid-70s. Lows in the lower 50s. Wednesday and Wednesday night, mostly clear. Highs around 80. Lows in the mid-50s. Thursday and Thursday night, clear. Highs in the upper 70s. Lows in the lower 50s. Friday and Friday night, clear. Highs around 80. Lows in the mid-50s. Saturday and Saturday night, mostly clear. Highs in the mid-80s. Lows around 60. 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The current time is 10:02 p.m. Eastern Daylight Time. Here are the 9 p.m. weather observations from around the area. At Athens, it was cloudy, the temperature was 65 degrees, dew point 61 degrees, relative humidity 87%, wind calm, pressure was 29.91 inches and rising. At Gainesville, it was cloudy and 67, wind calm. At Winder, it was cloudy, the temperature was 64. At Greensboro, it was cloudy and 66, wind southwest at 3. At Jefferson, it was cloudy and 65, wind southwest at 5. At Monroe, it was cloudy, the temperature was 65. At Albertton, it was cloudy and 65, wind west at 5. At Canyon, it was cloudy and 65, wind southwest at 6. At Clemson, it was cloudy and 66, wind calm. Elsewhere across Georgia, at Atlanta it was cloudy and 67, wind southwest at 6. At Cartersville, it was cloudy and 70, wind south at 6. At Macon, it was cloudy and 66, wind calm. At Rome, it was cloudy and 66, wind calm. At Augusta, it was mostly cloudy and 69, wind southwest at 3. At Savannah, it was cloudy and 69, wind southwest at 7. Elsewhere across the region, at Chattanooga, it was cloudy and 71, wind south at 3. At Asheville, it was mostly cloudy and 65, wind northwest at 3. At Greenville-Spartanburg, it was cloudy and 67, wind southwest at 12. Here is the hazardous weather outlook. This hazardous weather outlook is for North and Central Georgia. For this afternoon and tonight, the threat for hazardous weather remains low. A few thunderstorms are possible across Central Georgia today. The main threats will be lightning and gust winds. And now the extended outlook for the period Sunday through Friday. Scattered showers and thunderstorms will be around each day through Monday. At this time, the severe threat remains low, though a few strong storms cannot be ruled out. Spotter information statement. Spotter activation will not be needed through tonight. Here is the official forecast from your National Weather Service for the Athens listening area. Tonight, mostly cloudy. Patchy fog late. Lows in the upper 50s. Light west winds. Sunday.

sunny. Highs in the lower 80s. West winds 5 to 10 miles an hour. Sunday night, mostly clear in the evening, then becoming partly cloudy. A slight chance of showers. Lows around 60. Light southwest winds. Monday, partly sunny with a slight chance of thunderstorms. A chance of showers, mainly in the morning. Highs around 80. Northwest winds 5 to 15 miles an hour. Chance of rain 40%. Monday night, partly cloudy. A slight chance of showers in the evening. Lows in the lower 50s. Northeast winds 5 to 10 miles an hour. And now the extended forecast. Tuesday and Tuesday night, clear. Highs in the mid-70s. Lows in the lower 50s. Wednesday and Wednesday night, mostly clear. Highs around 80. Lows in the mid-50s. Thursday and Thursday night, clear. Highs in the upper 70s. Lows in the lower 50s. Friday and Friday night, clear. Highs around 80. Lows in the mid-50s. Saturday and Saturday night, mostly clear. Highs in the mid-80s. Lows around 60. 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The current time is 10:06 p.m. Eastern Daylight Time. Here are the 10 p.m. weather observations from around the area. At Athens, it was cloudy, the temperature was 64 degrees, dew point 61 degrees, relative humidity 90%, wind calm, pressure was 29.93 inches and rising. At Gainesville, it was cloudy and 66, wind southwest at 3. At Winder, it was cloudy, the temperature was 63. At Greensboro, it was cloudy and 64, wind southwest at 5. At Jefferson, it was cloudy and 64, wind west at 5. At Monroe, it was cloudy, the temperature was 65. At Albertton, it was cloudy and 65, wind southwest at 6. At Canyon, it was cloudy and 64, wind calm. At Clemson, it was cloudy and 65, wind southwest at 3. Elsewhere across Georgia, at Atlanta it was cloudy and 66, wind southwest at 5. At Cartersville, it was cloudy and 68, wind calm. At Macon, it was cloudy and 65, wind calm. At Rome, it was cloudy and 65, wind calm. At Augusta, it was mostly cloudy and 67, wind calm. At Savannah, it was cloudy and 68, wind southwest at 5. Elsewhere across the region, at Chattanooga, it was cloudy and 69, wind calm. At Asheville, it was mostly cloudy and 61, wind west at 3. At Greenville-Spartanburg, it was cloudy and 65, wind west at 3. Here is the hazardous weather outlook. This hazardous weather outlook is for North and Central Georgia. For this afternoon and tonight, the threat for hazardous weather remains low. A few thunderstorms are possible across Central Georgia today. The main threats will be lightning and gust winds. And now the extended outlook for the period Sunday through Friday. Scattered showers and thunderstorms will be around each day through Monday. At this time, the severe threat remains low, though a few strong storms cannot be ruled out. Spotter information statement, spotter activation will not be needed through tonight. Here is the official forecast from your National Weather Service for the Athens listening area. Tonight, mostly cloudy. Patchy fog late. Lows in the upper 50s. Light west winds. Sunday, sunny. Highs in the lower 80s. West winds 5 to 10 miles an hour. Sunday night, mostly clear in the evening, then becoming partly cloudy. A slight chance of showers. Lows around 60. Light southwest winds. Monday, partly sunny with a slight chance of thunderstorms. A chance of showers, mainly in the morning. Highs around

Around 80. Northwest winds 5 to 15 miles an hour. Chance of rain 40%. Monday night, partly cloudy. A slight chance of showers in the evening. Lows in the lower 50s. Northeast winds 5 to 10 miles an hour. And now the extended forecast. Tuesday and Tuesday night, clear. Highs in the mid-70s. Lows in the lower 50s. Wednesday and Wednesday night, mostly clear. Highs around 80. Lows in the mid-50s. Thursday and Thursday night, clear. Highs in the upper 70s. Lows in the lower 50s. Friday and Friday night, clear. Highs around 80. Lows in the mid-50s. Saturday and Saturday night, mostly clear. Highs in the mid-80s. Lows around 60. For more detailed weather, water, and climate information, please visit our website at weather.gov/Atlanta. The current time is 10:11 p.m. Eastern Daylight Time. Here are the 10 p.m. weather observations from around the area. At Athens, it was cloudy, the temperature was 64 degrees, dew point 61 degrees, relative humidity 90%, wind calm, pressure was 29.93 inches and rising. At Gainesville, it was cloudy and 66, wind southwest at 3. At Winder, it was cloudy, the temperature was 63. At Greensboro, it was cloudy and 64, wind southwest at 5. At Jefferson, it was cloudy and 64, wind west at 5. At Monroe, it was cloudy, the temperature was 65. At Albertton, it was cloudy and 65, wind southwest at 6. At Canyon, it was cloudy and 64, wind calm. At Clemson, it was cloudy and 65, wind southwest at 3. Elsewhere across Georgia, at Atlanta it was cloudy and 66, wind southwest at 5. At Cartersville, it was cloudy and 68, wind calm. At Macon, it was cloudy and 65, wind calm. At Rome, it was cloudy and 65, wind calm. At Augusta, it was mostly cloudy and 67, wind calm. At Savannah, it was cloudy and 68, wind southwest at 5. Elsewhere across the region, at Chattanooga, it was cloudy and 69, wind calm. At Asheville, it was mostly cloudy and 61, wind west at 3. At Greenville-Spartanburg, it was cloudy and 65, wind west at 3. Here are the 10 p.m. weather observations from around the area. At Athens, it was cloudy, the temperature was 64 degrees, dew point 61 degrees, relative humidity 90%, wind calm, pressure was 29.93 inches and rising. At Gainesville, it was cloudy and 66, wind southwest at 3. At Winder, it was cloudy, the temperature was 63. At Greensboro, it was cloudy and 64, wind southwest at 5. At Jefferson, it was cloudy and 64, wind west at 5. At Monroe, it was cloudy, the temperature was 65. At Albertton, it was cloudy and 65, wind southwest at 6. At Canyon, it was cloudy and 64, wind calm. At Clemson, it was cloudy and 65, wind southwest at 3. Elsewhere across Georgia, at Atlanta it was cloudy and 66, wind southwest at 5. At Cartersville, it was cloudy and 68, wind calm. At Macon, it was cloudy and 65, wind calm. At Rome, it was cloudy and 65, wind calm. At Augusta, it was mostly cloudy and 67, wind calm. At Savannah, it was cloudy and 68, wind southwest at 5. Elsewhere across the region, at Chattanooga, it was cloudy and 69, wind calm. At Asheville, it was cloudy and 61, wind west at 3. At Greenville-Spartanburg, it was cloudy and 65, wind west at 3. Here is the hazardous weather outlook. This hazardous weather outlook is for

South and Central Georgia. For this afternoon and tonight, the threat for hazardous weather remains low. A few thunderstorms are possible across Central Georgia today. The main threats will be lightning and gust winds. And now the extended outlook for the period Sunday through Friday. Scattered showers and thunderstorms will be around each day through Monday. At this time, the severe threat remains low, though a few strong storms cannot be ruled out. Spotter information statement, spotter activation will not be needed through tonight. Here is the official forecast from your National Weather Service for the Athens listening area. Tonight, mostly cloudy. Patchy fog late. Lows in the upper 50s. Light west winds. Sunday, sunny. Highs in the lower 80s. West winds 5 to 10 miles an hour. Sunday night, mostly clear in the evening, then becoming partly cloudy. A slight chance of showers. Lows around 60. Light southwest winds. Monday, partly sunny with a slight chance of thunderstorms. A chance of showers, mainly in the morning. Highs around 80. Northwest winds 5 to 15 miles an hour. Chance of rain 40%. Monday night, partly cloudy. A slight chance of showers in the evening. Lows in the lower 50s. Northeast winds 5 to 10 miles an hour. And now the extended forecast. Tuesday and Tuesday night, clear. Highs in the mid-70s. Lows in the lower 50s. Wednesday and Wednesday night, mostly clear. Highs around 80. Lows in the mid-50s. Thursday and Thursday night, clear. Highs in the upper 70s. Lows in the lower 50s. Friday and Friday night, clear. Highs around 80. Lows in the mid-50s. Saturday and Saturday night, mostly clear. Highs in the mid-80s. Lows around 60. For more detailed weather, water, and climate information, please visit our website at weather.gov/Atlanta. The current time is 10:17 p.m. Eastern Daylight Time. Here are the 10 p.m. weather observations from around the area. At Athens, it was cloudy. The temperature was 64 degrees, dew point 61 degrees, relative humidity 90%, wind calm, pressure was 29.93 inches and rising. At Gainesville, it was cloudy and 66, wind southwest at 3. At Winder, it was cloudy, the temperature was 63. At Greensboro, it was cloudy and 64, wind southwest at 5. At Jefferson, it was cloudy and 64. Wind west at 5. At Monroe, it was cloudy, the temperature was 65. At Albertton, it was cloudy and 65, wind southwest at 6. At Canyon, it was cloudy and 64, wind calm. At Clemson, it was cloudy and 65, wind southwest at 3. Elsewhere across Georgia, at Atlanta it was cloudy and 66, wind southwest at 5. At Cartersville, it was cloudy and 68, wind calm. At Macon, it was cloudy and 65, wind calm. At Rome, it was cloudy and 65, wind calm. At Augusta, it was mostly cloudy and 67, wind calm. At Savannah, it was cloudy and 68, wind southwest at 5. Elsewhere across the region, at Chattanooga, it was cloudy and 69, wind calm. At Asheville, it was cloudy and 61, wind west at 3. At Greenville-Spartanburg, it was cloudy and 65, wind west at 3. Here is the hazardous weather outlook. This hazardous weather outlook is for North and Central Georgia. For this afternoon and tonight, the threat for hazardous weather remains low. A few thunderstorms are possible across Central Georgia today. The main threats will be lightning and gust winds. And now the extended outlook for the period Sunday through Friday. Scattered showers and thunderstorms will be around each day through Monday. At this time, the severe threat remains low, though a few strong storms cannot be ruled out.

Spotter information statement. Spotter activation will not be needed through tonight. Here is the official forecast from your National Weather Service for the Athens listening area. Tonight, mostly cloudy. Patchy fog late. Lows in the upper 50s. Light west winds. Sunday, sunny. Highs in the lower 80s. West winds 5 to 10 miles an hour. Sunday night, mostly clear in the evening, then becoming partly cloudy. A slight chance of showers. Lows around 60. Light southwest winds. Monday, partly sunny with a slight chance of thunderstorms. A chance of showers, mainly in the morning. Highs around 80. Northwest winds 5 to 15 miles an hour. Chance of rain 40%. Monday night, partly cloudy. A slight chance of showers in the evening. Lows in the lower 50s. Northeast winds 5 to 10 miles an hour. And now the extended forecast. Tuesday and Tuesday night, clear. Highs in the mid-70s. Lows in the lower 50s. Wednesday and Wednesday night, mostly clear. Highs around 80. Lows in the mid-50s. Thursday and Thursday night, clear. Highs in the upper 70s. Lows in the lower 50s. Friday and Friday night, clear. Highs around 80. Lows in the mid-50s. Saturday and Saturday night, mostly clear. Highs in the mid-80s. Lows around 60. For more detailed weather, water, and climate information, please visit our website at weather.gov/Atlanta. The current time is 10:22 p.m. Eastern Daylight Time. Here are the 10 p.m. weather observations from around the area. At Athens, it was cloudy, the temperature was 64 degrees, dew point 61 degrees, relative humidity 90%, wind calm, pressure was 29.93 inches and rising. At Gainesville, it was cloudy and 66, wind southwest at 3. At Winder, it was cloudy, the temperature was 63. At Greensboro, it was cloudy and 64, wind southwest at 5. At Jefferson, it was cloudy and 64, wind west at 5. At Monroe, it was cloudy, the temperature was 65. At Albertton, it was cloudy and 65, wind southwest at 6. At Canyon, it was cloudy and 64, wind calm. At Clemson, it was cloudy and 65, wind southwest at 3. Elsewhere across Georgia, at Atlanta it was cloudy and 66, wind southwest at 5. At Cartersville, it was cloudy and 68, wind calm. At Macon, it was cloudy and 65, wind calm. At Rome, it was cloudy and 65, wind calm. At Augusta, it was mostly cloudy and 67, wind calm. At Savannah, it was cloudy and 68, wind southwest at 5. Elsewhere across the region, at Chattanooga, it was cloudy and 69, wind calm. At Asheville, it was cloudy and 61, wind west at 3. At Greenville-Spartanburg, it was cloudy and 65, wind west at 3. Here is the hazardous weather outlook. This hazardous weather outlook is for North and Central Georgia. For this afternoon and tonight, the threat for hazardous weather remains low. A few thunderstorms are possible across Central Georgia today. The main threats will be lightning and gust winds. And now the extended outlook for the period Sunday through Friday. Scattered showers and thunderstorms will be around each day through Monday. At this time, the severe threat remains low, though a few strong storms cannot be ruled out. Spotter information statement. Spotter activation will not be needed through tonight. Here is the official forecast from your National Weather Service for the Athens listening area. Tonight, mostly cloudy. Patchy fog late. Lows in the upper 50s. Light west winds. Sunday, sunny. Highs in the lower 80s. West winds

5 to 10 miles an hour. Sunday night, mostly clear in the evening, then becoming partly cloudy. A slight chance of showers. Lows around 60. Light southwest winds. Monday, partly sunny with a slight chance of thunderstorms. A chance of showers, mainly in the morning. Highs around 80. Northwest winds 5 to 15 miles an hour. Chance of rain 40%. Monday night, partly cloudy. A slight chance of showers in the evening. Lows in the lower 50s. Northeast winds 5 to 10 miles an hour. And now the extended forecast. Tuesday and Tuesday night, clear. Highs in the mid-70s. Lows in the lower 50s. Wednesday and Wednesday night, mostly clear. Highs around 80. Lows in the mid-50s. Thursday and Thursday night, clear. Highs in the upper 70s. Lows in the lower 50s. Friday and Friday night, clear. Highs around 80. Lows in the mid-50s. Saturday and Saturday night, mostly clear. Highs in the mid-80s. Lows around 60. For more detailed weather, water, and climate information, please visit our website at weather.gov/Atlanta. The current time is 10:26 p.m. Eastern Daylight Time. Here are the 10 p.m. weather observations from around the area. At Athens, it was cloudy, the temperature was 64 degrees, dew point 61 degrees, relative humidity 90%, wind calm, pressure was 29.93 inches and rising. At Gainesville, it was cloudy and 66, wind southwest at 3. At Winder, it was cloudy, the temperature was 63. At Greensboro, it was cloudy and 64, wind southwest at 5. At Jefferson, it was cloudy and 64, wind west at 5. At Monroe, it was cloudy, the temperature was 65. At Albertton, it was cloudy and 65, wind southwest at 6. At Canyon, it was cloudy and 64, wind calm. At Clemson, it was cloudy and 65, wind southwest at 3. Elsewhere across Georgia, at Atlanta it was cloudy and 66, wind southwest at 5. At Cartersville, it was cloudy and 68, wind calm. At Macon, it was cloudy and 65, wind calm. At Rome, it was cloudy and 65, wind calm. At Augusta, it was mostly cloudy and 67, wind calm. At Savannah, it was cloudy and 68, wind southwest at 5. Elsewhere across the region, at Chattanooga, it was cloudy and 69, wind calm. At Asheville, it was cloudy and 61, wind west at 3. At Greenville-Spartanburg, it was cloudy and 65, wind west at 3. Here is the hazardous weather outlook. This hazardous weather outlook is for North and Central Georgia. For this afternoon and tonight, the threat for hazardous weather remains low. A few thunderstorms are possible across Central Georgia today. The main threats will be lightning and gust winds. And now the extended outlook for the period Sunday through Friday. Scattered showers and thunderstorms will be around each day through Monday. At this time, the severe threat remains low, though a few strong storms cannot be ruled out. Spotter information statement, spotter activation will not be needed through tonight. Here is the hazardous weather outlook. This hazardous weather outlook is for North and Central Georgia. For tonight, no hazardous weather is expected. And now the extended outlook for the period Sunday through Friday. Scattered showers and thunderstorms will be possible tomorrow across portions of Central Georgia Sunday. Sunday night into Monday will see showers and thunderstorms possible across all of North and Central Georgia. An isolated severe storm will be possible on Monday in Central Georgia. Spotter information statement, spotter activation will not be needed through tonight. Here is the official forecast from your National Weather Service for the Athens listening area. Tonight, mostly cloudy.
Patchy fog late. Lows in the upper 50s. Light west winds. Sunday, sunny. Highs in the lower 80s. West winds 5 to 10 miles an hour. Sunday night, mostly clear in the evening, then becoming partly cloudy. A slight chance of showers. Lows around 60. Light southwest winds. Monday, partly sunny with a slight chance of thunderstorms. A chance of showers, mainly in the morning. Highs around 80. Northwest winds 5 to 15 miles an hour. Chance of rain 40%. Monday night, partly cloudy. A slight chance of showers in the evening. Lows in the lower 50s. Northeast winds 5 to 10 miles an hour. And now the extended forecast. Tuesday and Tuesday night, clear. Highs in the mid-70s. Lows in the lower 50s. Wednesday and Wednesday night, mostly clear. Highs around 80. Lows in the mid-50s. Thursday and Thursday night, clear. Highs in the upper 70s. Lows in the lower 50s. Friday and Friday night, clear. Highs around 80. Lows in the mid-50s. Saturday and Saturday night, mostly clear. Highs in the mid-80s. Lows around 60. For more detailed weather, water, and climate information, please visit our website at weather.gov/Atlanta. The current time is 10:31 p.m. Eastern Daylight Time. Here are the 10 p.m. weather observations from around the area. At Athens, it was cloudy, the temperature was 64 degrees, dew point 61 degrees, relative humidity 90%, wind calm, pressure was 29.93 inches and rising. At Gainesville, it was cloudy and 66, wind southwest at 3. At Winder, it was cloudy, the temperature was 63. At Greensboro, it was cloudy and 64, wind southwest at 5. At Jefferson, it was cloudy and 64, wind west at 5. At Monroe, it was cloudy, the temperature was 65. At Albertton, it was cloudy and 65, wind southwest at 6. At Canyon, it was cloudy and 64, wind calm. At Clemson, it was cloudy and 65, wind southwest at 3. Elsewhere across Georgia, at Atlanta it was cloudy and 66, wind southwest at 5. At Cartersville, it was cloudy and 68, wind calm. At Macon, it was cloudy and 65, wind calm. At Rome, it was Cloudsville, it was cloudy and 68, wind calm. At Macon, it was cloudy and 65, wind calm. At Rome, it was cloudy and 65, wind calm. At Augusta, it was mostly cloudy and 67, wind calm. At Savannah, it was cloudy and 68, wind southwest at 5. Elsewhere across the region, at Chattanooga, it was cloudy and 69, wind calm. At Asheville, it was cloudy and 61, wind west at 3. At Greenville-Spartanburg, it was cloudy and 65, wind west at 3. Here is the hazardous weather outlook. This hazardous weather outlook is for North and Central Georgia. For tonight, no hazardous weather is expected. And now the extended outlook for the period Sunday through Friday. Scattered showers and thunderstorms will be possible tomorrow across portions of Central Georgia Sunday. Sunday night into Monday will see showers and thunderstorms possible across all of North and Central Georgia. An isolated severe storm will be possible on Monday in Central Georgia. Spotter information statement, spotter activation will not be needed through tonight. Here is the official forecast from your National Weather Service for the Athens listening area. Tonight, mostly cloudy. Patchy fog late. Lows in the upper 50s. Light west winds. Sunday, sunny. Highs in the lower 80s. West winds 5 to 10 miles an hour. Sunday night, mostly clear in the evening, then becoming partly cloudy.
a slight change.

showers. Lows around 60. Light southwest winds. Monday, partly sunny with a slight chance of thunderstorms. A chance of showers, mainly in the morning. Highs around 80. Northwest winds 5 to 15 miles an hour. Chance of rain 40%. Monday night, partly cloudy. A slight chance of showers in the evening. Lows in the lower 50s. Northeast winds 5 to 10 miles an hour. And now the extended forecast. Tuesday and Tuesday night, clear. Highs in the mid-70s. Lows in the lower 50s. Wednesday and Wednesday night, mostly clear. Highs around 80. Lows in the mid-50s. Thursday and Thursday night, clear. Highs in the upper 70s. Lows in the lower 50s. Friday and Friday night, clear. Highs around 80. Lows in the mid-50s. Saturday and Saturday night, mostly clear. Highs in the mid-80s. Lows around 60. 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The current time is 10:36 p.m. Eastern Daylight Time. Here are the 10 p.m. weather observations from around the area. At Athens, it was cloudy, the temperature was 64 degrees, dew point 61 degrees, relative humidity 90%, wind calm, pressure was 29.93 inches and rising. At Gainesville, it was cloudy and 66, wind southwest at 3. At Winder, it was cloudy, the temperature was 63. At Greensboro, it was cloudy and 64, wind southwest at 5. At Jefferson, it was cloudy and 64, wind west at 5. At Monroe, it was cloudy, the temperature was 65. At Albertton, it was cloudy and 65, wind southwest at 6. At Canyon, it was cloudy and 64, wind calm. At Clemson, it was cloudy and 65, wind southwest at 3. Elsewhere across Georgia, at Atlanta it was cloudy and 66, wind southwest at 5. At Cartersville, it was cloudy and 68, wind calm. At Macon, it was cloudy and 65, wind calm. At Rome, it was cloudy and 65, wind calm. At Augusta, it was mostly cloudy and 67, wind calm. At Savannah, it was cloudy and 68, wind southwest at 5. Elsewhere across the region, at Chattanooga, it was cloudy and 69, wind calm. At Asheville, it was cloudy and 61, wind west at 3. At Greenville-Spartanburg, it was cloudy and 65, wind west at 3. Here is the hazardous weather outlook. This hazardous weather outlook is for North and Central Georgia. For tonight, no hazardous weather is expected. And now the extended outlook for the period Sunday through Friday. Scattered showers and thunderstorms will be possible tomorrow across portions of Central Georgia Sunday. Sunday night into Monday will see showers and thunderstorms possible across all of North and Central Georgia. An isolated severe storm will be possible on Monday in Central Georgia. Spotter information statement, spotter activation will not be needed through tonight. Here is the official forecast from your National Weather Service for the Athens listening area. Tonight, mostly cloudy. Patchy fog late. Lows in the upper 50s. Light west winds. Sunday, sunny. Highs in the lower 80s. West winds 5 to 10 miles an hour. Sunday night, mostly clear in the evening, then becoming partly cloudy. A slight chance of showers. Lows around 60. Light southwest winds. Monday, partly sunny with a slight chance of thunderstorms. A chance of showers, mainly in the morning. Highs around 80. Northwest winds 5 to 15 miles an hour. Chance of rain 40%. Monday night, partly cloudy. A slight chance of showers in the evening. Lows in the lower 50s.

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The current time is 10:41 p.m. Eastern Daylight Time. Here are the 10 p.m. weather observations from around the area. At Athens, it was cloudy. The temperature was 64 degrees, dew point 61 degrees, relative humidity 90%, wind calm, pressure was 29.93 inches and rising. At Gainesville, it was cloudy and 66, wind southwest at 3. At Winder, it was cloudy, the temperature was 63. At Greensboro, it was cloudy and 64, wind southwest at 5. At Jefferson, it was cloudy and 64, wind west at 5. At Monroe, it was cloudy, the temperature was 65. At Albertton, it was cloudy and 65, wind southwest at 6. At Canyon, it was cloudy and 64, wind calm. At Clemson, it was cloudy and 65, wind southwest at 3. Elsewhere across Georgia, at Atlanta it was cloudy and 66, wind southwest at 5. At Cartersville, it was cloudy and 68, wind calm. At Macon, it was cloudy and 65, wind calm. At Rome, it was cloudy and 65, wind calm. At Augusta, it was mostly cloudy and 67, wind calm. At Savannah, it was cloudy and 68, wind southwest at 5. Elsewhere across the region, at Chattanooga, it was cloudy and 69, wind calm. At Asheville, it was cloudy and 61, wind west at 3. At Greenville-Spartanburg, it was cloudy and 65, wind west at 3. Here is the hazardous weather outlook. This hazardous weather outlook is for North and Central Georgia. For tonight, no hazardous weather is expected. And now the extended outlook for the period Sunday through Friday. Scattered showers and thunderstorms will be possible tomorrow across portions of Central Georgia Sunday. Sunday night into Monday will see showers and thunderstorms possible across all of North and Central Georgia. An isolated severe storm will be possible on Monday in Central Georgia. Spotter information statement. Spotter activation will not be needed through tonight. Here is the official forecast from your National Weather Service for the Athens listening area. Tonight, mostly cloudy. Patchy fog late. Lows in the upper 50s. Light west winds. Sunday, sunny. Highs in the lower 80s. West winds 5 to 10 miles an hour. Sunday night, mostly clear in the evening, then becoming partly cloudy. A slight chance of showers. Lows around 60. Light southwest winds. Monday, partly sunny with a slight chance of thunderstorms. A chance of showers, mainly in the morning. Highs around 80. Northwest winds 5 to 15 miles an hour. Chance of rain 40%. Monday night, partly cloudy. A slight chance of showers in the evening. Lows in the lower 50s. Northeast winds 5 to 10 miles an hour. And now the extended forecast. Tuesday and Tuesday night, clear. Highs in the mid-70s. Lows in the lower 50s. Wednesday and Wednesday night, mostly clear. Highs around 80. Lows in the mid-50s. Thursday and Thursday night, clear.

highs in the upper 70s, lows in the lower 50s. Friday and Friday night, clear. Highs around 80, lows in the mid 50s. Saturday and Saturday night, mostly clear. Highs in the mid 80s, lows around 60. For more detailed weather, water, and climate information, please visit our website at weather.gov/Atlanta. The current time is 10:46 p.m. Eastern Daylight Time. Here are the 10 p.m. weather observations from around the area. At Athens, it was cloudy, the temperature was 64 degrees, dew point 61 degrees, relative humidity 90%, wind calm, pressure was 29.93 inches and rising. At Gainesville, it was cloudy and 66, wind southwest at 3. At Winder, it was cloudy, the temperature was 63. At Greensboro, it was cloudy and 64, wind southwest at 5. At Jefferson, it was cloudy and 64, wind west at 5. At Monroe, it was cloudy, the temperature was 65. At Albertton, it was cloudy and 65, wind southwest at 6. At Canyon, it was cloudy and 64, wind calm. At Clemson, it was cloudy and 65, wind southwest at 3. Elsewhere across Georgia, at Atlanta it was cloudy and 66, wind southwest at 5. At Cartersville, it was cloudy and 68, wind calm. At Macon, it was cloudy and 65, wind calm. At Rome, it was cloudy and 65, wind calm. At Augusta, it was mostly cloudy and 67, wind calm. At Savannah, it was cloudy and 68, wind southwest at 5. Elsewhere across the region, at Chattanooga, it was cloudy and 69, wind calm. At Asheville, it was cloudy and 61, wind west at 3. At Greenville-Spartanburg, it was cloudy and 65, wind west at 3. Here is the hazardous weather outlook. This hazardous weather outlook is for North and Central Georgia. For tonight, no hazardous weather is expected. And now the extended outlook for the period Sunday through Friday. Scattered showers and thunderstorms will be possible tomorrow across portions of Central Georgia Sunday. Sunday night into Monday we'll see showers and thunderstorms possible across all of North and Central Georgia. An isolated severe storm will be possible on Monday in Central Georgia. Spotter information statement, spotter activation will not be needed through tonight. Here is the official forecast from your National Weather Service for the Athens listening area. Tonight, mostly cloudy. Patchy fog late. Lows in the upper 50s. Light west winds. Sunday, sunny. Highs in the lower 80s. West winds 5 to 10 miles an hour. Sunday night, mostly clear in the evening, then becoming partly cloudy. A slight chance of showers. Lows around 60. Light southwest winds. Monday, partly sunny with a slight chance of thunderstorms. A chance of showers, mainly in the morning. Highs around 80. Northwest winds 5 to 15 miles an hour. Chance of rain 40%. Monday night, partly cloudy. A slight chance of showers in the evening. Lows in the lower 50s. Northeast winds 5 to 10 miles an hour. And now the extended forecast. Tuesday and Tuesday night, clear. Highs in the mid-70s. Lows in the lower 50s. Wednesday and Wednesday night, mostly clear. Highs around 80. Lows in the mid-50s. Thursday and Thursday night, clear. Highs in the upper 70s. Lows in the lower 50s. Friday and Friday night, clear. Highs around 80. Lows in the mid-50s. Saturday and Saturday night, mostly clear. Highs in the mid-80s. Lows around 60. For more detailed weather, water, and climate information, please visit our website at weather.gov/Atlanta.

The current time is 10:50 p.m. Eastern Daylight Time. Here are the 10 p.m. weather observations from around the area. At Athens, it was cloudy. The temperature was 64 degrees, dew point 61 degrees, relative humidity 90%, wind calm, pressure was 29.93 inches and rising. At Gainesville, it was cloudy and 66, wind southwest at 3. At Winder, it was cloudy, the temperature was 63. At Greensboro, it was cloudy and 64, wind southwest at 5. At Jefferson, it was cloudy and 64, wind west at 5. At Monroe, it was cloudy, the temperature was 65. At Albertton, it was cloudy and 65, wind southwest at 6. At Canyon, it was cloudy and 64, wind calm. At Clemson, it was cloudy and 65, wind southwest at 3. Elsewhere across Georgia, at Atlanta it was cloudy and 66, wind southwest at 5. At Cartersville, it was cloudy and 68, wind calm. At Macon, it was cloudy and 65, wind calm. At Rome, it was cloudy and 65, wind calm. At Augusta, it was mostly cloudy and 67, wind calm. At Savannah, it was cloudy and 68, wind southwest at 5. Elsewhere across the region, at Chattanooga, it was cloudy and 69, wind calm. At Asheville, it was cloudy and 61, wind west at 3. At Greenville-Spartanburg, it was cloudy and 65, wind west at 3. Here is the hazardous weather outlook. This hazardous weather outlook is for North and Central Georgia. For tonight, no hazardous weather is expected. And now the extended outlook for the period Sunday through Friday. Scattered showers and thunderstorms will be possible tomorrow across portions of Central Georgia Sunday. Sunday night into Monday will see showers and thunderstorms possible across all of North and Central Georgia. An isolated severe storm will be possible on Monday in Central Georgia. Spotter information statement. Spotter activation will not be needed through tonight. Here is the official forecast from your National Weather Service for the Athens listening area. Tonight, mostly cloudy. Patchy fog late. Lows in the upper 50s. Light west winds. Sunday, sunny. Highs in the lower 80s. West winds 5 to 10 miles an hour. Sunday night, mostly clear in the evening, then becoming partly cloudy. A slight chance of showers. Lows around 60. Light southwest winds. Monday, partly sunny with a slight chance of thunderstorms. A chance of showers, mainly in the morning. Highs around 80. Northwest winds 5 to 15 miles an hour. Chance of rain 40%. Monday night, partly cloudy. A slight chance of showers in the evening. Lows in the lower 50s. Northeast winds 5 to 10 miles an hour. And now the extended forecast. Tuesday and Tuesday night, clear. Highs in the mid-70s. Lows in the lower 50s. Wednesday and Wednesday night, mostly clear. Highs around 80. Lows in the mid-50s. Thursday and Thursday night, clear. Highs in the upper 70s. Lows in the lower 50s. Friday and Friday night, clear. Highs around 80. Lows in the mid-50s. Saturday and Saturday night, mostly clear. Highs in the mid-80s. Lows around 60. For more detailed weather, water, and climate information, please visit our website at weather.gov/Atlanta. The current time is 10:55 p.m. Eastern Daylight Time. Here are the 10 p.m. weather observations from around the area. At Athens, it was cloudy, the temperature was 64 degrees, dew point 61 degrees, relative humidity 90%, wind calm, pressure was 29.93 inches and rising. At Gainesville, it was cloudy and 66, wind southwest at 3. At Winder, it was

cloudy. The temperature was 63. At Greensboro, it was cloudy and 64. Wind southwest at 5. At Jefferson, it was cloudy and 64. Wind west at 5. At Monroe, it was cloudy. The temperature was 65. At Alberton, it was cloudy and 65. Wind southwest at 6. At Canyon, it was cloudy and 64. Wind calm. At Clemson, it was cloudy and 65. Wind southwest at 3. Elsewhere across Georgia, at Atlanta it was cloudy and 66. Wind southwest at 5. At Cartersville, it was cloudy and 68. Wind calm. At Macon, it was cloudy and 65. Wind calm. At Rome, it was cloudy and 65. Wind calm. At Augusta, it was mostly cloudy and 67. Wind calm. At Savannah, it was cloudy and 68. Wind southwest at 5. Elsewhere across the region, at Chattanooga, it was cloudy and 69. Wind calm. At Asheville, it was cloudy and 61. Wind west at 3. At Greenville-Spartanburg, it was cloudy and 65. Wind west at 3. Here is the hazardous weather outlook. This hazardous weather outlook is for North and Central Georgia. For tonight, no hazardous weather is expected. And now the extended outlook for the period Sunday through Friday. Scattered showers and thunderstorms will be possible tomorrow across portions of Central Georgia Sunday. Sunday night into Monday will see showers and thunderstorms possible across all of North and Central Georgia. An isolated severe storm will be possible on Monday in Central Georgia. Spotter information statement. Spotter activation will not be needed through tonight. Here is the official forecast from your National Weather Service for the Athens listening area. Tonight, mostly cloudy. Patchy fog late. Lows in the upper 50s. Light west winds. Sunday, sunny. Highs in the lower 80s. West winds 5 to 10 miles an hour. Sunday night, mostly clear in the evening, then becoming partly cloudy. A slight chance of showers. Lows around 60. Light southwest winds. Monday, partly sunny with a slight chance of thunderstorms. A chance of showers, mainly in the morning. Highs around 80. Northwest winds 5 to 15 miles an hour. Chance of rain 40%. Monday night, partly cloudy. A slight chance of showers in the evening. Lows in the lower 50s. Northeast winds 5 to 10 miles an hour. And now the extended forecast. Tuesday and Tuesday night, clear. Highs in the mid-70s. Lows in the lower 50s. Wednesday and Wednesday night, mostly clear. Highs around 80. Lows in the mid-50s. Thursday and Thursday night, clear. Highs in the upper 70s. Lows in the lower 50s. Friday and Friday night, clear. Highs around 80. Lows in the mid-50s. Saturday and Saturday night, mostly clear. Highs in the mid-80s. Lows around 60. 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The current time is 10:59 p.m. Eastern Daylight Time. Here are the 10 p.m. weather observations from around the area. At Athens, it was cloudy. The temperature was 64 degrees, dew point 61 degrees, relative humidity 90%, wind calm, pressure was 29.93 inches and rising. At Gainesville, it was cloudy and 66, wind southwest at 3. At Winder, it was cloudy, the temperature was 63. At Greensboro, it was cloudy and 64, wind southwest at 5. At Jefferson, it was cloudy and 64. Wind west at 5. At Monroe, it was cloudy, the temperature was 65. At Alberton, it was cloudy and 65, wind southwest at 6. At Canyon, it was cloudy and 64, wind calm. At Clemson,

Boston, it was cloudy and 65, wind southwest at 3. Elsewhere across Georgia, at Atlanta it was cloudy and 66, wind southwest at 5. At Cartersville, it was cloudy and 68, wind calm. At Macon, it was cloudy and 65, wind calm. At Rome, it was cloudy and 65, wind calm. At Augusta, it was mostly cloudy and 67, wind calm. At Savannah, it was cloudy and 68, wind southwest at 5. Elsewhere across the region, at Chattanooga, it was cloudy and 69, wind calm. At Asheville, it was cloudy and 61, wind west at 3. At Greenville-Spartanburg, it was cloudy and 65, wind west at 3. Here is the hazardous weather outlook. This hazardous weather outlook is for North and Central Georgia. For tonight, no hazardous weather is expected. And now the extended outlook for the period Sunday through Friday. Scattered showers and thunderstorms will be possible tomorrow across portions of Central Georgia Sunday. Sunday night into Monday will see showers and thunderstorms possible across all of North and Central Georgia. An isolated severe storm will be possible on Monday in Central Georgia. Spotter information statement. Spotter activation will not be needed through tonight. Here is the official forecast from your National Weather Service for the Athens listening area. Tonight, mostly cloudy. Patchy fog late. Lows in the upper 50s. Light west winds. Sunday, sunny. Highs in the lower 80s. West winds 5 to 10 miles an hour. Sunday night, mostly clear in the evening, then becoming partly cloudy. A slight chance of showers. Lows around 60. Light southwest winds. Monday, partly sunny with a slight chance of thunderstorms. A chance of showers, mainly in the morning. Highs around 80. Northwest winds 5 to 15 miles an hour. Chance of rain 40%. Monday night, partly cloudy. A slight chance of showers in the evening. Lows in the lower 50s. Northeast winds 5 to 10 miles an hour. And now the extended forecast. Tuesday and Tuesday night, clear. Highs in the mid-70s. Lows in the lower 50s. Wednesday and Wednesday night, mostly clear. Highs around 80. Lows in the mid-50s. Thursday and Thursday night, clear. Highs in the upper 70s. Lows in the lower 50s. Friday and Friday night, clear. Highs around 80. Lows in the mid-50s. Saturday and Saturday night, mostly clear. Highs in the mid-80s. Lows around 60. For more detailed weather, water, and climate information, please visit our website at weather.gov/Atlanta. The current time is 11:04 p.m. Eastern Daylight Time. Here are the 10 p.m. weather observations from around the area. At Athens, it was cloudy, the temperature was 64 degrees, dew point 61 degrees, relative humidity 90%, wind calm, pressure was 29.93 inches and rising. At Gainesville, it was cloudy and 66, wind southwest at 3. At Winder, it was cloudy, the temperature was 63. At Greensboro, it was cloudy and 64, wind southwest at 5. At Jefferson, it was cloudy and 64, wind west at 5. At Monroe, it was cloudy, the temperature was 65. At Albertton, it was cloudy and 65, wind southwest at 6. At Canyon, it was cloudy and 64, wind calm. At Clemson, it was cloudy and 65, wind southwest at 3. Elsewhere across Georgia, at Atlanta it was cloudy and 66, wind southwest at 5. At Cartersville, it was cloudy and 68, wind calm. At Macon, it was cloudy and 65, wind calm. At Rome, it was cloudy and 65, wind calm. At Augusta, it was mostly cloudy and 67, wind calm.

Savannah, it was cloudy and 68. Wind southwest at 5. Elsewhere across the region, at Chattanooga, it was cloudy and 69, wind calm. At Asheville, it was cloudy and 61, wind west at 3. At Greenville-Spartanburg, it was cloudy and 65, wind west at 3. Here are the 11 p.m. weather observations from around the area. At Athens, it was cloudy, the temperature was 64 degrees, dew point 60 degrees, relative humidity 87%, wind calm, pressure was 29.94 inches and rising. At Gainesville, it was cloudy and 64, wind southwest at 7. At Winder, it was cloudy, the temperature was 63. At Greensboro, it was cloudy and 64, wind calm. At Jefferson, it was cloudy and 63, wind southwest at 5. At Monroe, it was cloudy, the temperature was 64. At Albertton, it was cloudy and 64, wind southwest at 5. At Canyon, it was cloudy and 63, wind south at 3. At Clemson, it was cloudy and 64, wind variable at 5. Elsewhere across Georgia, at Atlanta it was cloudy and 65, wind southwest at 5. At Cartersville, it was cloudy and 66, wind variable at 3. At Lawrenceville, it was cloudy and 64, wind southwest at 7. At Macon, it was cloudy and 65, wind calm. At Rome, it was cloudy and 64, wind calm. At Augusta, it was mostly cloudy and 63, wind calm. At Savannah, it was cloudy and 68, wind calm. Elsewhere across the region, at Chattanooga, it was cloudy and 65, wind calm. At Asheville, it was cloudy and 60, wind northwest at 6. At Greenville-Spartanburg, it was cloudy and 62, wind calm. Here is the hazardous weather outlook. This hazardous weather outlook is for North and Central Georgia. For tonight, no hazardous weather is expected. And now the extended outlook for the period Sunday through Friday. Scattered showers and thunderstorms will be possible tomorrow across portions of Central Georgia Sunday. Sunday night into Monday we'll see showers and thunderstorms possible across all of North and Central Georgia. An isolated severe storm will be possible on Monday in Central Georgia. Spotter information statement. Spotter activation will not be needed through tonight. Here is the official forecast from your National Weather Service for the Athens listening area. Tonight, mostly cloudy. Patchy fog late. Lows in the upper 50s. Light west winds. Sunday, sunny. Highs in the lower 80s. West winds 5 to 10 miles an hour. Sunday night, mostly clear in the evening, then becoming partly cloudy. A slight chance of showers. Lows around 60. Light southwest winds. Monday, partly sunny with a slight chance of thunderstorms. A chance of showers, mainly in the morning. Highs around 80. Northwest winds 5 to 15 miles an hour. Chance of rain 40%. Monday night, partly cloudy. A slight chance of showers in the evening. Lows in the lower 50s. Northeast winds 5 to 10 miles an hour. And now the extended forecast. Tuesday and Tuesday night, clear. Highs in the mid-70s. Lows in the lower 50s. Wednesday and Wednesday night, mostly clear. Highs around 80. Lows in the mid-50s. Thursday and Thursday night, clear. Highs in the upper 70s. Lows in the lower 50s. Friday and Friday night, clear. Highs around 80. Lows in the mid-50s. Saturday and Saturday night, mostly clear. Highs in the mid-80s. Lows around 60. For more detailed weather, water, and climate information, please visit our website at weather.gov/Atlanta. The current time is 11:10 p.m. Eastern Daylight Time.

Here are the 11 p.m. weather observations from around the area. At Athens, it was cloudy. The temperature was 64 degrees, dew point 60 degrees, relative humidity 87%, wind calm, pressure was 29.94 inches and rising. At Gainesville, it was cloudy and 64, wind southwest at 7. At Winder, it was cloudy, the temperature was 63. At Greensboro, it was cloudy and 64, wind calm. At Jefferson, it was cloudy and 63, wind southwest at 5. At Monroe, it was cloudy, the temperature was 64. At Albertton, it was cloudy and 64, wind southwest at 5. At Canyon, it was cloudy and 63, wind south at 3. At Clemson, it was cloudy and 64, wind variable at 5. Elsewhere across Georgia, at Atlanta it was cloudy and 65, wind southwest at 5. At Cartersville, it was cloudy and 66, wind variable at 3. At Lawrenceville, it was cloudy and 64, wind southwest at 7. At Macon, it was cloudy and 65, wind calm. At Rome, it was cloudy and 64, wind calm. At Augusta, it was mostly cloudy and 63, wind calm. At Savannah, it was cloudy and 68, wind calm. Elsewhere across the region, at Chattanooga, it was cloudy and 65, wind calm. At Asheville, it was cloudy and 60, wind northwest at 6. At Greenville-Spartanburg, it was cloudy and 62, wind calm. Here are the 11 p.m. weather observations from around the area. At Athens, it was cloudy, the temperature was 64 degrees, dew point 60 degrees, relative humidity 87%, wind calm, pressure was 29.94 inches and rising. At Gainesville, it was mostly cloudy and 64, wind southwest at 7. At Winder, it was cloudy, the temperature was 63. At Greensboro, it was mostly cloudy and 64, wind calm. At Jefferson, it was mostly cloudy and 63, wind southwest at 5. At Monroe, it was cloudy, the temperature was 64. At Albertton, it was cloudy and 64, wind southwest at 5. At Canyon, it was mostly cloudy and 63, wind south at 3. At Clemson, it was mostly cloudy and 64, wind variable at 5. Elsewhere across Georgia, at Atlanta it was mostly cloudy and 65, wind southwest at 5. At Cartersville, it was cloudy and 66, wind variable at 3. At Lawrenceville, it was mostly cloudy and 64, wind southwest at 7. At Macon, it was mostly cloudy and 65, wind calm. At Rome, it was mostly cloudy and 64, wind calm. At Augusta, it was cloudy and 63, wind calm. At Savannah, it was cloudy and 68, wind calm. Elsewhere across the region, at Chattanooga, it was partly cloudy and 65, wind calm. At Asheville, it was cloudy and 60, wind northwest at 6. At Greenville-Spartanburg, it was mostly cloudy and 62, wind calm. Here is the hazardous weather outlook. This hazardous weather outlook is for North and Central Georgia. For tonight, no hazardous weather is expected. And now the extended outlook for the period Sunday through Friday. Scattered showers and thunderstorms will be possible tomorrow across portions of Central Georgia Sunday. Sunday night into Monday will see showers and thunderstorms possible across all of North and Central Georgia. An isolated severe storm will be possible on Monday in Central Georgia. Spotter information statement. Spotter activation will not be needed through tonight. Here is the official forecast from your National Weather Service for the Athens listening area. Tonight, mostly cloudy. Patchy fog late. Lows in the upper 50s. Light west winds. Sunday, sunny. Highs in the lower 80s. West winds 5 to 10 miles an hour. Sunday night, mostly clear in the evening.

then becoming partly cloudy. A slight chance of showers. Lows around 60. Light southwest winds. Monday, partly sunny with a slight chance of thunderstorms. A chance of showers, mainly in the morning. Highs around 80. Northwest winds 5 to 15 miles an hour. Chance of rain 40%. Monday night, partly cloudy. A slight chance of showers in the evening. Lows in the lower 50s. Northeast winds 5 to 10 miles an hour. And now the extended forecast. Tuesday and Tuesday night, clear. Highs in the mid-70s. Lows in the lower 50s. Wednesday and Wednesday night, mostly clear. Highs around 80. Lows in the mid-50s. Thursday and Thursday night, clear. Highs in the upper 70s. Lows in the lower 50s. Friday and Friday night, clear. Highs around 80. Lows in the mid-50s. Saturday and Saturday night, mostly clear. Highs in the mid-80s. Lows around 60. 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The current time is 11:17 p.m. Eastern Daylight Time. Here are the 11 p.m. weather observations from around the area. At Athens, it was cloudy, the temperature was 64 degrees, dew point 60 degrees, relative humidity 87%, wind calm, pressure was 29.94 inches and rising. At Gainesville, it was mostly cloudy and 64, wind southwest at 7. At Winder, it was cloudy, the temperature was 63. At Greensboro, it was mostly cloudy and 64, wind calm. At Jefferson, it was mostly cloudy and 63, wind southwest at 5. At Monroe, it was cloudy, the temperature was 64. At Albertton, it was cloudy and 64, wind southwest at 5. At Canyon, it was mostly cloudy and 63, wind south at 3. At Clemson, it was mostly cloudy and 64, wind variable at 5. Elsewhere across Georgia, at Atlanta it was mostly cloudy and 65, wind southwest at 5. At Cartersville, it was cloudy and 66, wind variable at 3. At Lawrenceville, it was mostly cloudy and 64, wind southwest at 7. At Macon, it was mostly cloudy and 65, wind calm. At Rome, it was mostly cloudy and 64, wind calm. At Augusta, it was cloudy and 63, wind calm. At Savannah, it was cloudy and 68, wind calm. Elsewhere across the region, at Chattanooga, it was partly cloudy and 65, wind calm. At Asheville, it was cloudy and 60, wind northwest at 6. At Greenville-Spartanburg, it was mostly cloudy and 62, wind calm. Here is the hazardous weather outlook. This hazardous weather outlook is for North and Central Georgia. For tonight, no hazardous weather is expected. And now the extended outlook for the period Sunday through Friday. Scattered showers and thunderstorms will be possible tomorrow across portions of Central Georgia Sunday. Sunday night into Monday will see showers and thunderstorms possible across all of North and Central Georgia. An isolated severe storm will be possible on Monday in Central Georgia. Spotter information statement, spotter activation will not be needed through tonight. Here is the official forecast from your National Weather Service for the Athens listening area. Tonight, mostly cloudy. Patchy fog late. Lows in the upper 50s. Light west winds. Sunday, sunny. Highs in the lower 80s. West winds 5 to 10 miles an hour. Sunday night, mostly clear in the evening, then becoming partly cloudy. A slight chance of showers. Lows around 60. Light southwest winds. Monday, partly sunny with a slight chance of thunderstorms. A chance of showers, mainly in the morning. Highs around 80.

northwest winds 5 to 15 miles an hour. Chance of rain 40%. Monday night, partly cloudy. A slight chance of showers in the evening. Lows in the lower 50s. Northeast winds 5 to 10 miles an hour. And now the extended forecast. Tuesday and Tuesday night, clear. Highs in the mid-70s. Lows in the lower 50s. Wednesday and Wednesday night, mostly clear. Highs around 80. Lows in the mid-50s. Thursday and Thursday night, clear. Highs in the upper 70s. Lows in the lower 50s. Friday and Friday night, clear. Highs around 80. Lows in the mid-50s. Saturday and Saturday night, mostly clear. Highs in the mid-80s. Lows around 60. 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The current time is 11:21 p.m. Eastern Daylight Time. Here are the 11 p.m. weather observations from around the area. At Athens, it was cloudy, the temperature was 64 degrees, dew point 60 degrees, relative humidity 87%, wind calm, pressure was 29.94 inches and rising. At Gainesville, it was mostly cloudy and 64, wind southwest at 7. At Winder, it was cloudy, the temperature was 63. At Greensboro, it was mostly cloudy and 64, wind calm. At Jefferson, it was mostly cloudy and 63, wind southwest at 5. At Monroe, it was cloudy, the temperature was 64. At Albertton, it was cloudy and 64, wind southwest at 5. At Canyon, it was mostly cloudy and 63, wind south at 3. At Clemson, it was mostly cloudy and 64, wind variable at 5. Elsewhere across Georgia, at Atlanta it was mostly cloudy and 65, wind southwest at 5. At Cartersville, it was cloudy and 66, wind variable at 3. At Lawrenceville, it was mostly cloudy and 64, wind southwest at 7. At Macon, it was mostly cloudy and 65, wind calm. At Rome, it was mostly cloudy and 64, wind calm. At Augusta, it was cloudy and 63, wind calm. At Savannah, it was cloudy and 68, wind calm. Elsewhere across the region, at Chattanooga, it was partly cloudy and 65, wind calm. At Asheville, it was cloudy and 60, wind northwest at 6. At Greenville-Spartanburg, it was mostly cloudy and 62, wind calm. Here is the hazardous weather outlook. This hazardous weather outlook is for North and Central Georgia. For tonight, no hazardous weather is expected. And now the extended outlook for the period Sunday through Friday. Scattered showers and thunderstorms will be possible tomorrow across portions of Central Georgia Sunday. Sunday night into Monday we'll see showers and thunderstorms possible across all of North and Central Georgia. An isolated severe storm will be possible on Monday in Central Georgia. Spotter information statement, spotter activation will not be needed through tonight. Here is the official forecast from your National Weather Service for the Athens listening area. Tonight, mostly cloudy. Patchy fog late. Lows in the upper 50s. Light west winds. Sunday, sunny. Highs in the lower 80s. West winds 5 to 10 miles an hour. Sunday night, mostly clear in the evening, then becoming partly cloudy. A slight chance of showers. Lows around 60. Light southwest winds. Monday, partly sunny with a slight chance of thunderstorms. A chance of showers, mainly in the morning. Highs around 80. Northwest winds 5 to 15 miles an hour. Chance of rain 40%. Monday night, partly cloudy. A slight chance of showers in the evening. Lows in the lower 50s. Northeast winds 5 to 10 miles an hour.

And now the extended forecast. Tuesday and Tuesday night, clear. Highs in the mid-70s. Lows in the lower 50s. Wednesday and Wednesday night, mostly clear. Highs around 80. Lows in the mid-50s. Thursday and Thursday night, clear. Highs in the upper 70s. Lows in the lower 50s. Friday and Friday night, clear. Highs around 80. Lows in the mid-50s. Saturday and Saturday night, mostly clear. Highs in the mid-80s. Lows around 60. 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The current time is 11:26 p.m. Eastern Daylight Time. Here are the 11 p.m. weather observations from around the area. At Athens, it was cloudy, the temperature was 64 degrees, dew point 60 degrees, relative humidity 87%, wind calm, pressure was 29.94 inches and rising. At Gainesville, it was mostly cloudy and 64, wind southwest at 7. At Winder, it was cloudy, the temperature was 63. At Greensboro, it was mostly cloudy and 64, wind calm. At Jefferson, it was mostly cloudy and 63, wind southwest at 5. At Monroe, it was cloudy, the temperature was 64. At Albertton, it was cloudy and 64, wind southwest at 5. At Canyon, it was mostly cloudy and 63, wind south at 3. At Clemson, it was mostly cloudy and 64, wind variable at 5. Elsewhere across Georgia, at Atlanta it was mostly cloudy and 65, wind southwest at 5. At Cartersville, it was cloudy and 66, wind variable at 3. At Lawrenceville, it was mostly cloudy and 64, wind southwest at 7. At Macon, it was mostly cloudy and 65, wind calm. At Rome, it was mostly cloudy and 64, wind calm. At Augusta, it was cloudy and 63, wind calm. At Savannah, it was cloudy and 68, wind calm. Elsewhere across the region, at Chattanooga, it was partly cloudy and 65, wind calm. At Asheville, it was cloudy and 60, wind northwest at 6. At Greenville-Spartanburg, it was mostly cloudy and 62, wind calm. Here is the hazardous weather outlook. This hazardous weather outlook is for North and Central Georgia. For tonight, no hazardous weather is expected. And now the extended outlook for the period Sunday through Friday. Scattered showers and thunderstorms will be possible tomorrow across portions of Central Georgia Sunday. Sunday night into Monday will see showers and thunderstorms possible across all of North and Central Georgia. An isolated severe storm will be possible on Monday in Central Georgia. Spotter information statement, spotter activation will not be needed through tonight. Here is the official forecast from your National Weather Service for the Athens listening area. Tonight, mostly cloudy. Patchy fog late. Lows in the upper 50s. Light west winds. Sunday, sunny. Highs in the lower 80s. West winds 5 to 10 miles an hour. Sunday night, mostly clear in the evening, then becoming partly cloudy. A slight chance of showers. Lows around 60. Light southwest winds. Monday, partly sunny with a slight chance of thunderstorms. A chance of showers, mainly in the morning. Highs around 80. Northwest winds 5 to 15 miles an hour. Chance of rain 40%. Monday night, partly cloudy. A slight chance of showers in the evening. Lows in the lower 50s. Northeast winds 5 to 10 miles an hour. And now the extended forecast. Tuesday and Tuesday night, clear. Highs in the mid-70s. Lows in the lower 50s. Wednesday and Wednesday night, mostly clear. Highs around 80. Lows in the mid-50s.
Thursday and Thursday night, clear. Highs in the upper 70s. Lows in the lower 50s. Friday and Friday night, clear. Highs around 80. Lows in the mid 50s. Saturday and Saturday night, mostly clear. Highs in the mid 80s. Lows around 60. For more detailed weather, water, and climate information, please visit our website at weather.gov/Atlanta. The current time is 11:31 p.m. Eastern Daylight Time. Here are the 11 p.m. weather observations from around the area. At Athens, it was cloudy, the temperature was 64 degrees, dew point 60 degrees, relative humidity 87%, wind calm, pressure was 29.94 inches and rising. At Gainesville, it was mostly cloudy and 64, wind southwest at 7. At Winder, it was cloudy, the temperature was 63. At Greensboro, it was mostly cloudy and 64, wind calm. At Jefferson, it was mostly cloudy and 63, wind southwest at 5. At Monroe, it was cloudy, the temperature was 64. At Albertton, it was cloudy and 64, wind southwest at 5. At Canyon, it was mostly cloudy and 63, wind south at 3. At Clemson, it was mostly cloudy and 64, wind variable at 5. Elsewhere across Georgia, at Atlanta it was mostly cloudy and 65, wind southwest at 5. At Cartersville, it was cloudy and 66, wind variable at 3. At Lawrenceville, it was mostly cloudy and 64, wind southwest at 7. At Macon, it was mostly cloudy and 65, wind calm. At Rome, it was mostly cloudy and 64, wind calm. At Augusta, it was cloudy and 63, wind calm. At Savannah, it was cloudy and 68, wind calm. Elsewhere across the region, at Chattanooga, it was partly cloudy and 65, wind calm. At Asheville, it was cloudy and 60, wind northwest at 6. Elsewhere across the region, at Chattanooga, it was partly cloudy and 65, wind calm. At Asheville, it was cloudy and 60, wind northwest at 6. At Greenville-Spartanburg, it was mostly cloudy and 62, wind calm. Here is the hazardous weather outlook. This hazardous weather outlook is for North and Central Georgia. For tonight, no hazardous weather is expected. And now the extended outlook for the period Sunday through Friday. Scattered showers and thunderstorms will be possible tomorrow across portions of Central Georgia Sunday. Sunday night into Monday will see showers and thunderstorms possible across all of North and Central Georgia. An isolated severe storm will be possible on Monday in Central Georgia. Spotter information statement, spotter activation will not be needed through tonight. Here is the official forecast from your National Weather Service for the Athens listening area. Tonight, mostly cloudy. Patchy fog late. Lows in the upper 50s. Light west winds. Sunday, sunny. Highs in the lower 80s. West winds 5 to 10 miles an hour. Sunday night, mostly clear in the evening, then becoming partly cloudy. A slight chance of showers. Lows around 60. Light southwest winds. Monday, partly sunny with a slight chance of thunderstorms. A chance of showers, mainly in the morning. Highs around 80. Northwest winds 5 to 15 miles an hour. Chance of rain 40%. Monday night, partly cloudy. A slight chance of showers in the evening. Lows in the lower 50s. Northeast winds 5 to 10 miles an hour. And now the extended forecast. Tuesday and Tuesday night, clear. Highs in the mid-70s. Lows in the lower 50s. Wednesday and Wednesday night, mostly clear. Highs around 80. Lows in the mid-50s. Thursday and Thursday night, clear. Highs in the upper 70s. Lows in the lower 50s.

Friday and Friday night, clear. Highs around 80. Lows in the mid-50s. Saturday and Saturday night, mostly clear. Highs in the mid-80s. Lows around 60. 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The current time is 11:35 p.m. Eastern Daylight Time. Here are the 11 p.m. weather observations from around the area. At Athens, it was cloudy. The temperature was 64 degrees, dew point 60 degrees, relative humidity 87%, wind calm, pressure was 29.94 inches and rising. At Gainesville, it was mostly cloudy and 64, wind southwest at 7. At Winder, it was cloudy, the temperature was 63. At Greensboro, it was mostly cloudy and 64, wind calm. At Jefferson, it was mostly cloudy and 63, wind southwest at 5. At Monroe, it was cloudy, the temperature was 64. At Alberton, it was cloudy and 64, wind southwest at 5. At Canyon, it was mostly cloudy and 63, wind south at 3. At Clemson, it was mostly cloudy and 64, wind variable at 5. Elsewhere across Georgia, at Atlanta it was mostly cloudy and 65, wind southwest at 5. At Cartersville, it was cloudy and 66, wind variable at 3. At Lawrenceville, it was mostly cloudy and 64, wind southwest at 7. At Macon, it was mostly cloudy and 65, wind calm. At Rome, it was mostly cloudy and 64, wind calm. At Augusta, it was cloudy and 63, wind calm. At Savannah, it was cloudy and 68, wind calm. Elsewhere across the region, at Chattanooga, it was partly cloudy and 65, wind calm. At Asheville, it was cloudy and 60, wind northwest at 6. At Greenville-Spartanburg, it was mostly cloudy and 62, wind calm. Here is the hazardous weather outlook. This hazardous weather outlook is for North and Central Georgia. For tonight, no hazardous weather is expected. And now the extended outlook for the period Sunday through Friday. Scattered showers and thunderstorms will be possible tomorrow across portions of Central Georgia Sunday. Sunday night into Monday will see showers and thunderstorms possible across all of North and Central Georgia. An isolated severe storm will be possible on Monday in Central Georgia. Spotter information statement. Spotter activation will not be needed through tonight. Here is the official forecast from your National Weather Service for the Athens listening area. Tonight, mostly cloudy. Patchy fog late. Lows in the upper 50s. Light west winds. Sunday, sunny. Highs in the lower 80s. West winds 5 to 10 miles an hour. Sunday night, mostly clear in the evening, then becoming partly cloudy. A slight chance of showers. Lows around 60. Light southwest winds. Monday, partly sunny with a slight chance of thunderstorms. A chance of showers, mainly in the morning. Highs around 80. Northwest winds 5 to 15 miles an hour. Chance of rain 40%. Monday night, partly cloudy. A slight chance of showers in the evening. Lows in the lower 50s. Northeast winds 5 to 10 miles an hour. And now the extended forecast. Tuesday and Tuesday night, clear. Highs in the mid-70s. Lows in the lower 50s. Wednesday and Wednesday night, mostly clear. Highs around 80. Lows in the mid-50s. Thursday and Thursday night, clear. Highs in the upper 70s. Lows in the lower 50s. Friday and Friday night, clear. Highs around 80. Lows in the mid-50s. Saturday and Saturday night, mostly clear. Highs in the mid-80s. Lows around 60. For more detailed weather, water,

and warnings. 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The current time is 11:41 p.m. Eastern Daylight Time. Here are the 11 p.m. weather observations from around the area. At Athens, it was cloudy, the temperature was 64 degrees, dew point 60 degrees, relative humidity 87%, wind calm, pressure was 29.94 inches and rising. At Gainesville, it was mostly cloudy and 64, wind southwest at 7. At Winder, it was cloudy, the temperature was 63. At Greensboro, it was mostly cloudy and 64, wind calm. At Jefferson, it was mostly cloudy and 63, wind southwest at 5. At Monroe, it was cloudy, the temperature was 64. At Albertton, it was cloudy and 64, wind southwest at 5. At Canyon, it was mostly cloudy and 63, wind south at 3. At Clemson, it was mostly cloudy and 64, wind variable at 5. Elsewhere across Georgia, at Atlanta it was mostly cloudy and 65, wind southwest at 5. At Cartersville, it was cloudy and 66, wind variable at 3. At Lawrenceville, it was mostly cloudy and 64, wind southwest at 7. At Macon, it was mostly cloudy and 65, wind calm. At Rome, it was mostly cloudy and 64, wind calm. At Augusta, it was cloudy and 63, wind calm. At Savannah, it was cloudy and 68, wind calm. Elsewhere across the region, at Chattanooga, it was partly cloudy and 65, wind calm. At Asheville, it was cloudy and 60, wind northwest at 6. At Greenville-Spartanburg, it was mostly cloudy and 62, wind calm. Here is the hazardous weather outlook. This hazardous weather outlook is for North and Central Georgia. For tonight, no hazardous weather is expected. And now the extended outlook for the period Sunday through Friday. Scattered showers and thunderstorms will be possible tomorrow across portions of Central Georgia Sunday. Sunday night into Monday will see showers and thunderstorms possible across all of North and Central Georgia. An isolated severe storm will be possible on Monday in Central Georgia. Spotter information statement, spotter activation will not be needed through tonight. Here is the official forecast from your National Weather Service for the Athens listening area. Tonight, mostly cloudy. Patchy fog late. Lows in the upper 50s. Light west winds. Sunday, sunny. Highs in the lower 80s. West winds 5 to 10 miles an hour. Sunday night, mostly clear in the evening, then becoming partly cloudy. A slight chance of showers. Lows around 60. Light southwest winds. Monday, partly sunny with a slight chance of thunderstorms. A chance of showers, mainly in the morning. Highs around 80. Northwest winds 5 to 15 miles an hour. Chance of rain 40%. Monday night, partly cloudy. A slight chance of showers in the evening. Lows in the lower 50s. Northeast winds 5 to 10 miles an hour. And now the extended forecast. Tuesday and Tuesday night, clear. Highs in the mid-70s. Lows in the lower 50s. Wednesday and Wednesday night, mostly clear. Highs around 80. Lows in the mid-50s. Thursday and Thursday night, clear. Highs in the upper 70s. Lows in the lower 50s. Friday and Friday night, clear. Highs around 80. Lows in the mid-50s. Saturday and Saturday night, mostly clear. Highs in the mid-80s. Lows around 60. For more detailed weather, water, and climate information, please visit our website at weather.gov/Atlanta. The current time is 11:46 p.m. Eastern Daylight Time. Here are the 11 p.m. weather observations from around the area.

at Athens. It was cloudy. The temperature was 64 degrees, dew point 60 degrees, relative humidity 87%, wind calm, pressure was 29.94 inches and rising. At Gainesville, it was mostly cloudy and 64, wind southwest at 7. At Winder, it was cloudy, the temperature was 63. At Greensboro, it was mostly cloudy and 64, wind calm. At Jefferson, it was mostly cloudy and 63, wind southwest at 5. At Monroe, it was cloudy, the temperature was 64. At Albertton, it was cloudy and 64, wind southwest at 5. At Canyon, it was mostly cloudy and 63, wind south at 3. At Clemson, it was mostly cloudy and 64, wind variable at 5. Elsewhere across Georgia, at Atlanta it was mostly cloudy and 65, wind southwest at 5. At Cartersville, it was cloudy and 66, wind variable at 3. At Lawrenceville, it was mostly cloudy and 64, wind southwest at 7. At Macon, it was mostly cloudy and 65, wind calm. At Rome, it was mostly cloudy and 64, wind calm. At Augusta, it was cloudy and 63, wind calm. At Savannah, it was cloudy and 68, wind calm. Elsewhere across the region, at Chattanooga, it was partly cloudy and 65, wind calm. At Asheville, it was cloudy and 60, wind northwest at 6. At Greenville-Spartanburg, it was mostly cloudy and 62, wind calm. Here is the hazardous weather outlook. This hazardous weather outlook is for North and Central Georgia. For tonight, no hazardous weather is expected. And now the extended outlook for the period Sunday through Friday. Scattered showers and thunderstorms will be possible tomorrow across portions of Central Georgia Sunday. Sunday night into Monday we'll see showers and thunderstorms possible across all of North and Central Georgia. An isolated severe storm will be possible on Monday in Central Georgia. Spotter information statement. Spotter activation will not be needed through tonight. Here is the official forecast from your National Weather Service for the Athens listening area. Tonight, mostly cloudy. Patchy fog late. Lows in the upper 50s. Light west winds. Sunday, sunny. Highs in the lower 80s. West winds 5 to 10 miles an hour. Sunday night, mostly clear in the evening, then becoming partly cloudy. A slight chance of showers. Lows around 60. Light southwest winds. Monday, partly sunny with a slight chance of thunderstorms. A chance of showers, mainly in the morning. Highs around 80. Northwest winds 5 to 15 miles an hour. Chance of rain 40%. Monday night, partly cloudy. A slight chance of showers in the evening. Lows in the lower 50s. Northeast winds 5 to 10 miles an hour. And now the extended forecast. Tuesday and Tuesday night, clear. Highs in the mid-70s. Lows in the lower 50s. Wednesday and Wednesday night, mostly clear. Highs around 80. Lows in the mid-50s. Thursday and Thursday night, clear. Highs in the upper 70s. Lows in the lower 50s. Friday and Friday night, clear. Highs around 80. Lows in the mid-50s. Saturday and Saturday night, mostly clear. Highs in the mid-80s. Lows around 60. For more detailed weather, water, and climate information, please visit our website at weather.gov/Atlanta. The current time is 11:50 p.m. Eastern Daylight Time. Here are the 11 p.m. weather observations from around the area. At Athens, it was cloudy, the temperature was 64 degrees, dew point 60 degrees, relative humidity 87%, wind calm, pressure was 29.94 inches and rising. At Gainesville, it was mostly cloudy and 64, wind southwest

7. At Winder, it was cloudy, the temperature was 63. At Greensboro, it was mostly cloudy and 64, wind calm. At Jefferson, it was mostly cloudy and 63, wind southwest at 5. At Monroe, it was cloudy, the temperature was 64. At Albertton, it was cloudy and 64, wind southwest at 5. At Canyon, it was mostly cloudy and 63, wind south at 3. At Clemson, it was mostly cloudy and 64, wind variable at 5. Elsewhere across Georgia, at Atlanta it was mostly cloudy and 65, wind southwest at 5. At Cartersville, it was cloudy and 66, wind variable at 3. At Lawrenceville, it was mostly cloudy and 64, wind southwest at 7. At Macon, it was mostly cloudy and 65, wind calm. At Rome, it was mostly cloudy and 64, wind calm. At Augusta, it was cloudy and 63, wind calm. At Savannah, it was cloudy and 68, wind calm. Elsewhere across the region, at Chattanooga, it was partly cloudy and 65, wind calm. At Asheville, it was cloudy and 60, wind northwest at 6. At Greenville-Spartanburg, it was mostly cloudy and 62, wind calm. Here is the hazardous weather outlook. This hazardous weather outlook is for North and Central Georgia. For tonight, no hazardous weather is expected. And now the extended outlook for the period Sunday through Friday. Scattered showers and thunderstorms will be possible tomorrow across portions of Central Georgia Sunday. Sunday night into Monday we'll see showers and thunderstorms possible across all of North and Central Georgia. An isolated severe storm will be possible on Monday in Central Georgia. Spotter information statement, spotter activation will not be needed through tonight. Here is the official forecast from your National Weather Service for the Athens listening area. Tonight, mostly cloudy. Patchy fog late. Lows in the upper 50s. Light west winds. Sunday, sunny. Highs in the lower 80s. West winds 5 to 10 miles an hour. Sunday night, mostly clear in the evening, then becoming partly cloudy. A slight chance of showers. Lows around 60. Light southwest winds. Monday, partly sunny with a slight chance of thunderstorms. A chance of showers, mainly in the morning. Highs around 80. Northwest winds 5 to 15 miles an hour. Chance of rain 40%. Monday night, partly cloudy. A slight chance of showers in the evening. Lows in the lower 50s. Northeast winds 5 to 10 miles an hour. And now the extended forecast. Tuesday and Tuesday night, clear. Highs in the mid-70s. Lows in the lower 50s. Wednesday and Wednesday night, mostly clear. Highs around 80. Lows in the mid-50s. Thursday and Thursday night, clear. Highs in the upper 70s. Lows in the lower 50s. Friday and Friday night, clear. Highs around 80. Lows in the mid-50s. Saturday and Saturday night, mostly clear. Highs in the mid-80s. Lows around 60. For more detailed weather, water, and climate information, please visit our website at weather.gov/Atlanta. The current time is 11:55 p.m. Eastern Daylight Time. Here are the 11 p.m. weather observations from around the area. At Athens, it was cloudy, the temperature was 64 degrees, dew point 60 degrees, relative humidity 87%, wind calm, pressure was 29.94 inches and rising. At Gainesville, it was mostly cloudy and 64, wind southwest at 7. At Winder, it was cloudy, the temperature was 63. At Greensboro, it was mostly cloudy and 64, wind calm. At Jefferson, it was mostly cloudy and 63, wind southwest at 5. At Monroe, it was cloudy.

Cloudy, the temperature was 64. At Albertton, it was cloudy and 64, wind southwest at 5. At Canyon, it was mostly cloudy and 63, wind south at 3. At Clemson, it was mostly cloudy and 64, wind variable at 5. Elsewhere across Georgia, at Atlanta it was mostly cloudy and 65, wind southwest at 5. At Cartersville, it was cloudy and 66, wind variable at 3. At Lawrenceville, it was mostly cloudy and 64, wind southwest at 7. At Macon, it was mostly cloudy and 65, wind calm. At Rome, it was mostly cloudy and 64, wind calm. At Augusta, it was cloudy and 63, wind calm. At Savannah, it was cloudy and 68, wind calm. Elsewhere across the region, at Chattanooga, it was partly cloudy and 65, wind calm. At Asheville, it was cloudy and 60, wind northwest at 6. At Greenville-Spartanburg, it was mostly cloudy and 62, wind calm. Here is the hazardous weather outlook. This hazardous weather outlook is for North and Central Georgia. For tonight, no hazardous weather is expected. And now the extended outlook for the period Sunday through Friday. Scattered showers and thunderstorms will be possible tomorrow across portions of Central Georgia Sunday. Sunday night into Monday will see showers and thunderstorms possible across all of North and Central Georgia. An isolated severe storm will be possible on Monday in Central Georgia. Spotter information statement, spotter activation will not be needed through tonight. Here is the official forecast from your National Weather Service for the Athens listening area. Tonight, mostly cloudy. Patchy fog late. Lows in the upper 50s. Light west winds. Sunday, sunny. Highs in the lower 80s. West winds 5 to 10 miles an hour. Sunday night, mostly clear in the evening, then becoming partly cloudy. A slight chance of showers. Lows around 60. Light southwest winds. Monday, partly sunny with a slight chance of thunderstorms. A chance of showers, mainly in the morning. Highs around 80. Northwest winds 5 to 15 miles an hour. Chance of rain 40%. Monday night, partly cloudy. A slight chance of showers in the evening. Lows in the lower 50s. Northeast winds 5 to 10 miles an hour. And now the extended forecast. Tuesday and Tuesday night, clear. Highs in the mid-70s. Lows in the lower 50s. Wednesday and Wednesday night, mostly clear. Highs around 80. Lows in the mid-50s. Thursday and Thursday night, clear. Highs in the upper 70s. Lows in the lower 50s. Friday and Friday night, clear. Highs around 80. Lows in the mid-50s. Saturday and Saturday night, mostly clear. Highs in the mid-80s. Lows around 60. For more detailed weather, water, and climate information, please visit our website at weather.gov/Atlanta. The current time is 12 a.m. Eastern Daylight Time. Here are the 11 p.m. weather observations from around the area. At Athens, it was cloudy. The temperature was 64 degrees, dew point 60 degrees, relative humidity 87%, wind calm, pressure was 29.94 inches and rising. At Gainesville, it was mostly cloudy and 64, wind southwest at 7. At Winder, it was cloudy, the temperature was 63. At Greensboro, it was mostly cloudy and 64, wind calm. At Jefferson, it was mostly cloudy and 63, wind southwest at 5. At Monroe, it was cloudy, the temperature was 64. At Albertton, it was cloudy and 64, wind southwest at 5. At Canyon, it was mostly cloudy and 63, wind south at 3. At Clemson, it was mostly cloudy and 64, wind variable at 5.
Elsewhere across Georgia, at Atlanta it was mostly cloudy and 65, wind southwest at 5. At Cartersville, it was cloudy and 66, wind variable at 3. At Lawrenceville, it was mostly cloudy and 64, wind southwest at 7. At Macon, it was mostly cloudy and 65, wind calm. At Rome, it was mostly cloudy and 64, wind calm. At Augusta, it was cloudy and 63, wind calm. At Savannah, it was cloudy and 68, wind calm. Elsewhere across the region, at Chattanooga, it was partly cloudy and 65, wind calm. At Asheville, it was cloudy and 60, wind northwest at 6. At Greenville-Spartanburg, it was mostly cloudy and 62, wind calm. Here is the hazardous weather outlook. This hazardous weather outlook is for North and Central Georgia. For tonight, no hazardous weather is expected. And now the extended outlook for the period Sunday through Friday. Scattered showers and thunderstorms will be possible tomorrow across portions of Central Georgia Sunday. Sunday night into Monday will see showers and thunderstorms possible across all of North and Central Georgia. An isolated severe storm will be possible on Monday in Central Georgia. Spotter information statement. Spotter activation will not be needed through tonight. Here is the official forecast from your National Weather Service for the Athens listening area. Tonight, mostly cloudy. Patchy fog late. Lows in the upper 50s. Light west winds. Sunday, sunny. Highs in the lower 80s. West winds 5 to 10 miles an hour. Sunday night, mostly clear in the evening, then becoming partly cloudy. A slight chance of showers. Lows around 60. Light southwest winds. Monday, partly sunny with a slight chance of thunderstorms. A chance of showers, mainly in the morning. Highs around 80. Northwest winds 5 to 15 miles an hour. Chance of rain 40%. Monday night, partly cloudy. A slight chance of showers in the evening. Lows in the lower 50s. Northeast winds 5 to 10 miles an hour. And now the extended forecast. Tuesday and Tuesday night, clear. Highs in the mid-70s. Lows in the lower 50s. Wednesday and Wednesday night, mostly clear. Highs around 80. Lows in the mid-50s. Thursday and Thursday night, clear. Highs in the upper 70s. Lows in the lower 50s. Friday and Friday night, clear. Highs around 80. Lows in the mid-50s. Saturday and Saturday night, mostly clear. Highs in the mid-80s. Lows around 60. For more detailed weather, water, and climate information, please visit our website at weather.gov/Atlanta. The current time is 12:04 a.m. Eastern Daylight Time. Here are the midnight weather observations from around the area. At Athens, it was cloudy, the temperature was 63 degrees, dew point 60 degrees, relative humidity 90%, wind west at 3 miles an hour, pressure was 29.95 inches and rising. At Gainesville, it was mostly cloudy and 64, wind west at 8. At Winder, it was cloudy, the temperature was 63. At Greensboro, it was mostly cloudy and 64, wind west at 3. At Jefferson, it was mostly cloudy and 62, wind west at 6. At Monroe, it was cloudy, the temperature was 63. At Albertton, it was cloudy and 64, wind west at 8. At Canyon, it was mostly cloudy and 61, wind calm. At Clemson, it was mostly cloudy and 63, wind west at 5. Elsewhere across Georgia, at Atlanta it was mostly cloudy and 65, wind west at 7. At Cartersville, it was cloudy and 64, wind calm. At Macon, it was mostly cloudy and 64, wind calm. At Rome, it was mostly cloudy.

and 64, wind calm. At Augusta, it was cloudy and 64, wind south at 5. At Savannah, it was cloudy and 68, wind west at 5. Elsewhere across the region, at Chattanooga, it was partly cloudy and 63, wind calm. At Asheville, it was cloudy and 59, wind north at 3. At Greenville-Spartanburg, it was mostly cloudy and 63, wind west at 5. Here is the hazardous weather outlook. This hazardous weather outlook is for North and Central Georgia. For tonight, no hazardous weather is expected. And now the extended outlook for the period Sunday through Friday. Scattered showers and thunderstorms will be possible tomorrow across portions of Central Georgia Sunday. Sunday night into Monday will see showers and thunderstorms possible across all of North and Central Georgia. An isolated severe storm will be possible on Monday in Central Georgia. Spotter information statement, spotter activation will not be needed through tonight. Here is the official forecast from your National Weather Service for the Athens listening area. Tonight, mostly cloudy. Patchy fog late. Lows in the upper 50s. Light west winds. Sunday, sunny. Highs in the lower 80s. West winds 5 to 10 miles an hour. Sunday night, mostly clear in the evening, then becoming partly cloudy. A slight chance of showers. Lows around 60. Light southwest winds. Monday, partly sunny with a slight chance of thunderstorms. A chance of showers, mainly in the morning. Highs around 80. Northwest winds 5 to 15 miles an hour. Chance of rain 40%. Monday night, partly cloudy. A slight chance of showers in the evening. Lows in the lower 50s. Northeast winds 5 to 10 miles an hour. And now the extended forecast. Tuesday and Tuesday night, clear. Highs in the mid-70s. Lows in the lower 50s. Wednesday and Wednesday night, mostly clear. Highs around 80. Lows in the mid-50s. Thursday and Thursday night, clear. Highs in the upper 70s. Lows in the lower 50s. Friday and Friday night, clear. Highs around 80. Lows in the mid-50s. Saturday and Saturday night, mostly clear. Highs in the mid-80s. Lows around 60. For more detailed weather, water, and climate information, please visit our website at weather.gov/Atlanta. The current time is 12:09 a.m. Eastern Daylight Time. Here are the midnight weather observations from around the area. At Athens, it was cloudy, the temperature was 63 degrees, dew point 60 degrees, relative humidity 90%, wind west at 3 miles an hour, pressure was 29.95 inches and rising. At Gainesville, it was mostly cloudy and 64, wind west at 8. At Winder, it was cloudy, the temperature was 63. At Greensboro, it was mostly cloudy and 64, wind west at 3. At Jefferson, it was mostly cloudy and 62, wind west at 6. At Monroe, it was cloudy, the temperature was 63. At Albertton, it was cloudy and 64, wind west at 8. At Canyon, it was mostly cloudy and 61, wind calm. At Clemson, it was mostly cloudy and 63, wind west at 5. Elsewhere across Georgia, at Atlanta it was mostly cloudy and 65, wind west at 7. At Cartersville, it was cloudy and 64, wind calm. At Macon, it was mostly cloudy and 64, wind calm. At Rome, it was mostly cloudy and 64, wind calm. At Augusta, it was cloudy and 64, wind south at 5. At Savannah, it was cloudy and 68, wind west at 5. Elsewhere across the region, at Chattanooga, it was partly cloudy and 63, wind calm. At Asheville, it was cloudy and 59, wind north at 3.

Bentonville, Spartanburg. It was mostly cloudy and 63. Wind west at 5. Here is the hazardous weather outlook. This hazardous weather outlook is for North and Central Georgia. For tonight, no hazardous weather is expected. And now the extended outlook for the period Sunday through Friday. Scattered showers and thunderstorms will be possible tomorrow across portions of Central Georgia Sunday. Sunday night into Monday will see showers and thunderstorms possible across all of North and Central Georgia. An isolated severe storm will be possible on Monday in Central Georgia. Spotter information statement. Spotter activation will not be needed through tonight. Here is the official forecast from your National Weather Service for the Athens listening area. Tonight, mostly cloudy. Patchy fog late. Lows in the upper 50s. Light west winds. Sunday, sunny. Highs in the lower 80s. West winds 5 to 10 miles an hour. Sunday night, mostly clear in the evening, then becoming partly cloudy. A slight chance of showers. Lows around 60. Light southwest winds. Monday, partly sunny with a slight chance of thunderstorms. A chance of showers, mainly in the morning. Highs around 80. Northwest winds 5 to 15 miles an hour. Chance of rain 40%. Monday night, partly cloudy. A slight chance of showers in the evening. Lows in the lower 50s. Northeast winds 5 to 10 miles an hour. And now the extended forecast. Tuesday and Tuesday night, clear. Highs in the mid-70s. Lows in the lower 50s. Wednesday and Wednesday night, mostly clear. Highs around 80. Lows in the mid-50s. Thursday and Thursday night, clear. Highs in the upper 70s. Lows in the lower 50s. Friday and Friday night, clear. Highs around 80. Lows in the mid-50s. Saturday and Saturday night, mostly clear. Highs in the mid-80s. Lows around 60. For more detailed weather, water, and climate information, please visit our website at weather.gov/Atlanta. The current time is 12:13 a.m. Eastern Daylight Time. Here are the midnight weather observations from around the area. At Athens, it was cloudy, the temperature was 63 degrees, dew point 60 degrees, relative humidity 90%, wind west at 3 miles an hour, pressure was 29.95 inches and rising. At Gainesville, it was mostly cloudy and 64, wind west at 8. At Winder, it was cloudy, the temperature was 63. At Greensboro, it was mostly cloudy and 64, wind west at 3. At Jefferson, it was mostly cloudy and 62, wind west at 6. At Monroe, it was cloudy, the temperature was 63. At Albertton, it was cloudy and 64, wind west at 8. At Canyon, it was mostly cloudy and 61, wind calm. At Clemson, it was mostly cloudy and 63, wind west at 5. Elsewhere across Georgia, at Atlanta it was cloudy and 65, wind west at 7. At Cartersville, it was mostly cloudy and 64, wind calm. At Macon, it was cloudy and 64, wind calm. At Rome, it was mostly cloudy and 64, wind calm. At Augusta, it was mostly cloudy and 64, wind south at 5. At Savannah, it was cloudy and 68, wind west at 5. Elsewhere across the region, at Chattanooga, it was partly cloudy and 63, wind calm. At Asheville, it was cloudy and 59, wind north at 3. At Greenville, Spartanburg, it was mostly cloudy and 63, wind west at 5. Here is the hazardous weather outlook. This hazardous weather outlook is for North and Central Georgia. For tonight, no hazardous weather is expected. And now the extended outlook for the period Sunday through Friday. Scattered showers and thunderstorms will be possible tomorrow across portions of

Central Georgia Sunday. Sunday night into Monday we'll see showers and thunderstorms possible across all of North and Central Georgia. An isolated severe storm will be possible on Monday in Central Georgia. Spotter information statement. Spotter activation will not be needed through tonight. Here is the official forecast from your National Weather Service for the Athens listening area. Tonight, mostly cloudy. Patchy fog late. Lows in the upper 50s. Light west winds. Sunday, sunny. Highs in the lower 80s. West winds 5 to 10 miles an hour. Sunday night, mostly clear in the evening, then becoming partly cloudy. A slight chance of showers. Lows around 60. Light southwest winds. Monday, partly sunny with a slight chance of thunderstorms. A chance of showers, mainly in the morning. Highs around 80. Northwest winds 5 to 15 miles an hour. Chance of rain 40%. Monday night, partly cloudy. A slight chance of showers in the evening. Lows in the lower 50s. Northeast winds 5 to 10 miles an hour. And now the extended forecast. Tuesday and Tuesday night, clear. Highs in the mid-70s. Lows in the lower 50s. Wednesday and Wednesday night, mostly clear. Highs around 80. Lows in the mid-50s. Thursday and Thursday night, clear. Highs in the upper 70s. Lows in the lower 50s. Friday and Friday night, clear. Highs around 80. Lows in the mid-50s. Saturday and Saturday night, mostly clear. Highs in the mid-80s. Lows around 60. For more detailed weather, water, and climate information, please visit our website at weather.gov/Atlanta. The current time is 12:18 a.m. Eastern Daylight Time. Here are the midnight weather observations from around the area. At Athens, it was cloudy, the temperature was 63 degrees, dew point 60 degrees, relative humidity 90%, wind west at 3 miles an hour, pressure was 29.95 inches and rising. At Gainesville, it was mostly cloudy and 64, wind west at 8. At Winder, it was cloudy, the temperature was 63. At Greensboro, it was mostly cloudy and 64, wind west at 3. At Jefferson, it was mostly cloudy and 62, wind west at 6. At Monroe, it was cloudy, the temperature was 63. At Albertton, it was cloudy and 64, wind west at 8. At Canyon, it was mostly cloudy and 61, wind calm. At Clemson, it was mostly cloudy and 63, wind west at 5. Elsewhere across Georgia, at Atlanta it was cloudy and 65, wind west at 7. At Cartersville, it was mostly cloudy and 64, wind calm. At Macon, it was cloudy and 64, wind calm. At Rome, it was mostly cloudy and 64, wind calm. At Augusta, it was mostly cloudy and 64, wind south at 5. At Savannah, it was cloudy and 68, wind west at 5. Elsewhere across the region, at Chattanooga, it was partly cloudy and 63, wind calm. At Asheville, it was cloudy and 59, wind north at 3. At Greenville-Spartanburg, it was mostly cloudy and 63, wind west at 5. Here is the hazardous weather outlook. This hazardous weather outlook is for North and Central Georgia. For tonight, no hazardous weather is expected. And now the extended outlook for the period Sunday through Friday. Scattered showers and thunderstorms will be possible tomorrow across portions of Central Georgia Sunday. Sunday night into Monday we'll see showers and thunderstorms possible across all of North and Central Georgia. An isolated severe storm will be possible on Monday in Central Georgia. Spotter information statement. Spotter activation will not be needed through tonight. Here is the official forecast from your National Weather Service for the Athens listening area.

Tonight, mostly cloudy. Patchy fog late. Lows in the upper 50s. Light west winds. Sunday, sunny. Highs in the lower 80s. West winds 5 to 10 miles an hour. Sunday night, mostly clear in the evening, then becoming partly cloudy. A slight chance of showers. Lows around 60. Light southwest winds. Monday, partly sunny with a slight chance of thunderstorms. A chance of showers, mainly in the morning. Highs around 80. Northwest winds 5 to 15 miles an hour. Chance of rain 40%. Monday night, partly cloudy. A slight chance of showers in the evening. Lows in the lower 50s. Northeast winds 5 to 10 miles an hour. And now the extended forecast. Tuesday and Tuesday night, clear. Highs in the mid-70s. Lows in the lower 50s. Wednesday and Wednesday night, mostly clear. Highs around 80. Lows in the mid-50s. Thursday and Thursday night, clear. Highs in the upper 70s. Lows in the lower 50s. Friday and Friday night, clear. Highs around 80. Lows in the mid-50s. Saturday and Saturday night, mostly clear. Highs in the mid-80s. Lows around 60. For more detailed weather, water, and climate information, please visit our website at weather.gov/Atlanta. The current time is 12:23 a.m. Eastern Daylight Time. Here are the midnight weather observations from around the area. At Athens, it was cloudy, the temperature was 63 degrees, dew point 60 degrees, relative humidity 90%, wind west at 3 miles an hour, pressure was 29.95 inches and rising. At Gainesville, it was mostly cloudy and 64, wind west at 8. At Winder, it was cloudy, the temperature was 63. At Greensboro, it was mostly cloudy and 64, wind west at 3. At Jefferson, it was mostly cloudy and 62, wind west at 6. At Monroe, it was cloudy, the temperature was 63. At Albertton, it was cloudy and 64, wind west at 8. At Canyon, it was mostly cloudy and 61, wind calm. At Clemson, it was mostly cloudy and 63, wind west at 5. Elsewhere across Georgia, at Atlanta it was cloudy and 65, wind west at 7. At Cartersville, it was mostly cloudy and 64, wind calm. At Macon, it was cloudy and 64, wind calm. At Rome, it was mostly cloudy and 64, wind calm. At Augusta, it was mostly cloudy and 64, wind south at 5. At Savannah, it was cloudy and 68, wind west at 5. Elsewhere across the region, at Chattanooga, it was partly cloudy and 63, wind calm. At Asheville, it was cloudy and 59, wind north at 3. At Greenville-Spartanburg, it was mostly cloudy and 63, wind west at 5. Here is the hazardous weather outlook. This hazardous weather outlook is for North and Central Georgia. For tonight, no hazardous weather is expected. And now the extended outlook for the period Sunday through Friday. Scattered showers and thunderstorms will be possible tomorrow across portions of Central Georgia Sunday. Sunday night into Monday will see showers and thunderstorms possible across all of North and Central Georgia. An isolated severe storm will be possible on Monday in Central Georgia. Spotter information statement, spotter activation will not be needed through tonight. Here is the official forecast from your National Weather Service for the Athens listening area. Tonight, mostly cloudy. Patchy fog late. Lows in the upper 50s. Light west winds. Sunday, sunny. Highs in the lower 80s. West winds 5 to 10 miles an hour. Sunday night, mostly clear in the evening, then becoming partly cloudy. A slight chance of showers.

Lows around 60. Light southwest winds. Monday, partly sunny with a slight chance of thunderstorms. A chance of showers, mainly in the morning. Highs around 80. Northwest winds 5 to 15 miles an hour. Chance of rain 40%. Monday night, partly cloudy. A slight chance of showers in the evening. Lows in the lower 50s. Northeast winds 5 to 10 miles an hour. And now the extended forecast. Tuesday and Tuesday night, clear. Highs in the mid-70s. Lows in the lower 50s. Wednesday and Wednesday night, mostly clear. Highs around 80. Lows in the mid-50s. Thursday and Thursday night, clear. Highs in the upper 70s. Lows in the lower 50s. Friday and Friday night, clear. Highs around 80. Lows in the mid-50s. Saturday and Saturday night, mostly clear. Highs in the mid-80s. Lows around 60. For more detailed weather, water, and climate information, please visit our website at weather.gov/Atlanta. The current time is 12:27 a.m. Eastern Daylight Time. Here are the midnight weather observations from around the area. At Athens, it was cloudy, the temperature was 63 degrees, dew point 60 degrees, relative humidity 90%, wind west at 3 miles an hour, pressure was 29.95 inches and rising. At Gainesville, it was mostly cloudy and 64, wind west at 8. At Winder, it was cloudy, the temperature was 63. At Greensboro, it was mostly cloudy and 64, wind west at 3. At Jefferson, it was mostly cloudy and 62, wind west at 6. At Monroe, it was cloudy, the temperature was 63. At Albertton, it was cloudy and 64, wind west at 8. At Canyon, it was mostly cloudy and 61, wind calm. At Clemson, it was mostly cloudy and 63, wind west at 5. Elsewhere across Georgia, at Atlanta it was cloudy and 65, wind west at 7. At Cartersville, it was mostly cloudy and 64, wind calm. At Macon, it was cloudy and 64, wind calm. At Rome, it was mostly cloudy and 64, wind calm. At Augusta, it was mostly cloudy and 64, wind south at 5. At Savannah, it was cloudy and 68, wind west at 5. Elsewhere across the region, at Chattanooga, it was partly cloudy and 63, wind calm. At Asheville, it was cloudy and 59, wind north at 3. At Greenville-Spartanburg, it was mostly cloudy and 63, wind west at 5. Here is the hazardous weather outlook. This hazardous weather outlook is for North and Central Georgia. For tonight, no hazardous weather is expected. And now the extended outlook for the period Sunday through Friday. Scattered showers and thunderstorms will be possible tomorrow across portions of Central Georgia Sunday. Sunday night into Monday will see showers and thunderstorms possible across all of North and Central Georgia. An isolated severe storm will be possible on Monday in Central Georgia. Spotter information statement, spotter activation will not be needed through tonight. Here is the official forecast from your National Weather Service for the Athens listening area. Tonight, mostly cloudy. Patchy fog late. Lows in the upper 50s. Light west winds. Sunday, sunny. Highs in the lower 80s. West winds 5 to 10 miles an hour. Sunday night, mostly clear in the evening, then becoming partly cloudy. A slight chance of showers. Lows around 60. Light southwest winds. Monday, partly sunny with a slight chance of thunderstorms. A chance of showers, mainly in the morning. Highs around 80. Northwest winds 5 to 15 miles an hour. Chance of rain 40%. Monday night, partly cloudy.
a slight chance of showers in the evening. Lows in the lower 50s. Northeast winds 5 to 10 miles an hour. And now the extended forecast. Tuesday and Tuesday night, clear. Highs in the mid-70s. Lows in the lower 50s. Wednesday and Wednesday night, mostly clear. Highs around 80. Lows in the mid-50s. Thursday and Thursday night, clear. Highs in the upper 70s. Lows in the lower 50s. Friday and Friday night, clear. Highs around 80. Lows in the mid-50s. Saturday and Saturday night, mostly clear. Highs in the mid-80s. Lows around 60. For more detailed weather, water, and climate information, please visit our website at weather.gov/Atlanta. The current time is 12:32 a.m. Eastern Daylight Time. Here are the midnight weather observations from around the area. At Athens, it was cloudy, the temperature was 63 degrees, dew point 60 degrees, relative humidity 90%, wind west at 3 miles an hour, pressure was 29.95 inches and rising. At Gainesville, it was mostly cloudy and 64, wind west at 8. At Winder, it was cloudy, the temperature was 63. At Greensboro, it was mostly cloudy and 64, wind west at 3. At Jefferson, it was mostly cloudy and 62, wind west at 6. At Monroe, it was cloudy, the temperature was 63. At Albertton, it was cloudy and 64, wind west at 8. At Canyon, it was mostly cloudy and Monroe, it was cloudy, the temperature was 63. At Albertton, it was cloudy and 64, wind west at 8. At Canyon, it was mostly cloudy and 61, wind calm. At Clemson, it was mostly cloudy and 63, wind west at 5. Elsewhere across Georgia, at Atlanta it was cloudy and 65, wind west at 7. At Cartersville, it was mostly cloudy and 64, wind calm. At Macon, it was cloudy and 64, wind calm. At Rome, it was mostly cloudy and 64, wind calm. At Augusta, it was mostly cloudy and 64, wind south at 5. At Savannah, it was cloudy and 68, wind west at 5. Elsewhere across the region, at Chattanooga, it was partly cloudy and 63, wind calm. At Asheville, it was cloudy and 59, wind north at 3. At Greenville-Spartanburg, it was mostly cloudy and 63, wind west at 5. Here is the hazardous weather outlook. This hazardous weather outlook is for North and Central Georgia. For tonight, no hazardous weather is expected. And now the extended outlook for the period Sunday through Friday. Scattered showers and thunderstorms will be possible tomorrow across portions of Central Georgia Sunday. Sunday night into Monday will see showers and thunderstorms possible across all of North and Central Georgia. An isolated severe storm will be possible on Monday in Central Georgia. Spotter information statement, spotter activation will not be needed through tonight. Here is the official forecast from your National Weather Service for the Athens listening area. Tonight, mostly cloudy. Patchy fog late. Lows in the upper 50s. Light west winds. Sunday, sunny. Highs in the lower 80s. West winds 5 to 10 miles an hour. Sunday night, mostly clear in the evening, then becoming partly cloudy. A slight chance of showers. Lows around 60. Light southwest winds. Monday, partly sunny with a slight chance of thunderstorms. A chance of showers, mainly in the morning. Highs around 80. Northwest winds 5 to 15 miles an hour. Chance of rain 40%. Monday night, partly cloudy. A slight chance of showers in the evening. Lows in the lower 50s. Northeast winds 5 to 10 miles an hour. And now the extended forecast.
Tuesday and Tuesday night, clear.

highs in the mid-70s, lows in the lower 50s. Wednesday and Wednesday night, mostly clear. Highs around 80, lows in the mid-50s. Thursday and Thursday night, clear. Highs in the upper 70s, lows in the lower 50s. Friday and Friday night, clear. Highs around 80, lows in the mid-50s. Saturday and Saturday night, mostly clear. Highs in the mid-80s, lows around 60. For more detailed weather, water, and climate information, please visit our website at weather.gov/Atlanta. The current time is 12:36 a.m. Eastern Daylight Time. Here are the midnight weather observations from around the area. At Athens, it was cloudy, the temperature was 63 degrees, dew point 60 degrees, relative humidity 90%, wind west at 3 miles an hour, pressure was 29.95 inches and rising. At Gainesville, it was mostly cloudy and 64, wind west at 8. At Winder, it was cloudy, the temperature was 63. At Greensboro, it was mostly cloudy and 64, wind west at 3. At Jefferson, it was mostly cloudy and 62, wind west at 6. At Monroe, it was cloudy, the temperature was 63. At Albertton, it was cloudy and 64, wind west at 8. At Canyon, it was mostly cloudy and 61, wind calm. At Clemson, it was mostly cloudy and 63, wind west at 5. Elsewhere across Georgia, at Atlanta it was cloudy and 65, wind west at 7. At Cartersville, it was mostly cloudy and 64, wind calm. At Macon, it was cloudy and 64, wind calm. At Rome, it was mostly cloudy and 64, wind calm. At Augusta, it was mostly cloudy and 64, wind south at 5. At Savannah, it was cloudy and 68, wind west at 5. Elsewhere across the region, at Chattanooga, it was partly cloudy and 63, wind calm. At Asheville, it was cloudy and 59, wind north at 3. At Greenville-Spartanburg, it was mostly cloudy and 63, wind west at 5. Here is the hazardous weather outlook. This hazardous weather outlook is for North and Central Georgia. For tonight, no hazardous weather is expected. And now the extended outlook for the period Sunday through Friday. Scattered showers and thunderstorms will be possible tomorrow across portions of Central Georgia Sunday. Sunday night into Monday we'll see showers and thunderstorms possible across all of North and Central Georgia. An isolated severe storm will be possible on Monday in Central Georgia. Spotter information statement. Spotter activation will not be needed through tonight. Here is the official forecast from your National Weather Service for the Athens listening area. Tonight, mostly cloudy. Patchy fog late. Lows in the upper 50s. Light west winds. Sunday, sunny. Highs in the lower 80s. West winds 5 to 10 miles an hour. Sunday night, mostly clear in the evening, then becoming partly cloudy. A slight chance of showers. Lows around 60. Light southwest winds. Monday, partly sunny with a slight chance of thunderstorms. A chance of showers, mainly in the morning. Highs around 80. Northwest winds 5 to 15 miles an hour. Chance of rain 40%. Monday night, partly cloudy. A slight chance of showers in the evening. Lows in the lower 50s. Northeast winds 5 to 10 miles an hour. And now the extended forecast. Tuesday and Tuesday night, clear. Highs in the mid-70s. Lows in the lower 50s. Wednesday and Wednesday night, mostly clear. Highs around 80. Lows in the mid-50s. Thursday and Thursday night, clear. Highs in the upper 70s. Lows in the lower 50s. Friday and Friday night, clear. Highs around

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You can also like your Peachtree City National Weather Service on Facebook or follow NWS Atlanta on Twitter. The current time is 12:42 a.m. Eastern Daylight Time. Here are the midnight weather observations from around the area. At Athens, it was cloudy. The temperature was 63 degrees, dew point 60 degrees, relative humidity 90%, wind west at 3 miles an hour, pressure was 29.95 inches and rising. At Gainesville, it was mostly cloudy and 64, wind west at 8. At Winder, it was cloudy, the temperature was 63. At Greensboro, it was mostly cloudy and 64, wind west at 3. At Jefferson, it was mostly cloudy and 62, wind west at 6. At Monroe, it was cloudy, the temperature was 63. At Albertton, it was cloudy and 64, wind west at 8. At Canyon, it was mostly cloudy and 61, wind calm. At Clemson, it was mostly cloudy and 63, wind west at 5. Elsewhere across Georgia, at Atlanta it was cloudy and 65, wind west at 7. At Cartersville, it was mostly cloudy and 64, wind calm. At Macon, it was cloudy and 64, wind calm. At Rome, it was mostly cloudy and 64, wind calm. At Augusta, it was mostly cloudy and 64, wind south at 5. At Savannah, it was cloudy and 68, wind west at 5. Elsewhere across the region, at Chattanooga, it was partly cloudy and 63, wind calm. At Asheville, it was cloudy and 59, wind north at 3. At Greenville-Spartanburg, it was mostly cloudy and 63, wind west at 5. Here is the hazardous weather outlook. This hazardous weather outlook is for North and Central Georgia. For tonight, no hazardous weather is expected. And now the extended outlook for the period Sunday through Friday. Scattered showers and thunderstorms will be possible tomorrow across portions of central Georgia Sunday. Sunday night into Monday will see showers and thunderstorms possible across all of north and central Georgia. An isolated severe storm will be possible on Monday in central Georgia. Spotter information statement. Spotter activation will not be needed through tonight. Here is the official forecast from your National Weather Service for the Athens listening area. Tonight, mostly cloudy. Patchy fog late. Lows in the upper 50s. Light west winds. Sunday, sunny. Highs in the lower 80s. West winds 5 to 10 miles an hour. Sunday night, mostly clear in the evening, then becoming partly cloudy. A slight chance of showers. Lows around 60. Light southwest winds. Monday, partly sunny with a slight chance of thunderstorms. A chance of showers, mainly in the morning. Highs around 80. Northwest winds 5 to 15 miles an hour. Chance of rain 40%. Monday night, partly cloudy. A slight chance of showers in the evening. Lows in the lower 50s. Northeast winds 5 to 10 miles an hour. And now the extended forecast. Tuesday and Tuesday night, clear. Highs in the mid-70s. Lows in the lower 50s. Wednesday and Wednesday night, mostly clear. Highs around 80. Lows in the mid-50s. Thursday and Thursday night, clear. Highs in the upper 70s. Lows in the lower 50s. Friday and Friday night, clear. Highs around 80. Lows in the mid-50s. Saturday and Saturday night, mostly clear. Highs in the mid-80s. Lows around 60. For more detailed weather, water, and climate information, please visit our website at weather.gov/Atlanta. The current time is 12:46 a.m. Eastern Daylight Time. Here are the midnight weather observations from around the area.

at Athens. It was cloudy. The temperature was 63 degrees. Dew point 60 degrees. Relative humidity 90%. Wind west at 3 miles an hour. Pressure was 29.95 inches and rising. At Gainesville, it was mostly cloudy and 64. Wind west at 8. At Winder, it was cloudy. The temperature was 63. At Greensboro, it was mostly cloudy and 64. Wind west at 3. At Jefferson, it was mostly cloudy and 62. Wind west at 6. At Monroe, it was cloudy. The temperature was 63. At Albertton, it was cloudy and 64. Wind west at 8. At Canyon, it was mostly cloudy and 61. Wind calm. At Clemson, it was mostly cloudy and 63. Wind west at 5. Elsewhere across Georgia, at Atlanta it was cloudy and 65. Wind west at 7. At Cartersville, it was mostly cloudy and 64. Wind calm. At Macon, it was cloudy and 64. Wind calm. At Rome, it was mostly cloudy and 64. Wind calm. At Augusta, it was mostly cloudy and 64. Wind south at 5. At Savannah, it was cloudy and 68. Wind west at 5. Elsewhere across the region, at Chattanooga, it was partly cloudy and 63. Wind calm. At Asheville, it was cloudy and 59. Wind north at 3. At Greenville-Spartanburg, it was mostly cloudy and 63. Wind west at 5. Here is the hazardous weather outlook. This hazardous weather outlook is for North and Central Georgia. For tonight, no hazardous weather is expected. And now the extended outlook for the period Sunday through Friday. Scattered showers and thunderstorms will be possible tomorrow across portions of Central Georgia Sunday. Sunday night into Monday will see showers and thunderstorms possible across all of North and Central Georgia. An isolated severe storm will be possible on Monday in Central Georgia. Spotter information statement. Spotter activation will not be needed through tonight. Here is the official forecast from your National Weather Service for the Athens listening area. Tonight, mostly cloudy. Patchy fog late. Lows in the upper 50s. Light west winds. Sunday, sunny. Highs in the lower 80s. West winds 5 to 10 miles an hour. Sunday night, mostly clear in the evening, then becoming partly cloudy. A slight chance of showers. Lows around 60. Light southwest winds. Monday, partly sunny with a slight chance of thunderstorms. A chance of showers, mainly in the morning. Highs around 80. Northwest winds 5 to 15 miles an hour. Chance of rain 40%. Monday night, partly cloudy. A slight chance of showers in the evening. Lows in the lower 50s. Northeast winds 5 to 10 miles an hour. And now the extended forecast. Tuesday and Tuesday night, clear. Highs in the mid-70s. Lows in the lower 50s. Wednesday and Wednesday night, mostly clear. Highs around 80. Lows in the mid-50s. Thursday and Thursday night, clear. Highs in the upper 70s. Lows in the lower 50s. Friday and Friday night, clear. Highs around 80. Lows in the mid-50s. Saturday and Saturday night, mostly clear. Highs in the mid-80s. Lows around 60. For more detailed weather, water, and climate information, please visit our website at weather.gov/Atlanta. The current time is 12:51 a.m. Eastern Daylight Time. Here are the midnight weather observations from around the area. At Athens, it was cloudy. The temperature was 63 degrees. Dew point 60 degrees. Relative humidity 90%. Wind west at 3 miles an hour. Pressure was 29.95 inches and rising. At Gainesville, it was mostly cloudy and 64. Wind west at 8. At Winder, it was cloudy. The temperature was 63.

At Greensboro, it was mostly cloudy and 64. Wind west at 3. At Jefferson, it was mostly cloudy and 62. Wind west at 6. At Monroe, it was cloudy. The temperature was 63. At Alberton, it was cloudy and 64. Wind west at 8. At Canyon, it was mostly cloudy and 61. Wind calm. At Clemson, it was mostly cloudy and 63. Wind west at 5. Elsewhere across Georgia, at Atlanta it was cloudy and 65, wind west at 7. At Cartersville, it was mostly cloudy and 64, wind calm. At Macon, it was cloudy and 64, wind calm. At Rome, it was mostly cloudy and 64, wind calm. At Augusta, it was mostly cloudy and 64, wind south at 5. At Savannah, it was cloudy and 68, wind west at 5. Elsewhere across the region, at Chattanooga, it was partly cloudy and 63, wind calm. At Asheville, it was cloudy and 59, wind north at 3. At Greenville-Spartanburg, it was mostly cloudy and 63, wind west at 5. Here is the hazardous weather outlook. This hazardous weather outlook is for North and Central Georgia. For tonight, no hazardous weather is expected. And now the extended outlook for the period Sunday through Friday. Scattered showers and thunderstorms will be possible tomorrow across portions of Central Georgia Sunday. Sunday night into Monday we'll see showers and thunderstorms possible across all of North and Central Georgia. An isolated severe storm will be possible on Monday in Central Georgia. Spotter information statement. Spotter activation will not be needed through tonight. Here is the official forecast from your National Weather Service for the Athens listening area. Tonight, mostly cloudy. Patchy fog late. Lows in the upper 50s. Light west winds. Sunday, sunny. Highs in the lower 80s. West winds 5 to 10 miles an hour. Sunday night, mostly clear in the evening, then becoming partly cloudy. A slight chance of showers. Lows around 60. Light southwest winds. Monday, partly sunny with a slight chance of thunderstorms. A chance of showers, mainly in the morning. Highs around 80. Northwest winds 5 to 15 miles an hour. Chance of rain 40%. Monday night, partly cloudy. A slight chance of showers in the evening. Lows in the lower 50s. Northeast winds 5 to 10 miles an hour. And now the extended forecast. Tuesday and Tuesday night, clear. Highs in the mid-70s. Lows in the lower 50s. Wednesday and Wednesday night, mostly clear. Highs around 80. Lows in the mid-50s. Thursday and Thursday night, clear. Highs in the upper 70s. Lows in the lower 50s. Friday and Friday night, clear. Highs around 80. Lows in the mid-50s. Saturday and Saturday night, mostly clear. Highs in the mid-80s. Lows around 60. For more detailed weather, water, and climate information, please visit our website at weather.gov/Atlanta. Here is the official forecast from your National Weather Service for the Athens listening area. Rest of tonight, mostly clear, then becoming mostly cloudy after midnight, then becoming partly cloudy. Lows in the upper 50s. Light west winds. Sunday, sunny. Highs in the lower 80s. West winds 5 to 10 miles an hour. Sunday night, clear in the evening, then becoming partly cloudy. Lows around 60. Light west winds in the evening, becoming light and variable. Monday, partly sunny. A chance of showers in the morning, then a slight chance of showers and thunderstorms in the afternoon. Highs around 80. Northwest winds 5 to 15 miles an hour. Chance of rain 30%. Monday night, mostly cloudy with a 20% chance of showers.

Lows in the lower 50s. Northeast winds 5 to 10 miles an hour. And now the extended forecast. Tuesday and Tuesday night, mostly clear. Highs in the mid-70s. Lows in the lower 50s. Wednesday and Wednesday night, mostly clear. Highs around 80. Lows in the mid-50s. Thursday and Thursday night, clear. Highs in the upper 70s. Lows in the lower 50s. Friday and Friday night, mostly clear. Highs around 80. Lows in the mid-50s. Saturday and Saturday night, mostly clear. Highs in the mid-80s. Lows around 60. For more detailed weather, water, and climate information, please visit our website at weather.gov/Atlanta. The current time is 12:57 a.m. Eastern Daylight Time. Here are the midnight weather observations from around the area. At Athens, it was cloudy. The temperature was 63 degrees, dew point 60 degrees, relative humidity 90%, wind west at 3 miles an hour, pressure was 29.95 inches and rising. At Gainesville, it was mostly cloudy and 64, wind west at 8. At Winder, it was cloudy, the temperature was 63. At Greensboro, it was mostly cloudy and 64, wind west at 3. At Jefferson, it was mostly cloudy and 62, wind west at 6. At Monroe, it was cloudy, the temperature was 63. At Albertton, it was cloudy and 64, wind west at 8. At Canyon, it was mostly cloudy and 61, wind calm. At Clemson, it was mostly cloudy and 63, wind west at 5. Elsewhere across Georgia, at Atlanta it was cloudy and 65, wind west at 7. At Cartersville, it was mostly cloudy and 64, wind calm. At Macon, it was cloudy and 64, wind calm. At Rome, it was mostly cloudy and 64, wind calm. At Augusta, it was mostly cloudy and 64, wind south at 5. At Savannah, it was cloudy and 68, wind west at 5. Elsewhere across the region, at Chattanooga, it was partly cloudy and 63, wind calm. At Asheville, it was cloudy and 59, wind north at 3. At Greenville-Spartanburg, it was mostly cloudy and 63, wind west at 5. Here is the hazardous weather outlook. This hazardous weather outlook is for North and Central Georgia. For tonight, no hazardous weather is expected. And now the extended outlook for the period Sunday through Friday. Scattered showers and thunderstorms will be possible tomorrow across portions of central Georgia Sunday. Sunday night into Monday will see showers and thunderstorms possible across all of north and central Georgia. An isolated severe storm will be possible on Monday in central Georgia. Spotter information statement. Spotter activation will not be needed through tonight. Here is the official forecast from your National Weather Service for the Athens listening area. Rest of tonight, mostly clear, then becoming mostly cloudy after midnight, then becoming partly cloudy. Lows in the upper 50s. Light west winds. Sunday, sunny. Highs in the lower 80s. West winds 5 to 10 miles an hour. Sunday night, clear in the evening, then becoming partly cloudy. Lows around 60. Light west winds in the evening, becoming light and variable. Monday, partly sunny. A chance of showers in the morning, then a slight chance of showers and thunderstorms in the afternoon. Highs around 80. Northwest winds 5 to 15 miles an hour. Chance of rain 30%. Monday night, mostly cloudy with a 20% chance of showers. Lows in the lower 50s. Northeast winds 5 to 10 miles an hour. And now the extended forecast. Tuesday and Tuesday night, mostly clear. Highs in the mid-70s. Lows in the lower 50s. Wednesday and Wednesday night, mostly clear. Highs around 80.

lows in the mid-50s. Thursday and Thursday night, clear. Highs in the upper 70s. Lows in the lower 50s. Friday and Friday night, mostly clear. Highs around 80. Lows in the mid-50s. Saturday and Saturday night, mostly clear. Highs in the mid-80s. Lows around 60. For more detailed weather, water, and climate information, please visit our website at weather.gov/Atlanta. The current time is 1:02 a.m. Eastern Daylight Time. Here are the midnight weather observations from around the area. At Athens, it was cloudy. The temperature was 63 degrees, dew point 60 degrees, relative humidity 90%, wind west at 3 miles an hour, pressure was 29.95 inches and rising. At Gainesville, it was mostly cloudy and 64, wind west at 8. At Winder, it was cloudy, the temperature was 63. At Greensboro, it was mostly cloudy and 64, wind west at 3. At Jefferson, it was mostly cloudy and 62, wind west at 6. At Monroe, it was cloudy, the temperature was 63. At Albertton, it was cloudy and 64, wind west at 8. At Canyon, it was mostly cloudy and 61, wind calm. At Clemson, it was mostly cloudy and 63, wind west at 5. Elsewhere across Georgia, at Atlanta it was cloudy and 65, wind west at 7. At Cartersville, it was mostly cloudy and 64, wind calm. At Macon, it was cloudy and 64, wind calm. At Rome, it was mostly cloudy and 64, wind calm. At Augusta, it was mostly cloudy and 64, wind south at 5. At Savannah, it was cloudy and 68, wind west at 5. Elsewhere across the region, at Chattanooga, it was partly cloudy and 63, wind calm. At Asheville, it was cloudy and 59, wind north at 3. At Greenville-Spartanburg, it was mostly cloudy and 63, wind west at 5. Here are the 1 a.m. weather observations from around the area. At Athens, it was cloudy, the temperature was 64 degrees, dew point 60 degrees, relative humidity 87%, wind west at 3 miles an hour, pressure was 29.95 inches and steady. At Gainesville, it was mostly cloudy and 64, wind west at 7. At Winder, it was cloudy, the temperature was 63. At Greensboro, it was mostly cloudy and 64, wind west at 5. At Jefferson, it was mostly cloudy and 62, wind northwest at 6. At Monroe, it was cloudy, the temperature was 63. At Albertton, it was cloudy and 64, wind west at 6. At Canyon, it was mostly cloudy and 62, wind calm. At Clemson, it was mostly cloudy and 62, wind west at 3. Elsewhere across Georgia, at Atlanta it was cloudy and 64, wind west at 7. At Cartersville, it was mostly cloudy and 63, wind calm. At Macon, it was cloudy and 64, wind south at 3. At Rome, it was partly cloudy and 61, wind south at 5. At Augusta, it was mostly cloudy and 65, wind calm. At Savannah, it was cloudy and 68, wind west at 6. Elsewhere across the region, at Chattanooga, it was clear and 59, wind calm. At Asheville, it was cloudy and 57, wind calm. At Greenville-Spartanburg, it was mostly cloudy and 61, wind southwest at 6. Here is the hazardous weather outlook. This hazardous weather outlook is for North and Central Georgia. For tonight, no hazardous weather is expected. And now the extended outlook for the period Sunday through Friday. Scattered showers and thunderstorms will be possible tomorrow across portions of Central Georgia Sunday. Sunday night into Monday we'll see showers and thunderstorms possible across all of North and Central Georgia. An isolated severe storm will be possible on

in central Georgia. Spotter information statement. Spotter activation will not be needed through tonight. Here is the official forecast from your National Weather Service for the Athens listening area. Rest of tonight, mostly clear, then becoming mostly cloudy after midnight, then becoming partly cloudy. Lows in the upper 50s. Light west winds. Sunday, sunny. Highs in the lower 80s. West winds 5 to 10 miles an hour. Sunday night, clear in the evening, then becoming partly cloudy. Lows around 60. Light west winds in the evening, becoming light and variable. Monday, partly sunny. A chance of showers in the morning, then a slight chance of showers and thunderstorms in the afternoon. Highs around 80. Northwest winds 5 to 15 miles an hour. Chance of rain 30%. Monday night, mostly cloudy with a 20% chance of showers. Lows in the lower 50s. Northeast winds 5 to 10 miles an hour. And now the extended forecast. Tuesday and Tuesday night, mostly clear. Highs in the mid-70s. Lows in the lower 50s. Wednesday and Wednesday night, mostly clear. Highs around 80. Lows in the mid-50s. Thursday and Thursday night, clear. Highs in the upper 70s. Lows in the lower 50s. Friday and Friday night, mostly clear. Highs around 80. Lows in the mid-50s. Saturday and Saturday night, mostly clear. Highs in the mid-80s. Lows around 60. For more detailed weather, water, and climate information, please visit our website at weather.gov/Atlanta. The current time is 1:09 a.m. Eastern Daylight Time. Here are the 1 a.m. weather observations from around the area. At Athens, it was cloudy, the temperature was 64 degrees, dew point 60 degrees, relative humidity 87%, wind west at 3 miles an hour, pressure was 29.95 inches and steady. At Gainesville, it was mostly cloudy and 64, wind west at 7. At Winder, it was cloudy, the temperature was 63. At Greensboro, it was mostly cloudy and 64, wind west at 5. At Jefferson, it was mostly cloudy and 62, wind northwest at 6. At Monroe, it was cloudy, the temperature was 63. At Albertton, it was cloudy and 64, wind west at 6. At Canyon, it was mostly cloudy and 62, wind calm. At Clemson, it was mostly cloudy and 62, wind west at 3. Elsewhere across Georgia, at Atlanta it was cloudy and 64, wind west at 7. At Cartersville, it was mostly cloudy and 63, wind calm. At Macon, it was cloudy and 64, wind south at 3. At Rome, it was partly cloudy and 61, wind south at 5. At Augusta, it was mostly cloudy and 65, wind calm. At Savannah, it was cloudy and 68, wind west at 6. Elsewhere across the region, at Chattanooga, it was clear and 59, wind calm. At Asheville, it was cloudy and 57, wind calm. At Greenville-Spartanburg, it was mostly cloudy and 61, wind southwest at 6. Here is the hazardous weather outlook. This hazardous weather outlook is for North and Central Georgia. For tonight, no hazardous weather is expected. And now the extended outlook for the period Sunday through Friday. Scattered showers and thunderstorms will be possible tomorrow across portions of Central Georgia Sunday. Sunday night into Monday will see showers and thunderstorms possible across all of North and Central Georgia. An isolated severe storm will be possible on Monday in Central Georgia. Spotter information statement. Spotter activation will not be needed through tonight. Here is the official forecast from your National Weather Service for the Athens listening area. Rest of tonight, mostly clear, then becoming mostly cloudy after midnight, then becoming partly cloudy.

Lows in the upper 50s. Light west winds. Sunday, sunny. Highs in the lower 80s. West winds 5 to 10 miles an hour. Sunday night, clear in the evening, then becoming partly cloudy. Lows around 60. Light west winds in the evening, becoming light and variable. Monday, partly sunny. A chance of showers in the morning, then a slight chance of showers and thunderstorms in the afternoon. Highs around 80. Northwest winds 5 to 15 miles an hour. Chance of rain 30%. Monday night, mostly cloudy with a 20% chance of showers. Lows in the lower 50s. Northeast winds 5 to 10 miles an hour. And now the extended forecast. Tuesday and Tuesday night, mostly clear. Highs in the mid-70s. Lows in the lower 50s. Wednesday and Wednesday night, mostly clear. Highs around 80. Lows in the mid-50s. Thursday and Thursday night, clear. Highs in the upper 70s. Lows in the lower 50s. Friday and Friday night, mostly clear. Highs around 80. Lows in the mid-50s. Saturday and Saturday night, mostly clear. Highs in the mid-80s. Lows around 60. For more detailed weather, water, and climate information, please visit our website at weather.gov/Atlanta. The current time is 1:13 a.m. Eastern Daylight Time. Here are the 1 a.m. weather observations from around the area. At Athens, it was cloudy, the temperature was 64 degrees, dew point 60 degrees, relative humidity 87%, wind west at 3 miles an hour, pressure was 29.95 inches and steady. At Gainesville, it was mostly cloudy and 64, wind west at 7. At Winder, it was cloudy, the temperature was 63. At Greensboro, it was cloudy and 64, wind west at 5. At Jefferson, it was cloudy and 62, wind northwest at 6. At Monroe, it was cloudy, the temperature was 63. At Albertton, it was cloudy and 64, wind west at 6. At Canyon, it was cloudy and 62, wind calm. At Clemson, it was mostly cloudy and 62, wind west at 3. Elsewhere across Georgia, at Atlanta it was mostly cloudy and 64, wind west at 7. At Cartersville, it was mostly cloudy and 63, wind calm. At Macon, it was cloudy and 64, wind south at 3. At Rome, it was partly cloudy and 61, wind south at 5. At Augusta, it was cloudy and 65, wind calm. At Savannah, it was cloudy and 68, wind west at 6. Elsewhere across the region, at Chattanooga, it was clear and 59, wind calm. At Asheville, it was mostly cloudy and 57, wind calm. At Greenville-Spartanburg, it was mostly cloudy and 61, wind southwest at 6. Here is the hazardous weather outlook. This hazardous weather outlook is for North and Central Georgia. For tonight, no hazardous weather is expected. And now the extended outlook for the period Sunday through Friday. Scattered showers and thunderstorms will be possible tomorrow across portions of Central Georgia Sunday. Sunday night into Monday will see showers and thunderstorms possible across all of North and Central Georgia. An isolated severe storm will be possible on Monday in Central Georgia. Spotter information statement. Spotter activation will not be needed through tonight. Here is the official forecast from your National Weather Service for the Athens listening area. Rest of tonight, mostly clear, then becoming mostly cloudy after midnight, then becoming partly cloudy. Lows in the upper 50s. Light west winds. Sunday, sunny. Highs in the lower 80s. West winds 5 to 10 miles an hour. Sunday night, clear in the evening, then becoming partly cloudy. Lows around 60. Light west winds in the evening, becoming light and

Variable. Monday, partly sunny. A chance of showers in the morning, then a slight chance of showers and thunderstorms in the afternoon. Highs around 80. Northwest winds 5 to 15 miles an hour. Chance of rain 30%. Monday night, mostly cloudy with a 20% chance of showers. Lows in the lower 50s. Northeast winds 5 to 10 miles an hour. And now the extended forecast. Tuesday and Tuesday night, mostly clear. Highs in the mid-70s. Lows in the lower 50s. Wednesday and Wednesday night, mostly clear. Highs around 80. Lows in the mid-50s. Thursday and Thursday night, clear. Highs in the upper 70s. Lows in the lower 50s. Friday and Friday night, mostly clear. Highs around 80. Lows in the mid-50s. Saturday and Saturday night, mostly clear. Highs in the mid-80s. Lows around 60. For more detailed weather, water, and climate information, please visit our website at weather.gov/Atlanta. The current time is 1:18 a.m. Eastern Daylight Time. Here are the 1 a.m. weather observations from around the area. At Athens, it was cloudy, the temperature was 64 degrees, dew point 60 degrees, relative humidity 87%, wind west at 3 miles an hour, pressure was 29.95 inches and steady. At Gainesville, it was mostly cloudy and 64, wind west at 7. At Winder, it was cloudy, the temperature was 63. At Greensboro, it was cloudy and 64, wind west at 5. At Jefferson, it was cloudy and 62, wind northwest at 6. At Monroe, it was cloudy, the temperature was 63. At Albertton, it was cloudy and 64, wind west at 6. At Canyon, it was cloudy and 62, wind calm. At Clemson, it was mostly cloudy and 62, wind west at 3. Elsewhere across Georgia, at Atlanta it was mostly cloudy and 64, wind west at 7. At Cartersville, it was mostly cloudy and 63, wind calm. At Macon, it was cloudy and 64, wind south at 3. At Rome, it was partly cloudy and 61, wind south at 5. At Augusta, it was cloudy and 65, wind calm. At Savannah, it was cloudy and 68, wind west at 6. Elsewhere across the region, at Chattanooga, it was clear and 59, wind calm. At Asheville, it was mostly cloudy and 57, wind calm. At Greenville-Spartanburg, it was mostly cloudy and 61, wind southwest at 6. Here is the hazardous weather outlook. This hazardous weather outlook is for North and Central Georgia. For tonight, no hazardous weather is expected. And now the extended outlook for the period Sunday through Friday. Scattered showers and thunderstorms will be possible tomorrow across portions of Central Georgia Sunday. Sunday night into Monday we'll see showers and thunderstorms possible across all of North and Central Georgia. An isolated severe storm will be possible on Monday in Central Georgia. Spotter information statement. Spotter activation will not be needed through tonight. Here is the official forecast from your National Weather Service for the Athens listening area. Rest of tonight, mostly clear, then becoming mostly cloudy after midnight, then becoming partly cloudy. Lows in the upper 50s. Light west winds. Sunday, sunny. Highs in the lower 80s. West winds 5 to 10 miles an hour. Sunday night, clear in the evening, then becoming partly cloudy. Lows around 60. Light west winds in the evening, becoming light and variable. Monday, partly sunny. A chance of showers in the morning, then a slight chance of showers and thunderstorms in the afternoon. Highs around 80. Northwest winds 5 to 15 miles an hour. Chance of rain 30%. Monday night, mostly cloudy with a 20% chance of showers.

lows in the lower 50s. Northeast winds 5 to 10 miles an hour. And now the extended forecast. Tuesday and Tuesday night, mostly clear. Highs in the mid-70s. Lows in the lower 50s. Wednesday and Wednesday night, mostly clear. Highs around 80. Lows in the mid-50s. Thursday and Thursday night, clear. Highs in the upper 70s. Lows in the lower 50s. Friday and Friday night, mostly clear. Highs around 80. Lows in the mid-50s. Saturday and Saturday night, mostly clear. Highs in the mid-80s. Lows around 60. For more detailed weather, water, and climate information, please visit our website at weather.gov/Atlanta. The current time is 1:22 a.m. Eastern Daylight Time. Here are the 1 a.m. weather observations from around the area. At Athens, it was cloudy, the temperature was 64 degrees, dew point 60 degrees, relative humidity 87%, wind west at 3 miles an hour, pressure was 29.95 inches and steady. At Gainesville, it was mostly cloudy and 64, wind west at 7. At Winder, it was cloudy, the temperature was 63. At Greensboro, it was cloudy and 64, wind west at 5. At Jefferson, it was cloudy and 62, wind northwest at 6. At Monroe, it was cloudy, the temperature was 63. At Alberton, it was cloudy and 64, wind west at 6. At Canyon, it was cloudy and 62, wind calm. At Clemson, it was mostly cloudy and 62, wind west at 3. Elsewhere across Georgia, at Atlanta it was mostly cloudy and 64, wind west at 7. At Cartersville, it was mostly cloudy and 63, wind calm. At Macon, it was cloudy and 64, wind south at 3. At Rome, it was partly cloudy and 61, wind south at 5. At Augusta, it was cloudy and 65, wind calm. At Savannah, it was cloudy and 68, wind west at 6. Elsewhere across the region, at Chattanooga, it was clear and 59, wind calm. At Asheville, it was mostly cloudy and 57, wind calm. At Greenville-Spartanburg, it was mostly cloudy and 61, wind southwest at 6. Here is the hazardous weather outlook. This hazardous weather outlook is for North and Central Georgia. For tonight, no hazardous weather is expected. And now the extended outlook for the period Sunday through Friday. Scattered showers and thunderstorms will be possible tomorrow across portions of Central Georgia Sunday. Sunday night into Monday will see showers and thunderstorms possible across all of North and Central Georgia. An isolated severe storm will be possible on Monday in Central Georgia. Spotter information statement. Spotter activation will not be needed through tonight. Here is the official forecast from your National Weather Service for the Athens listening area. Rest of tonight, mostly clear, then becoming mostly cloudy after midnight, then becoming partly cloudy. Lows in the upper 50s. Light west winds. Sunday, sunny. Highs in the lower 80s. West winds 5 to 10 miles an hour. Sunday night, clear in the evening, then becoming partly cloudy. Lows around 60. Light west winds in the evening, becoming light and variable. Monday, partly sunny. A chance of showers in the morning, then a slight chance of showers and thunderstorms in the afternoon. Highs around 80. Northwest winds 5 to 15 miles an hour. Chance of rain 30%. Monday night, mostly cloudy with a 20% chance of showers. Lows in the lower 50s. Northeast winds 5 to 10 miles an hour. And now the extended forecast. Tuesday and Tuesday night, mostly clear. Highs in the mid-70s. Lows in the lower 50s. Wednesday and Wednesday night, mostly clear. Highs around 80.

lows in the mid-50s. Thursday and Thursday night, clear. Highs in the upper 70s. Lows in the lower 50s. Friday and Friday night, mostly clear. Highs around 80. Lows in the mid-50s. Saturday and Saturday night, mostly clear. Highs in the mid-80s. Lows around 60. For more detailed weather, water, and climate information, please visit our website at weather.gov/Atlanta. The current time is 1:27 a.m. Eastern Daylight Time. Here are the 1 a.m. weather observations from around the area. At Athens, it was cloudy, the temperature was 64 degrees, dew point 60 degrees, relative humidity 87%, wind west at 3 miles an hour, pressure was 29.95 inches and steady. At Gainesville, it was mostly cloudy and 64, wind west at 7. At Winder, it was cloudy, the temperature was 63. At Greensboro, it was cloudy and 64, wind west at 5. At Jefferson, it was cloudy and 62, wind northwest at 6. At Monroe, it was cloudy, the temperature was 63. At Albertton, it was cloudy and 64, wind west at 6. At Canyon, it was cloudy and 62, wind calm. At Clemson, it was mostly cloudy and 62, wind west at 3. Elsewhere across Georgia, at Atlanta it was mostly cloudy and 64, wind west at 7. At Cartersville, it was mostly cloudy and 63, wind calm. At Macon, it was cloudy and 64, wind south at 3. At Rome, it was partly cloudy and 61, wind south at 5. At Augusta, it was cloudy and 65, wind calm. At Savannah, it was cloudy and 68, wind west at 6. Elsewhere across the region, at Chattanooga, it was clear and 59, wind calm. At Asheville, it was mostly cloudy and 57, wind calm. At Greenville-Spartanburg, it was mostly cloudy and 61, wind southwest at 6. Here is the hazardous weather outlook. This hazardous weather outlook is for North and Central Georgia. For tonight, no hazardous weather is expected. And now the extended outlook for the period Sunday through Friday. Scattered showers and thunderstorms will be possible tomorrow across portions of Central Georgia Sunday. Sunday night into Monday we'll see showers and thunderstorms possible across all of North and Central Georgia. An isolated severe storm will be possible on Monday in Central Georgia. Spotter information statement, spotter activation will not be needed through tonight. Here is the official forecast from your National Weather Service for the Athens listening area. Rest of tonight, mostly clear, then becoming mostly cloudy after midnight, then becoming partly cloudy. Lows in the upper 50s. Light west winds. Sunday, sunny. Highs in the lower 80s. West winds 5 to 10 miles an hour. Sunday night, clear in the evening, then becoming partly cloudy. Lows around 60. Light west winds in the evening, becoming light and variable. Monday, partly sunny. A chance of showers in the morning, then a slight chance of showers and thunderstorms in the afternoon. Highs around 80. Northwest winds 5 to 15 miles an hour. Chance of rain 30%. Monday night, mostly cloudy with a 20% chance of showers. Lows in the lower 50s. Northeast winds 5 to 10 miles an hour. And now the extended forecast. Tuesday and Tuesday night, mostly clear. Highs in the mid-70s. Lows in the lower 50s. Wednesday and Wednesday night, mostly clear. Highs around 80. Lows in the mid-50s. Thursday and Thursday night, clear. Highs in the upper 70s. Lows in the lower 50s. Friday and Friday night, mostly clear. Highs around 80. Lows in the mid-50s. Saturday and Saturday night, mostly clear.
highs in the mid-80s, lows around 60. For more detailed weather, water, and climate information, please visit our website at weather.gov/Atlanta. The current time is 1:32 a.m. Eastern Daylight Time. Here are the 1 a.m. weather observations from around the area. At Athens, it was cloudy. The temperature was 64 degrees, dew point 60 degrees, relative humidity 87%, wind west at 3 miles an hour, pressure was 29.95 inches and steady. At Gainesville, it was mostly cloudy and 64, wind west at 7. At Winder, it was cloudy, the temperature was 63. At Greensboro, it was cloudy and 64, wind west at 5. At Jefferson, it was cloudy and 62, wind northwest at 6. At Monroe, it was cloudy, the temperature was 63. At Albertton, it was cloudy and 64, wind west at 6. At Canyon, it was cloudy and 62, wind was cloudy, the temperature was 63. At Albertton, it was cloudy and 64, wind west at 6. At Canyon, it was cloudy and 62, wind calm. At Clemson, it was mostly cloudy and 62, wind west at 3. Elsewhere across Georgia, at Atlanta it was mostly cloudy and 64, wind west at 7. At Cartersville, it was mostly cloudy and 63, wind calm. At Macon, it was cloudy and 64, wind south at 3. At Rome, it was partly cloudy and 61, wind south at 5. At Augusta, it was cloudy and 65, wind calm. At Savannah, it was cloudy and 68, wind west at 6. Elsewhere across the region, at Chattanooga, it was clear and 59, wind calm. At Asheville, it was mostly cloudy and 57, wind calm. At Greenville-Spartanburg, it was mostly cloudy and 61, wind southwest at 6. Here is the hazardous weather outlook. This hazardous weather outlook is for North and Central Georgia. For tonight, no hazardous weather is expected. And now the extended outlook for the period Sunday through Friday. Scattered showers and thunderstorms will be possible tomorrow across portions of Central Georgia Sunday. Sunday night into Monday will see showers and thunderstorms possible across all of North and Central Georgia. An isolated severe storm will be possible on Monday in Central Georgia. Spotter information statement. Spotter activation will not be needed through tonight. Here is the official forecast from your National Weather Service for the Athens listening area. Rest of tonight, mostly clear, then becoming mostly cloudy after midnight, then becoming partly cloudy. Lows in the upper 50s. Light west winds. Sunday, sunny. Highs in the lower 80s. West winds 5 to 10 miles an hour. Sunday night, clear in the evening, then becoming partly cloudy. Lows around 60. Light west winds in the evening, becoming light and variable. Monday, partly sunny. A chance of showers in the morning, then a slight chance of showers and thunderstorms in the afternoon. Highs around 80. Northwest winds 5 to 15 miles an hour. Chance of rain 30%. Monday night, mostly cloudy with a 20% chance of showers. Lows in the lower 50s. Northeast winds 5 to 10 miles an hour. And now the extended forecast. Tuesday and Tuesday night, mostly clear. Highs in the mid-70s. Lows in the lower 50s. Wednesday and Wednesday night, mostly clear. Highs around 80. Lows in the mid-50s. Thursday and Thursday night, clear. Highs in the upper 70s. Lows in the lower 50s. Friday and Friday night, mostly clear. Highs around 80. Lows in the mid-50s. Saturday and Saturday night, mostly clear. Highs in the mid-80s. Lows around 60. For more detailed weather, water, and climate information, please visit our website at

weather.gov/Atlanta. The current time is 1:36 a.m. Eastern Daylight Time. Here are the 1 a.m. weather observations from around the area. At Athens, it was cloudy, the temperature was 64 degrees, dew point 60 degrees, relative humidity 87%, wind west at 3 miles an hour, pressure was 29.95 inches and steady. At Gainesville, it was mostly cloudy and 64, wind west at 7. At Winder, it was cloudy, the temperature was 63. At Greensboro, it was cloudy and 64, wind west at 5. At Jefferson, it was cloudy and 62, wind northwest at 6. At Monroe, it was cloudy, the temperature was 63. At Alberton, it was cloudy and 64, wind west at 6. At Canyon, it was cloudy and 62, wind calm. At Clemson, it was mostly cloudy and 62, wind west at 3. Elsewhere across Georgia, at Atlanta it was mostly cloudy and 64, wind west at 7. At Cartersville, it was mostly cloudy and 63, wind calm. At Macon, it was cloudy and 64, wind south at 3. At Rome, it was partly cloudy and 61, wind south at 5. At Augusta, it was cloudy and 65, wind calm. At Savannah, it was cloudy and 68, wind west at 6. Elsewhere across the region, at Chattanooga, it was clear and 59, wind calm. At Asheville, it was mostly cloudy and 57, wind calm. At Greenville-Spartanburg, it was mostly cloudy and 61, wind southwest at 6. Here is the hazardous weather outlook. This hazardous weather outlook is for North and Central Georgia. For tonight, no hazardous weather is expected. And now the extended outlook for the period Sunday through Friday. Scattered showers and thunderstorms will be possible tomorrow across portions of Central Georgia Sunday. Sunday night into Monday we'll see showers and thunderstorms possible across all of North and Central Georgia. An isolated severe storm will be possible on Monday in Central Georgia. Spotter information statement, spotter activation will not be needed through tonight. Here is the official forecast from your National Weather Service for the Athens listening area. Rest of tonight, mostly clear, then becoming mostly cloudy after midnight, then becoming partly cloudy. Lows in the upper 50s. Light west winds. Sunday, sunny. Highs in the lower 80s. West winds 5 to 10 miles an hour. Sunday night, clear in the evening, then becoming partly cloudy. Lows around 60. Light west winds in the evening, becoming light and variable. Monday, partly sunny. A chance of showers in the morning, then a slight chance of showers and thunderstorms in the afternoon. Highs around 80. Northwest winds 5 to 15 miles an hour. Chance of rain 30%. Monday night, mostly cloudy with a 20% chance of showers. Lows in the lower 50s. Northeast winds 5 to 10 miles an hour. And now the extended forecast. Tuesday and Tuesday night, mostly clear. Highs in the mid-70s. Lows in the lower 50s. Wednesday and Wednesday night, mostly clear. Highs around 80. Lows in the mid-50s. Thursday and Thursday night, clear. Highs in the upper 70s. Lows in the lower 50s. Friday and Friday night, mostly clear. Highs around 80. Lows in the mid-50s. Saturday and Saturday night, mostly clear. Highs in the mid-80s. Lows around 60. For more detailed weather, water, and climate information, please visit our website at weather.gov/Atlanta. 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

60 degrees. Relative humidity 87%. Wind west at 3 miles an hour. Pressure was 29.95 inches and steady. At Gainesville, it was mostly cloudy and 64. Wind west at 7. At Winder, it was cloudy. The temperature was 63. At Greensboro, it was cloudy and 64. Wind west at 5. At Jefferson, it was cloudy and 62. Wind northwest at 6. At Monroe, it was cloudy. The temperature was 63. At Alberton, it was cloudy and 64. Wind west at 6. At Canyon, it was cloudy and 62. Wind calm. At Clemson, it was mostly cloudy and 62. Wind west at 3. Elsewhere across Georgia, at Atlanta it was mostly cloudy and 64. Wind west at 7. At Cartersville, it was mostly cloudy and 63. Wind calm. At Macon, it was cloudy and 64. Wind south at 3. At Rome, it was partly cloudy and 61. Wind south at 5. At Augusta, it was cloudy and 65. Wind calm. At Savannah, it was cloudy and 68. Wind west at 6. Elsewhere across the region, at Chattanooga, it was clear and 59. Wind calm. At Asheville, it was mostly cloudy and 57. Wind calm. At Greenville-Spartanburg, it was mostly cloudy and 61. Wind southwest at 6. Here is the hazardous weather outlook. This hazardous weather outlook is for North and Central Georgia. For tonight, no hazardous weather is expected. And now the extended outlook for the period Sunday through Friday. Scattered showers and thunderstorms will be possible tomorrow across portions of Central Georgia Sunday. Sunday night into Monday we'll see showers and thunderstorms possible across all of North and Central Georgia. An isolated severe storm will be possible on Monday in Central Georgia. Spotter information statement. Spotter activation will not be needed through tonight. Here is the official forecast from your National Weather Service for the Athens listening area. Rest of tonight, mostly clear, then becoming mostly cloudy after midnight, then becoming partly cloudy. Lows in the upper 50s. Light west winds. Sunday, sunny. Highs in the lower 80s. West winds 5 to 10 miles an hour. Sunday night, clear in the evening, then becoming partly cloudy. Lows around 60. Light west winds in the evening, becoming light and variable. Monday, partly sunny. A chance of showers in the morning, then a slight chance of showers and thunderstorms in the afternoon. Highs around 80. Northwest winds 5 to 15 miles an hour. Chance of rain 30%. Monday night, mostly cloudy with a 20% chance of showers. Lows in the lower 50s. Northeast winds 5 to 10 miles an hour. And now the extended forecast. Tuesday and Tuesday night, mostly clear. Highs in the mid-70s. Lows in the lower 50s. Wednesday and Wednesday night, mostly clear. Highs around 80. Lows in the mid-50s. Thursday and Thursday night, clear. Highs in the upper 70s. Lows in the lower 50s. Friday and Friday night, mostly clear. Highs around 80. Lows in the mid-50s. Saturday and Saturday night, mostly clear. Highs in the mid-80s. Lows around 60. For more detailed weather, water, and climate information, please visit our website at weather.gov/Atlanta. The current time is 1:46 a.m. Eastern Daylight Time. Here are the 1 a.m. weather observations from around the area. At Athens, it was cloudy, the temperature was 64 degrees, dew point 60 degrees, relative humidity 87%, wind west at 3 miles an hour. Pressure was 29.95 inches and steady. At Gainesville, it was mostly cloudy and 64, wind west at 7. At Winder, it was cloudy, the temperature was 63. At Greensboro, it was cloudy.

to 64. Wind west at 5. At Jefferson, it was cloudy and 62. Wind northwest at 6. At Monroe, it was cloudy. The temperature was 63. At Albertton, it was cloudy and 64. Wind west at 6. At Canyon, it was cloudy and 62. Wind calm. At Clemson, it was mostly cloudy and 62. Wind west at 3. Elsewhere across Georgia, at Atlanta it was mostly cloudy and 64. Wind west at 7. At Cartersville, it was mostly cloudy and 63. Wind calm. At Macon, it was cloudy and 64. Wind south at 3. At Rome, it was partly cloudy and 61. Wind south at 5. At Augusta, it was cloudy and 65. Wind calm. At Savannah, it was cloudy and 68. Wind west at 6. Elsewhere across the region, at Chattanooga, it was clear and 59. Wind calm. At Asheville, it was mostly cloudy and 57. Wind calm. At Greenville-Spartanburg, it was mostly cloudy and 61. Wind southwest at 6. Here is the hazardous weather outlook. This hazardous weather outlook is for North and Central Georgia. For tonight, no hazardous weather is expected. And now the extended outlook for the period Sunday through Friday. Scattered showers and thunderstorms will be possible tomorrow across portions of Central Georgia Sunday. Sunday night into Monday we'll see showers and thunderstorms possible across all of North and Central Georgia. An isolated severe storm will be possible on Monday in Central Georgia. Spotter information statement, spotter activation will not be needed through tonight. Here is the official forecast from your National Weather Service for the Athens listening area. Rest of tonight, mostly clear, then becoming mostly cloudy after midnight, then becoming partly cloudy. Lows in the upper 50s. Light west winds. Sunday, sunny. Highs in the lower 80s. West winds 5 to 10 miles an hour. Sunday night, clear in the evening, then becoming partly cloudy. Lows around 60. Light west winds in the evening, becoming light and variable. Monday, partly sunny. A chance of showers in the morning, then a slight chance of showers and thunderstorms in the afternoon. Highs around 80. Northwest winds 5 to 15 miles an hour. Chance of rain 30%. Monday night, mostly cloudy with a 20% chance of showers. Lows in the lower 50s. Northeast winds 5 to 10 miles an hour. And now the extended forecast. Tuesday and Tuesday night, mostly clear. Highs in the mid-70s. Lows in the lower 50s. Wednesday and Wednesday night, mostly clear. Highs around 80. Lows in the mid-50s. Thursday and Thursday night, clear. Highs in the upper 70s. Lows in the lower 50s. Friday and Friday night, mostly clear. Highs around 80. Lows in the mid-50s. Saturday and Saturday night, mostly clear. Highs in the mid-80s. Lows around 60. For more detailed weather, water, and climate information, please visit our website at weather.gov/Atlanta. The current time is 1:51 a.m. Eastern Daylight Time. Here are the 1 a.m. weather observations from around the area. At Athens, it was cloudy, the temperature was 64 degrees, dew point 60 degrees, relative humidity 87%, wind west at 3 miles an hour, pressure was 29.95 inches and steady. At Gainesville, it was mostly cloudy and 64, wind west at 7. At Winder, it was cloudy, the temperature was 63. At Greensboro, it was cloudy and 64, wind west at 5. At Jefferson, it was cloudy and 62, wind northwest at 6. At Monroe, it was cloudy, the temperature was 63. At Albertton, it was cloudy and 64, wind west at 6. At Canyon, it was cloudy and 62, wind

home. At Clemson, it was mostly cloudy and 62, wind west at 3. Elsewhere across Georgia, at Atlanta it was mostly cloudy and 64, wind west at 7. At Cartersville, it was mostly cloudy and 63, wind calm. At Macon, it was cloudy and 64, wind south at 3. At Rome, it was partly cloudy and 61, wind south at 5. At Augusta, it was cloudy and 65, wind calm. At Savannah, it was cloudy and 68, wind west at 6. Elsewhere across the region, at Chattanooga, it was clear and 59, wind calm. At Asheville, it was mostly cloudy and 57, wind calm. At Greenville-Spartanburg, it was mostly cloudy and 61, wind southwest at 6. Here is the hazardous weather outlook. This hazardous weather outlook is for North and Central Georgia. For tonight, no hazardous weather is expected. And now the extended outlook for the period Sunday through Friday. Scattered showers and thunderstorms will be possible tomorrow across portions of Central Georgia Sunday. Sunday night into Monday we'll see showers and thunderstorms possible across all of North and Central Georgia. An isolated severe storm will be possible on Monday in Central Georgia. Spotter information statement, spotter activation will not be needed through tonight. Here is the official forecast from your National Weather Service for the Athens listening area. Rest of tonight, mostly clear, then becoming mostly cloudy after midnight, then becoming partly cloudy. Lows in the upper 50s. Light west winds. Sunday, sunny. Highs in the lower 80s. West winds 5 to 10 miles an hour. Sunday night, clear in the evening, then becoming partly cloudy. Lows around 60. Light west winds in the evening, becoming light and variable. Monday, partly sunny. A chance of showers in the morning, then a slight chance of showers and thunderstorms in the afternoon. Highs around 80. Northwest winds 5 to 15 miles an hour. Chance of rain 30%. Monday night, mostly cloudy with a 20% chance of showers. Lows in the lower 50s. Northeast winds 5 to 10 miles an hour. And now the extended forecast. Tuesday and Tuesday night, mostly clear. Highs in the mid-70s. Lows in the lower 50s. Wednesday and Wednesday night, mostly clear. Highs around 80. Lows in the mid-50s. Thursday and Thursday night, clear. Highs in the upper 70s. Lows in the lower 50s. Friday and Friday night, mostly clear. Highs around 80. Lows in the mid-50s. Saturday and Saturday night, mostly clear. Highs in the mid-80s. Lows around 60. For more detailed weather, water, and climate information, please visit our website at weather.gov/Atlanta. The current time is 1:56 a.m. Eastern Daylight Time. Here are the 1 a.m. weather observations from around the area. At Athens, it was cloudy, the temperature was 64 degrees, dew point 60 degrees, relative humidity 87%, wind west at 3 miles an hour, pressure was 29.95 inches and steady. At Gainesville, it was mostly cloudy and 64, wind west at 7. At Winder, it was cloudy, the temperature was 63. At Greensboro, it was cloudy and 64, wind west at 5. At Jefferson, it was cloudy and 62, wind northwest at 6. At Monroe, it was cloudy, the temperature was 63. At Albertton, it was cloudy and 64, wind west at 6. At Canyon, it was cloudy and 62, wind calm. At Clemson, it was mostly cloudy and 62, wind west at 3. Elsewhere across Georgia, at Atlanta it was mostly cloudy and 64, wind west at 7. At Cartersville, it was mostly cloudy and 63, wind calm. At Macon, it was cloudy and 64, wind south.

Act 3. At Rome, it was partly cloudy and 61, wind south at 5. At Augusta, it was cloudy and 65, wind calm. At Savannah, it was cloudy and 68, wind west at 6. Elsewhere across the region, at Chattanooga, it was clear and 59, wind calm. At Asheville, it was mostly cloudy and 57, wind calm. At Greenville-Spartanburg, it was mostly cloudy and 61, wind southwest at 6. Here is the hazardous weather outlook. This hazardous weather outlook is for North and Central Georgia. For tonight, no hazardous weather is expected. And now the extended outlook for the period Sunday through Friday. Scattered showers and thunderstorms will be possible tomorrow across portions of Central Georgia Sunday. Sunday night into Monday will see showers and thunderstorms possible across all of North and Central Georgia. An isolated severe storm will be possible on Monday in Central Georgia. Spotter information statement, spotter activation will not be needed through tonight. Here is the official forecast from your National Weather Service for the Athens listening area. Rest of tonight, mostly clear, then becoming mostly cloudy after midnight, then becoming partly cloudy. Lows in the upper 50s. Light west winds. Sunday, sunny. Highs in the lower 80s. West winds 5 to 10 miles an hour. Sunday night, clear in the evening, then becoming partly cloudy. Lows around 60. Light west winds in the evening, becoming light and variable. Monday, partly sunny. A chance of showers in the morning, then a slight chance of showers and thunderstorms in the afternoon. Highs around 80. Northwest winds 5 to 15 miles an hour. Chance of rain 30%. Monday night, mostly cloudy with a 20% chance of showers. Lows in the lower 50s. Northeast winds 5 to 10 miles an hour. And now the extended forecast. Tuesday and Tuesday night, mostly clear. Highs in the mid-70s. Lows in the lower 50s. Wednesday and Wednesday night, mostly clear. Highs around 80. Lows in the mid-50s. Thursday and Thursday night, clear. Highs in the upper 70s. Lows in the lower 50s. Friday and Friday night, mostly clear. Highs around 80. Lows in the mid-50s. Saturday and Saturday night, mostly clear. Highs in the mid-80s. Lows around 60. For more detailed weather, water, and climate information, please visit our website at weather.gov/Atlanta. The current time is 2 a.m. Eastern Daylight Time. Here are the 1 a.m. weather observations from around the area. At Athens, it was cloudy, the temperature was 64 degrees, dew point 60 degrees, relative humidity 87%, wind west at 3 miles an hour, pressure was 29.95 inches and steady. At Gainesville, it was mostly cloudy and 64, wind west at 7. At Winder, it was cloudy, the temperature was 63. At Greensboro, it was cloudy and 64, wind west at 5. At Jefferson, it was cloudy and 62, wind northwest at 6. At Monroe, it was cloudy, the temperature was 63. At Albertton, it was cloudy and 64, wind west at 6. At Canyon, it was cloudy and 62, wind calm. At Clemson, it was mostly cloudy and 62, wind west at 3. Elsewhere across Georgia, at Atlanta it was mostly cloudy and 64, wind west at 7. At Cartersville, it was mostly cloudy and 63, wind calm. At Macon, it was cloudy and 64, wind south at 3. At Rome, it was partly cloudy and 61, wind south at 5. At Augusta, it was cloudy and 65, wind calm. At Savannah, it was cloudy and 68, wind west at 6. Elsewhere across the region, at Chattanooga, it was clear and 59, wind calm. At

Nashville, it was mostly cloudy and 57, wind calm. At Greenville, Spartanburg, it was mostly cloudy and 61, wind southwest at 6. Here is the hazardous weather outlook. This hazardous weather outlook is for North and Central Georgia. For tonight, no hazardous weather is expected. And now the extended outlook for the period Sunday through Friday. Scattered showers and thunderstorms will be possible tomorrow across portions of Central Georgia Sunday. Sunday night into Monday we'll see showers and thunderstorms possible across all of North and Central Georgia. An isolated severe storm will be possible on Monday in Central Georgia. Spotter information statement, spotter activation will not be needed through tonight. Here is the official forecast from your National Weather Service for the Athens listening area. Rest of tonight, mostly clear, then becoming mostly cloudy after midnight, then becoming partly cloudy. Lows in the upper 50s. Light west winds. Sunday, sunny. Highs in the lower 80s. West winds 5 to 10 miles an hour. Sunday night, clear in the evening, then becoming partly cloudy. Lows around 60. Light west winds in the evening, becoming light and variable. Monday, partly sunny. A chance of showers in the morning, then a slight chance of showers and thunderstorms in the afternoon. Highs around 80. Northwest winds 5 to 15 miles an hour. Chance of rain 30%. Monday night, mostly cloudy with a 20% chance of showers. Lows in the lower 50s. Northeast winds 5 to 10 miles an hour. And now the extended forecast. Tuesday and Tuesday night, mostly clear. Highs in the mid-70s. Lows in the lower 50s. Wednesday and Wednesday night, mostly clear. Highs around 80. Lows in the mid-50s. Thursday and Thursday night, clear. Highs in the upper 70s. Lows in the lower 50s. Friday and Friday night, mostly clear. Highs around 80. Lows in the mid-50s. Saturday and Saturday night, mostly clear. Highs in the mid-80s. Lows around 60. For more detailed weather, water, and climate information, please visit our website at weather.gov/Atlanta. The current time is 2:05 a.m. Eastern Daylight Time. Here are the 2 a.m. weather observations from around the area. At Athens, it was cloudy, the temperature was 62 degrees, dew point 60 degrees, relative humidity 93%, wind calm, pressure was 29.94 inches and falling. At Gainesville, it was mostly cloudy and 63, wind west at 6. At Winder, it was cloudy, the temperature was 63. At Greensboro, it was cloudy and 63, wind northwest at 5. At Jefferson, it was cloudy and 62, wind northwest at 7. At Monroe, it was cloudy, the temperature was 63. At Albertton, it was cloudy and 63. Wind west at 3. At Canyon, it was cloudy and 61, wind calm. At Clemson, it was mostly cloudy and 62, wind west at 7. Elsewhere across Georgia, at Atlanta it was mostly cloudy and 63, wind west at 7. At Cartersville, it was mostly cloudy and 61, wind calm. At Macon, it was cloudy and 63, wind northwest at 3. At Rome, it was partly cloudy and 60, wind calm. At Augusta, it was cloudy and 64, wind south at 3. At Savannah, it was cloudy and 68, wind southwest at 3. Elsewhere across the region, at Chattanooga, it was clear and 58, wind calm. At Asheville, it was mostly cloudy and 54, wind north at 5. At Greenville, Spartanburg, it was mostly cloudy and 60, wind southwest at 3. Here is the hazardous weather outlook. This hazardous weather outlook is for North and Central Georgia. For tonight, no hazardous weather is expected. And now the extended outlook for the

Sunday through Friday. Scattered showers and thunderstorms will be possible tomorrow across portions of central Georgia Sunday. Sunday night into Monday will see showers and thunderstorms possible across all of north and central Georgia. An isolated severe storm will be possible on Monday in central Georgia. Spotter information statement. Spotter activation will not be needed through tonight. Here is the official forecast from your National Weather Service for the Athens listening area. Rest of tonight, mostly clear, then becoming mostly cloudy after midnight, then becoming partly cloudy. Lows in the upper 50s. Light west winds. Sunday, sunny. Highs in the lower 80s. West winds 5 to 10 miles an hour. Sunday night, clear in the evening, then becoming partly cloudy. Lows around 60. Light west winds in the evening, becoming light and variable. Monday, partly sunny. A chance of showers in the morning, then a slight chance of showers and thunderstorms in the afternoon. Highs around 80. Northwest winds 5 to 15 miles an hour. Chance of rain 30%. Monday night, mostly cloudy with a 20% chance of showers. Lows in the lower 50s. Northeast winds 5 to 10 miles an hour. And now the extended forecast. Tuesday and Tuesday night, mostly clear. Highs in the mid-70s. Lows in the lower 50s. Wednesday and Wednesday night, mostly clear. Highs around 80. Lows in the mid-50s. Thursday and Thursday night, clear. Highs in the upper 70s. Lows in the lower 50s. Friday and Friday night, mostly clear. Highs around 80. Lows in the mid-50s. Saturday and Saturday night, mostly clear. Highs in the mid-80s. Lows around 60. For more detailed weather, water, and climate information, please visit our website at weather.gov/Atlanta. The current time is 2:09 a.m. Eastern Daylight Time. Here are the 2 a.m. weather observations from around the area. At Athens, it was cloudy, the temperature was 62 degrees, dew point 60 degrees, relative humidity 93%, wind calm, pressure was 29.94 inches and falling. At Gainesville, it was mostly cloudy and 63, wind west at 6. At Winder, it was cloudy, the temperature was 63. At Greensboro, it was cloudy and 63, wind northwest at 5. At Jefferson, it was cloudy and 62, wind northwest at 7. At Monroe, it was cloudy, the temperature was 63. At Albertton, it was cloudy and 63, wind west at 3. At Canyon, it was cloudy and 61, wind calm. At Clemson, it was mostly cloudy and 62, wind west at 7. Elsewhere across Georgia, at Atlanta it was mostly cloudy and 63, wind west at 7. At Cartersville, it was mostly cloudy and 61, wind calm. At Macon, it was cloudy and 63, wind northwest at 3. At Rome, it was partly cloudy and 60, wind calm. At Augusta, it was cloudy and 64, wind south at 3. At Savannah, it was cloudy and 68, wind southwest at 3. Elsewhere across the region, at Chattanooga, it was clear and 58, wind calm. At Asheville, it was mostly cloudy and 54, wind north at 5. At Greenville-Spartanburg, it was mostly cloudy and 60, wind southwest at 3. Here are the 2 a.m. weather observations from around the area. At Athens, it was mostly cloudy, the temperature was 62 degrees, dew point 60 degrees, relative humidity 93%, wind calm, pressure was 29.94 inches and falling. At Gainesville, it was mostly cloudy and 63, wind west at 6. At Winder, it was mostly cloudy, the temperature was 63. At Greensboro, it was mostly cloudy and 63, wind northwest at 5. At Jefferson, it was mostly cloudy and 63.

32, wind northwest at 7. At Monroe, it was mostly cloudy, the temperature was 63. At Alberton, it was mostly cloudy and 63, wind west at 3. At Canyon, it was mostly cloudy and 61, wind calm. At Clemson, it was mostly cloudy and 62, wind west at 7. Elsewhere across Georgia, at Atlanta it was mostly cloudy and 63, wind west at 7. At Cartersville, it was partly cloudy and 61, wind calm. At Macon, it was cloudy and 63, wind northwest at 3. At Rome, it was partly cloudy and 60, wind calm. At Augusta, it was cloudy and 64, wind south at 3. At Savannah, it was cloudy and 68, wind southwest at 3. Elsewhere across the region, at Chattanooga, it was clear and 58, wind calm. At Asheville, it was mostly cloudy and 54, wind north at 5. At Greenville-Spartanburg, it was cloudy and 60, wind southwest at 3. Here is the hazardous weather outlook. This hazardous weather outlook is for North and Central Georgia. For tonight, no hazardous weather is expected. And now the extended outlook for the period Sunday through Friday. Scattered showers and thunderstorms will be possible tomorrow across portions of Central Georgia Sunday. Sunday night into Monday will see showers and thunderstorms possible across all of North and Central Georgia. An isolated severe storm will be possible on Monday in Central Georgia. Spotter information statement. Spotter activation will not be needed through tonight. Here is the official forecast from your National Weather Service for the Athens listening area. Rest of tonight, mostly clear, then becoming mostly cloudy after midnight, then becoming partly cloudy. Lows in the upper 50s. Light west winds. Sunday, sunny. Highs in the lower 80s. West winds 5 to 10 miles an hour. Sunday night, clear in the evening, then becoming partly cloudy. Lows around 60. Light west winds in the evening, becoming light and variable. Monday, partly sunny. A chance of showers in the morning, then a slight chance of showers and thunderstorms in the afternoon. Highs around 80. Northwest winds 5 to 15 miles an hour. Chance of rain 30%. Monday night, mostly cloudy with a 20% chance of showers. Lows in the lower 50s. Northeast winds 5 to 10 miles an hour. And now the extended forecast. Tuesday and Tuesday night, mostly clear. Highs in the mid-70s. Lows in the lower 50s. Wednesday and Wednesday night, mostly clear. Highs around 80. Lows in the mid-50s. Thursday and Thursday night, clear. Highs in the upper 70s. Lows in the lower 50s. Friday and Friday night, mostly clear. Highs around 80. Lows in the mid-50s. Saturday and Saturday night, mostly clear. Highs in the mid-80s. Lows around 60. For more detailed weather, water, and climate information, please visit our website at weather.gov/Atlanta. The current time is 2:16 a.m. Eastern Daylight Time. Here are the 2 a.m. weather observations from around the area. At Athens, it was mostly cloudy, the temperature was 62 degrees, dew point 60 degrees, relative humidity 93%, wind calm, pressure was 29.94 inches and falling. At Gainesville, it was mostly cloudy and 63, wind west at 6. At Winder, it was mostly cloudy, the temperature was 63. At Greensboro, it was mostly cloudy and 63, wind northwest at 5. At Jefferson, it was mostly cloudy and 62, wind northwest at 7. At Monroe, it was mostly cloudy, the temperature was 63. At Alberton, it was mostly cloudy and 63, wind west at 3. At Canyon, it was mostly cloudy and 61, wind calm. At Clemson, it was mostly cloudy and 60.

2, wind west at 7. Elsewhere across Georgia, at Atlanta it was mostly cloudy and 63, wind west at 7. At Cartersville, it was partly cloudy and 61, wind calm. At Macon, it was cloudy and 63, wind northwest at 3. At Rome, it was partly cloudy and 60, wind calm. At Augusta, it was cloudy and 64, wind south at 3. At Savannah, it was cloudy and 68, wind southwest at 3. Elsewhere across the region, at Chattanooga, it was clear and 58, wind calm. At Asheville, it was mostly cloudy and 54, wind north at 5. At Greenville-Spartanburg, it was cloudy and 60, wind southwest at 3. Here is the hazardous weather outlook. This hazardous weather outlook is for North and Central Georgia. For tonight, no hazardous weather is expected. And now the extended outlook for the period Sunday through Friday. Scattered showers and thunderstorms will be possible tomorrow across portions of Central Georgia Sunday. Sunday night into Monday will see showers and thunderstorms possible across all of North and Central Georgia. An isolated severe storm will be possible on Monday in Central Georgia. Spotter information statement. Spotter activation will not be needed through tonight. Here is the official forecast from your National Weather Service for the Athens listening area. Rest of tonight, mostly clear, then becoming mostly cloudy after midnight, then becoming partly cloudy. Lows in the upper 50s. Light west winds. Sunday, sunny. Highs in the lower 80s. West winds 5 to 10 miles an hour. Sunday night, clear in the evening, then becoming partly cloudy. Lows around 60. Light west winds in the evening, becoming light and variable. Monday, partly sunny. A chance of showers in the morning, then a slight chance of showers and thunderstorms in the afternoon. Highs around 80. Northwest winds 5 to 15 miles an hour. Chance of rain 30%. Monday night, mostly cloudy with a 20% chance of showers. Lows in the lower 50s. Northeast winds 5 to 10 miles an hour. And now the extended forecast. Tuesday and Tuesday night, mostly clear. Highs in the mid-70s. Lows in the lower 50s. Wednesday and Wednesday night, mostly clear. Highs around 80. Lows in the mid-50s. Thursday and Thursday night, clear. Highs in the upper 70s. Lows in the lower 50s. Friday and Friday night, mostly clear. Highs around 80. Lows in the mid-50s. Saturday and Saturday night, mostly clear. Highs in the mid-80s. Lows around 60. For more detailed weather, water, and climate information, please visit our website at weather.gov/Atlanta. The current time is 2:21 a.m. Eastern Daylight Time. Here are the 2 a.m. weather observations from around the area. At Athens, it was mostly cloudy, the temperature was 62 degrees, dew point 60 degrees, relative humidity 93%, wind calm, pressure was 29.94 inches and falling. At Gainesville, it was mostly cloudy and 63, wind west at 6. At Winder, it was mostly cloudy, the temperature was 63. At Greensboro, it was mostly cloudy and 63, wind northwest at 5. At Jefferson, it was mostly cloudy and 62, wind northwest at 7. At Monroe, it was mostly cloudy, the temperature was 63. At Elberton, it was mostly cloudy and 63, wind west at 3. At Canyon, it was mostly cloudy and 61, wind calm. At Clemson, it was mostly cloudy and 62, wind west at 7. Elsewhere across Georgia, at Atlanta it was mostly cloudy and 63, wind west at 7. At Cartersville, it was partly cloudy and 61, wind calm. At Macon, it was cloudy and 63, wind northwest at 3. At Rome, it was partly

cloudy and 60, wind calm. At Augusta, it was cloudy and 64, wind south at 3. At Savannah, it was cloudy and 68, wind southwest at 3. Elsewhere across the region, at Chattanooga, it was clear and 58, wind calm. At Asheville, it was mostly cloudy and 54, wind north at 5. At Greenville-Spartanburg, it was cloudy and 60, wind southwest at 3. Here is the hazardous weather outlook. This hazardous weather outlook is for North and Central Georgia. For tonight, no hazardous weather is expected. And now the extended outlook for the period Sunday through Friday. Scattered showers and thunderstorms will be possible tomorrow across portions of Central Georgia Sunday. Sunday night into Monday will see showers and thunderstorms possible across all of North and Central Georgia. An isolated severe storm will be possible on Monday in Central Georgia. Spotter information statement, spotter activation will not be needed through tonight. Here is the official forecast from your National Weather Service for the Athens listening area. Rest of tonight, mostly clear, then becoming mostly cloudy after midnight, then becoming partly cloudy. Lows in the upper 50s. Light west winds. Sunday, sunny. Highs in the lower 80s. West winds 5 to 10 miles an hour. Sunday night, clear in the evening, then becoming partly cloudy. Lows around 60. Light west winds in the evening, becoming light and variable. Monday, partly sunny. A chance of showers in the morning, then a slight chance of showers and thunderstorms in the afternoon. Highs around 80. Northwest winds 5 to 15 miles an hour. Chance of rain 30%. Monday night, mostly cloudy with a 20% chance of showers. Lows in the lower 50s. Northeast winds 5 to 10 miles an hour. And now the extended forecast. Tuesday and Tuesday night, mostly clear. Highs in the mid-70s. Lows in the lower 50s. Wednesday and Wednesday night, mostly clear. Highs around 80. Lows in the mid-50s. Thursday and Thursday night, clear. Highs in the upper 70s. Lows in the lower 50s. Friday and Friday night, mostly clear. Highs around 80. Lows in the mid-50s. Saturday and Saturday night, mostly clear. Highs in the mid-80s. Lows around 60. For more detailed weather, water, and climate information, please visit our website at weather.gov/Atlanta. The current time is 2:25 a.m. Eastern Daylight Time. Here are the 2 a.m. weather observations from around the area. At Athens, it was mostly cloudy, the temperature was 62 degrees, dew point 60 degrees, relative humidity 93%, wind calm, pressure was 29.94 inches and falling. At Gainesville, it was mostly cloudy and 63, wind west at 6. At Winder, it was mostly cloudy, the temperature was 63. At Greensboro, it was mostly cloudy and 63, wind northwest at 5. At Jefferson, it was mostly cloudy and 62, wind northwest at 7. At Monroe, it was mostly cloudy, the temperature was 63. At Elberton, it was mostly cloudy and 63, wind west at 3. At Canyon, it was mostly cloudy and 61, wind calm. At Clemson, it was mostly cloudy and 62, wind west at 7. Elsewhere across Georgia, at Atlanta it was mostly cloudy and 63, wind west at 7. At Cartersville, it was partly cloudy and 61, wind calm. At Macon, it was cloudy and 63, wind northwest at 3. At Rome, it was partly cloudy and 60, wind calm. At Augusta, it was cloudy and 64, wind south at 3. At Savannah, it was cloudy and 68, wind southwest at 3. Elsewhere across the region, at Chattanooga, it was clear and 58, wind calm. At Asheville, it was mostly

cloudy and 54, wind north at 5. At Greenville, Spartanburg, it was cloudy and 60, wind southwest at 3. Here is the hazardous weather outlook. This hazardous weather outlook is for north and central Georgia. For tonight, no hazardous weather is expected. And now the extended outlook for the period Sunday through Friday. Scattered showers and thunderstorms will be possible tomorrow across portions of central Georgia Sunday. Sunday night into Monday we'll see showers and thunderstorms possible across all of north and central Georgia. An isolated severe storm will be possible on Monday in central Georgia. Spotter information statement, spotter activation will not be needed through tonight. Here is the official forecast from your National Weather Service for the Athens listening area. Rest of tonight, mostly clear, then becoming mostly cloudy after midnight, then becoming partly cloudy. Lows in the upper 50s. Light west winds. Sunday, sunny. Highs in the lower 80s. West winds 5 to 10 miles an hour. Sunday night, clear in the evening, then becoming partly cloudy. Lows around 60. Light west winds in the evening, becoming light and variable. Monday, partly sunny. A chance of showers in the morning, then a slight chance of showers and thunderstorms in the afternoon. Highs around 80. Northwest winds 5 to 15 miles an hour. Chance of rain 30%. Monday night, mostly cloudy with a 20% chance of showers. Lows in the lower 50s. Northeast winds 5 to 10 miles an hour. And now the extended forecast. Tuesday and Tuesday night, mostly clear. Highs in the mid-70s. Lows in the lower 50s. Wednesday and Wednesday night, mostly clear. Highs around 80. Lows in the mid-50s. Thursday and Thursday night, clear. Highs in the upper 70s. Lows in the lower 50s. Friday and Friday night, mostly clear. Highs around 80. Lows in the mid-50s. Saturday and Saturday night, mostly clear. Highs in the mid-80s. Lows around 60. For more detailed weather, water, and climate information, please visit our website at weather.gov/Atlanta. Here is the official forecast from your National Weather Service for the Athens listening area. Rest of tonight, mostly cloudy after midnight, then becoming partly cloudy. Near steady temperature in the upper 50s. Light west winds. Sunday, sunny. Highs in the mid-80s. West winds 5 to 10 miles an hour. Sunday night, clear in the evening, then becoming partly cloudy. Lows in the upper 50s. Light west winds in the evening, becoming light and variable. Monday, partly sunny. A chance of showers in the morning, then a slight chance of showers and thunderstorms in the afternoon. Highs in the lower 80s. Northwest winds 5 to 15 miles an hour. Chance of rain 30%. Monday night, mostly cloudy with a 20% chance of showers. Lows in the mid-50s. Northeast winds 5 to 10 miles an hour. And now the extended forecast. Tuesday and Tuesday night, mostly clear. Highs in the mid-70s. Lows in the mid-50s. Wednesday and Wednesday night, mostly clear. Highs around 80. Lows in the upper 50s. Thursday and Thursday night, clear. Highs in the upper 70s. Lows in the lower 50s. Friday and Friday night, mostly clear. Highs in the lower 80s. Lows in the upper 50s. Saturday and Saturday night, mostly clear. Highs in the upper 80s. Lows in the lower 60s. For more detailed weather, water, and climate information, please visit our website at weather.gov/Atlanta. The current time is 2:32 a.m. Eastern Daylight Time. Here are the 2 a.m. weather observations from around the area. At Athens,
It was mostly cloudy. The temperature was 62 degrees, dew point 60 degrees, relative humidity 93%, wind calm, pressure was 29.94 inches and falling. At Gainesville, it was mostly cloudy and 63, wind west at 6. At Winder, it was mostly cloudy, the temperature was 63. At Greensboro, it was mostly cloudy and 63, wind northwest at 5. At Jefferson, it was mostly cloudy and 62, wind northwest at 7. At Monroe, it was mostly cloudy, the temperature was 63. At Alberton, it was mostly cloudy and 62, wind northwest at 7. At Monroe, it was mostly cloudy, the temperature was 63. At Alberton, it was mostly cloudy and 63, wind west at 3. At Canyon, it was mostly cloudy and 61, wind calm. At Clemson, it was mostly cloudy and 62, wind west at 7. Elsewhere across Georgia, at Atlanta it was mostly cloudy and 63, wind west at 7. At Cartersville, it was partly cloudy and 61, wind calm. At Macon, it was cloudy and 63, wind northwest at 3. At Rome, it was partly cloudy and 60, wind calm. At Augusta, it was cloudy and 64, wind south at 3. At Savannah, it was cloudy and 68, wind southwest at 3. Elsewhere across the region, at Chattanooga, it was clear and 58, wind calm. At Asheville, it was mostly cloudy and 54, wind north at 5. At Greenville-Spartanburg, it was cloudy and 60, wind southwest at 3. Here is the hazardous weather outlook. This hazardous weather outlook is for North and Central Georgia. For tonight, no hazardous weather is expected. And now the extended outlook for the period Sunday through Friday. Scattered showers and thunderstorms will be possible tomorrow across portions of Central Georgia Sunday. Sunday night into Monday we'll see showers and thunderstorms possible across all of North and Central Georgia. An isolated severe storm will be possible on Monday in Central Georgia. Spotter information statement. Spotter activation will not be needed through tonight. Here is the official forecast from your National Weather Service for the Athens listening area. Rest of tonight, mostly cloudy after midnight, then becoming partly cloudy. Near steady temperature in the upper 50s. Light west winds. Sunday, sunny. Highs in the mid-80s. West winds 5 to 10 miles an hour. Sunday night, clear in the evening, then becoming partly cloudy. Lows in the upper 50s. Light west winds in the evening, becoming light and variable. Monday, partly sunny. A chance of showers in the morning, then a slight chance of showers and thunderstorms in the afternoon. Highs in the lower 80s. Northwest winds 5 to 15 miles an hour. Chance of rain 30%. Monday night, mostly cloudy with a 20% chance of showers. Lows in the mid-50s. Northeast winds 5 to 10 miles an hour. And now the extended forecast. Tuesday and Tuesday night, mostly clear. Highs in the mid-70s. Lows in the mid-50s. Wednesday and Wednesday night, mostly clear. Highs around 80. Lows in the upper 50s. Thursday and Thursday night, clear. Highs in the upper 70s. Lows in the lower 50s. Friday and Friday night, mostly clear. Highs in the lower 80s. Lows in the upper 50s. Saturday and Saturday night, mostly clear. Highs in the upper 80s. Lows in the lower 60s. For more detailed weather, water, and climate information, please visit our website at weather.gov/Atlanta. The current time is 2:36 a.m. Eastern Daylight Time. Here are the 2 a.m. weather observations from around the area. At Athens, it was mostly cloudy, the temperature was 62 degrees, dew point 60 degrees, relative humidity 93%, wind calm,
pressure was 29.94 inches and

falling. At Gainesville, it was mostly cloudy and 63, wind west at 6. At Winder, it was mostly cloudy, the temperature was 63. At Greensboro, it was mostly cloudy and 63, wind northwest at 5. At Jefferson, it was mostly cloudy and 62, wind northwest at 7. At Monroe, it was mostly cloudy, the temperature was 63. At Alberton, it was mostly cloudy and 63, wind west at 3. At Canyon, it was mostly cloudy and 61, wind calm. At Clemson, it was mostly cloudy and 62, wind west at 7. Elsewhere across Georgia, at Atlanta it was mostly cloudy and 63, wind west at 7. At Cartersville, it was partly cloudy and 61, wind calm. At Macon, it was cloudy and 63, wind northwest at 3. At Rome, it was partly cloudy and 60, wind calm. At Augusta, it was cloudy and 64, wind south at 3. At Savannah, it was cloudy and 68, wind southwest at 3. Elsewhere across the region, at Chattanooga, it was clear and 58, wind calm. At Asheville, it was mostly cloudy and 54, wind north at 5. At Greenville-Spartanburg, it was cloudy and 60, wind southwest at 3. Here is the hazardous weather outlook. This hazardous weather outlook is for North and Central Georgia. For tonight, no hazardous weather is expected. And now the extended outlook for the period Sunday through Friday. Scattered showers and thunderstorms will be possible tomorrow across portions of Central Georgia Sunday. Sunday night into Monday we'll see showers and thunderstorms possible across all of North and Central Georgia. An isolated severe storm will be possible on Monday in Central Georgia. Spotter information statement, spotter activation will not be needed through tonight. Here is the official forecast from your National Weather Service for the Athens listening area. Rest of tonight, mostly cloudy after midnight, then becoming partly cloudy. Near steady temperature in the upper 50s. Light west winds. Sunday, sunny. Highs in the mid-80s. West winds 5 to 10 miles an hour. Sunday night, clear in the evening, then becoming partly cloudy. Lows in the upper 50s. Light west winds in the evening, becoming light and variable. Monday, partly sunny. A chance of showers in the morning, then a slight chance of showers and thunderstorms in the afternoon. Highs in the lower 80s. Northwest winds 5 to 15 miles an hour. Chance of rain 30%. Monday night, mostly cloudy with a 20% chance of showers. Lows in the mid-50s. Northeast winds 5 to 10 miles an hour. And now the extended forecast. Tuesday and Tuesday night, mostly clear. Highs in the mid-70s. Lows in the mid-50s. Wednesday and Wednesday night, mostly clear. Highs around 80. Lows in the upper 50s. Thursday and Thursday night, clear. Highs in the upper 70s. Lows in the lower 50s. Friday and Friday night, mostly clear. Highs in the lower 80s. Lows in the upper 50s. Saturday and Saturday night, mostly clear. Highs in the upper 80s. Lows in the lower 60s. For more detailed weather, water, and climate information, please visit our website at weather.gov/Atlanta. 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You can also like your Peachtree City

Jefferson, it was mostly cloudy and 62, wind northwest at 7. At Monroe, it was mostly cloudy, the temperature was 63. At Alberton, it was mostly cloudy and 63, wind west at 3. At Canyon, it was mostly cloudy and 61, wind calm. At Clemson, it was mostly cloudy and 62, wind west at 7. Elsewhere across Georgia, at Atlanta it was mostly cloudy and 63, wind west at 7. At Cartersville, it was partly cloudy and 61, wind calm. At Macon, it was cloudy and 63, wind northwest at 3. At Rome, it was partly cloudy and 60, wind calm. At Augusta, it was cloudy and 64, wind south at 3. At Savannah, it was cloudy and 68, wind southwest at 3. Elsewhere across the region, at Chattanooga, it was clear and 58, wind calm. At Asheville, it was mostly cloudy and 54, wind north at 5. At Greenville-Spartanburg, it was cloudy and 60, wind southwest at 3. Here is the hazardous weather outlook. This hazardous weather outlook is for North and Central Georgia. For tonight, no hazardous weather is expected. And now the extended outlook for the period Sunday through Friday. Scattered showers and thunderstorms will be possible tomorrow across portions of Central Georgia Sunday. Sunday night into Monday we'll see showers and thunderstorms possible across all of North and Central Georgia. An isolated severe storm will be possible on Monday in Central Georgia. Spotter information statement. Spotter activation will not be needed through tonight. Here is the official forecast from your National Weather Service for the Athens listening area. Rest of tonight, mostly cloudy after midnight, then becoming partly cloudy. Near steady temperature in the upper 50s. Light west winds. Sunday, sunny. Highs in the mid-80s. West winds 5 to 10 miles an hour. Sunday night, clear in the evening, then becoming partly cloudy. Lows in the upper 50s. Light west winds in the evening, becoming light and variable. Monday, partly sunny. A chance of showers in the morning, then a slight chance of showers and thunderstorms in the afternoon. Highs in the lower 80s. Northwest winds 5 to 15 miles an hour. Chance of rain 30%. Monday night, mostly cloudy with a 20% chance of showers. Lows in the mid-50s. Northeast winds 5 to 10 miles an hour. And now the extended forecast. Tuesday and Tuesday night, mostly clear. Highs in the mid-70s. Lows in the mid-50s. Wednesday and Wednesday night, mostly clear. Highs around 80. Lows in the upper 50s. Thursday and Thursday night, clear. Highs in the upper 70s. Lows in the lower 50s. Friday and Friday night, mostly clear. Highs in the lower 80s. Lows in the upper 50s. Saturday and Saturday night, mostly clear. Highs in the upper 80s. Lows in the lower 60s. For more detailed weather, water, and climate information, please visit our website at weather.gov/Atlanta. The current time is 2:47 a.m. Eastern Daylight Time. Here are the 2 a.m. weather observations from around the area. At Athens, it was mostly cloudy, the temperature was 62 degrees, dew point 60 degrees, relative humidity 93%, wind calm, pressure was 29.94 inches and falling. At Gainesville, it was mostly cloudy and 63, wind west at 6. At Winder, it was mostly cloudy, the temperature was 63. At Greensboro, it was mostly cloudy and 63, wind northwest at 5. At Jefferson, it was mostly cloudy and 62, wind northwest at 7. At Monroe, it was mostly cloudy, the temperature was 63. At Alberton, it was mostly cloudy and 63, wind west at 3. At Canyon, it was mostly cloudy and 61, wind calm.

at Clemson, it was mostly cloudy and 62, wind west at 7. Elsewhere across Georgia, at Atlanta it was mostly cloudy and 63, wind west at 7. At Cartersville, it was partly cloudy and 61, wind calm. At Macon, it was cloudy and 63, wind northwest at 3. At Rome, it was partly cloudy and 60, wind calm. At Augusta, it was cloudy and 64, wind south at 3. At Savannah, it was cloudy and 68, wind southwest at 3. Elsewhere across the region, at Chattanooga, it was clear and 58, wind calm. At Asheville, it was mostly cloudy and 54, wind north at 5. At Greenville-Spartanburg, it was cloudy and 60, wind southwest at 3. Here is the hazardous weather outlook. This hazardous weather outlook is for North and Central Georgia. For tonight, no hazardous weather is expected. And now the extended outlook for the period Sunday through Friday. Scattered showers and thunderstorms will be possible tomorrow across portions of Central Georgia Sunday. Sunday night into Monday we'll see showers and thunderstorms possible across all of North and Central Georgia. An isolated severe storm will be possible on Monday in Central Georgia. Spotter information statement, spotter activation will not be needed through tonight. Here is the official forecast from your National Weather Service for the Athens listening area. Rest of tonight, mostly cloudy after midnight, then becoming partly cloudy. Near steady temperature in the upper 50s. Light west winds. Sunday, sunny. Highs in the mid-80s. West winds 5 to 10 miles an hour. Sunday night, clear in the evening, then becoming partly cloudy. Lows in the upper 50s. Light west winds in the evening, becoming light and variable. Monday, partly sunny. A chance of showers in the morning, then a slight chance of showers and thunderstorms in the afternoon. Highs in the lower 80s. Northwest winds 5 to 15 miles an hour. Chance of rain 30%. Monday night, mostly cloudy with a 20% chance of showers. Lows in the mid-50s. Northeast winds 5 to 10 miles an hour. And now the extended forecast. Tuesday and Tuesday night, mostly clear. Highs in the mid-70s. Lows in the mid-50s. Wednesday and Wednesday night, mostly clear. Highs around 80. Lows in the upper 50s. Thursday and Thursday night, clear. Highs in the upper 70s. Lows in the lower 50s. Friday and Friday night, mostly clear. Highs in the lower 80s. Lows in the upper 50s. Saturday and Saturday night, mostly clear. Highs in the upper 80s. Lows in the lower 60s. For more detailed weather, water, and climate information, please visit our website at weather.gov/Atlanta. The current time is 2:51 a.m. Eastern Daylight Time. Here are the 2 a.m. weather observations from around the area. At Athens, it was mostly cloudy, the temperature was 62 degrees, dew point 60 degrees, relative humidity 93%, wind calm, pressure was 29.94 inches and falling. At Gainesville, it was mostly cloudy and 63, wind west at 6. At Winder, it was mostly cloudy, the temperature was 63. At Greensboro, it was mostly cloudy and 63, wind northwest at 5. At Jefferson, it was mostly cloudy and 62, wind northwest at 7. At Monroe, it was mostly cloudy, the temperature was 63. At Elberton, it was mostly cloudy and 63, wind west at 3. At Canyon, it was mostly cloudy and 61, wind calm. At Clemson, it was mostly cloudy and 62, wind west at 7. Elsewhere across Georgia, at Atlanta it was mostly cloudy and 63, wind west at 7. At Cartersville, it was partly cloudy and 61, wind calm. At Macon, it was cloudy and 63,

northwest at 3. At Rome, it was partly cloudy and 60, wind calm. At Augusta, it was cloudy and 64, wind south at 3. At Savannah, it was cloudy and 68, wind southwest at 3. Elsewhere across the region, at Chattanooga, it was clear and 58, wind calm. At Asheville, it was mostly cloudy and 54, wind north at 5. At Greenville-Spartanburg, it was cloudy and 60, wind southwest at 3. Here is the hazardous weather outlook. This hazardous weather outlook is for north and central Georgia. For tonight, no hazardous weather is expected. And now the extended outlook for the period Sunday through Friday. Scattered showers and thunderstorms will be possible tomorrow across portions of central Georgia Sunday. Sunday night into Monday will see showers and thunderstorms possible across all of north and central Georgia. An isolated severe storm will be possible on Monday in central Georgia. Spotter information statement, spotter activation will not be needed through tonight. Here is the official forecast from your National Weather Service for the Athens listening area. Rest of tonight, mostly cloudy after midnight, then becoming partly cloudy. Near steady temperature in the upper 50s. Light west winds. Sunday, sunny. Highs in the mid-80s. West winds 5 to 10 miles an hour. Sunday night, clear in the evening, then becoming partly cloudy. Lows in the upper 50s. Light west winds in the evening, becoming light and variable. Monday, partly sunny. A chance of showers in the morning, then a slight chance of showers and thunderstorms in the afternoon. Highs in the lower 80s. Northwest winds 5 to 15 miles an hour. Chance of rain 30%. Monday night, mostly cloudy with a 20% chance of showers. Lows in the mid-50s. Northeast winds 5 to 10 miles an hour. And now the extended forecast. Tuesday and Tuesday night, mostly clear. Highs in the mid-70s. Lows in the mid-50s. Wednesday and Wednesday night, mostly clear. Highs around 80. Lows in the upper 50s. Thursday and Thursday night, clear. Highs in the upper 70s. Lows in the lower 50s. Friday and Friday night, mostly clear. Highs in the lower 80s. Lows in the upper 50s. Saturday and Saturday night, mostly clear. Highs in the upper 80s. Lows in the lower 60s. For more detailed weather, water, and climate information, please visit our website at weather.gov/Atlanta. The current time is 2:56 a.m. Eastern Daylight Time. Here are the 2 a.m. weather observations from around the area. At Athens, it was mostly cloudy, the temperature was 62 degrees, dew point 60 degrees, relative humidity 93%, wind calm, pressure was 29.94 inches and falling. At Gainesville, it was mostly cloudy and 63, wind west at 6. At Winder, it was mostly cloudy, the temperature was 63. At Greensboro, it was mostly cloudy and 63, wind northwest at 5. At Jefferson, it was mostly cloudy and 62, wind northwest at 7. At Monroe, it was mostly cloudy, the temperature was 63. At Elberton, it was mostly cloudy and 63, wind west at 3. At Canyon, it was mostly cloudy and 61, wind calm. At Clemson, it was mostly cloudy and 62, wind west at 7. Elsewhere across Georgia, at Atlanta it was mostly cloudy and 63, wind west at 7. At Cartersville, it was partly cloudy and 61, wind calm. At Macon, it was cloudy and 63, wind northwest at 3. At Rome, it was partly cloudy and 60, wind calm. At Augusta, it was cloudy and 64, wind south at 3. At Savannah, it was cloudy and 68, wind southwest at 3. Elsewhere across the region, at Chattanooga, it was clear and 58,

Nashville, it was mostly cloudy and 54, wind north at 5. At Greenville, Spartanburg, it was cloudy and 60, wind southwest at 3. Here is the hazardous weather outlook. This hazardous weather outlook is for north and central Georgia. For tonight, no hazardous weather is expected. And now the extended outlook for the period Sunday through Friday. Scattered showers and thunderstorms will be possible tomorrow across portions of central Georgia Sunday. Sunday night into Monday will see showers and thunderstorms possible across all of north and central Georgia. An isolated severe storm will be possible on Monday in central Georgia. Spotter information statement. Spotter activation will not be needed through tonight. Here is the official forecast from your National Weather Service for the Athens listening area. Rest of tonight, mostly cloudy after midnight, then becoming partly cloudy. Near steady temperature in the upper 50s. Light west winds. Sunday, sunny. Highs in the mid-80s. West winds 5 to 10 miles an hour. Sunday night, clear in the evening, then becoming partly cloudy. Lows in the upper 50s. Light west winds in the evening, becoming light and variable. Monday, partly sunny. A chance of showers in the morning, then a slight chance of showers and thunderstorms in the afternoon. Highs in the lower 80s. Northwest winds 5 to 15 miles an hour. Chance of rain 30%. Monday night, mostly cloudy with a 20% chance of showers. Lows in the mid-50s. Northeast winds 5 to 10 miles an hour. And now the extended forecast. Tuesday and Tuesday night, mostly clear. Highs in the mid-70s. Lows in the mid-50s. Wednesday and Wednesday night, mostly clear. Highs around 80. Lows in the upper 50s. Thursday and Thursday night, clear. Highs in the upper 70s. Lows in the lower 50s. Friday and Friday night, mostly clear. Highs in the lower 80s. Lows in the upper 50s. Saturday and Saturday night, mostly clear. Highs in the upper 80s. Lows in the lower 60s. 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The current time is 3 a.m. Eastern Daylight Time. Here are the 2 a.m. weather observations from around the area. At Athens, it was mostly cloudy, the temperature was 62 degrees, dew point 60 degrees, relative humidity 93%, wind calm, pressure was 29.94 inches and falling. At Gainesville, it was mostly cloudy and 63, wind west at 6. At Winder, it was mostly cloudy, the temperature was 63. At Greensboro, it was mostly cloudy and 63, wind northwest at 5. At Jefferson, it was mostly cloudy and 62, wind northwest at 7. At Monroe, it was mostly cloudy, the temperature was 63. At Elberton, it was mostly cloudy and 63, wind west at 3. At Canyon, it was mostly cloudy and 61, wind calm. At Clemson, it was mostly cloudy and 62, wind west at 7. Elsewhere across Georgia, at Atlanta it was mostly cloudy and 63, wind west at 7. At Cartersville, it was partly cloudy and 61, wind calm. At Macon, it was cloudy and 63, wind northwest at 3. At Rome, it was partly cloudy and 60, wind calm. At Augusta, it was cloudy and 64, wind south at 3. At Savannah, it was cloudy and 68, wind southwest at 3. Elsewhere across the region, at Chattanooga, it was clear and 58, wind calm. At Asheville, it was mostly cloudy and 54, wind north at 5. At Greenville, Spartanburg, it was cloudy and 60, wind southwest at 3. Here is the hazardous weather outlook. This hazardous weather outlook is for north and central Georgia. For tonight, no hazardous weather is expected.
And now the extended outlook for the period Sunday through Friday. Scattered showers and thunderstorms will be possible tomorrow across portions of central Georgia Sunday. Sunday night into Monday we'll see showers and thunderstorms possible across all of north and central Georgia. An isolated severe storm will be possible on Monday in central Georgia. Spotter information statement. Spotter activation will not be needed through tonight. Here is the official forecast from your National Weather Service for the Athens listening area. Rest of tonight, mostly cloudy after midnight, then becoming partly cloudy. Near steady temperature in the upper 50s. Light west winds. Sunday, sunny. Highs in the mid-80s. West winds 5 to 10 miles an hour. Sunday night, clear in the evening, then becoming partly cloudy. Lows in the upper 50s. Light west winds in the evening, becoming light and variable. Monday, partly sunny. A chance of showers in the morning, then a slight chance of showers and thunderstorms in the afternoon. Highs in the lower 80s. Northwest winds 5 to 15 miles an hour. Chance of rain 30%. Monday night, mostly cloudy with a 20% chance of showers. Lows in the mid-50s. Northeast winds 5 to 10 miles an hour. And now the extended forecast. Tuesday and Tuesday night, mostly clear. Highs in the mid-70s. Lows in the mid-50s. Wednesday and Wednesday night, mostly clear. Highs around 80. Lows in the upper 50s. Thursday and Thursday night, clear. Highs in the upper 70s. Lows in the lower 50s. Friday and Friday night, mostly clear. Highs in the lower 80s. Lows in the upper 50s. Saturday and Saturday night, mostly clear. Highs in the upper 80s. Lows in the lower 60s. For more detailed weather, water, and climate information, please visit our website at weather.gov/Atlanta. The current time is 3:05 a.m. Eastern Daylight Time. Here are the 3 a.m. weather observations from around the area. At Athens, it was mostly cloudy, the temperature was 62 degrees, dew point 60 degrees, relative humidity 93%, wind calm, pressure was 29.93 inches and falling. At Gainesville, it was mostly cloudy and 62, wind west at 5. At Winder, it was mostly cloudy, the temperature was 61. At Greensboro, it was partly sunny and 63, wind calm. At Jefferson, it was mostly cloudy and 62, wind northwest at 9. At Monroe, it was mostly cloudy, the temperature was 61. At Elberton, it was mostly cloudy and 63, wind west at 5. At Canyon, it was mostly cloudy and 60, wind calm. At Clemson, it was mostly cloudy and 62, wind west at 8. Elsewhere across Georgia, at Atlanta it was mostly cloudy and 63, wind west at 3. At Cartersville, it was partly cloudy and 61, wind calm. At Macon, it was cloudy and 63, wind calm. At Rome, it was partly cloudy and 57, wind calm. At Augusta, it was cloudy and 64, wind calm. At Savannah, with light rain, it was 68, wind southwest at 5. Elsewhere across the region, at Chattanooga, it was clear and 59, wind calm. At Asheville, it was mostly cloudy and 53, wind northwest at 5. At Greenville-Spartanburg, it was cloudy and 60, wind west at 5. Here is the hazardous weather outlook. This hazardous weather outlook is for north and central Georgia. For tonight, no hazardous weather is expected. And now the extended outlook for the period Sunday through Friday. Scattered showers and thunderstorms will be possible tomorrow across portions of central Georgia Sunday. Sunday night into Monday we'll see showers and thunderstorms possible across all of north and central Georgia. An isolated severe storm will be possible on Monday in central Georgia.

Spotter information statement. Spotter activation will not be needed through tonight. Here is the official forecast from your National Weather Service for the Athens listening area. Rest of tonight, mostly cloudy after midnight, then becoming partly cloudy. Near steady temperature in the upper 50s. Light west winds. Sunday, sunny. Highs in the mid-80s. West winds 5 to 10 miles an hour. Sunday night, clear in the evening, then becoming partly cloudy. Lows in the upper 50s. Light west winds in the evening, becoming light and variable. Monday, partly sunny. A chance of showers in the morning, then a slight chance of showers and thunderstorms in the afternoon. Highs in the lower 80s. Northwest winds 5 to 15 miles an hour. Chance of rain 30%. Monday night, mostly cloudy with a 20% chance of showers. Lows in the mid-50s. Northeast winds 5 to 10 miles an hour. And now the extended forecast. Tuesday and Tuesday night, mostly clear. Highs in the mid-70s. Lows in the mid-50s. Wednesday and Wednesday night, mostly clear. Highs around 80. Lows in the upper 50s. Thursday and Thursday night, clear. Highs in the upper 70s. Lows in the lower 50s. Friday and Friday night, mostly clear. Highs in the lower 80s. Lows in the upper 50s. Saturday and Saturday night, mostly clear. Highs in the upper 80s. Lows in the lower 60s. For more detailed weather, water, and climate information, please visit our website at weather.gov/Atlanta. The current time is 3:10 a.m. Eastern Daylight Time. Here are the 3 a.m. weather observations from around the area. At Athens, it was mostly cloudy. The temperature was 62 degrees, dew point 60 degrees, relative humidity 93%, wind calm, pressure was 29.93 inches and falling. At Gainesville, it was mostly cloudy and 62, wind west at 5. At Winder, it was mostly cloudy, the temperature was 61. At Greensboro, it was partly sunny and 63, wind calm. At Jefferson, it was mostly cloudy and 62, wind northwest at 9. At Monroe, it was mostly cloudy, the temperature was 61. At Albertton, it was mostly cloudy and 63, wind west at 5. At Canyon, it was mostly cloudy and 60, wind calm. At Clemson, it was mostly cloudy and 62, wind west at 8. Elsewhere across Georgia, at Atlanta it was mostly cloudy and 63, wind west at 3. At Cartersville, it was partly cloudy and 61, wind calm. At Macon, it was cloudy and 63, wind calm. At Rome, it was partly cloudy and 57, wind calm. At Augusta, it was cloudy and 64, wind calm. At Savannah, with light rain it was 68, wind southwest at 5. Elsewhere across the region, at Chattanooga, it was clear and 59, wind calm. At Asheville, it was mostly cloudy and 53, wind northwest at 5. At Greenville-Spartanburg, it was cloudy and 60, wind west at 5. Here are the 3 a.m. weather observations from around the area. At Athens, it was mostly cloudy, the temperature was 62 degrees, dew point 60 degrees, relative humidity 93%, wind calm, pressure was 29.93 inches and falling. At Gainesville, it was mostly cloudy and 62, wind west at 5. At Winder, it was mostly cloudy, the temperature was 61. At Greensboro, it was cloudy and 63, wind calm. At Jefferson, it was mostly cloudy and 62, wind northwest at 9. At Monroe, it was mostly cloudy, the temperature was 61. At Albertton, it was cloudy and 63, wind west at 5. At Canyon, it was mostly cloudy and 60, wind calm. At Clemson, it was mostly

cloudy and 62, wind west at 8. Elsewhere across Georgia, at Atlanta it was cloudy and 63, wind west at 3. At Cartersville, it was partly cloudy and 61, wind calm. At Macon, it was mostly cloudy and 63, wind calm. At Rome, it was clear and 57, wind calm. At Augusta, it was cloudy and 64, wind calm. At Savannah, with light rain, it was 68, wind southwest at 5. Elsewhere across the region, at Chattanooga, it was clear and 59, wind calm. At Asheville, it was partly cloudy and 53, wind northwest at 5. At Greenville-Spartanburg, it was mostly cloudy and 60, wind west at 5. Here is the hazardous weather outlook. This hazardous weather outlook is for North and Central Georgia. For tonight, no hazardous weather is expected. And now the extended outlook for the period Sunday through Friday. Scattered showers and thunderstorms will be possible tomorrow across portions of Central Georgia Sunday. Sunday night into Monday will see showers and thunderstorms possible across all of North and Central Georgia. An isolated severe storm will be possible on Monday in Central Georgia. Spotter information statement. Spotter activation will not be needed through tonight. Here is the official forecast from your National Weather Service for the Athens listening area. Rest of tonight, mostly cloudy after midnight, then becoming partly cloudy. Near steady temperature in the upper 50s. Light west winds. Sunday, sunny. Highs in the mid-80s. West winds 5 to 10 miles an hour. Sunday night, clear in the evening, then becoming partly cloudy. Lows in the upper 50s. Light west winds in the evening, becoming light and variable. Monday, partly sunny. A chance of showers in the morning, then a slight chance of showers and thunderstorms in the afternoon. Highs in the lower 80s. Northwest winds 5 to 15 miles an hour. Chance of rain 30%. Monday night, mostly cloudy with a 20% chance of showers. Lows in the mid-50s. Northeast winds 5 to 10 miles an hour. And now the extended forecast. Tuesday and Tuesday night, mostly clear. Highs in the mid-70s. Lows in the mid-50s. Wednesday and Wednesday night, mostly clear. Highs around 80. Lows in the upper 50s. Thursday and Thursday night, clear. Highs in the upper 70s. Lows in the lower 50s. Friday and Friday night, mostly clear. Highs in the lower 80s. Lows in the upper 50s. Saturday and Saturday night, mostly clear. Highs in the upper 80s. Lows in the lower 60s. For more detailed weather, water, and climate information, please visit our website at weather.gov/Atlanta. The current time is 3:16 a.m. Eastern Daylight Time. Here are the 3 a.m. weather observations from around the area. At Athens, it was mostly cloudy, the temperature was 62 degrees, dew point 60 degrees, relative humidity 93%, wind calm, pressure was 29.93 inches and falling. At Gainesville, it was mostly cloudy and 62, wind west at 5. At Winder, it was mostly cloudy, the temperature was 61. At Greensboro, it was cloudy and 63, wind calm. At Jefferson, it was mostly cloudy and 62, wind northwest at 9. At Monroe, it was mostly cloudy, the temperature was 61. At Elberton, it was cloudy and 63, wind west at 5. At Canyon, it was mostly cloudy and 60, wind calm. At Clemson, it was mostly cloudy and 62, wind west at 8. Elsewhere across Georgia, at Atlanta it was cloudy and 63, wind west at 3. At Cartersville, it was partly cloudy and 61, wind calm. At Macon, it was mostly cloudy and 63, wind calm. At Rome, it was clear and 57, wind calm.

At Augusta, it was cloudy and 64, wind calm. At Savannah, with light rain, it was 68, wind southwest at 5. Elsewhere across the region, at Chattanooga, it was clear and 59, wind calm. At Asheville, it was partly cloudy and 53, wind northwest at 5. At Greenville-Spartanburg, it was mostly cloudy and 60, wind west at 5. Here is the hazardous weather outlook. This hazardous weather outlook is for north and central Georgia. For tonight, no hazardous weather is expected. And now the extended outlook for the period Sunday through Friday. Scattered showers and thunderstorms will be possible tomorrow across portions of central Georgia Sunday. Sunday night into Monday will see showers and thunderstorms possible across all of north and central Georgia. An isolated severe storm will be possible on Monday in central Georgia. Spotter information statement. Spotter activation will not be needed through tonight. Here is the official forecast from your National Weather Service for the Athens listening area. Rest of tonight, mostly cloudy after midnight, then becoming partly cloudy. Near steady temperature in the upper 50s. Light west winds. Sunday, sunny. Highs in the mid-80s. West winds 5 to 10 miles an hour. Sunday night, clear in the evening, then becoming partly cloudy. Lows in the upper 50s. Light west winds in the evening, becoming light and variable. Monday, partly sunny. A chance of showers in the morning, then a slight chance of showers and thunderstorms in the afternoon. Highs in the lower 80s. Northwest winds 5 to 15 miles an hour. Chance of rain 30%. Monday night, mostly cloudy with a 20% chance of showers. Lows in the mid-50s. Northeast winds 5 to 10 miles an hour. And now the extended forecast. Tuesday and Tuesday night, mostly clear. Highs in the mid-70s. Lows in the mid-50s. Wednesday and Wednesday night, mostly clear. Highs around 80. Lows in the upper 50s. Thursday and Thursday night, clear. Highs in the upper 70s. Lows in the lower 50s. Friday and Friday night, mostly clear. Highs in the lower 80s. Lows in the upper 50s. Saturday and Saturday night, mostly clear. Highs in the upper 80s. Lows in the lower 60s. For more detailed weather, water, and climate information, please visit our website at weather.gov/Atlanta. The current time is 3:21 a.m. Eastern Daylight Time. Here are the 3 a.m. weather observations from around the area. At Athens, it was mostly cloudy, the temperature was 62 degrees, dew point 60 degrees, relative humidity 93%, wind calm, pressure was 29.93 inches and falling. At Gainesville, it was mostly cloudy and 62, wind west at 5. At Winder, it was mostly cloudy, the temperature was 61. At Greensboro, it was cloudy and 63, wind calm. At Jefferson, it was mostly cloudy and 62, wind northwest at 9. At Monroe, it was mostly cloudy, the temperature was 61. At Albertton, it was cloudy and 63, wind west at 5. At Canyon, it was mostly cloudy and 60, wind calm. At Clemson, it was mostly cloudy and 62, wind west at 8. Elsewhere across Georgia, at Atlanta it was cloudy and 63, wind west at 3. At Cartersville, it was partly cloudy and 61, wind calm. At Macon, it was mostly cloudy and 63, wind calm. At Rome, it was clear and 57, wind calm. At Augusta, it was cloudy and 64, wind calm. At Savannah, with light rain it was 68, wind southwest at 5. Elsewhere across the region, at Chattanooga, it was clear and 59, wind calm. At Asheville, it was partly cloudy and 53, wind northwest at 5. At Greenville-Spartanburg, it was

mostly cloudy and 60, wind west at 5. Here is the hazardous weather outlook. This hazardous weather outlook is for north and central Georgia. For tonight, no hazardous weather is expected. And now the extended outlook for the period Sunday through Friday. Scattered showers and thunderstorms will be possible tomorrow across portions of central Georgia Sunday. Sunday night into Monday will see showers and thunderstorms possible across all of north and central Georgia. An isolated severe storm will be possible on Monday in central Georgia. Spotter information statement. Spotter activation will not be needed through tonight. Here is the official forecast from your National Weather Service for the Athens listening area. Rest of tonight, mostly cloudy after midnight, then becoming partly cloudy. Near steady temperature in the upper 50s. Light west winds. Sunday, sunny. Highs in the mid-80s. West winds 5 to 10 miles an hour. Sunday night, clear in the evening, then becoming partly cloudy. Lows in the upper 50s. Light west winds in the evening, becoming light and variable. Monday, partly sunny. A chance of showers in the morning, then a slight chance of showers and thunderstorms in the afternoon. Highs in the lower 80s. Northwest winds 5 to 15 miles an hour. Chance of rain 30%. Monday night, mostly cloudy with a 20% chance of showers. Lows in the mid-50s. Northeast winds 5 to 10 miles an hour. And now the extended forecast. Tuesday and Tuesday night, mostly clear. Highs in the mid-70s. Lows in the mid-50s. Wednesday and Wednesday night, mostly clear. Highs around 80. Lows in the upper 50s. Thursday and Thursday night, clear. Highs in the upper 70s. Lows in the lower 50s. Friday and Friday night, mostly clear. Highs in the lower 80s. Lows in the upper 50s. Saturday and Saturday night, mostly clear. Highs in the upper 80s. Lows in the lower 60s. For more detailed weather, water, and climate information, please visit our website at weather.gov/Atlanta. The current time is 3:25 a.m. Eastern Daylight Time. Here are the 3 a.m. weather observations from around the area. At Athens, it was mostly cloudy, the temperature was 62 degrees, dew point 60 degrees, relative humidity 93%, wind calm, pressure was 29.93 inches and falling. At Gainesville, it was mostly cloudy and 62, wind west at 5. At Winder, it was mostly cloudy, the temperature was 61. At Greensboro, it was cloudy and 63, wind calm. At Jefferson, it was mostly cloudy and 62, wind northwest at 9. At Monroe, it was mostly cloudy, the temperature was 61. At Albertton, it was cloudy and 63, wind west at 5. At Canyon, it was mostly cloudy and 60, wind calm. At Clemson, it was mostly cloudy and 62, wind west at 8. Elsewhere across Georgia, at Atlanta it was cloudy and 63, wind west at 3. At Cartersville, it was partly cloudy and 61, wind calm. At Macon, it was mostly cloudy and 63, wind calm. At Rome, it was clear and 57, wind calm. At Augusta, it was cloudy and 64, wind calm. At Savannah, with light rain it was 68, wind southwest at 5. Elsewhere across the region, at Chattanooga, it was clear and 59, wind calm. At Asheville, it was partly cloudy and 53, wind northwest at 5. At Greenville-Spartanburg, it was mostly cloudy and 60, wind west at 5. Here is the hazardous weather outlook. This hazardous weather outlook is for north and central Georgia. For tonight, no hazardous weather is expected. And now the extended outlook for the period Sunday through Friday,
Scattered showers and thunderstorms will be possible tomorrow across portions of central Georgia Sunday. Sunday night into Monday will see showers and thunderstorms possible across all of north and central Georgia. An isolated severe storm will be possible on Monday in central Georgia. Spotter information statement. Spotter activation will not be needed through tonight. Here is the official forecast from your National Weather Service for the Athens listening area. Rest of tonight, mostly cloudy after midnight, then becoming partly cloudy. Near steady temperature in the upper 50s. Light west winds. Sunday, sunny. Highs in the mid-80s. West winds 5 to 10 miles an hour. Sunday night, clear in the evening, then becoming partly cloudy. Lows in the upper 50s. Light west winds in the evening, becoming light and variable. Monday, partly sunny. A chance of showers in the morning, then a slight chance of showers and thunderstorms in the afternoon. Highs in the lower 80s. Northwest winds 5 to 15 miles an hour. Chance of rain 30%. Monday night, mostly cloudy with a 20% chance of showers. Lows in the mid-50s. Northeast winds 5 to 10 miles an hour. And now the extended forecast. Tuesday and Tuesday night, mostly clear. Highs in the mid-70s. Lows in the mid-50s. Wednesday and Wednesday night, mostly clear. Highs around 80. Lows in the upper 50s. Thursday and Thursday night, clear. Highs in the upper 70s. Lows in the lower 50s. Friday and Friday night, mostly clear. Highs in the lower 80s. Lows in the upper 50s. Saturday and Saturday night, mostly clear. Highs in the upper 80s. Lows in the lower 60s. For more detailed weather, water, and climate information, please visit our website at weather.gov/Atlanta. The current time is 3:30 a.m. Eastern Daylight Time. Here are the 3 a.m. weather observations from around the area. At Athens, it was mostly cloudy, the temperature was 62 degrees, dew point 60 degrees, relative humidity 93%, wind calm, pressure was 29.93 inches and falling. At Gainesville, it was mostly cloudy and 62, wind west at 5. At Winder, it was mostly cloudy, the temperature was 61. At Greensboro, it was cloudy and 63, wind calm. At Jefferson, it was mostly cloudy and 62, wind northwest at 9. At Monroe, it was mostly cloudy, the temperature was 61. At Albertton, it was cloudy and 63, wind west at 5. At Canyon, it was mostly cloudy and 60, wind calm. At Clemson, it was mostly cloudy and 62, wind west at 8. Elsewhere across Georgia, at Atlanta it was cloudy and 63, wind west at 3. At Cartersville, it was partly cloudy and 61, wind calm. At Macon, it was mostly cloudy and 63, wind calm. At Rome, it was clear and 57, wind calm. At Augusta, it was cloudy and 64, wind calm. At Savannah, with light rain it was 68, wind southwest at 5. Elsewhere across the region, at Chattanooga, it was clear and 59, wind calm. At Asheville, it was partly cloudy and 53, wind northwest at 5. At Greenville-Spartanburg, it was mostly cloudy and 60, wind west at 5. Here is the hazardous weather outlook. This hazardous weather outlook is for north and central Georgia. For today and tonight, a dense fog advisory is in effect for western portions of north and central Georgia until 10 a.m. Visibility may drop to less than 1/4 mile within the advisory. Areas on the edge of the advisory may see patchy fog with visibility dropping to 1 mile or less, especially in low-lying areas. And now the extended outlook for the period Monday through Saturday. Scattered showers and thunderstorms will be possible tomorrow morning across portions of north and central Georgia.
A few storms in central Georgia could become strong tomorrow afternoon. Spotter information statement. Spotter activation will not be needed through tonight. A few storms in central Georgia could become strong tomorrow afternoon. Spotter information statement. Spotter activation will not be needed through tonight. Here is the official forecast from your National Weather Service for the Athens listening area. Rest of tonight, mostly cloudy after midnight, then becoming partly cloudy. Near steady temperature in the upper 50s. Light west winds. Sunday, sunny. Highs in the mid-80s. West winds 5 to 10 miles an hour. Sunday night, clear in the evening, then becoming partly cloudy. Lows in the upper 50s. Light west winds in the evening, becoming light and variable. Monday, partly sunny. A chance of showers in the morning, then a slight chance of showers and thunderstorms in the afternoon. Highs in the lower 80s. Northwest winds 5 to 15 miles an hour. Chance of rain 30%. Monday night, mostly cloudy with a 20% chance of showers. Lows in the mid-50s. Northeast winds 5 to 10 miles an hour. And now the extended forecast. Tuesday and Tuesday night, mostly clear. Highs in the mid-70s. Lows in the mid-50s. Wednesday and Wednesday night, mostly clear. Highs around 80. Lows in the upper 50s. Thursday and Thursday night, clear. Highs in the upper 70s. Lows in the lower 50s. Friday and Friday night, mostly clear. Highs in the lower 80s. Lows in the upper 50s. Saturday and Saturday night, mostly clear. Highs in the upper 80s. Lows in the lower 60s. For more detailed weather, water, and climate information, please visit our website at weather.gov/Atlanta. Here is the official forecast from your National Weather Service for the Athens listening area. Rest of tonight, mostly cloudy after midnight, then becoming partly cloudy. Near steady temperature in the upper 50s. Light west winds. Sunday, sunny. Highs in the mid-80s. West winds 5 to 10 miles an hour. Sunday night, clear in the evening, then becoming partly cloudy. Lows in the upper 50s. Light west winds in the evening, becoming light and variable. Monday, partly sunny. A chance of showers in the morning, then a slight chance of showers and thunderstorms in the afternoon. Highs in the lower 80s. Northwest winds 5 to 15 miles an hour. Chance of rain 30%. Monday night, mostly cloudy with a 20% chance of showers. Lows in the mid-50s. Northeast winds 5 to 10 miles an hour. And now the extended forecast. Tuesday and Tuesday night, mostly clear. Highs in the mid-70s. Lows in the mid-50s. Wednesday and Wednesday night, mostly clear. Highs around 80. Lows in the upper 50s. Thursday and Thursday night, clear. Highs in the upper 70s. Lows in the lower 50s. Friday and Friday night, mostly clear. Highs in the lower 80s. Lows in the upper 50s. Saturday and Saturday night, mostly clear. Highs in the upper 80s. Lows in the lower 60s. For more detailed weather, water, and climate information, please visit our website at weather.gov/Atlanta. The current time is 3:37 a.m. Eastern Daylight Time. Here are the 3 a.m. weather observations from around the area. At Athens, it was mostly cloudy, the temperature was 62 degrees, dew point 60 degrees, relative humidity 93%, wind calm, pressure was 29.93 inches and falling. At Gainesville, it was mostly cloudy and 62, wind west at 5. At Winder, it was mostly cloudy, the temperature was 61. At Greensboro, it was cloudy and 63, wind calm. At Jefferson,
It was mostly cloudy and 62, wind northwest at 9. At Monroe,

It was mostly cloudy. The temperature was 61. At Albertton, it was cloudy and 63. Wind west at 5. At Canyon, it was mostly cloudy and 60. Wind calm. At Clemson, it was mostly cloudy and 62. Wind west at 8. Elsewhere across Georgia, at Atlanta it was cloudy and 63. Wind west at 3. At Cartersville, it was partly cloudy and 61. Wind calm. At Macon, it was mostly cloudy and 63. Wind calm. At Rome, it was clear and 57. Wind calm. At Augusta, it was cloudy and 64. Wind calm. At Savannah, with light rain, it was 68. Wind southwest at 5. Elsewhere across the region, at Chattanooga, it was clear and 59. Wind calm. At Asheville, it was partly cloudy and 53. Wind northwest at 5. At Greenville-Spartanburg, it was mostly cloudy and 60. Wind west at 5. Here is the hazardous weather outlook. This hazardous weather outlook is for North and Central Georgia. For today and tonight, a dense fog advisory is in effect for western portions of North and Central Georgia until 10 a.m. Visibility may drop to less than 1/4 mile within the advisory. Areas on the edge of the advisory may see patchy fog with visibility dropping to 1 mile or less, especially in low-lying areas. And now the extended outlook for the period Monday through Saturday. Scattered showers and thunderstorms will be possible tomorrow morning across portions of North and Central Georgia. A few storms in Central Georgia could become strong tomorrow afternoon. Spotter information statement. Spotter activation will not be needed through tonight. Here is the official forecast from your National Weather Service for the Athens listening area. Rest of tonight, mostly cloudy after midnight, then becoming partly cloudy. Near steady temperature in the upper 50s. Light west winds. Sunday, sunny. Highs in the mid-80s. West winds 5 to 10 miles an hour. Sunday night, clear in the evening, then becoming partly cloudy. Lows in the upper 50s. Light west winds in the evening, becoming light and variable. Monday, partly sunny. A chance of showers in the morning, then a slight chance of showers and thunderstorms in the afternoon. Highs in the lower 80s. Northwest winds 5 to 15 miles an hour. Chance of rain 30%. Monday night, mostly cloudy with a 20% chance of showers. Lows in the mid-50s. Northeast winds 5 to 10 miles an hour. And now the extended forecast. Tuesday and Tuesday night, mostly clear. Highs in the mid-70s. Lows in the mid-50s. Wednesday and Wednesday night, mostly clear. Highs around 80. Lows in the upper 50s. Thursday and Thursday night, clear. Highs in the upper 70s. Lows in the lower 50s. Friday and Friday night, mostly clear. Highs in the lower 80s. Lows in the upper 50s. Saturday and Saturday night, mostly clear. Highs in the upper 80s. Lows in the lower 60s. For more detailed weather, water, and climate information, please visit our website at weather.gov/Atlanta. 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The current time is 3:42 a.m. Eastern Daylight Time. Here are the 3 a.m. weather observations from around the area.

for western portions of north and central Georgia until 10 a.m. Visibility may drop to less than 1/4 mile within the advisory. Areas on the edge of the advisory may see patchy fog, with visibility dropping to 1 mile or less, especially in low-lying areas. And now the extended outlook for the period Monday through Saturday. Scattered showers and thunderstorms will be possible tomorrow morning across portions of north and central Georgia. A few storms in central Georgia could become strong tomorrow afternoon. Spotter information statement. Spotter activation will not be needed through tonight. Here is the official forecast from your National Weather Service for the Athens listening area. Rest of tonight, mostly cloudy after midnight, then becoming partly cloudy. Near steady temperature in the upper 50s. Light west winds. Sunday, sunny. Highs in the mid-80s. West winds 5 to 10 miles an hour. Sunday night, clear in the evening, then becoming partly cloudy. Lows in the upper 50s. Light west winds in the evening, becoming light and variable. Monday, partly sunny. A chance of showers in the morning, then a slight chance of showers and thunderstorms in the afternoon. Highs in the lower 80s. Northwest winds 5 to 15 miles an hour. Chance of rain 30%. Monday night, mostly cloudy with a 20% chance of showers. Lows in the mid-50s. Northeast winds 5 to 10 miles an hour. And now the extended forecast. Tuesday and Tuesday night, mostly clear. Highs in the mid-70s. Lows in the mid-50s. Wednesday and Wednesday night, mostly clear. Highs around 80. Lows in the upper 50s. Thursday and Thursday night, clear. Highs in the upper 70s. Lows in the lower 50s. Friday and Friday night, mostly clear. Highs in the lower 80s. Lows in the upper 50s. Saturday and Saturday night, mostly clear. Highs in the upper 80s. Lows in the lower 60s. For more detailed weather, water, and climate information, please visit our website at weather.gov/Atlanta. The current time is 3:47 a.m. Eastern Daylight Time. Here are the 3 a.m. weather observations from around the area. At Athens, it was mostly cloudy, the temperature was 62 degrees, dew point 60 degrees, relative humidity 93%, wind column, pressure was 29.93 inches and falling. At Gainesville, it was mostly cloudy and 62, wind west at 5. At Winder, it was mostly cloudy, the temperature was 61. At Greensboro, it was cloudy and 63, wind calm. At Jefferson, it was mostly cloudy and 62, wind northwest at 9. At Monroe, it was mostly cloudy, the temperature was 61. At Elberton, it was cloudy and 63, wind west at 5. At Canyon, it was mostly cloudy and 60, wind calm. At Clemson, it was mostly cloudy and 62, wind west at 8. Elsewhere across Georgia, at Atlanta it was cloudy and 63, wind west at 3. At Cartersville, it was partly cloudy and 61, wind calm. At Macon, it was mostly cloudy and 63, wind calm. At Rome, it was clear and 57, wind calm. At Augusta, it was cloudy and 64, wind calm. At Savannah, with light rain it was 68, wind southwest at 5. Elsewhere across the region, at Chattanooga, it was clear and 59, wind calm. At Asheville, it was partly cloudy and 53, wind northwest at 5. At Greenville-Spartanburg, it was mostly cloudy and 60, wind west at 5. Here is the hazardous weather outlook. This hazardous weather outlook is for north and central Georgia. For today and tonight, a dense fog advisory is in effect for western portions of north and central Georgia until 10 a.m. Visibility may drop to less than 1/4 mile within the advisory. Areas on the edge of the advisory may see patchy fog with visibility

dropping to 1 mile or less, especially in low-lying areas. And now the extended outlook for the period Monday through Saturday. Scattered showers and thunderstorms will be possible tomorrow morning across portions of north and central Georgia. A few storms in central Georgia could become strong tomorrow afternoon. Spotter information statement. Spotter activation will not be needed through tonight. Here is the official forecast from your National Weather Service for the Athens listening area. Rest of tonight, mostly cloudy after midnight, then becoming partly cloudy. Near steady temperature in the upper 50s. Light west winds. Sunday, sunny. Highs in the mid-80s. West winds 5 to 10 miles an hour. Sunday night, clear in the evening, then becoming partly cloudy. Lows in the upper 50s. Light west winds in the evening, becoming light and variable. Monday, partly sunny. A chance of showers in the morning, then a slight chance of showers and thunderstorms in the afternoon. Highs in the lower 80s. Northwest winds 5 to 15 miles an hour. Chance of rain 30%. Monday night, mostly cloudy with a 20% chance of showers. Lows in the mid-50s. Northeast winds 5 to 10 miles an hour. And now the extended forecast. Tuesday and Tuesday night, mostly clear. Highs in the mid-70s. Lows in the mid-50s. Wednesday and Wednesday night, mostly clear. Highs around 80. Lows in the upper 50s. Thursday and Thursday night, clear. Highs in the upper 70s. Lows in the lower 50s. Friday and Friday night, mostly clear. Highs in the lower 80s. Lows in the upper 50s. Saturday and Saturday night, mostly clear. Highs in the upper 80s. Lows in the lower 60s. For more detailed weather, water, and climate information, please visit our website at weather.gov/Atlanta. The current time is 3:52 a.m. Eastern Daylight Time. Here are the 3 a.m. weather observations from around the area. At Athens, it was mostly cloudy, the temperature was 62 degrees, dew point 60 degrees, relative humidity 93%, wind column, pressure was 29.93 inches and falling. At Gainesville, it was mostly cloudy and 62, wind west at 5. At Winder, it was mostly cloudy, the temperature was 61. At Greensboro, it was cloudy and 63, wind calm. At Jefferson, it was mostly cloudy and 62, wind northwest at 9. At Monroe, it was mostly cloudy, the temperature was 61. At Elberton, it was cloudy and 63. Wind west at 5. At Canyon, it was mostly cloudy and 60, wind calm. At Clemson, it was mostly cloudy and 62, wind west at 8. Elsewhere across Georgia, at Atlanta it was cloudy and 63, wind west at 3. At Cartersville, it was partly cloudy and 61, wind calm. At Macon, it was mostly cloudy and 63, wind calm. At Rome, it was clear and 57, wind calm. At Augusta, it was cloudy and 64, wind calm. At Savannah, with light rain, it was 68, wind southwest at 5. Elsewhere across the region, at Chattanooga, it was clear and 59, wind calm. At Asheville, it was partly cloudy and 53, wind northwest at 5. At Greenville-Spartanburg, it was mostly cloudy and 60, wind west at 5. Here is the hazardous weather outlook. This hazardous weather outlook is for north and central Georgia. For today and tonight, a dense fog advisory is in effect for western portions of north and central Georgia until 10 a.m. Visibility may drop to less than 1/4 mile within the advisory. Areas on the edge of the advisory may see patchy fog with visibility dropping to 1 mile or less, especially in low-lying areas. And now the extended outlook for the period Monday through Saturday. Scattered showers and thunderstorms will be possible tomorrow morning across portions of north

central Georgia. A few storms in central Georgia could become strong tomorrow afternoon. Spotter information statement. Spotter activation will not be needed through tonight. Here is the official forecast from your National Weather Service for the Athens listening area. Rest of tonight, mostly cloudy after midnight, then becoming partly cloudy. Near steady temperature in the upper 50s. Light west winds. Sunday, sunny. Highs in the mid-80s. West winds 5 to 10 miles an hour. Sunday night, clear in the evening, then becoming partly cloudy. Lows in the upper 50s. Light west winds in the evening, becoming light and variable. Monday, partly sunny. A chance of showers in the morning, then a slight chance of showers and thunderstorms in the afternoon. Highs in the lower 80s. Northwest winds 5 to 15 miles an hour. Chance of rain 30%. Monday night, mostly cloudy with a 20% chance of showers. Lows in the mid-50s. Northeast winds 5 to 10 miles an hour. And now the extended forecast. Tuesday and Tuesday night, mostly clear. Highs in the mid-70s. Lows in the mid-50s. Wednesday and Wednesday night, mostly clear. Highs around 80. Lows in the upper 50s. Thursday and Thursday night, clear. Highs in the upper 70s. Lows in the lower 50s. Friday and Friday night, mostly clear. Highs in the lower 80s. Lows in the upper 50s. Saturday and Saturday night, mostly clear. Highs in the upper 80s. Lows in the lower 60s. For more detailed weather, water, and climate information, please visit our website at weather.gov/Atlanta. The current time is 3:57 a.m. Eastern Daylight Time. Here are the 3 a.m. weather observations from around the area. At Athens, it was mostly cloudy. The temperature was 62 degrees, dew point 60 degrees, relative humidity 93%, wind calm, pressure was 29.93 inches and falling. At Gainesville, it was mostly cloudy and 62, wind west at 5. At Winder, it was mostly cloudy, the temperature was 61. At Greensboro, it was cloudy and 63, wind calm. At Jefferson, it was mostly cloudy and 62, wind northwest at 9. At Monroe, it was mostly cloudy, the temperature was 61. At Albertton, it was cloudy and 63, wind west at 5. At Canyon, it was mostly cloudy and 60, wind calm. At Clemson, it was mostly cloudy and 62, wind west at 8. Elsewhere across Georgia, at Atlanta it was cloudy and 63, wind west at 3. At Cartersville, it was partly cloudy and 61, wind calm. At Macon, it was mostly cloudy and 63, wind calm. At Rome, it was clear and 57, wind calm. At Augusta, it was cloudy and 64, wind calm. At Savannah, with light rain it was 68, wind southwest at 5. Elsewhere across the region, at Chattanooga, it was clear and 59, wind calm. At Asheville, it was partly cloudy and 53, wind northwest at 5. At Greenville-Spartanburg, it was mostly cloudy and 60, wind west at 5. Here is the hazardous weather outlook. This hazardous weather outlook is for north and central Georgia. For today and tonight, a dense fog advisory is in effect for western portions of north and central Georgia until 10 a.m. Visibility may drop to less than 1/4 mile within the advisory. Areas on the edge of the advisory may see patchy fog with visibility dropping to 1 mile or less, especially in low-lying areas. And now the extended outlook for the period Monday through Saturday. Scattered showers and thunderstorms will be possible tomorrow morning across portions of north and central Georgia. A few storms in central Georgia could become strong tomorrow afternoon. Spotter information statement. Spotter activation will not be needed through tonight.

Here is the official forecast from your National Weather Service for the Athens listening area. Rest of tonight, mostly cloudy after midnight, then becoming partly cloudy. Near steady temperature in the upper 50s. Light west winds. Sunday, sunny. Highs in the mid-80s. West winds 5 to 10 miles an hour. Sunday night, clear in the evening, then becoming partly cloudy. Lows in the upper 50s. Light west winds in the evening, becoming light and variable. Monday, partly sunny. A chance of showers in the morning, then a slight chance of showers and thunderstorms in the afternoon. Highs in the lower 80s. Northwest winds 5 to 15 miles an hour. Chance of rain 30%. Monday night, mostly cloudy with a 20% chance of showers. Lows in the mid-50s. Northeast winds 5 to 10 miles an hour. And now the extended forecast. Tuesday and Tuesday night, mostly clear. Highs in the mid-70s. Lows in the mid-50s. Wednesday and Wednesday night, mostly clear. Highs around 80. Lows in the upper 50s. Thursday and Thursday night, clear. Highs in the upper 70s. Lows in the lower 50s. Friday and Friday night, mostly clear. Highs in the lower 80s. Lows in the upper 50s. Saturday and Saturday night, mostly clear. Highs in the upper 80s. Lows in the lower 60s. For more detailed weather, water, and climate information, please visit our website at weather.gov/Atlanta. The current time is 4:01 a.m. Eastern Daylight Time. Here are the 3 a.m. weather observations from around the area. At Athens, it was mostly cloudy. The temperature was 62 degrees, dew point 60 degrees, relative humidity 93%, wind calm, pressure was 29.93 inches and falling. At Gainesville, it was mostly cloudy and 62, wind west at 5. At Winder, it was mostly cloudy, the temperature was 61. At Greensboro, it was cloudy and 63, wind calm. At Jefferson, it was mostly cloudy and 62, wind northwest at 9. At Monroe, it was mostly cloudy, the temperature was 61. At Albertton, it was cloudy and 63, wind west at 5. At Canyon, it was mostly cloudy and 60, wind calm. At Clemson, it was mostly cloudy and 62, wind west at 8. Elsewhere across Georgia, at Atlanta it was cloudy and 63, wind west at 3. At Cartersville, it was partly cloudy and 61, wind calm. At Macon, it was mostly cloudy and 63, wind calm. At Rome, it was clear and 57, wind calm. At Augusta, it was cloudy and 64, wind calm. At Savannah, with light rain it was 68, wind southwest at 5. Elsewhere across the region, at Chattanooga, it was clear and 59, wind calm. At Asheville, it was partly cloudy and 53, wind northwest at 5. At Greenville-Spartanburg, it was mostly cloudy and 60, wind west at 5. Here is the hazardous weather outlook. This hazardous weather outlook is for North and Central Georgia. For today and tonight, a dense fog advisory is in effect for western portions of North and Central Georgia until 10 a.m. Visibility may drop to less than 1/4 mile within the advisory. Areas on the edge of the advisory may see patchy fog with visibility dropping to 1 mile or less, especially in low-lying areas. And now the extended outlook for the period Monday through Saturday. Scattered showers and thunderstorms will be possible tomorrow morning across portions of North and Central Georgia. A few storms in Central Georgia could become strong tomorrow afternoon. Spotter information statement, spotter activation will not be needed through tonight. Here is the official forecast from your National Weather Service for the Athens listening area. Rest of tonight, mostly cloudy after midnight, then becoming partly cloudy. Near steady temperature in the upper

50s. Light west winds. Sunday, sunny. Highs in the mid-80s. West winds 5 to 10 miles an hour. Sunday night, clear in the evening, then becoming partly cloudy. Lows in the upper 50s. Light west winds in the evening, becoming light and variable. Monday, partly sunny. A chance of showers in the morning, then a slight chance of showers and thunderstorms in the afternoon. Highs in the lower 80s. Northwest winds 5 to 15 miles an hour. Chance of rain 30%. Monday night, mostly cloudy with a 20% chance of showers. Lows in the mid-50s. Northeast winds 5 to 10 miles an hour. And now the extended forecast. Tuesday and Tuesday night, mostly clear. Highs in the mid-70s. Lows in the mid-50s. Wednesday and Wednesday night, mostly clear. Highs around 80. Lows in the upper 50s. Thursday and Thursday night, clear. Highs in the upper 70s. Lows in the lower 50s. Friday and Friday night, mostly clear. Highs in the lower 80s. Lows in the upper 50s. Saturday and Saturday night, mostly clear. Highs in the upper 80s. Lows in the lower 60s. For more detailed weather, water, and climate information, please visit our website at weather.gov/Atlanta. The current time is 4:06 a.m. Eastern Daylight Time. Here are the 4 a.m. weather observations from around the area. At Athens, it was mostly cloudy, the temperature was 61 degrees, dew point 60 degrees, relative humidity 97%, wind calm, pressure was 29.94 inches and rising. At Gainesville, it was mostly cloudy and 62, wind northwest at 3. At Winder, it was mostly cloudy, the temperature was 61. At Greensboro, it was cloudy and 61, wind calm. At Jefferson, it was mostly cloudy and 62, wind northwest at 7. At Monroe, it was mostly cloudy, the temperature was 59. At Albertton, it was cloudy and 62, wind west at 6. At Canyon, it was mostly cloudy and 58, wind west at 3. At Clemson, it was mostly cloudy and 63, wind west at 6. Elsewhere across Georgia, at Atlanta it was cloudy and 62, wind west at 7. At Cartersville, it was partly cloudy and 59, wind calm. At Macon, it was mostly cloudy and 63, wind southwest at 3. At Rome, with fog, it was 56, wind calm. At Augusta, it was cloudy and 63, wind south at 3. At Savannah, it was cloudy and 67, wind south at 5. Elsewhere across the region, at Chattanooga, it was clear and 56, wind calm. At Asheville, it was partly cloudy and 55, wind north at 5. At Greenville-Spartanburg, it was mostly cloudy and 59, wind calm. Here is the hazardous weather outlook. This hazardous weather outlook is for North and Central Georgia. For today and tonight, a dense fog advisory is in effect for western portions of North and Central Georgia until 10 a.m. Visibility may drop to less than 1/4 mile within the advisory. Areas on the edge of the advisory may see patchy fog with visibility dropping to 1 mile or less, especially in low-lying areas. And now the extended outlook for the period Monday through Saturday. Scattered showers and thunderstorms will be possible tomorrow morning across portions of North and Central Georgia. A few storms in Central Georgia could become strong tomorrow afternoon. Spotter information statement, spotter activation will not be needed through tonight. Here is the official forecast from your National Weather Service for the Athens listening area. Rest of tonight, mostly cloudy after midnight, then becoming partly cloudy. Near steady temperature in the upper 50s. Light west winds. Sunday, sunny. Highs in the mid-80s. West winds 5 to 10 miles an hour. Sunday

Night, clear in the evening, then becoming partly cloudy. Lows in the upper 50s. Light west winds in the evening, becoming light and variable. Monday, partly sunny. A chance of showers in the morning, then a slight chance of showers and thunderstorms in the afternoon. Highs in the lower 80s. Northwest winds 5 to 15 miles an hour. Chance of rain 30%. Monday night, mostly cloudy with a 20% chance of showers. Lows in the mid-50s. Northeast winds 5 to 10 miles an hour. And now the extended forecast. Tuesday and Tuesday night, mostly clear. Highs in the mid-70s. Lows in the mid-50s. Wednesday and Wednesday night, mostly clear. Highs around 80. Lows in the upper 50s. Thursday and Thursday night, clear. Highs in the upper 70s. Lows in the lower 50s. Friday and Friday night, mostly clear. Highs in the lower 80s. Lows in the upper 50s. Saturday and Saturday night, mostly clear. Highs in the upper 80s. Lows in the lower 60s. For more detailed weather, water, and climate information, please visit our website at weather.gov/Atlanta. The current time is 4:11 a.m. Eastern Daylight Time. Here are the 4 a.m. weather observations from around the area. At Athens, it was mostly cloudy, the temperature was 61 degrees, dew point 60 degrees, relative humidity 97%, wind calm, pressure was 29.94 inches and rising. At Gainesville, it was partly cloudy and 62, wind northwest at 3. At Winder, it was mostly cloudy, the temperature was 61. At Greensboro, it was mostly sunny and 61, wind calm. At Jefferson, it was mostly cloudy and 62, wind northwest at 7. At Monroe, it was mostly cloudy, the temperature was 59. At Albertton, it was mostly cloudy and 62, wind west at 6. At Canyon, it was mostly cloudy and 58, wind west at 3. At Clemson, it was partly cloudy and 63, wind west at 6. Elsewhere across Georgia, at Atlanta it was mostly cloudy and 62, wind west at 7. At Cartersville, it was partly cloudy and 59, wind calm. At Lawrenceville, it was partly cloudy and 61, wind calm. At Macon, it was mostly cloudy and 63, wind southwest at 3. At Rome, with fog, it was 55, wind calm. At Augusta, it was mostly cloudy and 63, wind south at 3. At Savannah, it was cloudy and 67, wind south at 5. Elsewhere across the region, at Chattanooga, it was clear and 56, wind calm. At Asheville, it was clear and 55, wind north at 5. At Greenville-Spartanburg, it was partly cloudy and 59, wind calm. Here is the hazardous weather outlook. This hazardous weather outlook is for North and Central Georgia. For today and tonight, a dense fog advisory is in effect for western portions of North and Central Georgia until 10 a.m. Visibility may drop to less than 1/4 mile within the advisory. Areas on the edge of the advisory may see patchy fog with visibility dropping to 1 mile or less, especially in low-lying areas. And now the extended outlook for the period Monday through Saturday. Scattered showers and thunderstorms will be possible tomorrow morning across portions of North and Central Georgia. A few storms in Central Georgia could become strong tomorrow afternoon. Spotter information statement, spotter activation will not be needed through tonight. Here is the official forecast from your National Weather Service for the Athens listening area. Rest of tonight, mostly cloudy after midnight, then becoming partly cloudy. Near steady temperature in the upper 50s. Light west winds. Sunday, sunny. Highs in the mid-80s. West winds 5 to 10 miles an hour. Sunday night, clear in the evening, then becoming partly cloudy. Lows in the upper 50s.

light west winds in the evening, becoming light and variable. Monday, partly sunny. A chance of showers in the morning, then a slight chance of showers and thunderstorms in the afternoon. Highs in the lower 80s. Northwest winds 5 to 15 miles an hour. Chance of rain 30%. Monday night, mostly cloudy with a 20% chance of showers. Lows in the mid-50s. Northeast winds 5 to 10 miles an hour. And now the extended forecast. Tuesday and Tuesday night, mostly clear. Highs in the mid-70s. Lows in the mid-50s. Wednesday and Wednesday night, mostly clear. Highs around 80. Lows in the upper 50s. Thursday and Thursday night, clear. Highs in the upper 70s. Lows in the lower 50s. Friday and Friday night, mostly clear. Highs in the lower 80s. Lows in the upper 50s. Saturday and Saturday night, mostly clear. Highs in the upper 80s. Lows in the lower 60s. For more detailed weather, water, and climate information, please visit our website at weather.gov/Atlanta. The current time is 4:16 a.m. Eastern Daylight Time. Here are the 4 a.m. weather observations from around the area. At Athens, it was mostly cloudy, the temperature was 61 degrees, dew point 60 degrees, relative humidity 97%, wind calm, pressure was 29.94 inches and rising. At Gainesville, it was partly cloudy and 62, wind northwest at 3. At Winder, it was mostly cloudy, the temperature was 61. At Greensboro, it was mostly sunny and 61, wind calm. At Jefferson, it was mostly cloudy and 62, wind northwest at 7. At Monroe, it was mostly cloudy, the temperature was 59. At Alberton, it was mostly cloudy and 62, wind west at 6. At Canyon, it was mostly cloudy and 58, wind west at 3. At Clemson, it was partly cloudy and 63, wind west at 6. Elsewhere across Georgia, at Atlanta it was mostly cloudy and 62, wind west at 7. At Cartersville, it was partly cloudy and 59, wind calm. At Lawrenceville, it was partly cloudy and 61, wind calm. At Macon, it was mostly cloudy and 63, wind southwest at 3. At Rome, with fog, it was 55, wind calm. At Augusta, it was mostly cloudy and 63, wind south at 3. At Savannah, it was cloudy and 67, wind south at 5. Elsewhere across the region, at Chattanooga, it was clear and 56, wind calm. At Asheville, it was clear and 55, wind north at 5. At Greenville-Spartanburg, it was partly cloudy and 59, wind calm. Here is the hazardous weather outlook. This hazardous weather outlook is for North and Central Georgia. For today and tonight, a dense fog advisory is in effect for western portions of North and Central Georgia until 10 a.m. Visibility may drop to less than 1/4 mile within the advisory. Areas on the edge of the advisory may see patchy fog with visibility dropping to 1 mile or less, especially in low-lying areas. And now the extended outlook for the period Monday through Saturday. Scattered showers and thunderstorms will be possible tomorrow morning across portions of North and Central Georgia. A few storms in Central Georgia could become strong tomorrow afternoon. Spotter information statement, spotter activation will not be needed through tonight. Here is the official forecast from your National Weather Service for the Athens listening area. Rest of tonight, mostly cloudy after midnight, then becoming partly cloudy. Near steady temperature in the upper 50s. Light west winds. Sunday, sunny. Highs in the mid-80s. West winds 5 to 10 miles an hour. Sunday night, clear in the evening, then becoming partly cloudy. Lows in the upper 50s. Light west winds in the evening, becoming light and variable. Monday,

sunny. A chance of showers in the morning, then a slight chance of showers and thunderstorms in the afternoon. Highs in the lower 80s. Northwest winds 5 to 15 miles an hour. Chance of rain 30%. Monday night, mostly cloudy with a 20% chance of showers. Lows in the mid-50s. Northeast winds 5 to 10 miles an hour. And now the extended forecast. Tuesday and Tuesday night, mostly clear. Highs in the mid-70s. Lows in the mid-50s. Wednesday and Wednesday night, mostly clear. Highs around 80. Lows in the upper 50s. Thursday and Thursday night, clear. Highs in the upper 70s. Lows in the lower 50s. Friday and Friday night, mostly clear. Highs in the lower 80s. Lows in the upper 50s. Saturday and Saturday night, mostly clear. Highs in the upper 80s. Lows in the lower 60s. For more detailed weather, water, and climate information, please visit our website at weather.gov/Atlanta. The current time is 4:21 a.m. Eastern Daylight Time. Here are the 4 a.m. weather observations from around the area. At Athens, it was mostly cloudy, the temperature was 61 degrees, dew point 60 degrees, relative humidity 97%, wind calm, pressure was 29.94 inches and rising. At Gainesville, it was partly cloudy and 62, wind northwest at 3. At Winder, it was mostly cloudy, the temperature was 61. At Greensboro, it was mostly sunny and 61, wind calm. At Jefferson, it was mostly cloudy and 62, wind northwest at 7. At Monroe, it was mostly cloudy, the temperature was 59. At Albertton, it was mostly cloudy and 62, wind west at 6. At Canyon, it was mostly cloudy and 58, wind west at 3. At Clemson, it was partly cloudy and 63, wind west at 6. Elsewhere across Georgia, at Atlanta it was mostly cloudy and 62, wind west at 7. At Cartersville, it was partly cloudy and 59, wind calm. At Lawrenceville, it was partly cloudy and 61, wind calm. At Macon, it was mostly cloudy and 63, wind southwest at 3. At Rome, with fog, it was 55, wind calm. At Augusta, it was mostly cloudy and 63, wind south at 3. At Savannah, it was cloudy and 67, wind south at 5. Elsewhere across the region, at Chattanooga, it was clear and 56, wind calm. At Asheville, it was clear and 55, wind north at 5. At Greenville-Spartanburg, it was partly cloudy and 59, wind calm. Here is the hazardous weather outlook. This hazardous weather outlook is for North and Central Georgia. For today and tonight, a dense fog advisory is in effect for western portions of North and Central Georgia until 10 a.m. Visibility may drop to less than 1/4 mile within the advisory. Areas on the edge of the advisory may see patchy fog with visibility dropping to 1 mile or less, especially in low-lying areas. And now the extended outlook for the period Monday through Saturday. Scattered showers and thunderstorms will be possible tomorrow morning across portions of North and Central Georgia. A few storms in Central Georgia could become strong tomorrow afternoon. Spotter information statement, spotter activation will not be needed through tonight. The Athens climate summary for yesterday, May 9, 2026. Yesterday's high temperature of 71 degrees occurred at 4:25 p.m. The normal high is 81. The record high is 95 degrees, which was set in 1916. Yesterday's low temperature of 56 degrees occurred at 4:37 a.m. The normal low is 57. The record low is 39 degrees, which was set in 1917. No precipitation fell yesterday, which leaves the monthly total at 1.69 inches. This is 0.76 inches above the normal amount of 0.93 inches for May.

The total precipitation for the year still stands at 11.30 inches, which is 6.24 inches below normal. Sunrise today is at 6:36 a.m. and sunset is at 8:24 p.m. Here is the official forecast from your National Weather Service for the Athens listening area. Rest of tonight, mostly cloudy after midnight, then becoming partly cloudy. Near steady temperature in the upper 50s. Light west winds. Sunday, sunny. Highs in the mid-80s. West winds 5 to 10 miles an hour. Sunday night, clear in the evening, then becoming partly cloudy. Lows in the upper 50s. Light west winds in the evening, becoming light and variable. Monday, partly sunny. A chance of showers in the morning, then a slight chance of showers and thunderstorms in the afternoon. Highs in the lower 80s. Northwest winds 5 to 15 miles an hour. Chance of rain 30%. Monday night, mostly cloudy with a 20% chance of showers. Lows in the mid-50s. Northeast winds 5 to 10 miles an hour. And now the extended forecast. Tuesday and Tuesday night, mostly clear. Highs in the mid-70s. Lows in the mid-50s. Wednesday and Wednesday night, mostly clear. Highs around 80. Lows in the upper 50s. Thursday and Thursday night, clear. Highs in the upper 70s. Lows in the lower 50s. Friday and Friday night, mostly clear. Highs in the lower 80s. Lows in the upper 50s. Saturday and Saturday night, mostly clear. Highs in the upper 80s. Lows in the lower 60s. For more detailed weather, water, and climate information, please visit our website at weather.gov/Atlanta. The current time is 4:27 a.m. Eastern Daylight Time. Here are the 4 a.m. weather observations from around the area. At Athens, it was mostly cloudy, the temperature was 61 degrees, dew point 60 degrees, relative humidity 97%, wind calm, pressure was 29.94 inches and rising. At Gainesville, it was partly cloudy and 62, wind northwest at 3. At Winder, it was mostly cloudy, the temperature was 61. At Greensboro, it was mostly sunny and 61, wind calm. At Jefferson, it was mostly cloudy and 62, wind northwest at 7. At Monroe, it was mostly cloudy, the temperature was 59. At Alberton, it was mostly cloudy and 62, wind west at 6. At Canyon, it was mostly cloudy and 58, wind west at 3. At Clemson, it was partly cloudy and 63, wind west at 6. Elsewhere across Georgia, at Atlanta it was mostly cloudy and 62, wind west at 7. At Cartersville, it was partly cloudy and 59, wind calm. At Lawrenceville, it was partly cloudy and 61, wind calm. At Macon, it was mostly cloudy and 63, wind southwest at 3. At Rome, with fog, it was 55, wind calm. At Augusta, it was mostly cloudy and 63, wind south at 3. At Savannah, it was cloudy and 67, wind south at 5. Elsewhere across the region, at Chattanooga, it was clear and 56, wind calm. At Asheville, it was clear and 55, wind north at 5. At Greenville-Spartanburg, it was partly cloudy and 59, wind calm. Here is the hazardous weather outlook. This hazardous weather outlook is for North and Central Georgia. For today and tonight, a dense fog advisory is in effect for western portions of North and Central Georgia until 10 a.m. Visibility may drop to less than 1/4 mile within the advisory. Areas on the edge of the advisory may see patchy fog with visibility dropping to 1 mile or less, especially in low-lying areas. And now the extended outlook for the period Monday through Saturday. Scattered showers and thunderstorms will be possible tomorrow morning across portions of North and Central Georgia. A few storms in Central Georgia.

could become strong tomorrow afternoon. Spotter information statement. Spotter activation will not be needed through tonight. The Athens climate summary for yesterday, May 9th, 2026. Yesterday's high temperature of 71 degrees occurred at 4:25 p.m. The normal high is 81. The record high is 95 degrees, which was set in 1916. Yesterday's low temperature of 56 degrees occurred at 4:37 a.m. The normal low is 57. The record low is 39 degrees, which was set in 1917. No precipitation fell yesterday, which leaves the monthly total at 1.69 inches. This is 0.76 inches above the normal amount of 0.93 inches for May. The total precipitation for the year still stands at 11.30 inches, which is 6.24 inches below normal. Sunrise today is at 6:36 a.m. and sunset is at 8:24 p.m. Here is the official forecast from your National Weather Service for the Athens listening area. Rest of tonight, mostly cloudy after midnight, then becoming partly cloudy. Near steady temperature in the upper 50s. Light west winds. Sunday, sunny. Highs in the mid-80s. West winds 5 to 10 miles an hour. Sunday night, clear in the evening, then becoming partly cloudy. Lows in the upper 50s. Light west winds in the evening, becoming light and variable. Monday, partly sunny. A chance of showers in the morning, then a slight chance of showers and thunderstorms in the afternoon. Highs in the lower 80s. Northwest winds 5 to 15 miles an hour. Chance of rain 30%. Monday night, mostly cloudy with a 20% chance of showers. Lows in the mid-50s. Northeast winds 5 to 10 miles an hour. And now the extended forecast. Tuesday and Tuesday night, mostly clear. Highs in the mid-70s. Lows in the mid-50s. Wednesday and Wednesday night, mostly clear. Highs around 80. Lows in the upper 50s. Thursday and Thursday night, clear. Highs in the upper 70s. Lows in the lower 50s. Friday and Friday night, mostly clear. Highs in the lower 80s. Lows in the upper 50s. Saturday and Saturday night, mostly clear. Highs in the upper 80s. Lows in the lower 60s. For more detailed weather, water, and climate information, please visit our website at weather.gov/Atlanta. The current time is 4:32 a.m. Eastern Daylight Time. Here are the 4 a.m. weather observations from around the area. The current time is 4:32 a.m. Eastern Daylight Time. Here are the 4 a.m. weather observations from around the area. At Athens, it was mostly cloudy, the temperature was 61 degrees, dew point 60 degrees, relative humidity 97%, wind calm, pressure was 29.94 inches and rising. At Gainesville, it was partly cloudy and 62, wind northwest at 3. At Winder, it was mostly cloudy, the temperature was 61. At Greensboro, it was mostly sunny and 61, wind calm. At Jefferson, it was mostly cloudy and 62, wind northwest at 7. At Monroe, it was mostly cloudy, the temperature was 59. At Albertton, it was mostly cloudy and 62, wind west at 6. At Canyon, it was mostly cloudy and 58, wind west at 3. At Clemson, it was partly cloudy and 63, wind west at 6. Elsewhere across Georgia, at Atlanta it was mostly cloudy and 62, wind west at 7. At Cartersville, it was partly cloudy and 59, wind calm. At Lawrenceville, it was partly cloudy and 61, wind calm. At Macon, it was mostly cloudy and 63, wind southwest at 3. At Rome, with fog, it was 55, wind calm. At Augusta, it was mostly cloudy and 63, wind south at 3.

Savannah, it was cloudy and 67, wind south at 5. Elsewhere across the region, at Chattanooga, it was clear and 56, wind calm. At Asheville, it was clear and 55, wind north at 5. At Greenville-Spartanburg, it was partly cloudy and 59, wind calm. Here is the hazardous weather outlook. This hazardous weather outlook is for north and central Georgia. For today and tonight, a dense fog advisory is in effect for western portions of north and central Georgia until 10 a.m. Visibility may drop to less than 1/4 mile within the advisory. Areas on the edge of the advisory may see patchy fog with visibility dropping to 1 mile or less, especially in low-lying areas. And now the extended outlook for the period Monday through Saturday. Scattered showers and thunderstorms will be possible tomorrow morning across portions of north and central Georgia. A few storms in central Georgia could become strong tomorrow afternoon. Spotter information statement. Spotter activation will not be needed through tonight. Here is the official forecast from your National Weather Service for the Athens listening area. Rest of tonight, mostly cloudy after midnight, then becoming partly cloudy. Near steady temperature in the upper 50s. Light west winds. Sunday, sunny. Highs in the mid-80s. West winds 5 to 10 miles an hour. Sunday night, clear in the evening, then becoming partly cloudy. Lows in the upper 50s. Light west winds in the evening, becoming light and variable. Monday, partly sunny. A chance of showers in the morning, then a slight chance of showers and thunderstorms in the afternoon. Highs in the lower 80s. Northwest winds 5 to 15 miles an hour. Chance of rain 30%. Monday night, mostly cloudy with a 20% chance of showers. Lows in the mid-50s. Northeast winds 5 to 10 miles an hour. And now the extended forecast. Tuesday and Tuesday night, mostly clear. Highs in the mid-70s. Lows in the mid-50s. Wednesday and Wednesday night, mostly clear. Highs around 80. Lows in the upper 50s. Thursday and Thursday night, clear. Highs in the upper 70s. Lows in the lower 50s. Friday and Friday night, mostly clear. Highs in the lower 80s. Lows in the upper 50s. Saturday and Saturday night, mostly clear. Highs in the upper 80s. Lows in the lower 60s. For more detailed weather, water, and climate information, please visit our website at weather.gov/Atlanta. The current time is 4:37 a.m. Eastern Daylight Time. Here are the 4 a.m. weather observations from around the area. At Athens, it was mostly cloudy, the temperature was 61 degrees, dew point 60 degrees, relative humidity 97%, wind calm, pressure was 29.94 inches and rising. At Gainesville, it was partly cloudy and 62, wind northwest at 3. At Winder, it was mostly cloudy, the temperature was 61. At Greensboro, it was mostly sunny and 61, wind calm. At Jefferson, it was mostly cloudy and 62, wind northwest at 7. At Monroe, it was mostly cloudy, the temperature was 59. At Albertton, it was mostly cloudy and 62, wind west at 6. At Canyon, it was mostly cloudy and 58, wind west at 3. At Clemson, it was partly cloudy and 63, wind west at 6. Elsewhere across Georgia, at Atlanta it was mostly cloudy and 62, wind west at 7. At Cartersville, it was partly cloudy and 59, wind calm. At Lawrenceville, it was partly cloudy and 61, wind calm. At Macon, it was mostly cloudy and 63, wind southwest at 3. At Rome, with fog, it was 55, wind calm. At Augusta, it was mostly cloudy and 63, wind south at 3. At Savannah, it was cloudy and 67, wind south at 5. Elsewhere across

region at Chattanooga, it was clear and 56, wind calm. At Asheville, it was clear and 55, wind north at 5. At Greenville, Spartanburg, it was partly cloudy and 59, wind calm. Here is the hazardous weather outlook. This hazardous weather outlook is for North and Central Georgia. For today and tonight, a dense fog advisory is in effect for western portions of North and Central Georgia until 10 a.m. Visibility may drop to less than 1/4 mile within the advisory. Areas on the edge of the advisory may see patchy fog with visibility dropping to 1 mile or less, especially in low-lying areas. And now the extended outlook for the period Monday through Saturday. Scattered showers and thunderstorms will be possible tomorrow morning across portions of North and Central Georgia. A few storms in Central Georgia could become strong tomorrow afternoon. Spotter information statement. Spotter activation will not be needed through tonight. The Athens climate summary for yesterday, May 9, 2026. Yesterday's high temperature of 71 degrees occurred at 4:25 p.m. The normal high is 81. The record high is 95 degrees, which was set in 1916. Yesterday's low temperature of 56 degrees occurred at 4:37 a.m. The normal low is 57. The record low is 39 degrees, which was set in 1917. No precipitation fell yesterday, which leaves the monthly total at 1.69 inches. This is 0.76 inches above the normal amount of 0.93 inches for May. The total precipitation for the year still stands at 11.30 inches, which is 6.24 inches below normal. Sunrise today is at 6:36 a.m. and sunset is at 8:24 p.m. You're listening to NOAA Weather Radio Station, WXK 56, originating from the National Weather Service office in Peachtree City, and transmitting from Athens on a frequency of 162.4 MHz. 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You can also like your Peachtree City National Weather Service on Facebook or follow NWS Atlanta on Twitter. Here is the official forecast from your National Weather Service for the Athens listening area. Rest of tonight, mostly cloudy after midnight, then becoming partly cloudy. Near steady temperature in the upper 50s. Light west winds. Sunday, sunny,

Highs in the lower 80s. Lows in the upper 50s. Saturday and Saturday night, mostly clear. Highs in the upper 80s. Lows in the lower 60s. For more detailed weather, water, and climate information, please visit our website at weather.gov/Atlanta. The current time is 4:44 a.m. Eastern Daylight Time. Here are the 4 a.m. weather observations from around the area. At Athens, it was mostly cloudy, the temperature was 61 degrees, dew point 60 degrees, relative humidity 97%, wind calm, pressure was 29.94 inches and rising. At Gainesville, it was partly cloudy and 62, wind northwest at 3. At Winder, it was mostly cloudy, the temperature was 61. At Greensboro, it was mostly sunny and 61, wind calm. At Jefferson, it was mostly cloudy and 62, wind northwest at 7. At Monroe, it was mostly cloudy, the temperature was 59. At Albertton, it was mostly cloudy and 62, wind west at 6. At Canyon, it was mostly cloudy and 58, wind west at 3. At Clemson, it was partly cloudy and 63, wind west at 6. Elsewhere across Georgia, at Atlanta it was mostly cloudy and 62, wind west at 7. At Cartersville, it was partly cloudy and 59, wind calm. At Lawrenceville, it was partly cloudy and 61, wind calm. At Macon, it was mostly cloudy and 63, wind southwest at 3. At Rome, with fog, it was 55, wind calm. At Augusta, it was mostly cloudy and 63, wind south at 3. At Savannah, it was cloudy and 67, wind south at 5. Elsewhere across the region, at Chattanooga, it was clear and 56, wind calm. At Asheville, it was clear and 55, wind north at 5. At Greenville-Spartanburg, it was partly cloudy and 59, wind calm. Here is the hazardous weather outlook. This hazardous weather outlook is for North and Central Georgia. For today and tonight, a dense fog advisory is in effect for western portions of North and Central Georgia until 10 a.m. Visibility may drop to less than 1/4 mile within the advisory. Areas on the edge of the advisory may see patchy fog with visibility dropping to 1 mile or less, especially in low-lying areas. And now the extended outlook for the period Monday through Saturday. Scattered showers and thunderstorms will be possible tomorrow morning across portions of North and Central Georgia. A few storms in Central Georgia could become strong tomorrow afternoon. Spotter information statement. Spotter activation will not be needed through tonight. Here is the official forecast from your National Weather Service for the Athens listening area. Rest of tonight, mostly cloudy after midnight, then becoming partly cloudy. Near steady temperature in the upper 50s. Light west winds. Sunday, sunny. Highs in the mid 80s. West winds 5 to 10 miles an hour. Sunday night, clear in the evening, then becoming partly cloudy. Lows in the upper 50s. Light west winds in the evening, becoming light and variable. Monday, partly sunny. A chance of showers in the morning, then a slight chance of showers and thunderstorms in the afternoon. Highs in the lower 80s. Northwest winds 5 to 15 miles an hour. Chance of rain 30%. Monday night, mostly cloudy with a 20% chance of showers. Lows in the mid-50s. Northeast winds 5 to 10 miles an hour. And now the extended forecast. Tuesday and Tuesday night, mostly clear. Highs in the mid-70s. Lows in the mid-50s. Wednesday and Wednesday night, mostly clear. Highs around 80. Lows in the upper 50s. Thursday and Thursday night, clear. Highs in the upper 70s. Lows in the lower 50s. Friday and Friday night, mostly clear. Highs in the lower 80s. Lows in the upper 50s.

Saturday and Saturday night, mostly clear. Highs in the upper 80s. Lows in the lower 60s. For more detailed weather, water, and climate information, please visit our website at weather.gov/Atlanta. The current time is 4:49 a.m. Eastern Daylight Time. Here are the 4 a.m. weather observations from around the area. At Athens, it was mostly cloudy. The temperature was 61 degrees, dew point 60 degrees, relative humidity 97%, wind calm, pressure was 29.94 inches and rising. At Gainesville, it was partly cloudy and 62, wind northwest at 3. At Winder, it was mostly cloudy, the temperature was 61. At Greensboro, it was mostly sunny and 61, wind calm. At Jefferson, it was mostly cloudy and 62, wind northwest at 7. At Monroe, it was mostly cloudy, the temperature was 59. At Alberton, it was mostly cloudy and 62, wind west at 6. At Canyon, it was mostly cloudy and 58, wind west at 3. At Clemson, it was partly cloudy and 63, wind west at 6. Elsewhere across Georgia, at Atlanta it was mostly cloudy and 62, wind west at 7. At Cartersville, it was partly cloudy and 59, wind calm. At Lawrenceville, it was partly cloudy and 61, wind calm. At Macon, it was mostly cloudy and 63, wind southwest at 3. At Rome, with fog, it was 55, wind calm. At Augusta, it was mostly cloudy and 63, wind south at 3. At Savannah, it was cloudy and 67, wind south at 5. Elsewhere across the region, at Chattanooga, it was clear and 56, wind calm. At Asheville, it was clear and 55, wind north at 5. At Greenville-Spartanburg, it was partly cloudy and 59, wind calm. The Athens climate summary for yesterday, May 9, 2026. Yesterday's high temperature of 71 degrees occurred at 4:25 p.m. The normal high is 81. The record high is 95 degrees, which was set in 1916. Yesterday's low temperature of 56 degrees occurred at 4:37 a.m. The normal low is 57. The record low is 39 degrees, which was set in 1917. No precipitation fell yesterday, which leaves the monthly total at 1.69 inches. This is 0.76 inches above the normal amount of 0.93 inches for May. The total precipitation for the year still stands at 11.30 inches, which is 6.24 inches below normal. Sunrise today is at 6:36 a.m. and sunset is at 8:24 p.m. Here is the hazardous weather outlook. This hazardous weather outlook is for North and Central Georgia. For today and tonight, a dense fog advisory is in effect for western portions of North and Central Georgia until 10 a.m. Visibility may drop to less than 1/4 mile within the advisory. Areas on the edge of the advisory may see patchy fog with visibility dropping to 1 mile or less, especially in low-lying areas. And now the extended outlook for the period Monday through Saturday. Scattered showers and thunderstorms will be possible tomorrow morning across portions of North and Central Georgia. A few storms in Central Georgia could become strong tomorrow afternoon. Spotter information statement. Spotter activation will not be needed through tonight. Here is the official forecast from your National Weather Service for the Athens listening area. Rest of tonight, mostly cloudy after midnight, then becoming partly cloudy. Near steady temperature in the upper 50s. Light west winds. Sunday, sunny. Highs in the mid 80s. West winds 5 to 10 miles an hour. Sunday night, clear in the evening, then becoming partly cloudy. Lows in the upper 50s. Light west winds in the evening, becoming light and variable. Monday, partly sunny. A chance of showers in the morning, then a slight chance of showers and thunderstorms in the afternoon. Highs in the lower 80s.

Northwest winds 5 to 15 miles an hour. Chance of rain 30%. Monday night, mostly cloudy with a 20% chance of showers. Lows in the mid-50s. Northeast winds 5 to 10 miles an hour. And now the extended forecast. Tuesday and Tuesday night, mostly clear. Highs in the mid-70s. Lows in the mid-50s. Wednesday and Wednesday night, mostly clear. Highs around 80. Lows in the upper 50s. Thursday and Thursday night, clear. Highs in the upper 70s. Lows in the lower 50s. Friday and Friday night, mostly clear. Highs in the lower 80s. Lows in the upper 50s. Saturday and Saturday night, mostly clear. Highs in the upper 80s. Lows in the lower 60s. For more detailed weather, water, and climate information, please visit our website at weather.gov/Atlanta. The current time is 4:55 a.m. Eastern Daylight Time. Here are the 4 a.m. weather observations from around the area. At Athens, it was mostly cloudy. The temperature was 61 degrees, dew point 60 degrees, relative humidity 97%, wind calm, pressure was 29.94 inches and rising. At Gainesville, it was partly cloudy and 62, wind northwest at 3. At Winder, it was mostly cloudy, the temperature was 61. At Greensboro, it was mostly sunny and 61, wind calm. At Jefferson, it was mostly cloudy and 62, wind northwest at 7. At Monroe, it was mostly cloudy, the temperature was 59. At Albertton, it was mostly cloudy and 62, wind west at 6. At Canyon, it was mostly cloudy and 58, wind west at 3. At Clemson, it was partly cloudy and 63, wind west at 6. Elsewhere across Georgia, at Atlanta it was mostly cloudy and 62, wind west at 7. At Cartersville, it was partly cloudy and 59, wind calm. At Lawrenceville, it was partly cloudy and 61, wind calm. At Macon, it was mostly cloudy and 63, wind southwest at 3. At Rome, with fog, it was 55, wind calm. At Augusta, it was mostly cloudy and 63, wind south at 3. At Savannah, it was cloudy and 67, wind south at 5. Elsewhere across the region, at Chattanooga, it was clear and 56, wind calm. At Asheville, it was clear and 55, wind north at 5. At Greenville-Spartanburg, it was partly cloudy and 59, wind calm. Here is the hazardous weather outlook. This hazardous weather outlook is for North and Central Georgia. For today and tonight, a dense fog advisory is in effect for western portions of North and Central Georgia until 10 a.m. Visibility may drop to less than 1/4 mile within the advisory. Areas on the edge of the advisory may see patchy fog with visibility dropping to 1 mile or less, especially in low-lying areas. And now the extended outlook for the period Monday through Saturday. Scattered showers and thunderstorms will be possible tomorrow morning across portions of North and Central Georgia. A few storms in Central Georgia could become strong tomorrow afternoon. Spotter information statement. Spotter activation will not be needed through tonight. Here is the official forecast from your National Weather Service for the Athens listening area. Rest of tonight, mostly cloudy after midnight, then becoming partly cloudy. Near steady temperature in the upper 50s. Light west winds. Sunday, sunny. Highs in the mid-80s. West winds 5 to 10 miles an hour. Sunday night, clear in the evening, then becoming partly cloudy. Lows in the upper 50s. Light west winds in the evening, becoming light and variable. Monday, partly sunny. A chance of showers in the morning, then a slight chance of showers and thunderstorms in the afternoon. Highs in the lower 80s. Northwest winds 5 to 15 miles an hour. Chance of rain 30%.

Monday night, mostly cloudy with a 20% chance of showers. Lows in the mid-50s. Northeast winds 5 to 10 miles an hour. And now the extended forecast. Tuesday and Tuesday night, mostly clear. Highs in the mid-70s. Lows in the mid-50s. Wednesday and Wednesday night, mostly clear. Highs around 80. Lows in the upper 50s. Thursday and Thursday night, clear. Highs in the upper 70s. Lows in the lower 50s. Friday and Friday night, mostly clear. Highs in the lower 80s. Lows in the upper 50s. Saturday and Saturday night, mostly clear. Highs in the upper 80s. Lows in the lower 60s. For more detailed weather, water, and climate information, please visit our website at weather.gov/Atlanta. The Athens Climate Summary for yesterday, May 9, 2026. Yesterday's high temperature of 71 degrees occurred at 4:25 p.m. The normal high is 81. The record high is 95 degrees, which was set in 1916. Yesterday's low temperature of 56 degrees occurred at 4:37 a.m. The normal low is 57. The record low is 39 degrees, which was set in 1917. No precipitation fell yesterday, which leaves the monthly total at 1.69 inches. This is 0.76 inches above the normal amount of 0.93 inches for May. The total precipitation for the year still stands at 11.30 inches, which is 6.24 inches below normal. Sunrise today is at 6:36 a.m. and sunset is at 8:24 p.m. The current time is 5:01 a.m. Eastern Daylight Time. Here are the 4 a.m. weather observations from around the area. At Athens, it was mostly cloudy, the temperature was 61 degrees. Dew point 60 degrees, relative humidity 97%, wind calm, pressure was 29.94 inches and rising. At Gainesville, it was partly cloudy and 62, wind northwest at 3. At Winder, it was mostly cloudy, the temperature was 61. At Greensboro, it was mostly sunny and 61, wind calm. At Jefferson, it was mostly cloudy and 62, wind northwest at 7. At Monroe, it was mostly cloudy, the temperature was 59. At Albertton, it was mostly cloudy and 62, wind west at 6. At Canyon, it was mostly cloudy and 58, wind west at 3. At Clemson, it was partly cloudy and 63, wind west at 6. Elsewhere across Georgia, at Atlanta it was mostly cloudy and 62, wind west at 7. At Cartersville, it was partly cloudy and 59, wind calm. At Lawrenceville, it was partly cloudy and 61, wind calm. At Macon, it was mostly cloudy and 63, wind southwest at 3. At Rome, with fog, it was 55, wind calm. At Augusta, it was mostly cloudy and 63, wind south at 3. At Savannah, it was cloudy and 67, wind south at 5. Elsewhere across the region, at Chattanooga, it was clear and 56, wind calm. At Asheville, it was clear and 55, wind north at 5. At Greenville-Spartanburg, it was partly cloudy and 59, wind calm. Here is the hazardous weather outlook. This hazardous weather outlook is for North and Central Georgia. For today and tonight, a dense fog advisory is in effect for western portions of North and Central Georgia until 10 a.m. Visibility may drop to less than 1/4 mile within the advisory. Areas on the edge of the advisory may see patchy fog with visibility dropping to 1 mile or less, especially in low-lying areas. And now the extended outlook for the period Monday through Saturday. Scattered showers and thunderstorms will be possible tomorrow morning across portions of North and Central Georgia. A few storms in Central Georgia could become strong tomorrow afternoon. Spotter information statement. Spotter activation will not be needed through tonight. Here is the

official forecast from your National Weather Service for the Athens listening area. Today, sunny. Highs in the mid-80s. West winds 5 to 10 miles an hour. Tonight, clear in the evening, then becoming partly cloudy. Lows in the upper 50s. Light west winds in the evening, becoming light and variable. Monday, partly sunny. A chance of showers in the morning, then a slight chance of showers and thunderstorms in the afternoon. Highs in the lower 80s. Northwest winds 5 to 15 miles an hour. Chance of rain 30%. Monday night, mostly cloudy with a 20% chance of showers. Lows in the mid-50s. Northeast winds 5 to 10 miles an hour. And now the extended forecast. Tuesday and Tuesday night, mostly clear. Highs in the mid-70s. Lows in the mid-50s. Wednesday and Wednesday night, mostly clear. Highs around 80. Lows in the upper 50s. Thursday and Thursday night, clear. Highs in the upper 70s. Lows in the lower 50s. Friday and Friday night, mostly clear. Highs in the lower 80s. Lows in the upper 50s. Saturday and Saturday night, mostly clear. Highs in the upper 80s. Lows in the lower 60s. For more detailed weather, water, and climate information, please visit our website at weather.gov/Atlanta. The current time is 5:06 a.m. Eastern Daylight Time. Here are the 5 a.m. weather observations from around the area. At Athens, it was mostly cloudy, the temperature was 60 degrees, dew point 59 degrees, relative humidity 96%, wind calm, pressure was 29.96 inches and rising. At Gainesville, with fog, it was 60, wind west at 5. At Winder, it was mostly cloudy, the temperature was 61. At Greensboro, it was mostly sunny and 59, wind northwest at 5. At Jefferson, it was mostly cloudy and 61, wind west at 5. At Monroe, it was mostly cloudy, the temperature was 61. At Albertton, it was mostly cloudy and 61, wind northwest at 3. At Canyon, with fog, it was 58, wind calm. At Clemson, it was partly cloudy and 61, wind northwest at 6. Elsewhere across Georgia, at Atlanta it was partly cloudy and 62, wind northwest at 5. At Cartersville, it was cloudy and 57, wind calm. At Macon, it was mostly cloudy and 62, wind west at 3. At Rome, with fog, it was 57, wind calm. At Augusta, with fog, it was 62, wind calm. At Savannah, with light rain, it was 67, wind southwest at 3. Elsewhere across the region, at Chattanooga, it was clear and 56, wind calm. At Asheville, it was clear and 52, wind calm. At Greenville-Spartanburg, it was partly cloudy and 57, wind calm. Here is the hazardous weather outlook. This hazardous weather outlook is for North and Central Georgia. For today and tonight, a dense fog advisory is in effect for western portions of North and Central Georgia until 10 a.m. Visibility may drop to less than 1/4 mile within the advisory. Areas on the edge of the advisory may see patchy fog with visibility dropping to 1 mile or less, especially in low-lying areas. And now the extended outlook for the period Monday through Saturday. Scattered showers and thunderstorms will be possible tomorrow morning across portions of North and Central Georgia. A few storms in Central Georgia could become strong tomorrow afternoon. Spotter information statement, spotter activation will not be needed through tonight. Here is the official forecast from your National Weather Service for the Athens listening area. Today, sunny. Highs in the mid-80s. West winds 5 to 10 miles an hour. Tonight, clear in the evening, then becoming partly cloudy. Lows in the upper 50s. Light west winds in the evening, becoming light and variable.

Monday, partly sunny. A chance of showers in the morning, then a slight chance of showers and thunderstorms in the afternoon. Highs in the lower 80s. Northwest winds 5 to 15 miles an hour. Chance of rain 30%. Monday night, mostly cloudy with a 20% chance of showers. Lows in the mid-50s. Northeast winds 5 to 10 miles an hour. And now the extended forecast. Tuesday and Tuesday night, mostly clear. Highs in the mid-70s. Lows in the mid-50s. Wednesday and Wednesday night, mostly clear. Highs around 80. Lows in the upper 50s. Thursday and Thursday night, clear. Highs in the upper 70s. Lows in the lower 50s. Friday and Friday night, mostly clear. Highs in the lower 80s. Lows in the upper 50s. Saturday and Saturday night, mostly clear. Highs in the upper 80s. Lows in the lower 60s. For more detailed weather, water, and climate information, please visit our website at weather.gov/Atlanta. The Athens Climate Summary for yesterday, May 9, 2026. Yesterday's high temperature of 71 degrees occurred at 4:25 p.m. The normal high is 81. The record high is 95 degrees, which was set in 1916. Yesterday's low temperature of 56 degrees occurred at 4:37 a.m. The normal low is 57. The record low is 39 degrees, which was set in 1917. No precipitation fell yesterday, which leaves the monthly total at 1.69 inches. This is 0.76 inches above the normal amount of 0.93 inches for May. The total precipitation for the year still stands at 11.30 inches, which is 6.24 inches below normal. Sunrise today is at 6:36 a.m. and sunset is at 8:24 p.m. The current time is 5:11 a.m. Eastern Daylight Time. Here are the 5 a.m. weather observations from around the area. At Athens, it was partly cloudy, the temperature was 60 degrees, dew point 59 degrees, relative humidity 96%, wind calm, pressure was 29.96 inches and rising. At Gainesville, with fog, it was 60, wind west at 5. At Winder, it was partly cloudy, the temperature was 61. At Greensboro, it was mostly sunny and 59, wind northwest at 5. At Jefferson, it was partly cloudy and 61, wind west at 5. At Monroe, it was partly cloudy, the temperature was 61. At Albertton, it was partly cloudy and 61, wind northwest at 3. At Canyon, with fog, it was 58, wind calm. At Clemson, it was partly cloudy and 61, wind northwest at 6. Elsewhere across Georgia, at Atlanta it was partly cloudy and 62, wind northwest at 5. At Cartersville, it was cloudy and 57, wind calm. At Macon, it was partly cloudy and 62, wind west at 3. At Rome, with fog, it was 57, wind calm. At Augusta, with fog, it was 62, wind calm. At Savannah, with light rain, it was 67, wind southwest at 3. Elsewhere across the region, at Chattanooga, it was clear and 56, wind calm. At Asheville, it was clear and 52, wind calm. At Greenville-Spartanburg, it was partly cloudy and 57, wind calm. Here is the hazardous weather outlook. This hazardous weather outlook is for North and Central Georgia. For today and tonight, a dense fog advisory is in effect for western portions of North and Central Georgia until 10 a.m. Visibility may drop to less than 1/4 mile within the advisory. Areas on the edge of the advisory may see patchy fog with visibility dropping to 1 mile or less, especially in low-lying areas. And now the extended outlook for the period Monday through Saturday. Scattered showers and thunderstorms will be possible tomorrow morning across portions of North and Central Georgia. A few storms in Central Georgia could become strong tomorrow.

afternoon. Spotter information statement. Spotter activation will not be needed through tonight. Here is the official forecast from your National Weather Service for the Athens listening area. Today, sunny. Highs in the mid-80s. West winds 5 to 10 miles an hour. Tonight, clear in the evening, then becoming partly cloudy. Lows in the upper 50s. Light west winds in the evening, becoming light and variable. Monday, partly sunny. A chance of showers in the morning, then a slight chance of showers and thunderstorms in the afternoon. Highs in the lower 80s. Northwest winds 5 to 15 miles an hour. Chance of rain 30%. Monday night, mostly cloudy with a 20% chance of showers. Lows in the mid-50s. Northeast winds 5 to 10 miles an hour. And now the extended forecast. Tuesday and Tuesday night, mostly clear. Highs in the mid-70s. Lows in the mid-50s. Wednesday and Wednesday night, mostly clear. Highs around 80. Lows in the upper 50s. Thursday and Thursday night, clear. Highs in the upper 70s. Lows in the lower 50s. Friday and Friday night, mostly clear. Highs in the lower 80s. Lows in the upper 50s. Saturday and Saturday night, mostly clear. Highs in the upper 80s. Lows in the lower 60s. For more detailed weather, water, and climate information, please visit our website at weather.gov/Atlanta. The current time is 5:16 a.m. Eastern Daylight Time. Here are the 5 a.m. weather observations from around the area. At Athens, it was partly cloudy. The temperature was 60 degrees, dew point 59 degrees, relative humidity 96%, wind calm, pressure was 29.96 inches and rising. At Gainesville, with fog, it was 60, wind west at 5. At Winder, it was partly cloudy, the temperature was 61. At Greensboro, it was mostly sunny and 59, wind northwest at 5. At Jefferson, it was partly cloudy and 61, wind west at 5. At Monroe, it was partly cloudy, the temperature was 61. At Albertton, it was partly cloudy and 61, wind northwest at 3. At Canyon, with fog, it was 58, wind calm. At Clemson, it was partly cloudy and 61, wind northwest at 6. Elsewhere across Georgia, at Atlanta it was partly cloudy and 62, wind northwest at 5. At Cartersville, it was cloudy and 57, wind calm. At Macon, it was partly cloudy and 62, wind west at 3. At Rome, with fog, it was 57, wind calm. At Augusta, with fog, it was 62, wind calm. At Savannah, with light rain, it was 67, wind southwest at 3. Elsewhere across the region, at Chattanooga, it was clear and 56, wind calm. At Asheville, it was clear and 52, wind calm. At Greenville-Spartanburg, it was partly cloudy and 57, wind calm. Here is the hazardous weather outlook. This hazardous weather outlook is for North and Central Georgia. For today and tonight, a dense fog advisory is in effect for western portions of North and Central Georgia until 10 a.m. Visibility may drop to less than 1/4 mile within the advisory. Areas on the edge of the advisory may see patchy fog with visibility dropping to 1 mile or less, especially in low-lying areas. And now the extended outlook for the period Monday through Saturday. Scattered showers and thunderstorms will be possible tomorrow morning across portions of North and Central Georgia. A few storms in Central Georgia could become strong tomorrow afternoon. Spotter information statement. Spotter activation will not be needed through tonight. Here is the official forecast from your National Weather Service for the Athens listening area. Today, sunny. Highs in the mid-80s. West winds 5 to 10 miles an hour. Tonight, clear in the evening, then becoming partly cloudy.

lows in the upper 50s. Light west winds in the evening, becoming light and variable. Monday, partly sunny. A chance of showers in the morning, then a slight chance of showers and thunderstorms in the afternoon. Highs in the lower 80s. Northwest winds 5 to 15 miles an hour. Chance of rain 30%. Monday night, mostly cloudy with a 20% chance of showers. Lows in the mid-50s. Northeast winds 5 to 10 miles an hour. And now the extended forecast. Tuesday and Tuesday night, mostly clear. Highs in the mid-70s. Lows in the mid-50s. Wednesday and Wednesday night, mostly clear. Highs around 80. Lows in the upper 50s. Thursday and Thursday night, clear. Highs in the upper 70s. Lows in the lower 50s. Friday and Friday night, mostly clear. Highs in the lower 80s. Lows in the upper 50s. Saturday and Saturday night, mostly clear. Highs in the upper 80s. Lows in the lower 60s. For more detailed weather, water, and climate information, please visit our website at weather.gov/Atlanta. The Athens climate summary for yesterday, May 9, 2026. Yesterday's high temperature of 71 degrees occurred at 4:25 p.m. The normal high is 81. The record high is 95 degrees, which was set in 1916. Yesterday's low temperature of 56 degrees occurred at 4:37 a.m. The normal low is 57. The record low is 39 degrees, which was set in 1917. No precipitation fell yesterday, which leaves the monthly total at 1.69 inches. This is 0.76 inches above the normal amount of 0.93 inches for May. The total precipitation for the year still stands at 11.30 inches, which is 6.24 inches below normal. Sunrise today is at 6:36 a.m. and sunset is at 8:24 p.m. The current time is 5:21 a.m. Eastern Daylight Time. Here are the 5 a.m. weather observations from around the area. At Athens, it was partly cloudy, the temperature was 60 degrees, dew point 59 degrees, relative humidity 96%, wind calm, pressure was 29.96 inches and rising. At Gainesville, with fog, it was 60, wind west at 5. At Winder, it was partly cloudy, the temperature was 61. At Greensboro, it was mostly sunny and 59, wind northwest at 5. At Jefferson, it was partly cloudy and 61, wind west at 5. At Monroe, it was partly cloudy, the temperature was 61. At Alberton, it was partly cloudy and 61, wind northwest at 3. At Canyon, with fog, it was 58, wind calm. At Clemson, it was partly cloudy and 61, wind northwest at 6. Elsewhere across Georgia, at Atlanta it was partly cloudy and 62, wind northwest at 5. At Cartersville, it was cloudy and 57, wind calm. At Macon, it was partly cloudy and 62, wind west at 3. At Rome, with fog, it was 57, wind calm. At Augusta, with fog, it was 62, wind calm. At Savannah, with light rain, it was 67, wind southwest at 3. Elsewhere across the region, at Chattanooga, it was clear and 56, wind calm. At Asheville, it was clear and 52, wind calm. At Greenville-Spartanburg, it was partly cloudy and 57, wind calm. Here is the hazardous weather outlook. This hazardous weather outlook is for North and Central Georgia. For today and tonight, a dense fog advisory is in effect for western portions of North and Central Georgia until 10 a.m. Visibility may drop to less than 1/4 mile within the advisory. Areas on the edge of the advisory may see patchy fog with visibility dropping to 1 mile or less, especially in low-lying areas. And now the extended outlook for the period Monday through Saturday, scattered showers and thunderstorms will be

possible tomorrow morning across portions of north and central Georgia. A few storms in central Georgia could become strong tomorrow afternoon. Spotter information statement. Spotter activation will not be needed through tonight. Here is the official forecast from your National Weather Service for the Athens listening area. Today, sunny. Highs in the mid-80s. West winds 5 to 10 miles an hour. Tonight, clear in the evening, then becoming partly cloudy. Lows in the upper 50s. Light west winds in the evening, becoming light and variable. Monday, partly sunny. A chance of showers in the morning, then a slight chance of showers and thunderstorms in the afternoon. Highs in the lower 80s. Northwest winds 5 to 15 miles an hour. Chance of rain 30%. Monday night, mostly cloudy with a 20% chance of showers. Lows in the mid-50s. Northeast winds 5 to 10 miles an hour. And now the extended forecast. Tuesday and Tuesday night, mostly clear. Highs in the mid-70s. Lows in the mid-50s. Wednesday and Wednesday night, mostly clear. Highs around 80. Lows in the upper 50s. Thursday and Thursday night, clear. Highs in the upper 70s. Lows in the lower 50s. Friday and Friday night, mostly clear. Highs in the lower 80s. Lows in the upper 50s. Saturday and Saturday night, mostly clear. Highs in the upper 80s. Lows in the lower 60s. For more detailed weather, water, and climate information, please visit our website at weather.gov/Atlanta. The current time is 5:26 a.m. Eastern Daylight Time. Here are the 5 a.m. weather observations from around the area. At Athens, it was partly cloudy, the temperature was 60 degrees, dew point 59 degrees, relative humidity 96%, wind calm, pressure was 29.96 inches and rising. At Gainesville, with fog, it was 60, wind west at 5. At Winder, it was partly cloudy, the temperature was 61. At Greensboro, it was mostly sunny and 59, wind northwest at 5. At Jefferson, it was partly cloudy and 61, wind west at 5. At Monroe, it was partly cloudy, the temperature was 61. At Albertton, it was partly cloudy and 61, wind northwest at 3. At Canyon, with fog, it was 58, wind calm. At Clemson, it was partly cloudy and 61, wind northwest at 6. Elsewhere across Georgia, at Atlanta it was partly cloudy and 62, wind northwest at 5. At Cartersville, it was cloudy and 57, wind calm. At Macon, it was partly cloudy and 62, wind west at 3. At Rome, with fog, it was 57, wind calm. At Augusta, with fog, it was 62, wind calm. At Savannah, with light rain, it was 67, wind southwest at 3. Elsewhere across the region, at Chattanooga, it was clear and 56, wind calm. At Asheville, it was clear and 52, wind calm. At Greenville-Spartanburg, it was partly cloudy and 57, wind calm. Here is the hazardous weather outlook. This hazardous weather outlook is for north and central Georgia. For today and tonight, a dense fog advisory is in effect for western portions of north and central Georgia until 10 a.m. Visibility may drop to less than 1/4 mile within the advisory. Areas on the edge of the advisory may see patchy fog with visibility dropping to 1 mile or less, especially in low-lying areas. And now the extended outlook for the period Monday through Saturday. Scattered showers and thunderstorms will be possible tomorrow morning across portions of north and central Georgia. A few storms in central Georgia could become strong tomorrow afternoon. Spotter information statement. Spotter activation will not be needed through tonight. Here is the official forecast from your National Weather Service for the Athens listening area. Today, sunny. Highs in the mid-80s.

southwest winds 5 to 10 miles an hour. Tonight, clear in the evening, then becoming partly cloudy. Lows in the upper 50s. Light west winds in the evening, becoming light and variable. Monday, partly sunny. A chance of showers in the morning, then a slight chance of showers and thunderstorms in the afternoon. Highs in the lower 80s. Northwest winds 5 to 15 miles an hour. Chance of rain 30%. Monday night, mostly cloudy with a 20% chance of showers. Lows in the mid-50s. Northeast winds 5 to 10 miles an hour. And now the extended forecast. Tuesday and Tuesday night, mostly clear. Highs in the mid-70s. Lows in the mid-50s. Wednesday and Wednesday night, mostly clear. Highs around 80. Lows in the upper 50s. Thursday and Thursday night, clear. Highs in the upper 70s. Lows in the lower 50s. Friday and Friday night, mostly clear. Highs in the lower 80s. Lows in the upper 50s. Saturday and Saturday night, mostly clear. Highs in the upper 80s. Lows in the lower 60s. For more detailed weather, water, and climate information, please visit our website at weather.gov/Atlanta. The Athens climate summary for yesterday, May 9, 2026. Yesterday's high temperature of 71 degrees occurred at 4:25 p.m. The normal high is 81. The record high is 95 degrees, which was set in 1916. Yesterday's low temperature of 56 degrees occurred at 4:37 a.m. The normal low is 57. The record low is 39 degrees, which was set in 1917. No precipitation fell yesterday, which leaves the monthly total at 1.69 inches. This is 0.76 inches above the normal amount of 0.93 inches for May. The total precipitation for the year still stands at 11.30 inches, which is 6.24 inches below normal. Sunrise today is at 6:36 a.m. and sunset is at 8:24 p.m. The current time is 5:31 a.m. Eastern Daylight Time. Here are the 5 a.m. weather observations from around the area. At Athens, it was partly cloudy, the temperature was 60 degrees, dew point 59 degrees, relative humidity 96%, wind calm, pressure was 29.96 inches and rising. At Gainesville, with fog, it was 60, wind west at 5. At Winder, it was partly cloudy, the temperature was 61. At Greensboro, it was mostly sunny and 59, wind northwest at 5. At Jefferson, it was partly cloudy and 61, wind west at 5. At Monroe, it was partly cloudy, the temperature was 61. At Alberton, it was partly cloudy and 61, wind northwest at 3. At Canyon, with fog, it was 58, wind calm. At Clemson, it was partly cloudy and 61, wind northwest at 6. Elsewhere across Georgia, at Atlanta it was partly cloudy and 62, wind northwest at 5. At Cartersville, it was cloudy and 57, wind calm. At Macon, it was partly cloudy and 62, wind northwest at 5. At Cartersville, it was cloudy and 57, wind calm. At Macon, it was partly cloudy and 62, wind west at 3. At Rome, with fog, it was 57, wind calm. At Augusta, with fog, it was 62, wind calm. At Savannah, with light rain, it was 67, wind southwest at 3. Elsewhere across the region, at Chattanooga, it was clear and 56, wind calm. At Asheville, it was clear and 52, wind calm. At Greenville-Spartanburg, it was partly cloudy and 57, wind calm. Here is the hazardous weather outlook. This hazardous weather outlook is for North and Central Georgia. For today and tonight, a dense fog advisory is in effect for western portions of North and Central Georgia until 10 a.m. Visibility.

They may drop to less than one quarter mile within the advisory. Areas on the edge of the advisory may see patchy fog, with visibility dropping to 1 mile or less, especially in low-lying areas. And now the extended outlook for the period Monday through Saturday. Scattered showers and thunderstorms will be possible tomorrow morning across portions of north and central Georgia. A few storms in central Georgia could become strong tomorrow afternoon. Spotter information statement. Spotter activation will not be needed through tonight. Here is the official forecast from your National Weather Service for the Athens listening area. Today, sunny. Highs in the mid-80s. West winds 5 to 10 miles an hour. Tonight, clear in the evening, then becoming partly cloudy. Lows in the upper 50s. Light west winds in the evening, becoming light and variable. Monday, partly sunny. A chance of showers in the morning, then a slight chance of showers and thunderstorms in the afternoon. Highs in the lower 80s. Northwest winds 5 to 15 miles an hour. Chance of rain 30%. Monday night, mostly cloudy with a 20% chance of showers. Lows in the mid-50s. Northeast winds 5 to 10 miles an hour. And now the extended forecast. Tuesday and Tuesday night, mostly clear. Highs in the mid-70s. Lows in the mid-50s. Wednesday and Wednesday night, mostly clear. Highs around 80. Lows in the upper 50s. Thursday and Thursday night, clear. Highs in the upper 70s. Lows in the lower 50s. Friday and Friday night, mostly clear. Highs in the lower 80s. Lows in the upper 50s. Saturday and Saturday night, mostly clear. Highs in the upper 80s. Lows in the lower 60s. For more detailed weather, water, and climate information, please visit our website at weather.gov/Atlanta. The current time is 5:36 a.m. Eastern Daylight Time. Here are the 5 a.m. weather observations from around the area. At Athens, it was partly cloudy. The temperature was 60 degrees, dew point 59 degrees, relative humidity 96%, wind calm, pressure was 29.96 inches and rising. At Gainesville, with fog, it was 60, wind west at 5. At Winder, it was partly cloudy, the temperature was 61. At Greensboro, it was mostly sunny and 59, wind northwest at 5. At Jefferson, it was partly cloudy and 61, wind west at 5. At Monroe, it was partly cloudy, the temperature was 61. At Elberton, it was partly cloudy and 61, wind northwest at 3. At Canyon, with fog, it was 58, wind calm. At Clemson, it was partly cloudy and 61, wind northwest at 6. Elsewhere across Georgia, at Atlanta it was partly cloudy and 62, wind northwest at 5. At Cartersville, it was cloudy and 57, wind calm. At Macon, it was partly cloudy and 62, wind west at 3. At Rome, with fog, it was 57, wind calm. At Augusta, with fog, it was 62, wind calm. At Savannah, with light rain, it was 67, wind southwest at 3. Elsewhere across the region, at Chattanooga, it was clear and 56, wind calm. At Asheville, it was clear and 52, wind calm. At Greenville-Spartanburg, it was partly cloudy and 57, wind calm. Here is the hazardous weather outlook. This hazardous weather outlook is for north and central Georgia. For today and tonight, a dense fog advisory is in effect for western portions of north and central Georgia until 10 a.m. Visibility may drop to less than one quarter mile within the advisory. Areas on the edge of the advisory may see patchy fog, with visibility dropping to 1 mile or less, especially in low-lying areas. And now the extended outlook for the period Monday through Saturday. Scattered showers and thunderstorms will be possible tomorrow morning across portions of north and central Georgia. A few storms in central Georgia could

come strong tomorrow afternoon. Spotter information statement. Spotter activation will not be needed through tonight. Here is the official forecast from your National Weather Service for the Athens listening area. Today, sunny. Highs in the mid-80s. West winds 5 to 10 miles an hour. Tonight, clear in the evening, then becoming partly cloudy. Lows in the upper 50s. Light west winds in the evening, becoming light and variable. Monday, partly sunny. A chance of showers in the morning, then a slight chance of showers and thunderstorms in the afternoon. Highs in the lower 80s. Northwest winds 5 to 15 miles an hour. Chance of rain 30%. Monday night, mostly cloudy with a 20% chance of showers. Lows in the mid-50s. Northeast winds 5 to 10 miles an hour. And now the extended forecast. Tuesday and Tuesday night, mostly clear. Highs in the mid-70s. Lows in the mid-50s. Wednesday and Wednesday night, mostly clear. Highs around 80. Lows in the upper 50s. Thursday and Thursday night, clear. Highs in the upper 70s. Lows in the lower 50s. Friday and Friday night, mostly clear. Highs in the lower 80s. Lows in the upper 50s. Saturday and Saturday night, mostly clear. Highs in the upper 80s. Lows in the lower 60s. For more detailed weather, water, and climate information, please visit our website at weather.gov/Atlanta. The Athens climate summary for yesterday, May 9, 2026. Yesterday's high temperature of 71 degrees occurred at 4:25 p.m. The normal high is 81. The record high is 95 degrees, which was set in 1916. Yesterday's low temperature of 56 degrees occurred at 4:37 a.m. The normal low is 57. The record low is 39 degrees, which was set in 1917. No precipitation fell yesterday, which leaves the monthly total at 1.69 inches. This is 0.76 inches above the normal amount of 0.93 inches for May. The total precipitation for the year still stands at 11.30 inches, which is 6.24 inches below normal. Sunrise today is at 6:36 a.m. and sunset is at 8:24 p.m. You are listening to NOAA Weather Radio Station, WXK 56, originating from the National Weather Service office in Peachtree City, and transmitting from Athens on a frequency of 162.4 MHz. The WXK 56 listening area include the following counties: Banks, Barrow, Clark, Albert, Franklin, Greene, Hall, Hart, Jackson, Madison, Morgan, Oconee, Oglethorpe, Tolliver, Walton, and Wilkes. 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The current time is 5:42 a.m. Eastern Daylight Time. Here are the 5 a.m. weather observations from around the area. At Athens, it was partly cloudy, the temperature was 60 degrees, dew point 59 degrees, relative humidity 96%, wind calm, pressure was 29.96 inches and rising. At Gainesville, with fog, it was 60, wind west at 5. At Winder, it was partly cloudy, the temperature was 61. At Greensboro, it was mostly sunny and 59, wind northwest at 5. At Jefferson, it was partly cloudy and 61, wind west at 5. At Monroe, it was partly cloudy, the temperature was 61. At Albertton, it was partly cloudy and 61, wind northwest at 3. At Canyon, with fog, it was 58, wind calm. At Clemson, it was partly cloudy and 61, wind northwest at 6. Elsewhere across Georgia, at Atlanta, it was partly cloudy and 62, wind northwest at 5.

central Georgia. For today and tonight, a dense fog advisory is in effect for western portions of north and central Georgia until 10 a.m. Visibility may drop to less than 1/4 mile within the advisory. Areas on the edge of the advisory may see patchy fog with visibility dropping to 1 mile or less, especially in low-lying areas. And now the extended outlook for the period Monday through Saturday. Scattered showers and thunderstorms will be possible tomorrow morning across portions of north and central Georgia. A few storms in central Georgia could become strong tomorrow afternoon. Spotter information statement. Spotter activation will not be needed through tonight. Here is the official forecast from your National Weather Service for the Athens listening area. Today, sunny. Highs in the mid-80s. West winds 5 to 10 miles an hour. Tonight, clear in the evening, then becoming partly cloudy. Lows in the upper 50s. Light west winds in the evening, becoming light and variable. Monday, partly sunny. A chance of showers in the morning, then a slight chance of showers and thunderstorms in the afternoon. Highs in the lower 80s. Northwest winds 5 to 15 miles an hour. Chance of rain 30%. Monday night, mostly cloudy with a 20% chance of showers. Lows in the mid-50s. Northeast winds 5 to 10 miles an hour. And now the extended forecast. Tuesday and Tuesday night, mostly clear. Highs in the mid-70s. Lows in the mid-50s. Wednesday and Wednesday night, mostly clear. Highs around 80. Lows in the upper 50s. Thursday and Thursday night, clear. Highs in the upper 70s. Lows in the lower 50s. Friday and Friday night, mostly clear. Highs in the lower 80s. Lows in the upper 50s. Saturday and Saturday night, mostly clear. Highs in the upper 80s. Lows in the lower 60s. For more detailed weather, water, and climate information, please visit our website at weather.gov/Atlanta. The current time is 5:47 a.m. Eastern Daylight Time. Here are the 5 a.m. weather observations from around the area. At Athens, it was partly cloudy, the temperature was 60 degrees, dew point 59 degrees, relative humidity 96%, wind calm, pressure was 29.96 inches and rising. At Gainesville, with fog, it was 60, wind west at 5. At Winder, it was partly cloudy, the temperature was 61. At Greensboro, it was mostly sunny and 59, wind northwest at 5. At Jefferson, it was partly cloudy and 61, wind west at 5. At Monroe, it was partly cloudy, the temperature was 61. At Albertton, it was partly cloudy and 61, wind northwest at 3. At Canyon, with fog, it was 58, wind calm. At Clemson, it was partly cloudy and 61, wind northwest at 6. Elsewhere across Georgia, at Atlanta it was partly cloudy and 62, wind northwest at 5. At Cartersville, it was cloudy and 57, wind calm. At Macon, it was partly cloudy and 62, wind west at 3. At Rome, with fog, it was 57, wind calm. At Augusta, with fog, it was 62, wind calm. At Savannah, with light rain, it was 67, wind southwest at 3. Elsewhere across the region, at Chattanooga, it was clear and 56, wind calm. At Asheville, it was clear and 52, wind calm. At Greenville-Spartanburg, it was partly cloudy and 57, wind calm. Here is the hazardous weather outlook. This hazardous weather outlook is for north and central Georgia. For today and tonight, a dense fog advisory is in effect for western portions of north and central Georgia until 10 a.m. Visibility may drop to less than 1/4 mile within the advisory. Areas on the edge of the advisory may see patchy fog with visibility dropping to 1 mile or less, especially in low-lying areas. And now the extended outlook for the period

Monday through Saturday, scattered showers and thunderstorms will be possible tomorrow morning across portions of north and central Georgia. A few storms in central Georgia could become strong tomorrow afternoon. Spotter information statement. Spotter activation will not be needed through tonight. The Athens climate summary for yesterday, May 9, 2026. Yesterday's high temperature of 71 degrees occurred at 4:25 p.m. The normal high is 81. The record high is 95 degrees, which was set in 1916. Yesterday's low temperature of 56 degrees occurred at 4:37 a.m. The normal low is 57. The record low is 39 degrees, which was set in 1917. No precipitation fell yesterday, which leaves the monthly total at 1.69 inches. This is 0.76 inches above the normal amount of 0.93 inches for May. The total precipitation for the year still stands at 11.30 inches, which is 6.24 inches below normal. Sunrise today is at 6:36 a.m. and sunset is at 8:24 p.m. Here is the official forecast from your National Weather Service for the Athens listening area. Today, sunny. Highs in the mid-80s. West winds 5 to 10 miles an hour. Tonight, clear in the evening, then becoming partly cloudy. Lows in the upper 50s. Light west winds in the evening, becoming light and variable. Monday, partly sunny. A chance of showers in the morning, then a slight chance of showers and thunderstorms in the afternoon. Highs in the lower 80s. Northwest winds 5 to 15 miles an hour. Chance of rain 30%. Monday night, mostly cloudy with a 20% chance of showers. Lows in the mid-50s. Northeast winds 5 to 10 miles an hour. And now the extended forecast. Tuesday and Tuesday night, mostly clear. Highs in the mid-70s. Lows in the mid-50s. Wednesday and Wednesday night, mostly clear. Highs around 80. Lows in the upper 50s. Thursday and Thursday night, clear. Highs in the upper 70s. Lows in the lower 50s. Friday and Friday night, mostly clear. Highs in the lower 80s. Lows in the upper 50s. Saturday and Saturday night, mostly clear. Highs in the upper 80s. Lows in the lower 60s. For more detailed weather, water, and climate information, please visit our website at weather.gov/Atlanta. The current time is 5:52 a.m. Eastern Daylight Time. Here are the 5 a.m. weather observations from around the area. At Athens, it was partly cloudy. The temperature was 60 degrees, dew point 59 degrees, relative humidity 96%, wind calm, pressure was 29.96 inches and rising. At Gainesville, with fog, it was 60, wind west at 5. At Winder, it was partly cloudy, the temperature was 61. At Greensboro, it was mostly sunny and 59, wind northwest at 5. At Jefferson, it was partly cloudy and 61, wind west at 5. At Monroe, it was partly cloudy, the temperature was 61. At Albertton, it was partly cloudy and 61, wind northwest at 3. At Canyon, with fog, it was 58, wind calm. At Clemson, it was partly cloudy and 61, wind northwest at 6. Elsewhere across Georgia, at Atlanta it was partly cloudy and 62, wind northwest at 5. At Cartersville, it was cloudy and 57, wind calm. At Macon, it was partly cloudy and 62, wind west at 3. At Rome, with fog, it was 57, wind calm. At Augusta, with fog, it was 62, wind calm. At Savannah, with light rain, it was 67, wind southwest at 3. Elsewhere across the region, at Chattanooga, it was clear and 56, wind calm. At Asheville, it was clear and 52, wind calm. At Greenville-Spartanburg, it was partly cloudy and 57.

And when calm. Here is the hazardous weather outlook. This hazardous weather outlook is for North and Central Georgia. For today and tonight, a dense fog advisory is in effect for western portions of North and Central Georgia until 10 a.m. Visibility may drop to less than 1/4 mile within the advisory. Areas on the edge of the advisory may see patchy fog with visibility dropping to 1 mile or less, especially in low-lying areas. And now the extended outlook for the period Monday through Saturday. Scattered showers and thunderstorms will be possible tomorrow morning across portions of North and Central Georgia. A few storms in Central Georgia could become strong tomorrow afternoon. Spotter information statement. Spotter activation will not be needed through tonight. Here is the official forecast from your National Weather Service for the Athens listening area. Today, sunny. Highs in the mid-80s. West winds 5 to 10 miles an hour. Tonight, clear in the evening, then becoming partly cloudy. Lows in the upper 50s. Light west winds in the evening, becoming light and variable. Monday, partly sunny. A chance of showers in the morning, then a slight chance of showers and thunderstorms in the afternoon. Highs in the lower 80s. Northwest winds 5 to 15 miles an hour. Chance of rain 30%. Monday night, mostly cloudy with a 20% chance of showers. Lows in the mid-50s. Northeast winds 5 to 10 miles an hour. And now the extended forecast. Tuesday and Tuesday night, mostly clear. Highs in the mid-70s. Lows in the mid-50s. Wednesday and Wednesday night, mostly clear. Highs around 80. Lows in the upper 50s. Thursday and Thursday night, clear. Highs in the upper 70s. Lows in the lower 50s. Friday and Friday night, mostly clear. Highs in the lower 80s. Lows in the upper 50s. Saturday and Saturday night, mostly clear. Highs in the upper 80s. Lows in the lower 60s. For more detailed weather, water, and climate information, please visit our website at weather.gov/Atlanta. The current time is 5:57 a.m. Eastern Daylight Time. Here are the 5 a.m. weather observations from around the area. At Athens, it was partly cloudy, the temperature was 60 degrees, dew point 59 degrees, relative humidity 96%, wind calm, pressure was 29.96 inches and rising. At Gainesville, with fog, it was 60, wind west at 5. At Winder, it was partly cloudy, the temperature was 61. At Greensboro, it was mostly sunny and 59, wind northwest at 5. At Jefferson, it was partly cloudy and 61, wind west at 5. At Monroe, it was partly cloudy, the temperature was 61. At Elberton, it was partly cloudy and 61, wind northwest at 3. At Canyon, with fog, it was 58, wind calm. At Clemson, it was partly cloudy and 61, wind northwest at 6. Elsewhere across Georgia, at Atlanta it was partly cloudy and 62, wind northwest at 5. At Cartersville, it was cloudy and 57, wind calm. At Macon, it was partly cloudy and 62, wind west at 3. At Rome, with fog, it was 57, wind calm. At Augusta, with fog, it was 62, wind calm. At Savannah, with light rain, it was 67, wind southwest at 3. Elsewhere across the region, at Chattanooga, it was clear and 56, wind calm. At Asheville, it was clear and 52, wind calm. At Greenville-Spartanburg, it was partly cloudy and 57, wind calm. Here is the hazardous weather outlook. This hazardous weather outlook is for North and Central Georgia. For today and tonight, a dense fog advisory is in effect for western portions of North and Central Georgia until 10 a.m. Visibility may drop to less than 1/4 mile within the advisory. Areas on the edge of the advisory may see patchy fog.

with visibility dropping to 1 mile or less, especially in low-lying areas. And now the extended outlook for the period Monday through Saturday. Scattered showers and thunderstorms will be possible tomorrow morning across portions of north and central Georgia. A few storms in central Georgia could become strong tomorrow afternoon. Spotter information statement. Spotter activation will not be needed through tonight. The Athens climate summary for yesterday, May 9, 2026. Yesterday's high temperature of 71 degrees occurred at 4:25 p.m. The normal high is 81. The record high is 95 degrees, which was set in 1916. Yesterday's low temperature of 56 degrees occurred at 4:37 a.m. The normal low is 57. The record low is 39 degrees, which was set in 1917. No precipitation fell yesterday, which leaves the monthly total at 1.69 inches. This is 0.76 inches above the normal amount of 0.93 inches for May. The total precipitation for the year still stands at 11.30 inches, which is 6.24 inches below normal. Sunrise today is at 6:36 a.m. and sunset is at 8:24 p.m. Here is the official forecast from your National Weather Service for the Athens listening area. Today, sunny. Highs in the mid-80s. West winds 5 to 10 miles an hour. Tonight, clear in the evening, then becoming partly cloudy. Lows in the upper 50s. Light west winds in the evening, becoming light and variable. Monday, partly sunny. A chance of showers in the morning, then a slight chance of showers and thunderstorms in the afternoon. Highs in the lower 80s. Northwest winds 5 to 15 miles an hour. Chance of rain 30%. Monday night, mostly cloudy with a 20% chance of showers. Lows in the mid-50s. Northeast winds 5 to 10 miles an hour. And now the extended forecast. Tuesday and Tuesday night, mostly clear. Highs in the mid-70s. Lows in the mid-50s. Wednesday and Wednesday night, mostly clear. Highs around 80. Lows in the upper 50s. Thursday and Thursday night, clear. Highs in the upper 70s. Lows in the lower 50s. Friday and Friday night, mostly clear. Highs in the lower 80s. Lows in the upper 50s. Saturday and Saturday night, mostly clear. Highs in the upper 80s. Lows in the lower 60s. For more detailed weather, water, and climate information, please visit our website at weather.gov/Atlanta. The current time is 6:03 a.m. Eastern Daylight Time. Here are the 5 a.m. weather observations from around the area. At Athens, it was partly cloudy. The temperature was 60 degrees, dew point 59 degrees, relative humidity 96%, wind calm, pressure was 29.96 inches and rising. At Gainesville, with fog, it was 60, wind west at 5. At Winder, it was partly cloudy, the temperature was 61. At Greensboro, it was mostly sunny and 59, wind northwest at 5. At Jefferson, it was partly cloudy and 61, wind west at 5. At Monroe, it was partly cloudy, the temperature was 61. At Elberton, it was partly cloudy and 61, wind northwest at 3. At Canyon, with fog, it was 58, wind calm. At Clemson, it was partly cloudy and 61, wind northwest at 6. Elsewhere across Georgia, at Atlanta it was partly cloudy and 62, wind northwest at 5. At Cartersville, it was cloudy and 57, wind calm. At Macon, it was partly cloudy and 62, wind west at 3. At Rome, with fog, it was 57, wind calm. At Augusta, with fog, it was 62, wind calm. At Savannah, with light rain, it was 67, wind southwest at 3. Elsewhere across the region, at Chattanooga, it was clear and 56, wind calm.
At Asheville, it was clear and 52, wind calm. At Greenville Spartanburg, it was partly cloudy and 57, wind calm. Here are the 6 a.m. weather observations from around the area. At Athens, it was partly cloudy, the temperature was 60 degrees, dew point 59 degrees, relative humidity 96%, wind calm, pressure was 29.97 inches and rising. At Gainesville, with fog, it was 60, wind southwest at 3. At Winder, it was partly cloudy, the temperature was 59. At Greensboro, it was mostly sunny and 63, wind variable at 6. At Jefferson, it was partly cloudy and 59, wind northwest at 6. At Monroe, it was partly cloudy, the temperature was 59. At Alberton, it was partly cloudy and 59, wind calm. At Canyon, with haze, it was 57, wind calm. At Clemson, it was partly cloudy and 60, wind calm. Elsewhere across Georgia, at Atlanta it was partly cloudy and 61, wind northwest at 5. At Cartersville, with fog, it was 59, wind calm. At Macon, with fog, it was 59, wind calm. At Rome, it was cloudy and 58, wind calm. At Augusta, with fog, it was 62, wind south at 5. At Savannah, it was cloudy and 67, wind west at 3. Elsewhere across the region, at Chattanooga, it was partly cloudy and 55, wind calm. At Asheville, it was clear and 50, wind northwest at 7. At Greenville Spartanburg, it was partly cloudy and 59, wind calm. Here is the hazardous weather outlook. This hazardous weather outlook is for North and Central Georgia. For today and tonight, a dense fog advisory is in effect for western portions of North and Central Georgia until 10 a.m. Visibility may drop to less than 1/4 mile within the advisory. Areas on the edge of the advisory may see patchy fog with visibility dropping to 1 mile or less, especially in low-lying areas. And now the extended outlook for the period Monday through Saturday. Scattered showers and thunderstorms will be possible tomorrow morning across portions of North and Central Georgia. A few storms in Central Georgia could become strong tomorrow afternoon. Spotter information statement. Spotter activation will not be needed through tonight. Here is the official forecast from your National Weather Service for the Athens listening area. Today, sunny. Highs in the mid-80s. West winds 5 to 10 miles an hour. Tonight, clear in the evening, then becoming partly cloudy. Lows in the upper 50s. Light west winds in the evening, becoming light and variable. Monday, partly sunny. A chance of showers in the morning, then a slight chance of showers and thunderstorms in the afternoon. Highs in the lower 80s. Northwest winds 5 to 15 miles an hour. Chance of rain 30%. Monday night, mostly cloudy with a 20% chance of showers. Lows in the mid-50s. Northeast winds 5 to 10 miles an hour. And now the extended forecast. Tuesday and Tuesday night, mostly clear. Highs in the mid-70s. Lows in the mid-50s. Wednesday and Wednesday night, mostly clear. Highs around 80. Lows in the upper 50s. Thursday and Thursday night, clear. Highs in the upper 70s. Lows in the lower 50s. Friday and Friday night, mostly clear. Highs in the lower 80s. Lows in the upper 50s. Saturday and Saturday night, mostly clear. Highs in the upper 80s. Lows in the lower 60s. For more detailed weather, water, and climate information, please visit our website at weather.gov/Atlanta. The current time is 6:09 a.m. Eastern Daylight Time. Here are the 6 a.m. weather observations from around the area. At Athens, it was partly cloudy, the temperature was 60 degrees, dew point 59 degrees, relative humidity 96%, wind calm,
pressure was 29.

1.97 inches and rising. At Gainesville, with fog, it was 60, wind southwest at 3. At Winder, it was partly cloudy, the temperature was 59. At Greensboro, it was mostly sunny and 63, wind variable at 6. At Jefferson, it was partly cloudy and 59, wind northwest at 6. At Monroe, it was partly cloudy, the temperature was 59. At Albertton, it was partly cloudy and 59, wind calm. At Canyon, with haze, it was 57, wind calm. At Clemson, it was partly cloudy and 60, wind calm. Elsewhere across Georgia, at Atlanta it was partly cloudy and 61, wind northwest at 5. At Cartersville, with fog, it was 59, wind calm. At Macon, with fog, it was 59, wind calm. At Rome, it was cloudy and 58, wind calm. At Augusta, with fog, it was 62, wind south at 5. At Savannah, it was cloudy and 67, wind west at 3. Elsewhere across the region, at Chattanooga, it was partly cloudy and 55, wind calm. At Asheville, it was clear and 50, wind northwest at 7. At Greenville-Spartanburg, it was partly cloudy and 59, wind calm. The Athens Climate Summary for yesterday, May 9, 2026. Yesterday's high temperature of 71 degrees occurred at 4:25 p.m. The normal high is 81. The record high is 95 degrees, which was set in 1916. Yesterday's low temperature of 56 degrees occurred at 4:37 a.m. The normal low is 57. The record low is 39 degrees, which was set in 1917. No precipitation fell yesterday, which leaves the monthly total at 1.69 inches. This is 0.76 inches above the normal amount of 0.93 inches for May. The total precipitation for the year still stands at 11.30 inches, which is 6.24 inches below normal. Sunrise today is at 6:36 a.m. and sunset is at 8:24 p.m. Here are the 6 a.m. weather observations from around the area. At Athens, it was clear, the temperature was 60 degrees, dew point 59 degrees, relative humidity 96%, wind calm, pressure was 29.97 inches and rising. At Gainesville, with fog, it was 60, wind southwest at 3. At Winder, it was clear, the temperature was 59. At Greensboro, it was mostly sunny and 63, wind variable at 6. At Jefferson, it was clear and 59, wind northwest at 6. At Monroe, it was clear, the temperature was 59. At Albertton, it was clear and 59, wind calm. At Canyon, with haze, it was 57, wind calm. At Clemson, it was clear and 60, wind calm. Elsewhere across Georgia, at Atlanta it was partly cloudy and 61, wind northwest at 5. At Cartersville, with fog, it was 59, wind calm. At Macon, with fog, it was 60, wind west at 3. At Rome, it was cloudy and 58, wind calm. At Augusta, with fog, it was 62, wind south at 5. At Savannah, it was cloudy and 67, wind west at 3. Elsewhere across the region, at Chattanooga, it was partly cloudy and 55, wind calm. At Asheville, it was clear and 50, wind northwest at 7. At Greenville-Spartanburg, it was clear and 59, wind calm. Here is the hazardous weather outlook. This hazardous weather outlook is for North and Central Georgia. For today and tonight, a dense fog advisory is in effect for western portions of North and Central Georgia until 10 a.m. Visibility may drop to less than 1/4 mile within the advisory. Areas on the edge of the advisory may see patchy fog with visibility dropping to 1 mile or less, especially in low-lying areas. And now the extended outlook for the period Monday through Saturday. Scattered showers and thunderstorms will be possible tomorrow morning across portions of North and Central Georgia.

A few storms in central Georgia could become strong tomorrow afternoon. Spotter information statement. Spotter activation will not be needed through tonight. Here is the official forecast from your National Weather Service for the Athens listening area. Today, sunny. Highs in the mid-80s. West winds 5 to 10 miles an hour. Tonight, clear in the evening, then becoming partly cloudy. Lows in the upper 50s. Light west winds in the evening, becoming light and variable. Monday, partly sunny. A chance of showers in the morning, then a slight chance of showers and thunderstorms in the afternoon. Highs in the lower 80s. Northwest winds 5 to 15 miles an hour. Chance of rain 30%. Monday night, mostly cloudy with a 20% chance of showers. Lows in the mid-50s. Northeast winds 5 to 10 miles an hour. And now the extended forecast. Tuesday and Tuesday night, mostly clear. Highs in the mid-70s. Lows in the mid-50s. Wednesday and Wednesday night, mostly clear. Highs around 80. Lows in the upper 50s. Thursday and Thursday night, clear. Highs in the upper 70s. Lows in the lower 50s. Friday and Friday night, mostly clear. Highs in the lower 80s. Lows in the upper 50s. Saturday and Saturday night, mostly clear. Highs in the upper 80s. Lows in the lower 60s. For more detailed weather, water, and climate information, please visit our website at weather.gov/Atlanta. The current time is 6:16 a.m. Eastern Daylight Time. Here are the 6 a.m. weather observations from around the area. At Athens, it was clear, the temperature was 60 degrees, dew point 59 degrees, relative humidity 96%, wind calm, pressure was 29.97 inches and rising. At Gainesville, with fog, it was 60, wind southwest at 3. At Winder, it was clear, the temperature was 59. At Greensboro, it was mostly sunny and 63, wind variable at 6. At Jefferson, it was clear and 59, wind northwest at 6. At Monroe, it was clear, the temperature was 59. At Albertton, it was clear and 59, wind calm. At Canyon, with haze, it was 57, wind calm. At Clemson, it was clear and 60, wind calm. Elsewhere across Georgia, at Atlanta it was partly cloudy and 61, wind northwest at 5. At Cartersville, with fog, it was 59, wind calm. At Macon, with fog, it was 60, wind west at 3. At Rome, it was cloudy and 58, wind calm. At Augusta, with fog, it was 62, wind south at 5. At Savannah, it was cloudy and 67, wind west at 3. Elsewhere across the region, at Chattanooga, it was partly cloudy and 55, wind calm. At Asheville, it was clear and 50, wind northwest at 7. At Greenville-Spartanburg, it was clear and 59, wind calm. Here is the hazardous weather outlook. This hazardous weather outlook is for North and Central Georgia. For today and tonight, a dense fog advisory is in effect for western portions of North and Central Georgia until 10 a.m. Visibility may drop to less than 1/4 mile within the advisory. Areas on the edge of the advisory may see patchy fog with visibility dropping to 1 mile or less, especially in low-lying areas. And now the extended outlook for the period Monday through Saturday. Scattered showers and thunderstorms will be possible tomorrow morning across portions of North and Central Georgia. A few storms in Central Georgia could become strong tomorrow afternoon. Spotter information statement. Spotter activation will not be needed through tonight. Here is the official forecast from your National Weather Service for the Athens listening area. Today, sunny. Highs in the mid-80s. West winds 5 to 10 miles an hour. Tonight, clear in the evening, then be-

Becoming partly cloudy. Lows in the upper 50s. Light west winds in the evening, becoming light and variable. Monday, partly sunny. A chance of showers in the morning, then a slight chance of showers and thunderstorms in the afternoon. Highs in the lower 80s. Northwest winds 5 to 15 miles an hour. Chance of rain 30%. Monday night, mostly cloudy with a 20% chance of showers. Lows in the mid-50s. Northeast winds 5 to 10 miles an hour. And now the extended forecast. Tuesday and Tuesday night, mostly clear. Highs in the mid-70s. Lows in the mid-50s. Wednesday and Wednesday night, mostly clear. Highs around 80. Lows in the upper 50s. Thursday and Thursday night, clear. Highs in the upper 70s. Lows in the lower 50s. Friday and Friday night, mostly clear. Highs in the lower 80s. Lows in the upper 50s. Saturday and Saturday night, mostly clear. Highs in the upper 80s. Lows in the lower 60s. For more detailed weather, water, and climate information, please visit our website at weather.gov/Atlanta. The Athens climate summary for yesterday, May 9, 2026. Yesterday's high temperature of 71 degrees occurred at 4:25 p.m. The normal high is 81. The record high is 95 degrees, which was set in 1916. Yesterday's low temperature of 56 degrees occurred at 4:37 a.m. The normal low is 57. The record low is 39 degrees, which was set in 1917. No precipitation fell yesterday, which leaves the monthly total at 1.69 inches. This is 0.76 inches above the normal amount of 0.93 inches for May. The total precipitation for the year still stands at 11.30 inches, which is 6.24 inches below normal. Sunrise today is at 6:36 a.m. and sunset is at 8:24 p.m. The current time is 6:22 a.m. Eastern Daylight Time. Here are the 6 a.m. weather observations from around the area. At Athens, it was clear, the temperature was 60 degrees, dew point 59 degrees, relative humidity 96%, wind calm, pressure was 29.97 inches and rising. At Gainesville, with fog, it was 60, wind southwest at 3. At Winder, it was clear, the temperature was 59. At Greensboro, it was mostly sunny and 63, wind variable at 6. At Jefferson, it was clear and 59, wind northwest at 6. At Monroe, it was clear, the temperature was 59. At Albertton, it was clear and 59, wind calm. At Canyon, with haze, it was 57, wind calm. At Clemson, it was clear and 60, wind calm. Elsewhere across Georgia, at Atlanta it was partly cloudy and 61, wind northwest at 5. At Cartersville, with fog, it was 59, wind calm. At Macon, with fog, it was 60, wind west at 3. At Rome, it was cloudy and 58, wind calm. At Augusta, with fog, it was 62, wind south at 5. At Savannah, it was cloudy and 67, wind west at 3. Elsewhere across the region, at Chattanooga, it was partly cloudy and 55, wind calm. At Asheville, it was clear and 50, wind northwest at 7. At Greenville-Spartanburg, it was clear and 59, wind calm. Here is the hazardous weather outlook. This hazardous weather outlook is for North and Central Georgia. For today and tonight, a dense fog advisory is in effect for western portions of North and Central Georgia until 10 a.m. Visibility may drop to less than 1/4 mile within the advisory. Areas on the edge of the advisory may see patchy fog with visibility dropping to 1 mile or less, especially in low-lying areas. And now the extended outlook for the period Monday through Saturday. Scattered showers and thunderstorms will be possible tomorrow morning, a

across portions of north and central Georgia. A few storms in central Georgia could become strong tomorrow afternoon. Spotter information statement. Spotter activation will not be needed through tonight. Here is the official forecast from your National Weather Service for the Athens listening area. Today, sunny. Highs in the mid-80s. West winds 5 to 10 miles an hour. Tonight, clear in the evening, then becoming partly cloudy. Lows in the upper 50s. Light west winds in the evening, becoming light and variable. Monday, partly sunny. A chance of showers in the morning, then a slight chance of showers and thunderstorms in the afternoon. Highs in the lower 80s. Northwest winds 5 to 15 miles an hour. Chance of rain 30%. Monday night, mostly cloudy with a 20% chance of showers. Lows in the mid-50s. Northeast winds 5 to 10 miles an hour. And now the extended forecast. Tuesday and Tuesday night, mostly clear. Highs in the mid-70s. Lows in the mid-50s. Wednesday and Wednesday night, mostly clear. Highs around 80. Lows in the upper 50s. Thursday and Thursday night, clear. Highs in the upper 70s. Lows in the lower 50s. Friday and Friday night, mostly clear. Highs in the lower 80s. Lows in the upper 50s. Saturday and Saturday night, mostly clear. Highs in the upper 80s. Lows in the lower 60s. 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The current time is 6:26 a.m. Eastern Daylight Time. Here are the 6 a.m. weather observations from around the area. At Athens, it was clear, the temperature was 60 degrees, dew point 59 degrees, relative humidity 96%, wind calm, pressure was 29.97 inches and rising. At Gainesville, with fog, it was 60, wind southwest at 3. At Winder, it was clear, the temperature was 59. At Greensboro, it was mostly sunny and 63, wind variable at 6. At Jefferson, it was clear and 59, wind northwest at 6. At Monroe, it was clear, the temperature was 59. At Alberton, it was clear and 59, wind calm. At Canyon, with haze, it was 57, wind calm. At Clemson, it was clear and 60, wind calm. Elsewhere across Georgia, at Atlanta it was partly cloudy and 61, wind northwest at 5. At Cartersville, with fog, it was 59, wind calm. At Macon, with fog, it was 60, wind west at 3. At Rome, it was cloudy and 58, wind calm. At Augusta, with fog, it was 62, wind south at 5. At Savannah, it was cloudy and 67, wind west at 3. Elsewhere across the region, at Chattanooga, it was partly cloudy and 55, wind calm. At Asheville, it was clear and 50, wind northwest at 7. At Greenville-Spartanburg, it was clear and 59, wind calm. Here is the hazardous weather outlook. This hazardous weather outlook is for north and central Georgia. For today and tonight, a dense fog advisory is in effect for western portions of north and central Georgia until 10 a.m. Visibility may drop to less than 1/4 mile within the advisory. Areas on the edge of the advisory may see patchy fog with visibility dropping to 1 mile or less, especially in low-lying areas. And now the extended outlook for the period Monday through Saturday. Scattered showers and thunderstorms will be possible tomorrow morning across portions of north and central Georgia. A few storms in central Georgia could become strong tomorrow afternoon. Spotter information statement. Spotter activation will not be needed through tonight. Here is the official forecast from your National Weather Service for the Athens listening area. Today, sunny. Highs in the mid-80s. West winds 5 to 10 miles an hour.

tonight, clear in the evening, then becoming partly cloudy. Lows in the upper 50s. Light west winds in the evening, becoming light and variable. Monday, partly sunny. A chance of showers in the morning, then a slight chance of showers and thunderstorms in the afternoon. Highs in the lower 80s. Northwest winds 5 to 15 miles an hour. Chance of rain 30%. Monday night, mostly cloudy with a 20% chance of showers. Lows in the mid-50s. Northeast winds 5 to 10 miles an hour. And now the extended forecast. Tuesday and Tuesday night, mostly clear. Highs in the mid-70s. Lows in the mid-50s. Wednesday and Wednesday night, mostly clear. Highs around 80. Lows in the upper 50s. Thursday and Thursday night, clear. Highs in the upper 70s. Lows in the lower 50s. Friday and Friday night, mostly clear. Highs in the lower 80s. Lows in the upper 50s. Saturday and Saturday night, mostly clear. Highs in the upper 80s. Lows in the lower 60s. For more detailed weather, water, and climate information, please visit our website at weather.gov/Atlanta. The Athens climate summary for yesterday, May 9, 2026. Yesterday's high temperature of 71 degrees occurred at 4:25 p.m. The normal high is 81. The record high is 95 degrees, which was set in 1916. Yesterday's low temperature of 56 degrees occurred at 4:37 a.m. The normal low is 57. The record low is 39 degrees, which was set in 1917. No precipitation fell yesterday, which leaves the monthly total at 1.69 inches. This is 0.76 inches above the normal amount of 0.93 inches for May. The total precipitation for the year still stands at 11.30 inches, which is 6.24 inches below normal. Sunrise today is at 6:36 a.m. and sunset is at 8:24 p.m. The current time is 6:32 a.m. Eastern Daylight Time. Here are the 6 a.m. weather observations from around the area. At Athens, it was clear, the temperature was 60 degrees, dew point 59 degrees, relative humidity 96%, wind calm, pressure was 29.97 inches and rising. At Gainesville, with fog, it was 60, wind southwest at 3. At Winder, it was clear, the temperature was 59. At Greensboro, it was mostly sunny and 63, wind variable at 6. At Jefferson, it was clear and 59, wind northwest at 6. At Monroe, it was clear, the temperature was 59, variable at 6. At Jefferson, it was clear and 59, wind northwest at 6. At Monroe, it was clear, the temperature was 59. At Albertton, it was clear and 59, wind calm. At Canyon, with haze, it was 57, wind calm. At Clemson, it was clear and 60, wind calm. Elsewhere across Georgia, at Atlanta it was partly cloudy and 61, wind northwest at 5. At Cartersville, with fog, it was 59, wind calm. At Macon, with fog, it was 60, wind west at 3. At Rome, it was cloudy and 58, wind calm. At Augusta, with fog, it was 62, wind south at 5. At Savannah, it was cloudy and 67, wind west at 3. Elsewhere across the region, at Chattanooga, it was partly cloudy and 55, wind calm. At Asheville, it was clear and 50, wind northwest at 7. At Greenville-Spartanburg, it was clear and 59, wind calm. Here is the hazardous weather outlook. This hazardous weather outlook is for North and Central Georgia. For today and tonight, a dense fog advisory is in effect for western portions of North and Central Georgia until 10 a.m. Visibility may drop to less than 1/4 mile within the advisory. Areas on the edge of the advisory may see

patchy fog, with visibility dropping to 1 mile or less, especially in low-lying areas. And now the extended outlook for the period Monday through Saturday. Scattered showers and thunderstorms will be possible tomorrow morning across portions of north and central Georgia. A few storms in central Georgia could become strong tomorrow afternoon. Spotter information statement. Spotter activation will not be needed through tonight. Here is the official forecast from your National Weather Service for the Athens listening area. Today, sunny. Highs in the mid-80s. West winds 5 to 10 miles an hour. Tonight, clear in the evening, then becoming partly cloudy. Lows in the upper 50s. Light west winds in the evening, becoming light and variable. Monday, partly sunny. A chance of showers in the morning, then a slight chance of showers and thunderstorms in the afternoon. Highs in the lower 80s. Northwest winds 5 to 15 miles an hour. Chance of rain 30%. Monday night, mostly cloudy with a 20% chance of showers. Lows in the mid-50s. Northeast winds 5 to 10 miles an hour. And now the extended forecast. Tuesday and Tuesday night, mostly clear. Highs in the mid-70s. Lows in the mid-50s. Wednesday and Wednesday night, mostly clear. Highs around 80. Lows in the upper 50s. Thursday and Thursday night, clear. Highs in the upper 70s. Lows in the lower 50s. Friday and Friday night, mostly clear. Highs in the lower 80s. Lows in the upper 50s. Saturday and Saturday night, mostly clear. Highs in the upper 80s. Lows in the lower 60s. For more detailed weather, water, and climate information, please visit our website at weather.gov/Atlanta. The current time is 6:36 a.m. Eastern Daylight Time. Here are the 6 a.m. weather observations from around the area. At Athens, it was clear, the temperature was 60 degrees, dew point 59 degrees, relative humidity 96%, wind calm, pressure was 29.97 inches and rising. At Gainesville, with fog, it was 60, wind southwest at 3. At Winder, it was clear, the temperature was 59. At Greensboro, it was mostly sunny and 63, wind variable at 6. At Jefferson, it was clear and 59, wind northwest at 6. At Monroe, it was clear, the temperature was 59. At Albertton, it was clear and 59, wind calm. At Canyon, with haze, it was 57, wind calm. At Clemson, it was clear and 60, wind calm. Elsewhere across Georgia, at Atlanta it was partly cloudy and 61, wind northwest at 5. At Cartersville, with fog, it was 59, wind calm. At Macon, with fog, it was 60, wind west at 3. At Rome, it was cloudy and 58, wind calm. At Augusta, with fog, it was 62, wind south at 5. At Savannah, it was cloudy and 67, wind west at 3. Elsewhere across the region, at Chattanooga, it was partly cloudy and 55, wind calm. At Asheville, it was clear and 50, wind northwest at 7. At Greenville-Spartanburg, it was clear and 59, wind calm. Here is the hazardous weather outlook. This hazardous weather outlook is for north and central Georgia. For today and tonight, a dense fog advisory is in effect for western portions of north and central Georgia until 10 a.m. Visibility may drop to less than 1/4 mile within the advisory. Areas on the edge of the advisory may see patchy fog with visibility dropping to 1 mile or less, especially in low-lying areas. And now the extended outlook for the period Monday through Saturday. Scattered showers and thunderstorms will be possible tomorrow morning across portions of north and central Georgia. A few storms in central Georgia could become strong tomorrow afternoon. Spotter information statement. Spotter activation will not be needed through tonight.

Here is the official forecast from your National Weather Service for the Athens listening area. Today, sunny. Highs in the mid-80s. West winds 5 to 10 miles an hour. Tonight, clear in the evening, then becoming partly cloudy. Lows in the upper 50s. Light west winds in the evening, becoming light and variable. Monday, partly sunny. A chance of showers in the morning, then a slight chance of showers and thunderstorms in the afternoon. Highs in the lower 80s. Northwest winds 5 to 15 miles an hour. Chance of rain 30%. Monday night, mostly cloudy with a 20% chance of showers. Lows in the mid-50s. Northeast winds 5 to 10 miles an hour. And now the extended forecast. Tuesday and Tuesday night, mostly clear. Highs in the mid-70s. Lows in the mid-50s. Wednesday and Wednesday night, mostly clear. Highs around 80. Lows in the upper 50s. Thursday and Thursday night, clear. Highs in the upper 70s. Lows in the lower 50s. Friday and Friday night, mostly clear. Highs in the lower 80s. Lows in the upper 50s. Saturday and Saturday night, mostly clear. Highs in the upper 80s. Lows in the lower 60s. For more detailed weather, water, and climate information, please visit our website at weather.gov/Atlanta. The Athens climate summary for yesterday, May 9, 2026. Yesterday's high temperature of 71 degrees occurred at 4:25 p.m. The normal high is 81. The record high is 95 degrees, which was set in 1916. Yesterday's low temperature of 56 degrees occurred at 4:37 a.m. The normal low is 57. The record low is 39 degrees, which was set in 1917. No precipitation fell yesterday, which leaves the monthly total at 1.69 inches. This is 0.76 inches above the normal amount of 0.93 inches for May. The total precipitation for the year still stands at 11.30 inches, which is 6.24 inches below normal. Sunrise today is at 6:36 a.m. and sunset is at 8:24 p.m. You're listening to NOAA Weather Radio Station, WXK 56, originating from the National Weather Service office in Peachtree City, and transmitting from Athens on a frequency of 162.4 MHz. 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The current time is 6:43 a.m. Eastern Daylight Time. Here are the 6 a.m. weather observations from around the area. At Athens, it was clear, the temperature was 60 degrees, dew point 59 degrees, relative humidity 96%, wind calm, pressure was 29.97 inches and rising. At Gainesville, with fog, it was 60, wind southwest at 3. At Winder, it was clear, the temperature was 59. At Greensboro, it was mostly sunny and 63, wind variable at 6. At Jefferson, it was clear and 59, wind northwest at 6. At Monroe, it was clear, the temperature was 59. At Albertton, it was clear and 59, wind calm. At Canyon, with haze, it was 57, wind calm. At Clemson, it was clear and 60, wind calm. Elsewhere across Georgia, at Atlanta it was partly cloudy and 61, wind northwest at 5. At Cartersville, with fog, it was 59, wind calm. At Macon, with fog, it was 60, wind west at 3. At Rome, it was cloudy and 58.

p.m. Visibility may drop to less than 1/4 mile within the advisory. Areas on the edge of the advisory may see patchy fog with visibility dropping to 1 mile or less, especially in low-lying areas. And now the extended outlook for the period Monday through Saturday. Scattered showers and thunderstorms will be possible tomorrow morning across portions of north and central Georgia. A few storms in central Georgia could become strong tomorrow afternoon. Spotter information statement. Spotter activation will not be needed through tonight. Here is the official forecast from your National Weather Service for the Athens listening area. Today, sunny. Highs in the mid-80s. West winds 5 to 10 miles an hour. Tonight, clear in the evening, then becoming partly cloudy. Lows in the upper 50s. Light west winds in the evening, becoming light and variable. Monday, partly sunny. A chance of showers in the morning, then a slight chance of showers and thunderstorms in the afternoon. Highs in the lower 80s. Northwest winds 5 to 15 miles an hour. Chance of rain 30%. Monday night, mostly cloudy with a 20% chance of showers. Lows in the mid-50s. Northeast winds 5 to 10 miles an hour. And now the extended forecast. Tuesday and Tuesday night, mostly clear. Highs in the mid-70s. Lows in the mid-50s. Wednesday and Wednesday night, mostly clear. Highs around 80. Lows in the upper 50s. Thursday and Thursday night, clear. Highs in the upper 70s. Lows in the lower 50s. Friday and Friday night, mostly clear. Highs in the lower 80s. Lows in the upper 50s. Saturday and Saturday night, mostly clear. Highs in the upper 80s. Lows in the lower 60s. For more detailed weather, water, and climate information, please visit our website at weather.gov/Atlanta. The current time is 6:47 a.m. Eastern Daylight Time. Here are the 6 a.m. weather observations from around the area. At Athens, it was clear, the temperature was 60 degrees, dew point 59 degrees, relative humidity 96%, wind calm, pressure was 29.97 inches and rising. At Gainesville, with fog, it was 60, wind southwest at 3. At Winder, it was clear, the temperature was 59. At Greensboro, it was mostly sunny and 63, wind variable at 6. At Jefferson, it was clear and 59, wind northwest at 6. At Monroe, it was clear, the temperature was 59. At Albertton, it was clear and 59, wind calm. At Canyon, with haze, it was 57, wind calm. At Clemson, it was clear and 60, wind calm. Elsewhere across Georgia, at Atlanta it was partly cloudy and 61, wind northwest at 5. At Cartersville, with fog, it was 59, wind calm. At Macon, with fog, it was 60, wind west at 3. At Rome, it was cloudy and 58, wind calm. At Augusta, with fog, it was 62, wind south at 5. At Savannah, it was cloudy and 67, wind west at 3. Elsewhere across the region, at Chattanooga, it was partly cloudy and 55, wind calm. At Asheville, it was clear and 50, wind northwest at 7. At Greenville-Spartanburg, it was clear and 59, wind calm. Here is the hazardous weather outlook. This hazardous weather outlook is for north and central Georgia. For today and tonight, a dense fog advisory is in effect for western portions of north and central Georgia until 10 a.m. Visibility may drop to less than 1/4 mile within the advisory. Areas on the edge of the advisory may see patchy fog with visibility dropping to 1 mile or less, especially in low-lying areas. And now the extended outlook for the period Monday through Saturday. Scattered showers and thunderstorms will be possible tomorrow morning across portions of north and central Georgia. A few storms in central Georgia could become strong.

tomorrow afternoon. Spotter information statement. Spotter activation will not be needed through tonight. The Athens climate summary for yesterday, May 9, 2026. Yesterday's high temperature of 71 degrees occurred at 4:25 p.m. The normal high is 81. The record high is 95 degrees, which was set in 1916. Yesterday's low temperature of 56 degrees occurred at 4:37 a.m. The normal low is 57. The record low is 39 degrees, which was set in 1917. No precipitation fell yesterday, which leaves the monthly total at 1.69 inches. This is 0.76 inches above the normal amount of 0.93 inches for May. The total precipitation for the year still stands at 11.30 inches, which is 6.24 inches below normal. Sunrise today is at 6:36 a.m. and sunset is at 8:24 p.m. Here is the official forecast from your National Weather Service for the Athens listening area. Today, sunny. Highs in the mid-80s. West winds 5 to 10 miles an hour. Tonight, clear in the evening, then becoming partly cloudy. Lows in the upper 50s. Light west winds in the evening, becoming light and variable. Monday, partly sunny. A chance of showers in the morning, then a slight chance of showers and thunderstorms in the afternoon. Highs in the lower 80s. Northwest winds 5 to 15 miles an hour. Chance of rain 30%. Monday night, mostly cloudy with a 20% chance of showers. Lows in the mid-50s. Northeast winds 5 to 10 miles an hour. And now the extended forecast. Tuesday and Tuesday night, mostly clear. Highs in the mid-70s. Lows in the mid-50s. Wednesday and Wednesday night, mostly clear. Highs around 80. Lows in the upper 50s. Thursday and Thursday night, clear. Highs in the upper 70s. Lows in the lower 50s. Friday and Friday night, mostly clear. Highs in the lower 80s. Lows in the upper 50s. Saturday and Saturday night, mostly clear. Highs in the upper 80s. Lows in the lower 60s. For more detailed weather, water, and climate information, please visit our website at weather.gov/Atlanta. The current time is 6:53 a.m. Eastern Daylight Time. Here are the 6 a.m. weather observations from around the area. At Athens, it was clear, the temperature was 60 degrees, dew point 59 degrees, relative humidity 96%, wind calm, pressure was 29.97 inches and rising. At Gainesville, with fog, it was 60, wind southwest at 3. At Winder, it was clear, the temperature was 59. At Greensboro, it was mostly sunny and 63, wind variable at 6. At Jefferson, it was clear and 59, wind northwest at 6. At Monroe, it was clear, the temperature was 59. At Albertton, it was clear and 59, wind calm. At Canyon, with haze, it was 57, wind calm. At Clemson, it was clear and 60, wind calm. Elsewhere across Georgia, at Atlanta it was partly cloudy and 61, wind northwest at 5. At Cartersville, with fog, it was 59, wind calm. At Macon, with fog, it was 60, wind west at 3. At Rome, it was cloudy and 58, wind calm. At Augusta, with fog, it was 62, wind south at 5. At Savannah, it was cloudy and 67, wind west at 3. Elsewhere across the region, at Chattanooga, it was partly cloudy and 55, wind calm. At Asheville, it was clear and 50, wind northwest at 7. At Greenville-Spartanburg, it was clear and 59, wind calm. Here is the hazardous weather outlook. This hazardous weather outlook is for North and Central Georgia. For today and tonight, a dense fog advisory is in effect for West

in portions of north and central Georgia until 10 a.m. Visibility may drop to less than 1/4 mile within the advisory. Areas on the edge of the advisory may see patchy fog, with visibility dropping to 1 mile or less, especially in low-lying areas. And now the extended outlook for the period Monday through Saturday. Scattered showers and thunderstorms will be possible tomorrow morning across portions of north and central Georgia. A few storms in central Georgia could become strong tomorrow afternoon. Spotter information statement. Spotter activation will not be needed through tonight. Here is the official forecast from your National Weather Service for the Athens listening area. Today, sunny. Highs in the mid-80s. West winds 5 to 10 miles an hour. Tonight, clear in the evening, then becoming partly cloudy. Lows in the upper 50s. Light west winds in the evening, becoming light and variable. Monday, partly sunny. A chance of showers in the morning, then a slight chance of showers and thunderstorms in the afternoon. Highs in the lower 80s. Northwest winds 5 to 15 miles an hour. Chance of rain 30%. Monday night, mostly cloudy with a 20% chance of showers. Lows in the mid-50s. Northeast winds 5 to 10 miles an hour. And now the extended forecast. Tuesday and Tuesday night, mostly clear. Highs in the mid-70s. Lows in the mid-50s. Wednesday and Wednesday night, mostly clear. Highs around 80. Lows in the upper 50s. Thursday and Thursday night, clear. Highs in the upper 70s. Lows in the lower 50s. Friday and Friday night, mostly clear. Highs in the lower 80s. Lows in the upper 50s. Saturday and Saturday night, mostly clear. Highs in the upper 80s. Lows in the lower 60s. For more detailed weather, water, and climate information, please visit our website at weather.gov/Atlanta. The current time is 6:57 a.m. Eastern Daylight Time. Here are the 6 a.m. weather observations from around the area. At Athens, it was clear, the temperature was 60 degrees, dew point 59 degrees, relative humidity 96%, wind calm, pressure was 29.97 inches and rising. At Gainesville, with fog, it was 60, wind southwest at 3. At Winder, it was clear, the temperature was 59. At Greensboro, it was mostly sunny and 63, wind variable at 6. At Jefferson, it was clear and 59, wind northwest at 6. At Monroe, it was clear, the temperature was 59. At Albertton, it was clear and 59, wind calm. At Canyon, with haze, it was 57, wind calm. At Clemson, it was clear and 60, wind calm. Elsewhere across Georgia, at Atlanta it was partly cloudy and 61, wind northwest at 5. At Cartersville, with fog, it was 59, wind calm. At Macon, with fog, it was 60, wind west at 3. At Rome, it was cloudy and 58, wind calm. At Augusta, with fog, it was 62, wind south at 5. At Savannah, it was cloudy and 67, wind west at 3. Elsewhere across the region, at Chattanooga, it was partly cloudy and 55, wind calm. At Asheville, it was clear and 50, wind northwest at 7. At Greenville-Spartanburg, it was clear and 59, wind calm. Here is the hazardous weather outlook. This hazardous weather outlook is for north and central Georgia. For today and tonight, a dense fog advisory is in effect for western portions of north and central Georgia until 10 a.m. Visibility may drop to less than 1/4 mile within the advisory. Areas on the edge of the advisory may see patchy fog, with visibility dropping to 1 mile or less, especially in low-lying areas. And now the extended outlook for the period Monday through Saturday. Scattered showers and thunderstorms will be possible tomorrow morning across portions of north and central Georgia. A few

Storms in central Georgia could become strong tomorrow afternoon. Spotter information statement. Spotter activation will not be needed through tonight. The Athens climate summary for yesterday, May 9, 2026. Yesterday's high temperature of 71 degrees occurred at 4:25 p.m. The normal high is 81. The record high is 95 degrees, which was set in 1916. Yesterday's low temperature of 56 degrees occurred at 4:37 a.m. The normal low is 57. The record low is 39 degrees, which was set in 1917. No precipitation fell yesterday, which leaves the monthly total at 1.69 inches. This is 0.76 inches above the normal amount of 0.93 inches for May. The total precipitation for the year still stands at 11.30 inches, which is 6.24 inches below normal. Sunrise today is at 6:36 a.m. and sunset is at 8:24 p.m. Here is the official forecast from your National Weather Service for the Athens listening area. Today, sunny. Highs in the mid-80s. West winds 5 to 10 miles an hour. Tonight, clear in the evening, then becoming partly cloudy. Lows in the upper 50s. Light west winds in the evening, becoming light and variable. Monday, partly sunny. A chance of showers in the morning, then a slight chance of showers and thunderstorms in the afternoon. Highs in the lower 80s. Northwest winds 5 to 15 miles an hour. Chance of rain 30%. Monday night, mostly cloudy with a 20% chance of showers. Lows in the mid-50s. Northeast winds 5 to 10 miles an hour. And now the extended forecast. Tuesday and Tuesday night, mostly clear. Highs in the mid-70s. Lows in the mid-50s. Wednesday and Wednesday night, mostly clear. Highs around 80. Lows in the upper 50s. Thursday and Thursday night, clear. Highs in the upper 70s. Lows in the lower 50s. Friday and Friday night, mostly clear. Highs in the lower 80s. Lows in the upper 50s. Saturday and Saturday night, mostly clear. Highs in the upper 80s. Lows in the lower 60s. For more detailed weather, water, and climate information, please visit our website at weather.gov/Atlanta. The current time is 7:03 a.m. Eastern Daylight Time. Here are the 6 a.m. weather observations from around the area. At Athens, it was clear, the temperature was 60 degrees, dew point 59 degrees, relative humidity 96%, wind calm, pressure was 29.97 inches and rising. At Gainesville, with fog, it was 60, wind southwest at 3. At Winder, it was clear, the temperature was 59. At Greensboro, it was mostly sunny and 63, wind variable at 6. At Jefferson, it was clear and 59, wind northwest at 6. At Monroe, it was clear, the temperature was 59. At Albertton, it was clear and 59, wind calm. At Canyon, with haze, it was 57, wind calm. At Clemson, it was clear and 60, wind calm. Elsewhere across Georgia, at Atlanta it was partly cloudy and 61, wind northwest at 5. At Cartersville, with fog, it was 59, wind calm. At Macon, with fog, it was 60, wind west at 3. At Rome, it was cloudy and 58, wind calm. At Augusta, with fog, it was 62, wind south at 5. At Savannah, it was cloudy and 67, wind west at 3. Elsewhere across the region, at Chattanooga, it was partly cloudy and 55, wind calm. At Asheville, it was clear and 50, wind northwest at 7. At Greenville-Spartanburg, it was clear and 59, wind calm. Here are the 7 a.m. weather observations from around the area. At Athens, with fog, the temperature was 59 degrees, dew point 50.

69 degrees, relative humidity 100%, wind calm, pressure was 29.99 inches and rising. At Gainesville, with fog, it was 58, wind west at 3. At Winder, it was clear, the temperature was 59. At Greensboro, with fog, it was 59, wind calm. At Jefferson, with fog, it was 59, wind calm. At Monroe, it was clear, the temperature was 59. At Alberton, with fog, it was 57, wind calm. At Canyon, with fog, it was 55, wind calm. At Clemson, it was clear and 58, wind calm. Elsewhere across Georgia, at Atlanta it was partly cloudy and 62, wind north at 7. At Cartersville, with fog, it was 61, wind calm. At Macon, with fog, it was 61, wind west at 3. At Rome, it was cloudy and 60, wind calm. At Augusta, with fog, it was 63, wind south at 3. At Savannah, with light rain, it was 67, wind west at 3. Elsewhere across the region, at Chattanooga, it was partly cloudy and 55, wind calm. At Asheville, it was clear and 49, wind calm. At Greenville-Spartanburg, it was clear and 57, wind northeast at 3. Here is the hazardous weather outlook. This hazardous weather outlook is for north and central Georgia. For today and tonight, a dense fog advisory is in effect for western portions of north and central Georgia until 10 a.m. Visibility may drop to less than 1/4 mile within the advisory. Areas on the edge of the advisory may see patchy fog with visibility dropping to 1 mile or less, especially in low-lying areas. And now the extended outlook for the period Monday through Saturday. Scattered showers and thunderstorms will be possible tomorrow morning across portions of north and central Georgia. A few storms in central Georgia could become strong tomorrow afternoon. Spotter information statement. Spotter activation will not be needed through tonight. Here is the official forecast from your National Weather Service for the Athens listening area. Today, sunny. Highs in the mid-80s. West winds 5 to 10 miles an hour. Tonight, clear in the evening, then becoming partly cloudy. Lows in the upper 50s. Light west winds in the evening, becoming light and variable. Monday, partly sunny. A chance of showers in the morning, then a slight chance of showers and thunderstorms in the afternoon. Highs in the lower 80s. Northwest winds 5 to 15 miles an hour. Chance of rain 30%. Monday night, mostly cloudy with a 20% chance of showers. Lows in the mid-50s. Northeast winds 5 to 10 miles an hour. And now the extended forecast. Tuesday and Tuesday night, mostly clear. Highs in the mid-70s. Lows in the mid-50s. Wednesday and Wednesday night, mostly clear. Highs around 80. Lows in the upper 50s. Thursday and Thursday night, clear. Highs in the upper 70s. Lows in the lower 50s. Friday and Friday night, mostly clear. Highs in the lower 80s. Lows in the upper 50s. Saturday and Saturday night, mostly clear. Highs in the upper 80s. Lows in the lower 60s. For more detailed weather, water, and climate information, please visit our website at weather.gov/Atlanta. The current time is 7:09 a.m. Eastern Daylight Time. Here are the 7 a.m. weather observations from around the area. At Athens, with fog, the temperature was 59 degrees, dew point 59 degrees, relative humidity 100%, wind calm, pressure was 29.99 inches and rising. At Gainesville, with fog, it was 58, wind west at 3. At Winder, it was clear, the temperature was 59. At Greensboro, with fog, it was 59, wind calm. At Jefferson, with fog, it was 59, wind calm. At Monroe, it was clear, the temperature was 59.

At Albertton, with fog, it was 57, wind calm. At Canyon, with fog, it was 55, wind calm. At Clemson, it was clear and 58, wind calm. Elsewhere across Georgia, at Atlanta it was partly cloudy and 62, wind north at 7. At Cartersville, with fog, it was 61, wind calm. At Macon, with fog, it was 61, wind west at 3. At Rome, it was cloudy and 60, wind calm. At Augusta, with fog, it was 63, wind south at 3. At Savannah, with light rain, it was 67, wind west at 3. Elsewhere across the region, at Chattanooga, it was partly cloudy and 55, wind calm. At Asheville, it was clear and 49, wind calm. At Greenville-Spartanburg, it was clear and 57, wind northeast at 3. The Athens climate summary for yesterday, May 9, 2026. Yesterday's high temperature of 71 degrees occurred at 4:25 p.m. The normal high is 81. The record high is 95 degrees, which was set in 1916. Yesterday's low temperature of 56 degrees occurred at 4:37 a.m. The normal low is 57. The record low is 39 degrees, which was set in 1917. No precipitation fell yesterday, which leaves the monthly total at 1.69 inches. This is 0.76 inches above the normal amount of 0.93 inches for May. The total precipitation for the year still stands at 11.30 inches, which is 6.24 inches below normal. Sunrise today is at 6:36 a.m. and sunset is at 8:24 p.m. Here are the 7 a.m. weather observations from around the area. At Athens, with fog, the temperature was 59 degrees, dew point 59 degrees, relative humidity 100%, wind calm. Pressure was 29.99 inches and rising. At Gainesville, with fog, it was 58, wind west at 3. At Winder, it was clear, the temperature was 59. At Greensboro, with fog, it was 59, wind calm. At Jefferson, with fog, it was 59, wind calm. At Monroe, it was clear, the temperature was 59. At Albertton, with fog, it was 57, wind calm. At Canyon, with fog, it was 55, wind calm. At Clemson, it was clear and 58, wind calm. Elsewhere across Georgia, at Atlanta it was partly cloudy and 62, wind north at 7. At Cartersville, with fog, it was 61, wind calm. At Macon, with fog, it was 61, wind west at 3. At Rome, it was cloudy and 60, wind calm. At Augusta, with fog, it was 63, wind south at 3. At Savannah, with light rain, it was 67, wind west at 3. Elsewhere across the region, at Chattanooga, it was partly cloudy and 55, wind calm. At Asheville, it was clear and 49, wind calm. At Greenville-Spartanburg, it was clear and 57, wind northeast at 3. Here is the hazardous weather outlook. This hazardous weather outlook is for north and central Georgia. For today and tonight, a dense fog advisory is in effect for western portions of north and central Georgia until 10 a.m. Visibility may drop to less than 1/4 mile within the advisory. Areas on the edge of the advisory may see patchy fog with visibility dropping to 1 mile or less, especially in low-lying areas. And now the extended outlook for the period Monday through Saturday. Scattered showers and thunderstorms will be possible tomorrow morning across portions of north and central Georgia. A few storms in central Georgia could become strong tomorrow afternoon. Spotter information statement. Spotter activation will not be needed through tonight. Here is the official forecast from your National Weather Service for the Athens listening area. Today, sunny. Highs in the mid-80s. West winds 5 to 10 miles an hour. Tonight, clear in the evening, then becoming partly cloudy. Lows in the upper 50s. Light west winds in the evening,

becoming light and variable. Monday, partly sunny. A chance of showers in the morning, then a slight chance of showers and thunderstorms in the afternoon. Highs in the lower 80s. Northwest winds 5 to 15 miles an hour. Chance of rain 30%. Monday night, mostly cloudy with a 20% chance of showers. Lows in the mid-50s. Northeast winds 5 to 10 miles an hour. And now the extended forecast. Tuesday and Tuesday night, mostly clear. Highs in the mid-70s. Lows in the mid-50s. Wednesday and Wednesday night, mostly clear. Highs around 80. Lows in the upper 50s. Thursday and Thursday night, clear. Highs in the upper 70s. Lows in the lower 50s. Friday and Friday night, mostly clear. Highs in the lower 80s. Lows in the upper 50s. Saturday and Saturday night, mostly clear. Highs in the upper 80s. Lows in the lower 60s. For more detailed weather, water, and climate information, please visit our website at weather.gov/Atlanta. The current time is 7:16 a.m. Eastern Daylight Time. Here are the 7 a.m. weather observations from around the area. At Athens, with fog, the temperature was 59 degrees, dew point 59 degrees, relative humidity 100%, wind column, pressure was 29.99 inches and rising. At Gainesville, with fog, it was 58, wind west at 3. At Winder, it was clear, the temperature was 59. At Greensboro, with fog, it was 59, wind calm. At Jefferson, with fog, it was 59, wind calm. At Monroe, it was clear, the temperature was 59. At Albertton, with fog, it was 57, wind calm. At Canyon, with fog, it was 55, wind calm. At Clemson, it was clear and 58, wind calm. Elsewhere across Georgia, at Atlanta it was partly cloudy and 62, wind north at 7. At Cartersville, with fog, it was 61, wind calm. At Macon, with fog, it was 61, wind west at 3. At Rome, it was cloudy and 60, wind calm. At Augusta, with fog, it was 63, wind south at 3. At Savannah, with light rain, it was 67, wind west at 3. Elsewhere across the region, at Chattanooga, it was partly cloudy and 55, wind calm. At Asheville, it was clear and 49, wind calm. At Greenville-Spartanburg, it was clear and 57, wind northeast at 3. Here is the hazardous weather outlook. This hazardous weather outlook is for north and central Georgia. For today and tonight, a dense fog advisory is in effect for western portions of north and central Georgia until 10 a.m. Visibility may drop to less than 1/4 mile within the advisory. Areas on the edge of the advisory may see patchy fog with visibility dropping to 1 mile or less, especially in low-lying areas. And now the extended outlook for the period Monday through Saturday. Scattered showers and thunderstorms will be possible tomorrow morning across portions of north and central Georgia. A few storms in central Georgia could become strong tomorrow afternoon. Spotter information statement, spotter activation will not be needed through tonight. Here is the official forecast from your National Weather Service for the Athens listening area. Today, sunny. Highs in the mid-80s. West winds 5 to 10 miles an hour. Tonight, clear in the evening, then becoming partly cloudy. Lows in the upper 50s. Light west winds in the evening, becoming light and variable. Monday, partly sunny. A chance of showers in the morning, then a slight chance of showers and thunderstorms in the afternoon. Highs in the lower 80s. Northwest winds 5 to 15 miles an hour. Chance of rain 30%. Monday night, mostly cloudy with a 20% chance of showers. Lows in the mid-50s. Northeast winds 5 to 10 miles an hour. And now the extended

forecast. Tuesday and Tuesday night, mostly clear. Highs in the mid-70s. Lows in the mid-50s. Wednesday and Wednesday night, mostly clear. Highs around 80. Lows in the upper 50s. Thursday and Thursday night, clear. Highs in the upper 70s. Lows in the lower 50s. Friday and Friday night, mostly clear. Highs in the lower 80s. Lows in the upper 50s. Saturday and Saturday night, mostly clear. Highs in the upper 80s. Lows in the lower 60s. For more detailed weather, water, and climate information, please visit our website at weather.gov/Atlanta. The Athens climate summary for yesterday, May 9, 2026. Yesterday's high temperature of 71 degrees occurred at 4:25 p.m. The normal high is 81. The record high is 95 degrees, which was set in 1916. Yesterday's low temperature of 56 degrees occurred at 4:37 a.m. The normal low is 57. The record low is 39 degrees, which was set in 1917. No precipitation fell yesterday, which leaves the monthly total at 1.69 inches. This is 0.76 inches above the normal amount of 0.93 inches for May. The total precipitation for the year still stands at 11.30 inches, which is 6.24 inches below normal. Sunrise today is at 6:36 a.m. and sunset is at 8:24 p.m. The current time is 7:22 a.m. Eastern Daylight Time. Here are the 7 a.m. weather observations from around the area. At Athens, with fog, the temperature was 59 degrees, dew point 59 degrees, relative humidity 100%, wind column, pressure was 29.99 inches and rising. At Gainesville, with fog, it was 58, wind west at 3. At Winder, it was clear, the temperature was 59. At Greensboro, with fog, it was 59, wind calm. At Jefferson, with fog, it was 59, wind calm. At Monroe, it was clear, the temperature was 59. At Alberton, with fog, it was 57, wind calm. At Canyon, with fog, it was 55, wind calm. At Clemson, it was clear and 58, wind calm. Elsewhere across Georgia, at Atlanta it was partly cloudy and 62, wind north at 7. At Cartersville, with fog, it was 61, wind calm. At Macon, with fog, it was 61, wind west at 3. At Rome, it was cloudy and 60, wind calm. At Augusta, with fog, it was 63, wind south at 3. At Savannah, with light rain, it was 67, wind west at 3. Elsewhere across the region, at Chattanooga, it was partly cloudy and 55, wind calm. At Asheville, it was clear and 49, wind calm. At Greenville-Spartanburg, it was clear and 57, wind northeast at 3. Here is the hazardous weather outlook. This hazardous weather outlook is for North and Central Georgia. For today and tonight, a dense fog advisory is in effect for western portions of North and Central Georgia until 10 a.m. Visibility may drop to less than 1/4 mile within the advisory. Areas on the edge of the advisory may see patchy fog with visibility dropping to 1 mile or less, especially in low-lying areas. And now the extended outlook for the period Monday through Saturday. Scattered showers and thunderstorms will be possible tomorrow morning across portions of North and Central Georgia. A few storms in Central Georgia could become strong tomorrow afternoon. Spotter information statement. Spotter activation will not be needed through tonight. Here is the official forecast from your National Weather Service for the Athens listening area. Today, sunny. Highs in the mid-80s. West winds 5 to 10 miles an hour. Tonight, clear in the evening, then becoming partly cloudy. Lows in the upper 50s. Light west winds in the evening, becoming light and variable. Monday, partly sunny,

a chance of showers in the morning, then a slight chance of showers and thunderstorms in the afternoon. Highs in the lower 80s. Northwest winds 5 to 15 miles an hour. Chance of rain 30%. Monday night, mostly cloudy with a 20% chance of showers. Lows in the mid-50s. Northeast winds 5 to 10 miles an hour. And now the extended forecast. Tuesday and Tuesday night, mostly clear. Highs in the mid-70s. Lows in the mid-50s. Wednesday and Wednesday night, mostly clear. Highs around 80. Lows in the upper 50s. Thursday and Thursday night, clear. Highs in the upper 70s. Lows in the lower 50s. Friday and Friday night, mostly clear. Highs in the lower 80s. Lows in the upper 50s. Saturday and Saturday night, mostly clear. Highs in the upper 80s. Lows in the lower 60s. For more detailed weather, water, and climate information, please visit our website at weather.gov/Atlanta. The current time is 7:26 a.m. Eastern Daylight Time. Here are the 7 a.m. weather observations from around the area. At Athens, with fog, the temperature was 59 degrees, dew point 59 degrees, relative humidity 100%, wind calm, pressure was 29.99 inches and rising. At Gainesville, with fog, it was 58, wind west at 3. At Winder, it was clear, the temperature was 59. At Greensboro, with fog, it was 59, wind calm. At Jefferson, with fog, it was 59, wind calm. At Monroe, it was clear, the temperature was 59. At Albertton, with fog, it was 57, wind calm. At Canyon, with fog, it was 55, wind calm. At Clemson, it was clear and 58, wind calm. Elsewhere across Georgia, at Atlanta it was partly cloudy and 62, wind north at 7. At Cartersville, with fog, it was 61, wind calm. At Macon, with fog, it was 61, wind west at 3. At Rome, it was cloudy and 60, wind calm. At Augusta, with fog, it was 63, wind south at 3. At Savannah, with light rain, it was 67, wind west at 3. Elsewhere across the region, at Chattanooga, it was partly cloudy and 55, wind calm. At Asheville, it was clear and 49, wind calm. At Greenville-Spartanburg, it was clear and 57, wind northeast at 3. Here is the hazardous weather outlook. This hazardous weather outlook is for North and Central Georgia. For today and tonight, a dense fog advisory is in effect for western portions of North and Central Georgia until 10 a.m. Visibility may drop to less than 1/4 mile within the advisory. Areas on the edge of the advisory may see patchy fog with visibility dropping to 1 mile or less, especially in low-lying areas. And now the extended outlook for the period Monday through Saturday. Scattered showers and thunderstorms will be possible tomorrow morning across portions of North and Central Georgia. A few storms in Central Georgia could become strong tomorrow afternoon. Spotter information statement. Spotter activation will not be needed through tonight. Here is the official forecast from your National Weather Service for the Athens listening area. Today, sunny. Highs in the mid-80s. West winds 5 to 10 miles an hour. Tonight, clear in the evening, then becoming partly cloudy. Lows in the upper 50s. Light west winds in the evening, becoming light and variable. Monday, partly sunny. A chance of showers in the morning, then a slight chance of showers and thunderstorms in the afternoon. Highs in the lower 80s. Northwest winds 5 to 15 miles an hour. Chance of rain 30%. Monday night, mostly cloudy with a 20% chance of showers. Lows in the mid-50s. Northeast winds 5 to 10 miles an hour. And now the extended forecast. Tuesday and Tuesday night, mostly clear.

Highs in the mid-70s. Lows in the mid-50s. Wednesday and Wednesday night, mostly clear. Highs around 80. Lows in the upper 50s. Thursday and Thursday night, clear. Highs in the upper 70s. Lows in the lower 50s. Friday and Friday night, mostly clear. Highs in the lower 80s. Lows in the upper 50s. Saturday and Saturday night, mostly clear. Highs in the upper 80s. Lows in the lower 60s. For more detailed weather, water, and climate information, please visit our website at weather.gov/Atlanta. The Athens climate summary for yesterday, May 9, 2026. Yesterday's high temperature of 71 degrees occurred at 4:25 p.m. The normal high is 81. The record high is 95 degrees, which was set in 1916. Yesterday's low temperature of 56 degrees occurred at 4:37 a.m. The normal low is 57. The record low is 39 degrees, which was set in 1917. No precipitation fell yesterday, which leaves the monthly total at 1.69 inches. This is 0.76 inches above the normal amount of 0.93 inches for May. The total precipitation for the year still stands at 11.30 inches, which is 6.24 inches below normal. Sunrise today is at 6:36 a.m. and sunset is at 8:24 p.m. The current time is 7:32 a.m. Eastern Daylight Time. Here are the 7 a.m. weather observations from around the area. At Athens, with fog, the temperature was 59 degrees, dew point 59 degrees, relative humidity 100%, wind calm, pressure was 29.99 inches and rising. At Gainesville, with fog, it was 58, wind west at 3. At Winder, it was clear, the temperature was 59. At Greensboro, with fog, it was 59, wind calm. At Jefferson, with fog, it was 59, wind calm. At Monroe, it was clear, the temperature was 59. At Albertton, with fog, it was 57, wind calm. At Canyon, with fog, it was 55, wind calm. At Clemson, it was Albertton, with fog, it was 57, wind calm. At Canyon, with fog, it was 55, wind calm. At Clemson, it was clear and 58, wind calm. Elsewhere across Georgia, at Atlanta it was partly cloudy and 62, wind north at 7. At Cartersville, with fog, it was 61, wind calm. At Macon, with fog, it was 61, wind west at 3. At Rome, it was cloudy and 60, wind calm. At Augusta, with fog, it was 63, wind south at 3. At Savannah, with light rain, it was 67, wind west at 3. Elsewhere across the region, at Chattanooga, it was partly cloudy and 55, wind calm. At Asheville, it was clear and 49, wind calm. At Greenville-Spartanburg, it was clear and 57, wind northeast at 3. Here is the hazardous weather outlook. This hazardous weather outlook is for north and central Georgia. For today and tonight, a dense fog advisory is in effect for western portions of north and central Georgia until 10 a.m. Visibility may drop to less than 1/4 mile within the advisory. Areas on the edge of the advisory may see patchy fog with visibility dropping to 1 mile or less, especially in low-lying areas. And now the extended outlook for the period Monday through Saturday. Scattered showers and thunderstorms will be possible tomorrow morning across portions of north and central Georgia. A few storms in central Georgia could become strong tomorrow afternoon. Spotter information statement. Spotter activation will not be needed through tonight. Here is the official forecast from your National Weather Service for the Athens listening area. Today, sunny. Highs in the mid-80s. West winds 5 to 10 miles an hour. Tonight, clear in the evening, then becoming partly cloudy. Lows in the upper 50s.

northwest winds in the evening, becoming light and variable. Monday, partly sunny. A chance of showers in the morning, then a slight chance of showers and thunderstorms in the afternoon. Highs in the lower 80s. Northwest winds 5 to 15 miles an hour. Chance of rain 30%. Monday night, mostly cloudy with a 20% chance of showers. Lows in the mid-50s. Northeast winds 5 to 10 miles an hour. And now the extended forecast. Tuesday and Tuesday night, mostly clear. Highs in the mid-70s. Lows in the mid-50s. Wednesday and Wednesday night, mostly clear. Highs around 80. Lows in the upper 50s. Thursday and Thursday night, clear. Highs in the upper 70s. Lows in the lower 50s. Friday and Friday night, mostly clear. Highs in the lower 80s. Lows in the upper 50s. Saturday and Saturday night, mostly clear. Highs in the upper 80s. Lows in the lower 60s. For more detailed weather, water, and climate information, please visit our website at weather.gov/Atlanta. The current time is 7:36 a.m. Eastern Daylight Time. Here are the 7 a.m. weather observations from around the area. At Athens, with fog, the temperature was 59 degrees, dew point 59 degrees, relative humidity 100%, wind calm, pressure was 29.99 inches and rising. At Gainesville, with fog, it was 58, wind west at 3. At Winder, it was clear, the temperature was 59. At Greensboro, with fog, it was 59, wind calm. At Jefferson, with fog, it was 59, wind calm. At Monroe, it was clear, the temperature was 59. At Albertton, with fog, it was 57, wind calm. At Canyon, with fog, it was 55, wind calm. At Clemson, it was clear and 58, wind calm. Elsewhere across Georgia, at Atlanta it was partly cloudy and 62, wind north at 7. At Cartersville, with fog, it was 61, wind calm. At Macon, with fog, it was 61, wind west at 3. At Rome, it was cloudy and 60, wind calm. At Augusta, with fog, it was 63, wind south at 3. At Savannah, with light rain, it was 67, wind west at 3. Elsewhere across the region, at Chattanooga, it was partly cloudy and 55, wind calm. At Asheville, it was clear and 49, wind calm. At Greenville-Spartanburg, it was clear and 57, wind northeast at 3. Here is the hazardous weather outlook. This hazardous weather outlook is for north and central Georgia. For today and tonight, a dense fog advisory is in effect for western portions of north and central Georgia until 10 a.m. Visibility may drop to less than 1/4 mile within the advisory. Areas on the edge of the advisory may see patchy fog with visibility dropping to 1 mile or less, especially in low-lying areas. And now the extended outlook for the period Monday through Saturday. Scattered showers and thunderstorms will be possible tomorrow morning across portions of north and central Georgia. A few storms in central Georgia could become strong tomorrow afternoon. Spotter information statement. Spotter activation will not be needed through tonight. Here is the official forecast from your National Weather Service for the Athens listening area. Today, sunny. Highs in the mid-80s. West winds 5 to 10 miles an hour. Tonight, clear in the evening, then becoming partly cloudy. Lows in the upper 50s. Light west winds in the evening, becoming light and variable. Monday, partly sunny. A chance of showers in the morning, then a slight chance of showers and thunderstorms in the afternoon. Highs in the lower 80s. Northwest winds 5 to 15 miles an hour. Chance of rain 30%. Monday night, mostly cloudy with a 20% chance of showers. Lows in the mid-50s. Northeast winds 5 to 10 miles an hour.

And now the extended forecast. Tuesday and Tuesday night, mostly clear. Highs in the mid-70s. Lows in the mid-50s. Wednesday and Wednesday night, mostly clear. Highs around 80. Lows in the upper 50s. Thursday and Thursday night, clear. Highs in the upper 70s. Lows in the lower 50s. Friday and Friday night, mostly clear. Highs in the lower 80s. Lows in the upper 50s. Saturday and Saturday night, mostly clear. Highs in the upper 80s. Lows in the lower 60s. For more detailed weather, water, and climate information, please visit our website at weather.gov/Atlanta. The Athens climate summary for yesterday, May 9, 2026. Yesterday's high temperature of 71 degrees occurred at 4:25 p.m. The normal high is 81. The record high is 95 degrees, which was set in 1916. Yesterday's low temperature of 56 degrees occurred at 4:37 a.m. The normal low is 57. The record low is 39 degrees, which was set in 1917. No precipitation fell yesterday, which leaves the monthly total at 1.69 inches. This is 0.76 inches above the normal amount of 0.93 inches for May. The total precipitation for the year still stands at 11.30 inches, which is 6.24 inches below normal. Sunrise today is at 6:36 a.m. and sunset is at 8:24 p.m. You're listening to NOAA Weather Radio Station, WXK 56, originating from the National Weather Service Office in Peachtree City, and transmitting from Athens on a frequency of 162.4 MHz. 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The current time is 7:42 a.m. Eastern Daylight Time. Here are the 7 a.m. weather observations from around the area. At Athens, with fog, the temperature was 59 degrees, dew point 59 degrees, relative humidity 100%, wind calm, pressure was 29.99 inches and rising. At Gainesville, with fog, it was 58, wind west at 3. At Winder, it was clear, the temperature was 59. At Greensboro, with fog, it was 59, wind calm. At Jefferson, with fog, it was 59, wind calm. At Monroe, it was clear, the temperature was 59. At Albertton, with fog, it was 57, wind calm. At Canyon, with fog, it was 55, wind calm. At Clemson, it was clear and 58, wind calm. Elsewhere across Georgia, at Atlanta it was partly cloudy and 62, wind north at 7. At Cartersville, with fog, it was 61, wind calm. At Macon, with fog, it was 61, wind west at 3. At Rome, it was cloudy and 60, wind calm. At Augusta, with fog, it was 63, wind south at 3. At Savannah, with light rain, it was 67, wind west at 3. Elsewhere across the region, at Chattanooga, it was partly cloudy and 55, wind calm. At Asheville, it was clear and 49, wind calm. At Greenville-Spartanburg, it was clear and 57, wind northeast at 3. Here is the hazardous weather outlook. This hazardous weather outlook is for north and central Georgia. For today and tonight, a dense fog advisory is in effect for western portions of north and central Georgia until 10 a.m. Visibility may drop to less than 1/4 mile within the advisory. Areas on the edge of the advisory may see patchy fog with visibility dropping to 1 mile or less, especially

becoming light and variable. Monday, partly sunny. A chance of showers in the morning, then a slight chance of showers and thunderstorms in the afternoon. Highs in the lower 80s. Northwest winds 5 to 15 miles an hour. Chance of rain 30%. Monday night, mostly cloudy with a 20% chance of showers. Lows in the mid-50s. Northeast winds 5 to 10 miles an hour. And now the extended forecast. Tuesday and Tuesday night, mostly clear. Highs in the mid-70s. Lows in the mid-50s. Wednesday and Wednesday night, mostly clear. Highs around 80. Lows in the upper 50s. Thursday and Thursday night, clear. Highs in the upper 70s. Lows in the lower 50s. Friday and Friday night, mostly clear. Highs in the lower 80s. Lows in the upper 50s. Saturday and Saturday night, mostly clear. Highs in the upper 80s. Lows in the lower 60s. For more detailed weather, water, and climate information, please visit our website at weather.gov/Atlanta. The current time is 7:47 a.m. Eastern Daylight Time. Here are the 7 a.m. weather observations from around the area. At Athens, with fog, the temperature was 59 degrees, dew point 59 degrees, relative humidity 100%, wind calm, pressure was 29.99 inches and rising. At Gainesville, with fog, it was 58, wind west at 3. At Winder, it was clear, the temperature was 59. At Greensboro, with fog, it was 59, wind calm. At Jefferson, with fog, it was 59, wind calm. At Monroe, it was clear, the temperature was 59. At Albertton, with fog, it was 57, wind calm. At Canyon, with fog, it was 55, wind calm. At Clemson, it was clear and 58, wind calm. Elsewhere across Georgia, at Atlanta it was partly cloudy and 62, wind north at 7. At Cartersville, with fog, it was 61, wind calm. At Macon, with fog, it was 61, wind west at 3. At Rome, it was cloudy and 60, wind calm. At Augusta, with fog, it was 63, wind south at 3. At Savannah, with light rain, it was 67, wind west at 3. Elsewhere across the region, at Chattanooga, it was partly cloudy and 55, wind calm. At Asheville, it was clear and 49, wind calm. At Greenville-Spartanburg, it was clear and 57, wind northeast at 3. Here is the hazardous weather outlook. This hazardous weather outlook is for north and central Georgia. For today and tonight, a dense fog advisory is in effect for western portions of north and central Georgia until 10 a.m. Visibility may drop to less than 1/4 mile within the advisory. Areas on the edge of the advisory may see patchy fog with visibility dropping to 1 mile or less, especially in low-lying areas. And now the extended outlook for the period Monday through Saturday. Scattered showers and thunderstorms will be possible tomorrow morning across portions of north and central Georgia. A few storms in central Georgia could become strong tomorrow afternoon. Spotter information statement. Spotter activation will not be needed through tonight. The Athens climate summary for yesterday, May 9, 2026. Yesterday's high temperature of 71 degrees occurred at 4:25 p.m. The normal high is 81. The record high is 95 degrees, which was set in 1916. Yesterday's low temperature of 56 degrees occurred at 4:37 a.m. The normal low is 57. The record low is 39 degrees, which was set in 1917. No precipitation fell yesterday, which leaves the monthly total at 1.69 inches. This is 0.76 inches above the normal amount of 0.93 inches for May. The total precipitation for the year still stands at 11.30 inches, which is 6.24 inches below normal. Sunrise today is at 6

8:36 a.m. and sunset is at 8:24 p.m. Here is the official forecast from your National Weather Service for the Athens listening area. Today, sunny. Highs in the mid-80s. West winds 5 to 10 miles an hour. Tonight, clear in the evening, then becoming partly cloudy. Lows in the upper 50s. Light west winds in the evening, becoming light and variable. Monday, partly sunny. A chance of showers in the morning, then a slight chance of showers and thunderstorms in the afternoon. Highs in the lower 80s. Northwest winds 5 to 15 miles an hour. Chance of rain 30%. Monday night, mostly cloudy with a 20% chance of showers. Lows in the mid-50s. Northeast winds 5 to 10 miles an hour. And now the extended forecast. Tuesday and Tuesday night, mostly clear. Highs in the mid-70s. Lows in the mid-50s. Wednesday and Wednesday night, mostly clear. Highs around 80. Lows in the upper 50s. Thursday and Thursday night, clear. Highs in the upper 70s. Lows in the lower 50s. Friday and Friday night, mostly clear. Highs in the lower 80s. Lows in the upper 50s. Saturday and Saturday night, mostly clear. Highs in the upper 80s. Lows in the lower 60s. For more detailed weather, water, and climate information, please visit our website at weather.gov/Atlanta. The current time is 7:52 a.m. Eastern Daylight Time. Here are the 7 a.m. weather observations from around the area. At Athens, with fog, the temperature was 59 degrees, dew point 59 degrees, relative humidity 100%, wind calm, pressure was 29.99 inches and rising. At Gainesville, with fog, it was 58, wind west at 3. At Winder, it was clear, the temperature was 59. At Greensboro, with fog, it was 59, wind calm. At Jefferson, with fog, it was 59, wind calm. At Monroe, it was clear, the temperature was 59. At Albertton, with fog, it was 57, wind calm. At Canyon, with fog, it was 55, wind calm. At Clemson, it was clear and 58, wind calm. Elsewhere across Georgia, at Atlanta it was partly cloudy and 62, wind north at 7. At Cartersville, with fog, it was 61, wind calm. At Macon, with fog, it was 61, wind west at 3. At Rome, it was cloudy and 60, wind calm. At Augusta, with fog, it was 63, wind south at 3. At Savannah, with light rain, it was 67, wind west at 3. Elsewhere across the region, at Chattanooga, it was partly cloudy and 55, wind calm. At Asheville, it was clear and 49, wind calm. At Greenville-Spartanburg, it was clear and 57, wind northeast at 3. Here is the hazardous weather outlook. This hazardous weather outlook is for north and central Georgia. For today and tonight, a dense fog advisory is in effect for western portions of north and central Georgia until 10 a.m. Visibility may drop to less than 1/4 mile within the advisory. Areas on the edge of the advisory may see patchy fog with visibility dropping to 1 mile or less, especially in low-lying areas. And now the extended outlook for the period Monday through Saturday. Scattered showers and thunderstorms will be possible tomorrow morning across portions of north and central Georgia. A few storms in central Georgia could become strong tomorrow afternoon. Spotter information statement. Spotter activation will not be needed through tonight. Here is the official forecast from your National Weather Service for the Athens listening area. Today, sunny. Highs in the mid-80s. West winds 5 to 10 miles an hour. Tonight, clear in the evening, then becoming partly cloudy. Lows in the upper 50s. Light west winds in the evening, becoming light and variable. Monday, partly sunny,

a chance of showers in the morning, then a slight chance of showers and thunderstorms in the afternoon. Highs in the lower 80s. Northwest winds 5 to 15 miles an hour. Chance of rain 30%. Monday night, mostly cloudy with a 20% chance of showers. Lows in the mid-50s. Northeast winds 5 to 10 miles an hour. And now the extended forecast. Tuesday and Tuesday night, mostly clear. Highs in the mid-70s. Lows in the mid-50s. Wednesday and Wednesday night, mostly clear. Highs around 80. Lows in the upper 50s. Thursday and Thursday night, clear. Highs in the upper 70s. Lows in the lower 50s. Friday and Friday night, mostly clear. Highs in the lower 80s. Lows in the upper 50s. Saturday and Saturday night, mostly clear. Highs in the upper 80s. Lows in the lower 60s. For more detailed weather, water, and climate information, please visit our website at weather.gov/Atlanta. The current time is 7:57 a.m. Eastern Daylight Time. Here are the 7 a.m. weather observations from around the area. At Athens, with fog, the temperature was 59 degrees, dew point 59 degrees, relative humidity 100%, wind calm, pressure was 29.99 inches and rising. At Gainesville, with fog, it was 58, wind west at 3. At Winder, it was clear, the temperature was 59. At Greensboro, with fog, it was 59, wind calm. At Jefferson, with fog, it was 59, wind calm. At Monroe, it was clear, the temperature was 59. At Albertton, with fog, it was 57, wind calm. At Canyon, with fog, it was 55, wind calm. At Clemson, it was clear and 58, wind calm. Elsewhere across Georgia, at Atlanta it was partly cloudy and 62, wind north at 7. At Cartersville, with fog, it was 61, wind calm. At Macon, with fog, it was 61, wind west at 3. At Rome, it was cloudy and 60, wind calm. At Augusta, with fog, it was 63, wind south at 3. At Savannah, with light rain, it was 67, wind west at 3. Elsewhere across the region, at Chattanooga, it was partly cloudy and 55, wind calm. At Asheville, it was clear and 49, wind calm. At Greenville-Spartanburg, it was clear and 57, wind northeast at 3. Here is the hazardous weather outlook. This hazardous weather outlook is for north and central Georgia. For today and tonight, a dense fog advisory is in effect for western portions of north and central Georgia until 10 a.m. Visibility may drop to less than 1/4 mile within the advisory. Areas on the edge of the advisory may see patchy fog with visibility dropping to 1 mile or less, especially in low-lying areas. And now the extended outlook for the period Monday through Saturday. Scattered showers and thunderstorms will be possible tomorrow morning across portions of north and central Georgia. A few storms in central Georgia could become strong tomorrow afternoon. Spotter information statement. Spotter activation will not be needed through tonight. The Athens climate summary for yesterday, May 9, 2026. Yesterday's high temperature of 71 degrees occurred at 4:25 p.m. The normal high is 81. The record high is 95 degrees, which was set in 1916. Yesterday's low temperature of 56 degrees occurred at 4:37 a.m. The normal low is 57. The record low is 39 degrees, which was set in 1917. No precipitation fell yesterday, which leaves the monthly total at 1.69 inches. This is 0.76 inches above the normal amount of 0.93 inches for May. The total precipitation for the year still stands at 11.30 inches, which is 6.24 inches below normal. Sunrise today is at 6:36 a.m. and sunset is at 8:24 p.m.

Here is the official forecast from your National Weather Service for the Athens listening area. Today, sunny. Highs in the mid-80s. West winds 5 to 10 miles an hour. Tonight, clear in the evening, then becoming partly cloudy. Lows in the upper 50s. Light west winds in the evening, becoming light and variable. Monday, partly sunny. A chance of showers in the morning, then a slight chance of showers and thunderstorms in the afternoon. Highs in the lower 80s. Northwest winds 5 to 15 miles an hour. Chance of rain 30%. Monday night, mostly cloudy with a 20% chance of showers. Lows in the mid-50s. Northeast winds 5 to 10 miles an hour. And now the extended forecast. Tuesday and Tuesday night, mostly clear. Highs in the mid-70s. Lows in the mid-50s. Wednesday and Wednesday night, mostly clear. Highs around 80. Lows in the upper 50s. Thursday and Thursday night, clear. Highs in the upper 70s. Lows in the lower 50s. Friday and Friday night, mostly clear. Highs in the lower 80s. Lows in the upper 50s. Saturday and Saturday night, mostly clear. Highs in the upper 80s. Lows in the lower 60s. For more detailed weather, water, and climate information, please visit our website at weather.gov/Atlanta. The current time is 8:02 a.m. Eastern Daylight Time. Here are the 7 a.m. weather observations from around the area. At Athens, with fog, the temperature was 59 degrees, dew point 59 degrees, relative humidity 100%, wind calm, pressure was 29.99 inches and rising. At Gainesville, with fog, it was 58, wind west at 3. At Winder, it was clear, the temperature was 59. At Greensboro, with fog, it was 59, wind calm. At Jefferson, with fog, it was 59, wind calm. At Monroe, it was clear, the temperature was 59. At Albertton, with fog, it was 57, wind calm. At Canyon, with fog, it was 55, wind calm. At Clemson, it was clear and 58, wind calm. Elsewhere across Georgia, at Atlanta it was partly cloudy and 62, wind north at 7. At Cartersville, with fog, it was 61, wind calm. At Macon, with fog, it was 61, wind west at 3. At Rome, it was cloudy and 60, wind calm. At Augusta, with fog, it was 63, wind south at 3. At Savannah, with light rain, it was 67, wind west at 3. Elsewhere across the region, at Chattanooga, it was partly cloudy and 55, wind calm. At Asheville, it was clear and 49, wind calm. At Greenville-Spartanburg, it was clear and 57, wind northeast at 3. Here are the 8 a.m. weather observations from around the area. At Athens, it was sunny, the temperature was 62 degrees, dew point 61 degrees, relative humidity 96%, wind northwest at 3 miles an hour, pressure was 30.01 inches and rising. At Gainesville, with fog, it was 62, wind northwest at 6. At Winder, it was sunny, the temperature was 63. At Greensboro, it was sunny and 63, wind calm. At Jefferson, it was sunny and 61, wind calm. At Monroe, it was sunny, the temperature was 63. At Albertton, it was sunny and 61, wind west at 3. At Canyon, with fog, it was 60, wind calm. At Clemson, it was sunny and 62, wind calm. Elsewhere across Georgia, at Atlanta with fog, it was 62, wind north at 8. At Cartersville, with fog, it was 61, wind calm. At Lawrenceville, with fog, it was 61, wind west at 7. At Macon, with fog, it was 61, wind west at 6. At Rome, with fog, it was 61, wind north at 5. At Augusta,

with fog, it was 64, wind calm. At Savannah, with light rain, it was 67, wind calm. Elsewhere across the region, at Chattanooga, it was mostly sunny and 60, wind calm. At Asheville, it was sunny and 53, wind calm. At Greenville Spartanburg, it was sunny and 61, wind north at 3. Here is the hazardous weather outlook. This hazardous weather outlook is for north and central Georgia. For today and tonight, a dense fog advisory is in effect for western portions of north and central Georgia until 10 a.m. Visibility may drop to less than 1/4 mile within the advisory. Areas on the edge of the advisory may see patchy fog with visibility dropping to 1 mile or less, especially in low-lying areas. And now the extended outlook for the period Monday through Saturday. Scattered showers and thunderstorms will be possible tomorrow morning across portions of north and central Georgia. A few storms in central Georgia could become strong tomorrow afternoon. Spotter information statement. Spotter activation will not be needed through tonight. Here is the official forecast from your National Weather Service for the Athens listening area. Today, sunny. Highs in the mid-80s. West winds 5 to 10 miles an hour. Tonight, clear in the evening, then becoming partly cloudy. Lows in the upper 50s. Light west winds in the evening, becoming light and variable. Monday, partly sunny. A chance of showers in the morning, then a slight chance of showers and thunderstorms in the afternoon. Highs in the lower 80s. Northwest winds 5 to 15 miles an hour. Chance of rain 30%. Monday night, mostly cloudy with a 20% chance of showers. Lows in the mid-50s. Northeast winds 5 to 10 miles an hour. And now the extended forecast. Tuesday and Tuesday night, mostly clear. Highs in the mid-70s. Lows in the mid-50s. Wednesday and Wednesday night, mostly clear. Highs around 80. Lows in the upper 50s. Thursday and Thursday night, clear. Highs in the upper 70s. Lows in the lower 50s. Friday and Friday night, mostly clear. Highs in the lower 80s. Lows in the upper 50s. Saturday and Saturday night, mostly clear. Highs in the upper 80s. Lows in the lower 60s. For more detailed weather, water, and climate information, please visit our website at weather.gov/Atlanta. The current time is 8:09 a.m. Eastern Daylight Time. Here are the 8 a.m. weather observations from around the area. At Athens, it was sunny, the temperature was 62 degrees, dew point 61 degrees, relative humidity 96%, wind northwest at 3 miles an hour. Pressure was 30.01 inches and rising. At Gainesville, with fog, it was 62, wind northwest at 6. At Winder, it was sunny, the temperature was 63. At Greensboro, it was sunny and 63, wind calm. At Jefferson, it was sunny and 61, wind calm. At Monroe, it was sunny, the temperature was 63. At Albertton, it was sunny and 61, wind west at 3. At Canyon, with fog, it was 60, wind calm. At Clemson, it was sunny and 62, wind calm. Elsewhere across Georgia, at Atlanta with fog, it was 62, wind north at 8. At Cartersville, with fog, it was 61, wind calm. At Lawrenceville, with fog, it was 61, wind west at 7. At Macon, with fog, it was 61, wind west at 6. At Rome, with fog, it was 61, wind north at 5. At Augusta, with fog, it was 64, wind calm. At Savannah, with light rain, it was 67, wind calm. Elsewhere across the region, at Chattanooga, it was mostly sunny and 60, wind calm. At Asheville, it was sunny and 53, wind calm. At Greenville Spartanburg, it was sunny and 61, wind north at 3. The Athens climate.

market summary for yesterday, May 9th, 2026. Yesterday's high temperature of 71 degrees occurred at 4:25 p.m. The normal high is 81. The record high is 95 degrees, which was set in 1916. Yesterday's low temperature of 56 degrees occurred at 4:37 a.m. The normal low is 57. The record low is 39 degrees, which was set in 1917. No precipitation fell yesterday, which leaves the monthly total at 1.69 inches. This is 0.76 inches above the normal amount of 0.93 inches for May. The total precipitation for the year still stands at 11.30 inches, which is 6.24 inches below normal. Sunrise today is at 6:36 a.m. and sunset is at 8:24 p.m. Here is the official forecast from your National Weather Service for the Athens listening area. Today, sunny. Highs in the mid-80s. West winds 5 to 10 miles an hour. Tonight, clear in the evening, then becoming partly cloudy. Lows in the upper 50s. Light west winds in the evening, becoming light and variable. Monday, partly sunny. A chance of showers in the morning, then a slight chance of showers and thunderstorms in the afternoon. Highs in the lower 80s. Northwest winds 5 to 15 miles an hour. Chance of rain 30%. Monday night, mostly cloudy with a 20% chance of showers. Lows in the mid-50s. Northeast winds 5 to 10 miles an hour. And now the extended forecast. Tuesday and Tuesday night, mostly clear. Highs in the mid-70s. Lows in the mid-50s. Wednesday and Wednesday night, mostly clear. Highs around 80. Lows in the upper 50s. Thursday and Thursday night, clear. Highs in the upper 70s. Lows in the lower 50s. Friday and Friday night, mostly clear. Highs in the lower 80s. Lows in the upper 50s. Saturday and Saturday night, mostly clear. Highs in the upper 80s. Lows in the lower 60s. 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The current time is 8:13 a.m. Eastern Daylight Time. Here are the 8 a.m. weather observations from around the area. At Athens, it was sunny, the temperature was 62 degrees, dew point 61 degrees, relative humidity 96%, wind northwest at 3 miles an hour, pressure was 30.01 inches and rising. At Gainesville, with fog, it was 62, wind northwest at 6. At Winder, it was sunny, the temperature was 63. At Greensboro, it was sunny and 63, wind calm. At Jefferson, it was sunny and 61, wind calm. At Monroe, it was sunny, the temperature was 63. At Albertton, it was sunny and 61, wind west at 3. At Canyon, with fog, it was 60, wind calm. At Clemson, it was sunny and 62, wind calm. Elsewhere across Georgia, at Atlanta with fog, it was 62, wind north at 8. At Cartersville, with fog, it was 61, wind calm. At Lawrenceville, with fog, it was 61, wind west at 7. At Macon, with fog, it was 61, wind west at 6. At Rome, with fog, it was 61, wind north at 5. At Augusta, with fog, it was 64, wind calm. At Savannah, with light rain, it was 67, wind calm. Elsewhere across the region, at Chattanooga, it was mostly sunny and 60, wind calm. At Asheville, it was sunny and 53, wind calm. At Greenville-Spartanburg, it was sunny and 61, wind north at 3. Here is the hazardous weather outlook. This hazardous weather outlook is for North and Central Georgia. For today and tonight, a dense fog advisory is in effect for western portions of North and Central Georgia until 10 a.m. Visibility may drop to less than 1/4 mile within the advisory.

areas on the edge of the advisory may see patchy fog, with visibility dropping to 1 mile or less, especially in low-lying areas. And now the extended outlook for the period Monday through Saturday. Scattered showers and thunderstorms will be possible tomorrow morning across portions of north and central Georgia. A few storms in central Georgia could become strong tomorrow afternoon. Spotter information statement. Spotter activation will not be needed through tonight. Here is the official forecast from your National Weather Service for the Athens listening area. Today, sunny. Highs in the mid-80s. West winds 5 to 10 miles an hour. Tonight, clear in the evening, then becoming partly cloudy. Lows in the upper 50s. Light west winds in the evening, becoming light and variable. Monday, partly sunny. A chance of showers in the morning, then a slight chance of showers and thunderstorms in the afternoon. Highs in the lower 80s. Northwest winds 5 to 15 miles an hour. Chance of rain 30%. Monday night, mostly cloudy with a 20% chance of showers. Lows in the mid-50s. Northeast winds 5 to 10 miles an hour. And now the extended forecast. Tuesday and Tuesday night, mostly clear. Highs in the mid-70s. Lows in the mid-50s. Wednesday and Wednesday night, mostly clear. Highs around 80. Lows in the upper 50s. Thursday and Thursday night, clear. Highs in the upper 70s. Lows in the lower 50s. Friday and Friday night, mostly clear. Highs in the lower 80s. Lows in the upper 50s. Saturday and Saturday night, mostly clear. Highs in the upper 80s. Lows in the lower 60s. For more detailed weather, water, and climate information, please visit our website at weather.gov/Atlanta. The current time is 8:18 a.m. Eastern Daylight Time. Here are the 8 a.m. weather observations from around the area. At Athens, it was sunny, the temperature was 62 degrees, dew point 61 degrees, relative humidity 96%, wind northwest at 3 miles an hour, pressure was 30.01 inches and rising. At Gainesville, with fog, it was 62, wind northwest at 6. At Winder, it was sunny, the temperature was 63. At Greensboro, it was sunny and 63, wind calm. At Jefferson, it was sunny and 61, wind calm. At Monroe, it was sunny, the temperature was 63. At Albertton, it was sunny and 61, wind west at 3. At Canyon, with fog, it was 60, wind calm. At Clemson, it was sunny and 62, wind calm. Elsewhere across Georgia, at Atlanta with fog, it was 62, wind north at 8. At Cartersville, with fog, it was 61, wind calm. At Lawrenceville, with fog, it was 61, wind west at 7. At Macon, with fog, it was 61, wind west at 6. At Rome, with fog, it was 61, wind north at 5. At Augusta, with fog, it was 64, wind calm. At Savannah, with light rain, it was 67, wind calm. Elsewhere across the region, at Chattanooga, it was mostly sunny and 60, wind calm. At Asheville, it was sunny and 53, wind calm. At Greenville-Spartanburg, it was sunny and 61, wind north at 3. The Athens climate summary for yesterday, May 9, 2026. Yesterday's high temperature of 71 degrees occurred at 4:25 p.m. The normal high is 81. The record high is 95 degrees, which was set in 1916. Yesterday's low temperature of 56 degrees occurred at 4:37 a.m. The normal low is 57. The record low is 39 degrees, which was set in 1917. No precipitation fell yesterday, which leaves the monthly total at 1.69 inches. This is 0.76 inches above the normal amount of 0.93 inches for May. The total precipitation for the year still stands at

11.30 inches, which is 6.24 inches below normal. Sunrise today is at 6:36 a.m. and sunset is at 8:24 p.m. Here is the hazardous weather outlook. This hazardous weather outlook is for North and Central Georgia. For today and tonight, a dense fog advisory is in effect for western portions of North and Central Georgia until 10 a.m. Visibility may drop to less than 1/4 mile within the advisory. Areas on the edge of the advisory may see patchy fog with visibility dropping to 1 mile or less, especially in low-lying areas. And now the extended outlook for the period Monday through Saturday. Scattered showers and thunderstorms will be possible tomorrow morning across portions of North and Central Georgia. A few storms in Central Georgia could become strong tomorrow afternoon. Spotter information statement. Spotter activation will not be needed through tonight. Here is the official forecast from your National Weather Service for the Athens listening area. Today, sunny. Highs in the mid-80s. West winds 5 to 10 miles an hour. Tonight, clear in the evening, then becoming partly cloudy. Lows in the upper 50s. Light west winds in the evening, becoming light and variable. Monday, partly sunny. A chance of showers in the morning, then a slight chance of showers and thunderstorms in the afternoon. Highs in the lower 80s. Northwest winds 5 to 15 miles an hour. Chance of rain 30%. Monday night, mostly cloudy with a 20% chance of showers. Lows in the mid-50s. Northeast winds 5 to 10 miles an hour. And now the extended forecast. Tuesday and Tuesday night, mostly clear. Highs in the mid-70s. Lows in the mid-50s. Wednesday and Wednesday night, mostly clear. Highs around 80. Lows in the upper 50s. Thursday and Thursday night, clear. Highs in the upper 70s. Lows in the lower 50s. Friday and Friday night, mostly clear. Highs in the lower 80s. Lows in the upper 50s. Saturday and Saturday night, mostly clear. Highs in the upper 80s. Lows in the lower 60s. 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The current time is 8:23 a.m. Eastern Daylight Time. Here are the 8 a.m. weather observations from around the area. At Athens, it was sunny, the temperature was 62 degrees, dew point 61 degrees, relative humidity 96%, wind northwest at 3 miles an hour, pressure was 30.01 inches and rising. At Gainesville, with fog, it was 62, wind northwest at 6. At Winder, it was sunny, the temperature was 63. At Greensboro, it was sunny and 63, wind calm. At Jefferson, it was sunny and 61, wind calm. At Monroe, it was sunny, the temperature was 63. At Albertton, it was sunny and 61, wind west at 3. At Canyon, with fog, it was 60, wind calm. At Clemson, it was sunny and 62, wind calm. Elsewhere across Georgia, at Atlanta with fog, it was 62, wind north at 8. At Cartersville, with fog, it was 61, wind calm. At Lawrenceville, with fog, it was 61, wind west at 7. At Macon, with fog, it was 61, wind west at 6. At Rome, with fog, it was 61, wind north at 5. At Augusta, with fog, it was 64, wind calm. At Savannah, with light rain, it was 67, wind calm. Elsewhere across the region, at Chattanooga, it was mostly sunny and 60, wind calm. At Asheville, it was sunny and 53, wind calm. At Greenville-Spartanburg, it was sunny and 61, wind north at 3. Here is the hazardous weather outlook. This hazardous weather outlook is for North and Central Georgia. For today and tonight, a dense fog advisory is in effect for western portions of North and Central Georgia until 10 a.m.

Visibility may drop to less than 1/4 mile within the advisory. Areas on the edge of the advisory may see patchy fog with visibility dropping to 1 mile or less, especially in low-lying areas. And now the extended outlook for the period Monday through Saturday. Scattered showers and thunderstorms will be possible tomorrow morning across portions of north and central Georgia. A few storms in central Georgia could become strong tomorrow afternoon. Spotter information statement. Spotter activation will not be needed through tonight. Here is the official forecast from your National Weather Service for the Athens listening area. Today, sunny. Highs in the mid-80s. West winds 5 to 10 miles an hour. Tonight, clear in the evening, then becoming partly cloudy. Lows in the upper 50s. Light west winds in the evening, becoming light and variable. Monday, partly sunny. A chance of showers in the morning, then a slight chance of showers and thunderstorms in the afternoon. Highs in the lower 80s. Northwest winds 5 to 15 miles an hour. Chance of rain 30%. Monday night, mostly cloudy with a 20% chance of showers. Lows in the mid-50s. Northeast winds 5 to 10 miles an hour. And now the extended forecast. Tuesday and Tuesday night, mostly clear. Highs in the mid-70s. Lows in the mid-50s. Wednesday and Wednesday night, mostly clear. Highs around 80. Lows in the upper 50s. Thursday and Thursday night, clear. Highs in the upper 70s. Lows in the lower 50s. Friday and Friday night, mostly clear. Highs in the lower 80s. Lows in the upper 50s. Saturday and Saturday night, mostly clear. Highs in the upper 80s. Lows in the lower 60s. For more detailed weather, water, and climate information, please visit our website at weather.gov/Atlanta. The current time is 8:28 a.m. Eastern Daylight Time. Here are the 8 a.m. weather observations from around the area. At Athens, it was sunny, the temperature was 62 degrees, dew point 61 degrees, relative humidity 96%, wind northwest at 3 miles an hour. Pressure was 30.01 inches and rising. At Gainesville, with fog, it was 62, wind northwest at 6. At Winder, it was sunny, the temperature was 63. At Greensboro, it was sunny and 63, wind calm. At Jefferson, it was sunny and 61, wind calm. At Monroe, it was sunny, the temperature was 63. At Albertton, it was sunny and 61, wind west at 3. At Canyon, with fog, it was 60, wind calm. At Clemson, it was sunny and 62, wind calm. Elsewhere across Georgia, at Atlanta with fog, it was 62, wind north at 8. At Cartersville, with fog, it was 61, wind calm. At Lawrenceville, with fog, it was 61, wind west at 7. At Macon, with fog, it was 61, wind west at 6. At Rome, with fog, it was 61, wind north at 5. At Augusta, with fog, it was 64, wind calm. At Savannah, with light rain, it was 67, wind calm. Elsewhere across the region, at Chattanooga, it was mostly sunny and 60, wind calm. At Asheville, it was sunny and 53, wind calm. At Greenville-Spartanburg, it was sunny and 61, wind north at 3. The Athens climate summary for yesterday, May 9, 2026. Yesterday's high temperature of 71 degrees occurred at 4:25 p.m. The normal high is 81. The record high is 95 degrees, which was set in 1916. Yesterday's low temperature of 56 degrees occurred at 4:37 a.m. The normal low is 57. The record low is 39 degrees, which was set in 1917. No precipitation fell yesterday, which leaves the monthly total at 1.69 inches. This is 0.76 inches above the normal amount of

6.93 inches for May. The total precipitation for the year still stands at 11.30 inches, which is 6.24 inches below normal. Sunrise today is at 6:36 a.m. and sunset is at 8:24 p.m. Here is the hazardous weather outlook. This hazardous weather outlook is for North and Central Georgia. For today and tonight, a dense fog advisory is in effect for western portions of North and Central Georgia until 10 a.m. Visibility may drop to less than 1/4 mile within the advisory. Areas on the edge of the advisory may see patchy fog with visibility dropping to 1 mile or less, especially in low-lying areas. And now the extended outlook for the period Monday through Saturday. Scattered showers and thunderstorms will be possible tomorrow morning across portions of North and Central Georgia. A few storms in Central Georgia could become strong tomorrow afternoon. Spotter information statement. Spotter activation will not be needed through tonight. Here is the official forecast from your National Weather Service for the Athens listening area. Today, sunny. Highs in the mid-80s. West winds 5 to 10 miles an hour. Tonight, clear in the evening, then becoming partly cloudy. Lows in the upper 50s. Light west winds in the evening, becoming light and variable. Monday, partly sunny. A chance of showers in the morning, then a slight chance of showers and thunderstorms in the afternoon. Highs in the lower 80s. Northwest winds 5 to 15 miles an hour. Chance of rain 30%. Monday night, mostly cloudy with a 20% chance of showers. Lows in the mid-50s. Northeast winds 5 to 10 miles an hour. And now the extended forecast. Tuesday and Tuesday night, mostly clear. Highs in the mid-70s. Lows in the mid-50s. Northeast winds 5 to 10 miles an hour. And now the extended forecast. Tuesday and Tuesday night, mostly clear. Highs in the mid-70s. Lows in the mid-50s. Wednesday and Wednesday night, mostly clear. Highs around 80. Lows in the upper 50s. Thursday and Thursday night, clear. Highs in the upper 70s. Lows in the lower 50s. Friday and Friday night, mostly clear. Highs in the lower 80s. Lows in the upper 50s. Saturday and Saturday night, mostly clear. Highs in the upper 80s. Lows in the lower 60s. 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The current time is 8:33 a.m. Eastern Daylight Time. Here are the 8 a.m. weather observations from around the area. At Athens, it was sunny, the temperature was 62 degrees, dew point 61 degrees, relative humidity 96%, wind northwest at 3 miles an hour, pressure was 30.01 inches and rising. At Gainesville, with fog, it was 62, wind northwest at 6. At Winder, it was sunny, the temperature was 63. At Greensboro, it was sunny and 63, wind calm. At Jefferson, it was sunny and 61, wind calm. At Monroe, it was sunny, the temperature was 63. At Albertton, it was sunny and 61, wind west at 3. At Canyon, with fog, it was 60, wind calm. At Clemson, it was sunny and 62, wind calm. Elsewhere across Georgia, at Atlanta with fog, it was 62, wind north at 8. At Cartersville, with fog, it was 61, wind calm. At Lawrenceville, with fog, it was 61, wind west at 7. At Macon, with fog, it was 61, wind west at 6. At Rome, with fog, it was 61, wind north at 5. At Augusta, with fog, it was 64, wind calm. At Savannah, with light rain, it was 67, wind calm. Elsewhere across the region, at Chattanooga, it was mostly sunny and 60, wind calm. At Asheville, it was sunny and 53, wind calm. At Greenville-Spartanburg, it

sunny and 61, wind north at 3. Here is the hazardous weather outlook. This hazardous weather outlook is for north and central Georgia. For today and tonight, a dense fog advisory is in effect for western portions of north and central Georgia until 10 a.m. Visibility may drop to less than 1/4 mile within the advisory. Areas on the edge of the advisory may see patchy fog with visibility dropping to 1 mile or less, especially in low-lying areas. And now the extended outlook for the period Monday through Saturday. Scattered showers and thunderstorms will be possible tomorrow morning across portions of north and central Georgia. A few storms in central Georgia could become strong tomorrow afternoon. Spotter information statement. Spotter activation will not be needed through tonight. Here is the official forecast from your National Weather Service for the Athens listening area. Today, sunny. Highs in the mid-80s. West winds 5 to 10 miles an hour. Tonight, clear in the evening, then becoming partly cloudy. Lows in the upper 50s. Light west winds in the evening, becoming light and variable. Monday, partly sunny. A chance of showers in the morning, then a slight chance of showers and thunderstorms in the afternoon. Highs in the lower 80s. Northwest winds 5 to 15 miles an hour. Chance of rain 30%. Monday night, mostly cloudy with a 20% chance of showers. Lows in the mid-50s. Northeast winds 5 to 10 miles an hour. And now the extended forecast. Tuesday and Tuesday night, mostly clear. Highs in the mid-70s. Lows in the mid-50s. Wednesday and Wednesday night, mostly clear. Highs around 80. Lows in the upper 50s. Thursday and Thursday night, clear. Highs in the upper 70s. Lows in the lower 50s. Friday and Friday night, mostly clear. Highs in the lower 80s. Lows in the upper 50s. Saturday and Saturday night, mostly clear. Highs in the upper 80s. Lows in the lower 60s. For more detailed weather, water, and climate information, please visit our website at weather.gov/Atlanta. The current time is 8:38 a.m. Eastern Daylight Time. Here are the 8 a.m. weather observations from around the area. At Athens, it was sunny, the temperature was 62 degrees, dew point 61 degrees, relative humidity 96%, wind northwest at 3 miles an hour, pressure was 30.01 inches and rising. At Gainesville, with fog, it was 62, wind northwest at 6. At Winder, it was sunny, the temperature was 63. At Greensboro, it was sunny and 63, wind calm. At Jefferson, it was sunny and 61, wind calm. At Monroe, it was sunny, the temperature was 63. At Albertton, it was sunny and 61, wind west at 3. At Canyon, with fog, it was 60, wind calm. At Clemson, it was sunny and 62, wind calm. Elsewhere across Georgia, at Atlanta with fog, it was 62, wind north at 8. At Cartersville, with fog, it was 61, wind calm. At Lawrenceville, with fog, it was 61, wind west at 7. At Macon, with fog, it was 61, wind west at 6. At Rome, with fog, it was 61, wind north at 5. At Augusta, with fog, it was 64, wind calm. At Savannah, with light rain, it was 67, wind calm. Elsewhere across the region, at Chattanooga, it was mostly sunny and 60, wind calm. At Asheville, it was sunny and 53, wind calm. At Greenville-Spartanburg, it was sunny and 61, wind north at 3. The Athens climate summary for yesterday, May 9, 2026. Yesterday's high temperature of 71 degrees occurred at 4:25 p.m. The normal high is 81. The record high is 95 degrees, which was set in 1916. Yesterday's low temperature of 56 degrees occurred at 4:37 a.m.

The normal low is 57. The record low is 39 degrees, which was set in 1917. No precipitation fell yesterday, which leaves the monthly total at 1.69 inches. This is 0.76 inches above the normal amount of 0.93 inches for May. The total precipitation for the year still stands at 11.30 inches, which is 6.24 inches below normal. Sunrise today is at 6:36 a.m. and sunset is at 8:24 p.m. You're listening to NOAA Weather Radio Station, WXK 56, originating from the National Weather Service office in Peachtree City, and transmitting from Athens on a frequency of 162.4 MHz. The WXK 56 listening area include the following counties: Banks, Barrow, Clark, Elbert, Franklin, Greene, Hall, Hart, Jackson, Madison, Morgan, Oconee, Oglethorpe, Tolliver, Walton, and Wilkes. Visit our website at weather.gov/Atlanta for the latest weather information, including watches and warnings. You can also like your Peachtree City National Weather Service on Facebook or follow NWS Atlanta on Twitter. Here is the hazardous weather outlook. This hazardous weather outlook is for North and Central Georgia. For today and tonight, a dense fog advisory is in effect for western portions of North and Central Georgia until 10 a.m. Visibility may drop to less than 1/4 mile within the advisory. Areas on the edge of the advisory may see patchy fog with visibility dropping to 1 mile or less, especially in low-lying areas. And now the extended outlook for the period Monday through Saturday. Scattered showers and thunderstorms will be possible tomorrow morning across portions of North and Central Georgia. A few storms in Central Georgia could become strong tomorrow afternoon. Spotter information statement. Spotter activation will not be needed through tonight. Here is the official forecast from your National Weather Service for the Athens listening area. Today, sunny. Highs in the mid-80s. West winds 5 to 10 miles an hour. Tonight, clear in the evening, then becoming partly cloudy. Lows in the upper 50s. Light west winds in the evening, becoming light and variable. Monday, partly sunny. A chance of showers in the morning, then a slight chance of showers and thunderstorms in the afternoon. Highs in the lower 80s. Northwest winds 5 to 15 miles an hour. Chance of rain 30%. Monday night, mostly cloudy with a 20% chance of showers. Lows in the mid-50s. Northeast winds 5 to 10 miles an hour. And now the extended forecast. Tuesday and Tuesday night, mostly clear. Highs in the mid-70s. Lows in the mid-50s. Wednesday and Wednesday night, mostly clear. Highs around 80. Lows in the upper 50s. Thursday and Thursday night, clear. Highs in the upper 70s. Lows in the lower 50s. Friday and Friday night, mostly clear. Highs in the lower 80s. Lows in the upper 50s. Saturday and Saturday night, mostly clear. Highs in the upper 80s. Lows in the lower 60s. For more detailed weather, water, and climate information, please visit our website at weather.gov/Atlanta. The current time is 8:44 a.m. Eastern Daylight Time. Here are the 8 a.m. weather observations from around the area. At Athens, it was sunny, the temperature was 62 degrees, dew point 61 degrees, relative humidity 96%, wind northwest at 3 miles an hour. Pressure was 30.01 inches and rising. At Gainesville, with fog, it was 62, wind northwest at 6. At Winder, it was sunny, the temperature was 63. At Greensboro, it was sunny and 63, wind calm. At Jefferson, it was sunny and 61, wind calm. At Monroe, it was sunny, the temperature was 63. At Albertton, it was sunny and 61, wind west at 3. At Canyon, with fog.

wind calm. At Asheville, it was sunny at 53, wind calm. At Greenville Spartanburg, it was sunny and 61, wind north at 3. Here is the hazardous weather outlook. This hazardous weather outlook is for North and Central Georgia. For today and tonight, a dense fog advisory is in effect for western portions of North and Central Georgia until 10 a.m. Visibility may drop to less than 1/4 mile within the advisory. Areas on the edge of the advisory may see patchy fog with visibility dropping to 1 mile or less, especially in low-lying areas. And now the extended outlook for the period Monday through Saturday. Scattered showers and thunderstorms will be possible tomorrow morning across portions of North and Central Georgia. A few storms in Central Georgia could become strong tomorrow afternoon. Spotter information statement. Spotter activation will not be needed through tonight. Here is the official forecast from your National Weather Service for the Athens listening area. Today, sunny. Highs in the mid-80s. West winds 5 to 10 miles an hour. Tonight, clear in the evening, then becoming partly cloudy. Lows in the upper 50s. Light west winds in the evening, becoming light and variable. Monday, partly sunny. A chance of showers in the morning, then a slight chance of showers and thunderstorms in the afternoon. Highs in the lower 80s. Northwest winds 5 to 15 miles an hour. Chance of rain 30%. Monday night, mostly cloudy with a 20% chance of showers. Lows in the mid-50s. Northeast winds 5 to 10 miles an hour. And now the extended forecast. Tuesday and Tuesday night, mostly clear. Highs in the mid-70s. Lows in the mid-50s. Wednesday and Wednesday night, mostly clear. Highs around 80. Lows in the upper 50s. Thursday and Thursday night, clear. Highs in the upper 70s. Lows in the lower 50s. Friday and Friday night, mostly clear. Highs in the lower 80s. Lows in the upper 50s. Saturday and Saturday night, mostly clear. Highs in the upper 80s. Lows in the lower 60s. For more detailed weather, water, and climate information, please visit our website at weather.gov/Atlanta. The current time is 8:49 a.m. Eastern Daylight Time. Here are the 8 a.m. weather observations from around the area. At Athens, it was sunny, the temperature was 62 degrees, dew point 61 degrees, relative humidity 96%, wind northwest at 3 miles an hour, pressure was 30.01 inches and rising. At Gainesville, with fog, it was 62, wind northwest at 6. At Winder, it was sunny, the temperature was 63. At Greensboro, it was sunny and 63, wind calm. At Jefferson, it was sunny and 61, wind calm. At Monroe, it was sunny, the temperature was 63. At Albertton, it was sunny and 61, wind west at 3. At Canyon, with fog, it was 60, wind calm. At Clemson, it was sunny and 62, wind calm. Elsewhere across Georgia, at Atlanta with fog, it was 62, wind north at 8. At Cartersville, with fog, it was 61, wind calm. At Lawrenceville, with fog, it was 61, wind west at 7. At Macon, with fog, it was 61, wind west at 6. At Rome, with fog, it was 61, wind north at 5. At Augusta, with fog, it was 64, wind calm. At Savannah, with light rain, it was 67, wind calm. Elsewhere across the region, at Chattanooga, it was mostly sunny and 60, wind calm. At Asheville, it was sunny and 53, wind calm. At Greenville Spartanburg, it was sunny and 61, wind north at 3. The Athens climate summary for yesterday, May 9, 2026. Yesterday's high temperature of 71 degrees occurred at 4:25 p.m. The normal high is 81. The record high is

95 degrees, which was set in 1916. Yesterday's low temperature of 56 degrees occurred at 4:37 a.m. The normal low is 57. The record low is 39 degrees, which was set in 1917. No precipitation fell yesterday, which leaves the monthly total at 1.69 inches. This is 0.76 inches above the normal amount of 0.93 inches for May. The total precipitation for the year still stands at 11.30 inches, which is 6.24 inches below normal. Sunrise today is at 6:36 a.m. and sunset is at 8:24 p.m. Here is the hazardous weather outlook. This hazardous weather outlook is for North and Central Georgia. For today and tonight, a dense fog advisory is in effect for western portions of North and Central Georgia until 10 a.m. Visibility may drop to less than 1/4 mile within the advisory. Areas on the edge of the advisory may see patchy fog with visibility dropping to 1 mile or less, especially in low-lying areas. And now the extended outlook for the period Monday through Saturday. Scattered showers and thunderstorms will be possible tomorrow morning across portions of North and Central Georgia. A few storms in Central Georgia could become strong tomorrow afternoon. Spotter information statement. Spotter activation will not be needed through tonight. Here is the official forecast from your National Weather Service for the Athens listening area. Today, sunny. Highs in the mid-80s. West winds 5 to 10 miles an hour. Tonight, clear in the evening, then becoming partly cloudy. Lows in the upper 50s. Light west winds in the evening, becoming light and variable. Monday, partly sunny. A chance of showers in the morning, then a slight chance of showers and thunderstorms in the afternoon. Highs in the lower 80s. Northwest winds 5 to 15 miles an hour. Chance of rain 30%. Monday night, mostly cloudy with a 20% chance of showers. Lows in the mid-50s. Northeast winds 5 to 10 miles an hour. And now the extended forecast. Tuesday and Tuesday night, mostly clear. Highs in the mid-70s. Lows in the mid-50s. Wednesday and Wednesday night, mostly clear. Highs around 80. Lows in the upper 50s. Thursday and Thursday night, clear. Highs in the upper 70s. Lows in the lower 50s. Friday and Friday night, mostly clear. Highs in the lower 80s. Lows in the upper 50s. Saturday and Saturday night, mostly clear. Highs in the upper 80s. Lows in the lower 60s. For more detailed weather, water, and climate information, please visit our website at weather.gov/Atlanta. The current time is 8:54 a.m. Eastern Daylight Time. Here are the 8 a.m. weather observations from around the area. At Athens, it was sunny, the temperature was 62 degrees, dew point 61 degrees, relative humidity 96%, wind northwest at 3 miles an hour. Pressure was 30.01 inches and rising. At Gainesville, with fog, it was 62, wind northwest at 6. At Winder, it was sunny, the temperature was 63. At Greensboro, it was sunny and 63, wind calm. At Jefferson, it was sunny and 61, wind calm. At Monroe, it was sunny, the temperature was 63. At Albertton, it was sunny and 61, wind west at 3. At Canyon, with fog, it was 60, wind calm. At Clemson, it was sunny and 62, wind calm. Elsewhere across Georgia, at Atlanta with fog, it was 62, wind north at 8. At Cartersville, with fog, it was 61, wind calm. At Lawrenceville, with fog, it was 61, wind west at 7. At Macon, with fog, it was 61, wind west at 6. At Rome, with fog, it was 61, wind north at 5. At Augusta, with fog, it was 64, wind calm. At Savannah, with light rain, it was 67, wind calm.

elsewhere across the region. At Chattanooga, it was mostly sunny and 60, wind calm. At Asheville, it was sunny and 53, wind calm. At Greenville-Spartanburg, it was sunny and 61, wind north at 3. Here is the hazardous weather outlook. This hazardous weather outlook is for north and central Georgia. For today and tonight, a dense fog advisory is in effect for western portions of north and central Georgia until 10 a.m. Visibility may drop to less than 1/4 mile within the advisory. Areas on the edge of the advisory may see patchy fog with visibility dropping to 1 mile or less, especially in low-lying areas. And now the extended outlook for the period Monday through Saturday. Scattered showers and thunderstorms will be possible tomorrow morning across portions of north and central Georgia. A few storms in central Georgia could become strong tomorrow afternoon. Spotter information statement. Spotter activation will not be needed through tonight. Here is the official forecast from your National Weather Service for the Athens listening area. Today, sunny. Highs in the mid-80s. West winds 5 to 10 miles an hour. Tonight, clear in the evening, then becoming partly cloudy. Lows in the upper 50s. Light west winds in the evening, becoming light and variable. Monday, partly sunny. A chance of showers in the morning, then a slight chance of showers and thunderstorms in the afternoon. Highs in the lower 80s. Northwest winds 5 to 15 miles an hour. Chance of rain 30%. Monday night, mostly cloudy with a 20% chance of showers. Lows in the mid-50s. Northeast winds 5 to 10 miles an hour. And now the extended forecast. Tuesday and Tuesday night, mostly clear. Highs in the mid-70s. Lows in the mid-50s. Wednesday and Wednesday night, mostly clear. Highs around 80. Lows in the upper 50s. Thursday and Thursday night, clear. Highs in the upper 70s. Lows in the lower 50s. Friday and Friday night, mostly clear. Highs in the lower 80s. Lows in the upper 50s. Saturday and Saturday night, mostly clear. Highs in the upper 80s. Lows in the lower 60s. For more detailed weather, water, and climate information, please visit our website at weather.gov/Atlanta. The current time is 8:59 a.m. Eastern Daylight Time. Here are the 8 a.m. weather observations from around the area. At Athens, it was sunny, the temperature was 62 degrees, dew point 61 degrees, relative humidity 96%, wind northwest at 3 miles an hour. Pressure was 30.01 inches and rising. At Gainesville, with fog, it was 62, wind northwest at 6. At Winder, it was sunny, the temperature was 63. At Greensboro, it was sunny and 63, wind calm. At Jefferson, it was sunny and 61, wind calm. At Monroe, it was sunny, the temperature was 63. At Albertton, it was sunny and 61, wind west at 3. At Canyon, with fog, it was 60, wind calm. At Clemson, it was sunny and 62, wind calm. Elsewhere across Georgia, at Atlanta with fog, it was 62, wind north at 8. At Cartersville, with fog, it was 61, wind calm. At Lawrenceville, with fog, it was 61, wind west at 7. At Macon, with fog, it was 61, wind west at 6. At Rome, with fog, it was 61, wind north at 5. At Augusta, with fog, it was 64, wind calm. At Savannah, with light rain, it was 67, wind calm. Elsewhere across the region, at Chattanooga, it was mostly sunny and 60, wind calm. At Asheville, it was sunny and 53, wind calm. At Greenville-Spartanburg, it was sunny and 61, wind north at 3. The Athens climate summary for yesterday, May 9, 2026. Yesterday's high temperature of 71 degrees occurred at 4.

2:25 p.m. The normal high is 81. The record high is 95 degrees, which was set in 1916. Yesterday's low temperature of 56 degrees occurred at 4:37 a.m. The normal low is 57. The record low is 39 degrees, which was set in 1917. No precipitation fell yesterday, which leaves the monthly total at 1.69 inches. This is 0.76 inches above the normal amount of 0.93 inches for May. The total precipitation for the year still stands at 11.30 inches, which is 6.24 inches below normal. Sunrise today is at 6:36 a.m. and sunset is at 8:24 p.m. Here is the hazardous weather outlook. This hazardous weather outlook is for North and Central Georgia. For today and tonight, a dense fog advisory is in effect for western portions of North and Central Georgia until 10 a.m. Visibility may drop to less than 1/4 mile within the advisory. Areas on the edge of the advisory may see patchy fog with visibility dropping to 1 mile or less, especially in low-lying areas. And now the extended outlook for the period Monday through Saturday. Scattered showers and thunderstorms will be possible tomorrow morning across portions of North and Central Georgia. A few storms in Central Georgia could become strong tomorrow afternoon. Spotter information statement. Spotter activation will not be needed through tonight. Here is the official forecast from your National Weather Service for the Athens listening area. Today, sunny. Highs in the mid-80s. West winds 5 to 10 miles an hour. Tonight, clear in the evening, then becoming partly cloudy. Lows in the upper 50s. Light west winds in the evening, becoming light and variable. Monday, partly sunny. A chance of showers in the morning, then a slight chance of showers and thunderstorms in the afternoon. Highs in the lower 80s. Northwest winds 5 to 15 miles an hour. Chance of rain 30%. Monday night, mostly cloudy with a 20% chance of showers. Lows in the mid-50s. Northeast winds 5 to 10 miles an hour. And now the extended forecast. Tuesday and Tuesday night, mostly clear. Highs in the mid-70s. Lows in the mid-50s. Wednesday and Wednesday night, mostly clear. Highs around 80. Lows in the upper 50s. Thursday and Thursday night, clear. Highs in the upper 70s. Lows in the lower 50s. Friday and Friday night, mostly clear. Highs in the lower 80s. Lows in the upper 50s. Saturday and Saturday night, mostly clear. Highs in the upper 80s. Lows in the lower 60s. 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The current time is 9:05 a.m. Eastern Daylight Time. Here are the 9 a.m. weather observations from around the area. At Athens, it was sunny, the temperature was 67 degrees, dew point 61 degrees, relative humidity 81%, wind northwest at 5 miles an hour. Pressure was 30.02 inches and rising. At Gainesville, it was sunny and 66, wind northwest at 7. At Winder, it was sunny, the temperature was 66. At Greensboro, it was sunny and 66, wind northwest at 3. At Jefferson, it was sunny and 65, wind north at 6. At Monroe, it was sunny, the temperature was 68. At Albertton, it was sunny and 68, wind northwest at 6. At Canyon, it was sunny and 65, wind calm. At Clemson, it was sunny and 65, wind north at 3. Elsewhere across Georgia, at Atlanta it was partly sunny and 64, wind northwest at 8. At Cartersville, it was mostly sunny and 64, wind north at 5. At Macon, with fog, it was 62, wind west at 5. At Rome, with fog, it was 62, wind calm. At Augusta, with fog, it was 67.

wind west at 3. At Savannah, it was cloudy and 68. Wind northwest at 6. Elsewhere across the region, at Chattanooga, it was mostly sunny and 66. Wind calm. At Asheville, it was sunny and 60. Wind north at 6. At Greenville-Spartanburg, it was sunny and 67. Wind calm. Here is the hazardous weather outlook. This hazardous weather outlook is for North and Central Georgia. For today and tonight, a dense fog advisory is in effect for western portions of North and Central Georgia until 10 a.m. Visibility may drop to less than 1/4 mile within the advisory. Areas on the edge of the advisory may see patchy fog with visibility dropping to 1 mile or less, especially in low-lying areas. And now the extended outlook for the period Monday through Saturday. Scattered showers and thunderstorms will be possible tomorrow morning across portions of North and Central Georgia. A few storms in Central Georgia could become strong tomorrow afternoon. Spotter information statement. Spotter activation will not be needed through tonight. Here is the official forecast from your National Weather Service for the Athens listening area. Today, sunny. Highs in the mid-80s. West winds 5 to 10 miles an hour. Tonight, clear in the evening, then becoming partly cloudy. Lows in the upper 50s. Light west winds in the evening, becoming light and variable. Monday, partly sunny. A chance of showers in the morning, then a slight chance of showers and thunderstorms in the afternoon. Highs in the lower 80s. Northwest winds 5 to 15 miles an hour. Chance of rain 30%. Monday night, mostly cloudy with a 20% chance of showers. Lows in the mid-50s. Northeast winds 5 to 10 miles an hour. And now the extended forecast. Tuesday and Tuesday night, mostly clear. Highs in the mid-70s. Lows in the mid-50s. Wednesday and Wednesday night, mostly clear. Highs around 80. Lows in the upper 50s. Thursday and Thursday night, clear. Highs in the upper 70s. Lows in the lower 50s. Friday and Friday night, mostly clear. Highs in the lower 80s. Lows in the upper 50s. Saturday and Saturday night, mostly clear. Highs in the upper 80s. Lows in the lower 60s. For more detailed weather, water, and climate information, please visit our website at weather.gov/Atlanta. The current time is 9:09 a.m. Eastern Daylight Time. Here are the 9 a.m. weather observations from around the area. At Athens, it was sunny, the temperature was 67 degrees, dew point 61 degrees, relative humidity 81%, wind northwest at 5 miles an hour. Pressure was 30.02 inches and rising. At Gainesville, it was sunny and 66, wind northwest at 7. At Winder, it was sunny, the temperature was 66. At Greensboro, it was sunny and 66, wind northwest at 3. At Jefferson, it was sunny and 65, wind north at 6. At Monroe, it was sunny, the temperature was 68. At Albertton, it was sunny and 68, wind northwest at 6. At Canyon, it was sunny and 65, wind calm. At Clemson, it was sunny and 65, wind north at 3. Elsewhere across Georgia, at Atlanta it was partly sunny and 64, wind northwest at 8. At Cartersville, it was mostly sunny and 64, wind north at 5. At Macon, with fog, it was 62, wind west at 5. At Rome, with fog, it was 62, wind calm. At Augusta, with fog, it was 67, wind west at 3. At Savannah, it was cloudy and 68, wind northwest at 6. Elsewhere across the region, at Chattanooga, it was mostly sunny and 66, wind calm. At Asheville, it was sunny and 60, wind north at 6. At Greenville-Spartanburg, it was sunny and 67, wind calm.

the Athens Climate Summary for yesterday, May 9th, 2026. Yesterday's high temperature of 71 degrees occurred at 4:25 p.m. The normal high is 81. The record high is 95 degrees, which was set in 1916. Yesterday's low temperature of 56 degrees occurred at 4:37 a.m. The normal low is 57. The record low is 39 degrees, which was set in 1917. No precipitation fell yesterday, which leaves the monthly total at 1.69 inches. This is 0.76 inches above the normal amount of 0.93 inches for May. The total precipitation for the year still stands at 11.30 inches, which is 6.24 inches below normal. Sunrise today is at 6:36 a.m. and sunset is at 8:24 p.m. Here are the 9 a.m. weather observations from around the area. At Athens, it was sunny, the temperature was 67 degrees, dew point 61 degrees, relative humidity 81%, wind northwest at 5 miles an hour, pressure was 30.02 inches and rising. At Gainesville, it was sunny and 66, wind northwest at 7. At Winder, it was sunny, the temperature was 66. At Greensboro, it was sunny and 66, wind northwest at 3. At Jefferson, it was sunny and 65, wind north at 6. At Monroe, it was sunny, the temperature was 68. At Albertton, it was sunny and 68, wind northwest at 6. At Canyon, it was sunny and 65, wind calm. At Clemson, it was sunny and 65, wind north at 3. Elsewhere across Georgia, at Atlanta it was partly sunny and 64, wind northwest at 8. At Cartersville, it was mostly sunny and 64, wind north at 5. At Macon, with fog, it was 62, wind west at 5. At Rome, with fog, it was 62, wind calm. At Augusta, with fog, it was 67, wind west at 3. At Savannah, it was partly sunny and 68, wind northwest at 6. Elsewhere across the region, at Chattanooga, it was mostly sunny and 66, wind calm. At Asheville, it was sunny and 60, wind north at 6. At Greenville-Spartanburg, it was sunny and 67, wind calm. Here is the hazardous weather outlook. This hazardous weather outlook is for North and Central Georgia. For today and tonight, a dense fog advisory is in effect for western portions of North and Central Georgia until 10 a.m. Visibility may drop to less than 1/4 mile within the advisory. Areas on the edge of the advisory may see patchy fog with visibility dropping to 1 mile or less, especially in low-lying areas. And now the extended outlook for the period Monday through Saturday. Scattered showers and thunderstorms will be possible tomorrow morning across portions of North and Central Georgia. A few storms in Central Georgia could become strong tomorrow afternoon. Spotter information statement, spotter activation will not be needed through tonight. Here is the official forecast from your National Weather Service for the Athens listening area. Today, sunny. Highs in the mid-80s. West winds 5 to 10 miles an hour. Tonight, clear in the evening, then becoming partly cloudy. Lows in the upper 50s. Light west winds in the evening, becoming light and variable. Monday, partly sunny. A chance of showers in the morning, then a slight chance of showers and thunderstorms in the afternoon. Highs in the lower 80s. Northwest winds 5 to 15 miles an hour. Chance of rain 30%. Monday night, mostly cloudy with a 20% chance of showers. Lows in the mid-50s. Northeast winds 5 to 10 miles an hour. And now the extended forecast. Tuesday and Tuesday night, mostly clear. Highs in the mid-70s. Lows in the mid-50s. Wednesday and Wednesday night, mostly clear. Highs around 80. Lows in the upper 50s. Thursday and Thursday night, clear. Highs in the upper 70s,

lows in the lower 50s. Friday and Friday night, mostly clear. Highs in the lower 80s. Lows in the upper 50s. Saturday and Saturday night, mostly clear. Highs in the upper 80s. Lows in the lower 60s. 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The current time is 9:17 a.m. Eastern Daylight Time. Here are the 9 a.m. weather observations from around the area. At Athens, it was sunny, the temperature was 67 degrees, dew point 61 degrees, relative humidity 81%, wind northwest at 5 miles an hour, pressure was 30.02 inches and rising. At Gainesville, it was sunny and 66, wind northwest at 7. At Winder, it was sunny, the temperature was 66. At Greensboro, it was sunny and 66, wind northwest at 3. At Jefferson, it was sunny and 65, wind north at 6. At Monroe, it was sunny, the temperature was 68. At Albertton, it was sunny and 68, wind northwest at 6. At Canyon, it was sunny and 65, wind calm. At Clemson, it was sunny and 65, wind north at 3. Elsewhere across Georgia, at Atlanta it was partly sunny and 64, wind northwest at 8. At Cartersville, it was mostly sunny and 64, wind north at 5. At Macon, with fog, it was 62, wind west at 5. At Rome, with fog, it was 62, wind calm. At Augusta, with fog, it was 67, wind west at 3. At Savannah, it was partly sunny and 68, wind northwest at 6. Elsewhere across the region, at Chattanooga, it was mostly sunny and 66, wind calm. At Asheville, it was sunny and 60, wind north at 6. At Greenville-Spartanburg, it was sunny and 67, wind calm. Here is the hazardous weather outlook. This hazardous weather outlook is for North and Central Georgia. For today and tonight, a dense fog advisory is in effect for western portions of North and Central Georgia until 10 a.m. Visibility may drop to less than 1/4 mile within the advisory. Areas on the edge of the advisory may see patchy fog with visibility dropping to 1 mile or less, especially in low-lying areas. And now the extended outlook for the period Monday through Saturday. Scattered showers and thunderstorms will be possible tomorrow morning across portions of North and Central Georgia. A few storms in Central Georgia could become strong tomorrow afternoon. Spotter information statement. Spotter activation will not be needed through tonight. Here is the official forecast from your National Weather Service for the Athens listening area. Today, sunny. Highs in the mid-80s. West winds 5 to 10 miles an hour. Tonight, clear in the evening, then becoming partly cloudy. Lows in the upper 50s. Light west winds in the evening, becoming light and variable. Monday, partly sunny. A chance of showers in the morning, then a slight chance of showers and thunderstorms in the afternoon. Highs in the lower 80s. Northwest winds 5 to 15 miles an hour. Chance of rain 30%. Monday night, mostly cloudy with a 20% chance of showers. Lows in the mid-50s. Northeast winds 5 to 10 miles an hour. And now the extended forecast. Tuesday and Tuesday night, mostly clear. Highs in the mid-70s. Lows in the mid-50s. Wednesday and Wednesday night, mostly clear. Highs around 80. Lows in the upper 50s. Thursday and Thursday night, clear. Highs in the upper 70s. Lows in the lower 50s. Friday and Friday night, mostly clear. Highs in the lower 80s. Lows in the upper 50s. Saturday and Saturday night, mostly clear. Highs in the upper 80s. Lows in the lower 60s. For more detailed weather, water, and climate information, please

visit our website at weather.gov/Atlanta. The Athens climate summary for yesterday, May 9th, 2026. Yesterday's high temperature of 71 degrees occurred at 4:25 p.m. The normal high is 81. The record high is 95 degrees, which was set in 1916. Yesterday's low temperature of 56 degrees occurred at 4:37 a.m. The normal low is 57. The record low is 39 degrees, which was set in 1917. No precipitation fell yesterday, which leaves the monthly total at 1.69 inches. This is 0.76 inches above the normal amount of 0.93 inches for May. The total precipitation for the year still stands at 11.30 inches, which is 6.24 inches below normal. Sunrise today is at 6:36 a.m. and sunset is at 8:24 p.m. The current time is 9:22 a.m. Eastern Daylight Time. Here are the 9 a.m. weather observations from around the area. At Athens, it was sunny, the temperature was 67 degrees, dew point 61 degrees, relative humidity 81%, wind northwest at 5 miles an hour, pressure was 30.02 inches and rising. At Gainesville, it was sunny and 66, wind northwest at 7. At Winder, it was sunny, the temperature was 66. At Greensboro, it was sunny and 66, wind northwest at 3. At Jefferson, it was sunny and 65, wind north at 6. At Monroe, it was sunny, the temperature was 68. At Albertton, it was sunny and 68, wind northwest at 6. At Canyon, it was sunny and 65, wind calm. At Clemson, it was sunny and 65, wind north at 3. Elsewhere across Georgia, at Atlanta it was partly sunny and 64, wind northwest at 8. At Cartersville, it was mostly sunny and 64, wind north at 5. At Macon, with fog, it was 62, wind west at 5. At Rome, with fog, it was 62, wind calm. At Augusta, with fog, it was 67, wind west at 3. At Savannah, it was partly sunny and 68, wind northwest at 6. Elsewhere across the region, at Chattanooga, it was mostly sunny and 66, wind calm. At Asheville, it was sunny and 60, wind north at 6. At Greenville-Spartanburg, it was sunny and 67, wind calm. Here is the hazardous weather outlook. This hazardous weather outlook is for North and Central Georgia. For today and tonight, a dense fog advisory is in effect for western portions of North and Central Georgia until 10 a.m. Visibility may drop to less than 1/4 mile within the advisory. Areas on the edge of the advisory may see patchy fog with visibility dropping to 1 mile or less, especially in low-lying areas. And now the extended outlook for the period Monday through Saturday. Scattered showers and thunderstorms will be possible tomorrow morning across portions of North and Central Georgia. A few storms in Central Georgia could become strong tomorrow afternoon. Spotter information statement. Spotter activation will not be needed through tonight. Here is the official forecast from your National Weather Service for the Athens listening area. Today, sunny. Highs in the mid-80s. West winds 5 to 10 miles an hour. Tonight, clear in the evening, then becoming partly cloudy. Lows in the upper 50s. Light west winds in the evening, becoming light and variable. Monday, partly sunny. A chance of showers in the morning, then a slight chance of showers and thunderstorms in the afternoon. Highs in the lower 80s. Northwest winds 5 to 15 miles an hour. Chance of rain 30%. Monday night, mostly cloudy with a 20% chance of showers. Lows in the mid-50s. Northeast winds 5 to 10 miles an hour. And now the extended forecast. Tuesday and Tuesday night, mostly clear. Highs in the mid-70s. Lows in the mid-50s. Wednesday and Wednesday night, mostly clear.

highs around 80, lows in the upper 50s. Thursday and Thursday night, clear. Highs in the upper 70s, lows in the lower 50s. Friday and Friday night, mostly clear. Highs in the lower 80s, lows in the upper 50s. Saturday and Saturday night, mostly clear. Highs in the upper 80s, lows in the lower 60s. For more detailed weather, water, and climate information, please visit our website at weather.gov/Atlanta. The current time is 9:27 a.m. Eastern Daylight Time. Here are the 9 a.m. weather observations from around the area. At Athens, it was sunny, the temperature was 67 degrees, dew point 61 degrees, relative humidity 81%, wind northwest at 5 miles an hour, pressure was 30.02 inches and rising. At Gainesville, it was sunny and 66, wind northwest at 7. At Winder, it was sunny, the temperature was 66. At Greensboro, it was sunny and 66, wind northwest at 3. At Jefferson, it was sunny and 65, wind north at 6. At Monroe, it was sunny, the temperature was 68. At Albertton, it was sunny and 68, wind northwest at 6. At Canyon, it was sunny and 65, wind calm. At Clemson, it was sunny and 65, wind north at 3. Elsewhere across Georgia, at Atlanta it was partly sunny and 64, wind northwest at 8. At Cartersville, it was mostly sunny and 64, wind north at 5. At Macon, with fog, it was 62, wind west at 5. At Rome, with fog, it was 62, wind calm. At Augusta, with fog, it was 67, wind west at 3. At Savannah, it was partly sunny and 68, wind northwest at 6. Elsewhere across the region, at Chattanooga, it was mostly sunny and 66, wind calm. At Asheville, it was sunny and 60, wind north at 6. At Greenville-Spartanburg, it was sunny and 67, wind calm. Here is the hazardous weather outlook. This hazardous weather outlook is for North and Central Georgia. For today and tonight, a dense fog advisory is in effect for western portions of North and Central Georgia until 10 a.m. Visibility may drop to less than 1/4 mile within the advisory. Areas on the edge of the advisory may see patchy fog with visibility dropping to 1 mile or less, especially in low-lying areas. And now the extended outlook for the period Monday through Saturday. Scattered showers and thunderstorms will be possible tomorrow morning across portions of North and Central Georgia. A few storms in Central Georgia could become strong tomorrow afternoon. Spotter information statement. Spotter activation will not be needed through tonight. The Athens climate summary for yesterday, May 9, 2026. Yesterday's high temperature of 71 degrees occurred at 4:25 p.m. The normal high is 81. The record high is 95 degrees, which was set in 1916. Yesterday's low temperature of 56 degrees occurred at 4:37 a.m. The normal low is 57. The record low is 39 degrees, which was set in 1917. No precipitation fell yesterday, which leaves the monthly total at 1.69 inches. This is 0.76 inches above the normal amount of 0.93 inches for May. The total precipitation for the year still stands at 11.30 inches, which is 6.24 inches below normal. Sunrise today is at 6:36 a.m. and sunset is at 8:24 p.m. Here is the official forecast from your National Weather Service for the Athens listening area. Today, sunny. Highs in the mid-80s. West winds 5 to 10 miles an hour. Tonight, clear in the evening, then becoming partly cloudy. Lows in the upper 50s. Light west winds in the evening, becoming light and variable. Monday, partly sunny. A chance of showers in the morning, then a slight chance of showers and thunderstorms in the afternoon.

Afternoon. Highs in the lower 80s. Northwest winds 5 to 15 miles an hour. Chance of rain 30%. Monday night, mostly cloudy with a 20% chance of showers. Lows in the mid-50s. Northeast winds 5 to 10 miles an hour. And now the extended forecast. Tuesday and Tuesday night, mostly clear. Highs in the mid-70s. Lows in the mid-50s. Wednesday and Wednesday night, mostly clear. Highs around 80. Lows in the upper 50s. Thursday and Thursday night, clear. Highs in the upper 70s. Lows in the lower 50s. Friday and Friday night, mostly clear. Highs in the lower 80s. Lows in the upper 50s. Saturday and Saturday night, mostly clear. Highs in the upper 80s. Lows in the lower 60s. 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The current time is 9:32 a.m. Eastern Daylight Time. Here are the 9 a.m. weather observations from around the area. At Athens, it was sunny, the temperature was 67 degrees, dew point 61 degrees, relative humidity 81%, wind northwest at 5 miles an hour, pressure temperature was 67 degrees, dew point 61 degrees, relative humidity 81%, wind northwest at 5 miles an hour, pressure was 30.02 inches and rising. At Gainesville, it was sunny and 66, wind northwest at 7. At Winder, it was sunny, the temperature was 66. At Greensboro, it was sunny and 66, wind northwest at 3. At Jefferson, it was sunny and 65, wind north at 6. At Monroe, it was sunny, the temperature was 68. At Albertton, it was sunny and 68, wind northwest at 6. At Canyon, it was sunny and 65, wind calm. At Clemson, it was sunny and 65, wind north at 3. Elsewhere across Georgia, at Atlanta it was partly sunny and 64, wind northwest at 8. At Cartersville, it was mostly sunny and 64, wind north at 5. At Macon, with fog, it was 62, wind west at 5. At Rome, with fog, it was 62, wind calm. At Augusta, with fog, it was 67, wind west at 3. At Savannah, it was partly sunny and 68, wind northwest at 6. Elsewhere across the region, at Chattanooga, it was mostly sunny and 66, wind calm. At Asheville, it was sunny and 60, wind north at 6. At Greenville-Spartanburg, it was sunny and 67, wind calm. Here is the hazardous weather outlook. This hazardous weather outlook is for North and Central Georgia. For today and tonight, a dense fog advisory is in effect for western portions of North and Central Georgia until 10 a.m. Visibility may drop to less than 1/4 mile within the advisory. Areas on the edge of the advisory may see patchy fog with visibility dropping to 1 mile or less, especially in low-lying areas. And now the extended outlook for the period Monday through Saturday. Scattered showers and thunderstorms will be possible tomorrow morning across portions of North and Central Georgia. A few storms in Central Georgia could become strong tomorrow afternoon. Spotter information statement. Spotter activation will not be needed through tonight. Here is the official forecast from your National Weather Service for the Athens listening area. Today, sunny. Highs in the mid-80s. West winds 5 to 10 miles an hour. Tonight, clear in the evening, then becoming partly cloudy. Lows in the upper 50s. Light west winds in the evening, becoming light and variable. Monday, partly sunny. A chance of showers in the morning, then a slight chance of showers and thunderstorms in the afternoon. Highs in the lower 80s. Northwest winds 5 to 15 miles an hour. Chance of rain 30%. Monday night, mostly cloudy with a 20% chance of showers.

in the mid-50s. Northeast winds 5 to 10 miles an hour. And now the extended forecast. Tuesday and Tuesday night, mostly clear. Highs in the mid-70s. Lows in the mid-50s. Wednesday and Wednesday night, mostly clear. Highs around 80. Lows in the upper 50s. Thursday and Thursday night, clear. Highs in the upper 70s. Lows in the lower 50s. Friday and Friday night, mostly clear. Highs in the lower 80s. Lows in the upper 50s. Saturday and Saturday night, mostly clear. Highs in the upper 80s. Lows in the lower 60s. For more detailed weather, water, and climate information, please visit our website at weather.gov/Atlanta. The current time is 9:37 a.m. Eastern Daylight Time. Here are the 9 a.m. weather observations from around the area. At Athens, it was sunny, the temperature was 67 degrees, dew point 61 degrees, relative humidity 81%, wind northwest at 5 miles an hour, pressure was 30.02 inches and rising. At Gainesville, it was sunny and 66, wind northwest at 7. At Winder, it was sunny, the temperature was 66. At Greensboro, it was sunny and 66, wind northwest at 3. At Jefferson, it was sunny and 65, wind north at 6. At Monroe, it was sunny, the temperature was 68. At Albertton, it was sunny and 68, wind northwest at 6. At Canyon, it was sunny and 65, wind calm. At Clemson, it was sunny and 65, wind north at 3. Elsewhere across Georgia, at Atlanta it was partly sunny and 64, wind northwest at 8. At Cartersville, it was mostly sunny and 64, wind north at 5. At Macon, with fog, it was 62, wind west at 5. At Rome, with fog, it was 62, wind calm. At Augusta, with fog, it was 67, wind west at 3. At Savannah, it was partly sunny and 68, wind northwest at 6. Elsewhere across the region, at Chattanooga, it was mostly sunny and 66, wind calm. At Asheville, it was sunny and 60, wind north at 6. At Greenville-Spartanburg, it was sunny and 67, wind calm. Here is the hazardous weather outlook. This hazardous weather outlook is for North and Central Georgia. For today and tonight, a dense fog advisory is in effect for western portions of North and Central Georgia until 10 a.m. Visibility may drop to less than 1/4 mile within the advisory. Areas on the edge of the advisory may see patchy fog with visibility dropping to 1 mile or less, especially in low-lying areas. And now the extended outlook for the period Monday through Saturday. Scattered showers and thunderstorms will be possible tomorrow morning across portions of North and Central Georgia. A few storms in Central Georgia could become strong tomorrow afternoon. Spotter information statement. Spotter activation will not be needed through tonight. The Athens climate summary for yesterday, May 9, 2026. Yesterday's high temperature of 71 degrees occurred at 4:25 p.m. The normal high is 81. The record high is 95 degrees, which was set in 1916. Yesterday's low temperature of 56 degrees occurred at 4:37 a.m. The normal low is 57. The record low is 39 degrees, which was set in 1917. No precipitation fell yesterday, which leaves the monthly total at 1.69 inches. This is 0.76 inches above the normal amount of 0.93 inches for May. The total precipitation for the year still stands at 11.30 inches, which is 6.24 inches below normal. Sunrise today is at 6:36 a.m. and sunset is at 8:24 p.m. You're listening to NOAA Weather Radio Station, WXK 56. 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

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Here is the official forecast from your National Weather Service for the Athens listening area. Today, sunny. Highs in the mid-80s. West winds 5 to 10 miles an hour. Tonight, clear in the evening, then becoming partly cloudy. Lows in the upper 50s. Light west winds in the evening, becoming light and variable. Monday, partly sunny. A chance of showers in the morning, then a slight chance of showers and thunderstorms in the afternoon. Highs in the lower 80s. Northwest winds 5 to 15 miles an hour. Chance of rain 30%. Monday night, mostly cloudy with a 20% chance of showers. Lows in the mid-50s. Northeast winds 5 to 10 miles an hour. And now the extended forecast. Tuesday and Tuesday night, mostly clear. Highs in the mid-70s. Lows in the mid-50s. Wednesday and Wednesday night, mostly clear. Highs around 80. Lows in the upper 50s. Thursday and Thursday night, clear. Highs in the upper 70s. Lows in the lower 50s. Friday and Friday night, mostly clear. Highs in the lower 80s. Lows in the upper 50s. Saturday and Saturday night, mostly clear. Highs in the upper 80s. Lows in the lower 60s. 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The current time is 9:43 a.m. Eastern Daylight Time. Here are the 9 a.m. weather observations from around the area. At Athens, it was sunny, the temperature was 67 degrees, dew point 61 degrees, relative humidity 81%, wind northwest at 5 miles an hour, pressure was 30.02 inches and rising. At Gainesville, it was sunny and 66, wind northwest at 7. At Winder, it was sunny, the temperature was 66. At Greensboro, it was sunny and 66, wind northwest at 3. At Jefferson, it was sunny and 65, wind north at 6. At Monroe, it was sunny, the temperature was 68. At Albertton, it was sunny and 68, wind northwest at 6. At Canyon, it was sunny and 65, wind calm. At Clemson, it was sunny and 65, wind north at 3. Elsewhere across Georgia, at Atlanta it was partly sunny and 64, wind northwest at 8. At Cartersville, it was mostly sunny and 64, wind north at 5. At Macon, with fog, it was 62, wind west at 5. At Rome, with fog, it was 62, wind calm. At Augusta, with fog, it was 67, wind west at 3. At Savannah, it was partly sunny and 68, wind northwest at 6. Elsewhere across the region, at Chattanooga, it was mostly sunny and 66, wind calm. At Asheville, it was sunny and 60, wind north at 6. At Greenville-Spartanburg, it was sunny and 67, wind calm. Here is the hazardous weather outlook. This hazardous weather outlook is for North and Central Georgia. For today and tonight, a dense fog advisory is in effect for western portions of North and Central Georgia until 10 a.m. Visibility may drop to less than 1/4 mile within the advisory. Areas on the edge of the advisory may see patchy fog with visibility dropping to 1 mile or less, especially in low-lying areas. And now the extended outlook for the period Monday through Saturday. Scattered showers and thunderstorms will be possible tomorrow morning across portions of North and Central Georgia.

showers and thunderstorms in the afternoon. Highs in the lower 80s. Northwest winds 5 to 15 miles an hour. Chance of rain 30%. Monday night, mostly cloudy with a 20% chance of showers. Lows in the mid-50s. Northeast winds 5 to 10 miles an hour. And now the extended forecast. Tuesday and Tuesday night, mostly clear. Highs in the mid-70s. Lows in the mid-50s. Wednesday and Wednesday night, mostly clear. Highs around 80. Lows in the upper 50s. Thursday and Thursday night, clear. Highs in the upper 70s. Lows in the lower 50s. Friday and Friday night, mostly clear. Highs in the lower 80s. Lows in the upper 50s. Saturday and Saturday night, mostly clear. Highs in the upper 80s. Lows in the lower 60s. 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The current time is 9:48 a.m. Eastern Daylight Time. Here are the 9 a.m. weather observations from around the area. At Athens, it was sunny, the temperature was 67 degrees, dew point 61 degrees, relative humidity 81%, wind northwest at 5 miles an hour, pressure was 30.02 inches and rising. At Gainesville, it was sunny and 66, wind northwest at 7. At Winder, it was sunny, the temperature was 66. At Greensboro, it was sunny and 66, wind northwest at 3. At Jefferson, it was sunny and 65, wind north at 6. At Monroe, it was sunny, the temperature was 68. At Albertton, it was sunny and 68, wind northwest at 6. At Canyon, it was sunny and 65, wind calm. At Clemson, it was sunny and 65, wind north at 3. Elsewhere across Georgia, at Atlanta it was partly sunny and 64, wind northwest at 8. At Cartersville, it was mostly sunny and 64, wind north at 5. At Macon, with fog, it was 62, wind west at 5. At Rome, with fog, it was 62, wind calm. At Augusta, with fog, it was 67, wind west at 3. At Savannah, it was partly sunny and 68, wind northwest at 6. Elsewhere across the region, at Chattanooga, it was mostly sunny and 66, wind calm. At Asheville, it was sunny and 60, wind north at 6. At Greenville-Spartanburg, it was sunny and 67, wind calm. The Athens climate summary for yesterday, May 9, 2026. Yesterday's high temperature of 71 degrees occurred at 4:25 p.m. The normal high is 81. The record high is 95 degrees, which was set in 1916. Yesterday's low temperature of 56 degrees occurred at 4:37 a.m. The normal low is 57. The record low is 39 degrees, which was set in 1917. No precipitation fell yesterday, which leaves the monthly total at 1.69 inches. This is 0.76 inches above the normal amount of 0.93 inches for May. The total precipitation for the year still stands at 11.30 inches, which is 6.24 inches below normal. Sunrise today is at 6:36 a.m. and sunset is at 8:24 p.m. Here is the hazardous weather outlook. This hazardous weather outlook is for North and Central Georgia. For today and tonight, a dense fog advisory is in effect for western portions of North and Central Georgia until 10 a.m. Visibility may drop to less than 1/4 mile within the advisory. Areas on the edge of the advisory may see patchy fog with visibility dropping to 1 mile or less, especially in low-lying areas. And now the extended outlook for the period Monday through Saturday. Scattered showers and thunderstorms will be possible tomorrow morning across portions of North and Central Georgia. A few storms in Central Georgia could become strong tomorrow afternoon. Spotter information statement, spotter activation.

precipitation will not be needed through tonight. Here is the official forecast from your National Weather Service for the Athens listening area. Today, sunny. Highs in the mid-80s. West winds 5 to 10 miles an hour. Tonight, clear in the evening, then becoming partly cloudy. Lows in the upper 50s. Light west winds in the evening, becoming light and variable. Monday, partly sunny. A chance of showers in the morning, then a slight chance of showers and thunderstorms in the afternoon. Highs in the lower 80s. Northwest winds 5 to 15 miles an hour. Chance of rain 30%. Monday night, mostly cloudy with a 20% chance of showers. Lows in the mid-50s. Northeast winds 5 to 10 miles an hour. And now the extended forecast. Tuesday and Tuesday night, mostly clear. Highs in the mid-70s. Lows in the mid-50s. Wednesday and Wednesday night, mostly clear. Highs around 80. Lows in the upper 50s. Thursday and Thursday night, clear. Highs in the upper 70s. Lows in the lower 50s. Friday and Friday night, mostly clear. Highs in the lower 80s. Lows in the upper 50s. Saturday and Saturday night, mostly clear. Highs in the upper 80s. Lows in the lower 60s. For more detailed weather, water, and climate information, please visit our website at weather.gov/Atlanta. The current time is 9:53 a.m. Eastern Daylight Time. Here are the 9 a.m. weather observations from around the area. At Athens, it was sunny, the temperature was 67 degrees, dew point 61 degrees, relative humidity 81%, wind northwest at 5 miles an hour, pressure was 30.02 inches and rising. At Gainesville, it was sunny and 66, wind northwest at 7. At Winder, it was sunny, the temperature was 66. At Greensboro, it was sunny and 66, wind northwest at 3. At Jefferson, it was sunny and 65, wind north at 6. At Monroe, it was sunny, the temperature was 68. At Albertton, it was sunny and 68, wind northwest at 6. At Canyon, it was sunny and 65, wind calm. At Clemson, it was sunny and 65, wind north at 3. Elsewhere across Georgia, at Atlanta it was partly sunny and 64, wind northwest at 8. At Cartersville, it was mostly sunny and 64, wind north at 5. At Macon, with fog, it was 62, wind west at 5. At Rome, with fog, it was 62, wind calm. At Augusta, with fog, it was 67, wind west at 3. At Savannah, it was partly sunny and 68, wind northwest at 6. Elsewhere across the region, at Chattanooga, it was mostly sunny and 66, wind calm. At Asheville, it was sunny and 60, wind north at 6. At Greenville-Spartanburg, it was sunny and 67, wind calm. Here is the hazardous weather outlook. This hazardous weather outlook is for North and Central Georgia. For today and tonight, a dense fog advisory is in effect for western portions of North and Central Georgia until 10 a.m. Visibility may drop to less than 1/4 mile within the advisory. Areas on the edge of the advisory may see patchy fog with visibility dropping to 1 mile or less, especially in low-lying areas. And now the extended outlook for the period Monday through Saturday. Scattered showers and thunderstorms will be possible tomorrow morning across portions of North and Central Georgia. A few storms in Central Georgia could become strong tomorrow afternoon. Spotter information statement, spotter activation will not be needed through tonight. Here is the official forecast from your National Weather Service for the Athens listening area. Today, sunny. Highs in the mid-80s. West winds 5 to 10 miles an hour. Tonight, clear in the evening, then becoming partly cloudy. Lows in the upper 50s.

light west winds in the evening, becoming light and variable. Monday, partly sunny. A chance of showers in the morning, then a slight chance of showers and thunderstorms in the afternoon. Highs in the lower 80s. Northwest winds 5 to 15 miles an hour. Chance of rain 30%. Monday night, mostly cloudy with a 20% chance of showers. Lows in the mid-50s. Northeast winds 5 to 10 miles an hour. And now the extended forecast. Tuesday and Tuesday night, mostly clear. Highs in the mid-70s. Lows in the mid-50s. Wednesday and Wednesday night, mostly clear. Highs around 80. Lows in the upper 50s. Thursday and Thursday night, clear. Highs in the upper 70s. Lows in the lower 50s. Friday and Friday night, mostly clear. Highs in the lower 80s. Lows in the upper 50s. Saturday and Saturday night, mostly clear. Highs in the upper 80s. Lows in the lower 60s. 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The current time is 9:58 a.m. Eastern Daylight Time. Here are the 9 a.m. weather observations from around the area. At Athens, it was sunny, the temperature was 67 degrees, dew point 61 degrees, relative humidity 81%, wind northwest at 5 miles an hour, pressure was 30.02 inches and rising. At Gainesville, it was sunny and 66, wind northwest at 7. At Winder, it was sunny, the temperature was 66. At Greensboro, it was sunny and 66, wind northwest at 3. At Jefferson, it was sunny and 65, wind north at 6. At Monroe, it was sunny, the temperature was 68. At Albertton, it was sunny and 68, wind northwest at 6. At Canyon, it was sunny and 65, wind calm. At Clemson, it was sunny and 65, wind north at 3. Elsewhere across Georgia, at Atlanta it was partly sunny and 64, wind northwest at 8. At Cartersville, it was mostly sunny and 64, wind north at 5. At Macon, with fog, it was 62, wind west at 5. At Rome, with fog, it was 62, wind calm. At Augusta, with fog, it was 67, wind west at 3. At Savannah, it was partly sunny and 68, wind northwest at 6. Elsewhere across the region, at Chattanooga, it was mostly sunny and 66, wind calm. At Asheville, it was sunny and 60, wind north at 6. At Greenville-Spartanburg, it was sunny and 67, wind calm. Here is the hazardous weather outlook. This hazardous weather outlook is for North and Central Georgia. For today and tonight, a dense fog advisory is in effect for western portions of North and Central Georgia until 10 a.m. Visibility may drop to less than 1/4 mile within the advisory. Areas on the edge of the advisory may see patchy fog with visibility dropping to 1 mile or less, especially in low-lying areas. And now the extended outlook for the period Monday through Saturday. Scattered showers and thunderstorms will be possible tomorrow morning across portions of North and Central Georgia. A few storms in Central Georgia could become strong tomorrow afternoon. Spotter information statement. Spotter activation will not be needed through tonight. Here is the official forecast from your National Weather Service for the Athens listening area. Today, sunny. Highs in the mid-80s. West winds 5 to 10 miles an hour. Tonight, clear in the evening, then becoming partly cloudy. Lows in the upper 50s. Light west winds in the evening, becoming light and variable. Monday, partly sunny. A chance of showers in the morning, then a slight chance of showers and thunderstorms in the afternoon. Highs in the lower 80s. Northwest winds 5 to 15 miles an hour. Chance of rain 30%. Monday night, mostly cloudy with a 20%

10% chance of showers. Lows in the mid-50s. Northeast winds 5 to 10 miles an hour. And now the extended forecast. Tuesday and Tuesday night, mostly clear. Highs in the mid-70s. Lows in the mid-50s. Wednesday and Wednesday night, mostly clear. Highs around 80. Lows in the upper 50s. Thursday and Thursday night, clear. Highs in the upper 70s. Lows in the lower 50s. Friday and Friday night, mostly clear. Highs in the lower 80s. Lows in the upper 50s. Saturday and Saturday night, mostly clear. Highs in the upper 80s. Lows in the lower 60s. 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The current time is 10:03 a.m. Eastern Daylight Time. Here are the 9 a.m. weather observations from around the area. At Athens, it was sunny, the temperature was 67 degrees, dew point 61 degrees, relative humidity 81%, wind northwest at 5 miles an hour, pressure was 30.02 inches and rising. At Gainesville, it was sunny and 66, wind northwest at 7. At Winder, it was sunny, the temperature was 66. At Greensboro, it was sunny and 66, wind northwest at 3. At Jefferson, it was sunny and 65, wind north at 6. At Monroe, it was sunny, the temperature was 68. At Alberton, it was sunny and 68, wind northwest at 6. At Canyon, it was sunny and 65, wind calm. At Clemson, it was sunny and 65, wind north at 3. Elsewhere across Georgia, at Atlanta it was partly sunny and 64, wind northwest at 8. At Cartersville, it was mostly sunny and 64, wind north at 5. At Macon, with fog, it was 62, wind west at 5. At Rome, with fog, it was 62, wind calm. At Augusta, with fog, it was 67, wind west at 3. At Savannah, it was partly sunny and 68, wind northwest at 6. Elsewhere across the region, at Chattanooga, it was mostly sunny and 66, wind calm. At Asheville, it was sunny and 60, wind north at 6. At Greenville-Spartanburg, it was sunny and 67, wind calm. Here are the 10 a.m. weather observations from around the area. At Athens, it was sunny, the temperature was 72 degrees, dew point 60 degrees, relative humidity 66%, wind northwest at 3 miles an hour, pressure was 30.03 inches and rising. At Gainesville, it was sunny and 70, wind variable at 6. At Clemson, it was sunny and 68, wind east at 5. Elsewhere across Georgia, at Atlanta it was mostly sunny and 68, wind west at 5. At Lawrenceville, it was sunny and 70, wind west at 5. At Macon, with fog, it was 64, wind northwest at 6. At Rome, with fog, it was 63, wind calm. At Augusta, it was sunny and 72, wind west at 6. At Savannah, it was partly sunny and 70, wind variable at 3. Elsewhere across the region, at Chattanooga, it was mostly sunny and 70, wind calm. At Asheville, it was sunny and 65, wind north at 7. At Greenville-Spartanburg, it was sunny and 71, wind north at 6. Here is the hazardous weather outlook. This hazardous weather outlook is for North and Central Georgia. For today and tonight, a dense fog advisory is in effect for western portions of North and Central Georgia until 10 a.m. Visibility may drop to less than 1/4 mile within the advisory. Areas on the edge of the advisory may see patchy fog with visibility dropping to 1 mile or less, especially in low-lying areas. And now the extended outlook for the period Monday through Saturday. Scattered showers and thunderstorms will be possible tomorrow morning across portions of North and Central Georgia. A few storms in Central Georgia.

which it could become strong tomorrow afternoon. Spotter information statement. Spotter activation will not be needed through tonight. Here is the official forecast from your National Weather Service for the Athens listening area. Today, sunny. Highs in the mid-80s. West winds 5 to 10 miles an hour. Tonight, clear in the evening, then becoming partly cloudy. Lows in the upper 50s. Light west winds in the evening, becoming light and variable. Monday, partly sunny. A chance of showers in the morning, then a slight chance of showers and thunderstorms in the afternoon. Highs in the lower 80s. Northwest winds 5 to 15 miles an hour. Chance of rain 30%. Monday night, mostly cloudy with a 20% chance of showers. Lows in the mid-50s. Northeast winds 5 to 10 miles an hour. And now the extended forecast. Tuesday and Tuesday night, mostly clear. Highs in the mid-70s. Lows in the mid-50s. Wednesday and Wednesday night, mostly clear. Highs around 80. Lows in the upper 50s. Thursday and Thursday night, clear. Highs in the upper 70s. Lows in the lower 50s. Friday and Friday night, mostly clear. Highs in the lower 80s. Lows in the upper 50s. Saturday and Saturday night, mostly clear. Highs in the upper 80s. Lows in the lower 60s. For more detailed weather, water, and climate information, please visit our website at weather.gov/Atlanta. The current time is 10:09 a.m. Eastern Daylight Time. Here are the 10 a.m. weather observations from around the area. At Athens, it was sunny, the temperature was 72 degrees, dew point 60 degrees, relative humidity 66%, wind northwest at 3 miles an hour, pressure was 30.03 inches and rising. At Gainesville, it was sunny and 70, wind variable at 6. At Clemson, it was sunny and 68, wind east at 5. Elsewhere across Georgia, at Atlanta it was mostly sunny and 68, wind west at 5. At Lawrenceville, it was sunny and 70, wind west at 5. At Macon, with fog, it was 64, wind northwest at 6. At Rome, with fog, it was 63, wind calm. At Augusta, it was sunny and 72, wind west at 6. At Savannah, it was partly sunny and 70, wind variable at 3. Elsewhere across the region, at Chattanooga, it was mostly sunny and 70, wind calm. At Asheville, it was sunny and 65, wind north at 7. At Greenville-Spartanburg, it was sunny and 71, wind north at 6. Here is the hazardous weather outlook. This hazardous weather outlook is for North and Central Georgia. For today and tonight, a dense fog advisory is in effect for western portions of North and Central Georgia until 10 a.m. Visibility may drop to less than 1/4 mile within the advisory. Areas on the edge of the advisory may see patchy fog with visibility dropping to 1 mile or less, especially in low-lying areas. And now the extended outlook for the period Monday through Saturday. Scattered showers and thunderstorms will be possible tomorrow morning across portions of North and Central Georgia. A few storms in Central Georgia could become strong tomorrow afternoon. Spotter information statement. Spotter activation will not be needed through tonight. Here is the official forecast from your National Weather Service for the Athens listening area. Today, sunny. Highs in the mid-80s. West winds 5 to 10 miles an hour. Tonight, clear in the evening, then becoming partly cloudy. Lows in the upper 50s. Light west winds in the evening, becoming light and variable. Monday, partly sunny. A chance of showers in the morning, then a slight chance of showers and thunderstorms in the afternoon. Highs in the lower 80s. Northwest winds 5 to 15 miles an hour. Chance of rain 30%. Monday night, mostly cloudy with a 20% chance of

Showers. Lows in the mid-50s. Northeast winds 5 to 10 miles an hour. And now the extended forecast. Tuesday and Tuesday night, mostly clear. Highs in the mid-70s. Lows in the mid-50s. Wednesday and Wednesday night, mostly clear. Highs around 80. Lows in the upper 50s. Thursday and Thursday night, clear. Highs in the upper 70s. Lows in the lower 50s. Friday and Friday night, mostly clear. Highs in the lower 80s. Lows in the upper 50s. Saturday and Saturday night, mostly clear. Highs in the upper 80s. Lows in the lower 60s. For more detailed weather, water, and climate information, please visit our website at weather.gov/Atlanta. The current time is 10:13 a.m. Eastern Daylight Time. Here are the 10 a.m. weather observations from around the area. At Athens, it was sunny, the temperature was 72 degrees, dew point 60 degrees, relative humidity 66%, wind northwest at 3 miles an hour, pressure was 30.03 inches and rising. At Gainesville, it was sunny and 70, wind variable at 6. At Winder, it was sunny, the temperature was 68. At Greensboro, it was sunny and 72, wind calm. At Jefferson, it was sunny and 70, wind north at 6. At Monroe, it was sunny, the temperature was 71. At Albertton, it was sunny and 71, wind north at 3. At Canyon, it was sunny and 70, wind calm. At Clemson, it was sunny and 68, wind east at 5. Elsewhere across Georgia, at Atlanta it was mostly sunny and 68, wind west at 5. At Cartersville, it was mostly sunny and 68, wind calm. At Lawrenceville, it was sunny and 70, wind west at 5. At Macon, with fog, it was 64, wind northwest at 6. At Rome, with fog, it was 63, wind calm. At Augusta, it was sunny and 72, wind west at 6. At Savannah, it was partly sunny and 70, wind variable at 3. Elsewhere across the region, at Chattanooga, it was mostly sunny and 70, wind calm. At Asheville, it was sunny and 65, wind north at 7. At Greenville-Spartanburg, it was sunny and 71, wind north at 6. Here is the hazardous weather outlook. This hazardous weather outlook is for North and Central Georgia. For today and tonight, a dense fog advisory is in effect for western portions of North and Central Georgia until 10 a.m. Visibility may drop to less than 1/4 mile within the advisory. Areas on the edge of the advisory may see patchy fog with visibility dropping to 1 mile or less, especially in low-lying areas. And now the extended outlook for the period Monday through Saturday. Scattered showers and thunderstorms will be possible tomorrow morning across portions of North and Central Georgia. A few storms in Central Georgia could become strong tomorrow afternoon. Spotter information statement. Spotter activation will not be needed through tonight. Here is the official forecast from your National Weather Service for the Athens listening area. Today, sunny. Highs in the mid-80s. West winds 5 to 10 miles an hour. Tonight, clear in the evening, then becoming partly cloudy. Lows in the upper 50s. Light west winds in the evening, becoming light and variable. Monday, partly sunny. A chance of showers in the morning, then a slight chance of showers and thunderstorms in the afternoon. Highs in the lower 80s. Northwest winds 5 to 15 miles an hour. Chance of rain 30%. Monday night, mostly cloudy with a 20% chance of showers. Lows in the mid-50s. Northeast winds 5 to 10 miles an hour. And now the extended forecast. Tuesday and Tuesday night, mostly clear. Highs in the mid-70s. Lows in the mid-50s. Wednesday and Wednesday night, mostly clear. Highs

around 80. Lows in the upper 50s. Thursday and Thursday night, clear. Highs in the upper 70s. Lows in the lower 50s. Friday and Friday night, mostly clear. Highs in the lower 80s. Lows in the upper 50s. Saturday and Saturday night, mostly clear. Highs in the upper 80s. Lows in the lower 60s. 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The current time is 10:17 a.m. Eastern Daylight Time. Here are the 10 a.m. weather observations from around the area. At Athens, it was sunny, the temperature was 72 degrees, dew point 60 degrees, relative humidity 66%, wind northwest at 3 miles an hour, pressure was 30.03 inches and rising. At Gainesville, it was sunny and 70, wind variable at 6. At Winder, it was sunny, the temperature was 68. At Greensboro, it was sunny and 72, wind calm. At Jefferson, it was sunny and 70, wind north at 6. At Monroe, it was sunny, the temperature was 71. At Albertton, it was sunny and 71, wind north at 3. At Canyon, it was sunny and 70, wind calm. At Clemson, it was sunny and 68, wind east at 5. Elsewhere across Georgia, at Atlanta it was mostly sunny and 68, wind west at 5. At Cartersville, it was mostly sunny and 68, wind calm. At Lawrenceville, it was sunny and 70, wind west at 5. At Macon, with fog, it was 64, wind northwest at 6. At Rome, with fog, it was 63, wind calm. At Augusta, it was sunny and 72, wind west at 6. At Savannah, it was partly sunny and 70, wind variable at 3. Elsewhere across the region, at Chattanooga, it was mostly sunny and 70, wind calm. At Asheville, it was sunny and 65, wind north at 7. At Greenville-Spartanburg, it was sunny and 71, wind north at 6. Here is the hazardous weather outlook. This hazardous weather outlook is for North and Central Georgia. For today and tonight, a dense fog advisory is in effect for western portions of North and Central Georgia until 10 a.m. Visibility may drop to less than 1/4 mile within the advisory. Areas on the edge of the advisory may see patchy fog with visibility dropping to 1 mile or less, especially in low-lying areas. And now the extended outlook for the period Monday through Saturday. Scattered showers and thunderstorms will be possible tomorrow morning across portions of North and Central Georgia. A few storms in Central Georgia could become strong tomorrow afternoon. Spotter information statement. Spotter activation will not be needed through tonight. Here is the official forecast from your National Weather Service for the Athens listening area. Today, sunny. Highs in the mid-80s. West winds 5 to 10 miles an hour. Tonight, clear in the evening, then becoming partly cloudy. Lows in the upper 50s. Light west winds in the evening, becoming light and variable. Monday, partly sunny. A chance of showers in the morning, then a slight chance of showers and thunderstorms in the afternoon. Highs in the lower 80s. Northwest winds 5 to 15 miles an hour. Chance of rain 30%. Monday night, mostly cloudy with a 20% chance of showers. Lows in the mid-50s. Northeast winds 5 to 10 miles an hour. And now the extended forecast. Tuesday and Tuesday night, mostly clear. Highs in the mid-70s. Lows in the mid-50s. Wednesday and Wednesday night, mostly clear. Highs around 80. Lows in the upper 50s. Thursday and Thursday night, clear. Highs in the upper 70s. Lows in the lower 50s. Friday and Friday night, mostly clear. Highs in the lower 80s. Lows in the upper 50s. Saturday and Saturday.

Night, mostly clear. Highs in the upper 80s. Lows in the lower 60s. 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The current time is 10:22 a.m. Eastern Daylight Time. Here are the 10 a.m. weather observations from around the area. At Athens, it was sunny, the temperature was 72 degrees, dew point 60 degrees, relative humidity 66%, wind northwest at 3 miles an hour, pressure was 30.03 inches and rising. At Gainesville, it was sunny and 70, wind variable at 6. At Winder, it was sunny, the temperature was 68. At Greensboro, it was sunny and 72, wind calm. At Jefferson, it was sunny and 70, wind north at 6. At Monroe, it was sunny, the temperature was 71. At Alberton, it was sunny and 71, wind north at 3. At Canyon, it was sunny and 70, wind calm. At Clemson, it was sunny and 68, wind east at 5. Elsewhere across Georgia, at Atlanta it was mostly sunny and 68, wind west at 5. At Cartersville, it was mostly sunny and 68, wind calm. At Lawrenceville, it was sunny and 70, wind west at 5. At Macon, with fog, it was 64, wind northwest at 6. At Rome, with fog, it was 63, wind calm. At Augusta, it was sunny and 72, wind west at 6. At Savannah, it was partly sunny and 70, wind variable at 3. Elsewhere across the region, at Chattanooga, it was mostly sunny and 70, wind calm. At Asheville, it was sunny and 65, wind north at 7. At Greenville-Spartanburg, it was sunny and 71, wind north at 6. Here is the hazardous weather outlook. This hazardous weather outlook is for North and Central Georgia. For today and tonight, a dense fog advisory is in effect for western portions of North and Central Georgia until 10 a.m. Visibility may drop to less than 1/4 mile within the advisory. Areas on the edge of the advisory may see patchy fog with visibility dropping to 1 mile or less, especially in low-lying areas. And now the extended outlook for the period Monday through Saturday. Scattered showers and thunderstorms will be possible tomorrow morning across portions of North and Central Georgia. A few storms in Central Georgia could become strong tomorrow afternoon. Spotter information statement. Spotter activation will not be needed through tonight. Here is the official forecast from your National Weather Service for the Athens listening area. Today, sunny. Highs in the mid-80s. West winds 5 to 10 miles an hour. Tonight, clear in the evening, then becoming partly cloudy. Lows in the upper 50s. Light west winds in the evening, becoming light and variable. Monday, partly sunny. A chance of showers in the morning, then a slight chance of showers and thunderstorms in the afternoon. Highs in the lower 80s. Northwest winds 5 to 15 miles an hour. Chance of rain 30%. Monday night, mostly cloudy with a 20% chance of showers. Lows in the mid-50s. Northeast winds 5 to 10 miles an hour. And now the extended forecast. Tuesday and Tuesday night, mostly clear. Highs in the mid-70s. Lows in the mid-50s. Wednesday and Wednesday night, mostly clear. Highs around 80. Lows in the upper 50s. Thursday and Thursday night, clear. Highs in the upper 70s. Lows in the lower 50s. Friday and Friday night, mostly clear. Highs in the lower 80s. Lows in the upper 50s. Saturday and Saturday night, mostly clear. Highs in the upper 80s. Lows in the lower 60s. For more detailed weather, water, and climate information, please visit our website at weather.gov/Atlanta. The current time is 10:27 a.m. Eastern Daylight Time.

Of the 10 a.m. weather observations from around the area. At Athens, it was sunny, the temperature was 72 degrees, dew point 60 degrees, relative humidity 66%, wind northwest at 3 miles an hour, pressure was 30.03 inches and rising. At Gainesville, it was sunny and 70, wind variable at 6. At Winder, it was sunny, the temperature was 68. At Greensboro, it was sunny and 72, wind calm. At Jefferson, it was sunny and 70, wind north at 6. At Monroe, it was sunny, the temperature was 71. At Albertton, it was sunny and 71, wind north at 3. At Canyon, it was sunny and 70, wind calm. At Clemson, it was sunny and 68, wind east at 5. Elsewhere across Georgia, at Atlanta it was mostly sunny and 68, wind west at 5. At Cartersville, it was mostly sunny and 68, wind calm. At Lawrenceville, it was sunny and 70, wind west at 5. At Macon, with fog, it was 64, wind northwest at 6. At Rome, with fog, it was 63, wind calm. At Augusta, it was sunny and 72, wind west at 6. At Savannah, it was partly sunny and 70, wind variable at 3. Elsewhere across the region, at Chattanooga, it was mostly sunny and 70, wind calm. At Asheville, it was sunny and 65, wind north at 7. At Greenville-Spartanburg, it was sunny and 71, wind north at 6. Here is the hazardous weather outlook. This hazardous weather outlook is for North and Central Georgia. For today and tonight, a dense fog advisory is in effect for western portions of North and Central Georgia until 10 a.m. Visibility may drop to less than 1/4 mile within the advisory. Areas on the edge of the advisory may see patchy fog with visibility dropping to 1 mile or less, especially in low-lying areas. And now the extended outlook for the period Monday through Saturday. Scattered showers and thunderstorms will be possible tomorrow morning across portions of North and Central Georgia. A few storms in Central Georgia could become strong tomorrow afternoon. Spotter information statement. Spotter activation will not be needed through tonight. Here is the official forecast from your National Weather Service for the Athens listening area. Today, sunny. Highs in the mid-80s. West winds 5 to 10 miles an hour. Tonight, clear in the evening, then becoming partly cloudy. Lows in the upper 50s. Light west winds in the evening, becoming light and variable. Monday, partly sunny. A chance of showers in the morning, then a slight chance of showers and thunderstorms in the afternoon. Highs in the lower 80s. Northwest winds 5 to 15 miles an hour. Chance of rain 30%. Monday night, mostly cloudy with a 20% chance of showers. Lows in the mid-50s. Northeast winds 5 to 10 miles an hour. And now the extended forecast. Tuesday and Tuesday night, mostly clear. Highs in the mid-70s. Lows in the mid-50s. Wednesday and Wednesday night, mostly clear. Highs around 80. Lows in the upper 50s. Thursday and Thursday night, clear. Highs in the upper 70s. Lows in the lower 50s. Friday and Friday night, mostly clear. Highs in the lower 80s. Lows in the upper 50s. Saturday and Saturday night, mostly clear. Highs in the upper 80s. Lows in the lower 60s. For more detailed weather, water, and climate information, please visit our website at weather.gov/Atlanta. The current time is 10:31 a.m. Eastern Daylight Time. Here are the 10 a.m. weather observations from around the area. At Athens, it was sunny, the temperature was 72 degrees, dew point 60 degrees, relative humidity 66%, wind northwest at 3 miles an hour, pressure was 30.03 inches and rising. At Gainesville,
it was sunny and 70, wind variable at 6. At Winder, it was sunny, the temperature was 68. At Greensboro, it was sunny and 72, wind calm. At Jefferson, it was sunny and 70, wind north at 6. At Monroe, it was sunny, the temperature was 71. At Albertton, it was sunny and 71, wind north at 3. At Canyon, it was sunny and 70, wind calm. At Clemson, it was sunny and 68, wind east at 5. Elsewhere across Georgia, at Atlanta it was mostly sunny and 68, wind west at 5. At Cartersville, it was mostly sunny and 68, wind calm. At Lawrenceville, it was sunny and 70, wind west at 5. At Macon, with fog, it was 64, wind northwest at 6. At Rome, with fog, it was 63, wind calm. At Augusta, it was Macon, with fog, it was 64, wind northwest at 6. At Rome, with fog, it was 63, wind calm. At Augusta, it was sunny and 72, wind west at 6. At Savannah, it was partly sunny and 70, wind variable at 3. Elsewhere across the region, at Chattanooga, it was mostly sunny and 70, wind calm. At Asheville, it was sunny and 65, wind north at 7. At Greenville-Spartanburg, it was sunny and 71, wind north at 6. Here is the hazardous weather outlook. This hazardous weather outlook is for North and Central Georgia. For this afternoon and tonight, isolated thunderstorms will be possible in portions of South Central Georgia this afternoon, though severe weather is not expected at this time. And now the extended outlook for the period Monday through Saturday. Scattered showers and thunderstorms will be possible on Monday across portions of North and Central Georgia. A few storms in Central Georgia could become strong on Monday afternoon. Spotter information statement, spotter activation will not be needed through tonight. Here is the official forecast from your National Weather Service for the Athens listening area. Today, sunny. Highs in the mid-80s. West winds 5 to 10 miles an hour. Tonight, clear in the evening, then becoming partly cloudy. Lows in the upper 50s. Light west winds in the evening, becoming light and variable. Monday, partly sunny. A chance of showers in the morning, then a slight chance of showers and thunderstorms in the afternoon. Highs in the lower 80s. Northwest winds 5 to 15 miles an hour. Chance of rain 30%. Monday night, mostly cloudy with a 20% chance of showers. Lows in the mid-50s. Northeast winds 5 to 10 miles an hour. And now the extended forecast. Tuesday and Tuesday night, mostly clear. Highs in the mid-70s. Lows in the mid-50s. Wednesday and Wednesday night, mostly clear. Highs around 80. Lows in the upper 50s. Thursday and Thursday night, clear. Highs in the upper 70s. Lows in the lower 50s. Friday and Friday night, mostly clear. Highs in the lower 80s. Lows in the upper 50s. Saturday and Saturday night, mostly clear. Highs in the upper 80s. Lows in the lower 60s. 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The current time is 10:36 a.m. Eastern Daylight Time. Here are the 10 a.m. weather observations from around the area. At Athens, it was sunny, the temperature was 72 degrees, dew point 60 degrees, relative humidity 66%, wind northwest at 3 miles an hour, pressure was 30.03 inches and rising. At Gainesville, it was sunny and 70, wind variable at 6. At Winder, it was sunny, the temperature was 68. At Greensboro, it was sunny and 72, wind calm. At Jefferson, it was sunny and 70, wind north at 6. At Monroe, it was sunny, the temperature was 71.
At Albert Tun, it was sunny.

and 71, wind north at 3. At Canyon, it was sunny and 70, wind calm. At Clemson, it was sunny and 68, wind east at 5. Elsewhere across Georgia, at Atlanta it was mostly sunny and 68, wind west at 5. At Cartersville, it was mostly sunny and 68, wind calm. At Lawrenceville, it was sunny and 70, wind west at 5. At Macon, with fog, it was 64, wind northwest at 6. At Rome, with fog, it was 63, wind calm. At Augusta, it was sunny and 72, wind west at 6. At Savannah, it was partly sunny and 70, wind variable at 3. Elsewhere across the region, at Chattanooga, it was mostly sunny and 70, wind calm. At Asheville, it was sunny and 65, wind north at 7. At Greenville-Spartanburg, it was sunny and 71, wind north at 6. Here is the hazardous weather outlook. This hazardous weather outlook is for north and central Georgia. For this afternoon and tonight, isolated thunderstorms will be possible in portions of south central Georgia this afternoon, though severe weather is not expected at this time. And now the extended outlook for the period Monday through Saturday. Scattered showers and thunderstorms will be possible on Monday across portions of north and central Georgia. A few storms in central Georgia could become strong on Monday afternoon. Spotter information statement. Spotter activation will not be needed through tonight. Here is the official forecast from your National Weather Service for the Athens listening area. Today, sunny. Highs in the mid-80s. West winds 5 to 10 miles an hour. Tonight, clear in the evening, then becoming partly cloudy. Lows in the upper 50s. Light west winds in the evening, becoming light and variable. Monday, partly sunny. A chance of showers in the morning, then a slight chance of showers and thunderstorms in the afternoon. Highs in the lower 80s. Northwest winds 5 to 15 miles an hour. Chance of rain 30%. Monday night, mostly cloudy with a 20% chance of showers. Lows in the mid-50s. Northeast winds 5 to 10 miles an hour. And now the extended forecast. Tuesday and Tuesday night, mostly clear. Highs in the mid-70s. Lows in the mid-50s. Wednesday and Wednesday night, mostly clear. Highs around 80. Lows in the upper 50s. Thursday and Thursday night, clear. Highs in the upper 70s. Lows in the lower 50s. Friday and Friday night, mostly clear. Highs in the lower 80s. Lows in the upper 50s. Saturday and Saturday night, mostly clear. Highs in the upper 80s. Lows in the lower 60s. For more detailed weather, water, and climate information, please visit our website at weather.gov/Atlanta. 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The current time is 10:41 a.m. Eastern Daylight Time. Here are the 10 a.m. weather observations from around the area. At Athens, it was sunny, the temperature was 72 degrees, dew point 60 degrees, relative humidity 66%, wind northwest at 3 miles an hour, pressure was 30.03 inches and rising. At Gainesville, it was sunny and 70, wind variable at 6. At Winder, it was sunny, the temperature was 68,

At Greensboro, it was sunny and 72, wind calm. At Jefferson, it was sunny and 70, wind north at 6. At Monroe, it was sunny, the temperature was 71. At Albertton, it was sunny and 71, wind north at 3. At Canyon, it was sunny and 70, wind calm. At Clemson, it was sunny and 68, wind east at 5. Elsewhere across Georgia, at Atlanta it was mostly sunny and 68, wind west at 5. At Cartersville, it was mostly sunny and 68, wind calm. At Lawrenceville, it was sunny and 70, wind west at 5. At Macon, with fog, it was 64, wind northwest at 6. At Rome, with fog, it was 63, wind calm. At Augusta, it was sunny and 72, wind west at 6. At Savannah, it was partly sunny and 70, wind variable at 3. Elsewhere across the region, at Chattanooga, it was mostly sunny and 70, wind calm. At Asheville, it was sunny and 65, wind north at 7. At Greenville-Spartanburg, it was sunny and 71, wind north at 6. Here is the hazardous weather outlook. This hazardous weather outlook is for North and Central Georgia. For this afternoon and tonight, isolated thunderstorms will be possible in portions of South Central Georgia this afternoon, though severe weather is not expected at this time. And now the extended outlook for the period Monday through Saturday. Scattered showers and thunderstorms will be possible on Monday across portions of North and Central Georgia. A few storms in Central Georgia could become strong on Monday afternoon. Spotter information statement. Spotter activation will not be needed through tonight. Here is the official forecast from your National Weather Service for the Athens listening area. Today, sunny. Highs in the mid-80s. West winds 5 to 10 miles an hour. Tonight, clear in the evening, then becoming partly cloudy. Lows in the upper 50s. Light west winds in the evening, becoming light and variable. Monday, partly sunny. A chance of showers in the morning, then a slight chance of showers and thunderstorms in the afternoon. Highs in the lower 80s. Northwest winds 5 to 15 miles an hour. Chance of rain 30%. Monday night, mostly cloudy with a 20% chance of showers. Lows in the mid-50s. Northeast winds 5 to 10 miles an hour. And now the extended forecast. Tuesday and Tuesday night, mostly clear. Highs in the mid-70s. Lows in the mid-50s. Wednesday and Wednesday night, mostly clear. Highs around 80. Lows in the upper 50s. Thursday and Thursday night, clear. Highs in the upper 70s. Lows in the lower 50s. Friday and Friday night, mostly clear. Highs in the lower 80s. Lows in the upper 50s. Saturday and Saturday night, mostly clear. Highs in the upper 80s. Lows in the lower 60s. For more detailed weather, water, and climate information, please visit our website at weather.gov/Atlanta. The current time is 10:45 a.m. Eastern Daylight Time. Here are the 10 a.m. weather observations from around the area. At Athens, it was sunny, the temperature was 72 degrees, dew point 60 degrees, relative humidity 66%, wind northwest at 3 miles an hour, pressure was 30.03 inches and rising. At Gainesville, it was sunny and 70, wind variable at 6. At Winder, it was sunny, the temperature was 68. At Greensboro, it was sunny and 72, wind calm. At Jefferson, it was sunny and 70, wind north at 6. At Monroe, it was sunny, the temperature was 71. At Albertton, it was sunny and 71, wind north at 3. At Canyon, it was sunny and 70, wind calm. At Clemson, it was sunny and 68, wind east at 5. Elsewhere across Georgia, at Atlanta it was mostly sunny.

At Greenville, Spartanburg, it was sunny and 71, wind north at 6. Here is the hazardous weather outlook. This hazardous weather outlook is for north and central Georgia. For this afternoon and tonight, isolated thunderstorms will be possible in portions of south central Georgia this afternoon, though severe weather is not expected at this time. And now the extended outlook for the period Monday through Saturday. Scattered showers and thunderstorms will be possible on Monday across portions of north and central Georgia. A few storms in central Georgia could become strong on Monday afternoon. Spotter information statement. Spotter activation will not be needed through tonight. Here is the official forecast from your National Weather Service for the Athens listening area. Today, sunny. Highs in the mid-80s. West winds 5 to 10 miles an hour. Tonight, clear in the evening, then becoming partly cloudy. Lows in the upper 50s. Light west winds in the evening, becoming light and variable. Monday, partly sunny. A chance of showers in the morning, then a slight chance of showers and thunderstorms in the afternoon. Highs in the lower 80s. Northwest winds 5 to 15 miles an hour. Chance of rain 30%. Monday night, mostly cloudy with a 20% chance of showers. Lows in the mid-50s. Northeast winds 5 to 10 miles an hour. And now the extended forecast. Tuesday and Tuesday night, mostly clear. Highs in the mid-70s. Lows in the mid-50s. Wednesday and Wednesday night, mostly clear. Highs around 80. Lows in the upper 50s. Thursday and Thursday night, clear. Highs in the upper 70s. Lows in the lower 50s. Friday and Friday night, mostly clear. Highs in the lower 80s. Lows in the upper 50s. Saturday and Saturday night, mostly clear. Highs in the upper 80s. Lows in the lower 60s. For more detailed weather, water, and climate information, please visit our website at weather.gov/Atlanta. The current time is 10:50 a.m. Eastern Daylight Time. Here are the 10 a.m. weather observations from around the area. At Athens, it was sunny, the temperature was 72 degrees, dew point 60 degrees, relative humidity 66%, wind northwest at 3 miles an hour. Pressure was 30.03 inches and rising. At Gainesville, it was sunny and 70, wind variable at 6. At Winder, it was sunny, the temperature was 68. At Greensboro, it was sunny and 72, wind calm. At Jefferson, it was sunny and 70, wind north at 6. At Monroe, it was sunny, the temperature was 71. At Albertton, it was sunny and 71, wind north at 3. At Canyon, it was sunny and 70, wind calm. At Clemson, it was sunny and 68, wind east at 5. Elsewhere across Georgia, at Atlanta it was mostly sunny and 68, wind west at 5. At Cartersville, it was mostly sunny and 68, wind calm. At Lawrenceville, it was sunny and 70, wind west at 5. At Macon, with fog, it was 64, wind northwest at 6. At Rome, with fog, it was 63, wind calm. At Augusta, it was sunny and 72, wind west at 6. At Savannah, it was partly sunny and 70, wind variable at 3. Elsewhere across the region, at Chattanooga, it was mostly sunny and 70, wind calm. At Asheville, it was sunny and 65, wind north at 7. At Greenville, Spartanburg, it was sunny and 71, wind north at 6. Here is the hazardous weather outlook. This hazardous weather outlook is for north and central Georgia. For this afternoon and tonight, isolated thunderstorms will be possible in portions of south central Georgia this afternoon, though severe weather is not expected at this time. And now the extended outlook for the period Monday through Saturday. Scattered showers and thunderstorms will be possible on Monday across

portions of North and Central Georgia. A few storms in Central Georgia could become strong on Monday afternoon. Spotter information statement. Spotter activation will not be needed through tonight. Here is the official forecast from your National Weather Service for the Athens listening area. Today, sunny. Highs in the mid-80s. West winds 5 to 10 miles an hour. Tonight, clear in the evening, then becoming partly cloudy. Lows in the upper 50s. Light west winds in the evening, becoming light and variable. Monday, partly sunny. A chance of showers in the morning, then a slight chance of showers and thunderstorms in the afternoon. Highs in the lower 80s. Northwest winds 5 to 15 miles an hour. Chance of rain 30%. Monday night, mostly cloudy with a 20% chance of showers. Lows in the mid-50s. Northeast winds 5 to 10 miles an hour. And now the extended forecast. Tuesday and Tuesday night, mostly clear. Highs in the mid-70s. Lows in the mid-50s. Wednesday and Wednesday night, mostly clear. Highs around 80. Lows in the upper 50s. Thursday and Thursday night, clear. Highs in the upper 70s. Lows in the lower 50s. Friday and Friday night, mostly clear. Highs in the lower 80s. Lows in the upper 50s. Saturday and Saturday night, mostly clear. Highs in the upper 80s. Lows in the lower 60s. For more detailed weather, water, and climate information, please visit our website at weather.gov/Atlanta. The current time is 10:54 a.m. Eastern Daylight Time. Here are the 10 a.m. weather observations from around the area. At Athens, it was sunny, the temperature was 72 degrees, dew point 60 degrees, relative humidity 66%, wind northwest at 3 miles an hour, pressure was 30.03 inches and rising. At Gainesville, it was sunny and 70, wind variable at 6. At Winder, it was sunny, the temperature was 68. At Greensboro, it was sunny and 72, wind calm. At Jefferson, it was sunny and 70, wind north at 6. At Monroe, it was sunny, the temperature was 71. At Albertton, it was sunny and 71, wind north at 3. At Canyon, it was sunny and 70, wind calm. At Clemson, it was sunny and 68, wind east at 5. Elsewhere across Georgia, at Atlanta it was mostly sunny and 68, wind west at 5. At Cartersville, it was mostly sunny and 68, wind calm. At Lawrenceville, it was sunny and 70, wind west at 5. At Macon, with fog, it was 64, wind northwest at 6. At Rome, with fog, it was 63, wind calm. At Augusta, it was sunny and 72, wind west at 6. At Savannah, it was partly sunny and 70, wind variable at 3. Elsewhere across the region, at Chattanooga, it was mostly sunny and 70, wind calm. At Asheville, it was sunny and 65, wind north at 7. At Greenville-Spartanburg, it was sunny and 71, wind north at 6. Here is the hazardous weather outlook. This hazardous weather outlook is for North and Central Georgia. For this afternoon and tonight, isolated thunderstorms will be possible in portions of South Central Georgia this afternoon, though severe weather is not expected at this time. And now the extended outlook for the period Monday through Saturday. Scattered showers and thunderstorms will be possible on Monday across portions of North and Central Georgia. A few storms in Central Georgia could become strong on Monday afternoon. Spotter information statement. Spotter activation will not be needed through tonight. Here is the official forecast from your National Weather Service for the Athens listening area. Today, sunny. Highs in the mid-80s. West winds 5 to 10 miles an hour. Tonight, clear in the evening, then becoming partly cloudy.

in the upper 50s. Light west winds in the evening, becoming light and variable. Monday, partly sunny. A chance of showers in the morning, then a slight chance of showers and thunderstorms in the afternoon. Highs in the lower 80s. Northwest winds 5 to 15 miles an hour. Chance of rain 30%. Monday night, mostly cloudy with a 20% chance of showers. Lows in the mid-50s. Northeast winds 5 to 10 miles an hour. And now the extended forecast. Tuesday and Tuesday night, mostly clear. Highs in the mid-70s. Lows in the mid-50s. Wednesday and Wednesday night, mostly clear. Highs around 80. Lows in the upper 50s. Thursday and Thursday night, clear. Highs in the upper 70s. Lows in the lower 50s. Friday and Friday night, mostly clear. Highs in the lower 80s. Lows in the upper 50s. Saturday and Saturday night, mostly clear. Highs in the upper 80s. Lows in the lower 60s. For more detailed weather, water, and climate information, please visit our website at weather.gov/Atlanta. The current time is 10:59 a.m. Eastern Daylight Time. Here are the 10 a.m. weather observations from around the area. At Athens, it was sunny, the temperature was 72 degrees, dew point 60 degrees, relative humidity 66%, wind northwest at 3 miles an hour, pressure was 30.03 inches and rising. At Gainesville, it was sunny and 70, wind variable at 6. At Winder, it was sunny, the temperature was 68. At Greensboro, it was sunny and 72, wind calm. At Jefferson, it was sunny and 70, wind north at 6. At Monroe, it was sunny, the temperature was 71. At Albertton, it was sunny and 71, wind north at 3. At Canyon, it was sunny and 70, wind calm. At Clemson, it was sunny and 68, wind east at 5. Elsewhere across Georgia, at Atlanta it was mostly sunny and 68, wind west at 5. At Cartersville, it was mostly sunny and 68, wind calm. At Lawrenceville, it was sunny and 70, wind west at 5. At Macon, with fog, it was 64, wind northwest at 6. At Rome, with fog, it was 63, wind calm. At Augusta, it was sunny and 72, wind west at 6. At Savannah, it was partly sunny and 70, wind variable at 3. Elsewhere across the region, at Chattanooga, it was mostly sunny and 70, wind calm. At Asheville, it was sunny and 65, wind north at 7. At Greenville-Spartanburg, it was sunny and 71, wind north at 6. Here is the hazardous weather outlook. This hazardous weather outlook is for North and Central Georgia. For this afternoon and tonight, isolated thunderstorms will be possible in portions of South Central Georgia this afternoon, though severe weather is not expected at this time. And now the extended outlook for the period Monday through Saturday. Scattered showers and thunderstorms will be possible on Monday across portions of North and Central Georgia. A few storms in Central Georgia could become strong on Monday afternoon. Spotter information statement, spotter activation will not be needed through tonight. Here is the official forecast from your National Weather Service for the Athens listening area. Today, sunny. Highs in the mid-80s. West winds 5 to 10 miles an hour. Tonight, clear in the evening, then becoming partly cloudy. Lows in the upper 50s. Light west winds in the evening, becoming light and variable. Monday, partly sunny. A chance of showers in the morning, then a slight chance of showers and thunderstorms in the afternoon. Highs in the lower 80s. Northwest winds 5 to 15 miles an hour. Chance of rain 30%. Monday night, mostly cloudy with a 20% chance of showers. Lows in the mid-50s. Northeast winds 5 to 10 miles an hour.

miles an hour. And now the extended forecast. Tuesday and Tuesday night, mostly clear. Highs in the mid-70s. Lows in the mid-50s. Wednesday and Wednesday night, mostly clear. Highs around 80. Lows in the upper 50s. Thursday and Thursday night, clear. Highs in the upper 70s. Lows in the lower 50s. Friday and Friday night, mostly clear. Highs in the lower 80s. Lows in the upper 50s. Saturday and Saturday night, mostly clear. Highs in the upper 80s. Lows in the lower 60s. For more detailed weather, water, and climate information, please visit our website at weather.gov/Atlanta. The current time is 11:03 a.m. Eastern Daylight Time. Here are the 10 a.m. weather observations from around the area. At Athens, it was sunny, the temperature was 72 degrees, dew point 60 degrees, relative humidity 66%, wind northwest at 3 miles an hour, pressure was 30.03 inches and rising. At Gainesville, it was sunny and 70, wind variable at 6. At Winder, it was sunny, the temperature was 68. At Greensboro, it was sunny and 72, wind calm. At Jefferson, it was sunny and 70, wind north at 6. At Monroe, it was sunny, the temperature was 71. At Albertton, it was sunny and 71, wind north at 3. At Canyon, it was sunny and 70, wind calm. At Clemson, it was sunny and 68, wind east at 5. Elsewhere across Georgia, at Atlanta it was mostly sunny and 68, wind west at 5. At Cartersville, it was mostly sunny and 68, wind calm. At Lawrenceville, it was sunny and 70, wind west at 5. At Macon, with fog, it was 64, wind northwest at 6. At Rome, with fog, it was 63, wind calm. At Augusta, it was sunny and 72, wind west at 6. At Savannah, it was partly sunny and 70, wind variable at 3. Elsewhere across the region, at Chattanooga, it was mostly sunny and 70, wind calm. At Asheville, it was sunny and 65, wind north at 7. At Greenville-Spartanburg, it was sunny and 71, wind north at 6. Here are the 11 a.m. weather observations from around the area. At Athens, it was sunny, the temperature was 75 degrees, dew point 56 degrees, relative humidity 51%, wind variable at 3 miles an hour, pressure was 30.04 inches and rising. At Gainesville, it was sunny and 73, wind northwest at 8. At Winder, it was sunny, the temperature was 72. At Greensboro, it was sunny and 73, wind northwest at 6. At Jefferson, it was sunny and 73, wind north at 3. At Monroe, it was sunny, the temperature was 73. At Albertton, it was sunny and 75, wind east at 3. At Canyon, it was sunny and 74, wind northwest at 5. At Clemson, it was sunny and 72, wind variable at 3. Elsewhere across Georgia, at Atlanta it was mostly sunny and 71, wind northwest at 5. At Cartersville, it was sunny and 72, wind calm. At Lawrenceville, it was sunny and 73, wind calm. At Macon, it was partly sunny and 71, wind calm. At Rome, it was partly sunny and 67, wind calm. At Augusta, it was sunny and 76, wind calm. At Savannah, it was partly sunny and 73, wind west at 5. Elsewhere across the region, at Chattanooga, it was mostly sunny and 74, wind calm. At Asheville, it was sunny and 69, wind north at 12 gusting to 21. At Greenville-Spartanburg, it was sunny and 74, wind northeast at 8. Here is the hazardous weather outlook. This hazardous weather outlook is for North and Central Georgia.

For this afternoon and tonight, isolated thunderstorms will be possible in portions of south central Georgia this afternoon, though severe weather is not expected at this time. And now the extended outlook for the period Monday through Saturday. Scattered showers and thunderstorms will be possible on Monday across portions of north and central Georgia. A few storms in central Georgia could become strong on Monday afternoon. Spotter information statement. Spotter activation will not be needed through tonight. Here is the official forecast from your National Weather Service for the Athens listening area. Today, sunny. Highs in the mid-80s. West winds 5 to 10 miles an hour. Tonight, clear in the evening, then becoming partly cloudy. Lows in the upper 50s. Light west winds in the evening, becoming light and variable. Monday, partly sunny. A chance of showers in the morning, then a slight chance of showers and thunderstorms in the afternoon. Highs in the lower 80s. Northwest winds 5 to 15 miles an hour. Chance of rain 30%. Monday night, mostly cloudy with a 20% chance of showers. Lows in the mid-50s. Northeast winds 5 to 10 miles an hour. And now the extended forecast. Tuesday and Tuesday night, mostly clear. Highs in the mid-70s. Lows in the mid-50s. Wednesday and Wednesday night, mostly clear. Highs around 80. Lows in the upper 50s. Thursday and Thursday night, clear. Highs in the upper 70s. Lows in the lower 50s. Friday and Friday night, mostly clear. Highs in the lower 80s. Lows in the upper 50s. Saturday and Saturday night, mostly clear. Highs in the upper 80s. Lows in the lower 60s. For more detailed weather, water, and climate information, please visit our website at weather.gov/Atlanta. The current time is 11:10 a.m. Eastern Daylight Time. Here are the 11 a.m. weather observations from around the area. At Athens, it was sunny, the temperature was 75 degrees, dew point 56 degrees, relative humidity 51%, wind variable at 3 miles an hour. Pressure was 30.04 inches and rising. At Gainesville, it was sunny and 73, wind northwest at 8. At Winder, it was sunny, the temperature was 72. At Greensboro, it was sunny and 73, wind northwest at 6. At Jefferson, it was sunny and 73, wind north at 3. At Monroe, it was sunny, the temperature was 73. At Albertton, it was sunny and 75, wind east at 3. At Canyon, it was sunny and 74, wind northwest at 5. At Clemson, it was sunny and 72, wind variable at 3. Elsewhere across Georgia, at Atlanta it was mostly sunny and 71, wind northwest at 5. At Cartersville, it was sunny and 72, wind calm. At Lawrenceville, it was sunny and 73, wind calm. At Macon, it was partly sunny and 71, wind calm. At Rome, it was partly sunny and 67, wind calm. At Augusta, it was sunny and 76, wind calm. At Savannah, it was partly sunny and 73, wind west at 5. Elsewhere across the region, at Chattanooga, it was mostly sunny and 74, wind calm. At Asheville, it was sunny and 69, wind north at 12 gusting to 21. At Greenville-Spartanburg, it was sunny and 74, wind northeast at 8. Here are the 11 a.m. weather observations from around the area. At Athens, it was sunny, the temperature was 75 degrees, dew point 56 degrees, relative humidity 51%, wind variable at 3 miles an hour, pressure was 30.04 inches and rising. At Gainesville, it was sunny and 73, wind northwest at 8. At Winder, it was sunny, the temperature was 72. At Greensboro, it was sunny and 73, wind northwest at 6. At Jefferson, it was

sunny and 73, wind north at 3. At Monroe, it was sunny, the temperature was 73. At Alberton, it was sunny and 75, wind east at 3. At Canyon, it was sunny and 74, wind northwest at 5. At Clemson, it was sunny and 72, wind variable at 3. Elsewhere across Georgia, at Atlanta it was mostly sunny and 71, wind northwest at 5. At Cartersville, it was sunny and 72, wind calm. At Lawrenceville, it was sunny and 73, wind calm. At Macon, it was partly sunny and 71, wind calm. At Rome, it was mostly sunny and 68, wind calm. At Augusta, it was sunny and 76, wind calm. At Savannah, it was partly sunny and 73, wind west at 5. Elsewhere across the region, at Chattanooga, it was mostly sunny and 74, wind calm. At Asheville, it was sunny and 69, wind north at 12 gusting to 21. At Greenville Spartanburg, it was sunny and 74, wind northeast at 8. Here is the hazardous weather outlook. This hazardous weather outlook is for North and Central Georgia. For this afternoon and tonight, isolated thunderstorms will be possible in portions of South Central Georgia this afternoon, though severe weather is not expected at this time. And now the extended outlook for the period Monday through Saturday. Scattered showers and thunderstorms will be possible on Monday across portions of North and Central Georgia. A few storms in Central Georgia could become strong on Monday afternoon. Spotter information statement, spotter activation will not be needed through tonight. Here is the official forecast from your National Weather Service for the Athens listening area. Today, sunny. Highs in the mid-80s. West winds 5 to 10 miles an hour. Tonight, clear in the evening, then becoming partly cloudy. Lows in the upper 50s. Light west winds in the evening, becoming light and variable. Monday, partly sunny. A chance of showers in the morning, then a slight chance of showers and thunderstorms in the afternoon. Highs in the lower 80s. Northwest winds 5 to 15 miles an hour. Chance of rain 30%. Monday night, mostly cloudy with a 20% chance of showers. Lows in the mid-50s. Northeast winds 5 to 10 miles an hour. And now the extended forecast. Tuesday and Tuesday night, mostly clear. Highs in the mid-70s. Lows in the mid-50s. Wednesday and Wednesday night, mostly clear. Highs around 80. Lows in the upper 50s. Thursday and Thursday night, clear. Highs in the upper 70s. Lows in the lower 50s. Friday and Friday night, mostly clear. Highs in the lower 80s. Lows in the upper 50s. Saturday and Saturday night, mostly clear. Highs in the upper 80s. Lows in the lower 60s. 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The current time is 11:16 a.m. Eastern Daylight Time. Here are the 11 a.m. weather observations from around the area. At Athens, it was sunny, the temperature was 75 degrees, dew point 56 degrees, relative humidity 51%, wind variable at 3 miles an hour, pressure was 30.04 inches and rising. At Gainesville, it was sunny and 73, wind northwest at 8. At Winder, it was sunny, the temperature was 72. At Greensboro, it was sunny and 73, wind northwest at 6. At Jefferson, it was sunny and 73, wind north at 3. At Monroe, it was sunny, the temperature was 73. At Alberton, it was sunny and 75, wind east at 3. At Canyon, it was sunny and 74, wind northwest at 5. At Clemson, it was sunny and 72, wind variable at 3. Elsewhere across Georgia, at Atlanta it was mostly sunny and 71,

wind northwest at 5. At Cartersville, it was sunny and 72, wind calm. At Lawrenceville, it was sunny and 73, wind calm. At Macon, it was partly sunny and 71, wind calm. At Rome, it was mostly sunny and 68, wind calm. At Augusta, it was sunny and 76, wind calm. At Savannah, it was partly sunny and 73, wind west at 5. Elsewhere across the region, at Chattanooga, it was mostly sunny and 74, wind calm. At Asheville, it was sunny and 69, wind north at 12 gusting to 21. At Greenville-Spartanburg, it was sunny and 74, wind northeast at 8. Here is the hazardous weather outlook. This hazardous weather outlook is for north and central Georgia. For this afternoon and tonight, isolated thunderstorms will be possible in portions of south central Georgia this afternoon, though severe weather is not expected at this time. And now the extended outlook for the period Monday through Saturday. Scattered showers and thunderstorms will be possible on Monday across portions of north and central Georgia. A few storms in central Georgia could become strong on Monday afternoon. Spotter information statement. Spotter activation will not be needed through tonight. Here is the official forecast from your National Weather Service for the Athens listening area. Today, sunny. Highs in the mid-80s. West winds 5 to 10 miles an hour. Tonight, clear in the evening, then becoming partly cloudy. Lows in the upper 50s. Light west winds in the evening, becoming light and variable. Monday, partly sunny. A chance of showers in the morning, then a slight chance of showers and thunderstorms in the afternoon. Highs in the lower 80s. Northwest winds 5 to 15 miles an hour. Chance of rain 30%. Monday night, mostly cloudy with a 20% chance of showers. Lows in the mid-50s. Northeast winds 5 to 10 miles an hour. And now the extended forecast. Tuesday and Tuesday night, mostly clear. Highs in the mid-70s. Lows in the mid-50s. Wednesday and Wednesday night, mostly clear. Highs around 80. Lows in the upper 50s. Thursday and Thursday night, clear. Highs in the upper 70s. Lows in the lower 50s. Friday and Friday night, mostly clear. Highs in the lower 80s. Lows in the upper 50s. Saturday and Saturday night, mostly clear. Highs in the upper 80s. Lows in the lower 60s. For more detailed weather, water, and climate information, please visit our website at weather.gov/Atlanta. The current time is 11:21 a.m. Eastern Daylight Time. Here are the 11 a.m. weather observations from around the area. At Athens, it was sunny, the temperature was 75 degrees, dew point 56 degrees, relative humidity 51%, wind variable at 3 miles an hour. Pressure was 30.04 inches and rising. At Gainesville, it was sunny and 73, wind northwest at 8. At Winder, it was sunny, the temperature was 72. At Greensboro, it was sunny and 73, wind northwest at 6. At Jefferson, it was sunny and 73, wind north at 3. At Monroe, it was sunny, the temperature was 73. At Albertton, it was sunny and 75, wind east at 3. At Canyon, it was sunny and 74, wind northwest at 5. At Clemson, it was sunny and 72, wind variable at 3. Elsewhere across Georgia, at Atlanta it was mostly sunny and 71, wind northwest at 5. At Cartersville, it was sunny and 72, wind calm. At Lawrenceville, it was sunny and 73, wind calm. At Macon, it was partly sunny and 71, wind calm. At Rome, it was mostly sunny and 68, wind calm. At Augusta, it was sunny and 76, wind calm. At Savannah, it was partly sunny.

70 and 73, wind west at 5. Elsewhere across the region, at Chattanooga, it was mostly sunny and 74, wind calm. At Asheville, it was sunny and 69, wind north at 12 gusting to 21. At Greenville-Spartanburg, it was sunny and 74, wind northeast at 8. Here is the hazardous weather outlook. This hazardous weather outlook is for North and Central Georgia. For this afternoon and tonight, isolated thunderstorms will be possible in portions of South Central Georgia this afternoon, though severe weather is not expected at this time. And now the extended outlook for the period Monday through Saturday. Scattered showers and thunderstorms will be possible on Monday across portions of North and Central Georgia. A few storms in Central Georgia could become strong on Monday afternoon. Spotter information statement. Spotter activation will not be needed through tonight. Here is the official forecast from your National Weather Service for the Athens listening area. Today, sunny. Highs in the mid-80s. West winds 5 to 10 miles an hour. Tonight, clear in the evening, then becoming partly cloudy. Lows in the upper 50s. Light west winds in the evening, becoming light and variable. Monday, partly sunny. A chance of showers in the morning, then a slight chance of showers and thunderstorms in the afternoon. Highs in the lower 80s. Northwest winds 5 to 15 miles an hour. Chance of rain 30%. Monday night, mostly cloudy with a 20% chance of showers. Lows in the mid-50s. Northeast winds 5 to 10 miles an hour. And now the extended forecast. Tuesday and Tuesday night, mostly clear. Highs in the mid-70s. Lows in the mid-50s. Wednesday and Wednesday night, mostly clear. Highs around 80. Lows in the upper 50s. Thursday and Thursday night, clear. Highs in the upper 70s. Lows in the lower 50s. Friday and Friday night, mostly clear. Highs in the lower 80s. Lows in the upper 50s. Saturday and Saturday night, mostly clear. Highs in the upper 80s. Lows in the lower 60s. For more detailed weather, water, and climate information, please visit our website at weather.gov/Atlanta. The current time is 11:25 a.m. Eastern Daylight Time. Here are the 11 a.m. weather observations from around the area. At Athens, it was sunny, the temperature was 75 degrees, dew point 56 degrees, relative humidity 51%, wind variable at 3 miles an hour, pressure was 30.04 inches and rising. At Gainesville, it was sunny and 73, wind northwest at 8. At Winder, it was sunny, the temperature was 72. At Greensboro, it was sunny and 73, wind northwest at 6. At Jefferson, it was sunny and 73, wind north at 3. At Monroe, it was sunny, the temperature was 73. At Albertton, it was sunny and 75, wind east at 3. At Canyon, it was sunny and 74, wind northwest at 5. At Clemson, it was sunny and 72, wind variable at 3. Elsewhere across Georgia, at Atlanta it was mostly sunny and 71, wind northwest at 5. At Cartersville, it was sunny and 72, wind calm. At Lawrenceville, it was sunny and 73, wind calm. At Macon, it was partly sunny and 71, wind calm. At Rome, it was mostly sunny and 68, wind calm. At Augusta, it was sunny and 76, wind calm. At Savannah, it was partly sunny and 73, wind west at 5. Elsewhere across the region, at Chattanooga, it was mostly sunny and 74, wind calm. At Asheville, it was sunny and 69, wind north at 12 gusting to 21. At Greenville-Spartanburg, it was sunny and 74, wind northeast at 8. Here is the hazardous weather outlook. This hazardous weather outlook is for

North and Central Georgia. For this afternoon and tonight, isolated thunderstorms will be possible in portions of South Central Georgia this afternoon, though severe weather is not expected at this time. And now the extended outlook for the period Monday through Saturday. Scattered showers and thunderstorms will be possible on Monday across portions of North and Central Georgia. A few storms in Central Georgia could become strong on Monday afternoon. Spotter information statement. Spotter activation will not be needed through tonight. Here is the official forecast from your National Weather Service for the Athens listening area. Today, sunny. Highs in the mid-80s. West winds 5 to 10 miles an hour. Tonight, clear in the evening, then becoming partly cloudy. Lows in the upper 50s. Light west winds in the evening, becoming light and variable. Monday, partly sunny. A chance of showers in the morning, then a slight chance of showers and thunderstorms in the afternoon. Highs in the lower 80s. Northwest winds 5 to 15 miles an hour. Chance of rain 30%. Monday night, mostly cloudy with a 20% chance of showers. Lows in the mid-50s. Northeast winds 5 to 10 miles an hour. And now the extended forecast. Tuesday and Tuesday night, mostly clear. Highs in the mid-70s. Lows in the mid-50s. Wednesday and Wednesday night, mostly clear. Highs around 80. Lows in the upper 50s. Thursday and Thursday night, clear. Highs in the upper 70s. Lows in the lower 50s. Friday and Friday night, mostly clear. Highs in the lower 80s. Lows in the upper 50s. Saturday and Saturday night, mostly clear. Highs in the upper 80s. Lows in the lower 60s. For more detailed weather, water, and climate information, please visit our website at weather.gov/Atlanta. The current time is 11:30 a.m. Eastern Daylight Time. Here are the 11 a.m. weather observations from around the area. At Athens, it was sunny, the temperature was 75 degrees, dew point 56 degrees. Relative humidity 51%, wind variable at 3 miles an hour, pressure was 30.04 inches and rising. At Gainesville, it was sunny and 73, wind northwest at 8. At Winder, it was sunny, the temperature was 72. At Greensboro, it was sunny and 73, wind northwest at 6. At Jefferson, it was sunny and 73, wind north at 3. At Monroe, it was sunny, the temperature was 73. At Albertton, it was sunny and 75, wind east at 3. At Canyon, it was sunny and 74, wind northwest at 5. At Clemson, it was sunny and 72, wind variable at 3. Elsewhere across Georgia, at Atlanta it was mostly sunny and 71, wind northwest at 5. At Cartersville, it was sunny and 72, wind calm. At Lawrenceville, it was sunny and 73, wind calm. At Macon, it was partly sunny and 71, wind calm. At Rome, it was mostly sunny and 68, wind calm. At Augusta, it was sunny and 76, wind calm. At Savannah, it was partly sunny and 73, wind west at 5. Elsewhere across the region, at Chattanooga, it was mostly sunny and 74, wind calm. At Asheville, it was sunny and 69, wind north at 12 gusting to 21. At Greenville-Spartanburg, it was sunny and 74, wind northeast at 8. Here is the hazardous weather outlook. This hazardous weather outlook is for North and Central Georgia. For this afternoon and tonight, isolated thunderstorms will be possible in portions of South Central Georgia this afternoon, though severe weather is not expected at this time. And now the extended outlook for the period Monday through Saturday. Scattered showers and thunderstorms will be possible on Monday across portions of North and Central Georgia. A few storms in Central Georgia could become strong on Monday afternoon.

information statement, spotter activation will not be needed through tonight. Here is the official forecast from your National Weather Service for the Athens listening area. Today, sunny. Highs in the mid-80s. West winds 5 to 10 miles an hour. Tonight, clear in the evening, then becoming partly cloudy. Lows in the upper 50s. Light west winds in the evening, becoming light and variable an hour. Tonight, clear in the evening, then becoming partly cloudy. Lows in the upper 50s. Light west winds in the evening, becoming light and variable. Monday, partly sunny. A chance of showers in the morning, then a slight chance of showers and thunderstorms in the afternoon. Highs in the lower 80s. Northwest winds 5 to 15 miles an hour. Chance of rain 30%. Monday night, mostly cloudy with a 20% chance of showers. Lows in the mid-50s. Northeast winds 5 to 10 miles an hour. And now the extended forecast. Tuesday and Tuesday night, mostly clear. Highs in the mid-70s. Lows in the mid-50s. Wednesday and Wednesday night, mostly clear. Highs around 80. Lows in the upper 50s. Thursday and Thursday night, clear. Highs in the upper 70s. Lows in the lower 50s. Friday and Friday night, mostly clear. Highs in the lower 80s. Lows in the upper 50s. Saturday and Saturday night, mostly clear. Highs in the upper 80s. Lows in the lower 60s. For more detailed weather, water, and climate information, please visit our website at weather.gov/Atlanta. The current time is 11:34 a.m. Eastern Daylight Time. Here are the 11 a.m. weather observations from around the area. At Athens, it was sunny, the temperature was 75 degrees, dew point 56 degrees, relative humidity 51%, wind variable at 3 miles an hour, pressure was 30.04 inches and rising. At Gainesville, it was sunny and 73, wind northwest at 8. At Winder, it was sunny, the temperature was 72. At Greensboro, it was sunny and 73, wind northwest at 6. At Jefferson, it was sunny and 73, wind north at 3. At Monroe, it was sunny, the temperature was 73. At Albertton, it was sunny and 75, wind east at 3. At Canyon, it was sunny and 74, wind northwest at 5. At Clemson, it was sunny and 72, wind variable at 3. Elsewhere across Georgia, at Atlanta it was mostly sunny and 71, wind northwest at 5. At Cartersville, it was sunny and 72, wind calm. At Lawrenceville, it was sunny and 73, wind calm. At Macon, it was partly sunny and 71, wind calm. At Rome, it was mostly sunny and 68, wind calm. At Augusta, it was sunny and 76, wind calm. At Savannah, it was partly sunny and 73, wind west at 5. Elsewhere across the region, at Chattanooga, it was mostly sunny and 74, wind calm. At Asheville, it was sunny and 69, wind north at 12 gusting to 21. At Greenville-Spartanburg, it was sunny and 74, wind northeast at 8. Here is the hazardous weather outlook. This hazardous weather outlook is for North and Central Georgia. For this afternoon and tonight, isolated thunderstorms will be possible in portions of South Central Georgia this afternoon, though severe weather is not expected at this time. And now the extended outlook for the period Monday through Saturday. Scattered showers and thunderstorms will be possible on Monday across portions of North and Central Georgia. A few storms in Central Georgia could become strong on Monday afternoon. Spotter information statement, spotter activation will not be needed through tonight. Here is the official forecast from your National Weather Service for the Athens listening area. Today, sunny. Highs in the mid-80s.

west winds 5 to 10 miles an hour. Tonight, clear in the evening, then becoming partly cloudy. Lows in the upper 50s. Light west winds in the evening, becoming light and variable. Monday, partly sunny. A chance of showers in the morning, then a slight chance of showers and thunderstorms in the afternoon. Highs in the lower 80s. Northwest winds 5 to 15 miles an hour. Chance of rain 30%. Monday night, mostly cloudy with a 20% chance of showers. Lows in the mid-50s. Northeast winds 5 to 10 miles an hour. And now the extended forecast. Tuesday and Tuesday night, mostly clear. Highs in the mid-70s. Lows in the mid-50s. Wednesday and Wednesday night, mostly clear. Highs around 80. Lows in the upper 50s. Thursday and Thursday night, clear. Highs in the upper 70s. Lows in the lower 50s. Friday and Friday night, mostly clear. Highs in the lower 80s. Lows in the upper 50s. Saturday and Saturday night, mostly clear. Highs in the upper 80s. Lows in the lower 60s. For more detailed weather, water, and climate information, please visit our website at weather.gov/Atlanta. The current time is 11:39 a.m. Eastern Daylight Time. Here are the 11 a.m. weather observations from around the area. At Athens, it was sunny, the temperature was 75 degrees, dew point 56 degrees, relative humidity 51%, wind variable at 3 miles an hour, pressure was 30.04 inches and rising. At Gainesville, it was sunny and 73, wind northwest at 8. At Winder, it was sunny, the temperature was 72. At Greensboro, it was sunny and 73, wind northwest at 6. At Jefferson, it was sunny and 73, wind north at 3. At Monroe, it was sunny, the temperature was 73. At Albertton, it was sunny and 75, wind east at 3. At Canyon, it was sunny and 74, wind northwest at 5. At Clemson, it was sunny and 72, wind variable at 3. Elsewhere across Georgia, at Atlanta it was mostly sunny and 71, wind northwest at 5. At Cartersville, it was sunny and 72, wind calm. At Lawrenceville, it was sunny and 73, wind calm. At Macon, it was partly sunny and 71, wind calm. At Rome, it was mostly sunny and 68, wind calm. At Augusta, it was sunny and 76, wind calm. At Savannah, it was partly sunny and 73, wind west at 5. Elsewhere across the region, at Chattanooga, it was mostly sunny and 74, wind calm. At Asheville, it was sunny and 69, wind north at 12 gusting to 21. At Greenville-Spartanburg, it was sunny and 74, wind northeast at 8. 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You can also like your Peachtree City National Weather Service on Facebook or follow NWS Atlanta on Twitter. Here is the hazardous weather outlook. This hazardous weather outlook is for North and Central Georgia. For this afternoon and tonight, isolated thunderstorms will be possible in portions of South Central Georgia this afternoon, though severe weather is not expected at this time. And now the extended outlook for the period Monday through Saturday. Scattered showers and thunderstorms will be possible on Monday across portions of North and Central Georgia. A few storms

Systems in central Georgia could become strong on Monday afternoon. Spotter information statement. Spotter activation will not be needed through tonight. Here is the official forecast from your National Weather Service for the Athens listening area. Today, sunny. Highs in the mid-80s. West winds 5 to 10 miles an hour. Tonight, clear in the evening, then becoming partly cloudy. Lows in the upper 50s. Light west winds in the evening, becoming light and variable. Monday, partly sunny. A chance of showers in the morning, then a slight chance of showers and thunderstorms in the afternoon. Highs in the lower 80s. Northwest winds 5 to 15 miles an hour. Chance of rain 30%. Monday night, mostly cloudy with a 20% chance of showers. Lows in the mid-50s. Northeast winds 5 to 10 miles an hour. And now the extended forecast. Tuesday and Tuesday night, mostly clear. Highs in the mid-70s. Lows in the mid-50s. Wednesday and Wednesday night, mostly clear. Highs around 80. Lows in the upper 50s. Thursday and Thursday night, clear. Highs in the upper 70s. Lows in the lower 50s. Friday and Friday night, mostly clear. Highs in the lower 80s. Lows in the upper 50s. Saturday and Saturday night, mostly clear. Highs in the upper 80s. Lows in the lower 60s. For more detailed weather, water, and climate information, please visit our website at weather.gov/Atlanta. The current time is 11:44 a.m. Eastern Daylight Time. Here are the 11 a.m. weather observations from around the area. At Athens, it was sunny, the temperature was 75 degrees, dew point 56 degrees, relative humidity 51%, wind variable at 3 miles an hour, pressure was 30.04 inches and rising. At Gainesville, it was sunny and 73, wind northwest at 8. At Winder, it was sunny, the temperature was 72. At Greensboro, it was sunny and 73, wind northwest at 6. At Jefferson, it was sunny and 73, wind north at 3. At Monroe, it was sunny, the temperature was 73. At Albertton, it was sunny and 75, wind east at 3. At Canyon, it was sunny and 74, wind northwest at 5. At Clemson, it was sunny and 72, wind variable at 3. Elsewhere across Georgia, at Atlanta it was mostly sunny and 71, wind northwest at 5. At Cartersville, it was sunny and 72, wind calm. At Lawrenceville, it was sunny and 73, wind calm. At Macon, it was partly sunny and 71, wind calm. At Rome, it was mostly sunny and 68, wind calm. At Augusta, it was sunny and 76, wind calm. At Savannah, it was partly sunny and 73, wind west at 5. Elsewhere across the region, at Chattanooga, it was mostly sunny and 74, wind calm. At Asheville, it was sunny and 69, wind north at 12 gusting to 21. At Greenville-Spartanburg, it was sunny and 74, wind northeast at 8. Here is the hazardous weather outlook. This hazardous weather outlook is for north and central Georgia. For this afternoon and tonight, isolated thunderstorms will be possible in portions of south central Georgia this afternoon, though severe weather is not expected at this time. And now the extended outlook for the period Monday through Saturday. Scattered showers and thunderstorms will be possible on Monday across portions of north and central Georgia. A few storms in central Georgia could become strong on Monday afternoon. Spotter information statement. Spotter activation will not be needed through tonight. Here is the official forecast from your National Weather Service for the Athens listening area. Today, sunny. Highs in the mid-80s. West winds 5 to 10 miles an hour. Tonight, clear in the evening, then becoming partly cloudy.

Wednesday night, mostly clear. Highs around 80. Lows in the upper 50s. Thursday and Thursday night, clear. Highs in the upper 70s. Lows in the lower 50s. Friday and Friday night, mostly clear. Highs in the lower 80s. Lows in the upper 50s. Saturday and Saturday night, mostly clear. Highs in the upper 80s. Lows in the lower 60s. For more detailed weather, water, and climate information, please visit our website at weather.gov/Atlanta. The current time is 11:49 a.m. Eastern Daylight Time. Here are the 11 a.m. weather observations from around the area. At Athens, it was sunny, the temperature was 75 degrees, dew point 56 degrees, relative humidity 51%, wind variable at 3 miles an hour, pressure was 30.04 inches and rising. At Gainesville, it was sunny and 73, wind northwest at 8. At Winder, it was sunny, the temperature was 72. At Greensboro, it was sunny and 73, wind northwest at 6. At Jefferson, it was sunny and 73, wind north at 3. At Monroe, it was sunny, the temperature was 73. At Albertton, it was sunny and 75, wind east at 3. At Canyon, it was sunny and 74, wind northwest at 5. At Clemson, it was sunny and 72, wind variable at 3. Elsewhere across Georgia, at Atlanta it was mostly sunny and 71, wind northwest at 5. At Cartersville, it was sunny and 72, wind calm. At Lawrenceville, it was sunny and 73, wind calm. At Macon, it was partly sunny and 71, wind calm. At Rome, it was mostly sunny and 68, wind calm. At Augusta, it was sunny and 76, wind calm. At Savannah, it was partly sunny and 73, wind west at 5. Elsewhere across the region, at Chattanooga, it was mostly sunny and 74, wind calm. At Asheville, it was sunny and 69, wind north at 12 gusting to 21. At Greenville-Spartanburg, it was sunny and 74, wind northeast at 8. Here is the hazardous weather outlook. This hazardous weather outlook is for North and Central Georgia. For this afternoon and tonight, isolated thunderstorms will be possible in portions of South Central Georgia this afternoon, though severe weather is not expected at this time. And now the extended outlook for the period Monday through Saturday. Scattered showers and thunderstorms will be possible on Monday across portions of North and Central Georgia. A few storms in central Georgia could become strong on Monday afternoon. Spotter information statement, spotter activation will not be needed through tonight. Here is the official forecast from your National Weather Service for the Athens listening area. Today, sunny. Highs in the mid-80s. West winds 5 to 10 miles an hour. Tonight, clear in the evening, then becoming partly cloudy. Lows in the upper 50s. Light west winds in the evening, becoming light and variable. Monday, partly sunny. A chance of showers in the morning, then a slight chance of showers and thunderstorms in the afternoon. Highs in the lower 80s. Northwest winds 5 to 15 miles an hour. Chance of rain 30%. Monday night, mostly cloudy with a 20% chance of showers. Lows in the mid-50s. Northeast winds 5 to 10 miles an hour. And now the extended forecast. Tuesday and Tuesday night, mostly clear. Highs in the mid-70s. Lows in the mid-50s. Wednesday and Wednesday night, mostly clear. Highs around 80. Lows in the upper 50s. Thursday and Thursday night, clear. Highs in the upper 70s. Lows in the lower 50s. Friday and Friday night, mostly clear. Highs in the lower 80s. Lows in the upper 50s. Saturday and Saturday night, mostly clear. Highs in the

upper 80s, lows in the lower 60s. 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The current time is 11:53 a.m. Eastern Daylight Time. Here are the 11 a.m. weather observations from around the area. At Athens, it was sunny, the temperature was 75 degrees, dew point 56 degrees, relative humidity 51%, wind variable at 3 miles an hour, pressure was 30.04 inches and rising. At Gainesville, it was sunny and 73, wind northwest at 8. At Winder, it was sunny, the temperature was 72. At Greensboro, it was sunny and 73, wind northwest at 6. At Jefferson, it was sunny and 73, wind north at 3. At Monroe, it was sunny, the temperature was 73. At Albertton, it was sunny and 75, wind east at 3. At Canyon, it was sunny and 74, wind northwest at 5. At Clemson, it was sunny and 72, wind variable at 3. Elsewhere across Georgia, at Atlanta it was mostly sunny and 71, wind northwest at 5. At Cartersville, it was sunny and 72, wind calm. At Lawrenceville, it was sunny and 73, wind calm. At Macon, it was partly sunny and 71, wind calm. At Rome, it was mostly sunny and 68, wind calm. At Augusta, it was sunny and 76, wind calm. At Savannah, it was partly sunny and 73, wind west at 5. Elsewhere across the region, at Chattanooga, it was mostly sunny and 74, wind calm. At Asheville, it was sunny and 69, wind north at 12 gusting to 21. At Greenville-Spartanburg, it was sunny and 74, wind northeast at 8. Here is the hazardous weather outlook. This hazardous weather outlook is for North and Central Georgia. For this afternoon and tonight, isolated thunderstorms will be possible in portions of South Central Georgia this afternoon, though severe weather is not expected at this time. And now the extended outlook for the period Monday through Saturday. Scattered showers and thunderstorms will be possible on Monday across portions of North and Central Georgia. A few storms in Central Georgia could become strong on Monday afternoon. Spotter information statement. Spotter activation will not be needed through tonight. Here is the official forecast from your National Weather Service for the Athens listening area. Today, sunny. Highs in the mid-80s. West winds 5 to 10 miles an hour. Tonight, clear in the evening, then becoming partly cloudy. Lows in the upper 50s. Light west winds in the evening, becoming light and variable. Monday, partly sunny. A chance of showers in the morning, then a slight chance of showers and thunderstorms in the afternoon. Highs in the lower 80s. Northwest winds 5 to 15 miles an hour. Chance of rain 30%. Monday night, mostly cloudy with a 20% chance of showers. Lows in the mid-50s. Northeast winds 5 to 10 miles an hour. And now the extended forecast. Tuesday and Tuesday night, mostly clear. Highs in the mid-70s. Lows in the mid-50s. Wednesday and Wednesday night, mostly clear. Highs around 80. Lows in the upper 50s. Thursday and Thursday night, clear. Highs in the upper 70s. Lows in the lower 50s. Friday and Friday night, mostly clear. Highs in the lower 80s. Lows in the upper 50s. Saturday and Saturday night, mostly clear. Highs in the upper 80s. Lows in the lower 60s. For more detailed weather, water, and climate information, please visit our website at weather.gov/Atlanta. The current time is 11:58 a.m. Eastern Daylight Time. Here are the 11 a.m. weather observations from around the area. At Athens, it was sunny, the temperature was 75 degrees, dew point 50.

6 degrees. Relative humidity 51%. Wind variable at 3 miles an hour. Pressure was 30.04 inches and rising. At Gainesville, it was sunny and 73. Wind northwest at 8. At Winder, it was sunny. The temperature was 72. At Greensboro, it was sunny and 73. Wind northwest at 6. At Jefferson, it was sunny and 73. Wind north at 3. At Monroe, it was sunny. The temperature was 73. At Albertton, it was sunny and 75. Wind east at 3. At Canyon, it was sunny and 74. Wind northwest at 5. At Clemson, it was sunny and 72. Wind variable at 3. Elsewhere across Georgia, at Atlanta it was mostly sunny and 71, wind northwest at 5. At Cartersville, it was sunny and 72, wind calm. At Lawrenceville, it was sunny and 73, wind calm. At Macon, it was partly sunny and 71, wind calm. At Rome, it was mostly sunny and 68, wind calm. At Augusta, it was sunny and 76, wind calm. At Savannah, it was partly sunny and 73, wind west at 5. Elsewhere across the region, at Chattanooga, it was mostly sunny and 74, wind calm. At Asheville, it was sunny and 69, wind north at 12 gusting to 21. At Greenville-Spartanburg, it was sunny and 74, wind northeast at 8. Here is the hazardous weather outlook. This hazardous weather outlook is for North and Central Georgia. For this afternoon and tonight, isolated thunderstorms will be possible in portions of South Central Georgia this afternoon, though severe weather is not expected at this time. And now the extended outlook for the period Monday through Saturday. Scattered showers and thunderstorms will be possible on Monday across portions of North and Central Georgia. A few storms in Central Georgia could become strong on Monday afternoon. Spotter information statement. Spotter activation will not be needed through tonight. Here is the official forecast from your National Weather Service for the Athens listening area. Today, sunny. Highs in the mid-80s. West winds 5 to 10 miles an hour. Tonight, clear in the evening, then becoming partly cloudy. Lows in the upper 50s. Light west winds in the evening, becoming light and variable. Monday, partly sunny. A chance of showers in the morning, then a slight chance of showers and thunderstorms in the afternoon. Highs in the lower 80s. Northwest winds 5 to 15 miles an hour. Chance of rain 30%. Monday night, mostly cloudy with a 20% chance of showers. Lows in the mid-50s. Northeast winds 5 to 10 miles an hour. And now the extended forecast. Tuesday and Tuesday night, mostly clear. Highs in the mid-70s. Lows in the mid-50s. Wednesday and Wednesday night, mostly clear. Highs around 80. Lows in the upper 50s. Thursday and Thursday night, clear. Highs in the upper 70s. Lows in the lower 50s. Friday and Friday night, mostly clear. Highs in the lower 80s. Lows in the upper 50s. Saturday and Saturday night, mostly clear. Highs in the upper 80s. Lows in the lower 60s. For more detailed weather, water, and climate information, please visit our website at weather.gov/Atlanta. The current time is 12:02 p.m. Eastern Daylight Time. Here are the 11 a.m. weather observations from around the area. At Athens, it was sunny, the temperature was 75 degrees, dew point 56 degrees, relative humidity 51%, wind variable at 3 miles an hour, pressure was 30.04 inches and rising. At Gainesville, it was sunny and 73, wind northwest at 8. At Winder, it was sunny, the temperature was 72. At Greensboro, it was sunny and 73, wind northwest at 6. At Jefferson, it was sunny and 73, wind north.

3. At Monroe, it was sunny, the temperature was 73. At Albertton, it was sunny and 75, wind east at 3. At Canyon, it was sunny and 74, wind northwest at 5. At Clemson, it was sunny and 72, wind variable at 3. Elsewhere across Georgia, at Atlanta it was mostly sunny and 71, wind northwest at 5. At Cartersville, it was sunny and 72, wind calm. At Lawrenceville, it was sunny and 73, wind calm. At Macon, it was partly sunny and 71, wind calm. At Rome, it was mostly sunny and 68, wind calm. At Augusta, it was sunny and 76, wind calm. At Savannah, it was partly sunny and 73, wind west at 5. Elsewhere across the region, at Chattanooga, it was mostly sunny and 74, wind calm. At Asheville, it was sunny and 69, wind north at 12 gusting to 21. At Greenville-Spartanburg, it was sunny and 74, wind northeast at 8. Here are the noon weather observations from around the area. At Athens, it was sunny, the temperature was 78 degrees, dew point 55 degrees, relative humidity 44%, wind calm, pressure was 30.04 inches and steady. At Gainesville, it was sunny and 75, wind calm. At Winder, it was sunny, the temperature was 73. At Greensboro, it was sunny and 77, wind calm. At Jefferson, it was mostly sunny and 75, wind northwest at 7. At Monroe, it was sunny, the temperature was 76. At Albertton, it was mostly sunny and 77, wind northeast at 3. At Canyon, it was sunny and 75, wind calm. At Clemson, it was sunny and 74, wind variable at 3. Elsewhere across Georgia, at Atlanta it was mostly sunny and 76, wind northeast at 3. At Cartersville, it was sunny and 73, wind calm. At Macon, it was mostly sunny and 73, wind west at 6. At Rome, it was sunny and 73, wind calm. At Augusta, it was sunny and 80, wind calm. At Savannah, it was partly sunny and 73, wind west at 6. Elsewhere across the region, at Chattanooga, it was partly sunny and 76, wind south at 6. At Asheville, it was sunny and 72, wind north at 12 gusting to 20. At Greenville-Spartanburg, it was sunny and 75, wind northeast at 5. Here is the hazardous weather outlook. This hazardous weather outlook is for North and Central Georgia. For this afternoon and tonight, isolated thunderstorms will be possible in portions of South Central Georgia this afternoon, though severe weather is not expected at this time. And now the extended outlook for the period Monday through Saturday. Scattered showers and thunderstorms will be possible on Monday across portions of North and Central Georgia. A few storms in Central Georgia could become strong on Monday afternoon. Spotter information statement, spotter activation will not be needed through tonight. Here is the official forecast from your National Weather Service for the Athens listening area. Today, sunny. Highs in the mid-80s. West winds 5 to 10 miles an hour. Tonight, clear in the evening, then becoming partly cloudy. Lows in the upper 50s. Light west winds in the evening, becoming light and variable. Monday, partly sunny. A chance of showers in the morning, then a slight chance of showers and thunderstorms in the afternoon. Highs in the lower 80s. Northwest winds 5 to 15 miles an hour. Chance of rain 30%. Monday night, mostly cloudy with a 20% chance of showers. Lows in the mid-50s. Northeast winds 5 to 10 miles an hour. And now the extended forecast. Tuesday and Tuesday night, mostly clear. Highs in the mid-70s. Lows in the mid-50s. Wednesday and Wednesday night, mostly clear. Highs around 80.

lows in the upper 50s. Thursday and Thursday night, clear. Highs in the upper 70s. Lows in the lower 50s. Friday and Friday night, mostly clear. Highs in the lower 80s. Lows in the upper 50s. Saturday and Saturday night, mostly clear. Highs in the upper 80s. Lows in the lower 60s. For more detailed weather, water, and climate information, please visit our website at weather.gov/Atlanta. The current time is 12:08 p.m. Eastern Daylight Time. Here are the noon weather observations from around the area. At Athens, it was sunny, the temperature was 78 degrees, dew point 55 degrees, relative humidity 44%, wind calm, pressure was 30.04 inches and steady. At Gainesville, it was sunny and 75, wind calm. At Winder, it was sunny, the temperature was 73. At Greensboro, it was sunny and 77, wind calm. At Jefferson, it was mostly sunny and 75, wind northwest at 7. At Monroe, it was sunny, the temperature was 76. At Albertton, it was mostly sunny and 77, wind northeast at 3. At Canyon, it was sunny and 75, wind calm. At Clemson, it was sunny and 74, wind variable at 3. Elsewhere across Georgia, at Atlanta it was mostly sunny and 76, wind northeast at 3. At Cartersville, it was sunny and 73, wind calm. At Macon, it was mostly sunny and 73, wind west at 6. At Rome, it was sunny and 73, wind calm. At Augusta, it was sunny and 80, wind calm. At Savannah, it was partly sunny and 73, wind west at 6. Elsewhere across the region, at Chattanooga, it was partly sunny and 76, wind south at 6. At Asheville, it was sunny and 72, wind north at 12 gusting to 20. At Greenville-Spartanburg, it was sunny and 75, wind northeast at 5. Here is the hazardous weather outlook. This hazardous weather outlook is for north and central Georgia. For this afternoon and tonight, isolated thunderstorms will be possible in portions of south central Georgia this afternoon, though severe weather is not expected at this time. And now the extended outlook for the period Monday through Saturday. Scattered showers and thunderstorms will be possible on Monday across portions of north and central Georgia. A few storms in central Georgia could become strong on Monday afternoon. Spotter information statement. Spotter activation will not be needed through tonight. Here is the official forecast from your National Weather Service for the Athens listening area. Today, sunny. Highs in the mid-80s. West winds 5 to 10 miles an hour. Tonight, clear in the evening, then becoming partly cloudy. Lows in the upper 50s. Light west winds in the evening, becoming light and variable. Monday, partly sunny. A chance of showers in the morning, then a slight chance of showers and thunderstorms in the afternoon. Highs in the lower 80s. Northwest winds 5 to 15 miles an hour. Chance of rain 30%. Monday night, mostly cloudy with a 20% chance of showers. Lows in the mid-50s. Northeast winds 5 to 10 miles an hour. And now the extended forecast. Tuesday and Tuesday night, mostly clear. Highs in the mid-70s. Lows in the mid-50s. Wednesday and Wednesday night, mostly clear. Highs around 80. Lows in the upper 50s. Thursday and Thursday night, clear. Highs in the upper 70s. Lows in the lower 50s. Friday and Friday night, mostly clear. Highs in the lower 80s. Lows in the upper 50s. Saturday and Saturday night, mostly clear. Highs in the upper 80s. Lows in the lower 60s. For more detailed weather, water, and climate information, please visit our website at weather.gov/Atlanta.

The current time is 12:13 p.m. Eastern Daylight Time. Here are the noon weather observations from around the area. At Athens, it was sunny, the temperature was 78 degrees, dew point 55 degrees, relative humidity 44%, wind calm, pressure was 30.04 inches and steady. At Gainesville, it was sunny and 75, wind calm. At Winder, it was sunny, the temperature was 73. At Greensboro, it was sunny and 77, wind calm. At Jefferson, it was mostly sunny and 75, wind northwest at 7. At Monroe, it was sunny, the temperature was 76. At Albertton, it was mostly sunny and 77, wind northeast at 3. At Canyon, it was sunny and 75, wind calm. At Clemson, it was sunny and 74, wind variable at 3. Elsewhere across Georgia, at Atlanta it was mostly sunny and 76, wind northeast at 3. At Cartersville, it was sunny and 73, wind calm. At Macon, it was mostly sunny and 73, wind west at 6. At Rome, it was sunny and 73, wind calm. At Augusta, it was sunny and 80, wind calm. At Savannah, it was partly sunny and 73, wind west at 6. Elsewhere across the region, at Chattanooga, it was partly sunny and 76, wind south at 6. At Asheville, it was sunny and 72, wind north at 12 gusting to 20. At Greenville-Spartanburg, it was sunny and 75, wind northeast at 5. Here is the hazardous weather outlook. This hazardous weather outlook is for North and Central Georgia. For this afternoon and tonight, isolated thunderstorms will be possible in portions of South Central Georgia this afternoon, though severe weather is not expected at this time. And now the extended outlook for the period Monday through Saturday. Scattered showers and thunderstorms will be possible on Monday across portions of North and Central Georgia. A few storms in Central Georgia could become strong on Monday afternoon. Spotter information statement, spotter activation will not be needed through tonight. Here is the official forecast from your National Weather Service for the Athens listening area. Today, sunny. Highs in the mid-80s. West winds 5 to 10 miles an hour. Tonight, clear in the evening, then becoming partly cloudy. Lows in the upper 50s. Light west winds in the evening, becoming light and variable. Monday, partly sunny. A chance of showers in the morning, then a slight chance of showers and thunderstorms in the afternoon. Highs in the lower 80s. Northwest winds 5 to 15 miles an hour. Chance of rain 30%. Monday night, mostly cloudy with a 20% chance of showers. Lows in the mid-50s. Northeast winds 5 to 10 miles an hour. And now the extended forecast. Tuesday and Tuesday night, mostly clear. Highs in the mid-70s. Lows in the mid-50s. Wednesday and Wednesday night, mostly clear. Highs around 80. Lows in the upper 50s. Thursday and Thursday night, clear. Highs in the upper 70s. Lows in the lower 50s. Friday and Friday night, mostly clear. Highs in the lower 80s. Lows in the upper 50s. Saturday and Saturday night, mostly clear. Highs in the upper 80s. Lows in the lower 60s. 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The current time is 12:17 p.m. Eastern Daylight Time. Here are the noon weather observations from around the area. At Athens, it was sunny, the temperature was 78 degrees, dew point 55 degrees, relative humidity 44%, wind calm, pressure was 30.04 inches and steady. At Gainesville, it was sunny and 75, wind calm. At Winder, it was sunny, the temperature was 73. At Greensboro, it was sunny and 77, wind

Jefferson, it was mostly sunny and 75, wind northwest at 7. At Monroe, it was sunny, the temperature was 76. At Albertton, it was mostly sunny and 77, wind northeast at 3. At Canyon, it was sunny and 75, wind calm. At Clemson, it was sunny and 74, wind variable at 3. Elsewhere across Georgia, at Atlanta it was mostly sunny and 76, wind northeast at 3. At Cartersville, it was sunny and 73, wind calm. At Macon, it was mostly sunny and 73, wind west at 6. At Rome, it was sunny and 73, wind calm. At Augusta, it was sunny and 80, wind calm. At Savannah, it was partly sunny and 73, wind west at 6. Elsewhere across the region, at Chattanooga, it was partly sunny and 76, wind south at 6. At Asheville, it was sunny and 72, wind north at 12 gusting to 20. At Greenville-Spartanburg, it was sunny and 75, wind northeast at 5. Here is the hazardous weather outlook. This hazardous weather outlook is for north and central Georgia. For this afternoon and tonight, isolated thunderstorms will be possible in portions of south central Georgia this afternoon, though severe weather is not expected at this time. And now the extended outlook for the period Monday through Saturday. Scattered showers and thunderstorms will be possible on Monday across portions of north and central Georgia. A few storms in central Georgia could become strong on Monday afternoon. Spotter information statement. Spotter activation will not be needed through tonight. Here is the official forecast from your National Weather Service for the Athens listening area. Today, sunny. Highs in the mid-80s. West winds 5 to 10 miles an hour. Tonight, clear in the evening, then becoming partly cloudy. Lows in the upper 50s. Light west winds in the evening, becoming light and variable. Monday, partly sunny. A chance of showers in the morning, then a slight chance of showers and thunderstorms in the afternoon. Highs in the lower 80s. Northwest winds 5 to 15 miles an hour. Chance of rain 30%. Monday night, mostly cloudy with a 20% chance of showers. Lows in the mid-50s. Northeast winds 5 to 10 miles an hour. And now the extended forecast. Tuesday and Tuesday night, mostly clear. Highs in the mid-70s. Lows in the mid-50s. Wednesday and Wednesday night, mostly clear. Highs around 80. Lows in the upper 50s. Thursday and Thursday night, clear. Highs in the upper 70s. Lows in the lower 50s. Friday and Friday night, mostly clear. Highs in the lower 80s. Lows in the upper 50s. Saturday and Saturday night, mostly clear. Highs in the upper 80s. Lows in the lower 60s. 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The current time is 12:22 p.m. Eastern Daylight Time. Here are the noon weather observations from around the area. At Athens, it was sunny, the temperature was 78 degrees, dew point 55 degrees, relative humidity 44%, wind calm, pressure was 30.04 inches and steady. At Gainesville, it was sunny and 75, wind calm. At Winder, it was sunny, the temperature was 73. At Greensboro, it was sunny and 77, wind calm. At Jefferson, it was mostly sunny and 75, wind northwest at 7. At Monroe, it was sunny, the temperature was 76. At Albertton, it was mostly sunny and 77, wind northeast at 3. At Canyon, it was sunny and 75, wind calm. At Clemson, it was sunny and 74, wind variable at 3. Elsewhere across Georgia, at Atlanta it was mostly sunny and 76, wind northeast at 3. At Cartersville,

it was sunny and 73, wind calm. At Macon, it was mostly sunny and 73, wind west at 6. At Rome, it was sunny and 73, wind calm. At Augusta, it was sunny and 80, wind calm. At Savannah, it was partly sunny and 73, wind west at 6. Elsewhere across the region, at Chattanooga, it was partly sunny and 76, wind south at 6. At Asheville, it was sunny and 72, wind north at 12 gusting to 20. At Greenville-Spartanburg, it was sunny and 75, wind northeast at 5. Here is the hazardous weather outlook. This hazardous weather outlook is for north and central Georgia. For this afternoon and tonight, isolated thunderstorms will be possible in portions of south-central Georgia this afternoon, though severe weather is not expected at this time. And now the extended outlook for the period Monday through Saturday. Scattered showers and thunderstorms will be possible on Monday across portions of north and central Georgia. A few storms in central Georgia could become strong on Monday afternoon. Spotter information statement. Spotter activation will not be needed through tonight. Here is the official forecast from your National Weather Service for the Athens listening area. Today, sunny. Highs in the mid-80s. West winds 5 to 10 miles an hour. Tonight, clear in the evening, then becoming partly cloudy. Lows in the upper 50s. Light west winds in the evening, becoming light and variable. Monday, partly sunny. A chance of showers in the morning, then a slight chance of showers and thunderstorms in the afternoon. Highs in the lower 80s. Northwest winds 5 to 15 miles an hour. Chance of rain 30%. Monday night, mostly cloudy with a 20% chance of showers. Lows in the mid-50s. Northeast winds 5 to 10 miles an hour. And now the extended forecast. Tuesday and Tuesday night, mostly clear. Highs in the mid-70s. Lows in the mid-50s. Wednesday and Wednesday night, mostly clear. Highs around 80. Lows in the upper 50s. Thursday and Thursday night, clear. Highs in the upper 70s. Lows in the lower 50s. Friday and Friday night, mostly clear. Highs in the lower 80s. Lows in the upper 50s. Saturday and Saturday night, mostly clear. Highs in the upper 80s. Lows in the lower 60s. 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The current time is 12:26 p.m. Eastern Daylight Time. Here are the noon weather observations from around the area. At Athens, it was sunny, the temperature was 78 degrees, dew point 55 degrees, relative humidity 44%, wind calm, pressure was 30.04 inches and steady. At Gainesville, it was sunny and 75, wind calm. At Winder, it was sunny, the temperature was 73. At Greensboro, it was sunny and 77, wind calm. At Jefferson, it was mostly sunny and 75, wind northwest at 7. At Monroe, it was sunny, the temperature was 76. At Albertton, it was mostly sunny and 77, wind northeast at 3. At Canyon, it was sunny and 75, wind calm. At Clemson, it was sunny and 74, wind variable at 3. Elsewhere across Georgia, at Atlanta it was mostly sunny and 76, wind northeast at 3. At Cartersville, it was sunny and 73, wind calm. At Macon, it was mostly sunny and 73, wind west at 6. At Rome, it was sunny and 73, wind calm. At Augusta, it was sunny and 80, wind calm. At Savannah, it was partly sunny and 73, wind west at 6. Elsewhere across the region, at Chattanooga, it was partly sunny and 76, wind south at 6. At Asheville, it was sunny and 72, wind north at 12 gusts.

gusting to 20. At Greenville, Spartanburg, it was sunny and 75, wind northeast at 5. Here is the hazardous weather outlook. This hazardous weather outlook is for north and central Georgia. For this afternoon and tonight, isolated thunderstorms will be possible in portions of south central Georgia this afternoon, though severe weather is not expected at this time. And now the extended outlook for the period Monday through Saturday. Scattered showers and thunderstorms will be possible on Monday across portions of north and central Georgia. A few storms in central Georgia could become strong on Monday afternoon. Spotter information statement. Spotter activation will not be needed through tonight. Here is the official forecast from your National Weather Service for the Athens listening area. Today, sunny. Highs in the mid-80s. West winds 5 to 10 miles an hour. Tonight, clear in the evening, then becoming partly cloudy. Lows in the upper 50s. Light west winds in the evening, becoming light and variable. Monday, partly sunny. A chance of showers in the morning, then a slight chance of showers and thunderstorms in the afternoon. Highs in the lower 80s. Northwest winds 5 to 15 miles an hour. Chance of rain 30%. Monday night, mostly cloudy with a 20% chance of showers. Lows in the mid-50s. Northeast winds 5 to 10 miles an hour. And now the extended forecast. Tuesday and Tuesday night, mostly clear. Highs in the mid-70s. Lows in the mid-50s. Wednesday and Wednesday night, mostly clear. Highs around 80. Lows in the upper 50s. Thursday and Thursday night, clear. Highs in the upper 70s. Lows in the lower 50s. Friday and Friday night, mostly clear. Highs in the lower 80s. Lows in the upper 50s. Saturday and Saturday night, mostly clear. Highs in the upper 80s. Lows in the lower 60s. For more detailed weather, water, and climate information, please visit our website at weather.gov/Atlanta. The current time is 12:30 p.m. Eastern Daylight Time. Here are the noon weather observations from around the area. At Athens, it was sunny, the temperature was 78 degrees, dew point 55 degrees, relative humidity 44%, wind calm, pressure was 30.04 inches and steady. At Gainesville, it was sunny and 75, wind calm. At Winder, it was sunny, the temperature was 73. At Greensboro, it was sunny and 77, wind calm. At Jefferson, it was mostly sunny and 75, wind northwest at 7. At Monroe, it was sunny, the temperature was 76. At Albertton, it was mostly sunny and 77, wind northeast at 3. At Canyon, it was sunny and 75, wind calm. At Clemson, it was sunny and 74, wind variable at 3. Elsewhere across Georgia, at Atlanta it was mostly sunny and 76, wind northeast at 3. At Cartersville, it was sunny and 73, wind calm. At Macon, it was mostly sunny and 73, wind west at 6. At Rome, it was sunny and 73, wind calm. At Augusta, it was sunny and 80, wind calm. At Savannah, it was partly sunny and 73, wind west at 6. Elsewhere across the region, at Chattanooga, it was partly sunny and 76, wind south at 6. At Asheville, it was sunny and 72, wind north at 12 gusting to 20. At Greenville, Spartanburg, it was sunny and 75, wind northeast at 5. Here is the hazardous weather outlook. This hazardous weather outlook is for north and central Georgia. For this afternoon and tonight, isolated thunderstorms will be possible in portions of south central Georgia this afternoon, though severe weather is not expected at this time. And now the extended outlook for the period Monday through Saturday. Isolated thunderstorms will be possible in portions of south central Georgia this afternoon, though severe weather

there is not expected at this time. And now the extended outlook for the period Monday through Saturday. Scattered showers and thunderstorms will be possible on Monday across portions of north and central Georgia. A few storms in central Georgia could become strong on Monday afternoon. Spotter information statement. Spotter activation will not be needed through tonight. Here is the official forecast from your National Weather Service for the Athens listening area. Today, sunny. Highs in the mid-80s. West winds 5 to 10 miles an hour. Tonight, clear in the evening, then becoming partly cloudy. Lows in the upper 50s. Light west winds in the evening, becoming light and variable. Monday, partly sunny. A chance of showers in the morning, then a slight chance of showers and thunderstorms in the afternoon. Highs in the lower 80s. Northwest winds 5 to 15 miles an hour. Chance of rain 30%. Monday night, mostly cloudy with a 20% chance of showers. Lows in the mid-50s. Northeast winds 5 to 10 miles an hour. And now the extended forecast. Tuesday and Tuesday night, mostly clear. Highs in the mid-70s. Lows in the mid-50s. Wednesday and Wednesday night, mostly clear. Highs around 80. Lows in the upper 50s. Thursday and Thursday night, clear. Highs in the upper 70s. Lows in the lower 50s. Friday and Friday night, mostly clear. Highs in the lower 80s. Lows in the upper 50s. Saturday and Saturday night, mostly clear. Highs in the upper 80s. Lows in the lower 60s. For more detailed weather, water, and climate information, please visit our website at weather.gov/Atlanta. The current time is 12:35 p.m. Eastern Daylight Time. Here are the noon weather observations from around the area. At Athens, it was sunny, the temperature was 78 degrees, dew point 55 degrees, relative humidity 44%, wind calm, pressure was 30.04 inches and steady. At Gainesville, it was sunny and 75, wind calm. At Winder, it was sunny, the temperature was 73. At Greensboro, it was sunny and 77, wind calm. At Jefferson, it was mostly sunny and 75, wind northwest at 7. At Monroe, it was sunny, the temperature was 76. At Elberton, it was mostly sunny and 77, wind northeast at 3. At Canyon, it was sunny and 75, wind calm. At Clemson, it was sunny and 74, wind variable at 3. Elsewhere across Georgia, at Atlanta it was mostly sunny and 76, wind northeast at 3. At Cartersville, it was sunny and 73, wind calm. At Macon, it was mostly sunny and 73, wind west at 6. At Rome, it was sunny and 73, wind calm. At Augusta, it was sunny and 80, wind calm. At Savannah, it was partly sunny and 73, wind west at 6. Elsewhere across the region, at Chattanooga, it was partly sunny and 76, wind south at 6. At Asheville, it was sunny and 72, wind north at 12 gusting to 20. At Greenville-Spartanburg, it was sunny and 75, wind northeast at 5. Here is the hazardous weather outlook. This hazardous weather outlook is for north and central Georgia. For this afternoon and tonight, isolated thunderstorms will be possible in portions of south central Georgia this afternoon, though severe weather is not expected at this time. And now the extended outlook for the period Monday through Saturday. Scattered showers and thunderstorms will be possible on Monday across portions of north and central Georgia. A few storms in central Georgia could become strong on Monday afternoon. Spotter information statement. Spotter activation will not be needed through tonight. Here is the official forecast from your National Weather Service for the Athens listening area. Today, sunny. Highs in the mid-80s. West winds 5.

to 10 miles an hour. Tonight, clear in the evening, then becoming partly cloudy. Lows in the upper 50s. Light west winds in the evening, becoming light and variable. Monday, partly sunny. A chance of showers in the morning, then a slight chance of showers and thunderstorms in the afternoon. Highs in the lower 80s. Northwest winds 5 to 15 miles an hour. Chance of rain 30%. Monday night, mostly cloudy with a 20% chance of showers. Lows in the mid-50s. Northeast winds 5 to 10 miles an hour. And now the extended forecast. Tuesday and Tuesday night, mostly clear. Highs in the mid-70s. Lows in the mid-50s. Wednesday and Wednesday night, mostly clear. Highs around 80. Lows in the upper 50s. Thursday and Thursday night, clear. Highs in the upper 70s. Lows in the lower 50s. Friday and Friday night, mostly clear. Highs in the lower 80s. Lows in the upper 50s. Saturday and Saturday night, mostly clear. Highs in the upper 80s. Lows in the lower 60s. 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The current time is 12:39 p.m. Eastern Daylight Time. Here are the noon weather observations from around the area. At Athens, it was sunny, the temperature was 78 degrees, dew point 55 degrees, relative humidity 44%, wind calm, pressure was 30.04 inches and steady. At Gainesville, it was sunny and 75, wind calm. At Winder, it was sunny, the temperature was 73. At Greensboro, it was sunny and 77, wind calm. At Jefferson, it was mostly sunny and 75, wind northwest at 7. At Monroe, it was sunny, the temperature was 76. At Albertton, it was mostly sunny and 77, wind northeast at 3. At Canyon, it was sunny and 75, wind calm. At Clemson, it was sunny and 74, wind variable at 3. Elsewhere across Georgia, at Atlanta it was mostly sunny and 76, wind northeast at 3. At Cartersville, it was sunny and 73, wind calm. At Macon, it was mostly sunny and 73, wind west at 6. At Rome, it was sunny and 73, wind calm. At Augusta, it was sunny and 80, wind calm. At Savannah, it was partly sunny and 73, wind west at 6. Elsewhere across the region, at Chattanooga, it was partly sunny and 76, wind south at 6. At Asheville, it was sunny and 72, wind north at 12 gusting to 20. At Greenville-Spartanburg, it was sunny and 75, wind northeast at 5. 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You can also like your Peachtree City National Weather Service on Facebook or follow NWS Atlanta on Twitter. Here is the hazardous weather outlook. This hazardous weather outlook is for North and Central Georgia. For this afternoon and tonight, isolated thunderstorms will be possible in portions of South Central Georgia this afternoon, though severe weather is not expected at this time. And now the extended outlook for the period Monday through Saturday. Scattered showers and thunderstorms will be possible on Monday across portions of North and Central Georgia. A few storms in Central Georgia could become strong on Monday afternoon. Spotter information statement. Spotter activation will not be

through tonight. Here is the official forecast from your National Weather Service for the Athens listening area. Today, sunny. Highs in the mid-80s. West winds 5 to 10 miles an hour. Tonight, clear in the evening, then becoming partly cloudy. Lows in the upper 50s. Light west winds in the evening, becoming light and variable. Monday, partly sunny. A chance of showers in the morning, then a slight chance of showers and thunderstorms in the afternoon. Highs in the lower 80s. Northwest winds 5 to 15 miles an hour. Chance of rain 30%. Monday night, mostly cloudy with a 20% chance of showers. Lows in the mid-50s. Northeast winds 5 to 10 miles an hour. And now the extended forecast. Tuesday and Tuesday night, mostly clear. Highs in the mid-70s. Lows in the mid-50s. Wednesday and Wednesday night, mostly clear. Highs around 80. Lows in the upper 50s. Thursday and Thursday night, clear. Highs in the upper 70s. Lows in the lower 50s. Friday and Friday night, mostly clear. Highs in the lower 80s. Lows in the upper 50s. Saturday and Saturday night, mostly clear. Highs in the upper 80s. Lows in the lower 60s. For more detailed weather, water, and climate information, please visit our website at weather.gov/Atlanta. The current time is 12:44 p.m. Eastern Daylight Time. Here are the noon weather observations from around the area. At Athens, it was sunny, the temperature was 78 degrees, dew point 55 degrees, relative humidity 44%, wind calm, pressure was 30.04 inches and steady. At Gainesville, it was sunny and 75, wind calm. At Winder, it was sunny, the temperature was 73. At Greensboro, it was sunny and 77, wind calm. At Jefferson, it was mostly sunny and 75, wind northwest at 7. At Monroe, it was sunny, the temperature was 76. At Albertton, it was mostly sunny and 77, wind northeast at 3. At Canyon, it was sunny and 75, wind calm. At Clemson, it was sunny and 74, wind variable at 3. Elsewhere across Georgia, at Atlanta it was mostly sunny and 76, wind northeast at 3. At Cartersville, it was sunny and 73, wind calm. At Macon, it was mostly sunny and 73, wind west at 6. At Rome, it was sunny and 73, wind calm. At Augusta, it was sunny and 80, wind calm. At Savannah, it was partly sunny and 73, wind west at 6. Elsewhere across the region, at Chattanooga, it was partly sunny and 76, wind south at 6. At Asheville, it was sunny and 72, wind north at 12 gusting to 20. At Greenville-Spartanburg, it was sunny and 75, wind northeast at 5. Here is the hazardous weather outlook. This hazardous weather outlook is for north and central Georgia. For this afternoon and tonight, isolated thunderstorms will be possible in portions of south central Georgia this afternoon, though severe weather is not expected at this time. And now the extended outlook for the period Monday through Saturday, scattered showers and thunderstorms will be possible on Monday across portions of north and central Georgia. A few storms in central Georgia could become strong on Monday afternoon. Spotter information statement, spotter activation will not be needed through tonight. Here is the official forecast from your National Weather Service for the Athens listening area. Today, sunny. Highs in the mid-80s. West winds 5 to 10 miles an hour. Tonight, clear in the evening, then becoming partly cloudy. Lows in the upper 50s. Light west winds in the evening, becoming light and variable. Monday, partly sunny. A chance of showers in the morning, then a slight chance of showers and thunderstorms in the afternoon.

Friday and Friday night, mostly clear. Highs in the lower 80s. Lows in the upper 50s. Saturday and Saturday night, mostly clear. Highs in the upper 80s. Lows in the lower 60s. For more detailed weather, water, and climate information, please visit our website at weather.gov/Atlanta. Here is the official forecast from your National Weather Service for the Athens listening area. This afternoon, sunny. Highs in the mid-80s. West winds 5 to 10 miles an hour. Tonight, mostly clear. Lows in the upper 50s. Light west winds. Monday, partly sunny. A slight chance of showers and thunderstorms in the afternoon. Highs in the lower 80s. Northwest winds 5 to 15 miles an hour. Chance of rain 20%. Monday night, mostly cloudy. Lows in the mid-50s. Northeast winds 5 to 10 miles an hour. And now the extended forecast. Tuesday and Tuesday night, mostly clear. Highs in the mid-70s. Lows in the mid-50s. Wednesday and Wednesday night, mostly clear. A slight chance of showers and thunderstorms. Highs around 80. Lows in the upper 50s. Thursday and Thursday night, clear. Highs in the upper 70s. Lows in the lower 50s. Friday and Friday night, mostly clear. Highs in the lower 80s. Lows in the upper 50s. Saturday and Saturday night, partly cloudy. Highs in the upper 80s. Lows in the lower 60s. For more detailed weather, water, and climate information, please visit our website at weather.gov/Atlanta. The current time is 12:51 p.m. Eastern Daylight Time. Here are the noon weather observations from around the area. At Athens, it was sunny, the temperature was 78 degrees, dew point 55 degrees, relative humidity 44%, wind calm, pressure was 30.04 inches and steady. At Gainesville, it was sunny and 75, wind calm. At Winder, it was sunny, the temperature was 73. At Greensboro, it was sunny and 77, wind calm. At Jefferson, it was mostly sunny and 75, wind northwest at 7. At Monroe, it was sunny, the temperature was 76. At Albertton, it was mostly sunny and 77, wind northeast at 3. At Canyon, it was sunny and 75, wind calm. At Clemson, it was sunny and 74, wind variable at 3. Elsewhere across Georgia, at Atlanta it was mostly sunny and 76, wind northeast at 3. At Cartersville, it was sunny and 73, wind calm. At Macon, it was mostly sunny and 73, wind west at 6. At Rome, it was sunny and 73, wind calm. At Augusta, it was sunny and 80, wind calm. At Savannah, it was partly sunny and 73, wind west at 6. Elsewhere across the region, at Chattanooga, it was partly sunny and 76, wind south at 6. At Asheville, it was sunny and 72, wind north at 12 gusting to 20. At Greenville-Spartanburg, it was sunny and 75, wind northeast at 5. Here is the hazardous weather outlook. This hazardous weather outlook is for North and Central Georgia. For this afternoon and tonight, isolated thunderstorms will be possible in portions of South Central Georgia this afternoon, though severe weather is not expected at this time. And now the extended outlook for the period Monday through Saturday. Scattered showers and thunderstorms will be possible on Monday across portions of North and Central Georgia. A few storms in Central Georgia could become strong on Monday afternoon. Spotter information statement. Spotter activation will not be needed through tonight. Here is the official forecast from your National Weather Service for the Athens listening area. This afternoon, sunny. Highs in the mid-80s. West winds 5 to 10 miles an hour. Tonight.

mostly clear. Lows in the upper 50s. Light west winds. Monday, partly sunny. A slight chance of showers and thunderstorms in the afternoon. Highs in the lower 80s. Northwest winds 5 to 15 miles an hour. Chance of rain 20%. Monday night, mostly cloudy. Lows in the mid-50s. Northeast winds 5 to 10 miles an hour. And now the extended forecast. Tuesday and Tuesday night, mostly clear. Highs in the mid-70s. Lows in the mid-50s. Wednesday and Wednesday night, mostly clear. A slight chance of showers and thunderstorms. Highs around 80. Lows in the upper 50s. Thursday and Thursday night, clear. Highs in the upper 70s. Lows in the lower 50s. Friday and Friday night, mostly clear. Highs in the lower 80s. Lows in the upper 50s. Saturday and Saturday night, partly cloudy. Highs in the upper 80s. Lows in the lower 60s. For more detailed weather, water, and climate information, please visit our website at weather.gov/Atlanta. The current time is 12:55 p.m. Eastern Daylight Time. Here are the noon weather observations from around the area. At Athens, it was sunny, the temperature was 78 degrees, dew point 55 degrees, relative humidity 44%, wind calm, pressure was 30.04 inches and steady. At Gainesville, it was sunny and 75, wind calm. At Winder, it was sunny, the temperature was 73. At Greensboro, it was sunny and 77, wind calm. At Jefferson, it was mostly sunny and 75, wind northwest at 7. At Monroe, it was sunny, the temperature was 76. At Albertton, it was mostly sunny and 77, wind northeast at 3. At Canyon, it was sunny and 75, wind calm. At Clemson, it was sunny and 74, wind variable at 3. Elsewhere across Georgia, at Atlanta it was mostly sunny and 76, wind northeast at 3. At Cartersville, it was sunny and 73, wind calm. At Macon, it was mostly sunny and 73, wind west at 6. At Rome, it was sunny and 73, wind calm. At Augusta, it was sunny and 80, wind calm. At Savannah, it was partly sunny and 73, wind west at 6. Elsewhere across the region, at Chattanooga, it was partly sunny and 76, wind south at 6. At Asheville, it was sunny and 72, wind north at 12 gusting to 20. At Greenville-Spartanburg, it was sunny and 75, wind northeast at 5. Here is the hazardous weather outlook. This hazardous weather outlook is for north and central Georgia. For this afternoon and tonight, isolated thunderstorms will be possible in portions of south central Georgia this afternoon, though severe weather is not expected at this time. And now the extended outlook for the period Monday through Saturday. Scattered showers and thunderstorms will be possible on Monday across portions of north and central Georgia. A few storms in central Georgia could become strong on Monday afternoon. Spotter information statement. Spotter activation will not be needed through tonight. Here is the official forecast from your National Weather Service for the Athens listening area. This afternoon, sunny. Highs in the mid-80s. West winds 5 to 10 miles an hour. Tonight, mostly clear. Lows in the upper 50s. Light west winds. Monday, partly sunny. A slight chance of showers and thunderstorms in the afternoon. Highs in the lower 80s. Northwest winds 5 to 15 miles an hour. Chance of rain 20%. Monday night, mostly cloudy. Lows in the mid-50s. Northeast winds 5 to 10 miles an hour. And now the extended forecast. Tuesday and Tuesday night, mostly clear. Highs in the mid-70s. Lows in the mid

50s. Wednesday and Wednesday night, mostly clear. A slight chance of showers and thunderstorms. Highs around 80. Lows in the upper 50s. Thursday and Thursday night, clear. Highs in the upper 70s. Lows in the lower 50s. Friday and Friday night, mostly clear. Highs in the lower 80s. Lows in the upper 50s. Saturday and Saturday night, partly cloudy. Highs in the upper 80s. Lows in the lower 60s. 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The current time is 12:59 p.m. Eastern Daylight Time. Here are the noon weather observations from around the area. At Athens, it was sunny, the temperature was 78 degrees, dew point 55 degrees, relative humidity 44%, wind calm, pressure was 30.04 inches and steady. At Gainesville, it was sunny and 75, wind calm. At Winder, it was sunny, the temperature was 73. At Greensboro, it was sunny and 77, wind calm. At Jefferson, it was mostly sunny and 75, wind northwest at 7. At Monroe, it was sunny, the temperature was 76. At Albertton, it was mostly sunny and 77, wind northeast at 3. At Canyon, it was sunny and 75, wind calm. At Clemson, it was sunny and 74, wind variable at 3. Elsewhere across Georgia, at Atlanta it was mostly sunny and 76, wind northeast at 3. At Cartersville, it was sunny and 73, wind calm. At Macon, it was mostly sunny and 73, wind west at 6. At Rome, it was sunny and 73, wind calm. At Augusta, it was sunny and 80, wind calm. At Savannah, it was partly sunny and 73, wind west at 6. Elsewhere across the region, at Chattanooga, it was partly sunny and 76, wind south at 6. At Asheville, it was sunny and 72, wind north at 12 gusting to 20. At Greenville-Spartanburg, it was sunny and 75, wind northeast at 5. Here is the hazardous weather outlook. This hazardous weather outlook is for North and Central Georgia. For this afternoon and tonight, isolated thunderstorms will be possible in portions of South Central Georgia this afternoon, though severe weather is not expected at this time. And now the extended outlook for the period Monday through Saturday, scattered showers and thunderstorms will be possible on Monday across portions of North and Central Georgia. A few storms in Central Georgia could become strong on Monday afternoon. Spotter information statement, spotter activation will not be needed through tonight. Here is the official forecast from your National Weather Service for the Athens listening area. This afternoon, sunny. Highs in the mid-80s. West winds 5 to 10 miles an hour. Tonight, mostly clear. Lows in the upper 50s. Light west winds. Monday, partly sunny. A slight chance of showers and thunderstorms in the afternoon. Highs in the lower 80s. Northwest winds 5 to 15 miles an hour. Chance of rain 20%. Monday night, mostly cloudy. Lows in the mid-50s. Northeast winds 5 to 10 miles an hour. And now the extended forecast. Tuesday and Tuesday night, mostly clear. Highs in the mid-70s. Lows in the mid-50s. Wednesday and Wednesday night, mostly clear. A slight chance of showers and thunderstorms. Highs around 80. Lows in the upper 50s. Thursday and Thursday night, clear. Highs in the upper 70s. Lows in the lower 50s. Friday and Friday night, mostly clear. Highs in the lower 80s. Lows in the upper 50s. Saturday and Saturday night, partly cloudy. Highs in the upper 80s. Lows in the lower 60s. For more detailed weather, water,

and climate information, please visit our website at weather.gov/Atlanta. The current time is 1:04 p.m. Eastern Daylight Time. Here are the noon weather observations from around the area. At Athens, it was sunny, the temperature was 78 degrees, dew point 55 degrees, relative humidity 44%, wind calm, pressure was 30.04 inches and steady. At Gainesville, it was sunny and 75, wind calm. At Winder, it was sunny, the temperature was 73. At Greensboro, it was sunny and 77, wind calm. At Jefferson, it was mostly sunny and 75, wind northwest at 7. At Monroe, it was sunny, the temperature was 76. At Albertton, it was mostly sunny and 77, wind northeast at 3. At Canyon, it was sunny and 75, wind calm. At Clemson, it was sunny and 74, wind variable at 3. Elsewhere across Georgia, at Atlanta it was mostly sunny and 76, wind northeast at 3. At Cartersville, it was sunny and 73, wind calm. At Macon, it was mostly sunny and 73, wind west at 6. At Rome, it was sunny and 73, wind calm. At Augusta, it was sunny and 80, wind calm. At Savannah, it was partly sunny and 73, wind west at 6. Elsewhere across the region, at Chattanooga, it was partly sunny and 76, wind south at 6. At Asheville, it was sunny and 72, wind north at 12 gusting to 20. At Greenville-Spartanburg, it was sunny and 75, wind northeast at 5. Here are the 1 p.m. weather observations from around the area. At Athens, it was sunny, the temperature was 79 degrees, dew point 51 degrees, relative humidity 37%, wind northwest at 3 miles an hour, pressure was 30.03 inches and falling. At Gainesville, it was sunny and 77, wind calm. At Clemson, it was sunny and 78, wind variable at 3. Elsewhere across Georgia, at Atlanta it was mostly sunny and 78, wind variable at 3. At Macon, it was sunny and 77, wind west at 3. At Rome, it was mostly sunny and 77, wind north at 5. At Augusta, it was sunny and 82, wind variable at 3. At Savannah, it was partly sunny and 76, wind southwest at 3. Elsewhere across the region, at Chattanooga, it was partly sunny and 79, wind northwest at 6. At Asheville, it was sunny and 74, wind north at 8. At Greenville-Spartanburg, it was sunny and 78, wind variable at 5. Here is the hazardous weather outlook. This hazardous weather outlook is for North and Central Georgia. For this afternoon and tonight, isolated thunderstorms will be possible in portions of South Central Georgia this afternoon, though severe weather is not expected at this time. And now the extended outlook for the period Monday through Saturday. Scattered showers and thunderstorms will be possible on Monday across portions of North and Central Georgia. A few storms in Central Georgia could become strong on Monday afternoon. Spotter information statement. Spotter activation will not be needed through tonight. Here is the official forecast from your National Weather Service for the Athens listening area. This afternoon, sunny. Highs in the mid-80s. West winds 5 to 10 miles an hour. Tonight, mostly clear. Lows in the upper 50s. Light west winds. Monday, partly sunny. A slight chance of showers and thunderstorms in the afternoon. Highs in the lower 80s. Northwest winds 5 to 15 miles an hour. Chance of rain 20%. Monday night, mostly cloudy. Lows in the mid-50s. Northeast winds 5 to 10 miles an hour. And now the extended forecast. Tuesday and Tuesday night, mostly clear. Highs in the mid-70s. Lows in the mid-50s. Wednesday and Wednesday night, mostly clear.
A slight chance of showers and thunderstorms. Highs around 80. Lows in the upper 50s. Thursday and Thursday night, clear. Highs in the upper 70s. Lows in the lower 50s. Friday and Friday night, mostly clear. Highs in the lower 80s. Lows in the upper 50s. Saturday and Saturday night, partly cloudy. Highs in the upper 80s. Lows in the lower 60s. 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The current time is 1:09 p.m. Eastern Daylight Time. Here are the 1 p.m. weather observations from around the area. At Athens, it was sunny, the temperature was 79 degrees, dew point 51 degrees, relative humidity 37%, wind northwest at 3 miles an hour, pressure was 30.03 inches and falling. At Gainesville, it was sunny and 77, wind calm. At Clemson, it was sunny and 78, wind variable at 3. Elsewhere across Georgia, at Atlanta it was mostly sunny and 78, wind variable at 3. At Macon, it was sunny and 77, wind west at 3. At Rome, it was mostly sunny and 77, wind north at 5. At Augusta, it was sunny and 82, wind variable at 3. At Savannah, it was partly sunny and 76, wind southwest at 3. Elsewhere across the region, at Chattanooga, it was partly sunny and 79, wind northwest at 6. At Asheville, it was sunny and 74, wind north at 8. At Greenville-Spartanburg, it was sunny and 78, wind variable at 5. Here is the hazardous weather outlook. This hazardous weather outlook is for North and Central Georgia. For this afternoon and tonight, isolated thunderstorms will be possible in portions of South Central Georgia this afternoon, though severe weather is not expected at this time. And now the extended outlook for the period Monday through Saturday. Scattered showers and thunderstorms will be possible on Monday across portions of North and Central Georgia. A few storms in Central Georgia could become strong on Monday afternoon. Spotter information statement, spotter activation will not be needed through tonight. Here is the official forecast from your National Weather Service for the Athens listening area. This afternoon, sunny. Highs in the mid-80s. West winds 5 to 10 miles an hour. Tonight, mostly clear. Lows in the upper 50s. Light west winds. Monday, partly sunny. A slight chance of showers and thunderstorms in the afternoon. Highs in the lower 80s. Northwest winds 5 to 15 miles an hour. Chance of rain 20%. Monday night, mostly cloudy. Lows in the mid-50s. Northeast winds 5 to 10 miles an hour. And now the extended forecast. Tuesday and Tuesday night, mostly clear. Highs in the mid-70s. Lows in the mid-50s. Wednesday and Wednesday night, mostly clear. A slight chance of showers and thunderstorms. Highs around 80. Lows in the upper 50s. Thursday and Thursday night, clear. Highs in the upper 70s. Lows in the lower 50s. Friday and Friday night, mostly clear. Highs in the lower 80s. Lows in the upper 50s. Saturday and Saturday night, partly cloudy. Highs in the upper 80s. Lows in the lower 60s. 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The current time is 1:13 p.m. Eastern Daylight Time. Here are the 1 p.m. weather observations from around the area. At Athens, it was sunny, the temperature was 79 degrees, dew point 51 degrees, relative humidity 37%, wind northwest at 3 miles an hour, pressure was 30.03 inches and falling. At Gainesville, it was sunny and 77, wind calm. At Winder,

it was sunny, the temperature was 77. At Greensboro, it was sunny and 79, wind variable at 6 gusting to 13. At Jefferson, it was sunny and 76, wind north at 5. At Monroe, it was sunny, the temperature was 78. At Albertton, it was mostly sunny and 78, wind southwest at 7. At Canyon, it was sunny and 79, wind south at 7. At Clemson, it was sunny and 78, wind variable at 3. Elsewhere across Georgia, at Atlanta it was mostly sunny and 78, wind variable at 3. At Macon, it was sunny and 77, wind west at 3. At Rome, it was mostly sunny and 77, wind north at 5. At Augusta, it was sunny and 82, wind variable at 3. At Savannah, it was partly sunny and 76, wind southwest at 3. Elsewhere across the region, at Chattanooga, it was partly sunny and 79, wind northwest at 6. At Asheville, it was sunny and 74, wind north at 8. At Greenville-Spartanburg, it was sunny and 78, wind variable at 5. Here is the hazardous weather outlook. This hazardous weather outlook is for North and Central Georgia. For this afternoon and tonight, isolated thunderstorms will be possible in portions of South Central Georgia this afternoon, though severe weather is not expected at this time. And now the extended outlook for the period Monday through Saturday. Scattered showers and thunderstorms will be possible on Monday across portions of North and Central Georgia. A few storms in Central Georgia could become strong on Monday afternoon. Spotter information statement. Spotter activation will not be needed through tonight. Here is the official forecast from your National Weather Service for the Athens listening area. This afternoon, sunny. Highs in the mid-80s. West winds 5 to 10 miles an hour. Tonight, mostly clear. Lows in the upper 50s. Light west winds. Monday, partly sunny. A slight chance of showers and thunderstorms in the afternoon. Highs in the lower 80s. Northwest winds 5 to 15 miles an hour. Chance of rain 20%. Monday night, mostly cloudy. Lows in the mid-50s. Northeast winds 5 to 10 miles an hour. And now the extended forecast. Tuesday and Tuesday night, mostly clear. Highs in the mid-70s. Lows in the mid-50s. Wednesday and Wednesday night, mostly clear. A slight chance of showers and thunderstorms. Highs around 80. Lows in the upper 50s. Thursday and Thursday night, clear. Highs in the upper 70s. Lows in the lower 50s. Friday and Friday night, mostly clear. Highs in the lower 80s. Lows in the upper 50s. Saturday and Saturday night, partly cloudy. Highs in the upper 80s. Lows in the lower 60s. 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The current time is 1:17 p.m. Eastern Daylight Time. Here are the 1 p.m. weather observations from around the area. At Athens, it was sunny, the temperature was 79 degrees, dew point 51 degrees, relative humidity 37%, wind northwest at 3 miles an hour, pressure was 30.03 inches and falling. At Gainesville, it was sunny and 77, wind calm. At Winder, it was sunny, the temperature was 77. At Greensboro, it was sunny and 79, wind variable at 6 gusting to 13. At Jefferson, it was sunny and 76, wind north at 5. At Monroe, it was sunny, the temperature was 78. At Albertton, it was mostly sunny and 78, wind southwest at 7. At Canyon, it was sunny and 79, wind south at 7. At Clemson, it was sunny and 78, wind variable at 3. Elsewhere across Georgia, at Atlanta it was mostly sunny and 78, wind

playable at 3. At Macon, it was sunny and 77, wind west at 3. At Rome, it was mostly sunny and 77, wind north at 5. At Augusta, it was sunny and 82, wind variable at 3. At Savannah, it was partly sunny and 76, wind southwest at 3. Elsewhere across the region, at Chattanooga, it was partly sunny and 79, wind northwest at 6. At Asheville, it was sunny and 74, wind north at 8. At Greenville-Spartanburg, it was sunny and 78, wind variable at 5. Here is the hazardous weather outlook. This hazardous weather outlook is for North and Central Georgia. For this afternoon and tonight, isolated thunderstorms will be possible in portions of South Central Georgia this afternoon, though severe weather is not expected at this time. And now the extended outlook for the period Monday through Saturday. Scattered showers and thunderstorms will be possible on Monday across portions of North and Central Georgia. A few storms in Central Georgia could become strong on Monday afternoon. Spotter information statement. Spotter activation will not be needed through tonight. Here is the official forecast from your National Weather Service for the Athens listening area. This afternoon, sunny. Highs in the mid-80s. West winds 5 to 10 miles an hour. Tonight, mostly clear. Lows in the upper 50s. Light west winds. Monday, partly sunny. A slight chance of showers and thunderstorms in the afternoon. Highs in the lower 80s. Northwest winds 5 to 15 miles an hour. Chance of rain 20%. Monday night, mostly cloudy. Lows in the mid-50s. Northeast winds 5 to 10 miles an hour. And now the extended forecast. Tuesday and Tuesday night, mostly clear. Highs in the mid-70s. Lows in the mid-50s. Wednesday and Wednesday night, mostly clear. A slight chance of showers and thunderstorms. Highs around 80. Lows in the upper 50s. Thursday and Thursday night, clear. Highs in the upper 70s. Lows in the lower 50s. Friday and Friday night, mostly clear. Highs in the lower 80s. Lows in the upper 50s. Saturday and Saturday night, partly cloudy. Highs in the upper 80s. Lows in the lower 60s. For more detailed weather, water, and climate information, please visit our website at weather.gov/Atlanta. The current time is 1:21 p.m. Eastern Daylight Time. Here are the 1 p.m. weather observations from around the area. At Athens, it was sunny, the temperature was 79 degrees, dew point 51 degrees, relative humidity 37%, wind northwest at 3 miles an hour, pressure was 30.03 inches and falling. At Gainesville, it was sunny and 77, wind calm. At Winder, it was sunny, the temperature was 77. At Greensboro, it was sunny and 79, wind variable at 6 gusting to 13. At Jefferson, it was sunny and 76, wind north at 5. At Monroe, it was sunny, the temperature was 78. At Elberton, it was mostly sunny and 78, wind southwest at 7. At Canyon, it was sunny and 79, wind south at 7. At Clemson, it was sunny and 78, wind variable at 3. Elsewhere across Georgia, at Atlanta it was mostly sunny and 78, wind variable at 3. At Macon, it was sunny and 77, wind west at 3. At Rome, it was mostly sunny and 77, wind north at 5. At Augusta, it was sunny and 82, wind variable at 3. At Savannah, it was partly sunny and 76, wind southwest at 3. Elsewhere across the region, at Chattanooga, it was partly sunny and 79, wind northwest at 6. At Asheville, it was sunny and 74, wind north at 8. At Greenville-Spartanburg, it was sunny and 78, wind variable at 5.

Here is the hazardous weather outlook. This hazardous weather outlook is for North and Central Georgia. For this afternoon and tonight, isolated thunderstorms will be possible in portions of South Central Georgia this afternoon, though severe weather is not expected at this time. And now the extended outlook for the period Monday through Saturday. Scattered showers and thunderstorms will be possible on Monday across portions of North and Central Georgia. A few storms in Central Georgia could become strong on Monday afternoon. Spotter information statement. Spotter activation will not be needed through tonight. Here is the official forecast from your National Weather Service for the Athens listening area. This afternoon, sunny. Highs in the mid-80s. West winds 5 to 10 miles an hour. Tonight, mostly clear. Lows in the upper 50s. Light west winds. Monday, partly sunny. A slight chance of showers and thunderstorms in the afternoon. Highs in the lower 80s. Northwest winds 5 to 15 miles an hour. Chance of rain 20%. Monday night, mostly cloudy. Lows in the mid-50s. Northeast winds 5 to 10 miles an hour. And now the extended forecast. Tuesday and Tuesday night, mostly clear. Highs in the mid-70s. Lows in the mid-50s. Wednesday and Wednesday night, mostly clear. A slight chance of showers and thunderstorms. Highs around 80. Lows in the upper 50s. Thursday and Thursday night, clear. Highs in the upper 70s. Lows in the lower 50s. Friday and Friday night, mostly clear. Highs in the lower 80s. Lows in the upper 50s. Saturday and Saturday night, partly cloudy. Highs in the upper 80s. Lows in the lower 60s. 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The current time is 1:26 p.m. Eastern Daylight Time. Here are the 1 p.m. weather observations from around the area. At Athens, it was sunny, the temperature was 79 degrees, dew point 51 degrees, relative humidity 37%, wind northwest at 3 miles an hour, pressure was 30.03 inches and falling. At Gainesville, it was sunny and 77, wind calm. At Winder, it was sunny, the temperature was 77. At Greensboro, it was sunny and 79, wind variable at 6 gusting to 13. At Jefferson, it was sunny and 76, wind north at 5. At Monroe, it was sunny, the temperature was 78. At Alberton, it was mostly sunny and 78, wind southwest at 7. At Canyon, it was sunny and 79, wind south at 7. At Clemson, it was sunny and 78, wind variable at 3. Elsewhere across Georgia, at Atlanta it was mostly sunny and 78, wind variable at 3. At Macon, it was sunny and 77, wind west at 3. At Rome, it was mostly sunny and 77, wind north at 5. At Augusta, it was sunny and 82, wind variable at 3. At Savannah, it was partly sunny and 76, wind southwest at 3. Elsewhere across the region, at Chattanooga, it was partly sunny and 79, wind northwest at 6. At Asheville, it was sunny and 74, wind north at 8. At Greenville-Spartanburg, it was sunny and 78, wind variable at 5. Here is the hazardous weather outlook. This hazardous weather outlook is for North and Central Georgia. For this afternoon and tonight, isolated thunderstorms will be possible in portions of South Central Georgia this afternoon, though severe weather is not expected at this time. And now the extended outlook for the period Monday through Saturday. Scattered showers and thunderstorms will be possible on Monday across portions of North and Central Georgia. A few storms in Central Georgia could become strong on Monday afternoon. Spotter information statement. Spotter activation will not be needed through tonight. Here is the

official forecast from your National Weather Service for the Athens listening area. This afternoon, sunny. Highs in the mid-80s. West winds 5 to 10 miles an hour. Tonight, mostly clear. Lows in the upper 50s. Light west winds. Monday, partly sunny. A slight chance of showers and thunderstorms in the afternoon. Highs in the lower 80s. Northwest winds 5 to 15 miles an hour. Chance of rain 20%. Monday night, mostly cloudy. Lows in the mid-50s. Northeast winds 5 to 10 miles an hour. And now the extended forecast. Tuesday and Tuesday night, mostly clear. Highs in the mid-70s. Lows in the mid-50s. Wednesday and Wednesday night, mostly clear. A slight chance of showers and thunderstorms. Highs around 80. Lows in the upper 50s. Thursday and Thursday night, clear. Highs in the upper 70s. Lows in the lower 50s. Friday and Friday night, mostly clear. Highs in the lower 80s. Lows in the upper 50s. Saturday and Saturday night, partly cloudy. Highs in the upper 80s. Lows in the lower 60s. For more detailed weather, water, and climate information, please visit our website at weather.gov/Atlanta. The current time is 1:30 p.m. Eastern Daylight Time. Here are the 1 p.m. weather observations from around the area. At Athens, it was sunny, the temperature was 79 degrees, dew point 51 degrees, relative humidity 37%, wind northwest at 3 miles an hour, pressure was 30.03 inches and falling. At Gainesville, it was sunny and 77, wind calm. At Winder, it was sunny, the temperature was 77. At Greensboro, it was sunny and 79, wind variable at 6 gusting to 13. At Jefferson, it was sunny and 76, wind north at 5. At Monroe, it was sunny, the temperature was 78. At Albertton, it was mostly sunny and 78, wind southwest at 7. At Canyon, it was sunny and 79, wind south at 7. At Clemson, it was sunny and 78, wind variable at 3. Elsewhere across Georgia, at Atlanta it was mostly sunny and 78, wind variable at 3. At Macon, it was sunny and 77, wind west at 3. At Rome, it was mostly sunny and 77, wind north at 5. At Augusta, it was sunny and 82, wind variable at 3. At Savannah, it was partly sunny and 76, wind southwest at 3. Elsewhere across the region, at Chattanooga, it was partly sunny and 79, wind northwest at 6. At Asheville, it was sunny and 74, wind north at 8. At Greenville-Spartanburg, it was sunny and 78, wind variable at 5. Here is the hazardous weather outlook. This hazardous weather outlook is for North and Central Georgia. For this afternoon and tonight, isolated thunderstorms will be possible in portions of South Central Georgia this afternoon, though severe weather is not expected at this time. And now the extended outlook for the period Monday through Saturday. Scattered showers and thunderstorms will be possible on Monday across portions of North and Central Georgia. A few storms in Central Georgia could become strong on Monday afternoon. Spotter information statement. Spotter activation will not be needed through tonight. Become strong on Monday afternoon. Spotter information statement. Spotter activation will not be needed through tonight. Here is the official forecast from your National Weather Service for the Athens listening area. This afternoon, sunny. Highs in the mid-80s. West winds 5 to 10 miles an hour. Tonight, mostly clear. Lows in the upper 50s. Light west winds. Monday, partly sunny. A slight chance of showers and thunderstorms in the afternoon. Highs in the lower 80s. Northwest winds 5 to 15 miles an hour.

chance of rain 20%. Monday night, mostly cloudy. Lows in the mid-50s. Northeast winds 5 to 10 miles an hour. And now the extended forecast. Tuesday and Tuesday night, mostly clear. Highs in the mid-70s. Lows in the mid-50s. Wednesday and Wednesday night, mostly clear. A slight chance of showers and thunderstorms. Highs around 80. Lows in the upper 50s. Thursday and Thursday night, clear. Highs in the upper 70s. Lows in the lower 50s. Friday and Friday night, mostly clear. Highs in the lower 80s. Lows in the upper 50s. Saturday and Saturday night, partly cloudy. Highs in the upper 80s. Lows in the lower 60s. For more detailed weather, water, and climate information, please visit our website at weather.gov/Atlanta. The current time is 1:34 p.m. Eastern Daylight Time. Here are the 1 p.m. weather observations from around the area. At Athens, it was sunny, the temperature was 79 degrees, dew point 51 degrees, relative humidity 37%, wind northwest at 3 miles an hour, pressure was 30.03 inches and falling. At Gainesville, it was sunny and 77, wind calm. At Winder, it was sunny, the temperature was 77. At Greensboro, it was sunny and 79, wind variable at 6 gusting to 13. At Jefferson, it was sunny and 76, wind north at 5. At Monroe, it was sunny, the temperature was 78. At Albertton, it was mostly sunny and 78, wind southwest at 7. At Canyon, it was sunny and 79, wind south at 7. At Clemson, it was sunny and 78, wind variable at 3. Elsewhere across Georgia, at Atlanta it was mostly sunny and 78, wind variable at 3. At Macon, it was sunny and 77, wind west at 3. At Rome, it was mostly sunny and 77, wind north at 5. At Augusta, it was sunny and 82, wind variable at 3. At Savannah, it was partly sunny and 76, wind southwest at 3. Elsewhere across the region, at Chattanooga, it was partly sunny and 79, wind northwest at 6. At Asheville, it was sunny and 74, wind north at 8. At Greenville-Spartanburg, it was sunny and 78, wind variable at 5. Here is the hazardous weather outlook. This hazardous weather outlook is for North and Central Georgia. For this afternoon and tonight, isolated thunderstorms will be possible in portions of South Central Georgia this afternoon, though severe weather is not expected at this time. And now the extended outlook for the period Monday through Saturday. Scattered showers and thunderstorms will be possible on Monday across portions of North and Central Georgia. A few storms in Central Georgia could become strong on Monday afternoon. Spotter information statement. Spotter activation will not be needed through tonight. Here is the official forecast from your National Weather Service for the Athens listening area. This afternoon, sunny. Highs in the mid-80s. West winds 5 to 10 miles an hour. Tonight, mostly clear. Lows in the upper 50s. Light west winds. Monday, partly sunny. A slight chance of showers and thunderstorms in the afternoon. Highs in the lower 80s. Northwest winds 5 to 15 miles an hour. Chance of rain 20%. Monday night, mostly cloudy. Lows in the mid-50s. Northeast winds 5 to 10 miles an hour. And now the extended forecast. Tuesday and Tuesday night, mostly clear. Highs in the mid-70s. Lows in the mid-50s. Wednesday and Wednesday night, mostly clear. A slight chance of showers and thunderstorms. Highs around 80. Lows in the upper 50s. Thursday and Thursday night, clear. Highs in the upper 70s. Lows in the lower 50s.
Friday and Friday night, mostly clear. Highs in the lower 80s. Lows in the upper 50s. Saturday and Saturday night, partly cloudy. Highs in the upper 80s. Lows in the lower 60s. For more detailed weather, water, and climate information, please visit our website at weather.gov/Atlanta. The current time is 1:39 p.m. Eastern Daylight Time. Here are the 1 p.m. weather observations from around the area. At Athens, it was sunny, the temperature was 79 degrees, dew point 51 degrees, relative humidity 37%, wind northwest at 3 miles an hour, pressure was 30.03 inches and falling. At Gainesville, it was sunny and 77, wind calm. At Winder, it was sunny, the temperature was 77. At Greensboro, it was sunny and 79, wind variable at 6 gusting to 13. At Jefferson, it was sunny and 76, wind north at 5. At Monroe, it was sunny, the temperature was 78. At Alberton, it was mostly sunny and 78, wind southwest at 7. At Canyon, it was sunny and 79, wind south at 7. At Clemson, it was sunny and 78, wind variable at 3. Elsewhere across Georgia, at Atlanta it was mostly sunny and 78, wind variable at 3. At Macon, it was sunny and 77, wind west at 3. At Rome, it was mostly sunny and 77, wind north at 5. At Augusta, it was sunny and 82, wind variable at 3. At Savannah, it was partly sunny and 76, wind southwest at 3. Elsewhere across the region, at Chattanooga, it was partly sunny and 79, wind northwest at 6. At Asheville, it was sunny and 74, wind north at 8. At Greenville-Spartanburg, it was sunny and 78, wind variable at 5. 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The WXK 56 listening area include the following counties: Banks, Barrow, Clark, Elbert, Franklin, Greene, Hall, Hart, Jackson, Madison, Morgan, Oconee, Oglethorpe, Tolliver, Walton, and Wilkes. 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You can also like your Peachtree City National Weather Service on Facebook or follow NWS Atlanta on Twitter. Here is the hazardous weather outlook. This hazardous weather outlook is for North and Central Georgia. For this afternoon and tonight, isolated thunderstorms will be possible in portions of South Central Georgia this afternoon, though severe weather is not expected at this time. And now the extended outlook for the period Monday through Saturday. Scattered showers and thunderstorms will be possible on Monday across portions of North and Central Georgia. A few storms in Central Georgia could become strong on Monday afternoon. Spotter information statement. Spotter activation will not be needed through tonight. Here is the official forecast from your National Weather Service for the Athens listening area. This afternoon, sunny. Highs in the mid-80s. West winds 5 to 10 miles an hour. Tonight, mostly clear. Lows in the upper 50s. Light west winds. Monday, partly sunny. A slight chance of showers and thunderstorms in the afternoon. Highs in the lower 80s. Northwest winds 5 to 15 miles an hour. Chance of rain 20%. Monday night, mostly cloudy. Lows in the mid-50s. Northeast winds 5 to 10 miles an hour. And now the extended forecast. Tuesday and Tuesday night, mostly clear. Highs in the mid-70s. Lows in the mid-50s. Wednesday and Wednesday night, mostly clear. A slight chance of showers and thunderstorms. Highs around 80. Lows in the

upper 50s. Thursday and Thursday night, clear. Highs in the upper 70s. Lows in the lower 50s. Friday and Friday night, mostly clear. Highs in the lower 80s. Lows in the upper 50s. Saturday and Saturday night, partly cloudy. Highs in the upper 80s. Lows in the lower 60s. 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The current time is 1:44 p.m. Eastern Daylight Time. Here are the 1 p.m. weather observations from around the area. At Athens, it was sunny, the temperature was 79 degrees, dew point 51 degrees, relative humidity 37%, wind northwest at 3 miles an hour, pressure was 30.03 inches and falling. At Gainesville, it was sunny and 77, wind calm. At Winder, it was sunny, the temperature was 77. At Greensboro, it was sunny and 79, wind variable at 6 gusting to 13. At Jefferson, it was sunny and 76, wind north at 5. At Monroe, it was sunny, the temperature was 78. At Albertton, it was mostly sunny and 78, wind southwest at 7. At Canyon, it was sunny and 79, wind south at 7. At Clemson, it was sunny and 78, wind variable at 3. Elsewhere across Georgia, at Atlanta it was mostly sunny and 78, wind variable at 3. At Macon, it was sunny and 77, wind west at 3. At Rome, it was mostly sunny and 77, wind north at 5. At Augusta, it was sunny and 82, wind variable at 3. At Savannah, it was partly sunny and 76, wind southwest at 3. Elsewhere across the region, at Chattanooga, it was partly sunny and 79, wind northwest at 6. At Asheville, it was sunny and 74, wind north at 8. At Greenville-Spartanburg, it was sunny and 78, wind variable at 5. Here is the hazardous weather outlook. This hazardous weather outlook is for North and Central Georgia. For this afternoon and tonight, isolated thunderstorms will be possible in portions of South Central Georgia this afternoon, though severe weather is not expected at this time. And now the extended outlook for the period Monday through Saturday. Scattered showers and thunderstorms will be possible on Monday across portions of North and Central Georgia. A few storms in Central Georgia could become strong on Monday afternoon. Spotter information statement. Spotter activation will not be needed through tonight. Here is the official forecast from your National Weather Service for the Athens listening area. This afternoon, sunny. Highs in the mid-80s. West winds 5 to 10 miles an hour. Tonight, mostly clear. Lows in the upper 50s. Light west winds. Monday, partly sunny. A slight chance of showers and thunderstorms in the afternoon. Highs in the lower 80s. Northwest winds 5 to 15 miles an hour. Chance of rain 20%. Monday night, mostly cloudy. Lows in the mid-50s. Northeast winds 5 to 10 miles an hour. And now the extended forecast. Tuesday and Tuesday night, mostly clear. Highs in the mid-70s. Lows in the mid-50s. Wednesday and Wednesday night, mostly clear. A slight chance of showers and thunderstorms. Highs around 80. Lows in the upper 50s. Thursday and Thursday night, clear. Highs in the upper 70s. Lows in the lower 50s. Friday and Friday night, mostly clear. Highs in the lower 80s. Lows in the upper 50s. Saturday and Saturday night, partly cloudy. Highs in the upper 80s. Lows in the lower 60s. For more detailed weather, water, and climate information, please visit our website at weather.gov/Atlanta. The current time is 1:48 p.m. Eastern Daylight Time.

at Albert Tun. It was mostly sunny and 78. Wind southwest at 7. At Canyon, it was sunny and 79. Wind south at 7. At Clemson, it was sunny and 78. Wind variable at 3. Elsewhere across Georgia, at Atlanta it was mostly sunny and 78. Wind variable at 3. At Macon, it was sunny and 77. Wind west at 3. At Rome, it was mostly sunny and 77. Wind north at 5. At Augusta, it was sunny and 82. Wind variable at 3. At Savannah, it was partly sunny and 76. Wind southwest at 3. Elsewhere across the region, at Chattanooga, it was partly sunny and 79, wind northwest at 6. At Asheville, it was sunny and 74, wind north at 8. At Greenville-Spartanburg, it was sunny and 78, wind variable at 5. Here is the hazardous weather outlook. This hazardous weather outlook is for north and central Georgia. For this afternoon and tonight, isolated thunderstorms will be possible in portions of south-central Georgia this afternoon, though severe weather is not expected at this time. And now the extended outlook for the period Monday through Saturday. Scattered showers and thunderstorms will be possible on Monday across portions of north and central Georgia. A few storms in central Georgia could become strong on Monday afternoon. Spotter information statement. Spotter activation will not be needed through tonight. Here is the official forecast from your National Weather Service for the Athens listening area. This afternoon, sunny. Highs in the mid-80s. West winds 5 to 10 miles an hour. Tonight, mostly clear. Lows in the upper 50s. Light west winds. Monday, partly sunny. A slight chance of showers and thunderstorms in the afternoon. Highs in the lower 80s. Northwest winds 5 to 15 miles an hour. Chance of rain 20%. Monday night, mostly cloudy. Lows in the mid-50s. Northeast winds 5 to 10 miles an hour. And now the extended forecast. Tuesday and Tuesday night, mostly clear. Highs in the mid-70s. Lows in the mid-50s. Wednesday and Wednesday night, mostly clear. A slight chance of showers and thunderstorms. Highs around 80. Lows in the upper 50s. Thursday and Thursday night, clear. Highs in the upper 70s. Lows in the lower 50s. Friday and Friday night, mostly clear. Highs in the lower 80s. Lows in the upper 50s. Saturday and Saturday night, partly cloudy. Highs in the upper 80s. Lows in the lower 60s. For more detailed weather, water, and climate information, please visit our website at weather.gov/Atlanta. The current time is 1:52 p.m. Eastern Daylight Time. Here are the 1 p.m. weather observations from around the area. At Athens, it was sunny, the temperature was 79 degrees, dew point 51 degrees, relative humidity 37%, wind northwest at 3 miles an hour, pressure was 30.03 inches and falling. At Gainesville, it was sunny and 77, wind calm. At Winder, it was sunny, the temperature was 77. At Greensboro, it was sunny and 79, wind variable at 6 gusting to 13. At Jefferson, it was sunny and 76, wind north at 5. At Monroe, it was sunny, the temperature was 78. At Albert Tun, it was mostly sunny and 78, wind southwest at 7. At Canyon, it was sunny and 79, wind south at 7. At Clemson, it was sunny and 78, wind variable at 3. Elsewhere across Georgia, at Atlanta it was mostly sunny and 78, wind variable at 3. At Macon, it was sunny and 77, wind west at 3. At Rome, it was mostly sunny and 77, wind north at 5. At Augusta, it was sunny and 82, wind variable at 3. At Savannah, it was partly

mostly sunny and 76, wind southwest at 3. Elsewhere across the region, at Chattanooga, it was partly sunny and 79, wind northwest at 6. At Asheville, it was sunny and 74, wind north at 8. At Greenville-Spartanburg, it was sunny and 78, wind variable at 5. Here is the hazardous weather outlook. This hazardous weather outlook is for north and central Georgia. For this afternoon and tonight, isolated thunderstorms will be possible in portions of south central Georgia this afternoon, though severe weather is not expected at this time. And now the extended outlook for the period Monday through Saturday. Scattered showers and thunderstorms will be possible on Monday across portions of north and central Georgia. A few storms in central Georgia could become strong on Monday afternoon. Spotter information statement. Spotter activation will not be needed through tonight. Here is the official forecast from your National Weather Service for the Athens listening area. This afternoon, sunny. Highs in the mid-80s. West winds 5 to 10 miles an hour. Tonight, mostly clear. Lows in the upper 50s. Light west winds. Monday, partly sunny. A slight chance of showers and thunderstorms in the afternoon. Highs in the lower 80s. Northwest winds 5 to 15 miles an hour. Chance of rain 20%. Monday night, mostly cloudy. Lows in the mid-50s. Northeast winds 5 to 10 miles an hour. And now the extended forecast. Tuesday and Tuesday night, mostly clear. Highs in the mid-70s. Lows in the mid-50s. Wednesday and Wednesday night, mostly clear. A slight chance of showers and thunderstorms. Highs around 80. Lows in the upper 50s. Thursday and Thursday night, clear. Highs in the upper 70s. Lows in the lower 50s. Friday and Friday night, mostly clear. Highs in the lower 80s. Lows in the upper 50s. Saturday and Saturday night, partly cloudy. Highs in the upper 80s. Lows in the lower 60s. For more detailed weather, water, and climate information, please visit our website at weather.gov/Atlanta. The current time is 1:57 p.m. Eastern Daylight Time. Here are the 1 p.m. weather observations from around the area. At Athens, it was sunny, the temperature was 79 degrees, dew point 51 degrees, relative humidity 37%, wind northwest at 3 miles an hour, pressure was 30.03 inches and falling. At Gainesville, it was sunny and 77, wind calm. At Winder, it was sunny, the temperature was 77. At Greensboro, it was sunny and 79, wind variable at 6 gusting to 13. At Jefferson, it was sunny and 76, wind north at 5. At Monroe, it was sunny, the temperature was 78. At Elberton, it was mostly sunny and 78, wind southwest at 7. At Canyon, it was sunny and 79, wind south at 7. At Clemson, it was sunny and 78, wind variable at 3. Elsewhere across Georgia, at Atlanta it was mostly sunny and 78, wind variable at 3. At Macon, it was sunny and 77, wind west at 3. At Rome, it was mostly sunny and 77, wind north at 5. At Augusta, it was sunny and 82, wind variable at 3. At Savannah, it was partly sunny and 76, wind southwest at 3. Elsewhere across the region, at Chattanooga, it was partly sunny and 79, wind northwest at 6. At Asheville, it was sunny and 74, wind north at 8. At Greenville-Spartanburg, it was sunny and 78, wind variable at 5. Here is the hazardous weather outlook. This hazardous weather outlook is for north and central Georgia. For this afternoon and tonight, isolated thunderstorms will be possible in portions of south central Georgia this afternoon, though severe weather is not expected at this time.

And now the extended outlook for the period Monday through Saturday. Scattered showers and thunderstorms will be possible on Monday across portions of north and central Georgia. A few storms in central Georgia could become strong on Monday afternoon. Spotter information statement. Spotter activation will not be needed through tonight. Here is the official forecast from your National Weather Service for the Athens listening area. This afternoon, sunny. Highs in the mid-80s. West winds 5 to 10 miles an hour. Tonight, mostly clear. Lows in the upper 50s. Light west winds. Monday, partly sunny. A slight chance of showers and thunderstorms in the afternoon. Highs in the lower 80s. Northwest winds 5 to 15 miles an hour. Chance of rain 20%. Monday night, mostly cloudy. Lows in the mid-50s. Northeast winds 5 to 10 miles an hour. And now the extended forecast. Tuesday and Tuesday night, mostly clear. Highs in the mid-70s. Lows in the mid-50s. Wednesday and Wednesday night, mostly clear. A slight chance of showers and thunderstorms. Highs around 80. Lows in the upper 50s. Thursday and Thursday night, clear. Highs in the upper 70s. Lows in the lower 50s. Friday and Friday night, mostly clear. Highs in the lower 80s. Lows in the upper 50s. Saturday and Saturday night, partly cloudy. Highs in the upper 80s. Lows in the lower 60s. For more detailed weather, water, and climate information, please visit our website at weather.gov/Atlanta. The current time is 2:01 p.m. Eastern Daylight Time. Here are the 1 p.m. weather observations from around the area. At Athens, it was sunny, the temperature was 79 degrees, dew point 51 degrees, relative humidity 37%, wind northwest at 3 miles an hour, pressure was 30.03 inches and falling. At Gainesville, it was sunny and 77, wind calm. At Winder, it was sunny, the temperature was 77. At Greensboro, it was sunny and 79, wind variable at 6 gusting to 13. At Jefferson, it was sunny and 76, wind north at 5. At Monroe, it was sunny, the temperature was 78. At Elberton, it was mostly sunny and 78, wind southwest at 7. At Canyon, it was sunny and 79, wind south at 7. At Clemson, it was sunny and 78, wind variable at 3. Elsewhere across Georgia, at Atlanta it was mostly sunny and 78, wind variable at 3. At Macon, it was sunny and 77, wind west at 3. At Rome, it was mostly sunny and 77, wind north at 5. At Augusta, it was sunny and 82, wind variable at 3. At Savannah, it was partly sunny and 76, wind southwest at 3. Elsewhere across the region, at Chattanooga, it was partly sunny and 79, wind northwest at 6. At Asheville, it was sunny and 74, wind north at 8. At Greenville-Spartanburg, it was sunny and 78, wind variable at 5. Here is the hazardous weather outlook. This hazardous weather outlook is for north and central Georgia. For this afternoon and tonight, isolated thunderstorms will be possible in portions of south central Georgia this afternoon, though severe weather is not expected at this time. And now the extended outlook for the period Monday through Saturday. Scattered showers and thunderstorms will be possible on Monday across portions of north and central Georgia. A few storms in central Georgia could become strong on Monday afternoon. Spotter information statement. Spotter activation will not be needed through tonight. Here is the official forecast from your National Weather Service for the Athens listening area. This afternoon, sunny. Highs in the mid-80s. West winds 5 to 10 miles an hour. Tonight, mostly clear. Lows in the upper 50s. Light weather.

winds. Monday, partly sunny. A slight chance of showers and thunderstorms in the afternoon. Highs in the lower 80s. Northwest winds 5 to 15 miles an hour. Chance of rain 20%. Monday night, mostly cloudy. Lows in the mid-50s. Northeast winds 5 to 10 miles an hour. And now the extended forecast. Tuesday and Tuesday night, mostly clear. Highs in the mid-70s. Lows in the mid-50s. Wednesday and Wednesday night, mostly clear. A slight chance of showers and thunderstorms. Highs around 80. Lows in the upper 50s. Thursday and Thursday night, clear. Highs in the upper 70s. Lows in the lower 50s. Friday and Friday night, mostly clear. Highs in the lower 80s. Lows in the upper 50s. Saturday and Saturday night, partly cloudy. Highs in the upper 80s. Lows in the lower 60s. 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The current time is 2:05 p.m. Eastern Daylight Time. Here are the 2 p.m. weather observations from around the area. At Athens, it was sunny, the temperature was 81 degrees, dew point 50 degrees, relative humidity 33%, wind variable at 6 miles an hour, pressure was 30.02 inches and falling. At Gainesville, it was sunny and 78, wind southwest at 5. At Winder, it was sunny, the temperature was 79. At Greensboro, it was partly cloudy and 81, wind variable at 7. At Jefferson, it was sunny and 78, wind west at 5. At Monroe, it was sunny, the temperature was 80. At Albertton, it was sunny and 81, wind southwest at 7. At Canyon, it was sunny and 81, wind southeast at 5. At Clemson, it was sunny and 77, wind variable at 3. Elsewhere across Georgia, at Atlanta it was mostly sunny and 80, wind northwest at 7. At Cartersville, it was mostly sunny and 79, wind west at 9. At Macon, it was sunny and 79, wind southwest at 5. At Rome, it was sunny and 78, wind northeast at 5. At Augusta, it was mostly sunny and 83, wind south at 6. At Savannah, it was partly sunny and 81, wind southwest at 7. Elsewhere across the region, at Chattanooga, it was partly sunny and 80, wind calm. At Asheville, it was sunny and 75, wind variable at 5. At Greenville-Spartanburg, it was sunny and 78, wind southwest at 6. Here is the hazardous weather outlook. This hazardous weather outlook is for North and Central Georgia. For this afternoon and tonight, isolated thunderstorms will be possible in portions of South Central Georgia this afternoon, though severe weather is not expected at this time. And now the extended outlook for the period Monday through Saturday, scattered showers and thunderstorms will be possible on Monday across portions of North and Central Georgia. A few storms in Central Georgia could become strong on Monday afternoon. Spotter information statement, spotter activation will not be needed through tonight. Here is the official forecast from your National Weather Service for the Athens listening area. This afternoon, sunny. Highs in the mid-80s. West winds 5 to 10 miles an hour. Tonight, mostly clear. Lows in the upper 50s. Light west winds. Monday, partly sunny. A slight chance of showers and thunderstorms in the afternoon. Highs in the lower 80s. Northwest winds 5 to 15 miles an hour. Chance of rain 20%. Monday night, mostly cloudy. Lows in the mid-50s. Northeast winds 5 to 10 miles an hour. And now the extended forecast. Tuesday and Tuesday night, mostly clear. Highs in the mid-70s. Lows in the mid-50s. Wednesday and Wednesday night, mostly

clear. A slight chance of showers and thunderstorms. Highs around 80. Lows in the upper 50s. Thursday and Thursday night, clear. Highs in the upper 70s. Lows in the lower 50s. Friday and Friday night, mostly clear. Highs in the lower 80s. Lows in the upper 50s. Saturday and Saturday night, partly cloudy. Highs in the upper 80s. Lows in the lower 60s. For more detailed weather, water, and climate information, please visit our website at weather.gov/Atlanta. The current time is 2:10 p.m. Eastern Daylight Time. Here are the 2 p.m. weather observations from around the area. At Athens, it was sunny, the temperature was 81 degrees, dew point 50 degrees, relative humidity 33%, wind variable at 6 miles an hour, pressure was 30.02 inches and falling. At Gainesville, it was sunny and 78, wind southwest at 5. At Winder, it was sunny, the temperature was 79. At Greensboro, it was partly cloudy and 81, wind variable at 7. At Jefferson, it was sunny and 78, wind west at 5. At Monroe, it was sunny, the temperature was 80. At Albertton, it was sunny and 81, wind southwest at 7. At Canyon, it was sunny and 81, wind southeast at 5. At Clemson, it was sunny and 77, wind variable at 3. Elsewhere across Georgia, at Atlanta it was mostly sunny and 80, wind northwest at 7. At Cartersville, it was mostly sunny and 79, wind west at 9. At Macon, it was sunny and 79, wind southwest at 5. At Rome, it was sunny and 78, wind northeast at 5. At Augusta, it was mostly sunny and 83, wind south at 6. At Savannah, it was partly sunny and 81, wind southwest at 7. Elsewhere across the region, at Chattanooga, it was partly sunny and 80, wind calm. At Asheville, it was sunny and 75, wind variable at 5. At Greenville-Spartanburg, it was sunny and 78, wind southwest at 6. Here are the 2 p.m. weather observations from around the area. At Athens, it was sunny, the temperature was 81 degrees, dew point 50 degrees, relative humidity 33%, wind variable at 6 miles an hour, pressure was 30.02 inches and falling. At Gainesville, it was sunny and 78, wind southwest at 5. At Winder, it was sunny, the temperature was 79. At Greensboro, it was partly cloudy and 81, wind variable at 7. At Jefferson, it was sunny and 78, wind west at 5. At Monroe, it was sunny, the temperature was 80. At Albertton, it was sunny and 81, wind southwest at 7. At Canyon, it was sunny and 81, wind southeast at 5. At Clemson, it was sunny and 77, wind variable at 3. Elsewhere across Georgia, at Atlanta it was mostly sunny and 80, wind northwest at 7. At Cartersville, it was mostly sunny and 79, wind west at 9. At Macon, it was sunny and 79, wind southwest at 5. At Rome, it was sunny and 78, wind northeast at 5. At Augusta, it was mostly sunny and 83, wind south at 6. At Savannah, it was partly sunny and 81, wind southwest at 7. Elsewhere across the region, at Chattanooga, it was partly sunny and 80, wind calm. At Asheville, it was sunny and 75, wind variable at 5. At Greenville-Spartanburg, it was sunny and 78, wind southwest at 6. Here is the hazardous weather outlook. This hazardous weather outlook is for North and Central Georgia. For this afternoon and tonight, isolated thunderstorms will be possible in portions of South Central Georgia this afternoon, though severe weather is not expected at this time. And now the extended outlook for the period Monday through Saturday. Scattered showers and thunderstorms will be possible on Monday.

across portions of north and central Georgia. A few storms in central Georgia could become strong on Monday afternoon. Spotter information statement. Spotter activation will not be needed through tonight. Here is the official forecast from your National Weather Service for the Athens listening area. This afternoon, sunny. Highs in the mid-80s. West winds 5 to 10 miles an hour. Tonight, mostly clear. Lows in the upper 50s. Light west winds. Monday, partly sunny. A slight chance of showers and thunderstorms in the afternoon. Highs in the lower 80s. Northwest winds 5 to 15 miles an hour. Chance of rain 20%. Monday night, mostly cloudy. Lows in the mid-50s. Northeast winds 5 to 10 miles an hour. And now the extended forecast. Tuesday and Tuesday night, mostly clear. Highs in the mid-70s. Lows in the mid-50s. Wednesday and Wednesday night, mostly clear. A slight chance of showers and thunderstorms. Highs around 80. Lows in the upper 50s. Thursday and Thursday night, clear. Highs in the upper 70s. Lows in the lower 50s. Friday and Friday night, mostly clear. Highs in the lower 80s. Lows in the upper 50s. Saturday and Saturday night, partly cloudy. Highs in the upper 80s. Lows in the lower 60s. For more detailed weather, water, and climate information, please visit our website at weather.gov/Atlanta. The current time is 2:16 p.m. Eastern Daylight Time. Here are the 2 p.m. weather observations from around the area. At Athens, it was sunny, the temperature was 81 degrees, dew point 50 degrees, relative humidity 33%, wind variable at 6 miles an hour, pressure was 30.02 inches and falling. At Gainesville, it was sunny and 78, wind southwest at 5. At Winder, it was sunny, the temperature was 79. At Greensboro, it was partly cloudy and 81, wind variable at 7. At Jefferson, it was sunny and 78, wind west at 5. At Monroe, it was sunny, the temperature was 80. At Albertton, it was sunny and 81, wind southwest at 7. At Canyon, it was sunny and 81, wind southeast at 5. At Clemson, it was sunny and 77, wind variable at 3. Elsewhere across Georgia, at Atlanta it was mostly sunny and 80, wind northwest at 7. At Cartersville, it was mostly sunny and 79, wind west at 9. At Macon, it was sunny and 79, wind southwest at 5. At Rome, it was sunny and 78, wind northeast at 5. At Augusta, it was mostly sunny and 83, wind south at 6. At Savannah, it was partly sunny and 81, wind southwest at 7. Elsewhere across the region, at Chattanooga, it was partly sunny and 80, wind calm. At Asheville, it was sunny and 75, wind variable at 5. At Greenville-Spartanburg, it was sunny and 78, wind southwest at 6. Here is the hazardous weather outlook. This hazardous weather outlook is for north and central Georgia. For this afternoon and tonight, isolated thunderstorms will be possible in portions of south central Georgia this afternoon, though severe weather is not expected at this time. And now the extended outlook for the period Monday through Saturday, scattered showers and thunderstorms will be possible on Monday across portions of north and central Georgia. A few storms in central Georgia could become strong on Monday afternoon. Spotter information statement. Spotter activation will not be needed through tonight. Here is the official forecast from your National Weather Service for the Athens listening area. This afternoon, sunny. Highs in the mid-80s. West winds 5 to 10 miles an hour. Tonight, mostly clear. Lows in the upper 50s. Light west winds. Monday, partly sunny.

a slight chance of showers and thunderstorms in the afternoon. Highs in the lower 80s. Northwest winds 5 to 15 miles an hour. Chance of rain 20%. Monday night, mostly cloudy. Lows in the mid-50s. Northeast winds 5 to 10 miles an hour. And now the extended forecast. Tuesday and Tuesday night, mostly clear. Highs in the mid-70s. Lows in the mid-50s. Wednesday and Wednesday night, mostly clear. A slight chance of showers and thunderstorms. Highs around 80. Lows in the upper 50s. Thursday and Thursday night, clear. Highs in the upper 70s. Lows in the lower 50s. Friday and Friday night, mostly clear. Highs in the lower 80s. Lows in the upper 50s. Saturday and Saturday night, partly cloudy. Highs in the upper 80s. Lows in the lower 60s. For more detailed weather, water, and climate information, please visit our website at weather.gov/Atlanta. The current time is 2:20 p.m. Eastern Daylight Time. Here are the 2 p.m. weather observations from around the area. At Athens, it was sunny, the temperature was 81 degrees, dew point 50 degrees, relative humidity 33%, wind variable at 6 miles an hour, pressure was 30.02 inches and falling. At Gainesville, it was sunny and 78, wind southwest at 5. At Winder, it was sunny, the temperature was 79. At Greensboro, it was partly cloudy and 81, wind variable at 7. At Jefferson, it was sunny and 78, wind west at 5. At Monroe, it was sunny, the temperature was 80. At Albertton, it was sunny and 81, wind southwest at 7. At Canyon, it was sunny and 81, wind southeast at 5. At Clemson, it was sunny and 77, wind variable at 3. Elsewhere across Georgia, at Atlanta it was mostly sunny and 80, wind northwest at 7. At Cartersville, it was mostly sunny and 79, wind west at 9. At Macon, it was sunny and 79, wind southwest at 5. At Rome, it was sunny and 78, wind northeast at 5. At Augusta, it was mostly sunny and 83, wind south at 6. At Savannah, it was partly sunny and 81, wind southwest at 7. Elsewhere across the region, at Chattanooga, it was partly sunny and 80, wind calm. At Asheville, it was sunny and 75, wind variable at 5. At Greenville-Spartanburg, it was sunny and 78, wind southwest at 6. Here is the hazardous weather outlook. This hazardous weather outlook is for North and Central Georgia. For this afternoon and tonight, isolated thunderstorms will be possible in portions of South Central Georgia this afternoon, though severe weather is not expected at this time. And now the extended outlook for the period Monday through Saturday. Scattered showers and thunderstorms will be possible on Monday across portions of North and Central Georgia. A few storms in Central Georgia could become strong on Monday afternoon. Spotter information statement. Spotter activation will not be needed through tonight. Here is the official forecast from your National Weather Service for the Athens listening area. This afternoon, sunny. Highs in the mid-80s. West winds 5 to 10 miles an hour. Tonight, mostly clear. Lows in the upper 50s. Light west winds. Monday, partly sunny. A slight chance of showers and thunderstorms in the afternoon. Highs in the lower 80s. Northwest winds 5 to 15 miles an hour. Chance of rain 20%. Monday night, mostly cloudy. Lows in the mid-50s. Northeast winds 5 to 10 miles an hour. And now the extended forecast. Tuesday and Tuesday night, mostly clear. Highs in the mid-70s. Lows in the mid-50s. Wednesday and Wednesday night, mostly clear. A slight chance of showers and thunderstorms.

highs around 80. Lows in the upper 50s. Thursday and Thursday night, clear. Highs in the upper 70s. Lows in the lower 50s. Friday and Friday night, mostly clear. Highs in the lower 80s. Lows in the upper 50s. Saturday and Saturday night, partly cloudy. Highs in the upper 80s. Lows in the lower 60s. For more detailed weather, water, and climate information, please visit our website at weather.gov/Atlanta. The current time is 2:25 p.m. Eastern Daylight Time. Here are the 2 p.m. weather observations from around the area. At Athens, it was sunny, the temperature was 81 degrees, dew point 50 degrees, relative humidity 33%, wind variable at 6 miles an hour, pressure was 30.02 inches and falling. At Gainesville, it was sunny and 78, wind southwest at 5. At Winder, it was sunny, the temperature was 79. At Greensboro, it was partly cloudy and 81, wind variable at 7. At Jefferson, it was sunny and 78, wind west at 5. At Monroe, it was sunny, the temperature was 80. At Albertton, it was sunny and 81, wind southwest at 7. At Canyon, it was sunny and 81, wind southeast at 5. At Clemson, it was sunny and 77, wind variable at 3. Elsewhere across Georgia, at Atlanta it was mostly sunny and 80, wind northwest at 7. At Cartersville, it was mostly sunny and 79, wind west at 9. At Macon, it was sunny and 79, wind southwest at 5. At Rome, it was sunny and 78, wind northeast at 5. At Augusta, it was mostly sunny and 83, wind south at 6. At Savannah, it was partly sunny and 81, wind southwest at 7. Elsewhere across the region, at Chattanooga, it was partly sunny and 80, wind calm. At Asheville, it was sunny and 75, wind variable at 5. At Greenville-Spartanburg, it was sunny and 78, wind southwest at 6. Here is the hazardous weather outlook. This hazardous weather outlook is for North and Central Georgia. For this afternoon and tonight, isolated thunderstorms will be possible in portions of South Central Georgia this afternoon, though severe weather is not expected at this time. And now the extended outlook for the period Monday through Saturday. Scattered showers and thunderstorms will be possible on Monday across portions of North and Central Georgia. A few storms in Central Georgia could become strong on Monday afternoon. Spotter information statement. Spotter activation will not be needed through tonight. Here is the official forecast from your National Weather Service for the Athens listening area. This afternoon, sunny. Highs in the mid-80s. West winds 5 to 10 miles an hour. Tonight, mostly clear. Lows in the upper 50s. Light west winds. Monday, partly sunny. A slight chance of showers and thunderstorms in the afternoon. Highs in the lower 80s. Northwest winds 5 to 15 miles an hour. Chance of rain 20%. Monday night, mostly cloudy. Lows in the mid-50s. Northeast winds 5 to 10 miles an hour. And now the extended forecast. Tuesday and Tuesday night, mostly clear. Highs in the mid-70s. Lows in the mid-50s. Wednesday and Wednesday night, mostly clear. A slight chance of showers and thunderstorms. Highs around 80. Lows in the upper 50s. Thursday and Thursday night, clear. Highs in the upper 70s. Lows in the lower 50s. Friday and Friday night, mostly clear. Highs in the lower 80s. Lows in the upper 50s. Saturday and Saturday night, partly cloudy. Highs in the upper 80s. Lows in the lower 60s. For more detailed weather, water, and climate information, please visit our website at weather.gov/Atlanta.

the current time is 2:29 p.m. Eastern Daylight Time. Here are the 2 p.m. weather observations from around the area. At Athens, it was sunny, the temperature was 81 degrees, dew point 50 degrees, relative humidity 33%, wind variable at 6 miles an hour, pressure was 30.02 inches and falling. At Gainesville, it was sunny and 78, wind southwest at 5. At Winder, it was sunny, the temperature was 79. At Greensboro, it was partly cloudy and 81, wind variable at 7. At Jefferson, it was sunny and 78, wind west at 5. At Monroe, it was sunny, the temperature was 80. At Albertton, it was sunny and 81, wind southwest at 7. At Canyon, it was sunny and 81, wind southeast at 5. At Clemson, it was sunny and 77, wind variable at 3. Elsewhere across Georgia, at Atlanta it was mostly sunny and 80, wind northwest at 7. At Cartersville, it was mostly sunny and 79, wind west at 9. At Macon, it was sunny and 79, wind southwest at 5. At Rome, it was sunny and 78, wind northeast at 5. At Augusta, it was mostly sunny and 83, wind south at 6. At Savannah, it was partly sunny and 81, wind southwest at 7. Elsewhere across the region, at Chattanooga, it was partly sunny and 80, wind calm. At Asheville, it was sunny and 75, wind variable at 5. At Greenville-Spartanburg, it was sunny and 78, wind southwest at 6. Here is the hazardous weather outlook. This hazardous weather outlook is for North and Central Georgia. For this afternoon and tonight, isolated thunderstorms will be possible in portions of South Central Georgia this afternoon, though severe weather is not expected at this time. And now the extended outlook for the period Monday through Saturday. Scattered showers and thunderstorms will be possible on Monday across portions of North and Central Georgia. A few storms in Central Georgia could become strong on Monday afternoon. Spotter information statement, spotter activation will not be needed through tonight. Here is the official forecast from your National Weather Service for the Athens listening area. This afternoon, sunny. Near steady temperature in the lower 80s. West winds 5 to 10 miles an hour. Tonight, mostly clear. Lows in the upper 50s. Light west winds. Monday, partly sunny. A slight chance of showers and thunderstorms in the afternoon. Highs in the lower 80s. Northwest winds 5 to 15 miles an hour. Chance of rain 20%. Monday night, mostly cloudy. Lows in the mid-50s. Northeast winds 5 to 10 miles an hour. And now the extended forecast. Tuesday and Tuesday night, mostly clear. Highs in the upper 70s. Lows in the mid-50s. Wednesday and Wednesday night, mostly clear. A slight chance of showers and thunderstorms. Highs in the upper 70s. Lows in the mid-50s. Wednesday and Wednesday night, mostly clear. A slight chance of showers and thunderstorms. Highs in the lower 80s. Lows in the upper 50s. Thursday and Thursday night, clear. Highs in the upper 70s. Lows around 50. Friday and Friday night, mostly clear. Highs around 80. Lows in the mid-50s. Saturday and Saturday night, partly cloudy. Highs in the upper 80s. Lows in the lower 60s. For more detailed weather, water, and climate information, please visit our website at weather.gov/Atlanta. The current time is 2:33 p.m. Eastern Daylight Time. Here are the 2 p.m. weather observations from around the area. At Athens, it was sunny, the temperature was 81 degrees, dew point 50 degrees, relative humidity 33%, wind variable at 6 miles an hour, pressure was 30.02 inches and falling. At Gainesville,

it was sunny and 78. Wind southwest at 5. At Winder, it was sunny, the temperature was 79. At Greensboro, it was partly cloudy and 81. Wind variable at 7. At Jefferson, it was sunny and 78. Wind west at 5. At Monroe, it was sunny, the temperature was 80. At Albertton, it was sunny and 81. Wind southwest at 7. At Canyon, it was sunny and 81. Wind southeast at 5. At Clemson, it was sunny and 77. Wind variable at 3. Elsewhere across Georgia, at Atlanta it was mostly sunny and 80. Wind northwest at 7. At Cartersville, it was mostly sunny and 79. Wind west at 9. At Macon, it was sunny and 79. Wind southwest at 5. At Rome, it was sunny and 78. Wind northeast at 5. At Augusta, it was mostly sunny and 83. Wind south at 6. At Savannah, it was partly sunny and 81. Wind southwest at 7. Elsewhere across the region, at Chattanooga, it was partly sunny and 80. Wind calm. At Asheville, it was sunny and 75. Wind variable at 5. At Greenville-Spartanburg, it was sunny and 78. Wind southwest at 6. Here is the hazardous weather outlook. This hazardous weather outlook is for North and Central Georgia. For this afternoon and tonight, isolated thunderstorms will be possible in portions of South Central Georgia this afternoon, though severe weather is not expected at this time. And now the extended outlook for the period Monday through Saturday. Scattered showers and thunderstorms will be possible on Monday across portions of North and Central Georgia. A few storms in Central Georgia could become strong on Monday afternoon. Spotter information statement. Spotter activation will not be needed through tonight. Here is the official forecast from your National Weather Service for the Athens listening area. This afternoon, sunny. Near steady temperature in the lower 80s. West winds 5 to 10 miles an hour. Tonight, mostly clear. Lows in the upper 50s. Light west winds. Monday, partly sunny. A slight chance of showers and thunderstorms in the afternoon. Highs in the lower 80s. Northwest winds 5 to 15 miles an hour. Chance of rain 20%. Monday night, mostly cloudy. Lows in the mid-50s. Northeast winds 5 to 10 miles an hour. And now the extended forecast. Tuesday and Tuesday night, mostly clear. Highs in the upper 70s. Lows in the mid-50s. Wednesday and Wednesday night, mostly clear. A slight chance of showers and thunderstorms. Highs in the lower 80s. Lows in the upper 50s. Thursday and Thursday night, clear. Highs in the upper 70s. Lows around 50. Friday and Friday night, mostly clear. Highs around 80. Lows in the mid-50s. Saturday and Saturday night, partly cloudy. Highs in the upper 80s. Lows in the lower 60s. For more detailed weather, water, and climate information, please visit our website at weather.gov/Atlanta. The current time is 2:38 p.m. Eastern Daylight Time. Here are the 2 p.m. weather observations from around the area. At Athens, it was sunny, the temperature was 81 degrees, dew point 50 degrees, relative humidity 33%, wind variable at 6 miles an hour, pressure was 30.02 inches and falling. At Gainesville, it was sunny and 78, wind southwest at 5. At Winder, it was sunny, the temperature was 79. At Greensboro, it was partly cloudy and 81, wind variable at 7. At Jefferson, it was sunny and 78, wind west at 5. At Monroe, it was sunny, the temperature was 80. At Albertton, it was sunny and 81, wind southwest at 7. At Canyon, it was sunny and 81, wind southeast at 5. At Clemson, it was sunny and 77, wind variable at 3.
Elsewhere across Georgia, at Atlanta it was mostly sunny and 80, wind northwest at 7. At Cartersville, it was mostly sunny and 79, wind west at 9. At Macon, it was sunny and 79, wind southwest at 5. At Rome, it was sunny and 78, wind northeast at 5. At Augusta, it was mostly sunny and 83, wind south at 6. At Savannah, it was partly sunny and 81, wind southwest at 7. Elsewhere across the region, at Chattanooga, it was partly sunny and 80, wind calm. At Asheville, it was sunny and 75, wind variable at 5. At Greenville-Spartanburg, it was sunny and 78, wind southwest at 6. 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You can also like your Peachtree City National Weather Service on Facebook or follow NWS Atlanta on Twitter. Here is the hazardous weather outlook. This hazardous weather outlook is for North and Central Georgia. For this afternoon and tonight, isolated thunderstorms will be possible in portions of South Central Georgia this afternoon, though severe weather is not expected at this time. And now the extended outlook for the period Monday through Saturday. Scattered showers and thunderstorms will be possible on Monday across portions of North and Central Georgia. A few storms in Central Georgia could become strong on Monday afternoon. Spotter information statement. Spotter activation will not be needed through tonight. Here is the official forecast from your National Weather Service for the Athens listening area. This afternoon, sunny. Near steady temperature in the lower 80s. West winds 5 to 10 miles an hour. Tonight, mostly clear. Lows in the upper 50s. Light west winds. Monday, partly sunny. A slight chance of showers and thunderstorms in the afternoon. Highs in the lower 80s. Northwest winds 5 to 15 miles an hour. Chance of rain 20%. Monday night, mostly cloudy. Lows in the mid-50s. Northeast winds 5 to 10 miles an hour. And now the extended forecast. Tuesday and Tuesday night, mostly clear. Highs in the upper 70s. Lows in the mid-50s. Wednesday and Wednesday night, mostly clear. A slight chance of showers and thunderstorms. Highs in the lower 80s. Lows in the upper 50s. Thursday and Thursday night, clear. Highs in the upper 70s. Lows around 50. Friday and Friday night, mostly clear. Highs around 80. Lows in the mid-50s. Saturday and Saturday night, partly cloudy. Highs in the upper 80s. Lows in the lower 60s. For more detailed weather, water, and climate information, please visit our website at weather.gov/Atlanta. The current time is 2:43 p.m. Eastern Daylight Time. Here are the 2 p.m. weather observations from around the area. At Athens, it was sunny, the temperature was 81 degrees, dew point 50 degrees, relative humidity 33%, wind variable at 6 miles an hour, pressure was 30.02 inches and falling. At Gainesville, it was sunny and 78, wind southwest at 5. At Winder, it was sunny, the temperature was 79. At Greensboro, it was partly cloudy and 81, wind variable at 7. At Jefferson, it was sunny and 78, wind west at 5. At Monroe, it was sunny, the temperature was 80. At Albertton, it was sunny and 81.

wind southwest at 7. At Canyon, it was sunny and 81, wind southeast at 5. At Clemson, it was sunny and 77, wind variable at 3. Elsewhere across Georgia, at Atlanta it was mostly sunny and 80, wind northwest at 7. At Cartersville, it was mostly sunny and 79, wind west at 9. At Macon, it was sunny and 79, wind southwest at 5. At Rome, it was sunny and 78, wind northeast at 5. At Augusta, it was mostly sunny and 83, wind south at 6. At Savannah, it was partly sunny and 81, wind southwest at 7. Elsewhere across the region, at Chattanooga, it was partly sunny and 80, wind calm. At Asheville, it was sunny and 75, wind variable at 5. At Greenville-Spartanburg, it was sunny and 78, wind southwest at 6. Here is the hazardous weather outlook. This hazardous weather outlook is for north and central Georgia. For this afternoon and tonight, isolated thunderstorms will be possible in portions of south central Georgia this afternoon, though severe weather is not expected at this time. And now the extended outlook for the period Monday through Saturday. Scattered showers and thunderstorms will be possible on Monday across portions of north and central Georgia. A few storms in central Georgia could become strong on Monday afternoon. Spotter information statement. Spotter activation will not be needed through tonight. Here is the official forecast from your National Weather Service for the Athens listening area. This afternoon, sunny. Near steady temperature in the lower 80s. West winds 5 to 10 miles an hour. Tonight, mostly clear. Lows in the upper 50s. Light west winds. Monday, partly sunny. A slight chance of showers and thunderstorms in the afternoon. Highs in the lower 80s. Northwest winds 5 to 15 miles an hour. Chance of rain 20%. Monday night, mostly cloudy. Lows in the mid-50s. Northeast winds 5 to 10 miles an hour. And now the extended forecast. Tuesday and Tuesday night, mostly clear. Highs in the upper 70s. Lows in the mid-50s. Wednesday and Wednesday night, mostly clear. A slight chance of showers and thunderstorms. Highs in the lower 80s. Lows in the upper 50s. Thursday and Thursday night, clear. Highs in the upper 70s. Lows around 50. Friday and Friday night, mostly clear. Highs around 80. Lows in the mid-50s. Saturday and Saturday night, partly cloudy. Highs in the upper 80s. Lows in the lower 60s. For more detailed weather, water, and climate information, please visit our website at weather.gov/Atlanta. The current time is 2:47 p.m. Eastern Daylight Time. Here are the 2 p.m. weather observations from around the area. At Athens, it was sunny, the temperature was 81 degrees, dew point 50 degrees, relative humidity 33%, wind variable at 6 miles an hour, pressure was 30.02 inches and falling. At Gainesville, it was sunny and 78, wind southwest at 5. At Winder, it was sunny, the temperature was 79. At Greensboro, it was partly cloudy and 81, wind variable at 7. At Jefferson, it was sunny and 78, wind west at 5. At Monroe, it was sunny, the temperature was 80. At Albertton, it was sunny and 81, wind southwest at 7. At Canyon, it was sunny and 81, wind southeast at 5. At Clemson, it was sunny and 77, wind variable at 3. Elsewhere across Georgia, at Atlanta it was mostly sunny and 80, wind northwest at 7. At Cartersville, it was mostly sunny and 79, wind west at 9. At Macon, it was sunny and 79, wind southwest at 5. At Rome, it was sunny and 78, wind northeast at 5. At Augusta, it was mostly

scattered showers and thunderstorms will be possible on Monday across portions of north and central Georgia. A few storms in central Georgia could become strong on Monday afternoon. Spotter information statement. Spotter activation will not be needed through tonight. Here is the official forecast from your National Weather Service for the Athens listening area. This afternoon, sunny. Near steady temperature in the lower 80s. West winds 5 to 10 miles an hour. Tonight, mostly clear. Lows in the upper 50s. Light west winds. Monday, partly sunny. A slight chance of showers and thunderstorms in the afternoon. Highs in the lower 80s. Northwest winds 5 to 15 miles an hour. Chance of rain 20%. Monday night, mostly cloudy. Lows in the mid-50s. Northeast winds 5 to 10 miles an hour. And now the extended forecast. Tuesday and Tuesday night, mostly clear. Highs in the upper 70s. Lows in the mid-50s. Wednesday and Wednesday night, mostly clear. A slight chance of showers and thunderstorms. Highs in the lower 80s. Lows in the upper 50s. Thursday and Thursday night, clear. Highs in the upper 70s. Lows around 50. Friday and Friday night, mostly clear. Highs around 80. Lows in the mid-50s. Saturday and Saturday night, partly cloudy. Highs in the upper 80s. Lows in the lower 60s. For more detailed weather, water, and climate information, please visit our website at weather.gov/Atlanta. The current time is 2:52 p.m. Eastern Daylight Time. Here are the 2 p.m. weather observations from around the area. At Athens, it was sunny, the temperature was 81 degrees, dew point 50 degrees, relative humidity 33%, wind variable at 6 miles an hour, pressure was 30.02 inches and falling. At Gainesville, it was sunny and 78, wind southwest at 5. At Winder, it was sunny, the temperature was 79. At Greensboro, it was partly cloudy and 81, wind variable at 7. At Jefferson, it was sunny and 78, wind west at 5. At Monroe, it was sunny, the temperature was 80. At Albertton, it was sunny and 81, wind southwest at 7. At Canyon, it was sunny and 81, wind southeast at 5. At Clemson, it was sunny and 77, wind variable at 3. Elsewhere across Georgia, at Atlanta it was mostly sunny and 80, wind northwest at 7. At Cartersville, it was mostly sunny and 79, wind west at 9. At Macon, it was sunny and 79, wind southwest at 5. At Rome, it was sunny and 78, wind northeast at 5. At Augusta, it was mostly sunny and 83, wind south at 6. At Savannah, it was partly sunny and 81, wind southwest at 7. Elsewhere across the region, at Chattanooga, it was partly sunny and 80, wind calm. At Asheville, it was sunny and 75, wind variable at 5. At Greenville-Spartanburg, it was sunny and 78, wind southwest at 6. Here is the hazardous weather outlook. This hazardous weather outlook is for north and central Georgia. For this afternoon and tonight, isolated thunderstorms will be possible in portions of south-central Georgia this afternoon, though severe weather is not expected at this time. And now the extended outlook for the period Monday through Saturday. Scattered showers and thunderstorms will be possible on Monday across portions of north and central Georgia. A few storms in central Georgia could become strong on Monday afternoon. Spotter information statement. Spotter activation will not be needed through tonight. Here is the official forecast from your National Weather Service for the Athens listening area. This afternoon, sunny. Near steady temperature in the lower 80s. West winds 5 to 10 miles an hour. Tonight, mostly clear. Lows in the upper 50s.

light west winds. Monday, partly sunny. A slight chance of showers and thunderstorms in the afternoon. Highs in the lower 80s. Northwest winds 5 to 15 miles an hour. Chance of rain 20%. Monday night, mostly cloudy. Lows in the mid-50s. Northeast winds 5 to 10 miles an hour. And now the extended forecast. Tuesday and Tuesday night, mostly clear. Highs in the upper 70s. Lows in the mid-50s. Wednesday and Wednesday night, mostly clear. A slight chance of showers and thunderstorms. Highs in the lower 80s. Lows in the upper 50s. Thursday and Thursday night, clear. Highs in the upper 70s. Lows around 50. Friday and Friday night, mostly clear. Highs around 80. Lows in the mid-50s. Saturday and Saturday night, partly cloudy. Highs in the upper 80s. Lows in the lower 60s. For more detailed weather, water, and climate information, please visit our website at weather.gov/Atlanta. The current time is 2:56 p.m. Eastern Daylight Time. Here are the 2 p.m. weather observations from around the area. At Athens, it was sunny, the temperature was 81 degrees, dew point 50 degrees, relative humidity 33%, wind variable at 6 miles an hour, pressure was 30.02 inches and falling. At Gainesville, it was sunny and 78, wind southwest at 5. At Winder, it was sunny, the temperature was 79. At Greensboro, it was partly cloudy and 81, wind variable at 7. At Jefferson, it was sunny and 78, wind west at 5. At Monroe, it was sunny, the temperature was 80. At Albertton, it was sunny and 81, wind southwest at 7. At Canyon, it was sunny and 81, wind southeast at 5. At Clemson, it was sunny and 77, wind variable at 3. Elsewhere across Georgia, at Atlanta it was mostly sunny and 80, wind northwest at 7. At Cartersville, it was mostly sunny and 79, wind west at 9. At Macon, it was sunny and 79, wind southwest at 5. At Rome, it was sunny and 78, wind northeast at 5. At Augusta, it was mostly sunny and 83, wind south at 6. At Savannah, it was partly sunny and 81, wind southwest at 7. Elsewhere across the region, at Chattanooga, it was partly sunny and 80, wind calm. At Asheville, it was sunny and 75, wind variable at 5. At Greenville-Spartanburg, it was sunny and 78, wind southwest at 6. Here is the hazardous weather outlook. This hazardous weather outlook is for North and Central Georgia. For this afternoon and tonight, isolated thunderstorms will be possible in portions of South Central Georgia this afternoon, though severe weather is not expected at this time. And now the extended outlook for the period Monday through Saturday, scattered showers and thunderstorms will be possible on Monday across portions of North and Central Georgia. A few storms in Central Georgia could become strong on Monday afternoon. Spotter information statement, spotter activation will not be needed through tonight. Here is the official forecast from your National Weather Service for the Athens listening area. This afternoon, sunny. Near steady temperature in the lower 80s. West winds 5 to 10 miles an hour. Tonight, mostly clear. Lows in the upper 50s. Light west winds. Monday, partly sunny. A slight chance of showers and thunderstorms in the afternoon. Highs in the lower 80s. Northwest winds 5 to 15 miles an hour. Chance of rain 20%. Monday night, mostly cloudy. Lows in the mid-50s. Northeast winds 5 to 10 miles an hour. And now the extended forecast. Tuesday and Tuesday night, mostly clear. Highs in the upper 70s. Lows in the mid-50s. Wednesday

Wednesday night, mostly clear. A slight chance of showers and thunderstorms. Highs in the lower 80s. Lows in the upper 50s. Thursday and Thursday night, clear. Highs in the upper 70s. Lows around 50. Friday and Friday night, mostly clear. Highs around 80. Lows in the mid-50s. Saturday and Saturday night, partly cloudy. Highs in the upper 80s. Lows in the lower 60s. For more detailed weather, water, and climate information, please visit our website at weather.gov/Atlanta. The current time is 3 p.m. Eastern Daylight Time. Here are the 2 p.m. weather observations from around the area. At Athens, it was sunny, the temperature was 81 degrees, dew point 50 degrees, relative humidity 33%, wind variable at 6 miles an hour, pressure was 30.02 inches and falling. At Gainesville, it was sunny and 78, wind southwest at 5. At Winder, it was sunny, the temperature was 79. At Greensboro, it was partly cloudy and 81, wind variable at 7. At Jefferson, it was sunny and 78, wind west at 5. At Monroe, it was sunny, the temperature was 80. At Albertton, it was sunny and 81, wind southwest at 7. At Canyon, it was sunny and 81, wind southeast at 5. At Clemson, it was sunny and 77, wind variable at 3. Elsewhere across Georgia, at Atlanta it was mostly sunny and 80, wind northwest at 7. At Cartersville, it was mostly sunny and 79, wind west at 9. At Macon, it was sunny and 79, wind southwest at 5. At Rome, it was sunny and 78, wind northeast at 5. At Augusta, it was mostly sunny and 83, wind south at 6. At Savannah, it was partly sunny and 81, wind southwest at 7. Elsewhere across the region, at Chattanooga, it was partly sunny and 80, wind calm. At Asheville, it was sunny and 75, wind variable at 5. At Greenville-Spartanburg, it was sunny and 78, wind southwest at 6. Here is the hazardous weather outlook. This hazardous weather outlook is for North and Central Georgia. For this afternoon and tonight, isolated thunderstorms will be possible in portions of South Central Georgia this afternoon, though severe weather is not expected at this time. And now the extended outlook for the period Monday through Saturday. Scattered showers and thunderstorms will be possible on Monday across portions of North and Central Georgia. A few storms in Central Georgia could become strong on Monday afternoon. Spotter information statement, spotter activation will not be needed through tonight. Here is the official forecast from your National Weather Service for the Athens listening area. This afternoon, sunny. Near steady temperature in the lower 80s. West winds 5 to 10 miles an hour. Tonight, mostly clear. Lows in the upper 50s. Light west winds. Monday, partly sunny. A slight chance of showers and thunderstorms in the afternoon. Highs in the lower 80s. Northwest winds 5 to 15 miles an hour. Chance of rain 20%. Monday night, mostly cloudy. Lows in the mid-50s. Northeast winds 5 to 10 miles an hour. And now the extended forecast. Tuesday and Tuesday night, mostly clear. Highs in the upper 70s. Lows in the mid-50s. Wednesday and Wednesday night, mostly clear. A slight chance of showers and thunderstorms. Highs in the lower 80s. Lows in the upper 50s. Thursday and Thursday night, clear. Highs in the upper 70s. Lows around 50. Friday and Friday night, mostly clear. Highs around 80. Lows in the mid-50s. Saturday and Saturday night, partly cloudy. Highs in the upper 80s. Lows in the lower 60s. For more detailed weather, water, and climate information,

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The current time is 3:05 p.m. Eastern Daylight Time. Here are the 3 p.m. weather observations from around the area. At Athens, it was sunny, the temperature was 82 degrees, dew point 49 degrees, relative humidity 31%, wind west at 5 miles an hour, pressure was 30.01 inches and falling. At Gainesville, it was sunny and 80, wind variable at 5. At Winder, it was sunny, the temperature was 79. At Greensboro, it was partly cloudy and 82, wind northwest at 5. At Jefferson, it was sunny and 79, wind northwest at 7. At Monroe, it was sunny, the temperature was 81. At Albertton, it was sunny and 81, wind west at 3. At Canyon, it was sunny and 80, wind north at 5. At Clemson, it was sunny and 79, wind variable at 5. Elsewhere across Georgia, at Atlanta it was mostly sunny and 81, wind west at 8. At Cartersville, it was sunny and 81, wind variable at 3. At Macon, it was sunny and 81, wind south at 5. At Rome, it was sunny, the temperature was 80. At Augusta, it was sunny and 85, wind south at 7. At Savannah, it was partly sunny and 84, wind west at 7. Elsewhere across the region, at Chattanooga, it was partly sunny and 81, wind west at 6. At Asheville, it was sunny and 77, wind variable at 5 gusting to 16. At Greenville-Spartanburg, it was sunny and 80, wind north at 3. Here is the hazardous weather outlook. This hazardous weather outlook is for North and Central Georgia. For this afternoon and tonight, isolated thunderstorms will be possible in portions of South Central Georgia this afternoon, though severe weather is not expected at this time. And now the extended outlook for the period Monday through Saturday, scattered showers and thunderstorms will be possible on Monday across portions of North and Central Georgia. A few storms in Central Georgia could become strong on Monday afternoon. Spotter information statement, spotter activation will not be needed through tonight. Here is the official forecast from your National Weather Service for the Athens listening area. This afternoon, sunny. Near steady temperature in the lower 80s. West winds 5 to 10 miles an hour. Tonight, mostly clear. Lows in the upper 50s. Light west winds. Monday, partly sunny. A slight chance of showers and thunderstorms in the afternoon. Highs in the lower 80s. Northwest winds 5 to 15 miles an hour. Chance of rain 20%. Monday night, mostly cloudy. Lows in the mid-50s. Northeast winds 5 to 10 miles an hour. And now the extended forecast. Tuesday and Tuesday night, mostly clear. Highs in the upper 70s. Lows in the mid-50s. Wednesday and Wednesday night, mostly clear. A slight chance of showers and thunderstorms. Highs in the lower 80s. Lows in the upper 50s. Thursday and Thursday night, clear. Highs in the upper 70s. Lows around 50. Friday and Friday night, mostly clear. Highs around 80. Lows in the mid-50s. Saturday and Saturday night, partly cloudy. Highs in the upper 80s. Lows in the lower 60s. For more detailed weather, water, and climate information, please visit our website at weather.gov/Atlanta. The current time is 3:09 p.m. Eastern Daylight Time. Here are the 3 p.m. weather observations from around the area. At Athens, it was sunny, the temperature was 82 degrees, dew point 49 degrees, relative humidity 31%, wind west at 5 miles an hour, pressure was 30.01 inches and falling. At Gainesville, it was sunny and 80, wind variable at 5. At Winder, it was sunny, the temperature was 79.
at Greensboro. It was partly cloudy and 82, wind northwest at 5. At Jefferson, it was sunny and 79, wind northwest at 7. At Monroe, it was sunny, the temperature was 81. At Albertton, it was sunny and 81, wind west at 3. At Canyon, it was sunny and 80, wind north at 5. At Clemson, it was sunny and 79, wind variable at 5. Elsewhere across Georgia, at Atlanta it was mostly sunny and 81, wind west at 8. At Cartersville, it was sunny and 81, wind variable at 3. At Macon, it was sunny and 81, wind south at 5. At Rome, it was sunny, the temperature was 80. At Augusta, it was sunny and 85, wind south at 7. At Savannah, it was partly sunny and 84, wind west at 7. Elsewhere across the region, at Chattanooga, it was partly sunny and 81, wind west at 6. At Asheville, it was sunny and 77, wind variable at 5 gusting to 16. At Greenville-Spartanburg, it was sunny and 80, wind north at 3. Here are the 3 p.m. weather observations from around the area. At Athens, it was sunny, the temperature was 82 degrees, dew point 49 degrees, relative humidity 31%, wind west at 5 miles an hour, pressure was 30.01 inches and falling. At Gainesville, it was sunny and 80, wind variable at 5. At Winder, it was sunny, the temperature was 79. At Greensboro, it was partly cloudy and 82, wind northwest at 5. At Jefferson, it was sunny and 79, wind northwest at 7. At Monroe, it was sunny, the temperature was 81. At Albertton, it was sunny and 81, wind west at 3. At Canyon, it was sunny and 80, wind north at 5. At Clemson, it was sunny and 79, wind variable at 5. Elsewhere across Georgia, at Atlanta it was mostly sunny and 81, wind west at 8. At Cartersville, it was sunny and 81, wind variable at 3. At Macon, it was sunny and 81, wind south at 5. At Rome, it was sunny, the temperature was 80. At Augusta, it was mostly sunny and 85, wind south at 7. At Savannah, it was partly sunny and 84, wind west at 7. Elsewhere across the region, at Chattanooga, it was partly sunny and 81, wind west at 6. At Asheville, it was sunny and 77, wind variable at 5 gusting to 16. At Greenville-Spartanburg, it was sunny and 80, wind north at 3. Here is the hazardous weather outlook. This hazardous weather outlook is for North and Central Georgia. For this afternoon and tonight, isolated thunderstorms will be possible in portions of South Central Georgia this afternoon, though severe weather is not expected at this time. And now the extended outlook for the period Monday through Saturday. Scattered showers and thunderstorms will be possible on Monday across portions of North and Central Georgia. A few storms in Central Georgia could become strong on Monday afternoon. Spotter information statement. Spotter activation will not be needed through tonight. Here is the official forecast from your National Weather Service for the Athens listening area. This afternoon, sunny. Near steady temperature in the lower 80s. West winds 5 to 10 miles an hour. Tonight, mostly clear. Lows in the upper 50s. Light west winds. Monday, partly sunny. A slight chance of showers and thunderstorms in the afternoon. Highs in the lower 80s. Northwest winds 5 to 15 miles an hour. Chance of rain 20%. Monday night, mostly cloudy. Lows in the mid-50s. Northeast winds 5 to 10 miles an hour. And now the extended forecast. Tuesday and Tuesday night, mostly clear. Highs in the upper 70s. Lows in the mid-50s. Wednesday and Wednesday night, mostly clear. A slight chance of showers and thunderstorms. Highs in the lower 80s.
lows in the upper 50s.

Thursday and Thursday night, clear. Highs in the upper 70s. Lows around 50. Friday and Friday night, mostly clear. Highs around 80. Lows in the mid-50s. Saturday and Saturday night, partly cloudy. Highs in the upper 80s. Lows in the lower 60s. For more detailed weather, water, and climate information, please visit our website at weather.gov/Atlanta. The current time is 3:15 p.m. Eastern Daylight Time. Here are the 3 p.m. weather observations from around the area. At Athens, it was sunny, the temperature was 82 degrees, dew point 49 degrees, relative humidity 31%, wind west at 5 miles an hour, pressure was 30.01 inches and falling. At Gainesville, it was sunny and 80, wind variable at 5. At Winder, it was sunny, the temperature was 79. At Greensboro, it was partly cloudy and 82, wind northwest at 5. At Jefferson, it was sunny and 79, wind northwest at 7. At Monroe, it was sunny, the temperature was 81. At Alberton, it was sunny and 81, wind west at 3. At Canyon, it was sunny and 80, wind north at 5. At Clemson, it was sunny and 79, wind variable at 5. Elsewhere across Georgia, at Atlanta it was mostly sunny and 81, wind west at 8. At Cartersville, it was sunny and 81, wind variable at 3. At Macon, it was sunny and 81, wind south at 5. At Rome, it was sunny, the temperature was 80. At Augusta, it was mostly sunny and 85, wind south at 7. At Savannah, it was partly sunny and 84, wind west at 7. Elsewhere across the region, at Chattanooga, it was partly sunny and 81, wind west at 6. At Asheville, it was sunny and 77, wind variable at 5 gusting to 16. At Greenville-Spartanburg, it was sunny and 80, wind north at 3. Here is the hazardous weather outlook. This hazardous weather outlook is for North and Central Georgia. For this afternoon and tonight, isolated thunderstorms will be possible in portions of South Central Georgia this afternoon, though severe weather is not expected at this time. And now the extended outlook for the period Monday through Saturday. Scattered showers and thunderstorms will be possible on Monday across portions of North and Central Georgia. A few storms in Central Georgia could become strong on Monday afternoon. Spotter information statement, spotter activation will not be needed through tonight. Here is the official forecast from your National Weather Service for the Athens listening area. This afternoon, sunny. Near steady temperature in the lower 80s. West winds 5 to 10 miles an hour. Tonight, mostly clear. Lows in the upper 50s. Light west winds. Monday, partly sunny. A slight chance of showers and thunderstorms in the afternoon. Highs in the lower 80s. Northwest winds 5 to 15 miles an hour. Chance of rain 20%. Monday night, mostly cloudy. Lows in the mid-50s. Northeast winds 5 to 10 miles an hour. And now the extended forecast. Tuesday and Tuesday night, mostly clear. Highs in the upper 70s. Lows in the mid-50s. Wednesday and Wednesday night, mostly clear. A slight chance of showers and thunderstorms. Highs in the lower 80s. Lows in the upper 50s. Thursday and Thursday night, clear. Highs in the upper 70s. Lows around 50. Friday and Friday night, mostly clear. Highs around 80. Lows in the mid-50s. Saturday and Saturday night, partly cloudy. Highs in the upper 80s. Lows in the lower 60s. For more detailed weather, water, and climate information, please visit our website at weather.gov/Atlanta. The current time is 3:20 p.m. Eastern Daylight Time. Here are

3 p.m. weather observations from around the area. At Athens, it was sunny, the temperature was 82 degrees, dew point 49 degrees, relative humidity 31%, wind west at 5 miles an hour, pressure was 30.01 inches and falling. At Gainesville, it was sunny and 80, wind variable at 5. At Winder, it was sunny, the temperature was 79. At Greensboro, it was partly cloudy and 82, wind northwest at 5. At Jefferson, it was sunny and 79, wind northwest at 7. At Monroe, it was sunny, the temperature was 81. At Albertton, it was sunny and 81, wind west at 3. At Canyon, it was sunny and 80, wind north at 5. At Clemson, it was sunny and 79, wind variable at 5. Elsewhere across Georgia, at Atlanta it was mostly sunny and 81, wind west at 8. At Cartersville, it was sunny and 81, wind variable at 3. At Macon, it was sunny and 81, wind south at 5. At Rome, it was sunny, the temperature was 80. At Augusta, it was mostly sunny and 85, wind south at 7. At Savannah, it was partly sunny and 84, wind west at 7. Elsewhere across the region, at Chattanooga, it was partly sunny and 81, wind west at 6. At Asheville, it was sunny and 77, wind variable at 5 gusting to 16. At Greenville-Spartanburg, it was sunny and 80, wind north at 3. Here is the hazardous weather outlook. This hazardous weather outlook is for North and Central Georgia. For this afternoon and tonight, isolated thunderstorms will be possible in portions of South Central Georgia this afternoon, though severe weather is not expected at this time. And now the extended outlook for the period Monday through Saturday, scattered showers and thunderstorms will be possible on Monday across portions of North and Central Georgia. A few storms in Central Georgia could become strong on Monday afternoon. Spotter information statement, spotter activation will not be needed through tonight. Here is the official forecast from your National Weather Service for the Athens listening area. This afternoon, sunny. Near steady temperature in the lower 80s. West winds 5 to 10 miles an hour. Tonight, mostly clear. Lows in the upper 50s. Light west winds. Monday, partly sunny. A slight chance of showers and thunderstorms in the afternoon. Highs in the lower 80s. Northwest winds 5 to 15 miles an hour. Chance of rain 20%. Monday night, mostly cloudy. Lows in the mid 50s. Northeast winds 5 to 10 miles an hour. And now the extended forecast. Tuesday and Tuesday night, mostly clear. Highs in the upper 70s. Lows in the mid 50s. Wednesday and Wednesday night, mostly clear. A slight chance of showers and thunderstorms. Highs in the lower 80s. Lows in the upper 50s. Thursday and Thursday night, clear. Highs in the upper 70s. Lows around 50. Friday and Friday night, mostly clear. Highs around 80. Lows in the mid-50s. Saturday and Saturday night, partly cloudy. Highs in the upper 80s. Lows in the lower 60s. For more detailed weather, water, and climate information, please visit our website at weather.gov/Atlanta. The current time is 3:24 p.m. Eastern Daylight Time. Here are the 3 p.m. weather observations from around the area. At Athens, it was sunny, the temperature was 82 degrees, dew point 49 degrees, relative humidity 31%, wind west at 5 miles an hour, pressure was 30.01 inches and falling. At Gainesville, it was sunny and 80, wind variable at 5. At Winder, it was sunny, the temperature was 79. At Greensboro, it was partly cloudy and 82, wind northwest at 5. At Jefferson, it was sunny and 79, wind northwest at 7. At Monroe,

was sunny, the temperature was 81. At Albertton, it was sunny and 81, wind west at 3. At Canyon, it was sunny and 80, wind north at 5. At Clemson, it was sunny and 79, wind variable at 5. Elsewhere across Georgia, at Atlanta it was mostly sunny and 81, wind west at 8. At Cartersville, it was sunny and 81, wind variable at 3. At Macon, it was sunny and 81, wind south at 5. At Rome, it was sunny, the temperature was 80. At Augusta, it was mostly sunny and 85, wind south at 7. At Savannah, it was partly sunny and 84, wind west at 7. Elsewhere across the region, at Chattanooga, it was partly sunny and 81, wind west at 6. At Asheville, it was sunny and 77, wind variable at 5 gusting to 16. At Greenville-Spartanburg, it was sunny and 80, wind north at 3. Here is the hazardous weather outlook. This hazardous weather outlook is for north and central Georgia. For this afternoon and tonight, isolated thunderstorms will be possible in portions of south central Georgia this afternoon, though severe weather is not expected at this time. And now the extended outlook for the period Monday through Saturday. Scattered showers and thunderstorms will be possible on Monday across portions of north and central Georgia. A few storms in central Georgia could become strong on Monday afternoon. Spotter information statement, spotter activation will not be needed through tonight. Here is the official forecast from your National Weather Service for the Athens listening area. This afternoon, sunny. Near steady temperature in the lower 80s. West winds 5 to 10 miles an hour. Tonight, mostly clear. Lows in the upper 50s. Light west winds. Monday, partly sunny. A slight chance of showers and thunderstorms in the afternoon. Highs in the lower 80s. Northwest winds 5 to 15 miles an hour. Chance of rain 20%. Monday night, mostly cloudy. Lows in the mid-50s. Northeast winds 5 to 10 miles an hour. And now the extended forecast. Tuesday and Tuesday night, mostly clear. Highs in the upper 70s. Lows in the mid-50s. Wednesday and Wednesday night, mostly clear. A slight chance of showers and thunderstorms. Highs in the lower 80s. Lows in the upper 50s. Thursday and Thursday night, clear. Highs in the upper 70s. Lows around 50. Friday and Friday night, mostly clear. Highs around 80. Lows in the mid-50s. Saturday and Saturday night, partly cloudy. Highs in the upper 80s. Lows in the lower 60s. For more detailed weather, water, and climate information, please visit our website at weather.gov/Atlanta. The current time is 3:28 p.m. Eastern Daylight Time. Here are the 3 p.m. weather observations from around the area. At Athens, it was sunny, the temperature was 82 degrees, dew point 49 degrees, relative humidity 31%, wind west at 5 miles an hour. Pressure was 30.01 inches and falling. At Gainesville, it was sunny and 80, wind variable at 5. At Winder, it was sunny, the temperature was 79. At Greensboro, it was partly cloudy and 82, wind northwest at 5. At Jefferson, it was sunny and 79, wind northwest at 7. At Monroe, it was sunny, the temperature was 81. At Albertton, it was sunny and 81, wind west at 3. At Canyon, it was sunny and 80, wind north at 5. At Clemson, it was sunny and 79, wind variable at 5. Elsewhere across Georgia, at Atlanta it was mostly sunny and 81, wind west at 8. At Cartersville, it was sunny and 81, wind variable at 3. At Macon, it was sunny and 81, wind south at 5. At Rome, it was sunny, the temperature was 80. At Augusta, it

was mostly sunny and 85, wind south at 7. At Savannah, it was partly sunny and 84, wind west at 7. Elsewhere across the region, at Chattanooga, it was partly sunny and 81, wind west at 6. At Asheville, it was sunny and 77, wind variable at 5 gusting to 16. At Greenville-Spartanburg, it was sunny and 80, wind north at 3. Here is the hazardous weather outlook. This hazardous weather outlook is for north and central Georgia. For this afternoon and tonight, isolated thunderstorms will be possible in portions of south central Georgia this afternoon, though severe weather is not expected at this time. And now the extended outlook for the period Monday through Saturday. Scattered showers and thunderstorms will be possible on Monday across portions of north and central Georgia. A few storms in central Georgia could become strong on Monday afternoon. Spotter information statement, spotter activation will not be needed through tonight. Here is the official forecast from your National Weather Service for the Athens listening area. This afternoon, sunny. Near steady temperature in the lower 80s. West winds 5 to 10 miles an hour. Tonight, mostly clear. Lows in the upper 50s. Light west winds. Monday, partly sunny. A slight chance of showers and thunderstorms in the afternoon. Highs in the lower 80s. Northwest winds 5 to 15 miles an hour. Chance of rain 20%. Monday night, mostly cloudy. Lows in the mid-50s. Northeast winds 5 to 10 miles an hour. And now the extended forecast. Tuesday and Tuesday night, mostly clear. Highs in the upper 70s. Lows in the mid-50s. Wednesday and Wednesday night, mostly clear. A slight chance of showers and thunderstorms. Highs in the lower 80s. Lows in the upper 50s. Thursday and Thursday night, clear. Highs in the upper 70s. Lows around 50. Friday and Friday night, mostly clear. Highs around 80. Lows in the mid-50s. Saturday and Saturday night, partly cloudy. Highs in the upper 80s. Lows in the lower 60s. For more detailed weather, water, and climate information, please visit our website at weather.gov/Atlanta. The current time is 3:32 p.m. Eastern Daylight Time. Here are the 3 p.m. weather observations from around the area. Time. Here are the 3 p.m. weather observations from around the area. At Athens, it was sunny, the temperature was 82 degrees, dew point 49 degrees, relative humidity 31%, wind west at 5 miles an hour, pressure was 30.01 inches and falling. At Gainesville, it was sunny and 80, wind variable at 5. At Winder, it was sunny, the temperature was 79. At Greensboro, it was partly cloudy and 82, wind northwest at 5. At Jefferson, it was sunny and 79, wind northwest at 7. At Monroe, it was sunny, the temperature was 81. At Albertton, it was sunny and 81, wind west at 3. At Canyon, it was sunny and 80, wind north at 5. At Clemson, it was sunny and 79, wind variable at 5. Elsewhere across Georgia, at Atlanta it was mostly sunny and 81, wind west at 8. At Cartersville, it was sunny and 81, wind variable at 3. At Macon, it was sunny and 81, wind south at 5. At Rome, it was sunny, the temperature was 80. At Augusta, it was mostly sunny and 85, wind south at 7. At Savannah, it was partly sunny and 84, wind west at 7. Elsewhere across the region, at Chattanooga, it was partly sunny and 81, wind west at 6. At Asheville, it was sunny and 77, wind variable at 5 gusting to 16. At Greenville-Spartanburg, it was sunny and 80, wind north at 3. Here is the hazardous weather outlook. This hazardous weather

outlook is for north and central Georgia. For this afternoon and tonight, isolated thunderstorms will be possible in portions of south central Georgia this afternoon, though severe weather is not expected at this time. And now the extended outlook for the period Monday through Saturday. Scattered showers and thunderstorms will be possible on Monday across portions of north and central Georgia. A few storms in central Georgia could become strong on Monday afternoon. Spotter information statement. Spotter activation will not be needed through tonight. Here is the official forecast from your National Weather Service for the Athens listening area. This afternoon, sunny. Near steady temperature in the lower 80s. West winds 5 to 10 miles an hour. Tonight, mostly clear. Lows in the upper 50s. Light west winds. Monday, partly sunny. A slight chance of showers and thunderstorms in the afternoon. Highs in the lower 80s. Northwest winds 5 to 15 miles an hour. Chance of rain 20%. Monday night, mostly cloudy. Lows in the mid-50s. Northeast winds 5 to 10 miles an hour. And now the extended forecast. Tuesday and Tuesday night, mostly clear. Highs in the upper 70s. Lows in the mid-50s. Wednesday and Wednesday night, mostly clear. A slight chance of showers and thunderstorms. Highs in the lower 80s. Lows in the upper 50s. Thursday and Thursday night, clear. Highs in the upper 70s. Lows around 50. Friday and Friday night, mostly clear. Highs around 80. Lows in the mid-50s. Saturday and Saturday night, partly cloudy. Highs in the upper 80s. Lows in the lower 60s. For more detailed weather, water, and climate information, please visit our website at weather.gov/Atlanta. The current time is 3:37 p.m. Eastern Daylight Time. Here are the 3 p.m. weather observations from around the area. At Athens, it was sunny, the temperature was 82 degrees, dew point 49 degrees, relative humidity 31%, wind west at 5 miles an hour. Pressure was 30.01 inches and falling. At Gainesville, it was sunny and 80, wind variable at 5. At Winder, it was sunny, the temperature was 79. At Greensboro, it was partly cloudy and 82, wind northwest at 5. At Jefferson, it was sunny and 79, wind northwest at 7. At Monroe, it was sunny, the temperature was 81. At Albertton, it was sunny and 81, wind west at 3. At Canyon, it was sunny and 80, wind north at 5. At Clemson, it was sunny and 79, wind variable at 5. Elsewhere across Georgia, at Atlanta it was mostly sunny and 81, wind west at 8. At Cartersville, it was sunny and 81, wind variable at 3. At Macon, it was sunny and 81, wind south at 5. At Rome, it was sunny, the temperature was 80. At Augusta, it was mostly sunny and 85, wind south at 7. At Savannah, it was partly sunny and 84, wind west at 7. Elsewhere across the region, at Chattanooga, it was partly sunny and 81, wind west at 6. At Asheville, it was sunny and 77, wind variable at 5 gusting to 16. At Greenville-Spartanburg, it was sunny and 80, wind north at 3. Here is the hazardous weather outlook. This hazardous weather outlook is for north and central Georgia. For this afternoon and tonight, isolated thunderstorms will be possible in portions of south central Georgia this afternoon, though severe weather is not expected at this time. And now the extended outlook for the period Monday through Saturday. Scattered showers and thunderstorms will be possible on Monday across portions of north and central Georgia. A few storms in central Georgia could become strong on Monday afternoon. Spotter information statement. Spotter activation will not be needed through tonight. Here is the official forecast from your National Weather Service
for the Athens listening area. This afternoon, sunny. Near steady temperature in the lower 80s. West winds 5 to 10 miles an hour. Tonight, mostly clear. Lows in the upper 50s. Light west winds. Monday, partly sunny. A slight chance of showers and thunderstorms in the afternoon. Highs in the lower 80s. Northwest winds 5 to 15 miles an hour. Chance of rain 20%. Monday night, mostly cloudy. Lows in the mid-50s. Northeast winds 5 to 10 miles an hour. And now the extended forecast. Tuesday and Tuesday night, mostly clear. Highs in the upper 70s. Lows in the mid-50s. Wednesday and Wednesday night, mostly clear. A slight chance of showers and thunderstorms. Highs in the lower 80s. Lows in the upper 50s. Thursday and Thursday night, clear. Highs in the upper 70s. Lows around 50. Friday and Friday night, mostly clear. Highs around 80. Lows in the mid-50s. Saturday and Saturday night, partly cloudy. Highs in the upper 80s. Lows in the lower 60s. For more detailed weather, water, and climate information, please visit our website at weather.gov/Atlanta. 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The current time is 3:42 p.m. Eastern Daylight Time. Here are the 3 p.m. weather observations from around the area. At Athens, it was sunny, the temperature was 82 degrees, dew point 49 degrees, relative humidity 31%, wind west at 5 miles an hour, pressure was 30.01 inches and falling. At Gainesville, it was sunny and 80, wind variable at 5. At Winder, it was sunny, the temperature was 79. At Greensboro, it was partly cloudy and 82, wind northwest at 5. At Jefferson, it was sunny and 79, wind northwest at 7. At Monroe, it was sunny, the temperature was 81. At Albertton, it was sunny and 81, wind west at 3. At Canyon, it was sunny and 80, wind north at 5. At Clemson, it was sunny and 79, wind variable at 5. Elsewhere across Georgia, at Atlanta it was mostly sunny and 81, wind west at 8. At Cartersville, it was sunny and 81, wind variable at 3. At Macon, it was sunny and 81, wind south at 5. At Rome, it was sunny, the temperature was 80. At Augusta, it was mostly sunny and 85, wind south at 7. At Savannah, it was partly sunny and 84, wind west at 7. Elsewhere across the region, at Chattanooga, it was partly sunny and 81, wind west at 6. At Asheville, it was sunny and 77, wind variable at 5 gusting to 16. At Greenville-Spartanburg, it was sunny and 80, wind north at 3. Here is the hazardous weather outlook. This hazardous weather outlook is for North and Central Georgia. For this afternoon and tonight, isolated thunderstorms will be possible in portions of South Central Georgia this afternoon, though severe weather is not expected at this time. And now the extended outlook for the period Monday through Saturday. Scattered showers and thunderstorms will be possible on Monday across portions of North and Central Georgia. A few storms in Central Georgia could become strong on Monday afternoon.
Spotter information.

Nation statement, spotter activation will not be needed through tonight. Here is the official forecast from your National Weather Service for the Athens listening area. This afternoon, sunny. Near steady temperature in the lower 80s. West winds 5 to 10 miles an hour. Tonight, mostly clear. Lows in the upper 50s. Light west winds. Monday, partly sunny. A slight chance of showers and thunderstorms in the afternoon. Highs in the lower 80s. Northwest winds 5 to 15 miles an hour. Chance of rain 20%. Monday night, mostly cloudy. Lows in the mid-50s. Northeast winds 5 to 10 miles an hour. And now the extended forecast. Tuesday and Tuesday night, mostly clear. Highs in the upper 70s. Lows in the mid-50s. Wednesday and Wednesday night, mostly clear. A slight chance of showers and thunderstorms. Highs in the lower 80s. Lows in the upper 50s. Thursday and Thursday night, clear. Highs in the upper 70s. Lows around 50. Friday and Friday night, mostly clear. Highs around 80. Lows in the mid-50s. Saturday and Saturday night, partly cloudy. Highs in the upper 80s. Lows in the lower 60s. For more detailed weather, water, and climate information, please visit our website at weather.gov/Atlanta. The current time is 3:46 p.m. Eastern Daylight Time. Here are the 3 p.m. weather observations from around the area. At Athens, it was sunny, the temperature was 82 degrees, dew point 49 degrees, relative humidity 31%, wind west at 5 miles an hour, pressure was 30.01 inches and falling. At Gainesville, it was sunny and 80, wind variable at 5. At Winder, it was sunny, the temperature was 79. At Greensboro, it was partly cloudy and 82, wind northwest at 5. At Jefferson, it was sunny and 79, wind northwest at 7. At Monroe, it was sunny, the temperature was 81. At Albertton, it was sunny and 81, wind west at 3. At Canyon, it was sunny and 80, wind north at 5. At Clemson, it was sunny and 79, wind variable at 5. Elsewhere across Georgia, at Atlanta it was mostly sunny and 81, wind west at 8. At Cartersville, it was sunny and 81, wind variable at 3. At Macon, it was sunny and 81, wind south at 5. At Rome, it was sunny, the temperature was 80. At Augusta, it was mostly sunny and 85, wind south at 7. At Savannah, it was partly sunny and 84, wind west at 7. Elsewhere across the region, at Chattanooga, it was partly sunny and 81, wind west at 6. At Asheville, it was sunny and 77, wind variable at 5 gusting to 16. At Greenville-Spartanburg, it was sunny and 80, wind north at 3. Here is the hazardous weather outlook. This hazardous weather outlook is for North and Central Georgia. For this afternoon and tonight, isolated thunderstorms will be possible in portions of South Central Georgia this afternoon, though severe weather is not expected at this time. And now the extended outlook for the period Monday through Saturday, scattered showers and thunderstorms will be possible on Monday across portions of North and Central Georgia. A few storms in Central Georgia could become strong on Monday afternoon. Spotter information statement, spotter activation will not be needed through tonight. Here is the official forecast from your National Weather Service for the Athens listening area. This afternoon, sunny. Near steady temperature in the lower 80s. West winds 5 to 10 miles an hour. Tonight, mostly clear. Lows in the upper 50s. Light west winds. Monday, partly sunny. A slight chance of showers and thunderstorms in the afternoon. Highs in the lower 80s. Northwest winds 5 to 15 miles an hour.

lows around 50. Friday and Friday night, mostly clear. Highs around 80. Lows in the mid-50s. Saturday and Saturday night, partly cloudy. Highs in the upper 80s. Lows in the lower 60s. For more detailed weather, water, and climate information, please visit our website at weather.gov/Atlanta. The current time is 3:51 p.m. Eastern Daylight Time. Here are the 3 p.m. weather observations from around the area. At Athens, it was sunny, the temperature was 82 degrees, dew point 49 degrees, relative humidity 31%, wind west at 5 miles an hour, pressure was 30.01 inches and falling. At Gainesville, it was sunny and 80, wind variable at 5. At Winder, it was sunny, the temperature was 79. At Greensboro, it was partly cloudy and 82, wind northwest at 5. At Jefferson, it was sunny and 79, wind northwest at 7. At Monroe, it was sunny, the temperature was 81. At Albertton, it was sunny and 81, wind west at 3. At Canyon, it was sunny and 80, wind north at 5. At Clemson, it was sunny and 79, wind variable at 5. Elsewhere across Georgia, at Atlanta it was mostly sunny and 81, wind west at 8. At Cartersville, it was sunny and 81, wind variable at 3. At Macon, it was sunny and 81, wind south at 5. At Rome, it was sunny, the temperature was 80. At Augusta, it was mostly sunny and 85, wind south at 7. At Savannah, it was partly sunny and 84, wind west at 7. Elsewhere across the region, at Chattanooga, it was partly sunny and 81, wind west at 6. At Asheville, it was sunny and 77, wind variable at 5 gusting to 16. At Greenville-Spartanburg, it was sunny and 80, wind north at 3. Here is the hazardous weather outlook. This hazardous weather outlook is for North and Central Georgia. For this afternoon and tonight, isolated thunderstorms will be possible in portions of South Central Georgia this afternoon, though severe weather is not expected at this time. And now the extended outlook for the period Monday through Saturday. Scattered showers and thunderstorms will be possible on Monday across portions of North and Central Georgia. A few storms in Central Georgia could become strong on Monday afternoon. Spotter information statement, spotter activation will not be needed through tonight. Here is the official forecast from your National Weather Service for the Athens listening area. This afternoon, sunny. Near steady temperature in the lower 80s. West winds 5 to 10 miles an hour. Tonight, mostly clear. Lows in the upper 50s. Light west winds. Monday, partly sunny. A slight chance of showers and thunderstorms in the afternoon. Highs in the lower 80s. Northwest winds 5 to 15 miles an hour. Chance of rain 20%. Monday night, mostly cloudy. Lows in the mid-50s. Northeast winds 5 to 10 miles an hour. And now the extended forecast. Tuesday and Tuesday night, mostly clear. Highs in the upper 70s. Lows in the mid-50s. Wednesday and Wednesday night, mostly clear. A slight chance of showers and thunderstorms. Highs in the lower 80s. Lows in the upper 50s. Thursday and Thursday night, clear. Highs in the upper 70s. Lows around 50. Friday and Friday night, mostly clear. Highs around 80. Lows in the mid-50s. Saturday and Saturday night, partly cloudy. Highs in the upper 80s. Lows in the lower 60s. For more detailed weather, water, and climate information, please visit our website at weather.gov/Atlanta. The current time is 3:55 p.m. Eastern Daylight Time. Here are the 3 p.m. weather observations from around the area. At Athens, it was sunny,

Temperature was 82 degrees, dew point 49 degrees, relative humidity 31%, wind west at 5 miles an hour, pressure was 30.01 inches and falling. At Gainesville, it was sunny and 80, wind variable at 5. At Winder, it was sunny, the temperature was 79. At Greensboro, it was partly cloudy and 82, wind northwest at 5. At Jefferson, it was sunny and 79, wind northwest at 7. At Monroe, it was sunny, the temperature was 81. At Albertton, it was sunny and 81, wind west at 3. At Canyon, it was sunny and 80, wind north at 5. At Clemson, it was sunny and 79, wind variable at 5. Elsewhere across Georgia, at Atlanta it was mostly sunny and 81, wind west at 8. At Cartersville, it was sunny and 81, wind variable at 3. At Macon, it was sunny and 81, wind south at 5. At Rome, it was sunny, the temperature was 80. At Augusta, it was mostly sunny and 85, wind south at 7. At Savannah, it was partly sunny and 84, wind west at 7. Elsewhere across the region, at Chattanooga, it was partly sunny and 81, wind west at 6. At Asheville, it was sunny and 77, wind variable at 5 gusting to 16. At Greenville-Spartanburg, it was sunny and 80, wind north at 3. Here is the hazardous weather outlook. This hazardous weather outlook is for North and Central Georgia. For this afternoon and tonight, isolated thunderstorms will be possible in portions of South Central Georgia this afternoon, though severe weather is not expected at this time. And now the extended outlook for the period Monday through Saturday. Scattered showers and thunderstorms will be possible on Monday across portions of North and Central Georgia. A few storms in Central Georgia could become strong on Monday afternoon. Spotter information statement, spotter activation will not be needed through tonight. Here is the official forecast from your National Weather Service for the Athens listening area. This afternoon, sunny. Near steady temperature in the lower 80s. West winds 5 to 10 miles an hour. Tonight, mostly clear. Lows in the upper 50s. Light west winds. Monday, partly sunny. A slight chance of showers and thunderstorms in the afternoon. Highs in the lower 80s. Northwest winds 5 to 15 miles an hour. Chance of rain 20%. Monday night, mostly cloudy. Lows in the mid-50s. Northeast winds 5 to 10 miles an hour. And now the extended forecast. Tuesday and Tuesday night, mostly clear. Highs in the upper 70s. Lows in the mid-50s. Wednesday and Wednesday night, mostly clear. A slight chance of showers and thunderstorms. Highs in the lower 80s. Lows in the upper 50s. Thursday and Thursday night, clear. Highs in the upper 70s. Lows around 50. Friday and Friday night, mostly clear. Highs around 80. Lows in the mid-50s. Saturday and Saturday night, partly cloudy. Highs in the upper 80s. Lows in the lower 60s. For more detailed weather, water, and climate information, please visit our website at weather.gov/Atlanta. The current time is 3:59 p.m. Eastern Daylight Time. Here are the 3 p.m. weather observations from around the area. At Athens, it was sunny, the temperature was 82 degrees, dew point 49 degrees, relative humidity 31%, wind west at 5 miles an hour, pressure was 30.01 inches and falling. At Gainesville, it was sunny and 80, wind variable at 5. At Winder, it was sunny, the temperature was 79. At Greensboro, it was partly cloudy and 82, wind northwest at 5. At Jefferson, it was sunny and 79, wind northwest at 7. At Monroe, it was sunny, the temperature was 81. At Albertton, it was sunny and 81,

Wind west at 3. At Canyon, it was sunny and 80. Wind north at 5. At Clemson, it was sunny and 79. Wind variable at 5. Elsewhere across Georgia, at Atlanta it was mostly sunny and 81. Wind west at 8. At Cartersville, it was sunny and 81. Wind variable at 3. At Macon, it was sunny and 81. Wind south at 5. At Rome, it was sunny, the temperature was 80. At Augusta, it was mostly sunny and 85, wind south at 7. At Savannah, it was partly sunny and 84, wind west at 7. Elsewhere across the region, at Chattanooga, it was partly sunny and 81, wind west at 6. At Asheville, it was sunny and 77, wind variable at 5 gusting to 16. At Greenville-Spartanburg, it was sunny and 80, wind north at 3. Here is the hazardous weather outlook. This hazardous weather outlook is for North and Central Georgia. For this afternoon and tonight, isolated thunderstorms will be possible in portions of South Central Georgia this afternoon, though severe weather is not expected at this time. And now the extended outlook for the period Monday through Saturday. Scattered showers and thunderstorms will be possible on Monday across portions of North and Central Georgia. A few storms in Central Georgia could become strong on Monday afternoon. Spotter information statement. Spotter activation will not be needed through tonight. Here is the official forecast from your National Weather Service for the Athens listening area. This afternoon, sunny. Near steady temperature in the lower 80s. West winds 5 to 10 miles an hour. Tonight, mostly clear. Lows in the upper 50s. Light west winds. Monday, partly sunny. A slight chance of showers and thunderstorms in the afternoon. Highs in the lower 80s. Northwest winds 5 to 15 miles an hour. Chance of rain 20%. Monday night, mostly cloudy. Lows in the mid-50s. Northeast winds 5 to 10 miles an hour. And now the extended forecast. Tuesday and Tuesday night, mostly clear. Highs in the upper 70s. Lows in the mid-50s. Wednesday and Wednesday night, mostly clear. A slight chance of showers and thunderstorms. Highs in the lower 80s. Lows in the upper 50s. Thursday and Thursday night, clear. Highs in the upper 70s. Lows around 50. Friday and Friday night, mostly clear. Highs around 80. Lows in the mid-50s. Saturday and Saturday night, partly cloudy. Highs in the upper 80s. Lows in the lower 60s. For more detailed weather, water, and climate information, please visit our website at weather.gov/Atlanta. The current time is 4:04 p.m. Eastern Daylight Time. Here are the 3 p.m. weather observations from around the area. At Athens, it was sunny, the temperature was 82 degrees, dew point 49 degrees, relative humidity 31%, wind west at 5 miles an hour, pressure was 30.01 inches and falling. At Gainesville, it was sunny and 80, wind variable at 5. At Winder, it was sunny, the temperature was 79. At Greensboro, it was partly cloudy and 82, wind northwest at 5. At Jefferson, it was sunny and 79, wind northwest at 7. At Monroe, it was sunny, the temperature was 81. At Albertton, it was sunny and 81, wind west at 3. At Canyon, it was sunny and 80, wind north at 5. At Clemson, it was sunny and 79, wind variable at 5. Elsewhere across Georgia, at Atlanta it was mostly sunny and 81, wind west at 8. At Cartersville, it was sunny and 81, wind variable at 3. At Macon, it was sunny and 81, wind south at 5. At Rome, it was sunny, the temperature was 80. At Augusta, it was mostly sunny and 85, wind south at 7. At Savannah, it was partly sunny.

and 84, wind west at 7. Elsewhere across the region, at Chattanooga, it was partly sunny and 81, wind west at 6. At Asheville, it was sunny and 77, wind variable at 5 gusting to 16. At Greenville-Spartanburg, it was sunny and 80, wind north at 3. Here are the 4 p.m. weather observations from around the area. At Athens, it was sunny, the temperature was 83 degrees, dew point 51 degrees, relative humidity 33%, wind northwest at 7 miles an hour, pressure was 30.00 inches and falling. At Gainesville, it was sunny and 81, wind variable at 7. At Winder, it was sunny, the temperature was 79. At Greensboro, it was partly cloudy and 84, wind west at 8. At Jefferson, it was sunny and 81, wind west at 7. At Monroe, it was sunny, the temperature was 82. At Albertton, it was sunny and 83, wind west at 9. At Canyon, it was sunny and 82, wind northwest at 5. At Clemson, it was sunny and 80, wind variable at 5. Elsewhere across Georgia, at Atlanta it was mostly sunny and 82, wind west at 12 gusting to 17. At Cartersville, it was sunny and 81, wind variable at 5 gusting to 13. At Lawrenceville, it was sunny and 81, wind west at 8. At Macon, it was sunny and 82, wind calm. At Rome, it was sunny and 81, wind calm. At Augusta, it was mostly sunny, the temperature was 86. At Savannah, it was partly sunny and 83, wind calm. Elsewhere across the region, at Chattanooga, it was mostly sunny and 84, wind calm. At Asheville, it was mostly sunny and 78, wind north at 12 gusting to 21. At Greenville-Spartanburg, it was sunny and 81, wind east at 5. Here is the hazardous weather outlook. This hazardous weather outlook is for North and Central Georgia. For this afternoon and tonight, isolated thunderstorms will be possible in portions of South Central Georgia this afternoon, though severe weather is not expected at this time. And now the extended outlook for the period Monday through Saturday. Scattered showers and thunderstorms will be possible on Monday across portions of North and Central Georgia. A few storms in Central Georgia could become strong on Monday afternoon. Spotter information statement, spotter activation will not be needed through tonight. Here is the official forecast from your National Weather Service for the Athens listening area. This afternoon, sunny. Near steady temperature in the lower 80s. West winds 5 to 10 miles an hour. Tonight, mostly clear. Lows in the upper 50s. Light west winds. Monday, partly sunny. A slight chance of showers and thunderstorms in the afternoon. Highs in the lower 80s. Northwest winds 5 to 15 miles an hour. Chance of rain 20%. Monday night, mostly cloudy. Lows in the mid-50s. Northeast winds 5 to 10 miles an hour. And now the extended forecast. Tuesday and Tuesday night, mostly clear. Highs in the upper 70s. Lows in the mid-50s. Wednesday and Wednesday night, mostly clear. A slight chance of showers and thunderstorms. Highs in the lower 80s. Lows in the upper 50s. Thursday and Thursday night, clear. Highs in the upper 70s. Lows around 50. Friday and Friday night, mostly clear. Highs around 80. Lows in the mid-50s. Saturday and Saturday night, partly cloudy. Highs in the upper 80s. Lows in the lower 60s. For more detailed weather, water, and climate information, please visit our website at weather.gov/Atlanta. The current time is 4:10 p.m. Eastern Daylight Time. Here are the 4 p.m. weather observations from around the area. At Athens, it was sunny, the temperature was 83 degrees, dew point 51 degrees.

The humidity 33%, wind northwest at 7 miles an hour. Pressure was 30.00 inches and falling. At Gainesville, it was sunny and 81, wind variable at 7. At Winder, it was sunny, the temperature was 79. At Greensboro, it was partly cloudy and 84, wind west at 8. At Jefferson, it was sunny and 81, wind west at 7. At Monroe, it was sunny, the temperature was 82. At Albertton, it was sunny and 83, wind west at 9. At Canyon, it was sunny and 82, wind northwest at 5. At Clemson, it was sunny and 80, wind variable at 5. Elsewhere across Georgia, at Atlanta it was mostly sunny and 82, wind west at 12 gusting to 17. At Cartersville, it was sunny and 81, wind variable at 5 gusting to 13. At Lawrenceville, it was sunny and 81, wind west at 8. At Macon, it was sunny and 82, wind calm. At Rome, it was sunny and 81, wind calm. At Augusta, it was mostly sunny, the temperature was 86. At Savannah, it was partly sunny and 83, wind calm. Elsewhere across the region, at Chattanooga, it was mostly sunny and 84, wind calm. At Asheville, it was mostly sunny and 78, wind north at 12 gusting to 21. At Greenville-Spartanburg, it was sunny and 81, wind east at 5. Here are the 4 p.m. weather observations from around the area. At Athens, it was sunny, the temperature was 83 degrees, dew point 51 degrees, relative humidity 33%, wind northwest at 7 miles an hour, pressure was 30.00 inches and falling. At Gainesville, it was sunny and 81, wind variable at 7. At Winder, it was sunny, the temperature was 79. At Greensboro, it was partly cloudy and 84, wind west at 8. At Jefferson, it was sunny and 81, wind west at 7. At Monroe, it was sunny, the temperature was 82. At Albertton, it was sunny and 83, wind west at 9. At Canyon, it was sunny and 82, wind northwest at 5. At Clemson, it was sunny and 80, wind variable at 5. Elsewhere across Georgia, at Atlanta it was mostly sunny and 82, wind west at 12 gusting to 17. At Cartersville, it was sunny and 81, wind variable at 5 gusting to 13. At Lawrenceville, it was sunny and 81, wind west at 8. At Macon, it was sunny and 82, wind calm. At Rome, it was sunny and 81, wind calm. At Augusta, it was mostly sunny, the temperature was 86. At Savannah, it was partly sunny and 83, wind calm. Elsewhere across the region, at Chattanooga, it was mostly sunny and 84, wind calm. At Asheville, it was mostly sunny and 78, wind north at 12 gusting to 21. At Greenville-Spartanburg, it was sunny and 81, wind east at 5. Here is the hazardous weather outlook. This hazardous weather outlook is for North and Central Georgia. For this afternoon and tonight, isolated thunderstorms will be possible in portions of South Central Georgia this afternoon, though severe weather is not expected at this time. And now the extended outlook for the period Monday through Saturday. Scattered showers and thunderstorms will be possible on Monday across portions of North and Central Georgia. A few storms in central Georgia could become strong on Monday afternoon. Spotter information statement, spotter activation will not be needed through tonight. Here is the official forecast from your National Weather Service for the Athens listening area. This afternoon, sunny. Near steady temperature in the lower 80s. West winds 5 to 10 miles an hour. Tonight, mostly clear. Lows in the upper 50s. Light west winds. Monday, partly sunny. A slight chance of showers and thunderstorms in the afternoon. Highs in the lower 80s. Northwest winds 5 to 15 miles an hour. Chance of rain

10%. Monday night, mostly cloudy. Lows in the mid-50s. Northeast winds 5 to 10 miles an hour. And now the extended forecast. Tuesday and Tuesday night, mostly clear. Highs in the upper 70s. Lows in the mid-50s. Wednesday and Wednesday night, mostly clear. A slight chance of showers and thunderstorms. Highs in the lower 80s. Lows in the upper 50s. Thursday and Thursday night, clear. Highs in the upper 70s. Lows around 50. Friday and Friday night, mostly clear. Highs around 80. Lows in the mid-50s. Saturday and Saturday night, partly cloudy. Highs in the upper 80s. Lows in the lower 60s. For more detailed weather, water, and climate information, please visit our website at weather.gov/Atlanta. The current time is 4:16 p.m. Eastern Daylight Time. Here are the 4 p.m. weather observations from around the area. At Athens, it was sunny, the temperature was 83 degrees, dew point 51 degrees, relative humidity 33%, wind northwest at 7 miles an hour, pressure was 30.00 inches and falling. At Gainesville, it was sunny and 81, wind variable at 7. At Winder, it was sunny, the temperature was 79. At Greensboro, it was partly cloudy and 84, wind west at 8. At Jefferson, it was sunny and 81, wind west at 7. At Monroe, it was sunny, the temperature was 82. At Albertton, it was sunny and 83, wind west at 9. At Canyon, it was sunny and 82, wind northwest at 5. At Clemson, it was sunny and 80, wind variable at 5. Elsewhere across Georgia, at Atlanta it was mostly sunny and 82, wind west at 12 gusting to 17. At Cartersville, it was sunny and 81, wind variable at 5 gusting to 13. At Lawrenceville, it was sunny and 81, wind west at 8. At Macon, it was sunny and 82, wind calm. At Rome, it was sunny and 81, wind calm. At Augusta, it was mostly sunny, the temperature was 86. At Savannah, it was partly sunny and 83, wind calm. Elsewhere across the region, at Chattanooga, it was mostly sunny and 84, wind calm. At Asheville, it was mostly sunny and 78, wind north at 12 gusting to 21. At Greenville-Spartanburg, it was sunny and 81, wind east at 5. Here is the hazardous weather outlook. This hazardous weather outlook is for North and Central Georgia. For this afternoon and tonight, isolated thunderstorms will be possible in portions of South Central Georgia this afternoon, though severe weather is not expected at this time. And now the extended outlook for the period Monday through Saturday. Scattered showers and thunderstorms will be possible on Monday across portions of North and Central Georgia. A few storms in Central Georgia could become strong on Monday afternoon. Spotter information statement, spotter activation will not be needed through tonight. Here is the official forecast from your National Weather Service for the Athens listening area. This afternoon, sunny. Near steady temperature in the lower 80s. West winds 5 to 10 miles an hour. Tonight, mostly clear. Lows in the upper 50s. Light west winds. Monday, partly sunny. A slight chance of showers and thunderstorms in the afternoon. Highs in the lower 80s. Northwest winds 5 to 15 miles an hour. Chance of rain 20%. Monday night, mostly cloudy. Lows in the mid-50s. Northeast winds 5 to 10 miles an hour. And now the extended forecast. Tuesday and Tuesday night, mostly clear. Highs in the upper 70s. Lows in the mid-50s. Wednesday and Wednesday night, mostly clear. A slight chance of showers and thunderstorms. Highs in the lower 80s. Lows in the upper 50s.

Thursday night, clear. Highs in the upper 70s. Lows around 50. Friday and Friday night, mostly clear. Highs around 80. Lows in the mid-50s. Saturday and Saturday night, partly cloudy. Highs in the upper 80s. Lows in the lower 60s. For more detailed weather, water, and climate information, please visit our website at weather.gov/Atlanta. The current time is 4:21 p.m. Eastern Daylight Time. Here are the 4 p.m. weather observations from around the area. At Athens, it was sunny, the temperature was 83 degrees, dew point 51 degrees, relative humidity 33%, wind northwest at 7 miles an hour, pressure was 30.00 inches and falling. At Gainesville, it was sunny and 81, wind variable at 7. At Winder, it was sunny, the temperature was 79. At Greensboro, it was partly cloudy and 84, wind west at 8. At Jefferson, it was sunny and 81, wind west at 7. At Monroe, it was sunny, the temperature was 82. At Albertton, it was sunny and 83, wind west at 9. At Canyon, it was sunny and 82, wind northwest at 5. At Clemson, it was sunny and 80, wind variable at 5. Elsewhere across Georgia, at Atlanta it was mostly sunny and 82, wind west at 12 gusting to 17. At Cartersville, it was sunny and 81, wind variable at 5 gusting to 13. At Lawrenceville, it was sunny and 81, wind west at 8. At Macon, it was sunny and 82, wind calm. At Rome, it was sunny and 81, wind calm. At Augusta, it was mostly sunny, the temperature was 86. At Savannah, it was partly sunny and 83, wind calm. Elsewhere across the region, at Chattanooga, it was mostly sunny and 84, wind calm. At Asheville, it was mostly sunny and 78, wind north at 12 gusting to 21. At Greenville-Spartanburg, it was sunny and 81, wind east at 5. Here is the hazardous weather outlook. This hazardous weather outlook is for North and Central Georgia. For this afternoon and tonight, isolated thunderstorms will be possible in portions of South Central Georgia this afternoon, though severe weather is not expected at this time. And now the extended outlook for the period Monday through Saturday. Scattered showers and thunderstorms will be possible on Monday across portions of North and Central Georgia. A few storms in Central Georgia could become strong on Monday afternoon. Spotter information statement, spotter activation will not be needed through tonight. Here is the official forecast from your National Weather Service for the Athens listening area. This afternoon, sunny. Near steady temperature in the lower 80s. West winds 5 to 10 miles an hour. Tonight, mostly clear. Lows in the upper 50s. Light west winds. Monday, partly sunny. A slight chance of showers and thunderstorms in the afternoon. Highs in the lower 80s. Northwest winds 5 to 15 miles an hour. Chance of rain 20%. Monday night, mostly cloudy. Lows in the mid-50s. Northeast winds 5 to 10 miles an hour. And now the extended forecast. Tuesday and Tuesday night, mostly clear. Highs in the upper 70s. Lows in the mid-50s. Wednesday and Wednesday night, mostly clear. A slight chance of showers and thunderstorms. Highs in the lower 80s. Lows in the upper 50s. Thursday and Thursday night, clear. Highs in the upper 70s. Lows around 50. Friday and Friday night, mostly clear. Highs around 80. Lows in the mid-50s. Saturday and Saturday night, partly cloudy. Highs in the upper 80s. Lows in the lower 60s. 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The current time

is 4:25 p.m. Eastern Daylight Time. Here are the 4 p.m. weather observations from around the area. At Athens, it was sunny, the temperature was 83 degrees, dew point 51 degrees, relative humidity 33%, wind northwest at 7 miles an hour, pressure was 30.00 inches and falling. At Gainesville, it was sunny and 81, wind variable at 7. At Winder, it was sunny, the temperature was 79. At Greensboro, it was partly cloudy and 84, wind west at 8. At Jefferson, it was sunny and 81, wind west at 7. At Monroe, it was sunny, the temperature was 82. At Albertton, it was sunny and 83, wind west at 9. At Canyon, it was sunny and 82, wind northwest at 5. At Clemson, it was sunny and 80, wind variable at 5. Elsewhere across Georgia, at Atlanta it was mostly sunny and 82, wind west at 12 gusting to 17. At Cartersville, it was sunny and 81, wind variable at 5 gusting to 13. At Lawrenceville, it was sunny and 81, wind west at 8. At Macon, it was sunny and 82, wind calm. At Rome, it was sunny and 81, wind calm. At Augusta, it was mostly sunny, the temperature was 86. At Savannah, it was partly sunny and 83, wind calm. Elsewhere across the region, at Chattanooga, it was mostly sunny and 84, wind calm. At Asheville, it was mostly sunny and 78, wind north at 12 gusting to 21. At Greenville-Spartanburg, it was sunny and 81, wind east at 5. Here is the hazardous weather outlook. This hazardous weather outlook is for north and central Georgia. For this afternoon and tonight, isolated thunderstorms will be possible in portions of south central Georgia this afternoon, though severe weather is not expected at this time. And now the extended outlook for the period Monday through Saturday, scattered showers and thunderstorms will be possible on Monday across portions of north and central Georgia. A few storms in central Georgia could become strong on Monday afternoon. Spotter information statement, spotter activation will not be needed through tonight. Here is the official forecast from your National Weather Service for the Athens listening area. This afternoon, sunny. Near steady temperature in the lower 80s. West winds 5 to 10 miles an hour. Tonight, mostly clear. Lows in the upper 50s. Light west winds. Monday, partly sunny. A slight chance of showers and thunderstorms in the afternoon. Highs in the lower 80s. Northwest winds 5 to 15 miles an hour. Chance of rain 20%. Monday night, mostly cloudy. Lows in the mid-50s. Northeast winds 5 to 10 miles an hour. And now the extended forecast. Tuesday and Tuesday night, mostly clear. Highs in the upper 70s. Lows in the mid-50s. Wednesday and Wednesday night, mostly clear. A slight chance of showers and thunderstorms. Highs in the lower 80s. Lows in the upper 50s. Thursday and Thursday night, clear. Highs in the upper 70s. Lows around 50. Friday and Friday night, mostly clear. Highs around 80. Lows in the mid-50s. Saturday and Saturday night, partly cloudy. Highs in the upper 80s. Lows in the lower 60s. 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The current time is 4:30 p.m. Eastern Daylight Time. Here are the 4 p.m. weather observations from around the area. At Athens, it was sunny, the temperature was 83 degrees, dew point 51 degrees, relative humidity 33%, wind northwest at 7 miles an hour, pressure was 30.00 inches and falling. At Gainesville, it was sunny and 81, wind variable at 7. At Winder, it was sunny, the temperature was 79.

Greensboro, it was partly cloudy and 84, wind west at 8. At Jefferson, it was sunny and 81, wind west at 7. At Monroe, it was sunny, the temperature was 82. At Albertton, it was sunny and 83, wind west at 9. At Canyon, it was sunny and 82, wind northwest at 5. At Clemson, it was sunny and 80, wind variable at 5. Elsewhere across Georgia, at Atlanta it was mostly sunny and 82, wind west at 12 gusting to 17. At Cartersville, it was sunny and 81, wind variable at 5 gusting to 13. At Lawrenceville, it was sunny and 81, wind west at 8. At Macon, it was sunny and 82, wind calm. At Rome, it was sunny and 81, wind calm. At Augusta, it was mostly sunny, the temperature was 86. At Savannah, it was partly sunny and 83, wind calm. Elsewhere across the region, at Chattanooga, it was mostly sunny and 84, wind calm. At Asheville, it was mostly sunny and 78, wind north at 12 gusting to 21. At Greenville-Spartanburg, it was sunny and 81, wind east at 5. Here is the hazardous weather outlook. This hazardous weather outlook is for North and Central Georgia. For this afternoon and tonight, isolated thunderstorms will be possible in portions of South Central Georgia this afternoon, though severe weather is not expected at this time. And now the extended outlook for the period Monday through Saturday. Scattered showers and thunderstorms will be possible on Monday across portions of North and Central Georgia. A few storms in Central Georgia could become strong on Monday afternoon. Spotter information statement. Spotter activation will not be needed through tonight. Here is the official forecast from your National Weather Service for the Athens listening area. This afternoon, sunny. Near steady temperature in the lower 80s. West winds 5 to 10 miles an hour. Tonight, mostly clear. Lows in the upper 50s. Light west winds. Tonight, mostly clear. Lows in the upper 50s. Light west winds. Monday, partly sunny. A slight chance of showers and thunderstorms in the afternoon. Highs in the lower 80s. Northwest winds 5 to 15 miles an hour. Chance of rain 20%. Monday night, mostly cloudy. Lows in the mid-50s. Northeast winds 5 to 10 miles an hour. And now the extended forecast. Tuesday and Tuesday night, mostly clear. Highs in the upper 70s. Lows in the mid-50s. Wednesday and Wednesday night, mostly clear. A slight chance of showers and thunderstorms. Highs in the lower 80s. Lows in the upper 50s. Thursday and Thursday night, clear. Highs in the upper 70s. Lows around 50. Friday and Friday night, mostly clear. Highs around 80. Lows in the mid-50s. Saturday and Saturday night, partly cloudy. Highs in the upper 80s. Lows in the lower 60s. For more detailed weather, water, and climate information, please visit our website at weather.gov/Atlanta. The current time is 4:34 p.m. Eastern Daylight Time. Here are the 4 p.m. weather observations from around the area. At Athens, it was sunny, the temperature was 83 degrees, dew point 51 degrees. Relative humidity 33%, wind northwest at 7 miles an hour, pressure was 30.00 inches and falling. At Gainesville, it was sunny and 81, wind variable at 7. At Winder, it was sunny, the temperature was 79. At Greensboro, it was partly cloudy and 84, wind west at 8. At Jefferson, it was sunny and 81, wind west at 7. At Monroe, it was sunny, the temperature was 82. At Albertton, it was sunny and 83, wind west at 9. At Canyon, it was sunny and 82, wind northwest at 5. At Clemson,

it was sunny and 80, wind variable at 5. Elsewhere across Georgia, at Atlanta it was mostly sunny and 82, wind west at 12 gusting to 17. At Cartersville, it was sunny and 81, wind variable at 5 gusting to 13. At Lawrenceville, it was sunny and 81, wind west at 8. At Macon, it was sunny and 82, wind calm. At Rome, it was sunny and 81, wind calm. At Augusta, it was mostly sunny, the temperature was 86. At Savannah, it was partly sunny and 83, wind calm. Elsewhere across the region, at Chattanooga, it was mostly sunny and 84, wind calm. At Asheville, it was mostly sunny and 78, wind north at 12 gusting to 21. At Greenville-Spartanburg, it was sunny and 81, wind east at 5. Here is the hazardous weather outlook. This hazardous weather outlook is for North and Central Georgia. For this afternoon and tonight, isolated thunderstorms will be possible in portions of South Central Georgia this afternoon, though severe weather is not expected at this time. And now the extended outlook for the period Monday through Saturday. Scattered showers and thunderstorms will be possible on Monday across portions of North and Central Georgia. A few storms in Central Georgia could become strong on Monday afternoon. Spotter information statement, spotter activation will not be needed through tonight. Here is the official forecast from your National Weather Service for the Athens listening area. This afternoon, sunny. Near steady temperature in the lower 80s. West winds 5 to 10 miles an hour. Tonight, mostly clear. Lows in the upper 50s. Light west winds. Monday, partly sunny. A slight chance of showers and thunderstorms in the afternoon. Highs in the lower 80s. Northwest winds 5 to 15 miles an hour. Chance of rain 20%. Monday night, mostly cloudy. Lows in the mid-50s. Northeast winds 5 to 10 miles an hour. And now the extended forecast. Tuesday and Tuesday night, mostly clear. Highs in the upper 70s. Lows in the mid-50s. Wednesday and Wednesday night, mostly clear. A slight chance of showers and thunderstorms. Highs in the lower 80s. Lows in the upper 50s. Thursday and Thursday night, clear. Highs in the upper 70s. Lows around 50. Friday and Friday night, mostly clear. Highs around 80. Lows in the mid-50s. Saturday and Saturday night, partly cloudy. Highs in the upper 80s. Lows in the lower 60s. 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The current time is 4:38 p.m. Eastern Daylight Time. Here are the 4 p.m. weather observations from around the area. At Athens, it was sunny, the temperature was 83 degrees, dew point 51 degrees, relative humidity 33%, wind northwest at 7 miles an hour, pressure was 30.00 inches and falling. At Gainesville, it was sunny and 81, wind variable at 7. At Winder, it was sunny, the temperature was 79. At Greensboro, it was partly cloudy and 84, wind west at 8. At Jefferson, it was sunny and 81, wind west at 7. At Monroe, it was sunny, the temperature was 82. At Elberton, it was sunny and 83, wind west at 9. At Canyon, it was sunny and 82, wind northwest at 5. At Clemson, it was sunny and 80, wind variable at 5. Elsewhere across Georgia, at Atlanta it was mostly sunny and 82, wind west at 12 gusting to 17. At Cartersville, it was sunny and 81, wind variable at 5 gusting to 13. At Lawrenceville, it was sunny and 81, wind west at 8. At Macon, it was sunny and 82, wind calm. At Rome, it was sunny and 81, wind calm. At Augusta,
it was mostly sunny. The temperature was 86. At Savannah, it was partly sunny and 83, wind calm. Elsewhere across the region, at Chattanooga, it was mostly sunny and 84, wind calm. At Asheville, it was mostly sunny and 78, wind north at 12 gusting to 21. At Greenville Spartanburg, it was sunny and 81, wind east at 5. 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You can also like your Peachtree City National Weather Service on Facebook or follow NWS Atlanta on Twitter. Here is the hazardous weather outlook. This hazardous weather outlook is for North and Central Georgia. For this afternoon and tonight, isolated thunderstorms will be possible in portions of South Central Georgia this afternoon, though severe weather is not expected at this time. And now the extended outlook for the period Monday through Saturday. Scattered showers and thunderstorms will be possible on Monday across portions of North and Central Georgia. A few storms in Central Georgia could become strong on Monday afternoon. Spotter information statement. Spotter activation will not be needed through tonight. Here is the official forecast from your National Weather Service for the Athens listening area. This afternoon, sunny. Near steady temperature in the lower 80s. West winds 5 to 10 miles an hour. Tonight, mostly clear. Lows in the upper 50s. Light west winds. Monday, partly sunny. A slight chance of showers and thunderstorms in the afternoon. Highs in the lower 80s. Northwest winds 5 to 15 miles an hour. Chance of rain 20%. Monday night, mostly cloudy. Lows in the mid-50s. Northeast winds 5 to 10 miles an hour. And now the extended forecast. Tuesday and Tuesday night, mostly clear. Highs in the upper 70s. Lows in the mid-50s. Wednesday and Wednesday night, mostly clear. A slight chance of showers and thunderstorms. Highs in the lower 80s. Lows in the upper 50s. Thursday and Thursday night, clear. Highs in the upper 70s. Lows around 50. Friday and Friday night, mostly clear. Highs around 80. Lows in the mid-50s. Saturday and Saturday night, partly cloudy. Highs in the upper 80s. Lows in the lower 60s. For more detailed weather, water, and climate information, please visit our website at weather.gov/Atlanta. The current time is 4:44 p.m. Eastern Daylight Time. Here are the 4 p.m. weather observations from around the area. At Athens, it was sunny, the temperature was 83 degrees, dew point 51 degrees, relative humidity 33%, wind northwest at 7 miles an hour, pressure was 30.00 inches and falling. At Gainesville, it was sunny and 81, wind variable at 7. At Winder, it was sunny, the temperature was 79. At Greensboro, it was partly cloudy and 84, wind west at 8. At Jefferson, it was sunny and 81, wind west at 7. At Monroe, it was sunny, the temperature was 82. At Elberton, it was sunny and 83, wind west at 9. At Canyon, it was sunny and 82, wind northwest at 5. At Clemson, it was sunny and 80, wind variable at 5. Elsewhere across Georgia, at Atlanta it was mostly sunny and 82, wind west at 12 gusting to 17. At Cartersville,
It was sunny and 81, wind variable at 5 gusting to

13. At Lawrenceville, it was sunny and 81, wind west at 8. At Macon, it was sunny and 82, wind calm. At Rome, it was sunny and 81, wind calm. At Augusta, it was mostly sunny, the temperature was 86. At Savannah, it was partly sunny and 83, wind calm. Elsewhere across the region, at Chattanooga, it was mostly sunny and 84, wind calm. At Asheville, it was mostly sunny and 78, wind north at 12 gusting to 21. At Greenville-Spartanburg, it was sunny and 81, wind east at 5. Here is the hazardous weather outlook. This hazardous weather outlook is for north and central Georgia. For this afternoon and tonight, isolated thunderstorms will be possible in portions of south central Georgia this afternoon, though severe weather is not expected at this time. And now the extended outlook for the period Monday through Saturday, scattered showers and thunderstorms will be possible on Monday across portions of north and central Georgia. A few storms in central Georgia could become strong on Monday afternoon. Spotter information statement, spotter activation will not be needed through tonight. Here is the official forecast from your National Weather Service for the Athens listening area. This afternoon, sunny. Near steady temperature in the lower 80s. West winds 5 to 10 miles an hour. Tonight, mostly clear. Lows in the upper 50s. Light west winds. Monday, partly sunny. A slight chance of showers and thunderstorms in the afternoon. Highs in the lower 80s. Northwest winds 5 to 15 miles an hour. Chance of rain 20%. Monday night, mostly cloudy. Lows in the mid-50s. Northeast winds 5 to 10 miles an hour. And now the extended forecast. Tuesday and Tuesday night, mostly clear. Highs in the upper 70s. Lows in the mid-50s. Wednesday and Wednesday night, mostly clear. A slight chance of showers and thunderstorms. Highs in the lower 80s. Lows in the upper 50s. Thursday and Thursday night, clear. Highs in the upper 70s. Lows around 50. Friday and Friday night, mostly clear. Highs around 80. Lows in the mid-50s. Saturday and Saturday night, partly cloudy. Highs in the upper 80s. Lows in the lower 60s. For more detailed weather, water, and climate information, please visit our website at weather.gov/Atlanta. The current time is 4:48 p.m. Eastern Daylight Time. Here are the 4 p.m. weather observations from around the area. At Athens, it was sunny, the temperature was 83 degrees, dew point 51 degrees, relative humidity 33%, wind northwest at 7 miles an hour, pressure was 30.00 inches and falling. At Gainesville, it was sunny and 81, wind variable at 7. At Winder, it was sunny, the temperature was 79. At Greensboro, it was partly cloudy and 84, wind west at 8. At Jefferson, it was sunny and 81, wind west at 7. At Monroe, it was sunny, the temperature was 82. At Albertton, it was sunny and 83, wind west at 9. At Canyon, it was sunny and 82, wind northwest at 5. At Clemson, it was sunny and 80, wind variable at 5. Elsewhere across Georgia, at Atlanta it was mostly sunny and 82, wind west at 12 gusting to 17. At Cartersville, it was sunny and 81, wind variable at 5 gusting to 13. At Lawrenceville, it was sunny and 81, wind west at 8. At Macon, it was sunny and 82, wind calm. At Rome, it was sunny and 81, wind calm. At Augusta, it was mostly sunny, the temperature was 86. At Savannah, it was partly sunny and 83, wind calm. Elsewhere across the region, at Chattanooga, it was mostly sunny and 84, wind calm. At Asheville, it was mostly

Central Georgia could become strong on Monday afternoon. Spotter information statement. Spotter activation will not be needed through tonight. Here is the official forecast from your National Weather Service for the Athens listening area. This afternoon, sunny. Near steady temperature in the lower 80s. West winds 5 to 10 miles an hour. Tonight, mostly clear. Lows in the upper 50s. Light west winds. Monday, partly sunny. A slight chance of showers and thunderstorms in the afternoon. Highs in the lower 80s. Northwest winds 5 to 15 miles an hour. Chance of rain 20%. Monday night, mostly cloudy. Lows in the mid-50s. Northeast winds 5 to 10 miles an hour. And now the extended forecast. Tuesday and Tuesday night, mostly clear. Highs in the upper 70s. Lows in the mid-50s. Wednesday and Wednesday night, mostly clear. A slight chance of showers and thunderstorms. Highs in the lower 80s. Lows in the upper 50s. Thursday and Thursday night, clear. Highs in the upper 70s. Lows around 50. Friday and Friday night, mostly clear. Highs around 80. Lows in the mid-50s. Saturday and Saturday night, partly cloudy. Highs in the upper 80s. Lows in the lower 60s. For more detailed weather, water, and climate information, please visit our website at weather.gov/Atlanta. The current time is 4:53 p.m. Eastern Daylight Time. Here are the 4 p.m. weather observations from around the area. At Athens, it was sunny, the temperature was 83 degrees, dew point 51 degrees, relative humidity 33%, wind northwest at 7 miles an hour, pressure was 30.00 inches and falling. At Gainesville, it was sunny and 81, wind variable at 7. At Winder, it was sunny, the temperature was 79. At Greensboro, it was partly cloudy and 84, wind west at 8. At Jefferson, it was sunny and 81, wind west at 7. At Monroe, it was sunny, the temperature was 82. At Albertton, it was sunny and 83, wind west at 9. At Canyon, it was sunny and 82, wind northwest at 5. At Clemson, it was sunny and 80, wind variable at 5. Elsewhere across Georgia, at Atlanta it was mostly sunny and 82, wind west at 12 gusting to 17. At Cartersville, it was sunny and 81, wind variable at 5 gusting to 13. At Lawrenceville, it was sunny and 81, wind west at 8. At Macon, it was sunny and 82, wind calm. At Rome, it was sunny and 81, wind calm. At Augusta, it was mostly sunny, the temperature was 86. At Savannah, it was partly sunny and 83, wind calm. Elsewhere across the region, at Chattanooga, it was mostly sunny and 84, wind calm. At Asheville, it was mostly sunny and 78, wind north at 12 gusting to 21. At Greenville-Spartanburg, it was sunny and 81, wind east at 5. Here is the hazardous weather outlook. This hazardous weather outlook is for North and Central Georgia. For this afternoon and tonight, isolated thunderstorms will be possible in portions of South Central Georgia this afternoon, though severe weather is not expected at this time. And now the extended outlook for the period Monday through Saturday, scattered showers and thunderstorms will be possible on Monday across portions of North and Central Georgia. A few storms in central Georgia could become strong on Monday afternoon. Spotter information statement. Spotter activation will not be needed through tonight. Here is the official forecast from your National Weather Service for the Athens listening area. This afternoon, sunny. Near steady temperature in the lower 80s. West winds 5 to 10 miles an hour. Tonight, mostly clear. Lows in the upper 50s. Light west winds. Monday.

partly sunny. A slight chance of showers and thunderstorms in the afternoon. Highs in the lower 80s. Northwest winds 5 to 15 miles an hour. Chance of rain 20%. Monday night, mostly cloudy. Lows in the mid-50s. Northeast winds 5 to 10 miles an hour. And now the extended forecast. Tuesday and Tuesday night, mostly clear. Highs in the upper 70s. Lows in the mid-50s. Wednesday and Wednesday night, mostly clear. A slight chance of showers and thunderstorms. Highs in the lower 80s. Lows in the upper 50s. Thursday and Thursday night, clear. Highs in the upper 70s. Lows around 50. Friday and Friday night, mostly clear. Highs around 80. Lows in the mid-50s. Saturday and Saturday night, partly cloudy. Highs in the upper 80s. Lows in the lower 60s. For more detailed weather, water, and climate information, please visit our website at weather.gov/Atlanta. The current time is 4:57 p.m. Eastern Daylight Time. Here are the 4 p.m. weather observations from around the area. At Athens, it was sunny, the temperature was 83 degrees, dew point 51 degrees, relative humidity 33%, wind northwest at 7 miles an hour, pressure was 30.00 inches and falling. At Gainesville, it was sunny and 81, wind variable at 7. At Winder, it was sunny, the temperature was 79. At Greensboro, it was partly cloudy and 84, wind west at 8. At Jefferson, it was sunny and 81, wind west at 7. At Monroe, it was sunny, the temperature was 82. At Albertton, it was sunny and 83, wind west at 9. At Canyon, it was sunny and 82, wind northwest at 5. At Clemson, it was sunny and 80, wind variable at 5. Elsewhere across Georgia, at Atlanta it was mostly sunny and 82, wind west at 12 gusting to 17. At Cartersville, it was sunny and 81, wind variable at 5 gusting to 13. At Lawrenceville, it was sunny and 81, wind west at 8. At Macon, it was sunny and 82, wind calm. At Rome, it was sunny and 81, wind calm. At Augusta, it was mostly sunny, the temperature was 86. At Savannah, it was partly sunny and 83, wind calm. Elsewhere across the region, at Chattanooga, it was mostly sunny and 84, wind calm. At Asheville, it was mostly sunny and 78, wind north at 12 gusting to 21. At Greenville-Spartanburg, it was sunny and 81, wind east at 5. Here is the hazardous weather outlook. This hazardous weather outlook is for North and Central Georgia. For this afternoon and tonight, isolated thunderstorms will be possible in portions of South Central Georgia this afternoon, though severe weather is not expected at this time. And now the extended outlook for the period Monday through Saturday. Scattered showers and thunderstorms will be possible on Monday across portions of North and Central Georgia. A few storms in Central Georgia could become strong on Monday afternoon. Spotter information statement, spotter activation will not be needed through tonight. The Athens climate summary for this evening, as of 4 p.m., May 10, 2026. Today's high temperature of 84 degrees occurred at 2:42 p.m. This high was 3 degrees above the normal high of 81. The record high is 95 degrees, which was last set in 1936. Today's low temperature of 59 degrees occurred at 5:59 a.m. This low was 2 degrees above the normal low of 57. The record low is 39 degrees, which was last set in 1923. No precipitation fell today, which leaves the monthly total at 1.69 inches. This is 0.66 inches above the normal amount of 1.03 inches for May. The total precipitation for the year still stands at 11.30 inches, which is 6.34 inches below normal.

There were no heating degree days today. This leaves the monthly total at 22. The yearly total since July 1st is 2,310. There were 7 cooling degree days today. This brings the monthly total to 18. The yearly total since January 1st is 199. Sunset tonight is at 8:24 p.m. Sunrise tomorrow is at 6:35 a.m. Here is the official forecast from your National Weather Service for the Athens listening area. This afternoon, sunny. Near steady temperature in the lower 80s. West winds 5 to 10 miles an hour. Tonight, mostly clear. Lows in the upper 50s. Light west winds. Monday, partly sunny. A slight chance of showers and thunderstorms in the afternoon. Highs in the lower 80s. Northwest winds 5 to 15 miles an hour. Chance of rain 20%. Monday night, mostly cloudy. Lows in the mid-50s. Northeast winds 5 to 10 miles an hour. And now the extended forecast. Tuesday and Tuesday night, mostly clear. Highs in the upper 70s. Lows in the mid-50s. Wednesday and Wednesday night, mostly clear. A slight chance of showers and thunderstorms. Highs in the lower 80s. Lows in the upper 50s. Thursday and Thursday night, clear. Highs in the upper 70s. Lows around 50. Friday and Friday night, mostly clear. Highs around 80. Lows in the mid-50s. Saturday and Saturday night, partly cloudy. Highs in the upper 80s. Lows in the lower 60s. For more detailed weather, water, and climate information, please visit our website at weather.gov/Atlanta. Here is the official forecast from your National Weather Service for the Athens listening area. Tonight, mostly clear. Lows in the upper 50s. Light west winds. Monday, partly sunny. A slight chance of showers and thunderstorms in the afternoon. Highs in the lower 80s. Northwest winds 5 to 15 miles an hour. Chance of rain 20%. Monday night, mostly cloudy. Lows in the mid-50s. Northeast winds 5 to 10 miles an hour. Tuesday, sunny. Highs in the upper 70s. East winds 5 to 15 miles an hour. Tuesday night, mostly clear in the evening, then becoming partly cloudy. Lows in the mid-50s. Light southeast winds. And now the extended forecast. Wednesday and Wednesday night, mostly clear. A slight chance of showers and thunderstorms. Highs in the lower 80s. Lows in the upper 50s. Thursday and Thursday night, clear. Highs in the upper 70s. Lows around 50. Friday and Friday night, mostly clear. Highs around 80. Lows in the mid-50s. Saturday and Saturday night, partly cloudy. Highs in the upper 80s. Lows in the lower 60s. Sunday and Sunday night, mostly clear. Highs in the upper 80s. Lows in the mid-60s. For more detailed weather, water, and climate information, please visit our website at weather.gov/Atlanta. The current time is 5:05 p.m. Eastern Daylight Time. Here are the 5 p.m. weather observations from around the area. At Athens, it was sunny, the temperature was 84. At Gainesville, it was sunny, the temperature was 82. At Winder, it was sunny, the temperature was 81. At Greensboro, it was partly cloudy and 84, wind variable at 6 gusting to 12. At Jefferson, it was sunny and 81, wind northwest at 5. At Monroe, it was mostly sunny, the temperature was 82. At Albertton, it was sunny and 83, wind west at 7. At Canyon, it was sunny and 82, wind west at 5. At Clemson, it was sunny and 80, wind variable.

6. Elsewhere across Georgia, at Atlanta it was mostly sunny and 81, wind west at 7. At Cartersville, it was sunny and 81, wind northwest at 7. At Lawrenceville, it was sunny and 81, wind northwest at 7. At Macon, it was mostly sunny and 80, wind southwest at 6. At Rome, it was sunny and 82, wind northeast at 5. At Augusta, it was partly sunny and 85, wind calm. At Savannah, it was partly sunny and 85, wind southwest at 9. Elsewhere across the region, at Chattanooga, it was mostly sunny and 85, wind west at 3. At Asheville, it was sunny and 78, wind northwest at 8, gusting to 17. At Greenville-Spartanburg, it was sunny and 81, wind variable at 5. Here is the hazardous weather outlook. This hazardous weather outlook is for North and Central Georgia. For this afternoon and tonight, isolated thunderstorms will be possible in portions of South Central Georgia this afternoon, though severe weather is not expected at this time. And now the extended outlook for the period Monday through Saturday. Scattered showers and thunderstorms will be possible on Monday across portions of North and Central Georgia. A few storms in Central Georgia could become strong on Monday afternoon. Spotter information statement. Spotter activation will not be needed through tonight. Here is the official forecast from your National Weather Service for the Athens listening area. Tonight, mostly clear. Lows in the upper 50s. Light west winds. Monday, partly sunny. A slight chance of showers and thunderstorms in the afternoon. Highs in the lower 80s. Northwest winds 5 to 15 miles an hour. Chance of rain 20%. Monday night, mostly cloudy. Lows in the mid-50s. Northeast winds 5 to 10 miles an hour. Tuesday, sunny. Highs in the upper 70s. East winds 5 to 15 miles an hour. Tuesday night, mostly clear in the evening, then becoming partly cloudy. Lows in the mid-50s. Light southeast winds. And now the extended forecast. Wednesday and Wednesday night, mostly clear. A slight chance of showers and thunderstorms. Highs in the lower 80s. Lows in the upper 50s. Thursday and Thursday night, clear. Highs in the upper 70s. Lows around 50. Friday and Friday night, mostly clear. Highs around 80. Lows in the mid-50s. Saturday and Saturday night, partly cloudy. Highs in the upper 80s. Lows in the lower 60s. Sunday and Sunday night, mostly clear. Highs in the upper 80s. Lows in the mid-60s. For more detailed weather, water, and climate information, please visit our website at weather.gov/Atlanta. The current time is 5:09 p.m. Eastern Daylight Time. Here are the 5 p.m. weather observations from around the area. At Athens, it was sunny, the temperature was 84. At Gainesville, it was sunny, the temperature was 82. At Winder, it was sunny, the temperature was 81. At Greensboro, it was partly cloudy and 84, wind variable at 6 gusting to 12. At Jefferson, it was sunny and 81, wind northwest at 5. At Monroe, it was mostly sunny, the temperature was 82. At Elberton, it was sunny and 83, wind west at 7. At Canyon, it was sunny and 82, wind west at 5. At Clemson, it was sunny and 80, wind variable at 6. Elsewhere across Georgia, at Atlanta it was mostly sunny and 81, wind west at 7. At Cartersville, it was sunny and 81, wind northwest at 7. At Lawrenceville, it was sunny and 81, wind northwest at 7. At Macon, it was mostly sunny and 80, wind southwest at 6. At Rome, it was sunny and 82, wind northeast at 5. At Augusta, it was partly sunny and 85.

5. Wind calm. At Savannah, it was partly sunny and 85. Wind southwest at 9. Elsewhere across the region, at Chattanooga, it was mostly sunny and 85. Wind west at 3. At Asheville, it was sunny and 78. Wind northwest at 8, gusting to 17. At Greenville Spartanburg, it was sunny and 81. Wind variable at 5. The Athens climate summary for this evening, as of 4 p.m., May 10, 2026. Today's high temperature of 84 degrees occurred at 2:42 p.m. This high was 3 degrees above the normal high of 81. The record high is 95 degrees, which was last set in 1936. Today's low temperature of 59 degrees occurred at 5:59 a.m. This low was 2 degrees above the normal low of 57. The record low is 39 degrees, which was last set in 1923. No precipitation fell today, which leaves the monthly total at 1.69 inches. This is 0.66 inches above the normal amount of 1.03 inches for May. The total precipitation for the year still stands at 11.30 inches, which is 6.34 inches below normal. There were no heating degree days today. This leaves the monthly total at 22. The yearly total since July 1st is 2,310. There were 7 cooling degree days today. This brings the monthly total to 18. The yearly total since January 1st is 199. Sunset tonight is at 8:24 p.m. Sunrise tomorrow is at 6:35 a.m. Here are the 5 p.m. weather observations from around the area. At Athens, it was sunny, the temperature was 84. At Gainesville, it was sunny, the temperature was 82. At Winder, it was sunny, the temperature was 81. At Greensboro, it was partly cloudy and 84, wind variable at 6 gusting to 12. At Jefferson, it was sunny and 81, wind northwest at 5. At Monroe, it was mostly sunny, the temperature was 82. At Albertton, it was sunny and 83, wind west at 7. At Canyon, it was sunny and 82, wind west at 5. At Clemson, it was sunny and 80, wind variable at 6. Elsewhere across Georgia, at Atlanta it was mostly sunny and 81, wind west at 7. At Cartersville, it was sunny and 81, wind northwest at 7. At Lawrenceville, it was sunny and 81, wind northwest at 7. At Macon, it was mostly sunny and 80, wind southwest at 6. At Rome, it was sunny and 82, wind northeast at 5. At Augusta, it was partly sunny and 85, wind calm. At Savannah, it was partly sunny and 85, wind southwest at 9. Elsewhere across the region, at Chattanooga, it was mostly sunny and 85, wind west at 3. At Asheville, it was sunny and 78, wind northwest at 8, gusting to 17. At Greenville Spartanburg, it was sunny and 81, wind variable at 5. Here is the hazardous weather outlook. This hazardous weather outlook is for North and Central Georgia. For this afternoon and tonight, isolated thunderstorms will be possible in portions of South Central Georgia this afternoon, though severe weather is not expected at this time. And now the extended outlook for the period Monday through Saturday, scattered showers and thunderstorms will be possible on Monday across portions of North and Central Georgia. A few storms in Central Georgia could become strong on Monday afternoon. Spotter information statement, spotter activation will not be needed through tonight. Here is the official forecast from your National Weather Service for the Athens listening area. Tonight, mostly clear. Lows in the upper 50s. Light west winds. Monday, partly sunny. A slight chance of showers and thunderstorms in the afternoon. Highs in the lower 80s. Northwest winds 5 to 15 miles an hour. Chance of rain 20%. Monday night, mostly cloudy. Lows in the mid-50s. North

east, winds 5 to 10 miles an hour. Tuesday, sunny. Highs in the upper 70s. East winds 5 to 15 miles an hour. Tuesday night, mostly clear in the evening, then becoming partly cloudy. Lows in the mid-50s. Light southeast winds. And now the extended forecast. Wednesday and Wednesday night, mostly clear. A slight chance of showers and thunderstorms. Highs in the lower 80s. Lows in the upper 50s. Thursday and Thursday night, clear. Highs in the upper 70s. Lows around 50. Friday and Friday night, mostly clear. Highs around 80. Lows in the mid-50s. Saturday and Saturday night, partly cloudy. Highs in the upper 80s. Lows in the lower 60s. Sunday and Sunday night, mostly clear. Highs in the upper 80s. Lows in the mid-60s. For more detailed weather, water, and climate information, please visit our website at weather.gov/Atlanta. The current time is 5:17 p.m. Eastern Daylight Time. Here are the 5 p.m. weather observations from around the area. At Athens, it was sunny, the temperature was 84. At Gainesville, it was sunny, the temperature was 82. At Winder, it was sunny, the temperature was 81. At Greensboro, it was partly cloudy and 84, wind variable at 6 gusting to 12. At Jefferson, it was sunny and 81, wind northwest at 5. At Monroe, it was mostly sunny, the temperature was 82. At Albertton, it was sunny and 83, wind west at 7. At Canyon, it was sunny and 82, wind west at 5. At Clemson, it was sunny and 80, wind variable at 6. Elsewhere across Georgia, at Atlanta it was mostly sunny and 81, wind west at 7. At Cartersville, it was sunny and 81, wind northwest at 7. At Lawrenceville, it was sunny and 81, wind northwest at 7. At Macon, it was mostly sunny and 80, wind southwest at 6. At Rome, it was sunny and 82, wind northeast at 5. At Augusta, it was partly sunny and 85, wind calm. At Savannah, it was partly sunny and 85, wind southwest at 9. Elsewhere across the region, at Chattanooga, it was mostly sunny and 85, wind west at 3. At Asheville, it was sunny and 78, wind northwest at 8 gusting to 17. At Greenville-Spartanburg, it was sunny and 81, wind variable at 5. Here is the hazardous weather outlook. This hazardous weather outlook is for North and Central Georgia. For this afternoon and tonight, isolated thunderstorms will be possible in portions of South Central Georgia this afternoon, though severe weather is not expected at this time. And now the extended outlook for the period Monday through Saturday. Scattered showers and thunderstorms will be possible on Monday across portions of North and Central Georgia. A few storms in Central Georgia could become strong on Monday afternoon. Spotter information statement. Spotter activation will not be needed through tonight. The Athens climate summary for this evening, as of 4 p.m., May 10, 2026. Today's high temperature of 84 degrees occurred at 2:42 p.m. This high was 3 degrees above the normal high of 81. The record high is 95 degrees, which was last set in 1936. Today's low temperature of 59 degrees occurred at 5:59 a.m. This low was 2 degrees above the normal low of 57. The record low is 39 degrees, which was last set in 1923. No precipitation fell today, which leaves the monthly total at 1.69 inches. This is 0.66 inches above the normal amount of 1.03 inches for May. The total precipitation for the year still stands at 11.30 inches, which is 6.34 inches below normal. There were no heating degree days today. This leaves the monthly total at 22. The yearly total since July 1st is 2,300.

310. There were 7 cooling degree days today. This brings the monthly total to 18. The yearly total since January 1st is 199. Sunset tonight is at 8:24 p.m. Sunrise tomorrow is at 6:35 a.m. Here is the official forecast from your National Weather Service for the Athens listening area. Tonight, mostly clear. Lows in the upper 50s. Light west winds. Monday, partly sunny. A slight chance of showers and thunderstorms in the afternoon. Highs in the lower 80s. Northwest winds 5 to 15 miles an hour. Chance of rain 20%. Monday night, mostly cloudy. Lows in the mid 50s. Northeast winds 5 to 10 miles an hour. Tuesday, sunny. Highs in the upper 70s. East winds 5 to 15 miles an hour. Tuesday night, mostly clear in the evening, then becoming partly cloudy. Lows in the mid-50s. Light southeast winds. And now the extended forecast. Wednesday and Wednesday night, mostly clear. A slight chance of showers and thunderstorms. Highs in the lower 80s. Lows in the upper 50s. Thursday and Thursday night, clear. Highs in the upper 70s. Lows around 50. Friday and Friday night, mostly clear. Highs around 80. Lows in the mid-50s. Saturday and Saturday night, partly cloudy. Highs in the upper 80s. Lows in the lower 60s. Sunday and Sunday night, mostly clear. Highs in the upper 80s. Lows in the mid-60s. Weather, water, and climate information, please visit our website at weather.gov/Atlanta. The current time is 5:23 p.m. Eastern Daylight Time. Here are the 5 p.m. weather observations from around the area. At Athens, it was sunny, the temperature was 84. At Gainesville, it was sunny, the temperature was 82. At Winder, it was sunny, the temperature was 81. At Greensboro, it was partly cloudy and 84, wind variable at 6 gusting to 12. At Jefferson, it was sunny and 81, wind northwest at 5. At Monroe, it was mostly sunny, the temperature was 82. At Albertton, it was sunny and 83, wind west at 7. At Canyon, it was sunny and 82, wind west at 5. At Clemson, it was sunny and 80, wind variable at 6. Elsewhere across Georgia, at Atlanta it was mostly sunny and 81, wind west at 7. At Cartersville, it was sunny and 81, wind northwest at 7. At Lawrenceville, it was sunny and 81, wind northwest at 7. At Macon, it was mostly sunny and 80, wind southwest at 6. At Rome, it was sunny and 82, wind northeast at 5. At Augusta, it was partly sunny and 85, wind calm. At Savannah, it was partly sunny and 85, wind southwest at 9. Elsewhere across the region, at Chattanooga, it was mostly sunny and 85, wind west at 3. At Asheville, it was sunny and 78, wind northwest at 8 gusting to 17. At Greenville-Spartanburg, it was sunny and 81, wind variable at 5. Here is the hazardous weather outlook. This hazardous weather outlook is for North and Central Georgia. For this afternoon and tonight, isolated thunderstorms will be possible in portions of South Central Georgia this afternoon, though severe weather is not expected at this time. And now the extended outlook for the period Monday through Saturday. Scattered showers and thunderstorms will be possible on Monday across portions of North and Central Georgia. A few storms in Central Georgia could become strong on Monday afternoon. Spotter information statement, spotter activation will not be needed through tonight. Here is the official forecast from your National Weather Service for the Athens listening area. Tonight, mostly clear. Lows in the upper 50s.

Twins. Monday, partly sunny. A slight chance of showers and thunderstorms in the afternoon. Highs in the lower 80s. Northwest winds 5 to 15 miles an hour. Chance of rain 20%. Monday night, mostly cloudy. Lows in the mid-50s. Northeast winds 5 to 10 miles an hour. Tuesday, sunny. Highs in the upper 70s. East winds 5 to 15 miles an hour. Tuesday night, mostly clear in the evening, then becoming partly cloudy. Lows in the mid-50s. Light southeast winds. And now the extended forecast. Wednesday and Wednesday night, mostly clear. A slight chance of showers and thunderstorms. Highs in the lower 80s. Lows in the upper 50s. Thursday and Thursday night, clear. Highs in the upper 70s. Lows around 50. Friday and Friday night, mostly clear. Highs around 80. Lows in the mid-50s. Saturday and Saturday night, partly cloudy. Highs in the upper 80s. Lows in the lower 60s. Sunday and Sunday night, mostly clear. Highs in the upper 80s. Lows in the mid-60s. For more detailed weather, water, and climate information, please visit our website at weather.gov/Atlanta. The current time is 5:27 p.m. Eastern Daylight Time. Here are the 5 p.m. weather observations from around the area. At Athens, it was sunny, the temperature was 84. At Gainesville, it was sunny, the temperature was 82. At Winder, it was sunny, the temperature was 81. At Greensboro, it was partly cloudy and 84, wind variable at 6 gusting to 12. At Jefferson, it was sunny and 81, wind northwest at 5. At Monroe, it was mostly sunny, the temperature was 82. At Albertton, it was sunny and 83, wind west at 7. At Canyon, it was sunny and 82, wind west at 5. At Clemson, it was sunny and 80, wind variable at 6. Elsewhere across Georgia, at Atlanta it was mostly sunny and 81, wind west at 7. At Cartersville, it was sunny and 81, wind northwest at 7. At Lawrenceville, it was sunny and 81, wind northwest at 7. At Macon, it was mostly sunny and 80, wind southwest at 6. At Rome, it was sunny and 82, wind northeast at 5. At Augusta, it was partly sunny and 85, wind calm. At Savannah, it was partly sunny and 85, wind southwest at 9. Elsewhere across the region, at Chattanooga, it was mostly sunny and 85, wind west at 3. At Asheville, it was sunny and 78, wind northwest at 8 gusting to 17. At Greenville-Spartanburg, it was sunny and 81, wind variable at 5. Here is the hazardous weather outlook. This hazardous weather outlook is for North and Central Georgia. For this afternoon and tonight, isolated thunderstorms will be possible in portions of South Central Georgia this afternoon, though severe weather is not expected at this time. And now the extended outlook for the period Monday through Saturday. Scattered showers and thunderstorms will be possible on Monday across portions of North and Central Georgia. A few storms in Central Georgia could become strong on Monday afternoon. Spotter information statement. Spotter activation will not be needed through tonight. The Athens climate summary for this evening, as of 4 p.m., May 10, 2026. Today's high temperature of 84 degrees occurred at 2:42 p.m. This high was 3 degrees above the normal high of 81. The record high is 95 degrees, which was last set in 1936. Today's low temperature of 59 degrees occurred at 5:59 a.m. This low was 2 degrees above the normal low of 57. The record low is 39 degrees, which was last set in 1923. No precipitation fell today, which leaves the monthly total at 1.69 inches. This is 0.66.

inches above the normal amount of 1.03 inches for May. The total precipitation for the year still stands at 11.30 inches, which is 6.34 inches below normal. There were no heating degree days today. This leaves the monthly total at 22. The yearly total since July 1st is 2,310. There were 7 cooling degree days today. This brings the monthly total to 18. The yearly total since January 1st is 199. Sunset tonight is at 8:24 p.m. Sunrise tomorrow is at 6:35 a.m. Here is the official forecast from your National Weather Service for the Athens listening area. Tonight, mostly clear. Lows in the upper 50s. Light west winds. Monday, partly sunny. A slight chance of showers and thunderstorms in the afternoon. Highs in the lower 80s. Northwest winds 5 to 15 miles an hour. Chance of rain 20%. Monday night, mostly cloudy. Lows in the mid-50s. Northeast winds 5 to 10 miles an hour. Tuesday, sunny. Highs in the upper 70s. East winds 5 to 15 miles an hour. Tuesday night, mostly clear in the evening, then becoming partly cloudy. Lows in the mid-50s. Light southeast winds. And now the extended forecast. Wednesday and Wednesday night, mostly clear. A slight chance of showers and thunderstorms. Highs in the lower 80s. Lows in the upper 50s. Thursday and Thursday night, clear. Highs in the uppers and thunderstorms. Highs in the lower 80s. Lows in the upper 50s. Thursday and Thursday night, clear. Highs in the upper 70s. Lows around 50. Friday and Friday night, mostly clear. Highs around 80. Lows in the mid-50s. Saturday and Saturday night, partly cloudy. Highs in the upper 80s. Lows in the lower 60s. Sunday and Sunday night, mostly clear. Highs in the upper 80s. Lows in the mid-60s. 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The current time is 5:33 p.m. Eastern Daylight Time. Here are the 5 p.m. weather observations from around the area. At Athens, it was sunny, the temperature was 84. At Gainesville, it was sunny, the temperature was 82. At Winder, it was sunny, the temperature was 81. At Greensboro, it was partly cloudy and 84, wind variable at 6 gusting to 12. At Jefferson, it was sunny and 81, wind northwest at 5. At Monroe, it was mostly sunny, the temperature was 82. At Albertton, it was sunny and 83, wind west at 7. At Canyon, it was sunny and 82, wind west at 5. At Clemson, it was sunny and 80, wind variable at 6. Elsewhere across Georgia, at Atlanta it was mostly sunny and 81, wind west at 7. At Cartersville, it was sunny and 81, wind northwest at 7. At Lawrenceville, it was sunny and 81, wind northwest at 7. At Macon, it was mostly sunny and 80, wind southwest at 6. At Rome, it was sunny and 82, wind northeast at 5. At Augusta, it was partly sunny and 85, wind calm. At Savannah, it was partly sunny and 85, wind southwest at 9. Elsewhere across the region, at Chattanooga, it was mostly sunny and 85, wind west at 3. At Asheville, it was sunny and 78, wind northwest at 8 gusting to 17. At Greenville-Spartanburg, it was sunny and 81, wind variable at 5. Here is the hazardous weather outlook. This hazardous weather outlook is for North and Central Georgia. For this afternoon and tonight, isolated thunderstorms will be possible in portions of South Central Georgia this afternoon, though severe weather is not expected at this time.

And now the extended outlook for the period Monday through Saturday. Scattered showers and thunderstorms will be possible on Monday across portions of north and central Georgia. A few storms in central Georgia could become strong on Monday afternoon. Spotter information statement. Spotter activation will not be needed through tonight. Here is the official forecast from your National Weather Service for the Athens listening area. Tonight, mostly clear. Lows in the upper 50s. Light west winds. Monday, partly sunny. A slight chance of showers and thunderstorms in the afternoon. Highs in the lower 80s. Northwest winds 5 to 15 miles an hour. Chance of rain 20%. Monday night, mostly cloudy. Lows in the mid-50s. Northeast winds 5 to 10 miles an hour. Tuesday, sunny. Highs in the upper 70s. East winds 5 to 15 miles an hour. Tuesday night, mostly clear in the evening, then becoming partly cloudy. Lows in the mid-50s. Light southeast winds. And now the extended forecast. Wednesday and Wednesday night, mostly clear. A slight chance of showers and thunderstorms. Highs in the lower 80s. Lows in the upper 50s. Thursday and Thursday night, clear. Highs in the upper 70s. Lows around 50. Friday and Friday night, mostly clear. Highs around 80. Lows in the mid-50s. Saturday and Saturday night, partly cloudy. Highs in the upper 80s. Lows in the lower 60s. Sunday and Sunday night, mostly clear. Highs in the upper 80s. Lows in the mid-60s. For more detailed weather, water, and climate information, please visit our website at weather.gov/Atlanta. The current time is 5:38 p.m. Eastern Daylight Time. Here are the 5 p.m. weather observations from around the area. At Athens, it was sunny, the temperature was 84. At Gainesville, it was sunny, the temperature was 82. At Winder, it was sunny, the temperature was 81. At Greensboro, it was partly cloudy and 84, wind variable at 6 gusting to 12. At Jefferson, it was sunny and 81, wind northwest at 5. At Monroe, it was mostly sunny, the temperature was 82. At Albertton, it was sunny and 83, wind west at 7. At Canyon, it was sunny and 82, wind west at 5. At Clemson, it was sunny and 80, wind variable at 6. Elsewhere across Georgia, at Atlanta it was mostly sunny and 81, wind west at 7. At Cartersville, it was sunny and 81, wind northwest at 7. At Lawrenceville, it was sunny and 81, wind northwest at 7. At Macon, it was mostly sunny and 80, wind southwest at 6. At Rome, it was sunny and 82, wind northeast at 5. At Augusta, it was partly sunny and 85, wind calm. At Savannah, it was partly sunny and 85, wind southwest at 9. Elsewhere across the region, at Chattanooga, it was mostly sunny and 85, wind west at 3. At Asheville, it was sunny and 78, wind northwest at 8 gusting to 17. At Greenville-Spartanburg, it was sunny and 81, wind variable at 5. The Athens climate summary for this evening, as of 4 p.m., May 10, 2026. Today's high temperature of 84 degrees occurred at 2:42 p.m. This high was 3 degrees above the normal high of 81. The record high is 95 degrees, which was last set in 1936. Today's low temperature of 59 degrees occurred at 5:59 a.m. This low was 2 degrees above the normal low of 57. The record low is 39 degrees, which was last set in 1923. No precipitation fell today, which leaves the monthly total at 1.69 inches. This is 0.66 inches above the normal amount of 1.03 inches for May.
The total precipitation for the year still stands at 11.30 inches, which is 6.34 inches below normal. There were no heating degree days today. This leaves the monthly total at 22. The yearly total since July 1st is 2,310. There were 7 cooling degree days today. This brings the monthly total to 18. The yearly total since January 1st is 199. Sunset tonight is at 8:24 p.m. Sunrise tomorrow is at 6:35 a.m. You're listening to NOAA Weather Radio Station, WXK56, originating from the National Weather Service Office in Peachtree City, and transmitting from Athens on a frequency of 162.4 MHz. 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You can also like your Peachtree City National Weather Service on Facebook or follow NWS Atlanta on Twitter. Here is the hazardous weather outlook. This hazardous weather outlook is for North and Central Georgia. For this afternoon and tonight, isolated thunderstorms will be possible in portions of South Central Georgia this afternoon, though severe weather is not expected at this time. And now the extended outlook for the period Monday through Saturday. Scattered showers and thunderstorms will be possible on Monday across portions of North and Central Georgia. A few storms in Central Georgia could become strong on Monday afternoon. Spotter information statement: spotter activation will not be needed through tonight. Here is the official forecast from your National Weather Service for the Athens listening area. Tonight, mostly clear. Lows in the upper 50s. Light west winds. Monday, partly sunny. A slight chance of showers and thunderstorms in the afternoon. Highs in the lower 80s. Northwest winds 5 to 15 miles an hour. Chance of rain 20%. Monday night, mostly cloudy. Lows in the mid-50s. Northeast winds 5 to 10 miles an hour. Tuesday, sunny. Highs in the upper 70s. East winds 5 to 15 miles an hour. Tuesday night, mostly clear in the evening, then becoming partly cloudy. Lows in the mid-50s. Light southeast winds. And now the extended forecast. Wednesday and Wednesday night, mostly clear. A slight chance of showers and thunderstorms. Highs in the lower 80s. Lows in the upper 50s. Thursday and Thursday night, clear. Highs in the upper 70s. Lows around 50. Friday and Friday night, mostly clear. Highs around 80. Lows in the mid-50s. Saturday and Saturday night, partly cloudy. Highs in the upper 80s. Lows in the lower 60s. Sunday and Sunday night, mostly clear. Highs in the upper 80s. Lows in the mid-60s. For more detailed weather, water, and climate information, please visit our website at weather.gov/Atlanta. The current time is 5:45 p.m. Eastern Daylight Time. Here are the 5 p.m. weather observations from around the area. At Athens, it was sunny, the temperature was 84. At Gainesville, it was sunny, the temperature was 82. At Winder, it was sunny, the temperature was 81. At Greensboro, it was partly cloudy and 84, wind variable at 6 gusting to 12. At Jefferson, it was sunny and 81, wind northwest at 5. At Monroe, it was mostly sunny, the temperature was 82. At Albertton, it was sunny and 83, wind west at 7. At Canyon, it was sunny and 82, wind west at 5. At Clemson, it was sunny and 80, wind variable at 6.
Elsewhere across Georgia, at Atlanta it was mostly sunny and 81.

wind west at 7. At Cartersville, it was sunny and 81, wind northwest at 7. At Lawrenceville, it was sunny and 81, wind northwest at 7. At Macon, it was mostly sunny and 80, wind southwest at 6. At Rome, it was sunny and 82, wind northeast at 5. At Augusta, it was partly sunny and 85, wind calm. At Savannah, it was partly sunny and 85, wind southwest at 9. Elsewhere across the region, at Chattanooga, it was mostly sunny and 85, wind west at 3. At Asheville, it was sunny and 78, wind northwest at 8, gusting to 17. At Greenville-Spartanburg, it was sunny and 81, wind variable at 5. Here is the hazardous weather outlook. This hazardous weather outlook is for North and Central Georgia. For this afternoon and tonight, isolated thunderstorms will be possible in portions of South Central Georgia this afternoon, though severe weather is not expected at this time. And now the extended outlook for the period Monday through Saturday. Scattered showers and thunderstorms will be possible on Monday across portions of North and Central Georgia. A few storms in Central Georgia could become strong on Monday afternoon. Spotter information statement. Spotter activation will not be needed through tonight. Here is the official forecast from your National Weather Service for the Athens listening area. Tonight, mostly clear. Lows in the upper 50s. Light west winds. Monday, partly sunny. A slight chance of showers and thunderstorms in the afternoon. Highs in the lower 80s. Northwest winds 5 to 15 miles an hour. Chance of rain 20%. Monday night, mostly cloudy. Lows in the mid-50s. Northeast winds 5 to 10 miles an hour. Tuesday, sunny. Highs in the upper 70s. East winds 5 to 15 miles an hour. Tuesday night, mostly clear in the evening, then becoming partly cloudy. Lows in the mid-50s. Light southeast winds. And now the extended forecast. Wednesday and Wednesday night, mostly clear. A slight chance of showers and thunderstorms. Highs in the lower 80s. Lows in the upper 50s. Thursday and Thursday night, clear. Highs in the upper 70s. Lows around 50. Friday and Friday night, mostly clear. Highs around 80. Lows in the mid-50s. Saturday and Saturday night, partly cloudy. Highs in the upper 80s. Lows in the lower 60s. Sunday and Sunday night, mostly clear. Highs in the upper 80s. Lows in the mid-60s. For more detailed weather, water, and climate information, please visit our website at weather.gov/Atlanta. The current time is 5:49 p.m. Eastern Daylight Time. Here are the 5 p.m. weather observations from around the area. At Athens, it was sunny, the temperature was 84. At Gainesville, it was sunny, the temperature was 82. At Winder, it was sunny, the temperature was 81. At Greensboro, it was partly cloudy and 84, wind variable at 6 gusting to 12. At Jefferson, it was sunny and 81, wind northwest at 5. At Monroe, it was mostly sunny, the temperature was 82. At Albertton, it was sunny and 83, wind west at 7. At Canyon, it was sunny and 82, wind west at 5. At Clemson, it was sunny and 80, wind variable at 6. Elsewhere across Georgia, at Atlanta it was mostly sunny and 81, wind west at 7. At Cartersville, it was sunny and 81, wind northwest at 7. At Lawrenceville, it was sunny and 81, wind northwest at 7. At Macon, it was mostly sunny and 80, wind southwest at 6. At Rome, it was sunny and 82, wind northeast at 5. At Augusta, it was partly sunny and 85, wind calm. At Savannah, it was partly sunny and 85, wind south.

9 a.m. This low was 2 degrees above the normal low of 57. The record low is 39 degrees, which was last set in 1923. No precipitation fell today, which leaves the monthly total at 1.69 inches. This is 0.66 inches above the normal amount of 1.03 inches for May. The total precipitation for the year still stands at 11.30 inches, which is 6.34 inches below normal. There were no heating degree days today. This leaves the monthly total at 22. The yearly total since July 1st is 2,310. There were 7 cooling degree days today. This brings the monthly total to 18. The yearly total since January 1st is 199. Sunset tonight is at 8:24 p.m. Sunrise tomorrow is at 6:35 a.m. Here is the hazardous weather outlook. This hazardous weather outlook is for North and Central Georgia. For this afternoon and tonight, isolated thunderstorms will be possible in portions of South Central Georgia this afternoon, though severe weather is not expected at this time. And now the extended outlook for the period Monday through Saturday. Scattered showers and thunderstorms will be possible on Monday across portions of North and Central Georgia. A few storms in Central Georgia could become strong on Monday afternoon. Spotter information statement. Spotter activation will not be needed through tonight. Here is the official forecast from your National Weather Service for the Athens listening area. Tonight, mostly clear. Lows in the upper 50s. Light west winds. Monday, partly sunny. A slight chance of showers and thunderstorms in the afternoon. Highs in the lower 80s. Northwest winds 5 to 15 miles an hour. Chance of rain 20%. Monday night, mostly cloudy. Lows in the mid-50s. Northeast winds 5 to 10 miles an hour. Tuesday, sunny. Highs in the upper 70s. East winds 5 to 15 miles an hour. Tuesday night, mostly clear in the evening, then becoming partly cloudy. Lows in the mid-50s. Light southeast winds. And now the extended forecast. Wednesday and Wednesday night, mostly clear. A slight chance of showers and thunderstorms. Highs in the lower 80s. Lows in the upper 50s. Thursday and Thursday night, clear. Highs in the upper 70s. Lows around 50. Friday and Friday night, mostly clear. Highs around 80. Lows in the mid-50s. Saturday and Saturday night, partly cloudy. Highs in the upper 80s. Lows in the lower 60s. Sunday and Sunday night, mostly clear. Highs in the upper 80s. Lows in the mid-60s. 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The current time is 5:55 p.m. Eastern Daylight Time. Here are the 5 p.m. weather observations from around the area. At Athens, it was sunny, the temperature was 84. At Gainesville, it was sunny, the temperature was 82. At Winder, it was sunny, the temperature was 81. At Greensboro, it was partly cloudy and 84, wind variable at 6 gusting to 12. At Jefferson, it was sunny and 81, wind northwest at 5. At Monroe, it was mostly sunny, the temperature was 82. At Albertton, it was sunny and 83, wind west at 7. At Canyon, it was sunny and 82, wind west at 5. At Clemson, it was sunny and 80, wind variable at 6. Elsewhere across Georgia, at Atlanta it was mostly sunny and 81, wind west at 7. At Cartersville, it was sunny and 81, wind northwest at 7. At Lawrenceville, it was sunny and 81, wind northwest at 7. At Macon, it was mostly sunny and 80, wind southwest at 6. At Rome, it was sunny and 82, wind northeast at 5. At Augusta, it was

partly sunny and 85, wind calm. At Savannah, it was partly sunny and 85, wind southwest at 9. Elsewhere across the region, at Chattanooga, it was mostly sunny and 85, wind west at 3. At Asheville, it was sunny and 78, wind northwest at 8 gusting to 17. At Greenville-Spartanburg, it was sunny and 81, wind variable at 5. Here is the hazardous weather outlook. This hazardous weather outlook is for North and Central Georgia. For this afternoon and tonight, isolated thunderstorms will be possible in portions of South Central Georgia this afternoon, though severe weather is not expected at this time. And now the extended outlook for the period Monday through Saturday. Scattered showers and thunderstorms will be possible on Monday across portions of North and Central Georgia. A few storms in Central Georgia could become strong on Monday afternoon. Spotter information statement. Spotter activation will not be needed through tonight. Here is the official forecast from your National Weather Service for the Athens listening area. Tonight, mostly clear. Lows in the upper 50s. Light west winds. Monday, partly sunny. A slight chance of showers and thunderstorms in the afternoon. Highs in the lower 80s. Northwest winds 5 to 15 miles an hour. Chance of rain 20%. Monday night, mostly cloudy. Lows in the mid-50s. Northeast winds 5 to 10 miles an hour. Tuesday, sunny. Highs in the upper 70s. East winds 5 to 15 miles an hour. Tuesday night, mostly clear in the evening, then becoming partly cloudy. Lows in the mid-50s. Light southeast winds. And now the extended forecast. Wednesday and Wednesday night, mostly clear. A slight chance of showers and thunderstorms. Highs in the lower 80s. Lows in the upper 50s. Thursday and Thursday night, clear. Highs in the upper 70s. Lows around 50. Friday and Friday night, mostly clear. Highs around 80. Lows in the mid-50s. Saturday and Saturday night, partly cloudy. Highs in the upper 80s. Lows in the lower 60s. Sunday and Sunday night, mostly clear. Highs in the upper 80s. Lows in the mid-60s. For more detailed weather, water, and climate information, please visit our website at weather.gov/Atlanta. The current time is 5:59 p.m. Eastern Daylight Time. Here are the 5 p.m. weather observations from around the area. At Athens, it was sunny, the temperature was 84. At Gainesville, it was sunny, the temperature was 82. At Winder, it was sunny, the temperature was 81. At Greensboro, it was partly cloudy and 84, wind variable at 6 gusting to 12. At Jefferson, it was sunny and 81, wind northwest at 5. At Monroe, it was mostly sunny, the temperature was 82. At Elberton, it was sunny and 83, wind west at 7. At Canyon, it was sunny and 82, wind west at 5. At Clemson, it was sunny and 80, wind variable at 6. Elsewhere across Georgia, at Atlanta it was mostly sunny and 81, wind west at 7. At Cartersville, it was sunny and 81, wind northwest at 7. At Lawrenceville, it was sunny and 81, wind northwest at 7. At Macon, it was mostly sunny and 80, wind southwest at 6. At Rome, it was sunny and 82, wind northeast at 5. At Augusta, it was partly sunny and 85, wind calm. At Savannah, it was partly sunny and 85, wind southwest at 9. Elsewhere across the region, at Chattanooga, it was mostly sunny and 85, wind west at 3. At Asheville, it was sunny and 78, wind northwest at 8 gusting to 17. At Greenville-Spartanburg, it was sunny and 81, wind variable at 5. The Athens Climate Summary for this evening.

As of 4 p.m., May 10, 2026, today's high temperature of 84 degrees occurred at 2:42 p.m. This high was 3 degrees above the normal high of 81. The record high is 95 degrees, which was last set in 1936. Today's low temperature of 59 degrees occurred at 5:59 a.m. This low was 2 degrees above the normal low of 57. The record low is 39 degrees, which was last set in 1923. No precipitation fell today, which leaves the monthly total at 1.69 inches. This is 0.66 inches above the normal amount of 1.03 inches for May. The total precipitation for the year still stands at 11.30 inches, which is 6.34 inches below normal. There were no heating degree days today. This leaves the monthly total at 22. The yearly total since July 1st is 2,310. There were 7 cooling degree days today. This brings the monthly total to 18. The yearly total since January 1st is 199. Sunset tonight is at 8:24 p.m. Sunrise tomorrow is at 6:35 a.m. Here is the hazardous weather outlook. This hazardous weather outlook is for North and Central Georgia. For this afternoon and tonight, isolated thunderstorms will be possible in portions of South Central Georgia this afternoon, though severe weather is not expected at this time. And now the extended outlook for the period Monday through Saturday, scattered showers and thunderstorms will be possible on Monday across portions of North and Central Georgia. A few storms in Central Georgia could become strong on Monday afternoon. Spotter information statement, spotter activation will not be needed through tonight. Here is the official forecast from your National Weather Service for the Athens listening area. Tonight, mostly clear. Lows in the upper 50s. Light west winds. Monday, partly sunny. A slight chance of showers and thunderstorms in the afternoon. Highs in the lower 80s. Northwest winds 5 to 15 miles an hour. Chance of rain 20%. Monday night, mostly cloudy. Lows in the mid 50s. Northeast winds 5 to 10 miles an hour. Tuesday, sunny. Highs in the upper 70s. East winds 5 to 15 miles an hour. Tuesday night, mostly clear in the evening, then becoming partly cloudy. Lows in the mid-50s. Light southeast winds. And now the extended forecast. Wednesday and Wednesday night, mostly clear. A slight chance of showers and thunderstorms. Highs in the lower 80s. Lows in the upper 50s. Thursday and Thursday night, clear. Highs in the upper 70s. Lows around 50. Friday and Friday night, mostly clear. Highs around 80. Lows in the mid 50s. Saturday and Saturday night, partly cloudy. Highs in the upper 80s. Lows in the lower 60s. Sunday and Sunday night, mostly clear. Highs in the upper 80s. Lows in the mid-60s. For more detailed weather, water, and climate information, please visit our website at weather.gov/Atlanta. The current time is 6:05 p.m. Eastern Daylight Time. Here are the 6 p.m. weather observations from around the area. At Athens, it was sunny, the temperature was 83 degrees. Dew point 49 degrees, relative humidity 30%, wind variable at 6 miles an hour, pressure was 29.99 inches and steady. At Gainesville, it was sunny and 80, wind southwest at 7. At Winder, it was sunny, the temperature was 81. At Greensboro, it was clear and 84, wind variable at 5. At Jefferson, it was sunny and 81, wind west at 7. At Monroe, it was mostly sunny, the temperature was 82. At Albertton, it was sunny and 82, wind northwest at 5. At Canyon, it was sunny and 82, wind southwest at 7. At Clemson, it was sunny and

Wind variable at 3. Elsewhere across Georgia, at Atlanta it was mostly sunny and 82, wind northwest at 6. At Cartersville, it was sunny and 82, wind variable at 5. At Lawrenceville, it was sunny and 82, wind west at 9. At Macon, it was mostly sunny and 80, wind west at 6. At Rome, it was sunny and 82, wind variable at 5. At Augusta, it was mostly sunny and 84, wind south at 8. At Savannah, it was partly sunny and 85, wind west at 9. Elsewhere across the region, at Chattanooga, it was mostly sunny and 84, wind south at 6. At Asheville, it was mostly sunny and 78, wind variable at 3. At Greenville-Spartanburg, it was sunny and 81, wind northwest at 5. Here is the hazardous weather outlook. This hazardous weather outlook is for north and central Georgia. For this afternoon and tonight, isolated thunderstorms will be possible in portions of south central Georgia this afternoon, though severe weather is not expected at this time. And now the extended outlook for the period Monday through Saturday. Scattered showers and thunderstorms will be possible on Monday across portions of north and central Georgia. A few storms in central Georgia could become strong on Monday afternoon. Spotter information statement. Spotter activation will not be needed through tonight. Here is the official forecast from your National Weather Service for the Athens listening area. Tonight, mostly clear. Lows in the upper 50s. Light west winds. Monday, partly sunny. A slight chance of showers and thunderstorms in the afternoon. Highs in the lower 80s. Northwest winds 5 to 15 miles an hour. Chance of rain 20%. Monday night, mostly cloudy. Lows in the mid-50s. Northeast winds 5 to 10 miles an hour. Tuesday, sunny. Highs in the upper 70s. East winds 5 to 15 miles an hour. Tuesday night, mostly clear in the evening, then becoming partly cloudy. Lows in the mid-50s. Light southeast winds. And now the extended forecast. Wednesday and Wednesday night, mostly clear. A slight chance of showers and thunderstorms. Highs in the lower 80s. Lows in the upper 50s. Thursday and Thursday night, clear. Highs in the upper 70s. Lows around 50. Friday and Friday night, mostly clear. Highs around 80. Lows in the mid-50s. Saturday and Saturday night, partly cloudy. Highs in the upper 80s. Lows in the lower 60s. Sunday and Sunday night, mostly clear. Highs in the upper 80s. Lows in the mid-60s. For more detailed weather, water, and climate information, please visit our website at weather.gov/Atlanta. The Athens climate summary for this evening, as of 4 p.m., May 10, 2026. Today's high temperature of 84 degrees occurred at 2:42 p.m. This high was 3 degrees above the normal high of 81. The record high is 95 degrees, which was last set in 1936. Today's low temperature of 59 degrees occurred at 5:59 a.m. This low was 2 degrees above the normal low of 57. The record low is 39 degrees, which was last set in 1923. No precipitation fell today, which leaves the monthly total at 1.69 inches. This is 0.66 inches above the normal amount of 1.03 inches for May. The total precipitation for the year still stands at 11.30 inches, which is 6.34 inches below normal. There were no heating degree days today. This leaves the monthly total at 22. The yearly total since July 1st is 2,310. There were 7 cooling degree days today. This brings the monthly total to 18. The yearly total since January 1st is 199. Sunset tonight is at 8:24 p.m. Sunrise tomorrow is at 6:35 a.m.
The current time is 6:11 p.m. Eastern Daylight Time. Here are the 6 p.m. weather observations from around the area. At Athens, it was sunny, the temperature was 83 degrees, dew point 49 degrees, relative humidity 30%, wind variable at 6 miles an hour, pressure was 29.99 inches and steady. At Gainesville, it was sunny and 80, wind southwest at 7. At Winder, it was sunny, the temperature was 81. At Greensboro, it was clear and 84, wind variable at 5. At Jefferson, it was sunny and 81, wind west at 7. At Monroe, it was mostly sunny, the temperature was 82. At Alberton, it was sunny and 82, wind northwest at 5. At Canyon, it was sunny and 82, wind southwest at 7. At Clemson, it was sunny and 80, wind variable at 3. Elsewhere across Georgia, at Atlanta it was mostly sunny and 82, wind northwest at 6. At Cartersville, it was sunny and 82, wind variable at 5. At Lawrenceville, it was sunny and 82, wind west at 9. At Macon, it was mostly sunny and 80, wind west at 6. At Rome, it was sunny and 82, wind variable at 5. At Augusta, it was mostly sunny and 84, wind south at 8. At Savannah, it was partly sunny and 85, wind west at 9. Elsewhere across the region, at Chattanooga, it was mostly sunny and 84, wind south at 6. At Asheville, it was mostly sunny and 78, wind variable at 3. At Greenville-Spartanburg, it was sunny and 81, wind northwest at 5. Here is the hazardous weather outlook. This hazardous weather outlook is for north and central Georgia. For this afternoon and tonight, isolated thunderstorms will be possible in portions of south central Georgia this afternoon, though severe weather is not expected at this time. And now the extended outlook for the period Monday through Saturday. Scattered showers and thunderstorms will be possible on Monday across portions of north and central Georgia. A few storms in central Georgia could become strong on Monday afternoon. Spotter information statement, spotter activation will not be needed through tonight. Here is the official forecast from your National Weather Service for the Athens listening area. Tonight, mostly clear. Lows in the upper 50s. Light west winds. Monday, partly sunny. A slight chance of showers and thunderstorms in the afternoon. Highs in the lower 80s. Northwest winds 5 to 15 miles an hour. Chance of rain 20%. Monday night, mostly cloudy. Lows in the mid 50s. Northeast winds 5 to 10 miles an hour. Tuesday, sunny. Highs in the upper 70s. East winds 5 to 15 miles an hour. Tuesday night, mostly clear in the evening, then becoming partly cloudy. Lows in the mid-50s. Light southeast winds. And now the extended forecast. Wednesday and Wednesday night, mostly clear. A slight chance of showers and thunderstorms. Highs in the lower 80s. Lows in the upper 50s. Thursday and Thursday night, clear. Highs in the upper 70s. Lows around 50. Friday and Friday night, mostly clear. Highs around 80. Lows in the mid-50s. Saturday and Saturday night, partly cloudy. Highs in the upper 80s. Lows in the lower 60s. Sunday and Sunday night, mostly clear. Highs in the upper 80s. Lows in the mid-60s. 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The current time is 6:16 p.m. Eastern Daylight Time. Here are the 6 p.m. weather observations from around the area. At Athens, it was sunny, the temperature was 83 degrees, dew point 49 degrees, relative humidity 30%, wind variable at 6 miles an hour, pressure was

29.99 inches and steady. At Gainesville, it was sunny and 80, wind southwest at 7. At Winder, it was sunny, the temperature was 81. At Greensboro, it was clear and 84, wind variable at 5. At Jefferson, it was sunny and 81, wind west at 7. At Monroe, it was mostly sunny, the temperature was 82. At Albertton, it was sunny and 82, wind northwest at 5. At Canyon, it was sunny and 82, wind southwest at 7. At Clemson, it was sunny and 80, wind variable at 3. Elsewhere across Georgia, at Atlanta it was mostly sunny and 82, wind northwest at 6. At Cartersville, it was sunny and 82, wind variable at 5. At Lawrenceville, it was sunny and 82, wind west at 9. At Macon, it was mostly sunny and 80, wind west at 6. At Rome, it was sunny and 82, wind variable at 5. At Augusta, it was mostly sunny and 84, wind south at 8. At Savannah, it was partly sunny and 85, wind west at 9. Elsewhere across the region, at Chattanooga, it was mostly sunny and 84, wind south at 6. At Asheville, it was mostly sunny and 78, wind variable at 3. At Greenville-Spartanburg, it was sunny and 81, wind northwest at 5. Here is the hazardous weather outlook. This hazardous weather outlook is for north and central Georgia. For this afternoon and tonight, isolated thunderstorms will be possible in portions of south central Georgia this afternoon, though severe weather is not expected at this time. And now the extended outlook for the period Monday through Saturday. Scattered showers and thunderstorms will be possible on Monday across portions of north and central Georgia. A few storms in central Georgia could become strong on Monday afternoon. Spotter information statement. Spotter activation will not be needed through tonight. Here is the official forecast from your National Weather Service for the Athens listening area. Tonight, mostly clear. Lows in the upper 50s. Light west winds. Monday, partly sunny. A slight chance of showers and thunderstorms in the afternoon. Highs in the lower 80s. Northwest winds 5 to 15 miles an hour. Chance of rain 20%. Monday night, mostly cloudy. Lows in the mid-50s. Northeast winds 5 to 10 miles an hour. Tuesday, sunny. Highs in the upper 70s. East winds 5 to 15 miles an hour. Tuesday night, mostly clear in the evening, then becoming partly cloudy. Lows in the mid-50s. Light southeast winds. And now the extended forecast. Wednesday and Wednesday night, mostly clear. A slight chance of showers and thunderstorms. Highs in the lower 80s. Lows in the upper 50s. Thursday and Thursday night, clear. Highs in the upper 70s. Lows around 50. Friday and Friday night, mostly clear. Highs around 80. Lows in the mid-50s. Saturday and Saturday night, partly cloudy. Highs in the upper 80s. Lows in the lower 60s. Sunday and Sunday night, mostly clear. Highs in the upper 80s. Lows in the mid-60s. For more detailed weather, water, and climate information, please visit our website at weather.gov/Atlanta. The Athens climate summary for this evening, as of 4 p.m., May 10, 2026. Today's high temperature of 84 degrees occurred at 2:42 p.m. This high was 3 degrees above the normal high of 81. The record high is 95 degrees, which was last set in 1936. Today's low temperature of 59 degrees occurred at 5:59 a.m. This low was 2 degrees above the normal low of 57. The record low is 39 degrees, which was last set in 1923. No precipitation fell today, which leaves the monthly total at 1.69 inches. This is 0.66 inches above

amount of 1.03 inches for May. The total precipitation for the year still stands at 11.30 inches, which is 6.34 inches below normal. There were no heating degree days today. This leaves the monthly total at 22. The yearly total since July 1st is 2,310. There were 7 cooling degree days today. This brings the monthly total to 18. The yearly total since January 1st is 199. Sunset tonight is at 8:24 p.m. Sunrise tomorrow is at 6:35 a.m. The current time is 6:22 p.m. Eastern Daylight Time. Here are the 6 p.m. weather observations from around the area. At Athens, it was sunny, the temperature was 83 degrees, dew point 49 degrees, relative humidity 30%, wind variable at 6 miles an hour, pressure was 29.99 inches and steady. At Gainesville, it was sunny and 80, wind southwest at 7. At Winder, it was sunny, the temperature was 81. At Greensboro, it was clear and 84, wind variable at 5. At Jefferson, it was sunny and 81, wind west at 7. At Monroe, it was mostly sunny, the temperature was 82. At Albertton, it was sunny and 82, wind northwest at 5. At Canyon, it was sunny and 82, wind southwest at 7. At Clemson, it was sunny and 80, wind variable at 3. Elsewhere across Georgia, at Atlanta it was mostly sunny and 82, wind northwest at 6. At Cartersville, it was sunny and 82, wind variable at 5. At Lawrenceville, it was sunny and 82, wind west at 9. At Macon, it was mostly sunny and 80, wind west at 6. At Rome, it was sunny and 82, wind variable at 5. At Augusta, it was mostly sunny and 84, wind south at 8. At Savannah, it was partly sunny and 85, wind west at 9. Elsewhere across the region, at Chattanooga, it was mostly sunny and 84, wind south at 6. At Asheville, it was mostly sunny and 78, wind variable at 3. At Greenville-Spartanburg, it was sunny and 81, wind northwest at 5. Here is the hazardous weather outlook. This hazardous weather outlook is for north and central Georgia. For this afternoon and tonight, isolated thunderstorms will be possible in portions of south central Georgia this afternoon, though severe weather is not expected at this time. And now the extended outlook for the period Monday through Saturday. Scattered showers and thunderstorms will be possible on Monday across portions of north and central Georgia. A few storms in central Georgia could become strong on Monday afternoon. Spotter information statement. Spotter activation will not be needed through tonight. Here is the official forecast from your National Weather Service for the Athens listening area. Tonight, mostly clear. Lows in the upper 50s. Light west winds. Monday, partly sunny. A slight chance of showers and thunderstorms in the afternoon. Highs in the lower 80s. Northwest winds 5 to 15 miles an hour. Chance of rain 20%. Monday night, mostly cloudy. Lows in the mid-50s. Northeast winds 5 to 10 miles an hour. Tuesday, sunny. Highs in the upper 70s. East winds 5 to 15 miles an hour. Tuesday night, mostly clear in the evening, then becoming partly cloudy. Lows in the mid-50s. Light southeast winds. And now the extended forecast. Wednesday and Wednesday night, mostly clear. A slight chance of showers and thunderstorms. Highs in the lower 80s. Lows in the upper 50s. Thursday and Thursday night, clear. Highs in the upper 70s. Lows around 50. Friday and Friday night, mostly clear. Highs around 80. Lows in the mid-50s. Saturday and Saturday night, partly cloudy. Highs in the upper 80s. Lows in

the lower 60s. Sunday and Sunday night, mostly clear. Highs in the upper 80s. Lows in the mid 60s. For more detailed weather, water, and climate information, please visit our website at weather.gov/Atlanta. The current time is 6:27 p.m. Eastern Daylight Time. Here are the 6 p.m. weather observations from around the area. At Athens, it was sunny, the temperature was 83 degrees, dew point 49 degrees, relative humidity 30%, wind variable at 6 miles an hour, pressure was 29.99 inches and steady. At Gainesville, it was sunny and 80, wind southwest at 7. At Winder, it was sunny, the temperature was 81. At Greensboro, it was clear and 84, wind variable at 5. At Jefferson, it was sunny and 81, wind west at 7. At Monroe, it was mostly sunny, the temperature was 82. At Albertton, it was sunny and 82, wind northwest at 5. At Canyon, it was sunny and 82, wind southwest at 7. At Clemson, it was sunny and 80, wind variable at 3. Elsewhere across Georgia, at Atlanta it was mostly sunny and 82, wind northwest at 6. At Cartersville, it was sunny and 82, wind variable at 5. At Lawrenceville, it was sunny and 82, wind west at 9. At Macon, it was mostly sunny and 80, wind west at 6. At Rome, it was sunny and 82, wind variable at 5. At Augusta, it was mostly sunny and 84, wind south at 8. At Savannah, it was partly sunny and 85, wind west at 9. Elsewhere across the region, at Chattanooga, it was mostly sunny and 84, wind south at 6. At Asheville, it was mostly sunny and 78, wind variable at 3. At Greenville-Spartanburg, it was sunny and 81, wind northwest at 5. Here is the hazardous weather outlook. This hazardous weather outlook is for North and Central Georgia. For this afternoon and tonight, isolated thunderstorms will be possible in portions of South Central Georgia this afternoon, though severe weather is not expected at this time. And now the extended outlook for the period Monday through Saturday. Scattered showers and thunderstorms will be possible on Monday across portions of North and Central Georgia. A few storms in Central Georgia could become strong on Monday afternoon. Spotter information statement, spotter activation will not be needed through tonight. Here is the official forecast from your National Weather Service for the Athens listening area. Tonight, mostly clear. Lows in the upper 50s. Light west winds. Monday, partly sunny. A slight chance of showers and thunderstorms in the afternoon. Highs in the lower 80s. Northwest winds 5 to 15 miles an hour. Chance of rain 20%. Monday night, mostly cloudy. Lows in the mid 50s. Northeast winds 5 to 10 miles an hour. Tuesday, sunny. Highs in the upper 70s. East winds 5 to 15 miles an hour. Tuesday night, mostly clear in the evening, then becoming partly cloudy. Lows in the mid-50s. Light southeast winds. And now the extended forecast. Wednesday and Wednesday night, mostly clear. A slight chance of showers and thunderstorms. Highs in the lower 80s. Lows in the upper 50s. Thursday and Thursday night, clear. Highs in the upper 70s. Lows around 50. Friday and Friday night, mostly clear. Highs around 80. Lows in the mid-50s. Saturday and Saturday night, partly cloudy. Highs in the upper 80s. Lows in the lower 60s. Sunday and Sunday night, mostly clear. Highs in the upper 80s. Lows in the mid-60s. For more detailed weather, water, and climate information, please visit our website at weather.gov/Atlanta. The Athens Climate Summary for this evening, as of 4 p.m.,

May 10th, 2026. Today's high temperature of 84 degrees occurred at 2:42 p.m. This high was 3 degrees above the normal high of 81. The record high is 95 degrees, which was last set in 1936. Today's low temperature of 59 degrees occurred at 5:59 a.m. This low was 2 degrees above the normal low of 57. The record low is 39 degrees, which was last set in 1923. No precipitation fell today, which leaves the monthly total at 1.69 inches. This is 0.66 inches above the normal amount of 1.03 inches for May. The total precipitation for the year still stands at 11.30 inches, which is 6.34 inches below normal. There were no heating degree days today. This leaves the monthly total at 22. The yearly total since July 1st is 2,310. There were 7 cooling degree days today. This brings the monthly total to 18. The yearly total since January 1st is 199. Sunset tonight is at 8:24 p.m. Sunrise tomorrow is at 6. Monthly total to 18. The yearly total since January 1st is 199. Sunset tonight is at 8:24 p.m. Sunrise tomorrow is at 6:35 a.m. The current time is 6:33 p.m. Eastern Daylight Time. Here are the 6 p.m. weather observations from around the area. At Athens, it was sunny, the temperature was 83 degrees, dew point 49 degrees, relative humidity 30%, wind variable at 6 miles an hour, pressure was 29.99 inches and steady. At Gainesville, it was sunny and 80, wind southwest at 7. At Winder, it was sunny, the temperature was 81. At Greensboro, it was clear and 84, wind variable at 5. At Jefferson, it was sunny and 81, wind west at 7. At Monroe, it was mostly sunny, the temperature was 82. At Albertton, it was sunny and 82, wind northwest at 5. At Canyon, it was sunny and 82, wind southwest at 7. At Clemson, it was sunny and 80, wind variable at 3. Elsewhere across Georgia, at Atlanta it was mostly sunny and 82, wind northwest at 6. At Cartersville, it was sunny and 82, wind variable at 5. At Lawrenceville, it was sunny and 82, wind west at 9. At Macon, it was mostly sunny and 80, wind west at 6. At Rome, it was sunny and 82, wind variable at 5. At Augusta, it was mostly sunny and 84, wind south at 8. At Savannah, it was partly sunny and 85, wind west at 9. Elsewhere across the region, at Chattanooga, it was mostly sunny and 84, wind south at 6. At Asheville, it was mostly sunny and 78, wind variable at 3. At Greenville-Spartanburg, it was sunny and 81, wind northwest at 5. Here is the hazardous weather outlook. This hazardous weather outlook is for north and central Georgia. For this afternoon and tonight, isolated thunderstorms will be possible in portions of south central Georgia this afternoon, though severe weather is not expected at this time. And now the extended outlook for the period Monday through Saturday. Scattered showers and thunderstorms will be possible on Monday across portions of north and central Georgia. A few storms in central Georgia could become strong on Monday afternoon. Spotter information statement, spotter activation will not be needed through tonight. Here is the official forecast from your National Weather Service for the Athens listening area. Tonight, mostly clear. Lows in the upper 50s. Light west winds. Monday, partly sunny. A slight chance of showers and thunderstorms in the afternoon. Highs in the lower 80s. Northwest winds 5 to 15 miles an hour. Chance of rain 20%. Monday night, mostly cloudy. Lows in the mid 50s. Northeast winds 5 to 10 miles an hour. Tuesday, sunny.

highs in the upper 70s. East winds 5 to 15 miles an hour. Tuesday night, mostly clear in the evening, then becoming partly cloudy. Lows in the mid-50s. Light southeast winds. And now the extended forecast. Wednesday and Wednesday night, mostly clear. A slight chance of showers and thunderstorms. Highs in the lower 80s. Lows in the upper 50s. Thursday and Thursday night, clear. Highs in the upper 70s. Lows around 50. Friday and Friday night, mostly clear. Highs around 80. Lows in the mid-50s. Saturday and Saturday night, partly cloudy. Highs in the upper 80s. Lows in the lower 60s. Sunday and Sunday night, mostly clear. Highs in the upper 80s. Lows in the mid-60s. For more detailed weather, water, and climate information, please visit our website at weather.gov/Atlanta. The current time is 6:37 p.m. Eastern Daylight Time. Here are the 6 p.m. weather observations from around the area. At Athens, it was sunny, the temperature was 83 degrees, dew point 49 degrees, relative humidity 30%, wind variable at 6 miles an hour, pressure was 29.99 inches and steady. At Gainesville, it was sunny and 80, wind southwest at 7. At Winder, it was sunny, the temperature was 81. At Greensboro, it was clear and 84, wind variable at 5. At Jefferson, it was sunny and 81, wind west at 7. At Monroe, it was mostly sunny, the temperature was 82. At Albertton, it was sunny and 82, wind northwest at 5. At Canyon, it was sunny and 82, wind southwest at 7. At Clemson, it was sunny and 80, wind variable at 3. Elsewhere across Georgia, at Atlanta it was mostly sunny and 82, wind northwest at 6. At Cartersville, it was sunny and 82, wind variable at 5. At Lawrenceville, it was sunny and 82, wind west at 9. At Macon, it was mostly sunny and 80, wind west at 6. At Rome, it was sunny and 82, wind variable at 5. At Augusta, it was mostly sunny and 84, wind south at 8. At Savannah, it was partly sunny and 85, wind west at 9. Elsewhere across the region, at Chattanooga, it was mostly sunny and 84, wind south at 6. At Asheville, it was mostly sunny and 78, wind variable at 3. At Greenville-Spartanburg, it was sunny and 81, wind northwest at 5. Here is the hazardous weather outlook. This hazardous weather outlook is for North and Central Georgia. For this afternoon and tonight, isolated thunderstorms will be possible in portions of South Central Georgia this afternoon, though severe weather is not expected at this time. And now the extended outlook for the period Monday through Saturday. Scattered showers and thunderstorms will be possible on Monday across portions of North and Central Georgia. A few storms in Central Georgia could become strong on Monday afternoon. Spotter information statement. Spotter activation will not be needed through tonight. The Athens climate summary for this evening, as of 4 p.m., May 10, 2026. Today's high temperature of 84 degrees occurred at 2:42 p.m. This high was 3 degrees above the normal high of 81. The record high is 95 degrees, which was last set in 1936. Today's low temperature of 59 degrees occurred at 5:59 a.m. This low was 2 degrees above the normal low of 57. The record low is 39 degrees, which was last set in 1923. No precipitation fell today, which leaves the monthly total at 1.69 inches. This is 0.66 inches above the normal amount of 1.03 inches for May. The total precipitation for the year still stands at 11.30 inches, which is 6.34 inches below normal. There were no heating degree days today. This leaves the monthly total at 22.

yearly total since July 1st is 2,310. There were 7 cooling degree days today. This brings the monthly total to 18. The yearly total since January 1st is 199. Sunset tonight is at 8:24 p.m. Sunrise tomorrow is at 6:35 a.m. You're listening to NOAA Weather Radio Station, WXK 56, originating from the National Weather Service office in Peachtree City, and transmitting from Athens on a frequency of 162.4 MHz. 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Here is the official forecast from your National Weather Service for the Athens listening area. Tonight, mostly clear. Lows in the upper 50s. Light west winds. Monday, partly sunny. A slight chance of showers and thunderstorms in the afternoon. Highs in the lower 80s. Northwest winds 5 to 15 miles an hour. Chance of rain 20%. Monday night, mostly cloudy. Lows in the mid-50s. Northeast winds 5 to 10 miles an hour. Tuesday, sunny. Highs in the upper 70s. East winds 5 to 15 miles an hour. Tuesday night, mostly clear in the evening, then becoming partly cloudy. Lows in the mid-50s. Light southeast winds. And now the extended forecast. Wednesday and Wednesday night, mostly clear. A slight chance of showers and thunderstorms. Highs in the lower 80s. Lows in the upper 50s. Thursday and Thursday night, clear. Highs in the upper 70s. Lows around 50. Friday and Friday night, mostly clear. Highs around 80. Lows in the mid-50s. Saturday and Saturday night, partly cloudy. Highs in the upper 80s. Lows in the lower 60s. Sunday and Sunday night, mostly clear. Highs in the upper 80s. Lows in the mid-60s. 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The current time is 6:44 p.m. Eastern Daylight Time. Here are the 6 p.m. weather observations from around the area. At Athens, it was sunny, the temperature was 83 degrees, dew point 49 degrees, relative humidity 30%, wind variable at 6 miles an hour, pressure was 29.99 inches and steady. At Gainesville, it was sunny and 80, wind southwest at 7. At Winder, it was sunny, the temperature was 81. At Greensboro, it was clear and 84, wind variable at 5. At Jefferson, it was sunny and 81, wind west at 7. At Monroe, it was mostly sunny, the temperature was 82. At Elberton, it was sunny and 82, wind northwest at 5. At Canyon, it was sunny and 82, wind southwest at 7. At Clemson, it was sunny and 80, wind variable at 3. Elsewhere across Georgia, at Atlanta it was mostly sunny and 82, wind northwest at 6. At Cartersville, it was sunny and 82, wind variable at 5. At Lawrenceville, it was sunny and 82, wind west at 9. At Macon, it was mostly sunny and 80, wind west at 6. At Rome, it was sunny and 82, wind variable at 5. At Augusta, it was mostly sunny and 84, wind south at 8. At Savannah, it was partly sunny and 85, wind west at 9. Elsewhere across the region, at Chattanooga, it was mostly sunny and 84, wind south at 6. At Ashland,

Nashville, it was mostly sunny and 78. Wind variable at 3. At Greenville, Spartanburg, it was sunny and 81. Wind northwest at 5. Here is the hazardous weather outlook. This hazardous weather outlook is for north and central Georgia. For this afternoon and tonight, isolated thunderstorms will be possible in portions of south central Georgia this afternoon, though severe weather is not expected at this time. And now the extended outlook for the period Monday through Saturday. Scattered showers and thunderstorms will be possible on Monday across portions of north and central Georgia. A few storms in central Georgia could become strong on Monday afternoon. Spotter information statement. Spotter activation will not be needed through tonight. Here is the official forecast from your National Weather Service for the Athens listening area. Tonight, mostly clear. Lows in the upper 50s. Light west winds. Monday, partly sunny. A slight chance of showers and thunderstorms in the afternoon. Highs in the lower 80s. Northwest winds 5 to 15 miles an hour. Chance of rain 20%. Monday night, mostly cloudy. Lows in the mid-50s. Northeast winds 5 to 10 miles an hour. Tuesday, sunny. Highs in the upper 70s. East winds 5 to 15 miles an hour. Tuesday night, mostly clear in the evening, then becoming partly cloudy. Lows in the mid-50s. Light southeast winds. And now the extended forecast. Wednesday and Wednesday night, mostly clear. A slight chance of showers and thunderstorms. Highs in the lower 80s. Lows in the upper 50s. Thursday and Thursday night, clear. Highs in the upper 70s. Lows around 50. Friday and Friday night, mostly clear. Highs around 80. Lows in the mid-50s. Saturday and Saturday night, partly cloudy. Highs in the upper 80s. Lows in the lower 60s. Sunday and Sunday night, mostly clear. Highs in the upper 80s. Lows in the mid-60s. For more detailed weather, water, and climate information, please visit our website at weather.gov/Atlanta. The current time is 6:49 p.m. Eastern Daylight Time. Here are the 6 p.m. weather observations from around the area. At Athens, it was sunny, the temperature was 83 degrees, dew point 49 degrees, relative humidity 30%, wind variable at 6 miles an hour, pressure was 29.99 inches and steady. At Gainesville, it was sunny and 80, wind southwest at 7. At Winder, it was sunny, the temperature was 81. At Greensboro, it was clear and 84, wind variable at 5. At Jefferson, it was sunny and 81, wind west at 7. At Monroe, it was mostly sunny, the temperature was 82. At Albertton, it was sunny and 82, wind northwest at 5. At Canyon, it was sunny and 82, wind southwest at 7. At Clemson, it was sunny and 80, wind variable at 3. Elsewhere across Georgia, at Atlanta it was mostly sunny and 82, wind northwest at 6. At Cartersville, it was sunny and 82, wind variable at 5. At Lawrenceville, it was sunny and 82, wind west at 9. At Macon, it was mostly sunny and 80, wind west at 6. At Rome, it was sunny and 82, wind variable at 5. At Augusta, it was mostly sunny and 84, wind south at 8. At Savannah, it was partly sunny and 85, wind west at 9. Elsewhere across the region, at Chattanooga, it was mostly sunny and 84, wind south at 6. At Asheville, it was mostly sunny and 78, wind variable at 3. At Greenville, Spartanburg, it was sunny and 81, wind northwest at 5. The Athens climate summary for this evening, as of 4 p.m., May 10, 2026. Today's high temperature of 84 degrees occurred at 2:42 p.m.

This leaves the monthly total at 22. The yearly total since July 1st is 2,310. There were 7 cooling degree days today. This brings the monthly total to 18. The yearly total since January 1st is 199. Sunset tonight is at 8:24 p.m. Sunrise tomorrow is at 6:35 a.m. Here is the hazardous weather outlook. This hazardous weather outlook is for North and Central Georgia. For this afternoon and tonight, isolated thunderstorms will be possible in portions of South Central Georgia this afternoon, though severe weather is not expected at this time. And now the extended outlook for the period Monday through Saturday. Scattered showers and thunderstorms will be possible on Monday across portions of North and Central Georgia. A few storms in Central Georgia could become strong on Monday afternoon. Spotter information statement. Spotter activation will not be needed through tonight. Here is the official forecast from your National Weather Service for the Athens listening area. Tonight, mostly clear. Lows in the upper 50s. Light west winds. Monday, partly sunny. A slight chance of showers and thunderstorms in the afternoon. Highs in the lower 80s. Northwest winds 5 to 15 miles an hour. Chance of rain 20%. Monday night, mostly cloudy. Lows in the mid 50s. Northeast winds 5 to 10 miles an hour. Tuesday, sunny. Highs in the upper 70s. East winds 5 to 15 miles an hour. Tuesday night, mostly clear in the evening, then becoming partly cloudy. Lows in the mid-50s. Light southeast winds. And now the extended forecast. Wednesday and Wednesday night, mostly clear. A slight chance of showers and thunderstorms. Highs in the lower 80s. Lows in the upper 50s. Thursday and Thursday night, clear. Highs in the upper 70s. Lows around 50. Friday and Friday night, mostly clear. Highs around 80. Lows in the mid-50s. Saturday and Saturday night, partly cloudy. Highs in the upper 80s. Lows in the lower 60s. Sunday and Sunday night, mostly clear. Highs in the upper 80s. Lows in the mid-60s. For more detailed weather, water, and climate information, please visit our website at weather.gov/Atlanta. The current time is 6:55 p.m. Eastern Daylight Time. Here are the 6 p.m. weather observations from around the area. At Athens, it was sunny, the temperature was 83 degrees, dew point 49 degrees, relative humidity 30%, wind variable at 6 miles an hour, pressure was 29.99 inches and steady. At Gainesville, it was sunny and 80, wind southwest at 7. At Winder, it was sunny, the temperature was 81. At Greensboro, it was clear and 84, wind variable at 5. At Jefferson, it was sunny and 81, wind west at 7. At Monroe, it was mostly sunny, the temperature was 82. At Elberton, it was sunny and 82, wind northwest at 5. At Canyon, it was sunny and 82, wind southwest at 7. At Clemson, it was sunny and 80, wind variable at 3. Elsewhere across Georgia, at Atlanta it was mostly sunny and 82, wind northwest at 6. At Cartersville, it was sunny and 82, wind variable at 5. At Lawrenceville, it was sunny and 82, wind west at 9. At Macon, it was mostly sunny and 80, wind west at 6. At Rome, it was sunny and 82, wind variable at 5. At Augusta, it was mostly sunny and 84, wind south at 8. At Savannah, it was partly sunny and 85, wind west at 9. Elsewhere across the region, at Chattanooga, it was mostly sunny and 84, wind south at 6. At Asheville, it was mostly sunny and 78, wind variable at 3. At Greenville-Spartanburg, it was sunny

Wind northwest at 5. Here is the hazardous weather outlook. This hazardous weather outlook is for north and central Georgia. For this afternoon and tonight, isolated thunderstorms will be possible in portions of south central Georgia this afternoon, though severe weather is not expected at this time. And now the extended outlook for the period Monday through Saturday. Scattered showers and thunderstorms will be possible on Monday across portions of north and central Georgia. A few storms in central Georgia could become strong on Monday afternoon. Spotter information statement. Spotter activation will not be needed through tonight. Here is the official forecast from your National Weather Service for the Athens listening area. Tonight, mostly clear. Lows in the upper 50s. Light west winds. Monday, partly sunny. A slight chance of showers and thunderstorms in the afternoon. Highs in the lower 80s. Northwest winds 5 to 15 miles an hour. Chance of rain 20%. Monday night, mostly cloudy. Lows in the mid 50s. Northeast winds 5 to 10 miles an hour. Tuesday, sunny. Highs in the upper 70s. East winds 5 to 15 miles an hour. Tuesday night, mostly clear in the evening, then becoming partly cloudy. Lows in the mid-50s. Light southeast winds. And now the extended forecast. Wednesday and Wednesday night, mostly clear. A slight chance of showers and thunderstorms. Highs in the lower 80s. Lows in the upper 50s. Thursday and Thursday night, clear. Highs in the upper 70s. Lows around 50. Friday and Friday night, mostly clear. Highs around 80. Lows in the mid-50s. Saturday and Saturday night, partly cloudy. Highs in the upper 80s. Lows in the lower 60s. Sunday and Sunday night, mostly clear. Highs in the upper 80s. Lows in the mid-60s. For more detailed weather, water, and climate information, please visit our website at weather.gov/Atlanta. The Athens climate summary for this evening, as of 4 p.m., May 10, 2026. Today's high temperature of 84 degrees occurred at 2:42 p.m. This high was 3 degrees above the normal high of 81. The record high is 95 degrees, which was last set in 1936. Today's low temperature of 59 degrees occurred at 5:59 a.m. This low was 2 degrees above the normal low of 57. The record low is 39 degrees, which was last set in 1923. No precipitation fell today, which leaves the monthly total at 1.69 inches. This is 0.66 inches above the normal amount of 1.03 inches for May. The total precipitation for the year still stands at 11.30 inches, which is 6.34 inches below normal. There were no heating degree days today. This leaves the monthly total at 22. The yearly total since July 1st is 2,310. There were 7 cooling degree days today. This brings the monthly total to 18. The yearly total since January 1st is 199. Sunset tonight is at 8:24 p.m. Sunrise tomorrow is at 6:35 a.m. The current time is 7:01 p.m. Eastern Daylight Time. Here are the 6 p.m. weather observations from around the area. At Athens, it was sunny, the temperature was 83 degrees. Dew point 49 degrees, relative humidity 30%, wind variable at 6 miles an hour, pressure was 29.99 inches and steady. At Gainesville, it was sunny and 80, wind southwest at 7. At Winder, it was sunny, the temperature was 81. At Greensboro, it was clear and 84, wind variable at 5. At Jefferson, it was sunny and 81, wind west at 7. At Monroe, it was mostly sunny, the temperature was 82. At Albertton, it was sunny and 82, wind northwest at 5. At Canyon,

it was sunny and 82, wind southwest at 7. At Clemson, it was sunny and 80, wind variable at 3. Elsewhere across Georgia, at Atlanta it was mostly sunny and 82, wind northwest at 6. At Cartersville, it was sunny and 82, wind variable at 5. At Lawrenceville, it was sunny and 82, wind west at 9. At Macon, it was mostly sunny and 80, wind west at 6. At Rome, it was sunny and 82, wind variable at 5. At Augusta, it was mostly sunny and 84, wind south at 8. At Savannah, it was partly sunny and 85, wind west at 9. Elsewhere across the region, at Chattanooga, it was mostly sunny and 84, wind south at 6. At Asheville, it was mostly sunny and 78, wind variable at 3. At Greenville-Spartanburg, it was sunny and 81, wind northwest at 5. Here is the hazardous weather outlook. This hazardous weather outlook is for north and central Georgia. For this afternoon and tonight, isolated thunderstorms will be possible in portions of south central Georgia this afternoon, though severe weather is not expected at this time. And now the extended outlook for the period Monday through Saturday. Scattered showers and thunderstorms will be possible on Monday across portions of north and central Georgia. A few storms in central Georgia could become strong on Monday afternoon. Spotter information statement, spotter activation will not be needed through tonight. Here is the official forecast from your National Weather Service for the Athens listening area. Tonight, mostly clear. Lows in the upper 50s. Light west winds. Monday, partly sunny. A slight chance of showers and thunderstorms in the afternoon. Highs in the lower 80s. Northwest winds 5 to 15 miles an hour. Chance of rain 20%. Monday night, mostly cloudy. Lows in the mid-50s. Northeast winds 5 to 10 miles an hour. Tuesday, sunny. Highs in the upper 70s. East winds 5 to 15 miles an hour. Tuesday night, mostly clear in the evening, then becoming partly cloudy. Lows in the mid-50s. Light southeast winds. And now the extended forecast. Wednesday and Wednesday night, mostly clear. A slight chance of showers and thunderstorms. Highs in the lower 80s. Lows in the upper 50s. Thursday and Thursday night, clear. Highs in the upper 70s. Lows around 50. Friday and Friday night, mostly clear. Highs around 80. Lows in the mid-50s. Saturday and Saturday night, partly cloudy. Highs in the upper 80s. Lows in the lower 60s. Sunday and Sunday night, mostly clear. Highs in the upper 80s. Lows in the mid-60s. For more detailed weather, water, and climate information, please visit our website at weather.gov/Atlanta. The current time is 7:06 p.m. Eastern Daylight Time. Here are the 7 p.m. weather observations from around the area. At Athens, it was sunny, the temperature was 82 degrees, dew point 45 degrees, relative humidity 27%, wind west at 5 miles an hour, pressure was 29.99 inches and steady. At Gainesville, it was sunny and 80, wind southwest at 3. At Greensboro, it was clear and 82, wind southwest at 5. At Jefferson, it was sunny and 80, wind southwest at 3. At Monroe, it was sunny, the temperature was 81. At Albertton, it was sunny and 81, wind west at 6. At Canyon, it was sunny and 81, wind southwest at 5. At Clemson, it was sunny and 79, wind calm. Elsewhere across Georgia, at Atlanta it was mostly sunny and 81, wind northwest at 6. At Lawrenceville, it was sunny and 81, wind west at 5. At Macon, it was sunny and 81, wind southwest at 3. At Rome, it was sunny and 81.

wind north at 3. At Augusta, it was sunny and 85, wind southwest at 6. At Savannah, it was mostly sunny and 81, wind south at 14. Elsewhere across the region, at Chattanooga, it was mostly sunny and 83, wind calm. At Asheville, it was sunny and 77, wind northwest at 10. At Greenville-Spartanburg, it was sunny and 80, wind south at 8. Here is the hazardous weather outlook. This hazardous weather outlook is for North and Central Georgia. For this afternoon and tonight, isolated thunderstorms will be possible in portions of South Central Georgia this afternoon, though severe weather is not expected at this time. And now the extended outlook for the period Monday through Saturday. Scattered showers and thunderstorms will be possible on Monday across portions of North and Central Georgia. A few storms in Central Georgia could become strong on Monday afternoon. Spotter information statement. Spotter activation will not be needed through tonight. Here is the official forecast from your National Weather Service for the Athens listening area. Tonight, mostly clear. Lows in the upper 50s. Light west winds. Monday, partly sunny. A slight chance of showers and thunderstorms in the afternoon. Highs in the lower 80s. Northwest winds 5 to 15 miles an hour. Chance of rain 20%. Monday night, mostly cloudy. Lows in the mid 50s. Northeast winds 5 to 10 miles an hour. Tuesday, sunny. Highs in the upper 70s. East winds 5 to 15 miles an hour. Tuesday night, mostly clear in the evening, then becoming partly cloudy. Lows in the mid-50s. Light southeast winds. And now the extended forecast. Wednesday and Wednesday night, mostly clear. A slight chance of showers and thunderstorms. Highs in the lower 80s. Lows in the upper 50s. Thursday and Thursday night, clear. Highs in the upper 70s. Lows around 50. Friday and Friday night, mostly clear. Highs around 80. Lows in the mid-50s. Saturday and Saturday night, partly cloudy. Highs in the upper 80s. Lows in the lower 60s. Sunday and Sunday night, mostly clear. Highs in the upper 80s. Lows in the mid-60s. For more detailed weather, water, and climate information, please visit our website at weather.gov/Atlanta. The Athens climate summary for this evening, as of 4 p.m., May 10, 2026. Today's high temperature of 84 degrees occurred at 2:42 p.m. This high was 3 degrees above the normal high of 81. The record high is 95 degrees, which was last set in 1936. Today's low temperature of 59 degrees occurred at 5:59 a.m. This low was 2 degrees above the normal low of 57. The record low is 39 degrees, which was last set in 1923. No precipitation fell today, which leaves the monthly total at 1.69 inches. This is 0.66 inches above the normal amount of 1.03 inches for May. The total precipitation for the year still stands at 11.30 inches, which is 6.34 inches below normal. There were no heating degree days today. This leaves the monthly total at 22. The yearly total since July 1st is 2,310. There were 7 cooling degree days today. This brings the monthly total to 18. The yearly total since January 1st is 199. Sunset tonight is at 8:24 p.m. Sunrise tomorrow is at 6:35 a.m. The current time is 7:11 p.m. Eastern Daylight Time. Here are the 7 p.m. weather observations from around the area. At Athens, it was sunny, the temperature was 82 degrees, dew point 45 degrees, relative humidity 27%, wind west at 5 miles an hour, pressure was 29.99 inches and steady. At Gainesville, it was sunny and 80, wind south.

northwest at 3. At Greensboro, it was clear and 82, wind southwest at 5. At Jefferson, it was sunny and 80, wind southwest at 3. At Monroe, it was sunny, the temperature was 81. At Albertton, it was sunny and 81, wind west at 6. At Canyon, it was sunny and 81, wind southwest at 5. At Clemson, it was sunny and 79, wind calm. Elsewhere across Georgia, at Atlanta it was mostly sunny and 81, wind northwest at 6. At Lawrenceville, it was sunny and 81, wind west at 5. At Macon, it was sunny and 81, wind southwest at 3. At Rome, it was sunny and 81, wind north at 3. At Augusta, it was sunny and 85, wind southwest at 6. At Savannah, it was mostly sunny and 81, wind south at 14. Elsewhere across the region, at Chattanooga, it was mostly sunny and 83, wind calm. At Asheville, it was sunny and 77, wind northwest at 10. At Greenville-Spartanburg, it was sunny and 80, wind south at 8. Here is the hazardous weather outlook. This hazardous weather outlook is for north and central Georgia. For this afternoon and tonight, isolated thunderstorms will be possible in portions of south central Georgia this afternoon, though severe weather is not expected at this time. And now the extended outlook for the period Monday through Saturday, scattered showers and thunderstorms will be possible on Monday across portions of north and central Georgia. A few storms in central Georgia could become strong on Monday afternoon. Spotter information statement, spotter activation will not be needed through tonight. Here is the official forecast from your National Weather Service for the Athens listening area. Tonight, mostly clear. Lows in the upper 50s. Light west winds. Monday, partly sunny. A slight chance of showers and thunderstorms in the afternoon. Highs in the lower 80s. Northwest winds 5 to 15 miles an hour. Chance of rain 20%. Monday night, mostly cloudy. Lows in the mid-50s. Northeast winds 5 to 10 miles an hour. Tuesday, sunny. Highs in the upper 70s. East winds 5 to 15 miles an hour. Tuesday night, mostly clear in the evening, then becoming partly cloudy. Lows in the mid-50s. Light southeast winds. And now the extended forecast. Wednesday and Wednesday night, mostly clear. A slight chance of showers and thunderstorms. Highs in the lower 80s. Lows in the upper 50s. Thursday and Thursday night, clear. Highs in the upper 70s. Lows around 50. Friday and Friday night, mostly clear. Highs around 80. Lows in the mid-50s. Saturday and Saturday night, partly cloudy. Highs in the upper 80s. Lows in the lower 60s. Sunday and Sunday night, mostly clear. Highs in the upper 80s. Lows in the mid-60s. For more detailed weather, water, and climate information, please visit our website at weather.gov/Atlanta. The current time is 7:16 p.m. Eastern Daylight Time. Here are the 7 p.m. weather observations from around the area. At Athens, it was sunny, the temperature was 82 degrees, dew point 45 degrees, relative humidity 27%, wind west at 5 miles an hour, pressure was 29.99 inches and steady. At Gainesville, it was sunny and 80, wind southwest at 3. At Greensboro, it was clear and 82, wind southwest at 5. At Jefferson, it was sunny and 80, wind southwest at 3. At Monroe, it was sunny, the temperature was 81. At Albertton, it was sunny and 81, wind west at 6. At Canyon, it was sunny and 81, wind southwest at 5. At Clemson, it was sunny and 79, wind calm. Elsewhere across Georgia, at Atlanta it was mostly sunny and 81.

wind northwest at 6. At Lawrenceville, it was sunny and 81, wind west at 5. At Macon, it was sunny and 81, wind southwest at 3. At Rome, it was sunny and 81, wind north at 3. At Augusta, it was sunny and 85, wind southwest at 6. At Savannah, it was mostly sunny and 81, wind south at 14. Elsewhere across the region, at Chattanooga, it was mostly sunny and 83, wind calm. At Asheville, it was sunny and 77, wind northwest at 10. At Greenville-Spartanburg, it was sunny and 80, wind south at 8. Here is the hazardous weather outlook. This hazardous weather outlook is for North and Central Georgia. For this afternoon and tonight, isolated thunderstorms will be possible in portions of South Central Georgia this afternoon, though severe weather is not expected at this time. And now the extended outlook for the period Monday through Saturday, scattered showers and thunderstorms will be possible on Monday across portions of North and Central Georgia. A few storms in Central Georgia could become strong on Monday afternoon. Spotter information statement, spotter activation will not be needed through tonight. Here is the official forecast from your National Weather Service for the Athens listening area. Tonight, mostly clear. Lows in the upper 50s. Light west winds. Monday, partly sunny. A slight chance of showers and thunderstorms in the afternoon. Highs in the lower 80s. Northwest winds 5 to 15 miles an hour. Chance of rain 20%. Monday night, mostly cloudy. Lows in the mid-50s. Northeast winds 5 to 10 miles an hour. Tuesday, sunny. Highs in the upper 70s. East winds 5 to 15 miles an hour. Tuesday night, mostly clear in the evening, then becoming partly cloudy. Lows in the mid-50s. Light southeast winds. And now the extended forecast. Wednesday and Wednesday night, mostly clear. A slight chance of showers and thunderstorms. Highs in the lower 80s. Lows in the upper 50s. Thursday and Thursday night, clear. Highs in the upper 70s. Lows around 50. Friday and Friday night, mostly clear. Highs around 80. Lows in the mid-50s. Saturday and Saturday night, partly cloudy. Highs in the upper 80s. Lows in the lower 60s. Sunday and Sunday night, mostly clear. Highs in the upper 80s. Lows in the mid-60s. For more detailed weather, water, and climate information, please visit our website at weather.gov/Atlanta. The Athens climate summary for this evening, as of 4 p.m., May 10, 2026. Today's high temperature of 84 degrees occurred at 2:42 p.m. This high was 3 degrees above the normal high of 81. The record high is 95 degrees, which was last set in 1936. Today's low temperature of 59 degrees occurred at 5:59 a.m. This low was 2 degrees above the normal low of 57. The record low is 39 degrees, which was last set in 1923. No precipitation fell today, which leaves the monthly total at 1.69 inches. This is 0.66 inches above the normal amount of 1.03 inches for May. The total precipitation for the year still stands at 11.30 inches, which is 6.34 inches below normal. There were no heating degree days today. This leaves the monthly total at 22. The yearly total since July 1st is 2,310. There were 7 cooling degree days today. This brings the monthly total to 18. The yearly total since January 1st is 199. Sunset tonight is at 8:24 p.m. Sunrise tomorrow is at 6:35 a.m. The current time is 7:22 p.m. Eastern Daylight Time. Here are the 7 p.m. weather observations from around the area. At Athens, it was sunny, the temperature was

latitude degrees, dew point 45 degrees, relative humidity 27%, wind west at 5 miles an hour, pressure was 29.99 inches and steady. At Gainesville, it was sunny and 80, wind southwest at 3. At Greensboro, it was clear and 82, wind southwest at 5. At Jefferson, it was sunny and 80, wind southwest at 3. At Monroe, it was sunny, the temperature was 81. At Albertton, it was sunny and 81, wind west at 6. At Canyon, it was sunny and 81, wind southwest at 5. At Clemson, it was sunny and 79, wind calm. Elsewhere across Georgia, at Atlanta it was mostly sunny and 81, wind northwest at 6. At Lawrenceville, it was sunny and 81, wind west at 5. At Macon, it was sunny and 81, wind southwest at 3. At Rome, it was sunny and 81, wind north at 3. At Augusta, it was sunny and 85, wind southwest at 6. At Savannah, it was mostly sunny and 81, wind south at 14. Elsewhere across the region, at Chattanooga, it was mostly sunny and 83, wind calm. At Asheville, it was sunny and 77, wind northwest at 10. At Greenville-Spartanburg, it was sunny and 80, wind south at 8. Here is the hazardous weather outlook. This hazardous weather outlook is for north and central Georgia. For this afternoon and tonight, isolated thunderstorms will be possible in portions of south central Georgia this afternoon, though severe weather is not expected at this time. And now the extended outlook for the period Monday through Saturday. Scattered showers and thunderstorms will be possible on Monday across portions of north and central Georgia. A few storms in central Georgia could become strong on Monday afternoon. Spotter information statement. Spotter activation will not be needed through tonight. Here is the official forecast from your National Weather Service for the Athens listening area. Tonight, mostly clear. Lows in the upper 50s. Light west winds. Monday, partly sunny. A slight chance of showers and thunderstorms in the afternoon. Highs in the lower 80s. Northwest winds 5 to 15 miles an hour. Chance of rain 20%. Monday night, mostly cloudy. Lows in the mid-50s. Northeast winds 5 to 10 miles an hour. Tuesday, sunny. Highs in the upper 70s. East winds 5 to 15 miles an hour. Tuesday night, mostly clear in the evening, then becoming partly cloudy. Lows in the mid-50s. Light southeast winds. And now the extended forecast. Wednesday and Wednesday night, mostly clear. A slight chance of showers and thunderstorms. Highs in the lower 80s. Lows in the upper 50s. Thursday and Thursday night, clear. Highs in the upper 70s. Lows around 50. Friday and Friday night, mostly clear. Highs around 80. Lows in the mid-50s. Saturday and Saturday night, partly cloudy. Highs in the upper 80s. Lows in the lower 60s. Sunday and Sunday night, mostly clear. Highs in the upper 80s. Lows in the mid-60s. For more detailed weather, water, and climate information, please visit our website at weather.gov/Atlanta. The current time is 7:26 p.m. Eastern Daylight Time. Here are the 7 p.m. weather observations from around the area. At Athens, it was sunny, the temperature was 82 degrees, dew point 45 degrees, relative humidity 27%, wind west at 5 miles an hour, pressure was 29.99 inches and steady. At Gainesville, it was sunny and 80, wind southwest at 3. At Greensboro, it was clear and 82, wind southwest at 5. At Jefferson, it was sunny and 80, wind southwest at 3. At Monroe, it was sunny, the temperature was 81. At Albertton, it was sunny and 81, wind west at 6.

at Canyon, it was sunny and 81, wind southwest at 5. At Clemson, it was sunny and 79, wind calm. Elsewhere across Georgia, at Atlanta it was mostly sunny and 81, wind northwest at 6. At Lawrenceville, it was sunny and 81, wind west at 5. At Macon, it was sunny and 81, wind southwest at 3. At Rome, it was sunny and 81, wind north at 3. At Augusta, it was sunny and 85, wind southwest at 6. At Savannah, it was mostly sunny and 81, wind south at 14. Elsewhere across the region, at Chattanooga, it was mostly sunny and 83, wind calm. At Asheville, it was sunny and 77, wind northwest at 10. At Greenville-Spartanburg, it was sunny and 80, wind south at 8. Here is the hazardous weather outlook. This hazardous weather outlook is for north and central Georgia. For this afternoon and tonight, isolated thunderstorms will be possible in portions of south central Georgia this afternoon, though severe weather is not expected at this time. And now the extended outlook for the period Monday through Saturday. Scattered showers and thunderstorms will be possible on Monday across portions of north and central Georgia. A few storms in central Georgia could become strong on Monday afternoon. Spotter information statement, spotter activation will not be needed through tonight. Here is the official forecast from your National Weather Service for the Athens listening area. Tonight, mostly clear. Lows in the upper 50s. Light west winds. Monday, partly sunny. A slight chance of showers and thunderstorms in the afternoon. Highs in the lower 80s. Northwest winds 5 to 15 miles an hour. Chance of rain 20%. Monday night, mostly cloudy. Lows in the mid 50s. Northeast winds 5 to 10 miles an hour. Tuesday, sunny. Highs in the upper 70s. East winds 5 to 15 miles an hour. Tuesday night, mostly clear in the evening, then becoming partly cloudy. Lows in the mid-50s. Light southeast winds. And now the extended forecast. Wednesday and Wednesday night, mostly clear. A slight chance of showers and thunderstorms. Highs in the lower 80s. Lows in the upper 50s. Thursday and Thursday night, clear. Highs in the upper 70s. Lows around 50. Friday and Friday night, mostly clear. Highs around 80. Lows in the mid-50s. Saturday and Saturday night, partly cloudy. Highs in the upper 80s. Lows in the lower 60s. Sunday and Sunday night, mostly clear. Highs in the upper 80s. Lows in the mid-60s. 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The Athens climate summary for this evening, as of 4 p.m., May 10, 2026. Today's high temperature of 84 degrees occurred at 2:42 p.m. This high was 3 degrees above the normal high of 81. The record high is 95 degrees, which was last set in 1936. Today's low temperature of 59 degrees occurred at 5:59 a.m. This low was 2 degrees above the normal low of 57. The record low is 39 degrees, which was last set in 1923. No precipitation fell today, which leaves the monthly total at 1.69 inches. This is 0.66 inches above the normal amount of 1.03 inches for May. The total precipitation for the year still stands at 11.30 inches, which is 6.34 inches below normal. There were no heating degree days today. This leaves the monthly total at 22. The yearly total since July 1st is 2,310. There were 7 cooling degree days today. This brings the monthly total to 18. The yearly total since January 1st is 199. Sunset tonight is at 8:24 p.m. Sunrise tomorrow is at 6:35.

5 a.m. The current time is 7:32 p.m. Eastern Daylight Time. Here are the 7 p.m. weather observations from around the area. At Athens, it was sunny, the temperature was 82 degrees, dew point 45 degrees, relative humidity 27%, wind west at 5 miles an hour, pressure was 29.99 inches and steady. At Gainesville, it was sunny and 80, wind southwest at 3. At Greensboro, it was clear and 82, wind southwest at 5. At Jefferson, it was sunny and 80, wind southwest at 3. At Monroe, it was... At Greensboro, it was clear and 82, wind southwest at 5. At Jefferson, it was sunny and 80, wind southwest at 3. At Monroe, it was sunny, the temperature was 81. At Albertton, it was sunny and 81, wind west at 6. At Canyon, it was sunny and 81, wind southwest at 5. At Clemson, it was sunny and 79, wind calm. Elsewhere across Georgia, at Atlanta it was mostly sunny and 81, wind northwest at 6. At Lawrenceville, it was sunny and 81, wind west at 5. At Macon, it was sunny and 81, wind southwest at 3. At Rome, it was sunny and 81, wind north at 3. At Augusta, it was sunny and 85, wind southwest at 6. At Savannah, it was mostly sunny and 81, wind south at 14. Elsewhere across the region, at Chattanooga, it was mostly sunny and 83, wind calm. At Asheville, it was sunny and 77, wind northwest at 10. At Greenville-Spartanburg, it was sunny and 80, wind south at 8. Here is the hazardous weather outlook. This hazardous weather outlook is for North and Central Georgia. For this afternoon and tonight, isolated thunderstorms will be possible in portions of South Central Georgia this afternoon, though severe weather is not expected at this time. And now the extended outlook for the period Monday through Saturday, scattered showers and thunderstorms will be possible on Monday across portions of North and Central Georgia. A few storms in Central Georgia could become strong on Monday afternoon. Spotter information statement, spotter activation will not be needed through tonight. Here is the official forecast from your National Weather Service for the Athens listening area. Tonight, mostly clear. Lows in the upper 50s. Light west winds. Monday, partly sunny. A slight chance of showers and thunderstorms in the afternoon. Highs in the lower 80s. Northwest winds 5 to 15 miles an hour. Chance of rain 20%. Monday night, mostly cloudy. Lows in the mid-50s. Northeast winds 5 to 10 miles an hour. Tuesday, sunny. Highs in the upper 70s. East winds 5 to 15 miles an hour. Tuesday night, mostly clear in the evening, then becoming partly cloudy. Lows in the mid-50s. Light southeast winds. And now the extended forecast. Wednesday and Wednesday night, mostly clear. A slight chance of showers and thunderstorms. Highs in the lower 80s. Lows in the upper 50s. Thursday and Thursday night, clear. Highs in the upper 70s. Lows around 50. Friday and Friday night, mostly clear. Highs around 80. Lows in the mid-50s. Saturday and Saturday night, partly cloudy. Highs in the upper 80s. Lows in the lower 60s. Sunday and Sunday night, mostly clear. Highs in the upper 80s. Lows in the mid-60s. For more detailed weather, water, and climate information, please visit our website at weather.gov/Atlanta. The current time is 7:36 p.m. Eastern Daylight Time. Here are the 7 p.m. weather observations from around the area. At Athens, it was sunny, the temperature was 82 degrees, dew point 45 degrees, relative humidity 27%, wind west at 5 miles an hour, pressure

was 29.99 inches and steady. At Gainesville, it was sunny and 80, wind southwest at 3. At Greensboro, it was clear and 82, wind southwest at 5. At Jefferson, it was sunny and 80, wind southwest at 3. At Monroe, it was sunny, the temperature was 81. At Albertton, it was sunny and 81, wind west at 6. At Canyon, it was sunny and 81, wind southwest at 5. At Clemson, it was sunny and 79, wind calm. Elsewhere across Georgia, at Atlanta it was mostly sunny and 81, wind northwest at 6. At Lawrenceville, it was sunny and 81, wind west at 5. At Macon, it was sunny and 81, wind southwest at 3. At Rome, it was sunny and 81, wind north at 3. At Augusta, it was sunny and 85, wind southwest at 6. At Savannah, it was mostly sunny and 81, wind south at 14. Elsewhere across the region, at Chattanooga, it was mostly sunny and 83, wind calm. At Asheville, it was sunny and 77, wind northwest at 10. At Greenville-Spartanburg, it was sunny and 80, wind south at 8. Here is the hazardous weather outlook. This hazardous weather outlook is for North and Central Georgia. For this afternoon and tonight, isolated thunderstorms will be possible in portions of South Central Georgia this afternoon, though severe weather is not expected at this time. And now the extended outlook for the period Monday through Saturday. Scattered showers and thunderstorms will be possible on Monday across portions of North and Central Georgia. A few storms in Central Georgia could become strong on Monday afternoon. Spotter information statement. Spotter activation will not be needed through tonight. Here is the official forecast from your National Weather Service for the Athens listening area. Tonight, mostly clear. Lows in the upper 50s. Light west winds. Monday, partly sunny. A slight chance of showers and thunderstorms in the afternoon. Highs in the lower 80s. Northwest winds 5 to 15 miles an hour. Chance of rain 20%. Monday night, mostly cloudy. Lows in the mid-50s. Northeast winds 5 to 10 miles an hour. Tuesday, sunny. Highs in the upper 70s. East winds 5 to 15 miles an hour. Tuesday night, mostly clear in the evening, then becoming partly cloudy. Lows in the mid-50s. Light southeast winds. And now the extended forecast. Wednesday and Wednesday night, mostly clear. A slight chance of showers and thunderstorms. Highs in the lower 80s. Lows in the upper 50s. Thursday and Thursday night, clear. Highs in the upper 70s. Lows around 50. Friday and Friday night, mostly clear. Highs around 80. Lows in the mid-50s. Saturday and Saturday night, partly cloudy. Highs in the upper 80s. Lows in the lower 60s. Sunday and Sunday night, mostly clear. Highs in the upper 80s. Lows in the mid-60s. 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The Athens climate summary for this evening, as of 4 p.m., May 10, 2026. Today's high temperature of 84 degrees occurred at 2:42 p.m. This high was 3 degrees above the normal high of 81. The record high is 95 degrees, which was last set in 1936. Today's low temperature of 59 degrees occurred at 5:59 a.m. This low was 2 degrees above the normal low of 57. The record low is 39 degrees, which was last set in 1923. No precipitation fell today, which leaves the monthly total at 1.69 inches. This is 0.66 inches above the normal amount of 1.03 inches for May. The total precipitation for the year still stands at 11.30 inches, which is 6.34 inches below normal.

heating degree days today. This leaves the monthly total at 22. The yearly total since July 1st is 2,310. There were 7 cooling degree days today. This brings the monthly total to 18. The yearly total since January 1st is 199. Sunset tonight is at 8:24 p.m. Sunrise tomorrow is at 6:35 a.m. You're listening to NOAA Weather Radio Station, WXK56, originating from the National Weather Service Office in Peachtree City, and transmitting from Athens on a frequency of 162.4 MHz. 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The current time is 7:43 p.m. Eastern Daylight Time. Here are the 7 p.m. weather observations from around the area. At Athens, it was sunny, the temperature was 82 degrees, dew point 45 degrees, relative humidity 27%, wind west at 5 miles an hour, pressure was 29.99 inches and steady. At Gainesville, it was sunny and 80, wind southwest at 3. At Greensboro, it was clear and 82, wind southwest at 5. At Jefferson, it was sunny and 80, wind southwest at 3. At Monroe, it was sunny, the temperature was 81. At Albertton, it was sunny and 81, wind west at 6. At Canyon, it was sunny and 81, wind southwest at 5. At Clemson, it was sunny and 79, wind calm. Elsewhere across Georgia, at Atlanta it was mostly sunny and 81, wind northwest at 6. At Lawrenceville, it was sunny and 81, wind west at 5. At Macon, it was sunny and 81, wind southwest at 3. At Rome, it was sunny and 81, wind north at 3. At Augusta, it was sunny and 85, wind southwest at 6. At Savannah, it was mostly sunny and 81, wind south at 14. Elsewhere across the region, at Chattanooga, it was mostly sunny and 83, wind calm. At Asheville, it was sunny and 77, wind northwest at 10. At Greenville-Spartanburg, it was sunny and 80, wind south at 8. Here is the hazardous weather outlook. This hazardous weather outlook is for North and Central Georgia. For this afternoon and tonight, isolated thunderstorms will be possible in portions of South Central Georgia this afternoon, though severe weather is not expected at this time. And now the extended outlook for the period Monday through Saturday. Scattered showers and thunderstorms will be possible on Monday across portions of North and Central Georgia. A few storms in Central Georgia could become strong on Monday afternoon. Spotter information statement. Spotter activation will not be needed through tonight. Here is the official forecast from your National Weather Service for the Athens listening area. Tonight, mostly clear. Lows in the upper 50s. Light west winds. Monday, partly sunny. A slight chance of showers and thunderstorms in the afternoon. Highs in the lower 80s. Northwest winds 5 to 15 miles an hour. Chance of rain 20%. Monday night, mostly cloudy. Lows in the mid-50s. Northeast winds 5 to 10 miles an hour. Tuesday, sunny. Highs in the upper 70s. East winds 5 to 15 miles an hour. Tuesday night, mostly clear in the evening, then becoming partly cloudy. Lows in the mid-50s. Light southeast winds. And now the extended forecast. Wednesday and Wednesday night, mostly clear. A slight chance of showers and thunderstorms. Highs in the lower 80s.

Lows in the upper 50s. Thursday and Thursday night, clear. Highs in the upper 70s. Lows around 50. Friday and Friday night, mostly clear. Highs around 80. Lows in the mid 50s. Saturday and Saturday night, partly cloudy. Highs in the upper 80s. Lows in the lower 60s. Sunday and Sunday night, mostly clear. Highs in the upper 80s. Lows in the mid 60s. 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The current time is 7:47 p.m. Eastern Daylight Time. Here are the 7 p.m. weather observations from around the area. At Athens, it was sunny, the temperature was 82 degrees, dew point 45 degrees, relative humidity 27%, wind west at 5 miles an hour, pressure was 29.99 inches and steady. At Gainesville, it was sunny and 80, wind southwest at 3. At Greensboro, it was clear and 82, wind southwest at 5. At Jefferson, it was sunny and 80, wind southwest at 3. At Monroe, it was sunny, the temperature was 81. At Albertton, it was sunny and 81, wind west at 6. At Canyon, it was sunny and 81, wind southwest at 5. At Clemson, it was sunny and 79, wind calm. Elsewhere across Georgia, at Atlanta it was mostly sunny and 81, wind northwest at 6. At Lawrenceville, it was sunny and 81, wind west at 5. At Macon, it was sunny and 81, wind southwest at 3. At Rome, it was sunny and 81, wind north at 3. At Augusta, it was sunny and 85, wind southwest at 6. At Savannah, it was mostly sunny and 81, wind south at 14. Elsewhere across the region, at Chattanooga, it was mostly sunny and 83, wind calm. At Asheville, it was sunny and 77, wind northwest at 10. At Greenville-Spartanburg, it was sunny and 80, wind south at 8. Here is the hazardous weather outlook. This hazardous weather outlook is for north and central Georgia. For this afternoon and tonight, isolated thunderstorms will be possible in portions of south central Georgia this afternoon, though severe weather is not expected at this time. And now the extended outlook for the period Monday through Saturday. Scattered showers and thunderstorms will be possible on Monday across portions of north and central Georgia. A few storms in central Georgia could become strong on Monday afternoon. Spotter information statement. Spotter activation will not be needed through tonight. The Athens climate summary for this evening, as of 4 p.m., May 10, 2026. Today's high temperature of 84 degrees occurred at 2:42 p.m. This high was 3 degrees above the normal high of 81. The record high is 95 degrees, which was last set in 1936. Today's low temperature of 59 degrees occurred at 5:59 a.m. This low was 2 degrees above the normal low of 57. The record low is 39 degrees, which was last set in 1923. No precipitation fell today, which leaves the monthly total at 1.69 inches. This is 0.66 inches above the normal amount of 1.03 inches for May. The total precipitation for the year still stands at 11.30 inches, which is 6.34 inches below normal. There were no heating degree days today. This leaves the monthly total at 22. The yearly total since July 1st is 2,310. There were 7 cooling degree days today. This brings the monthly total to 18. The yearly total since January 1st is 199. Sunset tonight is at 8:24 p.m. Sunrise tomorrow is at 6:35 a.m. Here is the official forecast from your National Weather Service for the Athens listening area. Tonight, mostly clear. Lows in the upper 50s. Light west winds. Monday, partly sunny. A slight chance.

showers and thunderstorms. Highs in the lower 80s. Lows in the upper 50s. Thursday and Thursday night, clear. Highs in the upper 70s. Lows around 50. Friday and Friday night, mostly clear. Highs around 80. Lows in the mid-50s. Saturday and Saturday night, partly cloudy. Highs in the upper 80s. Lows in the lower 60s. Sunday and Sunday night, mostly clear. Highs in the upper 80s. Lows in the mid-60s. For more detailed weather, water, and climate information, please visit our website at weather.gov/Atlanta. The current time is 7:53 p.m. Eastern Daylight Time. Here are the 7 p.m. weather observations from around the area. At Athens, it was sunny, the temperature was 82 degrees, dew point 45 degrees, relative humidity 27%, wind west at 5 miles an hour, pressure was 29.99 inches and steady. At Gainesville, it was sunny and 80, wind southwest at 3. At Greensboro, it was clear and 82, wind southwest at 5. At Jefferson, it was sunny and 80, wind southwest at 3. At Monroe, it was sunny, the temperature was 81. At Albertton, it was sunny and 81, wind west at 6. At Canyon, it was sunny and 81, wind southwest at 5. At Clemson, it was sunny and 79, wind calm. Elsewhere across Georgia, at Atlanta it was mostly sunny and 81, wind northwest at 6. At Lawrenceville, it was sunny and 81, wind west at 5. At Macon, it was sunny and 81, wind southwest at 3. At Rome, it was sunny and 81, wind north at 3. At Augusta, it was sunny and 85, wind southwest at 6. At Savannah, it was mostly sunny and 81, wind south at 14. Elsewhere across the region, at Chattanooga, it was mostly sunny and 83, wind calm. At Asheville, it was sunny and 77, wind northwest at 10. At Greenville-Spartanburg, it was sunny and 80, wind south at 8. Here is the hazardous weather outlook. This hazardous weather outlook is for north and central Georgia. For this afternoon and tonight, isolated thunderstorms will be possible in portions of south-central Georgia this afternoon, though severe weather is not expected at this time. And now the extended outlook for the period Monday through Saturday. Scattered showers and thunderstorms will be possible on Monday across portions of north and central Georgia. A few storms in central Georgia could become strong on Monday afternoon. Spotter information statement. Spotter activation will not be needed through tonight. Here is the official forecast from your National Weather Service for the Athens listening area. Tonight, mostly clear. Lows in the upper 50s. Light west winds. Monday, partly sunny. A slight chance of showers and thunderstorms in the afternoon. Highs in the lower 80s. Northwest winds 5 to 15 miles an hour. Chance of rain 20%. Monday night, mostly cloudy. Lows in the mid-50s. Northeast winds 5 to 10 miles an hour. Tuesday, sunny. Highs in the upper 70s. East winds 5 to 15 miles an hour. Tuesday night, mostly clear in the evening, then becoming partly cloudy. Lows in the mid-50s. Light southeast winds. And now the extended forecast. Wednesday and Wednesday night, mostly clear. A slight chance of showers and thunderstorms. Highs in the lower 80s. Lows in the upper 50s. Thursday and Thursday night, clear. Highs in the upper 70s. Lows around 50. Friday and Friday night, mostly clear. Highs around 80. Lows in the mid-50s. Saturday and Saturday night, partly cloudy. Highs in the upper 80s. Lows in the lower 60s. Sunday and Sunday night, mostly clear. Highs in the upper 80s.

80s, lows in the mid-60s. 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The current time is 7:58 p.m. Eastern Daylight Time. Here are the 7 p.m. weather observations from around the area. At Athens, it was sunny, the temperature was 82 degrees, dew point 45 degrees, relative humidity 27%, wind west at 5 miles an hour, pressure was 29.99 inches and steady. At Gainesville, it was sunny and 80, wind southwest at 3. At Greensboro, it was clear and 82, wind southwest at 5. At Jefferson, it was sunny and 80, wind southwest at 3. At Monroe, it was sunny, the temperature was 81. At Alberton, it was sunny and 81, wind west at 6. At Canyon, it was sunny and 81, wind southwest at 5. At Clemson, it was sunny and 79, wind calm. Elsewhere across Georgia, at Atlanta it was mostly sunny and 81, wind northwest at 6. At Lawrenceville, it was sunny and 81, wind west at 5. At Macon, it was sunny and 81, wind southwest at 3. At Rome, it was sunny and 81, wind north at 3. At Augusta, it was sunny and 85, wind southwest at 6. At Savannah, it was mostly sunny and 81, wind south at 14. Elsewhere across the region, at Chattanooga, it was mostly sunny and 83, wind calm. At Asheville, it was sunny and 77, wind northwest at 10. At Greenville-Spartanburg, it was sunny and 80, wind south at 8. Here is the hazardous weather outlook. This hazardous weather outlook is for North and Central Georgia. For this afternoon and tonight, isolated thunderstorms will be possible in portions of South Central Georgia this afternoon, though severe weather is not expected at this time. And now the extended outlook for the period Monday through Saturday. Scattered showers and thunderstorms will be possible on Monday across portions of North and Central Georgia. A few storms in Central Georgia could become strong on Monday afternoon. Spotter information statement. Spotter activation will not be needed through tonight. Here is the official forecast from your National Weather Service for the Athens listening area. Tonight, mostly clear. Lows in the upper 50s. Light west winds. Monday, partly sunny. A slight chance of showers and thunderstorms in the afternoon. Highs in the lower 80s. Northwest winds 5 to 15 miles an hour. Chance of rain 20%. Monday night, mostly cloudy. Lows in the mid-50s. Northeast winds 5 to 10 miles an hour. Tuesday, sunny. Highs in the upper 70s. East winds 5 to 15 miles an hour. Tuesday night, mostly clear in the evening, then becoming partly cloudy. Lows in the mid-50s. Light southeast winds. And now the extended forecast. Wednesday and Wednesday night, mostly clear. A slight chance of showers and thunderstorms. Highs in the lower 80s. Lows in the upper 50s. Thursday and Thursday night, clear. Highs in the upper 70s. Lows around 50. Friday and Friday night, mostly clear. Highs around 80. Lows in the mid-50s. Saturday and Saturday night, partly cloudy. Highs in the upper 80s. Lows in the lower 60s. Sunday and Sunday night, mostly clear. Highs in the upper 80s. Lows in the mid-60s. For more detailed weather, water, and climate information, please visit our website at weather.gov/Atlanta. The current time is 8:02 p.m. Eastern Daylight Time. Here are the 7 p.m. weather observations from around the area. At Athens, it was sunny, the temperature was 82 degrees, dew point 45 degrees, relative humidity 27%, wind west at 5 miles an hour, pressure was 29.99.